6, Erie, cloudy 60, Bradford, cloudy 55. To the south and east, York, cloudy 63, Selins Grove, light rain 62, Harrisburg, light rain 64, Philadelphia, cloudy 67, Baltimore, cloudy 66, Washington, D.C., cloudy 65. Once again, in Altoona, it was 56 degrees with light rain. And at State College, it was 57 degrees with light rain. 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Here's the hazardous weather outlook for the following counties, Bedford, Blair, and Cambria. For today and tonight, heavy rain is possible tonight. This may lead to isolated instances of flooding. And now the extended outlook for the period Tuesday through Sunday. Heavy rain is possible into Tuesday. This may lead to isolated instances of flooding. The Altoona climate summary for this evening, as of 5 p.m., September 21, 2026. Today's high temperature was 63 degrees and the low 56 degrees. 0.04 inches of precipitation fell today, which brings the monthly total to 4.29 inches. The record high for tomorrow is 90, which occurred in 2005, and the record low is 33, which occurred in 2020. Sunset tonight is at 7:12 p.m. Sunrise tomorrow is at 7:01 a.m. A weak upper-level disturbance will move across central and southern Pennsylvania tonight with periods of rain across the southern two-thirds of the state. All of the Commonwealth will remain under cloudy skies late today through much of the overnight hours tonight. Areas of steady rainfall Tuesday across central and southern Pennsylvania will become confined to the southwestern third of the state Tuesday night into Wednesday. Elsewhere, any steady or light rain will taper off to light showers and drizzle late Tuesday into Wednesday. Additional rainfall from this system will range from under a quarter of an inch near the New York border to between 1 and 1.5 inches across central and southern Pennsylvania. Low temperatures tonight in the low to mid 40s across the north and low to mid 50s in the south will be within a degree or two of normal, while highs in the upper 50s to mid 60s both Tuesday and Wednesday will be anywhere from 4 to 15 degrees Fahrenheit below normal. Here is the latest National Weather Service forecast for Blair and Bedford counties, including the city of Altoona. Tonight, a slight chance of thunderstorms before 8 p.m. Showers. A slight chance of thunderstorms after 2 a.m. Rainfall amounts between 3 quarters of an inch and 1 inch. Lows in the lower 50s. East winds 5 to 10 miles an hour with gusts up to 25 miles an hour. Chance of rain near 100%. Tuesday, showers. Rainfall amounts between a half and 3 quarters of an inch. Highs in the upper 50s. East winds 5 to 10 miles an hour with gusts up to 30 miles an hour. Chance of rain near 100%. Tuesday night, showers likely before 8 p.m., then a chance of showers between 8 p.m. and 10 p.m. Showers likely after 10 p.m. Rainfall amounts between a quarter and a half inch. Lows in the upper 40s. East winds 5 to 10 miles an hour with gusts up to 30 miles an hour. Chance of rain 70%. Wednesday, cloudy. Showers likely before 8 a.m., then a chance of showers after 8 a.m. Rainfall amounts between a tenth and a quarter of an inch. Highs in the upper 50s. East winds 5 to 10 miles an hour with gusts up to 30 miles an hour. Chance of rain 70%. Wednesday night, mostly cloudy. A chance of showers before 8 p.m., then a slight chance of showers between 8 p.m. and 2 a.m. Rainfall amounts less than a tenth of an inch. Lows in the upper 40s. East winds 5 to 10 miles an hour with gusts up to 25 miles an hour. Chance of rain 50%. Here is the latest National Weather Service forecast for Cambria County, including the city of Johnstown. Tonight, showers through 2 a.m., then showers and a slight chance of thunderstorms after 2 a.m. Rainfall amounts between a half and 3 quarters of an inch. Lows in the lower 50s. East winds 10 to 15 miles an hour with gusts up to 25 miles an hour. Chance of rain near 100%. Tuesday, showers. Rainfall amounts between a quarter and a half inch. Highs in the mid-50s. East winds 10 to 15 miles an hour with gusts up to 30 miles an hour.

2 a.m. Rainfall amounts less than a tenth of an inch. Lows in the mid-40s. East winds 10 to 15 miles an hour with gusts up to 30 miles an hour. Chance of rain 50%. And now the extended forecast for South Central Pennsylvania. Thursday, partly sunny. Highs around 60. Thursday night, partly cloudy. Lows in the mid-40s. Friday, sunny. Highs in the mid-60s. Friday night, mostly clear. Lows in the mid-40s. Saturday, mostly sunny. Highs in the mid-60s. Saturday night, mostly clear. Lows in the upper 40s. Sunday, mostly sunny. Highs in the upper 60s. Sunday night, partly cloudy. Lows in the upper 40s. Monday, mostly sunny. Highs in the upper 60s. The 8 to 14 day outlook, from Tuesday, September 29th to Monday, October 5th, calls for above normal temperatures and near normal precipitation. Normal high temperatures across central Pennsylvania during this period range from the low 60s over the Allegheny Mountains to the low 70s across the lower Susquehanna Valley. Normal lows range from the low 40s over the Alleghenies to the low 50s across the lower Susquehanna Valley. Here are the 8 p.m. conditions in the Altoona area. In Altoona, light rain was falling. The temperature was 56 degrees, the dew point 55, and the relative humidity 97%. The wind was northeast at 6 miles an hour. The pressure was 30.10 inches and steady. At State College, light rain was falling. The temperature was 57 degrees, the dew point 57, and the relative humidity 100%. The wind was variable at 5 miles an hour. The pressure was 30.14 inches and rising. Now, a few other local conditions: Johnstown, fog 53, DuBois, light rain 55, Pittsburgh drizzle 56, Erie, cloudy 60, Bradford cloudy 55. To the south and east, York, cloudy 63, Selams Grove light rain 62, Harrisburg light rain 64, Philadelphia cloudy 67, Baltimore mostly cloudy 66, Washington DC cloudy 65. Once again, in Altoona it was 56 degrees with light rain. And at State College it was 57 degrees with light rain. This is NOAA Weather Radio, All Hazards Station WNG 589. 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Here's the hazardous weather outlook for the following counties: Bedford, Blair, and Cambria. For today and tonight, heavy rain is possible tonight. This may lead to isolated instances of flooding. And now the extended outlook for the period Tuesday through Sunday. Heavy rain is possible into Tuesday. This may lead to isolated instances of flooding. The Altoona climate summary for this evening, as of 5 p.m., September 21st, 2026. Today's high temperature was 63 degrees and the low 56 degrees. 0.04 inches of precipitation fell today, which brings the monthly total to 4.29 inches. The record high for tomorrow is 90, which occurred in 2005, and the record low is 33, which occurred in 2020. Sunset tonight is at 7:12 p.m. Sunrise tomorrow is at 7:01 a.m. A weak upper-level disturbance will move across central and southern Pennsylvania tonight with periods of rain across the southern two-thirds of the state. All of the Commonwealth will remain under cloudy skies late today through much of the overnight hours tonight. Areas of steady rainfall Tuesday across central and southern Pennsylvania will become confined to the southwestern third of the state Tuesday night into Wednesday. Elsewhere, any steady or light rain will taper off to light showers and drizzle late Tuesday into Wednesday. Additional rainfall from this system will range from under a quarter of an inch near the New York border to between 1 and 1.5 inches across central and southern Pennsylvania. Low temperatures tonight in the low to mid-40s across the north and low to mid-50s in the south will be within a degree or two of normal, while highs in the upper 50s to mid-60s both Tuesday and Wednesday will be anywhere from 4 to 15 degrees Fahrenheit below normal. Here is the latest National Weather Service forecast for Blair and Bedford counties, including the city of Altoona. Tonight, a slight chance of thunderstorms before 8 p.m. Showers. A slight chance of thunderstorms after 2 a.m. Rainfall amounts between three quarters of an inch.

in 1 inch. Lows in the lower 50s. East winds 5 to 10 miles an hour with gusts up to 25 miles an hour. Chance of rain near 100%. Tuesday, showers. Rainfall amounts between a half and three quarters of an inch. Highs in the upper 50s. East winds 5 to 10 miles an hour with gusts up to 30 miles an hour. Chance of rain near 100%. Tuesday night, showers likely before 8 p.m., then a chance of showers between 8 p.m. and 10 p.m. Showers likely after 10 p.m. Rainfall amounts between a quarter and a half inch. Lows in the upper 40s. East winds 5 to 10 miles an hour with gusts up to 30 miles an hour. Chance of rain 70%. Wednesday, cloudy. Showers likely before 8 a.m., then a chance of showers after 8 a.m. Rainfall amounts between a tenth and a quarter of an inch. Highs in the upper 50s. East winds 5 to 10 miles an hour with gusts up to 30 miles an hour. Chance of rain 70%. Wednesday night, mostly cloudy. A chance of showers before 8 p.m., then a slight chance of showers between 8 p.m. and 2 a.m. Rainfall amounts less than a tenth of an inch. Lows in the upper 40s. East winds 5 to 10 miles an hour with gusts up to 25 miles an hour. Chance of rain 50%. Here is the latest National Weather Service forecast for Cambria County, including the city of Johnstown. Tonight, showers through 2 a.m., then showers and a slight chance of thunderstorms after 2 a.m. Rainfall amounts between a half and three quarters of an inch. Lows in the lower 50s. East winds 10 to 15 miles an hour with gusts up to 25 miles an hour. Chance of rain near 100%. Tuesday, showers. Rainfall amounts between a quarter and a half inch. Highs in the mid-50s. East winds 10 to 15 miles an hour with gusts up to 30 miles an hour. Chance of rain near 100%. Tuesday night, showers likely. Rainfall amounts between a tenth and a quarter of an inch. Lows in the upper 40s. East winds 10 to 15 miles an hour with gusts up to 30 miles an hour. Chance of rain 70%. Wednesday, mostly cloudy. Showers likely before 8 a.m., then a chance of showers after 8 a.m. Rainfall amounts between a tenth and a quarter of an inch. Highs in the mid-50s. East winds 10 to 15 miles an hour with gusts up to 30 miles an hour. Chance of rain 70%. Wednesday night, mostly cloudy. A chance of showers before 8 p.m., then a slight chance of showers between 8 p.m. and 2 a.m. Rainfall amounts less than a tenth of an inch. Lows in the mid-40s. East winds 10 to 15 miles an hour with gusts up to 30 miles an hour. Chance of rain 50%. And now the extended forecast for South Central Pennsylvania. Thursday, partly sunny. Highs around 60. Thursday night, partly cloudy. Lows in the mid-40s. Friday, sunny. Highs in the mid-60s. Friday night, mostly clear. Lows in the mid-40s. Saturday, mostly sunny. Highs in the mid-60s. Saturday night, mostly clear. Lows in the upper 40s. Sunday, mostly sunny. Highs in the upper 60s. Sunday night, partly cloudy. Lows in the upper 40s. Monday, mostly sunny. Highs in the upper 60s. The 8 to 14 day outlook, from Tuesday, September 29th to Monday, October 5th, calls for above normal temperatures and near normal precipitation. Normal high temperatures across central Pennsylvania during this period range from the low 60s over the Allegheny Mountains to the low 70s across the lower Susquehanna Valley. Normal lows range from the low 40s over the Alleghenies to the low 50s across the lower Susquehanna Valley. Here are the 8 p.m. conditions in the Altoona area. In Altoona, light rain was falling. The temperature was 56 degrees, the dew point 55, and the relative humidity 97%. The wind was northeast at 6 miles an hour. The pressure was 30.10 inches and steady. At State College, light rain was falling. The temperature was 57 degrees, the dew point 57, and the relative humidity 100%. The wind was variable at 5 miles an hour.
The pressure was 30.14 inches and rising. Now, a few other local conditions: Johnstown, fog 53, Dubois, light rain 55, Pittsburgh drizzle 56, Erie, cloudy 60, Bradford cloudy 55. To the south and east, York, cloudy 63, Selams Grove light rain 62, Harrisburg light rain 64, Philadelphia cloudy 67, Baltimore mostly cloudy 66, Washington DC cloudy 65. Once again, in Altoona it was 56 degrees with light rain. And at State College it was 57 degrees with light rain. This is NOAA Weather Radio, All Hazards Station WNG 589. 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Here's the hazardous weather outlook for the following counties: Bedford, Blair, and Cambria. For today and tonight, heavy rain is possible tonight. This may lead to isolated instances of flooding. And now the extended outlook for the period Tuesday through Sunday. Heavy rain is possible into Tuesday. This may lead to isolated instances of flooding. The Altoona climate summary for this evening, as of 5 p.m., September 21, 2026. Today's high temperature was 63 degrees and the low 56 degrees. 0.04 inches of precipitation fell today, which brings the monthly total to 4.29 inches. The record high for tomorrow is 90, which occurred in 2005, and the record low is 33, which occurred in 2020. Sunset tonight is at 7:12 p.m. Sunrise tomorrow is at 7:01 a.m. A weak upper-level disturbance will move across central and southern Pennsylvania tonight with periods of rain across the southern two-thirds of the state. All of the Commonwealth will remain under cloudy skies late today through much of the overnight hours tonight. Areas of steady rainfall Tuesday across central and southern Pennsylvania will become confined to the southwestern third of the state Tuesday night into Wednesday. Elsewhere, any steady or light rain will taper off to light showers and drizzle late Tuesday into Wednesday. Additional rainfall from this system will range from under a quarter of an inch near the New York border to between 1 and 1.5 inches across central and southern Pennsylvania. Low temperatures tonight in the low to mid 40s across the north and low to mid 50s in the south will be within a degree or two of normal, while highs in the upper 50s to mid 60s both Tuesday and Wednesday will be anywhere from 4 to 15 degrees Fahrenheit below normal. Here is the latest National Weather Service forecast for Blair and Bedford counties, including the city of Altoona. Tonight, a slight chance of thunderstorms before 8 p.m. Showers. A slight chance of thunderstorms after 2 a.m. Rainfall amounts between 3 quarters of an inch and 1 inch. Lows in the lower 50s. East winds 5 to 10 miles an hour with gusts up to 25 miles an hour. Chance of rain near 100%. Tuesday, showers. Rainfall amounts between a half and 3/4 of an inch. Highs in the upper 50s. East winds 5 to 10 miles an hour with gusts up to 30 miles an hour. Chance of rain near 100%. Tuesday night, showers likely before 8 p.m., then a chance of showers between 8 p.m. and 10 p.m. Showers likely after 10 p.m. Rainfall amounts between a quarter and a half inch. Lows in the upper 40s. East winds 5 to 10 miles an hour with gusts up to 30 miles an hour. Chance of rain 70%. Wednesday, cloudy. Showers likely before 8 a.m., then a chance of showers after 8 a.m. Rainfall amounts between a tenth and a quarter of an inch. Highs in the upper 50s. East winds 5 to 10 miles an hour with gusts up to 30 miles an hour. Chance of rain 70%. Wednesday night, mostly cloudy. A chance of showers before 8 p.m., then a slight chance of showers between 8 p.m. and 2 a.m. Rainfall amounts less than a tenth of an inch. Lows in the upper 40s. East winds 5 to 10 miles an hour with gusts up to 25 miles an hour. Chance of rain 50%. Here is the latest National Weather Service forecast for Cambria County, including the city of Johnstown. Tonight, showers through 2 a.m., then showers and a slight chance of thunderstorms after 2 a.m. Rainfall amounts between a half and 3/4 of an inch. Lows in the lower 50s. East winds 10 to 15 miles an hour with gusts up to 25 miles an hour. Chance of rain near 100%.
Tuesday, showers. Rainfall amounts between a quarter and a half inch. Highs in the mid-50s. East winds 10 to 15 miles an hour with gusts up to 30 miles an hour. Chance of rain near 100%. Tuesday night, showers likely. Rainfall amounts between a tenth and a quarter of an inch. Lows in the upper 40s. East winds 10 to 15 miles an hour with gusts up to 30 miles an hour. Chance of rain 70%. Wednesday, mostly cloudy. Showers likely before 8 a.m., then a chance of showers after 8 a.m. Rainfall amounts between a tenth and a quarter of an inch. Highs in the mid-50s. East winds 10 to 15 miles an hour with gusts up to 30 miles an hour. Chance of rain 70%. Wednesday night, mostly cloudy. A chance of showers before 8 p.m., then a slight chance of showers between 8 p.m. and 2 a.m. Rainfall amounts less than a tenth of an inch. Lows in the mid-40s. East winds 10 to 15 miles an hour with gusts up to 30 miles an hour. Chance of rain 50%. And now the extended forecast for South Central Pennsylvania. Thursday, partly sunny. Highs around 60. Thursday night, partly cloudy. Lows in the mid-40s. Friday, sunny. Highs in the mid-60s. Friday night, mostly clear. Lows in the mid-40s. Saturday, mostly sunny. Highs in the mid-60s. Saturday night, mostly clear. Lows in the upper 40s. Sunday, mostly sunny. Highs in the upper 60s. Sunday night, partly cloudy. Lows in the upper 40s. Monday, mostly sunny. Highs in the upper 60s. 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Broadcasts originate from the National Weather Service in State College and are transmitted from the tower facilities provided by the Blair County Emergency Management Agency in Frankstown on a frequency of 162.425 MHz. We are located at Innovation Park in State College. 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Properly set weather radios with the alarm device will alert you when severe weather warnings or watches are issued. Programming on this station will be temporarily changed during severe weather to bring you the latest information. Warnings and safety information from the National Weather Service may someday save your life or protect your property. The 8 to 14 day outlook from Tuesday, September 29th to Monday, October 5th calls for above normal temperatures and near normal precipitation. Normal high temperatures across central Pennsylvania during this period range from the low 60s over the Allegheny Mountains to the low 70s across the lower Susquehanna Valley. Normal lows range from the low 40s over the Alleghenies to the low 50s across the lower Susquehanna Valley. Here are the 8 p.m. conditions in the Altoona area. In Altoona, light rain was falling. The temperature was 56 degrees, the dew point 55, and the relative humidity 97%. The wind was northeast at 6 miles an hour. The pressure was 30.10 inches and steady. At State College, light rain was falling. The temperature was 57 degrees, the dew point 57, and the relative humidity 100%. The wind was variable at 5 miles an hour. The pressure was 30.14 inches and rising. Now, a few other local conditions: Johnstown, fog 53, DuBois, light rain 55, Pittsburgh drizzle 56, Erie, cloudy 60, Bradford cloudy 55. To the south and east, York, cloudy 63, Selins Grove light rain 62, Harrisburg light rain 64, Philadelphia cloudy 67, Baltimore mostly cloudy 66, Washington DC cloudy 65. Once again, in Altoona it was 56 degrees with light rain. And at State College it was 57 degrees with light rain. This is NOAA Weather Radio, All Hazards Station WNG 589. 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Here's the hazardous weather outlook for the following counties: Bedford, Blair, and Cambria. For today and tonight, heavy rain is possible tonight. This may lead to isolated instances of flooding. And now the extended outlook for the period Tuesday through Sunday. Heavy rain is possible into Tuesday.
This may lead to isolated instances of flooding. The Altoona climate summary for this evening, as of 5 p.m., September 21, 2026. Today's high temperature was 63 degrees and the low 56 degrees. 0.04 inches of precipitation fell today, which brings the monthly total to 4.29 inches. The record high for tomorrow is 90, which occurred in 2005, and the record low is 33, which occurred in 2020. Sunset tonight is at 7:12 p.m. Sunrise tomorrow is at 7:01 a.m. A weak upper-level disturbance will move across central and southern Pennsylvania tonight with periods of rain across the southern two-thirds of the state. All of the Commonwealth will remain under cloudy skies late today through much of the overnight hours tonight. Areas of steady rainfall Tuesday across central and southern Pennsylvania will become confined to the southwestern third of the state Tuesday night into Wednesday. Elsewhere, any steady or light rain will taper off to light showers and drizzle late Tuesday into Wednesday. Additional rainfall from this system will range from under a quarter of an inch near the New York border to between 1 and 1.5 inches across central and southern Pennsylvania. Low temperatures tonight in the low to mid-40s across the north and low to mid-50s in the south will be within a degree or two of normal, while highs in the upper 50s to mid-60s both Tuesday and Wednesday will be anywhere from 4 to 15 degrees Fahrenheit below normal. Here is the latest National Weather Service forecast for Blair and Bedford counties, including the city of Altoona. Tonight, a slight chance of thunderstorms before 8 p.m. Showers. A slight chance of thunderstorms after 2 a.m. Rainfall amounts between 3 quarters of an inch and 1 inch. Lows in the lower 50s. East winds 5 to 10 miles an hour with gusts up to 25 miles an hour. Chance of rain near 100%. Tuesday, showers. Rainfall amounts between a half and 3 quarters of an inch. Highs in the upper 50s. East winds 5 to 10 miles an hour with gusts up to 30 miles an hour. Chance of rain near 100%. Tuesday night, showers likely before 8 p.m., then a chance of showers between 8 p.m. and 10 p.m. Showers likely after 10 p.m. Rainfall amounts between a quarter and a half inch. Lows in the upper 40s. East winds 5 to 10 miles an hour with gusts up to 30 miles an hour. Chance of rain 70%. Wednesday, cloudy. Showers likely before 8 a.m., then a chance of showers after 8 a.m. Rainfall amounts between a tenth and a quarter of an inch. Highs in the upper 50s. East winds 5 to 10 miles an hour with gusts up to 30 miles an hour. Chance of rain 70%. Wednesday night, mostly cloudy. A chance of showers before 8 p.m., then a slight chance of showers between 8 p.m. and 2 a.m. Rainfall amounts less than a tenth of an inch. Lows in the upper 40s. East winds 5 to 10 miles an hour with gusts up to 25 miles an hour. Chance of rain 50%. Here is the latest National Weather Service forecast for Cambria County, including the city of Johnstown. Tonight, showers through 2 a.m., then showers and a slight chance of thunderstorms after 2 a.m. Rainfall amounts between a half and 3 quarters of an inch. Lows in the lower 50s. East winds 10 to 15 miles an hour with gusts up to 25 miles an hour. Chance of rain near 100%. Tuesday, showers. Rainfall amounts between a quarter and a half inch. Highs in the mid-50s. East winds 10 to 15 miles an hour with gusts up to 30 miles an hour. Chance of rain near 100%. Tuesday night, showers likely. Rainfall amounts between a tenth and a quarter of an inch. Lows in the upper 40s. East winds 10 to 15 miles an hour with gusts up to 30 miles an hour. Chance of rain 70%. Wednesday, mostly cloudy. Showers likely before 8 a.m., then a chance of showers after 8 a.m. Rainfall amounts between a tenth and a quarter of an inch. Highs in the mid-50s. East winds 10 to 15 miles an hour with gusts up to 30 miles an hour. Chance of rain 70%. Wednesday night, mostly cloudy. A chance of showers before 8 p.m., then a slight chance of showers between 8 p.m. and 2 a.m. Rainfall amounts less than a tenth of an inch. Lows in the mid-40s. East winds 10 to 15 miles an hour with gusts up to 30 miles an hour.
chance of rain 50%. And now the extended forecast for south central Pennsylvania. Thursday, partly sunny. Highs around 60. Thursday night, partly cloudy. Lows in the mid-40s. Friday, sunny. Highs in the mid-60s. Friday night, mostly clear. Lows in the mid-40s. Saturday, mostly sunny. Highs in the mid-60s. Saturday night, mostly clear. Lows in the upper 40s. Sunday, mostly sunny. Highs in the upper 60s. Sunday night, partly cloudy. Lows in the upper 40s. Monday, mostly sunny. Highs in the upper 60s. The 8 to 14 day outlook, from Tuesday, September 29th to Monday, October 5th, calls for above normal temperatures and near normal precipitation. Normal high temperatures across central Pennsylvania during this period range from the low 60s over the Allegheny Mountains to the low 70s across the lower Susquehanna Valley. Normal lows range from the low 40s over the Alleghenies to the low 50s across the lower Susquehanna Valley. Here are the 8 p.m. conditions in the Altoona area. In Altoona, light rain was falling. The temperature was 56 degrees, the dew point 55, and the relative humidity 97%. The wind was northeast at 6 miles an hour. The pressure was 30.10 inches and steady. At State College, light rain was falling. The temperature was 57 degrees, the dew point 57, and the relative humidity 100%. The wind was variable at 5 miles an hour. The pressure was 30.14 inches and rising. Now, a few other local conditions: Johnstown, fog 53, DuBois, light rain 55, Pittsburgh drizzle 56, Erie, cloudy 60, Bradford cloudy 55. To the south and east, York, cloudy 63, Selins Grove light rain 62, Harrisburg light rain 64, Philadelphia cloudy 67, Baltimore mostly cloudy 66, Washington DC cloudy 65. Once again, in Altoona it was 56 degrees with light rain. And at State College it was 57 degrees with light rain. This is NOAA Weather Radio, All Hazards Station WNG 589. 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Here's the hazardous weather outlook for the following counties: Bedford, Blair, and Cambria. For today and tonight, heavy rain is possible tonight. This may lead to isolated instances of flooding. And now the extended outlook for the period Tuesday through Sunday. Heavy rain is possible into Tuesday. This may lead to isolated instances of flooding. The Altoona climate summary for this evening, as of 5 p.m., September 21st, 2026. Today's high temperature was 63 degrees and the low 56 degrees. 0.04 inches of precipitation fell today, which brings the monthly total to 4.29 inches. The record high for tomorrow is 90, which occurred in 2005, and the record low is 33, which occurred in 2020. Sunset tonight is at 7:12 p.m. Sunrise tomorrow is at 7:01 a.m. A weak upper-level disturbance will move across central and southern Pennsylvania tonight with periods of rain across the southern two-thirds of the state. All of the Commonwealth will remain under cloudy skies late today through much of the overnight hours tonight. Areas of steady rainfall Tuesday across central and southern Pennsylvania will become confined to the southwestern third of the state Tuesday night into Wednesday. Elsewhere, any steady or light rain will taper off to light showers and drizzle late Tuesday into Wednesday. Additional rainfall from this system will range from under a quarter of an inch near the New York border to between 1 and 1.5 inches across central and southern Pennsylvania. Low temperatures tonight in the low to mid-40s across the north and low to mid-50s in the south will be within a degree or two of normal, while highs in the upper 50s to mid-60s both Tuesday and Wednesday will be anywhere from 4 to 15 degrees Fahrenheit below normal. Here is the latest National Weather Service forecast for Blair and Bedford counties, including the city of Altoona. Tonight, a slight chance of thunderstorms before 8 p.m. Showers. A slight chance of thunderstorms after 2 a.m. Rainfall amounts between 3 quarters of an inch and 1 inch. Lows in the lower 50s. East winds 5 to 10 miles an hour with gusts up to 25 miles an hour. Chance of rain near 100%.
Tuesday, showers. Rainfall amounts between a half and three quarters of an inch. Highs in the upper 50s. East winds 5 to 10 miles an hour with gusts up to 30 miles an hour. Chance of rain near 100%. Tuesday night, showers likely before 8 p.m., then a chance of showers between 8 p.m. and 10 p.m. Showers likely after 10 p.m. Rainfall amounts between a quarter and a half inch. Lows in the upper 40s. East winds 5 to 10 miles an hour with gusts up to 30 miles an hour. Chance of rain 70%. Wednesday, cloudy. Showers likely before 8 a.m., then a chance of showers after 8 a.m. Rainfall amounts between a tenth and a quarter of an inch. Highs in the upper 50s. East winds 5 to 10 miles an hour with gusts up to 30 miles an hour. Chance of rain 70%. Wednesday night, mostly cloudy. A chance of showers before 8 p.m., then a slight chance of showers between 8 p.m. and 2 a.m. Rainfall amounts less than a tenth of an inch. Lows in the upper 40s. East winds 5 to 10 miles an hour with gusts up to 25 miles an hour. Chance of rain 50%. Here is the latest National Weather Service forecast for Cambria County, including the city of Johnstown. Tonight, showers through 2 a.m., then showers and a slight chance of thunderstorms after 2 a.m. Rainfall amounts between a half and three quarters of an inch. Lows in the lower 50s. East winds 10 to 15 miles an hour with gusts up to 25 miles an hour. Chance of rain near 100%. Tuesday, showers. Rainfall amounts between a quarter and a half inch. Highs in the mid-50s. East winds 10 to 15 miles an hour with gusts up to 30 miles an hour. Chance of rain near 100%. Tuesday night, showers likely. Rainfall amounts between a tenth and a quarter of an inch. Lows in the upper 40s. East winds 10 to 15 miles an hour with gusts up to 30 miles an hour. Chance of rain 70%. Wednesday, mostly cloudy. Showers likely before 8 a.m., then a chance of showers after 8 a.m. Rainfall amounts between a tenth and a quarter of an inch. Highs in the mid-50s. East winds 10 to 15 miles an hour with gusts up to 30 miles an hour. Chance of rain 70%. Wednesday night, mostly cloudy. A chance of showers before 8 p.m., then a slight chance of showers between 8 p.m. and 2 a.m. Rainfall amounts less than a tenth of an inch. Lows in the mid-40s. East winds 10 to 15 miles an hour with gusts up to 30 miles an hour. Chance of rain 50%. And now the extended forecast for South Central Pennsylvania. Thursday, partly sunny. Highs around 60. Thursday night, partly cloudy. Lows in the mid-40s. Friday, sunny. Highs in the mid-60s. Friday night, mostly clear. Lows in the mid-40s. Saturday, mostly sunny. Highs in the mid-60s. Saturday night, mostly clear. Lows in the upper 40s. Sunday, mostly sunny. Highs in the upper 60s. Sunday night, partly cloudy. Lows in the upper 40s. Monday, mostly sunny. Highs in the upper 60s. The 8 to 14 day outlook, from Tuesday, September 29th to Monday, October 5th, calls for above normal temperatures and near normal precipitation. Normal high temperatures across central Pennsylvania during this period range from the low 60s over the Allegheny Mountains to the low 70s across the lower Susquehanna Valley. Normal lows range from the low 40s over the Alleghenies to the low 50s across the lower Susquehanna Valley. Here are the 8 p.m. conditions in the Altoona area. In Altoona, light rain was falling. The temperature was 56 degrees, the dew point 55, and the relative humidity 97%. The wind was northeast at 6 miles an hour. The pressure was 30.10 inches and steady. At State College, light rain was falling. The temperature was 57 degrees, the dew point 57, and the relative humidity 100%. The wind was variable at 5 miles an hour. The pressure was 30.14 inches and rising.
Now, a few other local conditions: Johnstown, fog 53, Dubois, light rain 55, Pittsburgh drizzle 56, Erie, cloudy 60, Bradford cloudy 55. To the south and east, York, cloudy 63, Selins Grove light rain 62, Harrisburg light rain 64, Philadelphia cloudy 67, Baltimore mostly cloudy 66, Washington DC cloudy 65. Once again, in Altoona it was 56 degrees with light rain. And at State College it was 57 degrees with light rain. This is NOAA Weather Radio, All Hazards Station WNG 589. 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Here's the hazardous weather outlook for the following counties: Bedford, Blair, and Cambria. For today and tonight, heavy rain is possible tonight. This may lead to isolated instances of flooding. And now the extended outlook for the period Tuesday through Sunday. Heavy rain is possible into Tuesday. This may lead to isolated instances of flooding. The Altoona climate summary for this evening, as of 5 p.m., September 21, 2026. Today's high temperature was 63 degrees and the low 56 degrees. 0.04 inches of precipitation fell today, which brings the monthly total to 4.29 inches. The record high for tomorrow is 90, which occurred in 2005, and the record low is 33, which occurred in 2020. Sunset tonight is at 7:12 p.m. Sunrise tomorrow is at 7:01 a.m. A weak upper-level disturbance will move across central and southern Pennsylvania tonight with periods of rain across the southern two-thirds of the state. All of the Commonwealth will remain under cloudy skies late today through much of the overnight hours tonight. Areas of steady rainfall Tuesday across central and southern Pennsylvania will become confined to the southwestern third of the state Tuesday night into Wednesday. Elsewhere, any steady or light rain will taper off to light showers and drizzle late Tuesday into Wednesday. Additional rainfall from this system will range from under a quarter of an inch near the New York border to between 1 and 1.5 inches across central and southern Pennsylvania. Low temperatures tonight in the low to mid 40s across the north and low to mid 50s in the south will be within a degree or two of normal, while highs in the upper 50s to mid 60s both Tuesday and Wednesday will be anywhere from 4 to 15 degrees Fahrenheit below normal. Here is the latest National Weather Service forecast for Blair and Bedford counties, including the city of Altoona. Tonight, a slight chance of thunderstorms before 8 p.m. Showers. A slight chance of thunderstorms after 2 a.m. Rainfall amounts between 3 quarters of an inch and 1 inch. Lows in the lower 50s. East winds 5 to 10 miles an hour with gusts up to 25 miles an hour. Chance of rain near 100%. Tuesday, showers. Rainfall amounts between a half and 3 quarters of an inch. Highs in the upper 50s. East winds 5 to 10 miles an hour with gusts up to 30 miles an hour. Chance of rain near 100%. Tuesday night, showers likely before 8 p.m., then a chance of showers between 8 p.m. and 10 p.m. Showers likely after 10 p.m. Rainfall amounts between a quarter and a half inch. Lows in the upper 40s. East winds 5 to 10 miles an hour with gusts up to 30 miles an hour. Chance of rain 70%. Wednesday, cloudy. Showers likely before 8 a.m., then a chance of showers after 8 a.m. Rainfall amounts between a tenth and a quarter of an inch. Highs in the upper 50s. East winds 5 to 10 miles an hour with gusts up to 30 miles an hour. Chance of rain 70%. Wednesday night, mostly cloudy. A chance of showers before 8 p.m., then a slight chance of showers between 8 p.m. and 2 a.m. Rainfall amounts less than a tenth of an inch. Lows in the upper 40s. East winds 5 to 10 miles an hour with gusts up to 25 miles an hour. Chance of rain 50%. Here is the latest National Weather Service forecast for Cambria County, including the city of Johnstown. Tonight, showers through 2 a.m., then showers and a slight chance of thunderstorms after 2 a.m. Rainfall amounts between a half and 3 quarters of an inch. Lows in the lower 50s. East winds 10 to 15 miles an hour with gusts up to 25 miles an hour. Chance of rain near 100%. Tuesday, showers.
Rainfall amounts between a quarter and a half inch. Highs in the mid-50s. East winds 10 to 15 miles an hour with gusts up to 30 miles an hour. Chance of rain near 100%. Tuesday night, showers likely. Rainfall amounts between a tenth and a quarter of an inch. Lows in the upper 40s. East winds 10 to 15 miles an hour with gusts up to 30 miles an hour. Chance of rain 70%. Wednesday, mostly cloudy. Showers likely before 8 a.m., then a chance of showers after 8 a.m. Rainfall amounts between a tenth and a quarter of an inch. Highs in the mid-50s. East winds 10 to 15 miles an hour with gusts up to 30 miles an hour. Chance of rain 70%. Wednesday night, mostly cloudy. A chance of showers before 8 p.m., then a slight chance of showers between 8 p.m. and 2 a.m. Rainfall amounts less than a tenth of an inch. Lows in the mid-40s. East winds 10 to 15 miles an hour with gusts up to 30 miles an hour. Chance of rain 50%. And now the extended forecast for South Central Pennsylvania. Thursday, partly sunny. Highs around 60. Thursday night, partly cloudy. Lows in the mid-40s. Friday, sunny. Highs in the mid-60s. Friday night, mostly clear. Lows in the mid-40s. Saturday, mostly sunny. Highs in the mid-60s. Saturday night, mostly clear. Lows in the upper 40s. Sunday, mostly sunny. Highs in the upper 60s. Sunday night, partly cloudy. Lows in the upper 40s. Monday, mostly sunny. Highs in the upper 60s. The 8 to 14 day outlook, from Tuesday, September 29th to Monday, October 5th, calls for above normal temperatures and near normal precipitation. Normal high temperatures across central Pennsylvania during this period range from the low 60s over the Allegheny Mountains to the low 70s across the lower Susquehanna Valley. Normal lows range from the low 40s over the Alleghenies to the low 50s across the lower Susquehanna Valley. Here are the 8 p.m. conditions in the Altoona area. In Altoona, light rain was falling. The temperature was 56 degrees, the dew point 55, and the relative humidity 97%. The wind was northeast at 6 miles an hour. The pressure was 30.10 inches and steady. At State College, light rain was falling. The temperature was 57 degrees, the dew point 57, and the relative humidity 100%. The wind was variable at 5 miles an hour. The pressure was 30.14 inches and rising. Now, a few other local conditions: Johnstown, fog 53, Dubois, light rain 55, Pittsburgh drizzle 56, Erie, cloudy 60, Bradford cloudy 55. To the south and east, York, cloudy 63, Selams Grove light rain 62, Harrisburg light rain 64, Philadelphia cloudy 67, Baltimore mostly cloudy 66, Washington D.C. cloudy 65. Once again, in Altoona it was 56 degrees with light rain. And at State College it was 57 degrees with light rain. This is NOAA Weather Radio, All Hazards Station WNG 589. 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Here's the hazardous weather outlook for the following counties: Bedford, Blair, and Cambria. For today and tonight, heavy rain is possible tonight. This may lead to isolated instances of flooding. And now the extended outlook for the period Tuesday through Sunday. Heavy rain is possible into Tuesday. This may lead to isolated instances of flooding. The Altoona climate summary for this evening, as of 5 p.m., September 21, 2026. Today's high temperature was 63 degrees and the low 56 degrees. 0.04 inches of precipitation fell today, which brings the monthly total to 4.29 inches. The record high for tomorrow is 90, which occurred in 2005, and the record low is 33, which occurred in 2020. Sunset tonight is at 7:12 p.m. Sunrise tomorrow is at 7:01 a.m. A weak upper-level disturbance will move across central and southern Pennsylvania tonight with periods of rain across the southern two-thirds of the state. All of the Commonwealth will remain under cloudy skies late today through much of the overnight hours tonight.
Areas of steady rainfall Tuesday across central and southern Pennsylvania will become confined to the southwestern third of the state Tuesday night into Wednesday. Elsewhere, any steady or light rain will taper off to light showers and drizzle late Tuesday into Wednesday. Additional rainfall from this system will range from under a quarter of an inch near the New York border to between 1 and 1.5 inches across central and southern Pennsylvania. Low temperatures tonight in the low to mid 40s across the north and low to mid 50s in the south will be within a degree or two of normal, while highs in the upper 50s to mid 60s both Tuesday and Wednesday will be anywhere from 4 to 15 degrees Fahrenheit below normal. Here is the latest National Weather Service forecast for Blair and Bedford counties, including the city of Altoona. Tonight, a slight chance of thunderstorms before 8 p.m. Showers. A slight chance of thunderstorms after 2 a.m. Rainfall amounts between 3 quarters of an inch and 1 inch. Lows in the lower 50s. East winds 5 to 10 miles an hour with gusts up to 25 miles an hour. Chance of rain near 100%. Tuesday, showers. Rainfall amounts between a half and three quarters of an inch. Highs in the upper 50s. East winds 5 to 10 miles an hour with gusts up to 30 miles an hour. Chance of rain near 100%. Tuesday night, showers likely before 8 p.m., then a chance of showers between 8 p.m. and 10 p.m. Showers likely after 10 p.m. Rainfall amounts between a quarter and a half inch. Lows in the upper 40s. East winds 5 to 10 miles an hour with gusts up to 30 miles an hour. Chance of rain 70%. Wednesday, cloudy. Showers likely before 8 a.m., then a chance of showers after 8 a.m. Rainfall amounts between a tenth and a quarter of an inch. Highs in the upper 50s. East winds 5 to 10 miles an hour with gusts up to 30 miles an hour. Chance of rain 70%. Wednesday night, mostly cloudy. A chance of showers before 8 p.m., then a slight chance of showers between 8 p.m. and 2 a.m. Rainfall amounts less than a tenth of an inch. Lows in the upper 40s. East winds 5 to 10 miles an hour with gusts up to 25 miles an hour. Chance of rain 50%. Here is the latest National Weather Service forecast for Cambria County, including the city of Johnstown. Tonight, showers through 2 a.m., then showers and a slight chance of thunderstorms after 2 a.m. Rainfall amounts between a half and three quarters of an inch. Lows in the lower 50s. East winds 10 to 15 miles an hour with gusts up to 25 miles an hour. Chance of rain near 100%. Tuesday, showers. Rainfall amounts between a quarter and a half inch. Highs in the mid 50s. East winds 10 to 15 miles an hour with gusts up to 30 miles an hour. Chance of rain near 100%. Tuesday night, showers likely. Rainfall amounts between a tenth and a quarter of an inch. Lows in the upper 40s. East winds 10 to 15 miles an hour with gusts up to 30 miles an hour. Chance of rain 70%. Wednesday, mostly cloudy. Showers likely before 8 a.m., then a chance of showers after 8 a.m. Rainfall amounts between a tenth and a quarter of an inch. Highs in the mid-50s. East winds 10 to 15 miles an hour with gusts up to 30 miles an hour. Chance of rain 70%. Wednesday night, mostly cloudy. A chance of showers before 8 p.m., then a slight chance of showers between 8 p.m. and 2 a.m. Rainfall amounts less than a tenth of an inch. Lows in the mid-40s. East winds 10 to 15 miles an hour with gusts up to 30 miles an hour. Chance of rain 50%. And now the extended forecast for South Central Pennsylvania. Thursday, partly sunny. Highs around 60. Thursday night, partly cloudy. Lows in the mid-40s. Friday, sunny. Highs in the mid-60s. Friday night, mostly clear. Lows in the mid-40s. Saturday, mostly sunny. Highs in the mid-60s. Saturday night, mostly clear. Lows in the upper 40s. Sunday, mostly sunny. Highs in the upper 60s. Sunday night, partly cloudy. Lows in the upper 40s. Monday, mostly sunny. Highs in the upper 60s.
The 8 to 14 day outlook, from Tuesday, September 29th to Monday, October 5th, calls for above normal temperatures and near normal precipitation. Normal high temperatures across central Pennsylvania during this period range from the low 60s over the Allegheny Mountains to the low 70s across the lower Susquehanna Valley. Normal lows range from the low 40s over the Alleghenies to the low 50s across the lower Susquehanna Valley. Here are the 8 p.m. conditions in the Altoona area. In Altoona, light rain was falling. The temperature was 56 degrees, the dew point 55, and the relative humidity 97%. The wind was northeast at 6 miles an hour. The pressure was 30.10 inches and steady. At State College, light rain was falling. The temperature was 57 degrees, the dew point 57, and the relative humidity 100%. The wind was variable at 5 miles an hour. The pressure was 30.14 inches and rising. Now, a few other local conditions: Johnstown, fog 53, Dubois, light rain 55, Pittsburgh drizzle 56, Erie, cloudy 60, Bradford cloudy 55. To the south and east, York, cloudy 63, Selins Grove light rain 62, Harrisburg light rain 64, Philadelphia cloudy 67, Baltimore mostly cloudy 66, Washington DC cloudy 65. Once again, in Altoona it was 56 degrees with light rain. And at State College it was 57 degrees with light rain. This is NOAA Weather Radio, all hazards station WNG 589. 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Here's the hazardous weather outlook for the following counties: Bedford, Blair, and Cambria. For today and tonight, heavy rain is possible tonight. This may lead to isolated instances of flooding. And now the extended outlook for the period Tuesday through Sunday. Heavy rain is possible into Tuesday. This may lead to isolated instances of flooding. A weak upper-level disturbance will move across central and southern Pennsylvania tonight with periods of rain across the southern two-thirds of the state. All of the Commonwealth will remain under cloudy skies late today through much of the overnight hours tonight. Areas of steady rainfall Tuesday across central and southern Pennsylvania will become confined to the southwestern third of the state Tuesday night into Wednesday. Elsewhere, any steady or light rain will taper off to light showers and drizzle late Tuesday into Wednesday. Additional rainfall from this system will range from under a quarter of an inch near the New York border to between 1 and 1.5 inches across central and southern Pennsylvania. Low temperatures tonight in the low to mid 40s across the north and low to mid 50s in the south will be within a degree or two of normal, while highs in the upper 50s to mid 60s both Tuesday and Wednesday will be anywhere from 4 to 15 degrees Fahrenheit below normal. Here is the latest National Weather Service forecast for Blair and Bedford counties, including the city of Altoona. Rest of tonight, rain between 8 p.m. and 2 a.m., then rain and a slight chance of thunderstorms after 2 a.m. Rainfall amounts between a half and three quarters of an inch. Lows in the lower 50s. East winds 5 to 10 miles an hour with gusts up to 25 miles an hour. Chance of rain near 100%. Tuesday, rain in the morning, then showers in the afternoon. Rainfall amounts between a half and three quarters of an inch. Highs in the upper 50s. East winds 5 to 10 miles an hour with gusts up to 30 miles an hour. Chance of rain near 100%. Tuesday night, showers likely before 8 p.m., then a chance of showers between 8 p.m. and 10 p.m. Showers likely after 10 p.m. Rainfall amounts between a quarter and a half inch. Lows in the upper 40s. East winds 5 to 10 miles an hour with gusts up to 30 miles an hour. Chance of rain 70%. Wednesday, cloudy. Showers likely before 8 a.m., then a chance of showers after 8 a.m. Rainfall amounts between a tenth and a quarter of an inch. Highs in the upper 50s. East winds 5 to 10 miles an hour with gusts up to 30 miles an hour. Chance of rain 70%. Wednesday night, mostly cloudy. A chance of showers before 8 p.m., then a slight chance of showers between 8 p.m. and 2 a.m. Rainfall amounts less than a tenth of an inch. Lows in the upper 40s. East winds 5 to 10 miles an hour with gusts up to 25 miles an hour. Chance of rain 50%.
Here is the latest National Weather Service forecast for Cambria County, including the city of Johnstown. Rest of tonight, rain between 8 p.m. and 2 a.m., then rain and a slight chance of thunderstorms after 2 a.m. Rainfall amounts between a half and three quarters of an inch. Near steady temperature in the lower 50s. East winds 10 to 15 miles an hour with gusts up to 25 miles an hour. Chance of rain near 100%. Tuesday, rain in the morning, then showers in the afternoon. Rainfall amounts between a quarter and a half inch. Highs in the mid-50s. East winds 10 to 15 miles an hour with gusts up to 30 miles an hour. Chance of rain near 100%. Tuesday night, showers likely. Rainfall amounts between a tenth and a quarter of an inch. Lows in the upper 40s. East winds 10 to 15 miles an hour with gusts up to 30 miles an hour. Chance of rain 70%. Wednesday, mostly cloudy. Showers likely before 8 a.m., then a chance of showers after 8 a.m. Rainfall amounts between a tenth and a quarter of an inch. Highs in the mid-50s. East winds 10 to 15 miles an hour with gusts up to 30 miles an hour. Chance of rain 70%. Wednesday night, mostly cloudy. A chance of showers before 8 p.m., then a slight chance of showers between 8 p.m. and 2 a.m. Rainfall amounts less than a tenth of an inch. Lows in the mid-40s. East winds 10 to 15 miles an hour with gusts up to 30 miles an hour. Chance of rain 50%. And now the extended forecast for South Central Pennsylvania. Thursday, partly sunny. Highs around 60. Thursday night, partly cloudy. Lows in the mid-40s. Friday, sunny. Highs in the mid-60s. Friday night, mostly clear. Lows in the mid-40s. Saturday, mostly sunny. Highs in the mid-60s. Saturday night, mostly clear. Lows in the upper 40s. Sunday, mostly sunny. Highs in the upper 60s. Sunday night, partly cloudy. Lows in the upper 40s. Monday, mostly sunny. Highs in the upper 60s. The 8 to 14 day outlook, from Tuesday, September 29th to Monday, October 5th, calls for above normal temperatures and near normal precipitation. Normal high temperatures across central Pennsylvania during this period range from the low 60s over the Allegheny Mountains to the low 70s across the lower Susquehanna Valley. Normal lows range from the low 40s over the Alleghenies to the low 50s across the lower Susquehanna Valley. Here are the 9 p.m. conditions in the Altoona area. In Altoona, it was cloudy. The temperature was 56 degrees, the dew point 55, and the relative humidity 97%. The wind was variable at 3 miles an hour. The pressure was 30.12 inches and rising. At State College, rain was falling. The temperature was 57 degrees, the dew point 57, and the relative humidity 100%. The wind was variable at 3 miles an hour. The pressure was 30.16 inches and rising. Now, a few other local conditions: Johnstown, cloudy 54, DuBois, light rain 55, Pittsburgh light rain 55, Erie, cloudy 59, Bradford cloudy 53. To the south and east, the report from York was not available. Selins Grove light rain 61, Harrisburg light rain 63, Philadelphia cloudy 66, Baltimore cloudy 65, Washington D.C. cloudy 65. Once again, in Altoona it was 56 degrees under cloudy skies. And at State College it was 57 degrees with rain. This is NOAA Weather Radio, All Hazards Station WNG 589. 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Here's the hazardous weather outlook for the following counties: Bedford, Blair, and Cambria. For today and tonight, heavy rain is possible tonight. This may lead to isolated instances of flooding. And now the extended outlook for the period Tuesday through Sunday. Heavy rain is possible into Tuesday. This may lead to isolated instances of flooding. A weak upper-level disturbance will move across central and southern Pennsylvania tonight with periods of rain across the southern two-thirds of the state. All of the Commonwealth will remain under cloudy skies late today through much of the overnight hours tonight.
Areas of steady rainfall Tuesday across central and southern Pennsylvania will become confined to the southwestern third of the state Tuesday night into Wednesday. Elsewhere, any steady or light rain will taper off to light showers and drizzle late Tuesday into Wednesday. Additional rainfall from this

miles an hour with gusts up to 25 miles an hour. Chance of rain near 100%. Tuesday, rain in the morning, then showers in the afternoon. Rainfall amounts between a half and three quarters of an inch. Highs in the upper 50s. East winds 5 to 10 miles an hour with gusts up to 30 miles an hour. Chance of rain near 100%. Tuesday night, showers likely before 8 p.m., then a chance of showers between 8 p.m. and 10 p.m. Showers likely after 10 p.m. Rainfall amounts between a quarter and a half inch. Lows in the upper 40s. East winds 5 to 10 miles an hour with gusts up to 30 miles an hour. Chance of rain 70%. Wednesday, cloudy. Showers likely before 8 a.m., then a chance of showers after 8 a.m. Rainfall amounts between a tenth and a quarter of an inch. Highs in the upper 50s. East winds 5 to 10 miles an hour with gusts up to 30 miles an hour. Chance of rain 70%. Wednesday night, mostly cloudy. A chance of showers before 8 p.m., then a slight chance of showers between 8 p.m. and 2 a.m. Rainfall amounts less than a tenth of an inch. Lows in the upper 40s. East winds 5 to 10 miles an hour with gusts up to 25 miles an hour. Chance of rain 50%. Here is the latest National Weather Service forecast for Cambria County, including the city of Johnstown. Rest of tonight, rain between 8 p.m. and 2 a.m., then rain and a slight chance of thunderstorms after 2 a.m. Rainfall amounts between a half and three quarters of an inch. Near steady temperature in the lower 50s. East winds 10 to 15 miles an hour with gusts up to 25 miles an hour. Chance of rain near 100%. Tuesday, rain in the morning, then showers in the afternoon. Rainfall amounts between a quarter and a half inch. Highs in the mid-50s. East winds 10 to 15 miles an hour with gusts up to 30 miles an hour. Chance of rain near 100%. Tuesday night, showers likely. Rainfall amounts between a tenth and a quarter of an inch. Lows in the upper 40s. East winds 10 to 15 miles an hour with gusts up to 30 miles an hour. Chance of rain 70%. Wednesday, mostly cloudy. Showers likely before 8 a.m., then a chance of showers after 8 a.m. Rainfall amounts between a tenth and a quarter of an inch. Highs in the mid-50s. East winds 10 to 15 miles an hour with gusts up to 30 miles an hour. Chance of rain 70%. Wednesday night, mostly cloudy. A chance of showers before 8 p.m., then a slight chance of showers between 8 p.m. and 2 a.m. Rainfall amounts less than a tenth of an inch. Lows in the mid-40s. East winds 10 to 15 miles an hour with gusts up to 30 miles an hour. Chance of rain 50%. And now the extended forecast for South Central Pennsylvania. Thursday, partly sunny. Highs around 60. Thursday night, partly cloudy. Lows in the mid-40s. Friday, sunny. Highs in the mid-60s. Friday night, mostly clear. Lows in the mid-40s. Saturday, mostly sunny. Highs in the mid-60s. Saturday night, mostly clear. Lows in the upper 40s. Sunday, mostly sunny. Highs in the upper 60s. Sunday night, partly cloudy. Lows in the upper 40s. Monday, mostly sunny. Highs in the upper 60s. The 8 to 14 day outlook, from Tuesday, September 29th to Monday, October 5th, calls for above normal temperatures and near normal precipitation. Normal high temperatures across central Pennsylvania during this period range from the low 60s over the Allegheny Mountains to the low 70s across the lower Susquehanna Valley. Normal lows range from the low 40s over the Alleghenies to the low 50s across the lower Susquehanna Valley. Here are the 9 p.m. conditions in the Altoona area. In Altoona, it was cloudy. The temperature was 56 degrees, the dew point 55, and the relative humidity 97%. The wind was variable at 3 miles an hour. The pressure was 30.12 inches and rising. At State College, rain was falling. The temperature was 57 degrees, the dew point 57, and the relative humidity 100%. The wind was variable at 3 miles an hour. The pressure was 30.12 inches.

16 inches and rising. Now, a few other local conditions: Johnstown, cloudy 54, Dubois, light rain 55, Pittsburgh light rain 55, Erie, cloudy 59, Bradford cloudy 53. To the south and east, the report from York was not available. Selins Grove light rain 61, Harrisburg light rain 63, Philadelphia cloudy 66, Baltimore cloudy 65, Washington DC cloudy 65. Once again, in Altoona it was 56 degrees under cloudy skies. And at State College it was 57 degrees with rain. This is NOAA Weather Radio, All Hazards Station WNG 589. 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Here's the hazardous weather outlook for the following counties: Bedford, Blair, and Cambria. For today and tonight, heavy rain is possible tonight. This may lead to isolated instances of flooding. And now the extended outlook for the period Tuesday through Sunday. Heavy rain is possible into Tuesday. This may lead to isolated instances of flooding. A weak upper-level disturbance will move across central and southern Pennsylvania tonight with periods of rain across the southern two-thirds of the state. All of the Commonwealth will remain under cloudy skies late today through much of the overnight hours tonight. Areas of steady rainfall Tuesday across central and southern Pennsylvania will become confined to the southwestern third of the state Tuesday night into Wednesday. Elsewhere, any steady or light rain will taper off to light showers and drizzle late Tuesday into Wednesday. Additional rainfall from this system will range from under a quarter of an inch near the New York border to between 1 and 1.5 inches across central and southern Pennsylvania. Low temperatures tonight in the low to mid 40s across the north and low to mid 50s in the south will be within a degree or two of normal, while highs in the upper 50s to mid 60s both Tuesday and Wednesday will be anywhere from 4 to 15 degrees Fahrenheit below normal. Here is the latest National Weather Service forecast for Blair and Bedford counties, including the city of Altoona. Rest of tonight, rain between 8 p.m. and 2 a.m., then rain and a slight chance of thunderstorms after 2 a.m. Rainfall amounts between a half and three quarters of an inch. Lows in the lower 50s. East winds 5 to 10 miles an hour with gusts up to 25 miles an hour. Chance of rain near 100%. Tuesday, rain in the morning, then showers in the afternoon. Rainfall amounts between a half and three quarters of an inch. Highs in the upper 50s. East winds 5 to 10 miles an hour with gusts up to 30 miles an hour. Chance of rain near 100%. Tuesday night, showers likely before 8 p.m., then a chance of showers between 8 p.m. and 10 p.m. Showers likely after 10 p.m. Rainfall amounts between a quarter and a half inch. Lows in the upper 40s. East winds 5 to 10 miles an hour with gusts up to 30 miles an hour. Chance of rain 70%. Wednesday, cloudy. Showers likely before 8 a.m., then a chance of showers after 8 a.m. Rainfall amounts between a tenth and a quarter of an inch. Highs in the upper 50s. East winds 5 to 10 miles an hour with gusts up to 30 miles an hour. Chance of rain 70%. Wednesday night, mostly cloudy. A chance of showers before 8 p.m., then a slight chance of showers between 8 p.m. and 2 a.m. Rainfall amounts less than a tenth of an inch. Lows in the upper 40s. East winds 5 to 10 miles an hour with gusts up to 25 miles an hour. Chance of rain 50%. Here is the latest National Weather Service forecast for Cambria County, including the city of Johnstown. Rest of tonight, rain between 8 p.m. and 2 a.m., then rain and a slight chance of thunderstorms after 2 a.m. Rainfall amounts between a half and three quarters of an inch. Near steady temperature in the lower 50s. East winds 10 to 15 miles an hour with gusts up to 25 miles an hour. Chance of rain near 100%. Tuesday, rain in the morning, then showers in the afternoon. Rainfall amounts between a quarter and a half inch. Highs in the mid-50s. East winds 10 to 15 miles an hour with gusts up to 30 miles an hour. Chance of rain near 100%. Tuesday night, showers likely. Rainfall amounts between a tenth and a quarter of an inch. Lows in the upper 40s. East winds 10 to 15 miles an hour with gusts up to 30 miles an hour. Chance of rain 70%.
Wednesday, mostly cloudy. Showers likely before 8 a.m., then a chance of showers after 8 a.m. Rainfall amounts between a tenth and a quarter of an inch. Highs in the mid-50s. East winds 10 to 15 miles an hour with gusts up to 30 miles an hour. Chance of rain 70%. Wednesday night, mostly cloudy. A chance of showers before 8 p.m., then a slight chance of showers between 8 p.m. and 2 a.m. Rainfall amounts less than a tenth of an inch. Lows in the mid-40s. East winds 10 to 15 miles an hour with gusts up to 30 miles an hour. Chance of rain 50%. And now the extended forecast for South Central Pennsylvania. Thursday, partly sunny. Highs around 60. Thursday night, partly cloudy. Lows in the mid-40s. Friday, sunny. Highs in the mid-60s. Friday night, mostly clear. Lows in the mid-40s. Saturday, mostly sunny. Highs in the mid-60s. Saturday night, mostly clear. Lows in the upper 40s. Sunday, mostly sunny. Highs in the upper 60s. Sunday night, partly cloudy. Lows in the upper 40s. Monday, mostly sunny. Highs in the upper 60s. The 8 to 14 day outlook, from Tuesday, September 29th to Monday, October 5th, calls for above normal temperatures and near normal precipitation. Normal high temperatures across central Pennsylvania during this period range from the low 60s over the Allegheny Mountains to the low 70s across the lower Susquehanna Valley. Normal lows range from the low 40s over the Alleghenies to the low 50s across the lower Susquehanna Valley. Here are the 9 p.m. conditions in the Altoona area. In Altoona, it was cloudy. The temperature was 56 degrees, the dew point 55, and the relative humidity 97%. The wind was variable at 3 miles an hour. The pressure was 30.12 inches and rising. At State College, rain was falling. The temperature was 57 degrees, the dew point 57, and the relative humidity 100%. The wind was variable at 3 miles an hour. The pressure was 30.16 inches and rising. Now, a few other local conditions: Johnstown, cloudy 54, DuBois, light rain 55, Pittsburgh light rain 55, Erie, cloudy 59, Bradford cloudy 53. To the south and east, the report from York was not available. Selams Grove light rain 61, Harrisburg light rain 63, Philadelphia cloudy 66, Baltimore cloudy 65, Washington D.C. cloudy 65. Once again, in Altoona it was 56 degrees under cloudy skies. And at State College it was 57 degrees with rain. 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Properly set weather radios, with the alarm device, will alert you when severe weather warnings or watches are issued. Programming on this station will be temporarily changed during severe weather, to bring you the latest information. Warnings and safety information from the National Weather Service may someday save your life or protect your property. Here's the hazardous weather outlook, for the following counties: Bedford, Blair, and Cambria. For today and tonight, heavy rain is possible tonight. This may lead to isolated instances of flooding. And now the extended outlook for the period Tuesday through Sunday. Heavy rain is possible into Tuesday. This may lead to isolated instances of flooding. A weak upper-level disturbance will move across central and southern Pennsylvania tonight with periods of rain across the southern two-thirds of the state. All of the Commonwealth will remain under cloudy skies late today through much of the overnight hours tonight. Areas of steady rainfall Tuesday across central and southern Pennsylvania will become confined to the southwestern third of the state Tuesday night into Wednesday. Elsewhere, any steady or light rain will taper off to light showers and drizzle late Tuesday into Wednesday.
Additional rainfall from this system will range from under a quarter of an inch near the New York border to between 1 and 1.5 inches across central and southern Pennsylvania. Low temperatures tonight in the low to mid 40s across the north and low to mid 50s in the south will be within a degree or two of normal, while highs in the upper 50s to mid 60s both Tuesday and Wednesday will be anywhere from 4 to 15 degrees Fahrenheit below normal. Here is the latest National Weather Service forecast for Blair and Bedford counties, including the city of Altoona. Rest of tonight, rain between 8 p.m. and 2 a.m., then rain and a slight chance of thunderstorms after 2 a.m. Rainfall amounts between a half and three quarters of an inch. Lows in the lower 50s. East winds 5 to 10 miles an hour with gusts up to 25 miles an hour. Chance of rain near 100%. Tuesday, rain in the morning, then showers in the afternoon. Rainfall amounts between a half and three quarters of an inch. Highs in the upper 50s. East winds 5 to 10 miles an hour with gusts up to 30 miles an hour. Chance of rain near 100%. Tuesday night, showers likely before 8 p.m., then a chance of showers between 8 p.m. and 10 p.m. Showers likely after 10 p.m. Rainfall amounts between a quarter and a half inch. Lows in the upper 40s. East winds 5 to 10 miles an hour with gusts up to 30 miles an hour. Chance of rain 70%. Wednesday, cloudy. Showers likely before 8 a.m., then a chance of showers after 8 a.m. Rainfall amounts between a tenth and a quarter of an inch. Highs in the upper 50s. East winds 5 to 10 miles an hour with gusts up to 30 miles an hour. Chance of rain 70%. Wednesday night, mostly cloudy. A chance of showers before 8 p.m., then a slight chance of showers between 8 p.m. and 2 a.m. Rainfall amounts less than a tenth of an inch. Lows in the upper 40s. East winds 5 to 10 miles an hour with gusts up to 25 miles an hour. Chance of rain 50%. Here is the latest National Weather Service forecast for Cambria County, including the city of Johnstown. Rest of tonight, rain between 8 p.m. and 2 a.m., then rain and a slight chance of thunderstorms after 2 a.m. Rainfall amounts between a half and three quarters of an inch. Near steady temperature in the lower 50s. East winds 10 to 15 miles an hour with gusts up to 25 miles an hour. Chance of rain near 100%. Tuesday, rain in the morning, then showers in the afternoon. Rainfall amounts between a quarter and a half inch. Highs in the mid-50s. East winds 10 to 15 miles an hour with gusts up to 30 miles an hour. Chance of rain near 100%. Tuesday night, showers likely. Rainfall amounts between a tenth and a quarter of an inch. Lows in the upper 40s. East winds 10 to 15 miles an hour with gusts up to 30 miles an hour. Chance of rain 70%. Wednesday, mostly cloudy. Showers likely before 8 a.m., then a chance of showers after 8 a.m. Rainfall amounts between a tenth and a quarter of an inch. Highs in the mid-50s. East winds 10 to 15 miles an hour with gusts up to 30 miles an hour. Chance of rain 70%. Wednesday night, mostly cloudy. A chance of showers before 8 p.m., then a slight chance of showers between 8 p.m. and 2 a.m. Rainfall amounts less than a tenth of an inch. Lows in the mid-40s. East winds 10 to 15 miles an hour with gusts up to 30 miles an hour. Chance of rain 50%. And now the extended forecast for South Central Pennsylvania. Thursday, partly sunny. Highs around 60. Thursday night, partly cloudy. Lows in the mid-40s. Friday, sunny. Highs in the mid-60s. Friday night, mostly clear. Lows in the mid-40s. Saturday, mostly sunny. Highs in the mid-60s. Saturday night, mostly clear. Lows in the upper 40s. Sunday, mostly sunny. Highs in the upper 60s. Sunday night, partly cloudy. Lows in the upper 40s. Monday, mostly sunny. Highs in the upper 60s. The 8 to 14 day outlook, from Tuesday, September 29th to Monday, October 5th, calls for above normal temperatures and near normal precipitation.
Normal high temperatures across central Pennsylvania during this period range from the low 60s over the Allegheny Mountains to the low 70s across the lower Susquehanna Valley. Normal lows range from the low 40s over the Alleghenies to the low 50s across the lower Susquehanna Valley. Here are the 9 p.m. conditions in the Altoona area. In Altoona, it was cloudy. The temperature was 56 degrees, the dew point 55, and the relative humidity 97%. The wind was variable at 3 miles an hour. The pressure was 30.12 inches and rising. At State College, rain was falling. The temperature was 57 degrees, the dew point 57, and the relative humidity 100%. The wind was variable at 3 miles an hour. The pressure was 30.16 inches and rising. Now, a few other local conditions: Johnstown, cloudy 54, DuBois, light rain 55, Pittsburgh light rain 55, Erie, cloudy 59, Bradford cloudy 53. To the south and east, the report from York was not available. Selins Grove light rain 61, Harrisburg light rain 63, Philadelphia cloudy 66, Baltimore cloudy 65, Washington DC cloudy 65. Once again, in Altoona it was 56 degrees under cloudy skies. And at State College it was 57 degrees with rain. This is NOAA Weather Radio, All Hazards Station WNG 589. 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Here's the hazardous weather outlook for the following counties: Bedford, Blair, and Cambria. For today and tonight, heavy rain is possible tonight. This may lead to isolated instances of flooding. And now the extended outlook for the period Tuesday through Sunday. Heavy rain is possible into Tuesday. This may lead to isolated instances of flooding. A weak upper-level disturbance will move across central and southern Pennsylvania tonight with periods of rain across the southern two-thirds of the state. All of the Commonwealth will remain under cloudy skies late today through much of the overnight hours tonight. Areas of steady rainfall Tuesday across central and southern Pennsylvania will become confined to the southwestern third of the state Tuesday night into Wednesday. Elsewhere, any steady or light rain will taper off to light showers and drizzle late Tuesday into Wednesday. Additional rainfall from this system will range from under a quarter of an inch near the New York border to between 1 and 1.5 inches across central and southern Pennsylvania. Low temperatures tonight in the low to mid 40s across the north and low to mid 50s in the south will be within a degree or two of normal, while highs in the upper 50s to mid 60s both Tuesday and Wednesday will be anywhere from 4 to 15 degrees Fahrenheit below normal. Here is the latest National Weather Service forecast for Blair and Bedford counties, including the city of Altoona. Rest of tonight, rain between 8 p.m. and 2 a.m., then rain and a slight chance of thunderstorms after 2 a.m. Rainfall amounts between a half and three quarters of an inch. Lows in the lower 50s. East winds 5 to 10 miles an hour with gusts up to 25 miles an hour. Chance of rain near 100%. Tuesday, rain in the morning, then showers in the afternoon. Rainfall amounts between a half and three quarters of an inch. Highs in the upper 50s. East winds 5 to 10 miles an hour with gusts up to 30 miles an hour. Chance of rain near 100%. Tuesday night, showers likely before 8 p.m., then a chance of showers between 8 p.m. and 10 p.m. Showers likely after 10 p.m. Rainfall amounts between a quarter and a half inch. Lows in the upper 40s. East winds 5 to 10 miles an hour with gusts up to 30 miles an hour. Chance of rain 70%. Wednesday, cloudy. Showers likely before 8 a.m., then a chance of showers after 8 a.m. Rainfall amounts between a tenth and a quarter of an inch. Highs in the upper 50s. East winds 5 to 10 miles an hour with gusts up to 30 miles an hour. Chance of rain 70%. Wednesday night, mostly cloudy. A chance of showers before 8 p.m., then a slight chance of showers between 8 p.m. and 2 a.m. Rainfall amounts less than a tenth of an inch. Lows in the upper 40s. East winds 5 to 10 miles an hour with gusts up to 25 miles an hour. Chance of rain 50%. Here is the latest National Weather Service forecast for Cambria County, including the city of Johnstown.
Rest of tonight, rain between 8 p.m. and 2 a.m., then rain and a slight chance of thunderstorms after 2 a.m. Rainfall amounts between a half and three quarters of an inch. Near steady temperature in the lower 50s. East winds 10 to 15 miles an hour with gusts up to 25 miles an hour. Chance of rain near 100%. Tuesday, rain in the morning, then showers in the afternoon. Rainfall amounts between a quarter and a half inch. Highs in the mid-50s. East winds 10 to 15 miles an hour with gusts up to 30 miles an hour. Chance of rain near 100%. Tuesday night, showers likely. Rainfall amounts between a tenth and a quarter of an inch. Lows in the upper 40s. East winds 10 to 15 miles an hour with gusts up to 30 miles an hour. Chance of rain 70%. Wednesday, mostly cloudy. Showers likely before 8 a.m., then a chance of showers after 8 a.m. Rainfall amounts between a tenth and a quarter of an inch. Highs in the mid-50s. East winds 10 to 15 miles an hour with gusts up to 30 miles an hour. Chance of rain 70%. Wednesday night, mostly cloudy. A chance of showers before 8 p.m., then a slight chance of showers between 8 p.m. and 2 a.m. Rainfall amounts less than a tenth of an inch. Lows in the mid-40s. East winds 10 to 15 miles an hour with gusts up to 30 miles an hour. Chance of rain 50%. And now the extended forecast for South Central Pennsylvania. Thursday, partly sunny. Highs around 60. Thursday night, partly cloudy. Lows in the mid-40s. Friday, sunny. Highs in the mid-60s. Friday night, mostly clear. Lows in the mid-40s. Saturday, mostly sunny. Highs in the mid-60s. Saturday night, mostly clear. Lows in the upper 40s. Sunday, mostly sunny. Highs in the upper 60s. Sunday night, partly cloudy. Lows in the upper 40s. Monday, mostly sunny. Highs in the upper 60s. The 8 to 14 day outlook, from Tuesday, September 29th to Monday, October 5th, calls for above normal temperatures and near normal precipitation. Normal high temperatures across central Pennsylvania during this period range from the low 60s over the Allegheny Mountains to the low 70s across the lower Susquehanna Valley. Normal lows range from the low 40s over the Alleghenies to the low 50s across the lower Susquehanna Valley. Here are the 9 p.m. conditions in the Altoona area. In Altoona, it was cloudy. The temperature was 56 degrees, the dew point 55, and the relative humidity 97%. The wind was variable at 3 miles an hour. The pressure was 30.12 inches and rising. At State College, rain was falling. The temperature was 57 degrees, the dew point 57, and the relative humidity 100%. The wind was variable at 3 miles an hour. The pressure was 30.16 inches and rising. Now, a few other local conditions: Johnstown, cloudy 54, DuBois, light rain 55, Pittsburgh, light rain 55, Erie, cloudy 59, Bradford, cloudy 53. To the south and east, the report from York was not available. Selins Grove, light rain 61, Harrisburg, light rain 63, Philadelphia, cloudy 66, Baltimore, cloudy 65, Washington, D.C., cloudy 65. Once again, in Altoona it was 56 degrees under cloudy skies. And at State College it was 57 degrees with rain. 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Here's the hazardous weather outlook for the following counties: Bedford, Blair, and Cambria. For today and tonight. Heavy rain is possible tonight. This may lead to isolated instances of flooding. And now the extended outlook for the period Tuesday through Sunday. Heavy rain is possible into Tuesday. This may lead to isolated instances of flooding. A weak upper-level disturbance will move across central and southern Pennsylvania tonight with periods of rain across the southern two-thirds of the state. All of the Commonwealth will remain under cloudy skies late today through much of the overnight hours tonight.
Areas of steady rainfall Tuesday across central and southern Pennsylvania will become confined to the southwestern third of the state Tuesday night into Wednesday. Elsewhere, any steady or light rain will taper off to light showers and drizzle late Tuesday into Wednesday. Additional rainfall from this system will range from under a quarter of an inch near the New York border to between 1 and 1.5 inches across central and southern Pennsylvania. Low temperatures tonight in the low to mid 40s across the north and low to mid 50s in the south will be within a degree or two of normal, while highs in the upper 50s to mid 60s both Tuesday and Wednesday will be anywhere from 4 to 15 degrees Fahrenheit below normal. Here is the latest National Weather Service forecast for Blair and Bedford counties, including the city of Altoona. Rest of tonight, rain between 8 p.m. and 2 a.m., then rain and a slight chance of thunderstorms after 2 a.m. Rainfall amounts between a half and three quarters of an inch. Lows in the lower 50s. East winds 5 to 10 miles an hour with gusts up to 25 miles an hour. Chance of rain near 100%. Tuesday, rain in the morning, then showers in the afternoon. Rainfall amounts between a half and three quarters of an inch. Highs in the upper 50s. East winds 5 to 10 miles an hour with gusts up to 30 miles an hour. Chance of rain near 100%. Tuesday night, showers likely before 8 p.m., then a chance of showers between 8 p.m. and 10 p.m. Showers likely after 10 p.m. Rainfall amounts between a quarter and a half inch. Lows in the upper 40s. East winds 5 to 10 miles an hour with gusts up to 30 miles an hour. Chance of rain 70%. Wednesday, cloudy. Showers likely before 8 a.m., then a chance of showers after 8 a.m. Rainfall amounts between a tenth and a quarter of an inch. Highs in the upper 50s. East winds 5 to 10 miles an hour with gusts up to 30 miles an hour. Chance of rain 70%. Wednesday night, mostly cloudy. A chance of showers before 8 p.m., then a slight chance of showers between 8 p.m. and 2 a.m. Rainfall amounts less than a tenth of an inch. Lows in the upper 40s. East winds 5 to 10 miles an hour with gusts up to 25 miles an hour. Chance of rain 50%. Here is the latest National Weather Service forecast for Cambria County, including the city of Johnstown. Rest of tonight, rain between 8 p.m. and 2 a.m., then rain and a slight chance of thunderstorms after 2 a.m. Rainfall amounts between a half and three quarters of an inch. Near steady temperature in the lower 50s. East winds 10 to 15 miles an hour with gusts up to 25 miles an hour. Chance of rain near 100%. Tuesday, rain in the morning, then showers in the afternoon. Rainfall amounts between a quarter and a half inch. Highs in the mid-50s. East winds 10 to 15 miles an hour with gusts up to 30 miles an hour. Chance of rain near 100%. Tuesday night, showers likely. Rainfall amounts between a tenth and a quarter of an inch. Lows in the upper 40s. East winds 10 to 15 miles an hour with gusts up to 30 miles an hour. Chance of rain 70%. Wednesday, mostly cloudy. Showers likely before 8 a.m., then a chance of showers after 8 a.m. Rainfall amounts between a tenth and a quarter of an inch. Highs in the mid-50s. East winds 10 to 15 miles an hour with gusts up to 30 miles an hour. Chance of rain 70%. Wednesday night, mostly cloudy. A chance of showers before 8 p.m., then a slight chance of showers between 8 p.m. and 2 a.m. Rainfall amounts less than a tenth of an inch. Lows in the mid-40s. East winds 10 to 15 miles an hour with gusts up to 30 miles an hour. Chance of rain 50%. And now the extended forecast for South Central Pennsylvania. Thursday, partly sunny. Highs around 60. Thursday night, partly cloudy. Lows in the mid-40s. Friday, sunny. Highs in the mid-60s. Friday night, mostly clear. Lows in the mid-40s. Saturday, mostly sunny. Highs in the mid-60s. Saturday night, mostly clear. Lows in the upper 40s. Sunday, mostly sunny. Highs in the upper 60s. Sunday night, partly cloudy. Lows in the upper 40s. Monday, mostly sunny. Highs in the upper 60s.
the 8 to 14 day outlook, from Tuesday, September 29 to Monday, October 5th, calls for above normal temperatures and near normal precipitation. Normal high temperatures across central Pennsylvania during this period range from the low 60s over the Allegheny Mountains to the low 70s across the lower Susquehanna Valley. Normal lows range from the low 40s over the Alleghenies to the low 50s across the lower Susquehanna Valley. Here are the 9 p.m. conditions in the Altoona area. In Altoona, it was cloudy. The temperature was 56 degrees, the dew point 55, and the relative humidity 97%. The wind was variable at 3 miles an hour. The pressure was 30.12 inches and rising. At State College, rain was falling. The temperature was 57 degrees, the dew point 57, and the relative humidity 100%. The wind was variable at 3 miles an hour. The pressure was 30.16 inches and rising. Now, a few other local conditions: Johnstown, cloudy 54, DuBois, light rain 55, Pittsburgh, light rain 55, Erie, cloudy 59, Bradford, cloudy 53. To the south and east, the report from York was not available. Selins Grove, light rain 61, Harrisburg, light rain 63, Philadelphia, cloudy 66, Baltimore, cloudy 65, Washington, D.C., cloudy 65. Once again, in Altoona it was 56 degrees under cloudy skies. And at State College it was 57 degrees with rain. 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Here's the hazardous weather outlook for the following counties: Bedford, Blair, and Cambria. For today and tonight, heavy rain is possible tonight. This may lead to isolated instances of flooding. And now the extended outlook for the period Tuesday through Sunday. Heavy rain is possible into Tuesday. This may lead to isolated instances of flooding. A weak upper-level disturbance will move across central and southern Pennsylvania tonight with periods of rain across the southern two-thirds of the state. All of the Commonwealth will remain under cloudy skies late today through much of the overnight hours tonight. Areas of steady rainfall Tuesday across central and southern Pennsylvania will become confined to the southwestern third of the state Tuesday night into Wednesday. Elsewhere, any steady or light rain will taper off to light showers and drizzle late Tuesday into Wednesday. Additional rainfall from this system will range from under a quarter of an inch near the New York border to between 1 and 1.5 inches across central and southern Pennsylvania. Low temperatures tonight in the low to mid 40s across the north and low to mid 50s in the south will be within a degree or two of normal, while highs in the upper 50s to mid 60s both Tuesday and Wednesday will be anywhere from 4 to 15 degrees Fahrenheit below normal. Here is the latest National Weather Service forecast for Blair and Bedford counties, including the city of Altoona. Rest of tonight, rain between 8 p.m. and 2 a.m., then rain and a slight chance of thunderstorms after 2 a.m. Rainfall amounts between a half and three quarters of an inch. Lows in the lower 50s. East winds 5 to 10 miles an hour with gusts up to 25 miles an hour. Chance of rain near 100%. Tuesday, rain in the morning, then showers in the afternoon. Rainfall amounts between a half and three quarters of an inch. Highs in the upper 50s. East winds 5 to 10 miles an hour with gusts up to 30 miles an hour. Chance of rain near 100%. Tuesday night, showers likely before 8 p.m., then a chance of showers between 8 p.m. and 10 p.m. Showers likely after 10 p.m. Rainfall amounts between a quarter and a half inch. Lows in the upper 40s. East winds 5 to 10 miles an hour with gusts up to 30 miles an hour. Chance of rain 70%. Wednesday, cloudy. Showers likely before 8 a.m., then a chance of showers after 8 a.m. Rainfall amounts between a tenth and a quarter of an inch. Highs in the upper 50s. East winds 5 to 10 miles an hour with gusts up to 30 miles an hour. Chance of rain 70%. Wednesday night, mostly cloudy. A chance of showers before 8 p.m., then a slight chance of showers between 8 p.m. and 2 a.m. Rainfall amounts less than a tenth of an inch. Lows in the upper 40s. East winds 5 to 10 miles an hour with gusts up to 25 miles an hour. Chance of rain 50%.
Here is the latest National Weather Service forecast for Cambria County, including the city of Johnstown. Rest of tonight, rain between 8 p.m. and 2 a.m., then rain and a slight chance of thunderstorms after 2 a.m. Rainfall amounts between a half and three quarters of an inch. Near steady temperature in the lower 50s. East winds 10 to 15 miles an hour with gusts up to 25 miles an hour. Chance of rain near 100%. Tuesday, rain in the morning, then showers in the afternoon. Rainfall amounts between a quarter and a half inch. Highs in the mid-50s. East winds 10 to 15 miles an hour with gusts up to 30 miles an hour. Chance of rain near 100%. Tuesday night, showers likely. Rainfall amounts between a tenth and a quarter of an inch. Lows in the upper 40s. East winds 10 to 15 miles an hour with gusts up to 30 miles an hour. Chance of rain 70%. Wednesday, mostly cloudy. Showers likely before 8 a.m., then a chance of showers after 8 a.m. Rainfall amounts between a tenth and a quarter of an inch. Highs in the mid-50s. East winds 10 to 15 miles an hour with gusts up to 30 miles an hour. Chance of rain 70%. Wednesday night, mostly cloudy. A chance of showers before 8 p.m., then a slight chance of showers between 8 p.m. and 2 a.m. Rainfall amounts less than a tenth of an inch. Lows in the mid-40s. East winds 10 to 15 miles an hour with gusts up to 30 miles an hour. Chance of rain 50%. And now the extended forecast for South Central Pennsylvania. Thursday, partly sunny. Highs around 60. Thursday night, partly cloudy. Lows in the mid-40s. Friday, sunny. Highs in the mid-60s. Friday night, mostly clear. Lows in the mid-40s. Saturday, mostly sunny. Highs in the mid-60s. Saturday night, mostly clear. Lows in the upper 40s. Sunday, mostly sunny. Highs in the upper 60s. Sunday night, partly cloudy. Lows in the upper 40s. Monday, mostly sunny. Highs in the upper 60s. The 8 to 14 day outlook, from Tuesday, September 29th to Monday, October 5th, calls for above normal temperatures and near normal precipitation. Normal high temperatures across central Pennsylvania during this period range from the low 60s over the Allegheny Mountains to the low 70s across the lower Susquehanna Valley. Normal lows range from the low 40s over the Alleghenies to the low 50s across the lower Susquehanna Valley. Here are the 9 p.m. conditions in the Altoona area. In Altoona, it was cloudy. The temperature was 56 degrees, the dew point 55, and the relative humidity 97%. The wind was variable at 3 miles an hour. The pressure was 30.12 inches and rising. At State College, rain was falling. The temperature was 57 degrees, the dew point 57, and the relative humidity 100%. The wind was variable at 3 miles an hour. The pressure was 30.16 inches and rising. Now, a few other local conditions: Johnstown, cloudy 54, DuBois, light rain 55, Pittsburgh light rain 55, Erie, cloudy 59, Bradford cloudy 53. To the south and east, the report from York was not available. Selins Grove light rain 61, Harrisburg light rain 63, Philadelphia cloudy 66, Baltimore cloudy 65, Washington DC cloudy 65. Once again, in Altoona it was 56 degrees under cloudy skies. And at State College it was 57 degrees with rain. 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Here's the hazardous weather outlook for the following counties: Bedford, Blair, and Cambria. For today and tonight. Heavy rain is possible tonight. This may lead to isolated instances of flooding. And now the extended outlook for the period Tuesday through Sunday. Heavy rain is possible into Tuesday. This may lead to isolated instances of flooding. A weak upper-level disturbance will move across central and southern Pennsylvania tonight with periods of rain across the southern two-thirds of the state. All of the Commonwealth will remain under cloudy skies late today through much of the overnight hours tonight.
Areas of steady rainfall Tuesday across central and southern Pennsylvania will become confined to the southwestern third of the state Tuesday night into Wednesday. Elsewhere, any steady or light rain will taper off to light showers and drizzle late Tuesday into Wednesday. Additional rainfall from the system will range from under a quarter of an inch near the New York border to between 1 and 1.5 inches across central and southern Pennsylvania. Low temperatures tonight in the low to mid-40s across the north and low to mid-50s in the south will be within a degree or two of normal, while highs in the upper 50s to mid-60s both Tuesday and Wednesday will be anywhere from 4 to 15 degrees Fahrenheit below normal. Here is the latest National Weather Service forecast for Blair and Bedford counties, including the city of Altoona. Rest of tonight, rain between 8 p.m. and 2 a.m., then rain and a slight chance of thunderstorms after 2 a.m. Rainfall amounts between a half and three quarters of an inch. Lows in the lower 50s. East winds 5 to 10 miles an hour with gusts up to 25 miles an hour. Chance of rain near 100%. Tuesday, rain in the morning, then showers in the afternoon. Rainfall amounts between a half and three quarters of an inch. Highs in the upper 50s. East winds 5 to 10 miles an hour with gusts up to 30 miles an hour. Chance of rain near 100%. Tuesday night, showers likely before 8 p.m., then a chance of showers between 8 p.m. and 10 p.m. Showers likely after 10 p.m. Rainfall amounts between a quarter and a half inch. Lows in the upper 40s. East winds 5 to 10 miles an hour with gusts up to 30 miles an hour. Chance of rain 70%. Wednesday, cloudy. Showers likely before 8 a.m., then a chance of showers after 8 a.m. Rainfall amounts between a tenth and a quarter of an inch. Highs in the upper 50s. East winds 5 to 10 miles an hour with gusts up to 30 miles an hour. Chance of rain 70%. Wednesday night, mostly cloudy. A chance of showers before 8 p.m., then a slight chance of showers between 8 p.m. and 2 a.m. Rainfall amounts less than a tenth of an inch. Lows in the upper 40s. East winds 5 to 10 miles an hour with gusts up to 25 miles an hour. Chance of rain 50%. Here is the latest National Weather Service forecast for Cambria County, including the city of Johnstown. Rest of tonight, rain between 8 p.m. and 2 a.m., then rain and a slight chance of thunderstorms after 2 a.m. Rainfall amounts between a half and three quarters of an inch. Near steady temperature in the lower 50s. East winds 10 to 15 miles an hour with gusts up to 25 miles an hour. Chance of rain near 100%. Tuesday, rain in the morning, then showers in the afternoon. Rainfall amounts between a quarter and a half inch. Highs in the mid-50s. East winds 10 to 15 miles an hour with gusts up to 30 miles an hour. Chance of rain near 100%. Tuesday night, showers likely. Rainfall amounts between a tenth and a quarter of an inch. Lows in the upper 40s. East winds 10 to 15 miles an hour with gusts up to 30 miles an hour. Chance of rain 70%. Wednesday, mostly cloudy. Showers likely before 8 a.m., then a chance of showers after 8 a.m. Rainfall amounts between a tenth and a quarter of an inch. Highs in the mid-50s. East winds 10 to 15 miles an hour with gusts up to 30 miles an hour. Chance of rain 70%. Wednesday night, mostly cloudy. A chance of showers before 8 p.m., then a slight chance of showers between 8 p.m. and 2 a.m. Rainfall amounts less than a tenth of an inch. Lows in the mid-40s. East winds 10 to 15 miles an hour with gusts up to 30 miles an hour. Chance of rain 50%. And now the extended forecast for South Central Pennsylvania. Thursday, partly sunny. Highs around 60. Thursday night, partly cloudy. Lows in the mid-40s. Friday, sunny. Highs in the mid-60s. Friday night, mostly clear. Lows in the mid-40s. Saturday, mostly sunny. Highs in the mid-60s. Saturday night, mostly clear. Lows in the upper 40s. Sunday, mostly sunny. Highs in the upper 60s. Sunday night, partly cloudy. Lows in the upper 40s. Monday, mostly sunny. Highs in the upper 60s.
the 8 to 14 day outlook, from Tuesday, September 29th to Monday, October 5th, calls for above normal temperatures and near normal precipitation. Normal high temperatures across central Pennsylvania during this period range from the low 60s over the Allegheny Mountains to the low 70s across the lower Susquehanna Valley. Normal lows range from the low 40s over the Alleghenies to the low 50s across the lower Susquehanna Valley. Here are the 9 p.m. conditions in the Altoona area. In Altoona, it was cloudy. The temperature was 56 degrees, the dew point 55, and the relative humidity 97%. The wind was variable at 3 miles an hour. The pressure was 30.12 inches and rising. At State College, rain was falling. The temperature was 57 degrees, the dew point 57, and the relative humidity 100%. The wind was variable at 3 miles an hour. The pressure was 30.16 inches and rising. Now, a few other local conditions: Johnstown, cloudy 54, DuBois, light rain 55, Pittsburgh, light rain 55, Erie, cloudy 59, Bradford, cloudy 53. To the south and east, the report from York was not available. Selams Grove, light rain 61, Harrisburg, light rain 63, Philadelphia, cloudy 66, Baltimore, cloudy 65, Washington, D.C., cloudy 65. Once again, in Altoona, it was 56 degrees under cloudy skies. And at State College, it was 57 degrees with rain. This is NOAA Weather Radio, all hazards station WNG589. 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Here's the hazardous weather outlook for the following counties: Bedford, Blair, Cambria, and Huntingdon. For tonight, periods of steady, moderate to briefly heavy rain will occur overnight tonight. This may lead to isolated instances of flooding in poor drainage areas from up to 1.5 inches of rain. And now the extended outlook for the period Tuesday through Sunday. Periods of rain, heavy at times, will continue Tuesday into Tuesday night. Localized additional rainfall amounts of 1.5 to 2 inches by daybreak Wednesday may lead to minor flooding along a few small creeks and streams, as well as ponding of water in poor drainage areas. A weak upper-level disturbance will move across central and southern Pennsylvania tonight, with periods of rain across the southern two-thirds of the state. All of the Commonwealth will remain under cloudy skies late today through much of the overnight hours tonight. Areas of steady rainfall Tuesday across central and southern Pennsylvania will become confined to the southwestern third of the state Tuesday night into Wednesday. Elsewhere, any steady or light rain will taper off to light showers and drizzle late Tuesday into Wednesday. Additional rainfall from this system will range from under a quarter of an inch near the New York border to between 1 and 1.5 inches across central and southern Pennsylvania. Low temperatures tonight in the low to mid 40s across the north and low to mid 50s in the south will be within a degree or two of normal, while highs in the upper 50s to mid 60s both Tuesday and Wednesday will be anywhere from 4 to 15 degrees Fahrenheit below normal. Here is the latest National Weather Service forecast for Blair and Bedford counties, including the city of Altoona. Rest of tonight, rain between 8 p.m. and 2 a.m., then rain and a slight chance of thunderstorms after 2 a.m. Rainfall amounts between a half and three quarters of an inch. Lows in the lower 50s. East winds 5 to 10 miles an hour with gusts up to 25 miles an hour. Chance of rain near 100%. Tuesday, rain in the morning, then showers in the afternoon. Rainfall amounts between a half and three quarters of an inch. Highs in the upper 50s. East winds 5 to 10 miles an hour with gusts up to 30 miles an hour. Chance of rain near 100%. Tuesday night, showers likely before 8 p.m., then a chance of showers between 8 p.m. and 10 p.m. Showers likely after 10 p.m. Rainfall amounts between a quarter and a half inch. Lows in the upper 40s. East winds 5 to 10 miles an hour with gusts up to 30 miles an hour. Chance of rain 70%. Wednesday, cloudy. Showers likely before 8 a.m., then a chance of showers after 8 a.m. Rainfall amounts between a tenth and a quarter of an inch. Highs in the upper 50s. East winds 5 to 10 miles an hour with gusts up to 30 miles an hour. Chance of rain 70%. Wednesday night, mostly cloudy. A chance of showers before 8 p.m.,
then a slight chance of showers between 8 p.m. and 2 a.m. Rainfall amounts less than a tenth of an inch. Lows in the upper 40s. East winds 5 to 10 miles an hour with gusts up to 25 miles an hour. Chance of rain 50%. Here is latest National Weather Service forecast for Cambria County, including the city of Johnstown. Rest of tonight, rain between 8 p.m. and 2 a.m., then rain and a slight chance of thunderstorms after 2 a.m. Rainfall amounts between a half and three quarters of an inch. Near steady temperature in the lower 50s. East winds 10 to 15 miles an hour with gusts up to 25 miles an hour. Chance of rain near 100%. Tuesday, rain in the morning, then showers in the afternoon. Rainfall amounts between a quarter and a half inch. Highs in the mid-50s. East winds 10 to 15 miles an hour with gusts up to 30 miles an hour. Chance of rain near 100%. Tuesday night, showers likely. Rainfall amounts between a tenth and a quarter of an inch. Lows in the upper 40s. East winds 10 to 15 miles an hour with gusts up to 30 miles an hour. Chance of rain 70%. Wednesday, mostly cloudy. Showers likely before 8 a.m., then a chance of showers after 8 a.m. Rainfall amounts between a tenth and a quarter of an inch. Highs in the mid-50s. East winds 10 to 15 miles an hour with gusts up to 30 miles an hour. Chance of rain 70%. Wednesday night, mostly cloudy. A chance of showers before 8 p.m., then a slight chance of showers between 8 p.m. and 2 a.m. Rainfall amounts less than a tenth of an inch. Lows in the mid-40s. East winds 10 to 15 miles an hour with gusts up to 30 miles an hour. Chance of rain 50%. And now the extended forecast for South Central Pennsylvania. Thursday, partly sunny. Highs around 60. Thursday night, partly cloudy. Lows in the mid-40s. Friday, sunny. Highs in the mid-60s. Friday night, mostly clear. Lows in the mid-40s. Saturday, mostly sunny. Highs in the mid-60s. Saturday night, mostly clear. Lows in the upper 40s. Sunday, mostly sunny. Highs in the upper 60s. Sunday night, partly cloudy. Lows in the upper 40s. Monday, mostly sunny. Highs in the upper 60s. The 8 to 14 day outlook, from Tuesday, September 29th to Monday, October 5th, calls for above normal temperatures and near normal precipitation. Normal high temperatures across central Pennsylvania during this period range from the low 60s over the Allegheny Mountains to the low 70s across the lower Susquehanna Valley. Normal lows range from the low 40s over the Alleghenies to the low 50s across the lower Susquehanna Valley. Here are the 10 p.m. conditions in the Altoona area. In Altoona, light rain was falling. The temperature was 56 degrees, the dew point 54, and the relative humidity 93%. The wind was east at 6 miles an hour. The pressure was 30.14 inches and rising. At State College, rain was falling. The temperature was 57 degrees, the dew point 57, and the relative humidity 100%. The wind was variable at 3 miles an hour. The pressure was 30.17 inches and rising. Now, a few other local conditions: Johnstown, cloudy 54, DuBois, light rain 55, Pittsburgh light rain 56, Erie, mostly cloudy 57, Bradford mostly cloudy 52. To the south and east, York, light rain 61, Selins Grove light rain 60, Harrisburg rain 60, Philadelphia cloudy 66, Baltimore cloudy 65, Washington DC light rain and fog 64. Once again, in Altoona it was 56 degrees with light rain. And at State College it was 57 degrees with rain. This is NOAA Weather Radio, All Hazards Station WNG 589. 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Here's the hazardous weather outlook for the following counties: Bedford, Blair, Cambria, and Huntingdon. For tonight, periods of steady, moderate to briefly heavy rain will occur overnight tonight. This may lead to isolated instances of flooding in poor drainage areas from up to 1.5 inches of rain.
and now the extended outlook for the period Tuesday through Sunday. Periods of rain, heavy at times, will continue Tuesday into Tuesday night. Localized additional rainfall amounts of 1.5 to 2 inches by daybreak Wednesday may lead to minor flooding along a few small creeks and streams, as well as ponding of water in poor drainage areas.

above normal, while highs in the upper 50s to mid-60s both Tuesday and Wednesday will be anywhere from 4 to 15 degrees Fahrenheit below normal. Here is the latest National Weather Service forecast for Blair and Bedford counties, including the city of Altoona. Rest of tonight, rain between 8 p.m. and 2 a.m., then rain and a slight chance of thunderstorms after 2 a.m. Rainfall amounts between a half and three quarters of an inch. Lows in the lower 50s. East winds 5 to 10 miles an hour with gusts up to 25 miles an hour. Chance of rain near 100%. Tuesday, rain in the morning, then showers in the afternoon. Rainfall amounts between a half and three quarters of an inch. Highs in the upper 50s. East winds 5 to 10 miles an hour with gusts up to 30 miles an hour. Chance of rain near 100%. Tuesday night, showers likely before 8 p.m., then a chance of showers between 8 p.m. and 10 p.m. Showers likely after 10 p.m. Rainfall amounts between a quarter and a half inch. Lows in the upper 40s. East winds 5 to 10 miles an hour with gusts up to 30 miles an hour. Chance of rain 70%. Wednesday, cloudy. Showers likely before 8 a.m., then a chance of showers after 8 a.m. Rainfall amounts between a tenth and a quarter of an inch. Highs in the upper 50s. East winds 5 to 10 miles an hour with gusts up to 30 miles an hour. Chance of rain 70%. Wednesday night, mostly cloudy. A chance of showers before 8 p.m., then a slight chance of showers between 8 p.m. and 2 a.m. Rainfall amounts less than a tenth of an inch. Lows in the upper 40s. East winds 5 to 10 miles an hour with gusts up to 25 miles an hour. Chance of rain 50%. Here is the latest National Weather Service forecast for Cambria County, including the city of Johnstown. Rest of tonight, rain between 8 p.m. and 2 a.m., then rain and a slight chance of thunderstorms after 2 a.m. Rainfall amounts between a half and three quarters of an inch. Near steady temperature in the lower 50s. East winds 10 to 15 miles an hour with gusts up to 25 miles an hour. Chance of rain near 100%. Tuesday, rain in the morning, then showers in the afternoon. Rainfall amounts between a quarter and a half inch. Highs in the mid-50s. East winds 10 to 15 miles an hour with gusts up to 30 miles an hour. Chance of rain near 100%. Tuesday night, showers likely. Rainfall amounts between a tenth and a quarter of an inch. Lows in the upper 40s. East winds 10 to 15 miles an hour with gusts up to 30 miles an hour. Chance of rain 70%. Wednesday, mostly cloudy. Showers likely before 8 a.m., then a chance of showers after 8 a.m. Rainfall amounts between a tenth and a quarter of an inch. Highs in the mid-50s. East winds 10 to 15 miles an hour with gusts up to 30 miles an hour. Chance of rain 70%. Wednesday night, mostly cloudy. A chance of showers before 8 p.m., then a slight chance of showers between 8 p.m. and 2 a.m. Rainfall amounts less than a tenth of an inch. Lows in the mid-40s. East winds 10 to 15 miles an hour with gusts up to 30 miles an hour. Chance of rain 50%. And now the extended forecast for South Central Pennsylvania. Thursday, partly sunny. Highs around 60. Thursday night, partly cloudy. Lows in the mid-40s. Friday, sunny. Highs in the mid-60s. Friday night, mostly clear. Lows in the mid-40s. Saturday, mostly sunny. Highs in the mid-60s. Saturday night, mostly clear. Lows in the upper 40s. Sunday, mostly sunny. Highs in the upper 60s. Sunday night, partly cloudy. Lows in the upper 40s. Monday, mostly sunny. Highs in the upper 60s. The 8 to 14 day outlook, from Tuesday, September 29th to Monday, October 5th, calls for above normal temperatures and near normal precipitation. Normal high temperatures across central Pennsylvania during this period range from the low 60s over the Allegheny Mountains to the low 70s across the lower Susquehanna Valley. Normal lows range from the low 40s over the Alleghenies to the low 50s across the lower Susquehanna Valley. Here are the 10 p.m. conditions in the Altoona area.

In Altoona, light rain was falling. The temperature was 56 degrees, the dew point 54, and the relative humidity 93%. The wind was east at 6 miles an hour. The pressure was 30.14 inches and rising. At State College, rain was falling. The temperature was 57 degrees, the dew point 57, and the relative humidity 100%. The wind was variable at 3 miles an hour. The pressure was 30.17 inches and rising. Now, a few other local conditions: Johnstown, cloudy 54, DuBois, light rain 55, Pittsburgh light rain 56, Erie, mostly cloudy 57, Bradford mostly cloudy 52. To the south and east, York, light rain 61, Selams Grove light rain 60, Harrisburg rain 60, Philadelphia cloudy 66, Baltimore cloudy 65, Washington DC light rain and fog 64. Once again, in Altoona it was 56 degrees with light rain. And at State College it was 57 degrees with rain. This is NOAA Weather Radio, All Hazards Station WNG 589. 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Here's the hazardous weather outlook for the following counties: Bedford, Blair, Cambria, and Huntingdon. For tonight, periods of steady, moderate to briefly heavy rain will occur overnight tonight. This may lead to isolated instances of flooding and poor drainage areas from up to 1.5 inches of rain. And now the extended outlook for the period Tuesday through Sunday. Periods of rain, heavy at times, will continue Tuesday into Tuesday night. Localized additional rainfall amounts of 1.5 to 2 inches by daybreak Wednesday may lead to minor flooding along a few small creeks and streams, as well as ponding of water in poor drainage areas. A weak upper-level disturbance will move across central and southern Pennsylvania tonight, with periods of rain across the southern two-thirds of the state. All of the Commonwealth will remain under cloudy skies late today through much of the overnight hours tonight. Areas of steady rainfall Tuesday across central and southern Pennsylvania will become confined to the southwestern third of the state Tuesday night into Wednesday. Elsewhere, any steady or light rain will taper off to light showers and drizzle late Tuesday into Wednesday. Additional rainfall from this system will range from under a quarter of an inch near the New York border to between 1 and 1.5 inches across central and southern Pennsylvania. Low temperatures tonight in the low to mid-40s across the north and low to mid-50s in the south will be within a degree or two of normal, while highs in the upper 50s to mid-60s both Tuesday and Wednesday will be anywhere from 4 to 15 degrees Fahrenheit below normal. Here is the latest National Weather Service forecast for Blair and Bedford counties, including the city of Altoona. Rest of tonight, rain between 8 p.m. and 2 a.m., then rain and a slight chance of thunderstorms after 2 a.m. Rainfall amounts between a half and three quarters of an inch. Lows in the lower 50s. East winds 5 to 10 miles an hour with gusts up to 25 miles an hour. Chance of rain near 100%. Tuesday, rain in the morning, then showers in the afternoon. Rainfall amounts between a half and three quarters of an inch. Highs in the upper 50s. East winds 5 to 10 miles an hour with gusts up to 30 miles an hour. Chance of rain near 100%. Tuesday night, showers likely before 8 p.m., then a chance of showers between 8 p.m. and 10 p.m. Showers likely after 10 p.m. Rainfall amounts between a quarter and a half inch. Lows in the upper 40s. East winds 5 to 10 miles an hour with gusts up to 30 miles an hour. Chance of rain 70%. Wednesday, cloudy. Showers likely before 8 a.m., then a chance of showers after 8 a.m. Rainfall amounts between a tenth and a quarter of an inch. Highs in the upper 50s. East winds 5 to 10 miles an hour with gusts up to 30 miles an hour. Chance of rain 70%. Wednesday night, mostly cloudy. A chance of showers before 8 p.m., then a slight chance of showers between 8 p.m. and 2 a.m. Rainfall amounts less than a tenth of an inch. Lows in the upper 40s. East winds 5 to 10 miles an hour with gusts up to 25 miles an hour. Chance of rain 50%. Here is the latest National Weather Service forecast for Cambria County, including the city of Johnstown. Rest of tonight, rain between 8 p.m. and 2 a.m., then rain and a slight chance of thunderstorms after 2 a.m.
rainfall amounts between a half and three quarters of an inch. Near steady temperature in the lower 50s. East winds 10 to 15 miles an hour with gusts up to 25 miles an hour. Chance of rain near 100%. Tuesday, rain in the morning, then showers in the afternoon. Rainfall amounts between a quarter and a half inch. Highs in the mid-50s. East winds 10 to 15 miles an hour with gusts up to 30 miles an hour. Chance of rain near 100%. Tuesday night, showers likely. Rainfall amounts between a tenth and a quarter of an inch. Lows in the upper 40s. East winds 10 to 15 miles an hour with gusts up to 30 miles an hour. Chance of rain 70%. Wednesday, mostly cloudy. Showers likely before 8 a.m., then a chance of showers after 8 a.m. Rainfall amounts between a tenth and a quarter of an inch. Highs in the mid-50s. East winds 10 to 15 miles an hour with gusts up to 30 miles an hour. Chance of rain 70%. Wednesday night, mostly cloudy. A chance of showers before 8 p.m., then a slight chance of showers between 8 p.m. and 2 a.m. Rainfall amounts less than a tenth of an inch. Lows in the mid-40s. East winds 10 to 15 miles an hour with gusts up to 30 miles an hour. Chance of rain 50%. And now the extended forecast for South Central Pennsylvania. Thursday, partly sunny. Highs around 60. Thursday night, partly cloudy. Lows in the mid-40s. Friday, sunny. Highs in the mid-60s. Friday night, mostly clear. Lows in the mid-40s. Saturday, mostly sunny. Highs in the mid-60s. Saturday night, mostly clear. Lows in the upper 40s. Sunday, mostly sunny. Highs in the upper 60s. Sunday night, partly cloudy. Lows in the upper 40s. Monday, mostly sunny. Highs in the upper 60s. 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Broadcasts originate from the National Weather Service and State College and are transmitted from the tower facilities provided by the Blair County Emergency Management Agency in Frankstown on a frequency of 162.425 MHz. We are located at Innovation Park in State College. 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Properly set weather radios with the alarm device will alert you when severe weather warnings or watches are issued. Programming on this station will be temporarily changed during severe weather to bring you the latest information. Warnings and safety information from the National Weather Service may someday save your life or protect your property. The 8 to 14 day outlook from Tuesday, September 29th to Monday, October 5th calls for above normal temperatures and near normal precipitation. Normal high temperatures across central Pennsylvania during this period range from the low 60s over the Allegheny Mountains to the low 70s across the lower Susquehanna Valley. Normal lows range from the low 40s over the Alleghenies to the low 50s across the lower Susquehanna Valley. Here are the 10 p.m. conditions in the Altoona area. In Altoona, light rain was falling. The temperature was 56 degrees, the dew point 54, and the relative humidity 93%. The wind was east at 6 miles an hour. The pressure was 30.14 inches and rising. At State College, rain was falling. The temperature was 57 degrees, the dew point 57, and the relative humidity 100%. The wind was variable at 3 miles an hour. The pressure was 30.17 inches and rising. Now, a few other local conditions: Johnstown, cloudy 54, DuBois, light rain 55, Pittsburgh light rain 56, Erie, mostly cloudy 57, Bradford mostly cloudy 52. To the south and east, York, light rain 61, Selims Grove light rain 60, Harrisburg rain 60, Philadelphia cloudy 66, Baltimore cloudy 65, Washington DC light rain and fog 64. Once again, in Altoona it was 56 degrees with light rain. And at State College it was 57 degrees with rain. This is NOAA Weather Radio, All Hazards Station WMG 589. 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Here's the hazardous weather outlook for the following counties: Bedford, Blair,
Cambria and Huntingdon. For tonight, periods of steady, moderate to briefly heavy rain will occur overnight tonight. This may lead to isolated instances of flooding in poor drainage areas from up to 1.5 inches of rain. And now the extended outlook for the period Tuesday through Sunday. Periods of rain, heavy at times, will continue Tuesday into Tuesday night. Localized additional rainfall amounts of 1.5 to 2 inches by daybreak Wednesday may lead to minor flooding along a few small creeks and streams, as well as ponding of water in poor drainage areas. A weak upper-level disturbance will move across central and southern Pennsylvania tonight, with periods of rain across the southern two-thirds of the state. All of the Commonwealth will remain under cloudy skies late today through much of the overnight hours tonight. Areas of steady rainfall Tuesday across central and southern Pennsylvania will become confined to the southwestern third of the state Tuesday night into Wednesday. Elsewhere, any steady or light rain will taper off to light showers and drizzle late Tuesday into Wednesday. Additional rainfall from this system will range from under a quarter of an inch near the New York border to between 1 and 1.5 inches across central and southern Pennsylvania. Low temperatures tonight in the low to mid 40s across the north and low to mid 50s in the south will be within a degree or two of normal, while highs in the upper 50s to mid 60s both Tuesday and Wednesday will be anywhere from 4 to 15 degrees Fahrenheit below normal. Here is the latest National Weather Service forecast for Blair and Bedford counties, including the city of Altoona. Rest of tonight, rain between 8 p.m. and 2 a.m., then rain and a slight chance of thunderstorms after 2 a.m. Rainfall amounts between a half and three quarters of an inch. Lows in the lower 50s. East winds 5 to 10 miles an hour with gusts up to 25 miles an hour. Chance of rain near 100%. Tuesday, rain in the morning, then showers in the afternoon. Rainfall amounts between a half and three quarters of an inch. Highs in the upper 50s. East winds 5 to 10 miles an hour with gusts up to 30 miles an hour. Chance of rain near 100%. Tuesday night, showers likely before 8 p.m., then a chance of showers between 8 p.m. and 10 p.m. Showers likely after 10 p.m. Rainfall amounts between a quarter and a half inch. Lows in the upper 40s. East winds 5 to 10 miles an hour with gusts up to 30 miles an hour. Chance of rain 70%. Wednesday, cloudy. Showers likely before 8 a.m., then a chance of showers after 8 a.m. Rainfall amounts between a tenth and a quarter of an inch. Highs in the upper 50s. East winds 5 to 10 miles an hour with gusts up to 30 miles an hour. Chance of rain 70%. Wednesday night, mostly cloudy. A chance of showers before 8 p.m., then a slight chance of showers between 8 p.m. and 2 a.m. Rainfall amounts less than a tenth of an inch. Lows in the upper 40s. East winds 5 to 10 miles an hour with gusts up to 25 miles an hour. Chance of rain 50%. Here is the latest National Weather Service forecast for Cambria County, including the city of Johnstown. Rest of tonight, rain between 8 p.m. and 2 a.m., then rain and a slight chance of thunderstorms after 2 a.m. Rainfall amounts between a half and three quarters of an inch. Near steady temperature in the lower 50s. East winds 10 to 15 miles an hour with gusts up to 25 miles an hour. Chance of rain near 100%. Tuesday, rain in the morning, then showers in the afternoon. Rainfall amounts between a quarter and a half inch. Highs in the mid-50s. East winds 10 to 15 miles an hour with gusts up to 30 miles an hour. Chance of rain near 100%. Tuesday night, showers likely. Rainfall amounts between a tenth and a quarter of an inch. Lows in the upper 40s. East winds 10 to 15 miles an hour with gusts up to 30 miles an hour. Chance of rain 70%. Wednesday, mostly cloudy. Showers likely before 8 a.m., then a chance of showers after 8 a.m. Rainfall amounts between a tenth and a quarter of an inch. Highs in the mid-50s. East winds 10 to 15 miles an hour with gusts up to 30 miles an hour. Chance of rain 70%. Wednesday night, mostly cloudy. A chance of showers before 8 p.m., then a slight chance of showers between 8 p.m. and 2 a.m. Rainfall amounts less than a tenth of an inch. Lows in the mid-40s.
East winds 10 to 15 miles an hour with gusts up to 30 miles an hour. Chance of rain 50%. And now the extended forecast for South Central Pennsylvania. Thursday, partly sunny. Highs around 60. Thursday night, partly cloudy. Lows in the mid-40s. Friday, sunny. Highs in the mid-60s. Friday night, mostly clear. Lows in the mid-40s. Saturday, mostly sunny. Highs in the mid-60s. Saturday night, mostly clear. Lows in the upper 40s. Sunday, mostly sunny. Highs in the upper 60s. Sunday night, partly cloudy. Lows in the upper 40s. Monday, mostly sunny. Highs in the upper 60s. The 8 to 14 day outlook, from Tuesday, September 29th to Monday, October 5th, calls for above normal temperatures and near normal precipitation. Normal high temperatures across central Pennsylvania during this period range from the low 60s over the Allegheny Mountains to the low 70s across the lower Susquehanna Valley. Normal lows range from the low 40s over the Alleghenies to the low 50s across the lower Susquehanna Valley. Here are the 10 p.m. conditions in the Altoona area. In Altoona, light rain was falling. The temperature was 56 degrees, the dew point 54, and the relative humidity 93%. The wind was east at 6 miles an hour. The pressure was 30.14 inches and rising. At State College, rain was falling. The temperature was 57 degrees, the dew point 57, and the relative humidity 100%. The wind was variable at 3 miles an hour. The pressure was 30.17 inches and rising. Now, a few other local conditions: Johnstown, cloudy 54, DuBois, light rain 55, Pittsburgh light rain 56, Erie, mostly cloudy 57, Bradford mostly cloudy 52. To the south and east, York, light rain 61, Selins Grove light rain 60, Harrisburg rain 60, Philadelphia cloudy 66, Baltimore cloudy 65, Washington DC light rain and fog 64. Once again, in Altoona it was 56 degrees with light rain. And at State College it was 57 degrees with rain. This is NOAA Weather Radio, All Hazards Station WNG 589. 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Here's the hazardous weather outlook for the following counties: Bedford, Blair, Cambria, and Huntingdon. For tonight, periods of steady, moderate to briefly heavy rain will occur overnight tonight. This may lead to isolated instances of flooding in poor drainage areas from up to 1.5 inches of rain. And now the extended outlook for the period Tuesday through Sunday. Periods of rain, heavy at times, will continue Tuesday into Tuesday night. Localized additional rainfall amounts of 1.5 to 2 inches by daybreak Wednesday may lead to minor flooding along a few small creeks and streams, as well as ponding of water in poor drainage areas. A weak upper-level disturbance will move across central and southern Pennsylvania tonight, with periods of rain across the southern two-thirds of the state. All of the Commonwealth will remain under cloudy skies late today through much of the overnight hours tonight. Areas of steady rainfall Tuesday across central and southern Pennsylvania will become confined to the southwestern third of the state Tuesday night into Wednesday. Elsewhere, any steady or light rain will taper off to light showers and drizzle late Tuesday into Wednesday. Additional rainfall from this system will range from under a quarter of an inch near the New York border to between 1 and 1.5 inches across central and southern Pennsylvania. Low temperatures tonight in the low to mid-40s across the north and low to mid-50s in the south will be within a degree or two of normal, while highs in the upper 50s to mid-60s both Tuesday and Wednesday will be anywhere from 4 to 15 degrees Fahrenheit below normal. Here is the latest National Weather Service forecast for Blair and Bedford counties, including the city of Altoona. Rest of tonight, rain between 10 p.m. and 2 a.m., then rain and a slight chance of thunderstorms after 2 a.m. Rainfall amounts between a half and three quarters of an inch. Lows in the lower 50s. East winds 5 to 10 miles an hour with gusts up to 25 miles an hour. Chance of rain near 100%. Tuesday, rain in the morning, then showers in the afternoon. Rainfall amounts between a half and three quarters of an inch. Highs in the upper 50s.
northeast winds 5 to 10 miles an hour with gusts up to 30 miles an hour. Chance of rain near 100%. Tuesday night, showers likely before 8 p.m., then a chance of showers between 8 p.m. and 10 p.m. Showers likely after 10 p.m. Rainfall amounts between a quarter and a half inch. Lows in the upper 40s. East winds 5 to 10 miles an hour with gusts up to 30 miles an hour. Chance of rain 70%. Wednesday, cloudy. Showers likely before 8 a.m., then a chance of showers after 8 a.m. Rainfall amounts between a tenth and a quarter of an inch. Highs in the upper 50s. East winds 5 to 10 miles an hour with gusts up to 30 miles an hour. Chance of rain 70%. Wednesday night, mostly cloudy. A chance of showers before 8 p.m., then a slight chance of showers between 8 p.m. and 2 a.m. Rainfall amounts less than a tenth of an inch. Lows in the upper 40s. East winds 5 to 10 miles an hour with gusts up to 25 miles an hour. Chance of rain 50%. Here is the latest National Weather Service forecast for Cambria County, including the city of Johnstown. Rest of tonight, rain between 10 p.m. and 2 a.m., then rain and a slight chance of thunderstorms after 2 a.m. Rainfall amounts between a half and three quarters of an inch. Near steady temperature in the lower 50s. East winds 10 to 15 miles an hour with gusts up to 25 miles an hour. Chance of rain near 100%. Tuesday, rain in the morning, then showers in the afternoon. Rainfall amounts between a quarter and a half inch. Highs in the mid-50s. East winds 10 to 15 miles an hour with gusts up to 30 miles an hour. Chance of rain near 100%. Tuesday night, showers likely. Rainfall amounts between a tenth and a quarter of an inch. Lows in the upper 40s. East winds 10 to 15 miles an hour with gusts up to 30 miles an hour. Chance of rain 70%. Wednesday, mostly cloudy. Showers likely before 8 a.m., then a chance of showers after 8 a.m. Rainfall amounts between a tenth and a quarter of an inch. Highs in the mid-50s. East winds 10 to 15 miles an hour with gusts up to 30 miles an hour. Chance of rain 70%. Wednesday night, mostly cloudy. A chance of showers before 8 p.m., then a slight chance of showers between 8 p.m. and 2 a.m. Rainfall amounts less than a tenth of an inch. Lows in the mid-40s. East winds 10 to 15 miles an hour with gusts up to 30 miles an hour. Chance of rain 50%. And now the extended forecast for South Central Pennsylvania. Thursday, partly sunny. Highs around 60. Thursday night, partly cloudy. Lows in the mid-40s. Friday, sunny. Highs in the mid-60s. Friday night, mostly clear. Lows in the mid-40s. Saturday, mostly sunny. Highs in the mid-60s. Saturday night, mostly clear. Lows in the upper 40s. Sunday, mostly sunny. Highs in the upper 60s. Sunday night, partly cloudy. Lows in the upper 40s. Monday, mostly sunny. Highs in the upper 60s. The 8 to 14 day outlook, from Tuesday, September 29 to Monday, October 5th, calls for above normal temperatures and near normal precipitation. Normal high temperatures across central Pennsylvania during this period range from the low 60s over the Allegheny Mountains to the low 70s across the lower Susquehanna Valley. Normal lows range from the low 40s over the Alleghenies to the low 50s across the lower Susquehanna Valley. Here are the 10 p.m. conditions in the Altoona area. In Altoona, light rain was falling. The temperature was 56 degrees, the dew point 54, and the relative humidity 93%. The wind was east at 6 miles an hour. The pressure was 30.14 inches and rising. At State College, rain was falling. The temperature was 57 degrees, the dew point 57, and the relative humidity 100%. The wind was variable at 3 miles an hour. The pressure was 30.17 inches and rising. Now, a few other local conditions: Johnstown, cloudy 54, DuBois, light rain 55, Pittsburgh light rain 56, Erie, mostly cloudy 57, Bradford mostly cloudy 52.
to the south and east, York, light rain 61, Selins Grove light rain 60, Harrisburg rain 60, Philadelphia cloudy 66, Baltimore cloudy 65, Washington DC light rain and fog 64. Once again, in Altoona it was 56 degrees with light rain. And at State College it was 57 degrees with rain. This is NOAA Weather Radio, All Hazards Station WNG 589. 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Here's the hazardous weather outlook for the following counties, Bedford, Blair, Cambria, and Huntingdon. For tonight, periods of steady, moderate to briefly heavy rain will occur overnight tonight. This may lead to isolated instances of flooding in poor drainage areas from up to 1.5 inches of rain. And now the extended outlook for the period Tuesday through Sunday. Periods of rain, heavy at times, will continue Tuesday into Tuesday night. Localized additional rainfall amounts of 1.5 to 2 inches by daybreak Wednesday may lead to minor flooding along a few small creeks and streams, as well as ponding of water in poor drainage areas. A weak upper-level disturbance will move across central and southern Pennsylvania tonight with periods of rain across the southern two-thirds of the state. All of the Commonwealth will remain under cloudy skies late today through much of the overnight hours tonight. Areas of steady rainfall Tuesday across central and southern Pennsylvania will become confined to the southwestern third of the state Tuesday night into Wednesday. Elsewhere, any steady or light rain will taper off to light showers and drizzle late Tuesday into Wednesday. Additional rainfall from this system will range from under a quarter of an inch near the New York border to between 1 and 1.5 inches across central and southern Pennsylvania. Low temperatures tonight in the low to mid 40s across the north and low to mid 50s in the south will be within a degree or two of normal, while highs in the upper 50s to mid 60s both Tuesday and Wednesday will be anywhere from 4 to 15 degrees Fahrenheit below normal. Here is the latest National Weather Service forecast for Blair and Bedford counties, including the city of Altoona. Rest of tonight, rain between 10 p.m. and 2 a.m., then rain and a slight chance of thunderstorms after 2 a.m. Rainfall amounts between a half and three quarters of an inch. Lows in the lower 50s. East winds 5 to 10 miles an hour with gusts up to 25 miles an hour. Chance of rain near 100%. Tuesday, rain in the morning, then showers in the afternoon. Rainfall amounts between a half and three quarters of an inch. Highs in the upper 50s. East winds 5 to 10 miles an hour with gusts up to 30 miles an hour. Chance of rain near 100%. Tuesday night, showers likely before 8 p.m., then a chance of showers between 8 p.m. and 10 p.m. Showers likely after 10 p.m. Rainfall amounts between a quarter and a half inch. Lows in the upper 40s. East winds 5 to 10 miles an hour with gusts up to 30 miles an hour. Chance of rain 70%. Wednesday, cloudy. Showers likely before 8 a.m., then a chance of showers after 8 a.m. Rainfall amounts between a tenth and a quarter of an inch. Highs in the upper 50s. East winds 5 to 10 miles an hour with gusts up to 30 miles an hour. Chance of rain 70%. Wednesday night, mostly cloudy. A chance of showers before 8 p.m., then a slight chance of showers between 8 p.m. and 2 a.m. Rainfall amounts less than a tenth of an inch. Lows in the upper 40s. East winds 5 to 10 miles an hour with gusts up to 25 miles an hour. Chance of rain 50%. Here is the latest National Weather Service forecast for Cambria County, including the city of Johnstown. Rest of tonight, rain between 10 p.m. and 2 a.m., then rain and a slight chance of thunderstorms after 2 a.m. Rainfall amounts between a half and three quarters of an inch. Near steady temperature in the lower 50s. East winds 10 to 15 miles an hour with gusts up to 25 miles an hour. Chance of rain near 100%. Tuesday, rain in the morning, then showers in the afternoon. Rainfall amounts between a quarter and a half inch. Highs in the mid-50s. East winds 10 to 15 miles an hour with gusts up to 30 miles an hour. Chance of rain near 100%. Tuesday night, showers likely. Rainfall amounts between a tenth and a quarter of an inch. Lows in the upper 40s. East winds 10 to 15 miles an hour with gusts up to 30 miles an hour. Chance of rain 70%.
Wednesday, mostly cloudy. Showers likely before 8 a.m., then a chance of showers after 8 a.m. Rainfall amounts between a tenth and a quarter of an inch. Highs in the mid-50s. East winds 10 to 15 miles an hour with gusts up to 30 miles an hour. Chance of rain 70%. Wednesday night, mostly cloudy. A chance of showers before 8 p.m., then a slight chance of showers between 8 p.m. and 2 a.m. Rainfall amounts less than a tenth of an inch. Lows in the mid-40s. East winds 10 to 15 miles an hour with gusts up to 30 miles an hour. Chance of rain 50%. And now the extended forecast for South Central Pennsylvania. Thursday, partly sunny. Highs around 60. Thursday night, partly cloudy. Lows in the mid-40s. Friday, sunny. Highs in the mid-60s. Friday night, mostly clear. Lows in the mid-40s. Saturday, mostly sunny. Highs in the mid-60s. Saturday night, mostly clear. Lows in the upper 40s. Sunday, mostly sunny. Highs in the upper 60s. Sunday night, partly cloudy. Lows in the upper 40s. Monday, mostly sunny. Highs in the upper 60s. The 8 to 14 day outlook, from Tuesday, September 29th to Monday, October 5th, calls for above normal temperatures and near normal precipitation. Normal high temperatures across central Pennsylvania during this period range from the low 60s over the Allegheny Mountains to the low 70s across the lower Susquehanna Valley. Normal lows range from the low 40s over the Alleghenies to the low 50s across the lower Susquehanna Valley. Here are the 10 p.m. conditions in the Altoona area. In Altoona, light rain was falling. The temperature was 56 degrees, the dew point 54, and the relative humidity 93%. The wind was east at 6 miles an hour. The pressure was 30.14 inches and rising. At State College, rain was falling. The temperature was 57 degrees, the dew point 57, and the relative humidity 100%. The wind was variable at 3 miles an hour. The pressure was 30.17 inches and rising. Now, a few other local conditions: Johnstown, cloudy 54, DuBois, light rain 55, Pittsburgh light rain 56, Erie, mostly cloudy 57, Bradford mostly cloudy 52. To the south and east, York, light rain 61, Selins Grove light rain 60, Harrisburg rain 60, Philadelphia cloudy 66, Baltimore cloudy 65, Washington DC light rain and fog 64. Once again, in Altoona it was 56 degrees with light rain. And at State College it was 57 degrees with rain. This is NOAA Weather Radio, All Hazards Station WNG 589. 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Here's the hazardous weather outlook for the following counties: Bedford, Blair, Cambria, and Huntingdon. For tonight, periods of steady, moderate to briefly heavy rain will occur overnight tonight. This may lead to isolated instances of flooding in poor drainage areas from up to 1.5 inches of rain. And now the extended outlook for the period Tuesday through Sunday. Periods of rain, heavy at times, will continue Tuesday into Tuesday night. Localized additional rainfall amounts of 1.5 to 2 inches by daybreak Wednesday may lead to minor flooding along a few small creeks and streams, as well as ponding of water in poor drainage areas. A weak upper-level disturbance will move across central and southern Pennsylvania tonight, with periods of rain across the southern two-thirds of the state. All of the Commonwealth will remain under cloudy skies late today through much of the overnight hours tonight. Areas of steady rainfall Tuesday across central and southern Pennsylvania will become confined to the southwestern third of the state Tuesday night into Wednesday. Elsewhere, any steady or light rain will taper off to light showers and drizzle late Tuesday into Wednesday. Additional rainfall from this system will range from under a quarter of an inch near the New York border to between 1 and 1.5 inches across central and southern Pennsylvania. Low temperatures tonight in the low to mid-40s across the north and low to mid-50s in the south will be within a degree or two of normal, while highs in the upper 50s to mid-60s both Tuesday and Wednesday will be anywhere from 4 to 15 degrees Fahrenheit below normal. Here is the latest National Weather Service forecast for Blair and Bedford counties, including the city of Altoona.
Rest of tonight, rain between 10 p.m. and 2 a.m., then rain and a slight chance of thunderstorms after 2 a.m. Rainfall amounts between a half and three quarters of an inch. Lows in the lower 50s. East winds 5 to 10 miles an hour with gusts up to 25 miles an hour. Chance of rain near 100%. Tuesday, rain in the morning, then showers in the afternoon. Rainfall amounts between a half and three quarters of an inch. Highs in the upper 50s. East winds 5 to 10 miles an hour with gusts up to 30 miles an hour. Chance of rain near 100%. Tuesday night, showers likely before 8 p.m., then a chance of showers between 8 p.m. and 10 p.m. Showers likely after 10 p.m. Rainfall amounts between a quarter and a half inch. Lows in the upper 40s. East winds 5 to 10 miles an hour with gusts up to 30 miles an hour. Chance of rain 70%. Wednesday, cloudy. Showers likely before 8 a.m., then a chance of showers after 8 a.m. Rainfall amounts between a tenth and a quarter of an inch. Highs in the upper 50s. East winds 5 to 10 miles an hour with gusts up to 30 miles an hour. Chance of rain 70%. Wednesday night, mostly cloudy. A chance of showers before 8 p.m., then a slight chance of showers between 8 p.m. and 2 a.m. Rainfall amounts less than a tenth of an inch. Lows in the upper 40s. East winds 5 to 10 miles an hour with gusts up to 25 miles an hour. Chance of rain 50%. Here is the latest National Weather Service forecast for Cambria County, including the city of Johnstown. Rest of tonight, rain between 10 p.m. and 2 a.m., then rain and a slight chance of thunderstorms after 2 a.m. Rainfall amounts between a half and three quarters of an inch. Near steady temperature in the lower 50s. East winds 10 to 15 miles an hour with gusts up to 25 miles an hour. Chance of rain near 100%. Tuesday, rain in the morning, then showers in the afternoon. Rainfall amounts between a quarter and a half inch. Highs in the mid-50s. East winds 10 to 15 miles an hour with gusts up to 30 miles an hour. Chance of rain near 100%. Tuesday night, showers likely. Rainfall amounts between a tenth and a quarter of an inch. Lows in the upper 40s. East winds 10 to 15 miles an hour with gusts up to 30 miles an hour. Chance of rain 70%. Wednesday, mostly cloudy. Showers likely before 8 a.m., then a chance of showers after 8 a.m. Rainfall amounts between a tenth and a quarter of an inch. Highs in the mid-50s. East winds 10 to 15 miles an hour with gusts up to 30 miles an hour. Chance of rain 70%. Wednesday night, mostly cloudy. A chance of showers before 8 p.m., then a slight chance of showers between 8 p.m. and 2 a.m. Rainfall amounts less than a tenth of an inch. Lows in the mid-40s. East winds 10 to 15 miles an hour with gusts up to 30 miles an hour. Chance of rain 50%. And now the extended forecast for South Central Pennsylvania. Thursday, partly sunny. Highs around 60. Thursday night, partly cloudy. Lows in the mid-40s. Friday, sunny. Highs in the mid-60s. Friday night, mostly clear. Lows in the mid-40s. Saturday, mostly sunny. Highs in the mid-60s. Saturday night, mostly clear. Lows in the upper 40s. Sunday, mostly sunny. Highs in the upper 60s. Sunday night, partly cloudy. Lows in the upper 40s. Monday, mostly sunny. Highs in the upper 60s. The 8 to 14 day outlook, from Tuesday, September 29th to Monday, October 5th, calls for above normal temperatures and near normal precipitation. Normal high temperatures across central Pennsylvania during this period range from the low 60s over the Allegheny Mountains to the low 70s across the lower Susquehanna Valley. Normal lows range from the low 40s over the Alleghenies to the low 50s across the lower Susquehanna Valley. Here are the 10 p.m. conditions in the Altoona area. In Altoona, light rain was falling. The temperature was 56 degrees, the dew point 54, and the relative humidity 93%. The wind was east at 6 miles an hour.
The pressure was 30.14 inches and rising. At State College, rain was falling. The temperature was 57 degrees, the dew point 57, and the relative humidity 100%. The wind was variable at 3 miles an hour. The pressure was 30.17 inches and rising. Now, a few other local conditions: Johnstown, cloudy 54, DuBois, light rain 55, Pittsburgh light rain 56, Erie, mostly cloudy 57, Bradford mostly cloudy 52. To the south and east, York, light rain 61, Selams Grove light rain 60, Harrisburg rain 60, Philadelphia cloudy 66, Baltimore cloudy 65, Washington DC light rain and fog 64. Once again, in Altoona it was 56 degrees with light rain. And at State College it was 57 degrees with rain. This is NOAA Weather Radio, All Hazards Station WNG589. 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Here's the hazardous weather outlook for the following counties: Bedford, Blair, Cambria, and Huntingdon. For tonight, periods of steady, moderate to briefly heavy rain will occur overnight tonight. This may lead to isolated instances of flooding and poor drainage areas from up to 1.5 inches of rain. And now the extended outlook for the period Tuesday through Sunday. Periods of rain, heavy at times, will continue Tuesday into Tuesday night. Localized additional rainfall amounts of 1.5 to 2 inches by daybreak Wednesday may lead to minor flooding along a few small creeks and streams, as well as ponding of water in poor drainage areas. A weak upper-level disturbance will move across central and southern Pennsylvania tonight, with periods of rain across the southern two-thirds of the state. All of the Commonwealth will remain under cloudy skies late today through much of the overnight hours tonight. Areas of steady rainfall Tuesday across central and southern Pennsylvania will become confined to the southwestern third of the state Tuesday night into Wednesday. Elsewhere, any steady or light rain will taper off to light showers and drizzle late Tuesday into Wednesday. Additional rainfall from this system will range from under a quarter of an inch near the New York border to between 1 and 1.5 inches across central and southern Pennsylvania. Low temperatures tonight in the low to mid 40s across the north and low to mid 50s in the south will be within a degree or two of normal, while highs in the upper 50s to mid 60s both Tuesday and Wednesday will be anywhere from 4 to 15 degrees Fahrenheit below normal. Here is the latest National Weather Service forecast for Blair and Bedford counties, including the city of Altoona. Rest of tonight, rain between 10 p.m. and 2 a.m., then rain and a slight chance of thunderstorms after 2 a.m. Rainfall amounts between a half and three quarters of an inch. Lows in the lower 50s. East winds 5 to 10 miles an hour with gusts up to 25 miles an hour. Chance of rain near 100%. Tuesday, rain in the morning, then showers in the afternoon. Rainfall amounts between a half and three quarters of an inch. Highs in the upper 50s. East winds 5 to 10 miles an hour with gusts up to 30 miles an hour. Chance of rain near 100%. Tuesday night, showers likely before 8 p.m., then a chance of showers between 8 p.m. and 10 p.m. Showers likely after 10 p.m. Rainfall amounts between a quarter and a half inch. Lows in the upper 40s. East winds 5 to 10 miles an hour with gusts up to 30 miles an hour. Chance of rain 70%. Wednesday, cloudy. Showers likely before 8 a.m., then a chance of showers after 8 a.m. Rainfall amounts between a tenth and a quarter of an inch. Highs in the upper 50s. East winds 5 to 10 miles an hour with gusts up to 30 miles an hour. Chance of rain 70%. Wednesday night, mostly cloudy. A chance of showers before 8 p.m., then a slight chance of showers between 8 p.m. and 2 a.m. Rainfall amounts less than a tenth of an inch. Lows in the upper 40s. East winds 5 to 10 miles an hour with gusts up to 25 miles an hour. Chance of rain 50%. Here is the latest National Weather Service forecast for Cambria County, including the city of Johnstown. Rest of tonight, rain between 10 p.m. and 2 a.m., then rain and a slight chance of thunderstorms after 2 a.m. Rainfall amounts between a half and three quarters of an inch. Near steady temperature in the lower 50s. East winds 10 to 15 miles an hour with gusts up to 25 miles an hour.
chance of rain near 100%. Tuesday, rain in the morning, then showers in the afternoon. Rainfall amounts between a quarter and a half inch. Highs in the mid-50s. East winds 10 to 15 miles an hour with gusts up to 30 miles an hour. Chance of rain near 100%. Tuesday night, showers likely. Rainfall amounts between a tenth and a quarter of an inch. Lows in the upper 40s. East winds 10 to 15 miles an hour with gusts up to 30 miles an hour. Chance of rain 70%. Wednesday, mostly cloudy. Showers likely before 8 a.m., then a chance of showers after 8 a.m. Rainfall amounts between a tenth and a quarter of an inch. Highs in the mid-50s. East winds 10 to 15 miles an hour with gusts up to 30 miles an hour. Chance of rain 70%. Wednesday night, mostly cloudy. A chance of showers before 8 p.m., then a slight chance of showers between 8 p.m. and 2 a.m. Rainfall amounts less than a tenth of an inch. Lows in the mid-40s. East winds 10 to 15 miles an hour with gusts up to 30 miles an hour. Chance of rain 50%. And now the extended forecast for South Central Pennsylvania. Thursday, partly sunny. Highs around 60. Thursday night, partly cloudy. Lows in the mid-40s. Friday, sunny. Highs in the mid-60s. Friday night, mostly clear. Lows in the mid-40s. Saturday, mostly sunny. Highs in the mid-60s. Saturday night, mostly clear. Lows in the upper 40s. Sunday, mostly sunny. Highs in the upper 60s. Sunday night, partly cloudy. Lows in the upper 40s. Monday, mostly sunny. Highs in the upper 60s. The 8 to 14 day outlook, from Tuesday, September 29th to Monday, October 5th, calls for above normal temperatures and near normal precipitation. Normal high temperatures across central Pennsylvania during this period range from the low 60s over the Allegheny Mountains to the low 70s across the lower Susquehanna Valley. Normal lows range from the low 40s over the Alleghenies to the low 50s across the lower Susquehanna Valley. Here are the 11 p.m. conditions in the Altoona area. In Altoona, it was cloudy. The temperature was 56 degrees, the dew point 54, and the relative humidity 93%. The wind was east at 7 miles an hour. The pressure was 30.15 inches and steady. At State College, light rain and fog were reported. The temperature was 57 degrees, the dew point 57, and the relative humidity 100%. The wind was northeast at 6 miles an hour. The pressure was 30.18 inches and steady. Now, a few other local conditions: Johnstown, light rain 53, Dubois, light rain 54, Latrobe, cloudy 59, Pittsburgh, light rain 56, Erie, cloudy 56, Bradford, cloudy 51. To the south and east, York, light rain 60, Selins Grove, heavy rain and fog 58, Harrisburg, rain 60, Philadelphia, cloudy 66, Baltimore, drizzle 65, Washington, D.C., light rain and fog 65. Once again, in Altoona it was 56 degrees under cloudy skies. And at State College it was 57 degrees with light rain and fog. This is NOAA Weather Radio, All Hazards Station WNG 589. 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Here's the hazardous weather outlook for the following counties: Bedford, Blair, Cambria, and Huntingdon. For tonight, periods of steady, moderate to briefly heavy rain will occur overnight tonight. This may lead to isolated instances of flooding in poor drainage areas from up to 1.5 inches of rain. And now the extended outlook for the period Tuesday through Sunday. Periods of rain, heavy at times, will continue Tuesday into Tuesday night. Localized additional rainfall amounts of 1.5 to 2 inches by daybreak Wednesday may lead to minor flooding along a few small creeks and streams, as well as ponding of water in poor drainage areas. A weak upper-level disturbance will move across central and southern Pennsylvania tonight, with periods of rain across the southern two-thirds of the state. All of the Commonwealth will remain under cloudy skies late today through much of the overnight hours tonight.
Areas of steady rainfall Tuesday across central and southern Pennsylvania will become confined to the southwestern third of the state Tuesday night into Wednesday. Elsewhere, any steady or light rain will taper off to light showers and drizzle late Tuesday into Wednesday. Additional rainfall from this system will range from under a quarter of an inch near the New York border to between 1 and 1.5 inches across central and southern Pennsylvania. Low temperatures tonight in the low to mid 40s across the north and low to mid 50s in the south will be within a degree or two of normal, while highs in the upper 50s to mid 60s both Tuesday and Wednesday will be anywhere from 4 to 15 degrees Fahrenheit below normal. Here is the latest National Weather Service forecast for Blair and Bedford counties, including the city of Altoona. Rest of tonight, rain between 10 p.m. and 2 a.m., then rain and a slight chance of thunderstorms after 2 a.m. Rainfall amounts between a half and three quarters of an inch. Lows in the lower 50s. East winds 5 to 10 miles an hour with gusts up to 25 miles an hour. Chance of rain near 100%. Tuesday, rain in the morning, then showers in the afternoon. Rainfall amounts between a half and three quarters of an inch. Highs in the upper 50s. East winds 5 to 10 miles an hour with gusts up to 30 miles an hour. Chance of rain near 100%. Tuesday night, showers likely before 8 p.m., then a chance of showers between 8 p.m. and 10 p.m. Showers likely after 10 p.m. Rainfall amounts between a quarter and a half inch. Lows in the upper 40s. East winds 5 to 10 miles an hour with gusts up to 30 miles an hour. Chance of rain 70%. Wednesday, cloudy. Showers likely before 8 a.m., then a chance of showers after 8 a.m. Rainfall amounts between a tenth and a quarter of an inch. Highs in the upper 50s. East winds 5 to 10 miles an hour with gusts up to 30 miles an hour. Chance of rain 70%. Wednesday night, mostly cloudy. A chance of showers before 8 p.m., then a slight chance of showers between 8 p.m. and 2 a.m. Rainfall amounts less than a tenth of an inch. Lows in the upper 40s. East winds 5 to 10 miles an hour with gusts up to 25 miles an hour. Chance of rain 50%. Here is the latest National Weather Service forecast for Cambria County, including the city of Johnstown. Rest of tonight, rain between 10 p.m. and 2 a.m., then rain and a slight chance of thunderstorms after 2 a.m. Rainfall amounts between a half and three quarters of an inch. Near steady temperature in the lower 50s. East winds 10 to 15 miles an hour with gusts up to 25 miles an hour. Chance of rain near 100%. Tuesday, rain in the morning, then showers in the afternoon. Rainfall amounts between a quarter and a half inch. Highs in the mid-50s. East winds 10 to 15 miles an hour with gusts up to 30 miles an hour. Chance of rain near 100%. Tuesday night, showers likely. Rainfall amounts between a tenth and a quarter of an inch. Lows in the upper 40s. East winds 10 to 15 miles an hour with gusts up to 30 miles an hour. Chance of rain 70%. Wednesday, mostly cloudy. Showers likely before 8 a.m., then a chance of showers after 8 a.m. Rainfall amounts between a tenth and a quarter of an inch. Highs in the mid-50s. East winds 10 to 15 miles an hour with gusts up to 30 miles an hour. Chance of rain 70%. Wednesday night, mostly cloudy. A chance of showers before 8 p.m., then a slight chance of showers between 8 p.m. and 2 a.m. Rainfall amounts less than a tenth of an inch. Lows in the mid-40s. East winds 10 to 15 miles an hour with gusts up to 30 miles an hour. Chance of rain 50%. And now the extended forecast for South Central Pennsylvania. Thursday, partly sunny. Highs around 60. Thursday night, partly cloudy. Lows in the mid-40s. Friday, sunny. Highs in the mid-60s. Friday night, mostly clear. Lows in the mid-40s. Saturday, mostly sunny. Highs in the mid-60s. Saturday night, mostly clear. Lows in the upper 40s. Sunday, mostly sunny. Highs in the upper 60s. Sunday night, partly cloudy. Lows in the upper 40s. Monday, mostly sunny. Highs in the upper 60s.
The 8 to 14 day outlook, from Tuesday, September 29th to Monday, October 5th, calls for above normal temperatures and near normal precipitation. Normal high temperatures across central Pennsylvania during this period range from the low 60s over the Allegheny Mountains to the low 70s across the lower Susquehanna Valley.

Heavy rain 53, Du Bois, light rain 54, La Trobe, cloudy 59, Pittsburgh light rain 56, Erie, cloudy 56, Bradford cloudy 51. To the south and east, York, light rain 60, Selins Grove heavy rain and fog 58, Harrisburg rain 60, Philadelphia cloudy 66, Baltimore drizzle 65, Washington DC light rain and fog 65. Once again, in Altoona it was 56 degrees under cloudy skies. And at State College it was 57 degrees with light rain and fog. This is NOAA Weather Radio, All Hazards Station WNG 589. 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Here's the hazardous weather outlook for the following counties, Bedford, Blair, Cambria and Huntingdon. For tonight, periods of steady, moderate to briefly heavy rain will occur overnight tonight. This may lead to isolated instances of flooding in poor drainage areas from up to 1.5 inches of rain. And now the extended outlook for the period Tuesday through Sunday. Periods of rain, heavy at times, will continue Tuesday into Tuesday night. Localized additional rainfall amounts of 1.5 to 2 inches by daybreak Wednesday may lead to minor flooding along a few small creeks and streams, as well as ponding of water in poor drainage areas. A weak upper-level disturbance will move across central and southern Pennsylvania tonight with periods of rain across the southern two-thirds of the state. All of the Commonwealth will remain under cloudy skies late today through much of the overnight hours tonight. Areas of steady rainfall Tuesday across central and southern Pennsylvania will become confined to the southwestern third of the state Tuesday night into Wednesday. Elsewhere, any steady or light rain will taper off to light showers and drizzle late Tuesday into Wednesday. Additional rainfall from this system will range from under a quarter of an inch near the New York border to between 1 and 1.5 inches across central and southern Pennsylvania. Low temperatures tonight in the low to mid 40s across the north and low to mid 50s in the south will be within a degree or two of normal, while highs in the upper 50s to mid 60s both Tuesday and Wednesday will be anywhere from 4 to 15 degrees Fahrenheit below normal. Here is the latest National Weather Service forecast for Blair and Bedford counties, including the city of Altoona. Rest of tonight, rain between 10 p.m. and 2 a.m., then rain and a slight chance of thunderstorms after 2 a.m. Rainfall amounts between a half and three quarters of an inch. Lows in the lower 50s. East winds 5 to 10 miles an hour with gusts up to 25 miles an hour. Chance of rain near 100%. Tuesday, rain in the morning, then showers in the afternoon. Rainfall amounts between a half and three quarters of an inch. Highs in the upper 50s. East winds 5 to 10 miles an hour with gusts up to 30 miles an hour. Chance of rain near 100%. Tuesday night, showers likely before 8 p.m., then a chance of showers between 8 p.m. and 10 p.m. Showers likely after 10 p.m. Rainfall amounts between a quarter and a half inch. Lows in the upper 40s. East winds 5 to 10 miles an hour with gusts up to 30 miles an hour. Chance of rain 70%. Wednesday, cloudy. Showers likely before 8 a.m., then a chance of showers after 8 a.m. Rainfall amounts between a tenth and a quarter of an inch. Highs in the upper 50s. East winds 5 to 10 miles an hour with gusts up to 30 miles an hour. Chance of rain 70%. Wednesday night, mostly cloudy. A chance of showers before 8 p.m., then a slight chance of showers between 8 p.m. and 2 a.m. Rainfall amounts less than a tenth of an inch. Lows in the upper 40s. East winds 5 to 10 miles an hour with gusts up to 25 miles an hour. Chance of rain 50%. Here is the latest National Weather Service forecast for Cambria County, including the city of Johnstown. Rest of tonight, rain between 10 p.m. and 2 a.m., then rain and a slight chance of thunderstorms after 2 a.m. Rainfall amounts between a half and three quarters of an inch. Near steady temperature in the lower 50s. East winds 10 to 15 miles an hour with gusts up to 25 miles an hour. Chance of rain near 100%. Tuesday, rain in the morning, then showers in the afternoon. Rainfall amounts between a quarter and a half inch. Highs in the mid-50s. East winds 10 to 15 miles an hour with gusts up to 30 miles an hour. Chance of rain near 100%. Tuesday night, showers likely

Rainfall amounts between a tenth and a quarter of an inch. Lows in the upper 40s. East winds 10 to 15 miles an hour with gusts up to 30 miles an hour. Chance of rain 70%. Wednesday, mostly cloudy. Showers likely before 8 a.m., then a chance of showers after 8 a.m. Rainfall amounts between a tenth and a quarter of an inch. Highs in the mid-50s. East winds 10 to 15 miles an hour with gusts up to 30 miles an hour. Chance of rain 70%. Wednesday night, mostly cloudy. A chance of showers before 8 p.m., then a slight chance of showers between 8 p.m. and 2 a.m. Rainfall amounts less than a tenth of an inch. Lows in the mid-40s. East winds 10 to 15 miles an hour with gusts up to 30 miles an hour. Chance of rain 50%. And now the extended forecast for South Central Pennsylvania. Thursday, partly sunny. Highs around 60. Thursday night, partly cloudy. Lows in the mid-40s. Friday, sunny. Highs in the mid-60s. Friday night, mostly clear. Lows in the mid-40s. Saturday, mostly sunny. Highs in the mid-60s. Saturday night, mostly clear. Lows in the upper 40s. Sunday, mostly sunny. Highs in the upper 60s. Sunday night, partly cloudy. Lows in the upper 40s. Monday, mostly sunny. Highs in the upper 60s. The 8 to 14 day outlook, from Tuesday, September 29 to Monday, October 5th, calls for above normal temperatures and near normal precipitation. Normal high temperatures across central Pennsylvania during this period range from the low 60s over the Allegheny Mountains to the low 70s across the lower Susquehanna Valley. Normal lows range from the low 40s over the Alleghenies to the low 50s across the lower Susquehanna Valley. Here are the 11 p.m. conditions in the Altoona area. In Altoona, it was cloudy. The temperature was 56 degrees, the dew point 54, and the relative humidity 93%. The wind was east at 7 miles an hour. The pressure was 30.15 inches and steady. At State College, light rain and fog were reported. The temperature was 57 degrees, the dew point 57, and the relative humidity 100%. The wind was northeast at 6 miles an hour. The pressure was 30.18 inches and steady. Now, a few other local conditions: Johnstown, heavy rain 53, Dubois, light rain 54, Latrobe, cloudy 59, Pittsburgh, light rain 56, Erie, cloudy 56, Bradford, cloudy 51. To the south and east, York, light rain 60, Selins Grove, heavy rain and fog 58, Harrisburg, rain 60, Philadelphia, cloudy 66, Baltimore, drizzle 65, Washington, D.C., light rain and fog 65. Once again, in Altoona it was 56 degrees under cloudy skies. And at State College it was 57 degrees with light rain and fog. This is NOAA Weather Radio, All Hazards Station WMG 589. 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Here's the hazardous weather outlook for the following counties: Bedford, Blair, Cambria, and Huntingdon. For tonight, periods of steady, moderate to briefly heavy rain will occur overnight tonight. This may lead to isolated instances of flooding in poor drainage areas from up to 1.5 inches of rain. And now the extended outlook for the period Tuesday through Sunday. Periods of rain, heavy at times, will continue Tuesday into Tuesday night. Localized additional rainfall amounts of 1.5 to 2 inches by daybreak Wednesday may lead to minor flooding along a few small creeks and streams, as well as ponding of water in poor drainage areas. A weak upper-level disturbance will move across central and southern Pennsylvania tonight with periods of rain across the southern two-thirds of the state. All of the Commonwealth will remain under cloudy skies late today through much of the overnight hours tonight. Areas of steady rainfall Tuesday across central and southern Pennsylvania will become confined to the southwestern third of the state Tuesday night into Wednesday. Elsewhere, any steady or light rain will taper off to light showers and drizzle late Tuesday into Wednesday. Additional rainfall from this system will range from under a quarter of an inch near the New York border to between 1 and 1.5 inches across central and southern Pennsylvania.
Low temperatures tonight in the low to mid 40s across the north and low to mid 50s in the south will be within a degree or two of normal, while highs in the upper 50s to mid 60s both Tuesday and Wednesday will be anywhere from 4 to 15 degrees Fahrenheit below normal. Here is the latest National Weather Service forecast for Blair and Bedford counties, including the city of Altoona. Rest of tonight, rain between 10 p.m. and 2 a.m., then rain and a slight chance of thunderstorms after 2 a.m. Rainfall amounts between a half and three quarters of an inch. Lows in the lower 50s. East winds 5 to 10 miles an hour with gusts up to 25 miles an hour. Chance of rain near 100%. Tuesday, rain in the morning, then showers in the afternoon. Rainfall amounts between a half and three quarters of an inch. Highs in the upper 50s. East winds 5 to 10 miles an hour with gusts up to 30 miles an hour. Chance of rain near 100%. Tuesday night, showers likely before 8 p.m., then a chance of showers between 8 p.m. and 10 p.m. Showers likely after 10 p.m. Rainfall amounts between a quarter and a half inch. Lows in the upper 40s. East winds 5 to 10 miles an hour with gusts up to 30 miles an hour. Chance of rain 70%. Wednesday, cloudy. Showers likely before 8 a.m., then a chance of showers after 8 a.m. Rainfall amounts between a tenth and a quarter of an inch. Highs in the upper 50s. East winds 5 to 10 miles an hour with gusts up to 30 miles an hour. Chance of rain 70%. Wednesday night, mostly cloudy. A chance of showers before 8 p.m., then a slight chance of showers between 8 p.m. and 2 a.m. Rainfall amounts less than a tenth of an inch. Lows in the upper 40s. East winds 5 to 10 miles an hour with gusts up to 25 miles an hour. Chance of rain 50%. Here is the latest National Weather Service forecast for Cambria County, including the city of Johnstown. Rest of tonight, rain between 10 p.m. and 2 a.m., then rain and a slight chance of thunderstorms after 2 a.m. Rainfall amounts between a half and three quarters of an inch. Near steady temperature in the lower 50s. East winds 10 to 15 miles an hour with gusts up to 25 miles an hour. Chance of rain near 100%. Tuesday, rain in the morning, then showers in the afternoon. Rainfall amounts between a quarter and a half inch. Highs in the mid-50s. East winds 10 to 15 miles an hour with gusts up to 30 miles an hour. Chance of rain near 100%. Tuesday night, showers likely. Rainfall amounts between a tenth and a quarter of an inch. Lows in the upper 40s. East winds 10 to 15 miles an hour with gusts up to 30 miles an hour. Chance of rain 70%. Wednesday, mostly cloudy. Showers likely before 8 a.m., then a chance of showers after 8 a.m. Rainfall amounts between a tenth and a quarter of an inch. Highs in the mid-50s. East winds 10 to 15 miles an hour with gusts up to 30 miles an hour. Chance of rain 70%. Wednesday night, mostly cloudy. A chance of showers before 8 p.m., then a slight chance of showers between 8 p.m. and 2 a.m. Rainfall amounts less than a tenth of an inch. Lows in the mid-40s. East winds 10 to 15 miles an hour with gusts up to 30 miles an hour. Chance of rain 50%. And now the extended forecast for South Central Pennsylvania. Thursday, partly sunny. Highs around 60. Thursday night, partly cloudy. Lows in the mid-40s. Friday, sunny. Highs in the mid-60s. Friday night, mostly clear. Lows in the mid-40s. Saturday, mostly sunny. Highs in the mid-60s. Saturday night, mostly clear. Lows in the upper 40s. Sunday, mostly sunny. Highs in the upper 60s. Sunday night, partly cloudy. Lows in the upper 40s. Monday, mostly sunny. Highs in the upper 60s. 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Broadcasts originate from the National Weather Service in State College and are transmitted from the tower facilities provided by the Blair County Emergency Management Agency in Frankstown on a frequency of 162.425 MHz. We are located at Innovation Park in State College.
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Properly set weather radios with the alarm device will alert you when severe weather warnings or watches are issued. Programming on this station will be temporarily changed during severe weather to bring you the latest information. Warnings and safety information from the National Weather Service may someday save your life or protect your property. The 8 to 14 day outlook from Tuesday, September 29th to Monday, October 5th calls for above normal temperatures and near normal precipitation. Normal high temperatures across central Pennsylvania during this period range from the low 60s over the Allegheny Mountains to the low 70s across the lower Susquehanna Valley. Normal lows range from the low 40s over the Alleghenies to the low 50s across the lower Susquehanna Valley. Here are the 11 p.m. conditions in the Altoona area. In Altoona, it was cloudy. The temperature was 56 degrees, the dew point 54, and the relative humidity 93%. The wind was east at 7 miles an hour. The pressure was 30.15 inches and steady. At State College, light rain and fog were reported. The temperature was 57 degrees, the dew point 57, and the relative humidity 100%. The wind was northeast at 6 miles an hour. The pressure was 30.18 inches and steady. Now, a few other local conditions: Johnstown, heavy rain 53, DuBois, light rain 54, La Trobe, cloudy 59, Pittsburgh, light rain 56, Erie, cloudy 56, Bradford, cloudy 51. To the south and east, York, light rain 60, Selins Grove, heavy rain and fog 58, Harrisburg, rain 60, Philadelphia, cloudy 66, Baltimore, drizzle 65, Washington, D.C., light rain and fog 65. Once again, in Altoona it was 56 degrees under cloudy skies. And at State College it was 57 degrees with light rain and fog. This is NOAA Weather Radio, All Hazards Station WNG 589. 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Here's the hazardous weather outlook for the following counties: Bedford, Blair, Cambria, and Huntingdon. For tonight, periods of steady, moderate to briefly heavy rain will occur overnight tonight. This may lead to isolated instances of flooding in poor drainage areas from up to 1.5 inches of rain. And now the extended outlook for the period Tuesday through Sunday. Periods of rain, heavy at times, will continue Tuesday into Tuesday night. Localized additional rainfall amounts of 1.5 to 2 inches by daybreak Wednesday may lead to minor flooding along a few small creeks and streams, as well as ponding of water in poor drainage areas. A weak upper-level disturbance will move across central and southern Pennsylvania tonight, with periods of rain across the southern two-thirds of the state. All of the Commonwealth will remain under cloudy skies late today through much of the overnight hours tonight. Areas of steady rainfall Tuesday across central and southern Pennsylvania will become confined to the southwestern third of the state Tuesday night into Wednesday. Elsewhere, any steady or light rain will taper off to light showers and drizzle late Tuesday into Wednesday. Additional rainfall from this system will range from under a quarter of an inch near the New York border to between 1 and 1.5 inches across central and southern Pennsylvania. Low temperatures tonight in the low to mid 40s across the north and low to mid 50s in the south will be within a degree or two of normal, while highs in the upper 50s to mid 60s both Tuesday and Wednesday will be anywhere from 4 to 15 degrees Fahrenheit below normal. Here is the latest National Weather Service forecast for Blair and Bedford counties, including the city of Altoona. Rest of tonight, rain between 10 p.m. and 2 a.m., then rain and a slight chance of thunderstorms after 2 a.m. Rainfall amounts between a half and three quarters of an inch. Lows in the lower 50s. East winds 5 to 10 miles an hour with gusts up to 25 miles an hour. Chance of rain near 100%. Tuesday, rain in the morning, then showers in the afternoon. Rainfall amounts between a half and three quarters of an inch. Highs in the upper 50s. East winds 5 to 10 miles an hour with gusts up to 30 miles an hour. Chance of rain near 100%. Tuesday night, showers likely before 8 p.m., then a chance of showers between 8 p.m. and 10 p.m. Showers likely after 10 p.m. Rainfall amounts between a quarter and a half inch. Lows in the upper 40s. East winds 5 to 10 miles an hour with gusts up to 30 miles an hour. Chance of rain 70%.
Wednesday, cloudy. Showers likely before 8 a.m., then a chance of showers after 8 a.m. Rainfall amounts between a tenth and a quarter of an inch. Highs in the upper 50s. East winds 5 to 10 miles an hour with gusts up to 30 miles an hour. Chance of rain 70%. Wednesday night, mostly cloudy. A chance of showers before 8 p.m., then a slight chance of showers between 8 p.m. and 2 a.m. Rainfall amounts less than a tenth of an inch. Lows in the upper 40s. East winds 5 to 10 miles an hour with gusts up to 25 miles an hour. Chance of rain 50%. Here is the latest National Weather Service forecast for Cambria County, including the city of Johnstown. Rest of tonight, rain between 10 p.m. and 2 a.m., then rain and a slight chance of thunderstorms after 2 a.m. Rainfall amounts between a half and three quarters of an inch. Near steady temperature in the lower 50s. East winds 10 to 15 miles an hour with gusts up to 25 miles an hour. Chance of rain near 100%. Tuesday, rain in the morning, then showers in the afternoon. Rainfall amounts between a quarter and a half inch. Highs in the mid-50s. East winds 10 to 15 miles an hour with gusts up to 30 miles an hour. Chance of rain near 100%. Tuesday night, showers likely. Rainfall amounts between a tenth and a quarter of an inch. Lows in the upper 40s. East winds 10 to 15 miles an hour with gusts up to 30 miles an hour. Chance of rain 70%. Wednesday, mostly cloudy. Showers likely before 8 a.m., then a chance of showers after 8 a.m. Rainfall amounts between a tenth and a quarter of an inch. Highs in the mid-50s. East winds 10 to 15 miles an hour with gusts up to 30 miles an hour. Chance of rain 70%. Wednesday night, mostly cloudy. A chance of showers before 8 p.m., then a slight chance of showers between 8 p.m. and 2 a.m. Rainfall amounts less than a tenth of an inch. Lows in the mid-40s. East winds 10 to 15 miles an hour with gusts up to 30 miles an hour. Chance of rain 50%. And now the extended forecast for South Central Pennsylvania. Thursday, partly sunny. Highs around 60. Thursday night, partly cloudy. Lows in the mid-40s. Friday, sunny. Highs in the mid-60s. Friday night, mostly clear. Lows in the mid-40s. Saturday, mostly sunny. Highs in the mid-60s. Saturday night, mostly clear. Lows in the upper 40s. Sunday, mostly sunny. Highs in the upper 60s. Sunday night, partly cloudy. Lows in the upper 40s. Monday, mostly sunny. Highs in the upper 60s. The 8 to 14 day outlook, from Tuesday, September 29th to Monday, October 5th, calls for above normal temperatures and near normal precipitation. Normal high temperatures across central Pennsylvania during this period range from the low 60s over the Allegheny Mountains to the low 70s across the lower Susquehanna Valley. Normal lows range from the low 40s over the Alleghenies to the low 50s across the lower Susquehanna Valley. Here are the 11 p.m. conditions in the Altoona area. In Altoona, it was cloudy. The temperature was 56 degrees, the dew point 54, and the relative humidity 93%. The wind was east at 7 miles an hour. The pressure was 30.15 inches and steady. At State College, light rain and fog were reported. The temperature was 57 degrees, the dew point 57, and the relative humidity 100%. The wind was northeast at 6 miles an hour. The pressure was 30.18 inches and steady. Now, a few other local conditions: Johnstown, heavy rain 53, Dubois, light rain 54, La Trobe, cloudy 59, Pittsburgh, light rain 56, Erie, cloudy 56, Bradford, cloudy 51. To the south and east, York, light rain 60, Selins Grove, heavy rain and fog 58, Harrisburg, rain 60, Philadelphia, cloudy 66, Baltimore, drizzle 65, Washington, D.C., light rain and fog 65. Once again, in Altoona it was 56 degrees under cloudy skies. And at State College it was 57 degrees with light rain and fog.
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Here's the hazardous weather outlook for the following counties: Bedford, Blair, Cambria, and Huntingdon. For tonight, periods of steady, moderate to briefly heavy rain will occur overnight tonight. This may lead to isolated instances of flooding in poor drainage areas from up to 1.5 inches of rain. And now the extended outlook for the period Tuesday through Sunday. Periods of rain, heavy at times, will continue Tuesday into Tuesday night. Localized additional rainfall amounts of 1.5 to 2 inches by daybreak Wednesday may lead to minor flooding along a few small creeks and streams, as well as ponding of water in poor drainage areas. A weak upper-level disturbance will move across central and southern Pennsylvania tonight, with periods of rain across the southern two-thirds of the state. All of the Commonwealth will remain under cloudy skies late today through much of the overnight hours tonight. Areas of steady rainfall Tuesday across central and southern Pennsylvania will become confined to the southwestern third of the state Tuesday night into Wednesday. Elsewhere, any steady or light rain will taper off to light showers and drizzle late Tuesday into Wednesday. Additional rainfall from this system will range from under a quarter of an inch near the New York border to between 1 and 1.5 inches across central and southern Pennsylvania. Low temperatures tonight in the low to mid-40s across the north and low to mid-50s in the south will be within a degree or two of normal, while highs in the upper 50s to mid-60s both Tuesday and Wednesday will be anywhere from 4 to 15 degrees Fahrenheit below normal. Here is the latest National Weather Service forecast for Blair and Bedford counties, including the city of Altoona. Rest of tonight, rain between 10 p.m. and 2 a.m., then rain and a slight chance of thunderstorms after 2 a.m. Rainfall amounts between a half and three quarters of an inch. Lows in the lower 50s. East winds 5 to 10 miles an hour with gusts up to 25 miles an hour. Chance of rain near 100%. Tuesday, rain in the morning, then showers in the afternoon. Rainfall amounts between a half and three quarters of an inch. Highs in the upper 50s. East winds 5 to 10 miles an hour with gusts up to 30 miles an hour. Chance of rain near 100%. Tuesday night, showers likely before 8 p.m., then a chance of showers between 8 p.m. and 10 p.m. Showers likely after 10 p.m. Rainfall amounts between a quarter and a half inch. Lows in the upper 40s. East winds 5 to 10 miles an hour with gusts up to 30 miles an hour. Chance of rain 70%. Wednesday, cloudy. Showers likely before 8 a.m., then a chance of showers after 8 a.m. Rainfall amounts between a tenth and a quarter of an inch. Highs in the upper 50s. East winds 5 to 10 miles an hour with gusts up to 30 miles an hour. Chance of rain 70%. Wednesday night, mostly cloudy. A chance of showers before 8 p.m., then a slight chance of showers between 8 p.m. and 2 a.m. Rainfall amounts less than a tenth of an inch. Lows in the upper 40s. East winds 5 to 10 miles an hour with gusts up to 25 miles an hour. Chance of rain 50%. Here is the latest National Weather Service forecast for Cambria County, including the city of Johnstown. Rest of tonight, rain between 10 p.m. and 2 a.m., then rain and a slight chance of thunderstorms after 2 a.m. Rainfall amounts between a half and three quarters of an inch. Near steady temperature in the lower 50s. East winds 10 to 15 miles an hour with gusts up to 25 miles an hour. Chance of rain near 100%. Tuesday, rain in the morning, then showers in the afternoon. Rainfall amounts between a quarter and a half inch. Highs in the mid-50s. East winds 10 to 15 miles an hour with gusts up to 30 miles an hour. Chance of rain near 100%. Tuesday night, showers likely. Rainfall amounts between a tenth and a quarter of an inch. Lows in the upper 40s. East winds 10 to 15 miles an hour with gusts up to 30 miles an hour. Chance of rain 70%. Wednesday, mostly cloudy. Showers likely before 8 a.m., then a chance of showers after 8 a.m. Rainfall amounts between a tenth and a quarter of an inch. Highs in the mid-50s. East winds 10 to 15 miles an hour with gusts up to 30 miles an hour. Chance of rain 70%.
Wednesday night, mostly cloudy. A chance of showers before 8 p.m., then a slight chance of showers between 8 p.m. and 2 a.m. Rainfall amounts less than a tenth of an inch. Lows in the mid-40s. East winds 10 to 15 miles an hour with gusts up to 30 miles an hour. Chance of rain 50%. And now the extended forecast for South Central Pennsylvania. Thursday, partly sunny. Highs around 60. Thursday night, partly cloudy. Lows in the mid-40s. Friday, sunny. Highs in the mid-60s. Friday night, mostly clear. Lows in the mid-40s. Saturday, mostly sunny. Highs in the mid-60s. Saturday night, mostly clear. Lows in the upper 40s. Sunday, mostly sunny. Highs in the upper 60s. Sunday night, partly cloudy. Lows in the upper 40s. Monday, mostly sunny. Highs in the upper 60s. The 8 to 14 day outlook, from Tuesday, September 29th to Monday, October 5th, calls for above normal temperatures and near normal precipitation. Normal high temperatures across central Pennsylvania during this period range from the low 60s over the Allegheny Mountains to the low 70s across the lower Susquehanna Valley. Normal lows range from the low 40s over the Alleghenies to the low 50s across the lower Susquehanna Valley. Here are the 11 p.m. conditions in the Altoona area. In Altoona, it was cloudy. The temperature was 56 degrees, the dew point 54, and the relative humidity 93%. The wind was east at 7 miles an hour. The pressure was 30.15 inches and steady. At State College, light rain and fog were reported. The temperature was 57 degrees, the dew point 57, and the relative humidity 100%. The wind was northeast at 6 miles an hour. The pressure was 30.18 inches and steady. Now, a few other local conditions: Johnstown, heavy rain 53, DuBois, light rain 54, La Trobe, cloudy 59, Pittsburgh, light rain 56, Erie, cloudy 56, Bradford, cloudy 51. To the south and east, York, light rain 60, Selins Grove, heavy rain and fog 58, Harrisburg, rain 60, Philadelphia, cloudy 66, Baltimore, drizzle 65, Washington, D.C., light rain and fog 65. Once again, in Altoona it was 56 degrees under cloudy skies. And at State College it was 57 degrees with light rain and fog. 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Here's the hazardous weather outlook for the following counties: Bedford, Blair, Cambria, and Huntingdon. For tonight, periods of steady, moderate to briefly heavy rain will occur overnight tonight. This may lead to isolated instances of flooding and poor drainage areas from up to 1.5 inches of rain. And now the extended outlook for the period Tuesday through Sunday. Periods of rain, heavy at times, will continue Tuesday into Tuesday night. Localized additional rainfall amounts of 1.5 to 2 inches by daybreak Wednesday may lead to minor flooding along a few small creeks and streams, as well as ponding of water in poor drainage areas. A weak upper-level disturbance will move across central and southern Pennsylvania tonight, with periods of rain across the southern two-thirds of the state. All of the Commonwealth will remain under cloudy skies late today through much of the overnight hours tonight. Areas of steady rainfall Tuesday across central and southern Pennsylvania will become confined to the southwestern third of the state Tuesday night into Wednesday. Elsewhere, any steady or light rain will taper off to light showers and drizzle late Tuesday into Wednesday. Additional rainfall from this system will range from under a quarter of an inch near the New York border to between 1 and 1.5 inches across central and southern Pennsylvania. Low temperatures tonight in the low to mid-40s across the north and low to mid-50s in the south will be within a degree or two of normal, while highs in the upper 50s to mid-60s both Tuesday and Wednesday will be anywhere from 4 to 15 degrees Fahrenheit below normal. Here is the latest National Weather Service forecast for Blair and Bedford counties, including the city of Altoona. Rest of tonight, rain between 10 p.m. and 2 a.m., then rain and a slight chance of thunderstorms after 2 a.m. Rainfall amounts between a half and three quarters of an inch. Lows in the lower 50s.
Northeast winds 5 to 10 miles an hour with gusts up to 25 miles an hour. Chance of rain near 100%. Tuesday, rain in the morning, then showers in the afternoon. Rainfall amounts between a half and three quarters of an inch. Highs in the upper 50s. East winds 5 to 10 miles an hour with gusts up to 30 miles an hour. Chance of rain near 100%. Tuesday night, showers likely before 8 p.m., then a chance of showers between 8 p.m. and 10 p.m. Showers likely after 10 p.m. Rainfall amounts between a quarter and a half inch. Lows in the upper 40s. East winds 5 to 10 miles an hour with gusts up to 30 miles an hour. Chance of rain 70%. Wednesday, cloudy. Showers likely before 8 a.m., then a chance of showers after 8 a.m. Rainfall amounts between a tenth and a quarter of an inch. Highs in the upper 50s. East winds 5 to 10 miles an hour with gusts up to 30 miles an hour. Chance of rain 70%. Wednesday night, mostly cloudy. A chance of showers before 8 p.m., then a slight chance of showers between 8 p.m. and 2 a.m. Rainfall amounts less than a tenth of an inch. Lows in the upper 40s. East winds 5 to 10 miles an hour with gusts up to 25 miles an hour. Chance of rain 50%. Here is the latest National Weather Service forecast for Cambria County, including the city of Johnstown. Rest of tonight, rain between 10 p.m. and 2 a.m., then rain and a slight chance of thunderstorms after 2 a.m. Rainfall amounts between a half and three quarters of an inch. Near steady temperature in the lower 50s. East winds 10 to 15 miles an hour with gusts up to 25 miles an hour. Chance of rain near 100%. Tuesday, rain in the morning, then showers in the afternoon. Rainfall amounts between a quarter and a half inch. Highs in the mid-50s. East winds 10 to 15 miles an hour with gusts up to 30 miles an hour. Chance of rain near 100%. Tuesday night, showers likely. Rainfall amounts between a tenth and a quarter of an inch. Lows in the upper 40s. East winds 10 to 15 miles an hour with gusts up to 30 miles an hour. Chance of rain 70%. Wednesday, mostly cloudy. Showers likely before 8 a.m., then a chance of showers after 8 a.m. Rainfall amounts between a tenth and a quarter of an inch. Highs in the mid-50s. East winds 10 to 15 miles an hour with gusts up to 30 miles an hour. Chance of rain 70%. Wednesday night, mostly cloudy. A chance of showers before 8 p.m., then a slight chance of showers between 8 p.m. and 2 a.m. Rainfall amounts less than a tenth of an inch. Lows in the mid-40s. East winds 10 to 15 miles an hour with gusts up to 30 miles an hour. Chance of rain 50%. And now the extended forecast for South Central Pennsylvania. Thursday, partly sunny. Highs around 60. Thursday night, partly cloudy. Lows in the mid-40s. Friday, sunny. Highs in the mid-60s. Friday night, mostly clear. Lows in the mid-40s. Saturday, mostly sunny. Highs in the mid-60s. Saturday night, mostly clear. Lows in the upper 40s. Sunday, mostly sunny. Highs in the upper 60s. Sunday night, partly cloudy. Lows in the upper 40s. Monday, mostly sunny. Highs in the upper 60s. The 8 to 14 day outlook, from Tuesday, September 29th to Monday, October 5th, calls for above normal temperatures and near normal precipitation. Normal high temperatures across central Pennsylvania during this period range from the low 60s over the Allegheny Mountains to the low 70s across the lower Susquehanna Valley. Normal lows range from the low 40s over the Alleghenies to the low 50s across the lower Susquehanna Valley. Here are the 11 p.m. conditions in the Altoona area. In Altoona, it was cloudy. The temperature was 56 degrees, the dew point 54, and the relative humidity 93%. The wind was east at 7 miles an hour. The pressure was 30.15 inches and steady. At State College, light rain and fog were reported. The temperature was 57 degrees, the dew point 57, and the relative humidity 100%.
The wind was northeast at 6 miles an hour. The pressure was 30.18 inches and steady. Now, a few other local conditions: Johnstown, heavy rain 53, Dubois, light rain 54, La Trobe, cloudy 59, Pittsburgh, light rain 56, Erie, cloudy 56, Bradford, cloudy 51. To the south and east, York, light rain 60, Selins Grove, heavy rain and fog 58, Harrisburg, rain 60, Philadelphia, cloudy 66, Baltimore, drizzle 65, Washington, D.C., light rain and fog 65. Once again, in Altoona it was 56 degrees under cloudy skies. And at State College it was 57 degrees with light rain and fog. This is NOAA Weather Radio, All Hazards Station WNG 589. 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Here's the hazardous weather outlook for the following counties: Bedford, Blair, Cambria, and Huntingdon. For tonight, periods of steady, moderate to briefly heavy rain will occur overnight tonight. This may lead to isolated instances of flooding in poor drainage areas from up to 1.5 inches of rain. And now the extended outlook for the period Tuesday through Sunday. Periods of rain, heavy at times, will continue Tuesday into Tuesday night. Localized additional rainfall amounts of 1.5 to 2 inches by daybreak Wednesday may lead to minor flooding along a few small creeks and streams, as well as ponding of water in poor drainage areas. A weak upper-level disturbance will move across central and southern Pennsylvania tonight, with periods of rain across the southern two-thirds of the state. All of the Commonwealth will remain under cloudy skies late today through much of the overnight hours tonight. Areas of steady rainfall Tuesday across central and southern Pennsylvania will become confined to the southwestern third of the state Tuesday night into Wednesday. Elsewhere, any steady or light rain will taper off to light showers and drizzle late Tuesday into Wednesday. Additional rainfall from this system will range from under a quarter of an inch near the New York border to between 1 and 1.5 inches across central and southern Pennsylvania. Low temperatures tonight in the low to mid 40s across the north and low to mid 50s in the south will be within a degree or two of normal, while highs in the upper 50s to mid 60s both Tuesday and Wednesday will be anywhere from 4 to 15 degrees Fahrenheit below normal. Here is the latest National Weather Service forecast for Blair and Bedford counties, including the city of Altoona. Rest of tonight, rain between 10 p.m. and 2 a.m., then rain and a slight chance of thunderstorms after 2 a.m. Rainfall amounts between a half and three quarters of an inch. Lows in the lower 50s. East winds 5 to 10 miles an hour with gusts up to 25 miles an hour. Chance of rain near 100%. Tuesday, rain in the morning, then showers in the afternoon. Rainfall amounts between a half and three quarters of an inch. Highs in the upper 50s. East winds 5 to 10 miles an hour with gusts up to 30 miles an hour. Chance of rain near 100%. Tuesday night, showers likely before 8 p.m., then a chance of showers between 8 p.m. and 10 p.m. Showers likely after 10 p.m. Rainfall amounts between a quarter and a half inch. Lows in the upper 40s. East winds 5 to 10 miles an hour with gusts up to 30 miles an hour. Chance of rain 70%. Wednesday, cloudy. Showers likely before 8 a.m., then a chance of showers after 8 a.m. Rainfall amounts between a tenth and a quarter of an inch. Highs in the upper 50s. East winds 5 to 10 miles an hour with gusts up to 30 miles an hour. Chance of rain 70%. Wednesday night, mostly cloudy. A chance of showers before 8 p.m., then a slight chance of showers between 8 p.m. and 2 a.m. Rainfall amounts less than a tenth of an inch. Lows in the upper 40s. East winds 5 to 10 miles an hour with gusts up to 25 miles an hour. Chance of rain 50%. Here is the latest National Weather Service forecast for Cambria County, including the city of Johnstown. Rest of tonight, rain between 10 p.m. and 2 a.m., then rain and a slight chance of thunderstorms after 2 a.m. Rainfall amounts between a half and three quarters of an inch. Near steady temperature in the lower 50s. East winds 10 to 15 miles an hour with gusts up to 25 miles an hour. Chance of rain near 100%. Tuesday, rain in the morning, then showers in the afternoon. Rainfall amounts between a quarter and a half inch. Highs in the mid-50s.
East winds 10 to 15 miles an hour with gusts up to 30 miles an hour. Chance of rain near 100%. Tuesday night, showers likely. Rainfall amounts between a tenth and a quarter of an inch. Lows in the upper 40s. East winds 10 to 15 miles an hour with gusts up to 30 miles an hour. Chance of rain 70%. Wednesday, mostly cloudy. Showers likely before 8 a.m., then a chance of showers after 8 a.m. Rainfall amounts between a tenth and a quarter of an inch. Highs in the mid-50s. East winds 10 to 15 miles an hour with gusts up to 30 miles an hour. Chance of rain 70%. Wednesday night, mostly cloudy. A chance of showers before 8 p.m., then a slight chance of showers between 8 p.m. and 2 a.m. Rainfall amounts less than a tenth of an inch. Lows in the mid-40s. East winds 10 to 15 miles an hour with gusts up to 30 miles an hour. Chance of rain 50%. And now the extended forecast for South Central Pennsylvania. Thursday, partly sunny. Highs around 60. Thursday night, partly cloudy. Lows in the mid-40s. Friday, sunny. Highs in the mid-60s. Friday night, mostly clear. Lows in the mid-40s. Saturday, mostly sunny. Highs in the mid-60s. Saturday night, mostly clear. Lows in the upper 40s. Sunday, mostly sunny. Highs in the upper 60s. Sunday night, partly cloudy. Lows in the upper 40s. Monday, mostly sunny. Highs in the upper 60s. The 8 to 14 day outlook, from Tuesday, September 29th to Monday, October 5th, calls for above normal temperatures and near normal precipitation. Normal high temperatures across central Pennsylvania during this period range from the low 60s over the Allegheny Mountains to the low 70s across the lower Susquehanna Valley. Normal lows range from the low 40s over the Alleghenies to the low 50s across the lower Susquehanna Valley. Here are the 11 p.m. conditions in the Altoona area. In Altoona, it was cloudy. The temperature was 56 degrees, the dew point 54, and the relative humidity 93%. The wind was east at 7 miles an hour. The pressure was 30.15 inches and steady. At State College, light rain and fog were reported. The temperature was 57 degrees, the dew point 57, and the relative humidity 100%. The wind was northeast at 6 miles an hour. The pressure was 30.18 inches and steady. Now, a few other local conditions: Johnstown, heavy rain 53, Dubois, light rain 54, La Trobe, cloudy 59, Pittsburgh, light rain 56, Erie, cloudy 56, Bradford, cloudy 51. To the south and east, York, light rain 60, Selins Grove, heavy rain and fog 58, Harrisburg, rain 60, Philadelphia, cloudy 66, Baltimore, drizzle 65, Washington, D.C., light rain and fog 65. Once again, in Altoona it was 56 degrees under cloudy skies. And at State College it was 57 degrees with light rain and fog. This is NOAA Weather Radio, All Hazards Station WMG 589. 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Here's the hazardous weather outlook for the following counties: Bedford, Blair, Cambria, and Huntingdon. For tonight, periods of steady, moderate to briefly heavy rain will occur overnight tonight. This may lead to isolated instances of flooding in poor drainage areas from up to 1.5 inches of rain. And now the extended outlook for the period Tuesday through Sunday. Periods of rain, heavy at times, will continue Tuesday into Tuesday night. Localized additional rainfall amounts of 1.5 to 2 inches by daybreak Wednesday may lead to minor flooding along a few small creeks and streams, as well as ponding of water in poor drainage areas. A weak upper-level disturbance will move across central and southern Pennsylvania tonight, with periods of rain across the southern two-thirds of the state. All of the Commonwealth will remain under cloudy skies late today through much of the overnight hours tonight. Areas of steady rainfall Tuesday across central and southern Pennsylvania will become confined to the southwestern third of the state Tuesday night into Wednesday. Elsewhere, any steady or light rain will taper off to light showers and drizzle late Tuesday into Wednesday.
Additional rainfall from this system will range from under a quarter of an inch near the New York border to between 1 and 1.5 inches across central and southern Pennsylvania. Low temperatures tonight in the low to mid 40s across the north and low to mid 50s in the south will be within a degree or two of normal, while highs in the upper 50s to mid 60s both Tuesday and Wednesday will be anywhere from 4 to 15 degrees Fahrenheit below normal. Here is the latest National Weather Service forecast for Blair and Bedford counties, including the city of Altoona. Rest of tonight, rain between 10 p.m. and 2 a.m., then rain and a slight chance of thunderstorms after 2 a.m. Rainfall amounts between a half and three quarters of an inch. Lows in the lower 50s. East winds 5 to 10 miles an hour with gusts up to 25 miles an hour. Chance of rain near 100%. Tuesday, rain in the morning, then showers in the afternoon. Rainfall amounts between a half and three quarters of an inch. Highs in the upper 50s. East winds 5 to 10 miles an hour with gusts up to 30 miles an hour. Chance of rain near 100%. Tuesday night, showers likely before 8 p.m., then a chance of showers between 8 p.m. and 10 p.m. Showers likely after 10 p.m. Rainfall amounts between a quarter and a half inch. Lows in the upper 40s. East winds 5 to 10 miles an hour with gusts up to 30 miles an hour. Chance of rain 70%. Wednesday, cloudy. Showers likely before 8 a.m., then a chance of showers after 8 a.m. Rainfall amounts between a tenth and a quarter of an inch. Highs in the upper 50s. East winds 5 to 10 miles an hour with gusts up to 30 miles an hour. Chance of rain 70%. Wednesday night, mostly cloudy. A chance of showers before 8 p.m., then a slight chance of showers between 8 p.m. and 2 a.m. Rainfall amounts less than a tenth of an inch. Lows in the upper 40s. East winds 5 to 10 miles an hour with gusts up to 25 miles an hour. Chance of rain 50%. Here is the latest National Weather Service forecast for Cambria County, including the city of Johnstown. Rest of tonight, rain between 10 p.m. and 2 a.m., then rain and a slight chance of thunderstorms after 2 a.m. Rainfall amounts between a half and three quarters of an inch. Near steady temperature in the lower 50s. East winds 10 to 15 miles an hour with gusts up to 25 miles an hour. Chance of rain near 100%. Tuesday, rain in the morning, then showers in the afternoon. Rainfall amounts between a quarter and a half inch. Highs in the mid-50s. East winds 10 to 15 miles an hour with gusts up to 30 miles an hour. Chance of rain near 100%. Tuesday night, showers likely. Rainfall amounts between a tenth and a quarter of an inch. Lows in the upper 40s. East winds 10 to 15 miles an hour with gusts up to 30 miles an hour. Chance of rain 70%. Wednesday, mostly cloudy. Showers likely before 8 a.m., then a chance of showers after 8 a.m. Rainfall amounts between a tenth and a quarter of an inch. Highs in the mid-50s. East winds 10 to 15 miles an hour with gusts up to 30 miles an hour. Chance of rain 70%. Wednesday night, mostly cloudy. A chance of showers before 8 p.m., then a slight chance of showers between 8 p.m. and 2 a.m. Rainfall amounts less than a tenth of an inch. Lows in the mid-40s. East winds 10 to 15 miles an hour with gusts up to 30 miles an hour. Chance of rain 50%. And now the extended forecast for South Central Pennsylvania. Thursday, partly sunny. Highs around 60. Thursday night, partly cloudy. Lows in the mid-40s. Friday, sunny. Highs in the mid-60s. Friday night, mostly clear. Lows in the mid-40s. Saturday, mostly sunny. Highs in the mid-60s. Saturday night, mostly clear. Lows in the upper 40s. Sunday, mostly sunny. Highs in the upper 60s. Sunday night, partly cloudy. Lows in the upper 40s. Monday, mostly sunny. Highs in the upper 60s. Here is the latest National Weather Service forecast for Blair and Bedford counties, including the city of Altoona. Rest of tonight, rain between midnight and 4 a.m. A slight chance of thunderstorms after 2 a.m.
showers after 4 a.m. Rainfall amounts between a half and three quarters of an inch. Lows in the lower 50s. East winds 5 to 10 miles an hour with gusts up to 25 miles an hour. Chance of rain near 100%. Tuesday, showers. Rainfall amounts between a half and three quarters of an inch. Highs in the mid-60s. East winds 5 to 10 miles an hour with gusts up to 30 miles an hour. Chance of rain near 100%. Tuesday night, showers likely before 8 p.m., then a chance of showers between 8 p.m. and 10 p.m. Showers likely after 10 p.m. Rainfall amounts between a quarter and a half inch. Lows in the upper 40s. East winds 5 to 10 miles an hour with gusts up to 30 miles an hour. Chance of rain 70%. Wednesday, cloudy. Showers likely before 8 a.m., then a chance of showers after 8 a.m. Rainfall amounts around a tenth of an inch. Highs in the upper 50s. East winds 5 to 10 miles an hour with gusts up to 30 miles an hour. Chance of rain 70%. Wednesday night, mostly cloudy. A chance of showers before 8 p.m., then a slight chance of showers between 8 p.m. and 2 a.m. Rainfall amounts less than a tenth of an inch. Lows in the upper 40s. East winds 5 to 10 miles an hour with gusts up to 25 miles an hour. Chance of rain 50%. Here is the latest National Weather Service forecast for Cambria County, including the city of Johnstown. Rest of tonight, rain between midnight and 4 a.m. A slight chance of thunderstorms between 2 a.m. and 4 a.m., then showers after 4 a.m. Rainfall amounts between a quarter and a half inch. Near steady temperature in the lower 50s. East winds 10 to 15 miles an hour with gusts up to 25 miles an hour. Chance of rain near 100%. Tuesday, showers. Rainfall amounts between a quarter and a half inch. Highs in the lower 60s. East winds 10 to 15 miles an hour with gusts up to 30 miles an hour. Chance of rain near 100%. Tuesday night, showers likely. Rainfall amounts between a tenth and a quarter of an inch. Lows in the upper 40s. East winds 10 to 15 miles an hour with gusts up to 30 miles an hour. Chance of rain 70%. Wednesday, mostly cloudy. Showers likely before 8 a.m., then a slight chance of showers between 8 a.m. and 10 a.m. A chance of showers after 10 a.m. Rainfall amounts around a tenth of an inch. Highs in the upper 50s. East winds 10 to 15 miles an hour with gusts up to 30 miles an hour. Chance of rain 70%. Wednesday night, mostly cloudy. A chance of showers before 8 p.m., then a slight chance of showers between 8 p.m. and 2 a.m. Rainfall amounts less than a tenth of an inch. Lows in the mid-40s. East winds 10 to 15 miles an hour with gusts up to 30 miles an hour. Chance of rain 50%. And now the extended forecast for South Central Pennsylvania. Thursday, partly sunny. Highs around 60. Thursday night, partly cloudy. Lows in the mid-40s. Friday, sunny. Highs in the mid-60s. Friday night, mostly clear. Lows in the mid-40s. Saturday, mostly sunny. Highs in the mid-60s. Saturday night, mostly clear. Lows in the upper 40s. Sunday, mostly sunny. Highs in the upper 60s. Sunday night, partly cloudy. Lows in the upper 40s. Monday, mostly sunny. Highs in the upper 60s. The 8 to 14 day outlook, from Tuesday, September 29th to Monday, October 5th, calls for above normal temperatures and near normal precipitation. Normal high temperatures across central Pennsylvania during this period range from the low 60s over the Allegheny Mountains to the low 70s across the lower Susquehanna Valley. Normal lows range from the low 40s over the Alleghenies to the low 50s across the lower Susquehanna Valley. Here are the midnight conditions in the Altoona area. In Altoona, rain was falling. The temperature was 55 degrees, the dew point 55, and the relative humidity 100%. The wind was north at 6 miles an hour. The pressure was 30.15 inches and falling. At State College, light rain and fog were reported.
The temperature was 55 degrees, the dew point 55, and the relative humidity 100%. The wind was east at 8 miles an hour. The pressure was 30.18 inches and steady. Now, a few other local conditions: Johnstown, rain 53, Du Bois, cloudy 54, La Trobe, cloudy 50.

occur overnight tonight. This may lead to isolated instances of flooding in poor drainage areas from up to 1.5 inches of rain. And now the extended outlook for the period Tuesday through Sunday. Periods of rain, heavy at times, will continue Tuesday into Tuesday night. Localized additional rainfall amounts of 1.5 to 2 inches by daybreak Wednesday may lead to minor flooding along a few small creeks and streams, as well as ponding of water in poor drainage areas. A weak upper-level disturbance will move across central and southern Pennsylvania tonight with periods of rain across the southern two-thirds of the state. All of the Commonwealth will remain under cloudy skies late today through much of the overnight hours tonight. Areas of steady rainfall Tuesday across central and southern Pennsylvania will become confined to the southwestern third of the state Tuesday night into Wednesday. Elsewhere, any steady or light rain will taper off to light showers and drizzle late Tuesday into Wednesday. Additional rainfall from this system will range from under a quarter of an inch near the New York border to between 1 and 1.5 inches across central and southern Pennsylvania. Low temperatures tonight in the low to mid 40s across the north and low to mid 50s in the south will be within a degree or two of normal, while highs in the upper 50s to mid 60s both Tuesday and Wednesday will be anywhere from 4 to 15 degrees Fahrenheit below normal. Here is the latest National Weather Service forecast for Blair and Bedford counties, including the city of Altoona. Rest of tonight, rain between midnight and 4 a.m. A slight chance of thunderstorms after 2 a.m. Showers after 4 a.m. Rainfall amounts between a half and three quarters of an inch. Lows in the lower 50s. East winds 5 to 10 miles an hour with gusts up to 25 miles an hour. Chance of rain near 100%. Tuesday, showers. Rainfall amounts between a half and three quarters of an inch. Highs in the mid 60s. East winds 5 to 10 miles an hour with gusts up to 30 miles an hour. Chance of rain near 100%. Tuesday night, showers likely before 8 p.m., then a chance of showers between 8 p.m. and 10 p.m. Showers likely after 10 p.m. Rainfall amounts between a quarter and a half inch. Lows in the upper 40s. East winds 5 to 10 miles an hour with gusts up to 30 miles an hour. Chance of rain 70%. Wednesday, cloudy. Showers likely before 8 a.m., then a chance of showers after 8 a.m. Rainfall amounts around a tenth of an inch. Highs in the upper 50s. East winds 5 to 10 miles an hour with gusts up to 30 miles an hour. Chance of rain 70%. Wednesday night, mostly cloudy. A chance of showers before 8 p.m., then a slight chance of showers between 8 p.m. and 2 a.m. Rainfall amounts less than a tenth of an inch. Lows in the upper 40s. East winds 5 to 10 miles an hour with gusts up to 25 miles an hour. Chance of rain 50%. Here is the latest National Weather Service forecast for Cambria County, including the city of Johnstown. Rest of tonight, rain between midnight and 4 a.m. A slight chance of thunderstorms between 2 a.m. and 4 a.m., then showers after 4 a.m. Rainfall amounts between a quarter and a half inch. Near steady temperature in the lower 50s. East winds 10 to 15 miles an hour with gusts up to 25 miles an hour. Chance of rain near 100%. Tuesday, showers. Rainfall amounts between a quarter and a half inch. Highs in the lower 60s. East winds 10 to 15 miles an hour with gusts up to 30 miles an hour. Chance of rain near 100%. Tuesday night, showers likely. Rainfall amounts between a tenth and a quarter of an inch. Lows in the upper 40s. East winds 10 to 15 miles an hour with gusts up to 30 miles an hour. Chance of rain 70%. Wednesday, mostly cloudy. Showers likely before 8 a.m., then a slight chance of showers between 8 a.m. and 10 a.m. A chance of showers after 10 a.m. Rainfall amounts around a tenth of an inch. Highs in the upper 50s. East winds 10 to 15 miles an hour with gusts up to 30 miles an hour. Chance of rain 70%. Wednesday night, mostly cloudy. A chance of showers before 8 p.m., then a slight chance of showers between 8 p.m. and 2 a.m. Rainfall amounts less than a tenth of an inch. Lows in the mid-40s. East winds 10 to 15 miles an hour with gusts up to 30 miles an hour. Chance of rain 50%.

And now the extended forecast for South Central Pennsylvania. Thursday, partly sunny. Highs around 60. Thursday night, partly cloudy. Lows in the mid-40s. Friday, sunny. Highs in the mid-60s. Friday night, mostly clear. Lows in the mid-40s. Saturday, mostly sunny. Highs in the mid-60s. Saturday night, mostly clear. Lows in the upper 40s. Sunday, mostly sunny. Highs in the upper 60s. Sunday night, partly cloudy. Lows in the upper 40s. Monday, mostly sunny. Highs in the upper 60s. The 8 to 14 day outlook, from Tuesday, September 29 to Monday, October 5th, calls for above normal temperatures and near normal precipitation. Normal high temperatures across central Pennsylvania during this period range from the low 60s over the Allegheny Mountains to the low 70s across the lower Susquehanna Valley. Normal lows range from the low 40s over the Alleghenies to the low 50s across the lower Susquehanna Valley. Here are the midnight conditions in the Altoona area. In Altoona, rain was falling. The temperature was 55 degrees, the dew point 55, and the relative humidity 100%. The wind was north at 6 miles an hour. The pressure was 30.15 inches and falling. At State College, light rain and fog were reported. The temperature was 55 degrees, the dew point 55, and the relative humidity 100%. The wind was east at 8 miles an hour. The pressure was 30.18 inches and steady. Now, a few other local conditions: Johnstown, rain 53, Dubois, cloudy 54, Latrobe, cloudy 59, Pittsburgh, light rain 56, Erie, cloudy 54, Bradford, cloudy 50. To the south and east, York, cloudy 60, Sealands Grove, rain 56, Harrisburg, light rain 60, Philadelphia, cloudy 66, Baltimore, light rain 64, Washington, D.C., fog 64. Once again, in Altoona it was 55 degrees with rain. And at State College it was 55 degrees with light rain and fog. This is NOAA Weather Radio, All Hazards Station WNG 589. 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Here's the hazardous weather outlook for the following counties: Bedford, Blair, Cambria, and Huntingdon. For tonight, periods of steady, moderate to briefly heavy rain will occur overnight tonight. This may lead to isolated instances of flooding in poor drainage areas from up to 1.5 inches of rain. And now the extended outlook for the period Tuesday through Sunday. Periods of rain, heavy at times, will continue Tuesday into Tuesday night. Localized additional rainfall amounts of 1.5 to 2 inches by daybreak Wednesday may lead to minor flooding along a few small creeks and streams, as well as ponding of water in poor drainage areas. A weak upper-level disturbance will move across central and southern Pennsylvania tonight, with periods of rain across the southern two-thirds of the state. All of the Commonwealth will remain under cloudy skies late today through much of the overnight hours tonight. Areas of steady rainfall Tuesday across central and southern Pennsylvania will become confined to the southwestern third of the state Tuesday night into Wednesday. Elsewhere, any steady or light rain will taper off to light showers and drizzle late Tuesday into Wednesday. Additional rainfall from this system will range from under a quarter of an inch near the New York border to between 1 and 1.5 inches across central and southern Pennsylvania. Low temperatures tonight in the low to mid-40s across the north and low to mid-50s in the south will be within a degree or two of normal, while highs in the upper 50s to mid-60s both Tuesday and Wednesday will be anywhere from 4 to 15 degrees Fahrenheit below normal. Here is the latest National Weather Service forecast for Blair and Bedford counties, including the city of Altoona. Rest of tonight, rain between midnight and 4 a.m. A slight chance of thunderstorms after 2 a.m. Showers after 4 a.m. Rainfall amounts between a half and three quarters of an inch. Lows in the lower 50s. East winds 5 to 10 miles an hour with gusts up to 25 miles an hour. Chance of rain near 100%. Tuesday, showers. Rainfall amounts between a half and three quarters of an inch. Highs in the mid-60s. East winds 5 to 10 miles an hour with gusts up to 30 miles an hour. Chance of rain near 100%.
Tuesday night, showers likely before 8 p.m., then a chance of showers between 8 p.m. and 10 p.m. Showers likely after 10 p.m. Rainfall amounts between a quarter and a half inch. Lows in the upper 40s. East winds 5 to 10 miles an hour with gusts up to 30 miles an hour. Chance of rain 70%. Wednesday, cloudy. Showers likely before 8 a.m., then a chance of showers after 8 a.m. Rainfall amounts around a tenth of an inch. Highs in the upper 50s. East winds 5 to 10 miles an hour with gusts up to 30 miles an hour. Chance of rain 70%. Wednesday night, mostly cloudy. A chance of showers before 8 p.m., then a slight chance of showers between 8 p.m. and 2 a.m. Rainfall amounts less than a tenth of an inch. Lows in the upper 40s. East winds 5 to 10 miles an hour with gusts up to 25 miles an hour. Chance of rain 50%. Here is the latest National Weather Service forecast for Cambria County, including the city of Johnstown. Rest of tonight, rain between midnight and 4 a.m. A slight chance of thunderstorms between 2 a.m. and 4 a.m., then showers after 4 a.m. Rainfall amounts between a quarter and a half inch. Near steady temperature in the lower 50s. East winds 10 to 15 miles an hour with gusts up to 25 miles an hour. Chance of rain near 100%. Tuesday, showers. Rainfall amounts between a quarter and a half inch. Highs in the lower 60s. East winds 10 to 15 miles an hour with gusts up to 30 miles an hour. Chance of rain near 100%. Tuesday night, showers likely. Rainfall amounts between a tenth and a quarter of an inch. Lows in the upper 40s. East winds 10 to 15 miles an hour with gusts up to 30 miles an hour. Chance of rain 70%. Wednesday, mostly cloudy. Showers likely before 8 a.m., then a slight chance of showers between 8 a.m. and 10 a.m. A chance of showers after 10 a.m. Rainfall amounts around a tenth of an inch. Highs in the upper 50s. East winds 10 to 15 miles an hour with gusts up to 30 miles an hour. Chance of rain 70%. Wednesday night, mostly cloudy. A chance of showers before 8 p.m., then a slight chance of showers between 8 p.m. and 2 a.m. Rainfall amounts less than a tenth of an inch. Lows in the mid-40s. East winds 10 to 15 miles an hour with gusts up to 30 miles an hour. Chance of rain 50%. And now the extended forecast for South Central Pennsylvania. Thursday, partly sunny. Highs around 60. Thursday night, partly cloudy. Lows in the mid-40s. Friday, sunny. Highs in the mid-60s. Friday night, mostly clear. Lows in the mid-40s. Saturday, mostly sunny. Highs in the mid-60s. Saturday night, mostly clear. Lows in the upper 40s. Sunday, mostly sunny. Highs in the upper 60s. Sunday night, partly cloudy. Lows in the upper 40s. Monday, mostly sunny. Highs in the upper 60s. 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Broadcasts originate from the National Weather Service in State College and are transmitted from the tower facilities provided by the Blair County Emergency Management Agency in Frankstown on a frequency of 162.425 MHz. We are located at Innovation Park in State College. 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Properly set weather radios with the alarm device will alert you when severe weather warnings or watches are issued. Programming on this station will be temporarily changed during severe weather to bring you the latest information. Warnings and safety information from the National Weather Service may someday save your life or protect your property. The 8 to 14 day outlook from Tuesday, September 29th to Monday, October 5th calls for above normal temperatures and near normal precipitation. Normal high temperatures across central Pennsylvania during this period range from the low 60s over the Allegheny Mountains to the low 70s across the lower Susquehanna Valley. Normal lows range from the low 40s over the Alleghenies to the low 50s across the lower Susquehanna Valley. Here are the midnight conditions in the Altoona area. In Altoona, rain was falling.
The temperature was 55 degrees, the dew point 55, and the relative humidity 100%. The wind was north at 6 miles an hour. The pressure was 30.15 inches and falling. At State College, light rain and fog were reported. The temperature was 55 degrees, the dew point 55, and the relative humidity 100%. The wind was east at 8 miles an hour. The pressure was 30.18 inches and steady. Now, a few other local conditions: Johnstown, rain 53, Dubois, cloudy 54, La Trobe, cloudy 59, Pittsburgh light rain 56, Erie, cloudy 54, Bradford cloudy 50. To the south and east, York, cloudy 60, Selins Grove rain 56, Harrisburg light rain 60, Philadelphia cloudy 66, Baltimore light rain 64, Washington D.C. fog 64. Once again, in Altoona it was 55 degrees with rain. And at State College it was 55 degrees with light rain and fog. This is NOAA Weather Radio, All Hazards Station WNG 589. 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Here's the hazardous weather outlook for the following counties: Bedford, Blair, Cambria, and Huntingdon. For tonight, periods of steady, moderate to briefly heavy rain will occur overnight tonight. This may lead to isolated instances of flooding in poor drainage areas from up to 1.5 inches of rain. And now the extended outlook for the period Tuesday through Sunday. Periods of rain, heavy at times, will continue Tuesday into Tuesday night. Localized additional rainfall amounts of 1.5 to 2 inches by daybreak Wednesday may lead to minor flooding along a few small creeks and streams, as well as ponding of water in poor drainage areas. A weak upper-level disturbance will move across central and southern Pennsylvania tonight, with periods of rain across the southern two-thirds of the state. All of the Commonwealth will remain under cloudy skies late today through much of the overnight hours tonight. Areas of steady rainfall Tuesday across central and southern Pennsylvania will become confined to the southwestern third of the state Tuesday night into Wednesday. Elsewhere, any steady or light rain will taper off to light showers and drizzle late Tuesday into Wednesday. Additional rainfall from this system will range from under a quarter of an inch near the New York border to between 1 and 1.5 inches across central and southern Pennsylvania. Low temperatures tonight in the low to mid 40s across the north and low to mid 50s in the south will be within a degree or two of normal, while highs in the upper 50s to mid 60s both Tuesday and Wednesday will be anywhere from 4 to 15 degrees Fahrenheit below normal. Here is the latest National Weather Service forecast for Blair and Bedford counties, including the city of Altoona. Rest of tonight, rain between midnight and 4 a.m. A slight chance of thunderstorms after 2 a.m. Showers after 4 a.m. Rainfall amounts between a half and three quarters of an inch. Lows in the lower 50s. East winds 5 to 10 miles an hour with gusts up to 25 miles an hour. Chance of rain near 100%. Tuesday, showers. Rainfall amounts between a half and three quarters of an inch. Highs in the mid 60s. East winds 5 to 10 miles an hour with gusts up to 30 miles an hour. Chance of rain near 100%. Tuesday night, showers likely before 8 p.m., then a chance of showers between 8 p.m. and 10 p.m. Showers likely after 10 p.m. Rainfall amounts between a quarter and a half inch. Lows in the upper 40s. East winds 5 to 10 miles an hour with gusts up to 30 miles an hour. Chance of rain 70%. Wednesday, cloudy. Showers likely before 8 a.m., then a chance of showers after 8 a.m. Rainfall amounts around a tenth of an inch. Highs in the upper 50s. East winds 5 to 10 miles an hour with gusts up to 30 miles an hour. Chance of rain 70%. Wednesday night, mostly cloudy. A chance of showers before 8 p.m., then a slight chance of showers between 8 p.m. and 2 a.m. Rainfall amounts less than a tenth of an inch. Lows in the upper 40s. East winds 5 to 10 miles an hour with gusts up to 25 miles an hour. Chance of rain 50%. Here is the latest National Weather Service forecast for Cambria County, including the city of Johnstown. Rest of tonight, rain between midnight and 4 a.m. A slight chance of thunderstorms between 2 a.m. and 4 a.m., then showers after 4 a.m.
Rainfall amounts between a quarter and a half inch. Near steady temperature in the lower 50s. East winds 10 to 15 miles an hour with gusts up to 25 miles an hour. Chance of rain near 100%. Tuesday, showers. Rainfall amounts between a quarter and a half inch. Highs in the lower 60s. East winds 10 to 15 miles an hour with gusts up to 30 miles an hour. Chance of rain near 100%. Tuesday night, showers likely. Rainfall amounts between a tenth and a quarter of an inch. Lows in the upper 40s. East winds 10 to 15 miles an hour with gusts up to 30 miles an hour. Chance of rain 70%. Wednesday, mostly cloudy. Showers likely before 8 a.m., then a slight chance of showers between 8 a.m. and 10 a.m. A chance of showers after 10 a.m. Rainfall amounts around a tenth of an inch. Highs in the upper 50s. East winds 10 to 15 miles an hour with gusts up to 30 miles an hour. Chance of rain 70%. Wednesday night, mostly cloudy. A chance of showers before 8 p.m., then a slight chance of showers between 8 p.m. and 2 a.m. Rainfall amounts less than a tenth of an inch. Lows in the mid-40s. East winds 10 to 15 miles an hour with gusts up to 30 miles an hour. Chance of rain 50%. And now the extended forecast for South Central Pennsylvania. Thursday, partly sunny. Highs around 60. Thursday night, partly cloudy. Lows in the mid-40s. Friday, sunny. Highs in the mid-60s. Friday night, mostly clear. Lows in the mid-40s. Saturday, mostly sunny. Highs in the mid-60s. Saturday night, mostly clear. Lows in the upper 40s. Sunday, mostly sunny. Highs in the upper 60s. Sunday night, partly cloudy. Lows in the upper 40s. Monday, mostly sunny. Highs in the upper 60s. The 8 to 14 day outlook, from Tuesday, September 29th to Monday, October 5th, calls for above normal temperatures and near normal precipitation. Normal high temperatures across central Pennsylvania during this period range from the low 60s over the Allegheny Mountains to the low 70s across the lower Susquehanna Valley. Normal lows range from the low 40s over the Alleghenies to the low 50s across the lower Susquehanna Valley. Here are the midnight conditions in the Altoona area. In Altoona, rain was falling. The temperature was 55 degrees, the dew point 55, and the relative humidity 100%. The wind was north at 6 miles an hour. The pressure was 30.15 inches and falling. At State College, light rain and fog were reported. The temperature was 55 degrees, the dew point 55, and the relative humidity 100%. The wind was east at 8 miles an hour. The pressure was 30.18 inches and steady. Now, a few other local conditions: Johnstown, rain 53, Dubois, cloudy 54, La Trobe, cloudy 59, Pittsburgh light rain 56, Erie, cloudy 54, Bradford cloudy 50. To the south and east, York, cloudy 60, Sealands Grove rain 56, Harrisburg light rain 60, Philadelphia cloudy 66, Baltimore light rain 64, Washington DC fog 64. Once again, in Altoona it was 55 degrees with rain. And at State College it was 55 degrees with light rain and fog. This is NOAA Weather Radio, All Hazards Station WNG 589. 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Here's the hazardous weather outlook for the following counties: Bedford, Blair, Cambria, and Huntingdon. For tonight, periods of steady, moderate to briefly heavy rain will occur overnight tonight. This may lead to isolated instances of flooding in poor drainage areas from up to 1.5 inches of rain. And now the extended outlook for the period Tuesday through Sunday. Periods of rain, heavy at times, will continue Tuesday into Tuesday night. Localized additional rainfall amounts of 1.5 to 2 inches by daybreak Wednesday may lead to minor flooding along a few small creeks and streams, as well as ponding of water in poor drainage areas. A weak upper-level disturbance will move across central and southern Pennsylvania tonight, with periods of rain across the southern two-thirds of the state.
All of the Commonwealth will remain under cloudy skies late today through much of the overnight hours tonight. Areas of steady rainfall Tuesday across central and southern Pennsylvania will become confined to the southwestern third of the state Tuesday night into Wednesday. Elsewhere, any steady or light rain will taper off to light showers and drizzle late Tuesday into Wednesday. Additional rainfall from this system will range from under a quarter of an inch near the New York border to between 1 and 1.5 inches across central and southern Pennsylvania. Low temperatures tonight in the low to mid 40s across the north and low to mid 50s in the south will be within a degree or two of normal, while highs in the upper 50s to mid 60s both Tuesday and Wednesday will be anywhere from 4 to 15 degrees Fahrenheit below normal. Here is the latest National Weather Service forecast for Blair and Bedford counties, including the city of Altoona. Rest of tonight, rain between midnight and 4 a.m. A slight chance of thunderstorms after 2 a.m. Showers after 4 a.m. Rainfall amounts between a half and three quarters of an inch. Lows in the lower 50s. East winds 5 to 10 miles an hour with gusts up to 25 miles an hour. Chance of rain near 100%. Tuesday, showers. Rainfall amounts between a half and three quarters of an inch. Highs in the mid 60s. East winds 5 to 10 miles an hour with gusts up to 30 miles an hour. Chance of rain near 100%. Tuesday night, showers likely before 8 p.m., then a chance of showers between 8 p.m. and 10 p.m. Showers likely after 10 p.m. Rainfall amounts between a quarter and a half inch. Lows in the upper 40s. East winds 5 to 10 miles an hour with gusts up to 30 miles an hour. Chance of rain 70%. Wednesday, cloudy. Showers likely before 8 a.m., then a chance of showers after 8 a.m. Rainfall amounts around a tenth of an inch. Highs in the upper 50s. East winds 5 to 10 miles an hour with gusts up to 30 miles an hour. Chance of rain 70%. Wednesday night, mostly cloudy. A chance of showers before 8 p.m., then a slight chance of showers between 8 p.m. and 2 a.m. Rainfall amounts less than a tenth of an inch. Lows in the upper 40s. East winds 5 to 10 miles an hour with gusts up to 25 miles an hour. Chance of rain 50%. Here is the latest National Weather Service forecast for Cambria County, including the city of Johnstown. Rest of tonight, rain between midnight and 4 a.m. A slight chance of thunderstorms between 2 a.m. and 4 a.m., then showers after 4 a.m. Rainfall amounts between a quarter and a half inch. Near steady temperature in the lower 50s. East winds 10 to 15 miles an hour with gusts up to 25 miles an hour. Chance of rain near 100%. Tuesday, showers. Rainfall amounts between a quarter and a half inch. Highs in the lower 60s. East winds 10 to 15 miles an hour with gusts up to 30 miles an hour. Chance of rain near 100%. Tuesday night, showers likely. Rainfall amounts between a tenth and a quarter of an inch. Lows in the upper 40s. East winds 10 to 15 miles an hour with gusts up to 30 miles an hour. Chance of rain 70%. Wednesday, mostly cloudy. Showers likely before 8 a.m., then a slight chance of showers between 8 a.m. and 10 a.m. A chance of showers after 10 a.m. Rainfall amounts around a tenth of an inch. Highs in the upper 50s. East winds 10 to 15 miles an hour with gusts up to 30 miles an hour. Chance of rain 70%. Wednesday night, mostly cloudy. A chance of showers before 8 p.m., then a slight chance of showers between 8 p.m. and 2 a.m. Rainfall amounts less than a tenth of an inch. Lows in the mid-40s. East winds 10 to 15 miles an hour with gusts up to 30 miles an hour. Chance of rain 50%. And now the extended forecast for South Central Pennsylvania. Thursday, partly sunny. Highs around 60. Thursday night, partly cloudy. Lows in the mid-40s. Friday, sunny. Highs in the mid-60s. Friday night, mostly clear. Lows in the mid-40s. Saturday, mostly sunny. Highs in the mid-60s. Saturday night, mostly clear. Lows in the upper 40s. Sunday, mostly sunny. Highs in the upper 60s.
Sunday night, partly cloudy. Lows in the upper 40s. Monday, mostly sunny. Highs in the upper 60s. The 8 to 14 day outlook, from Tuesday, September 29 to Monday, October 5th, calls for above normal temperatures and near normal precipitation. Normal high temperatures across central Pennsylvania during this period range from the low 60s over the Allegheny Mountains to the low 70s across the lower Susquehanna Valley. Normal lows range from the low 40s over the Alleghenies to the low 50s across the lower Susquehanna Valley. Here are the midnight conditions in the Altoona area. In Altoona, rain was falling. The temperature was 55 degrees, the dew point 55, and the relative humidity 100%. The wind was north at 6 miles an hour. The pressure was 30.15 inches and falling. At State College, light rain and fog were reported. The temperature was 55 degrees, the dew point 55, and the relative humidity 100%. The wind was east at 8 miles an hour. The pressure was 30.18 inches and steady. Now, a few other local conditions: Johnstown, rain 53, Dubois, cloudy 54, La Trobe, cloudy 59, Pittsburgh, light rain 56, Erie, cloudy 54, Bradford, cloudy 50. To the south and east, York, cloudy 60, Selins Grove, rain 56, Harrisburg, light rain 60, Philadelphia, cloudy 66, Baltimore, light rain 64, Washington, D.C., fog 64. Once again, in Altoona it was 55 degrees with rain. And at State College it was 55 degrees with light rain and fog. This is NOAA Weather Radio, All Hazards Station WMG 589. 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Here's the hazardous weather outlook for the following counties: Bedford, Blair, Cambria, and Huntingdon. For tonight, periods of steady, moderate to briefly heavy rain will occur overnight tonight. This may lead to isolated instances of flooding in poor drainage areas from up to 1.5 inches of rain. And now the extended outlook for the period Tuesday through Sunday. Periods of rain, heavy at times, will continue Tuesday into Tuesday night. Localized additional rainfall amounts of 1.5 to 2 inches by daybreak Wednesday may lead to minor flooding along a few small creeks and streams, as well as ponding of water in poor drainage areas. A weak upper-level disturbance will move across central and southern Pennsylvania tonight, with periods of rain across the southern two-thirds of the state. All of the Commonwealth will remain under cloudy skies late today through much of the overnight hours tonight. Areas of steady rainfall Tuesday across central and southern Pennsylvania will become confined to the southwestern third of the state Tuesday night into Wednesday. Elsewhere, any steady or light rain will taper off to light showers and drizzle late Tuesday into Wednesday. Additional rainfall from this system will range from under a quarter of an inch near the New York border to between 1 and 1.5 inches across central and southern Pennsylvania. Low temperatures tonight in the low to mid 40s across the north and low to mid 50s in the south will be within a degree or two of normal, while highs in the upper 50s to mid 60s both Tuesday and Wednesday will be anywhere from 4 to 15 degrees Fahrenheit below normal. Here is the latest National Weather Service forecast for Blair and Bedford counties, including the city of Altoona. Rest of tonight, rain between midnight and 4 a.m. A slight chance of thunderstorms after 2 a.m. Showers after 4 a.m. Rainfall amounts between a half and three quarters of an inch. Lows in the lower 50s. East winds 5 to 10 miles an hour with gusts up to 25 miles an hour. Chance of rain near 100%. Tuesday, showers. Rainfall amounts between a half and three quarters of an inch. Highs in the mid 60s. East winds 5 to 10 miles an hour with gusts up to 30 miles an hour. Chance of rain near 100%. Tuesday night, showers likely before 8 p.m., then a chance of showers between 8 p.m. and 10 p.m. Showers likely after 10 p.m. Rainfall amounts between a quarter and a half inch. Lows in the upper 40s. East winds 5 to 10 miles an hour with gusts up to 30 miles an hour. Chance of rain 70%. Wednesday, cloudy. Showers likely before 8 a.m., then a chance of showers after 8 a.m. Rainfall amounts around a tenth of an inch. Highs in the upper 50s.
East winds 5 to 10 miles an hour with gusts up to 30 miles an hour. Chance of rain 70%. Wednesday night, mostly cloudy. A chance of showers before 8 p.m., then a slight chance of showers between 8 p.m. and 2 a.m. Rainfall amounts less than a tenth of an inch. Lows in the upper 40s. East winds 5 to 10 miles an hour with gusts up to 25 miles an hour. Chance of rain 50%. Here is the latest National Weather Service forecast for Cambria County, including the city of Johnstown. Rest of tonight, rain between midnight and 4 a.m. A slight chance of thunderstorms between 2 a.m. and 4 a.m., then showers after 4 a.m. Rainfall amounts between a quarter and a half inch. Near steady temperature in the lower 50s. East winds 10 to 15 miles an hour with gusts up to 25 miles an hour. Chance of rain near 100%. Tuesday, showers. Rainfall amounts between a quarter and a half inch. Highs in the lower 60s. East winds 10 to 15 miles an hour with gusts up to 30 miles an hour. Chance of rain near 100%. Tuesday night, showers likely. Rainfall amounts between a tenth and a quarter of an inch. Lows in the upper 40s. East winds 10 to 15 miles an hour with gusts up to 30 miles an hour. Chance of rain 70%. Wednesday, mostly cloudy. Showers likely before 8 a.m., then a slight chance of showers between 8 a.m. and 10 a.m. A chance of showers after 10 a.m. Rainfall amounts around a tenth of an inch. Highs in the upper 50s. East winds 10 to 15 miles an hour with gusts up to 30 miles an hour. Chance of rain 70%. Wednesday night, mostly cloudy. A chance of showers before 8 p.m., then a slight chance of showers between 8 p.m. and 2 a.m. Rainfall amounts less than a tenth of an inch. Lows in the mid-40s. East winds 10 to 15 miles an hour with gusts up to 30 miles an hour. Chance of rain 50%. And now the extended forecast for South Central Pennsylvania. Thursday, partly sunny. Highs around 60. Thursday night, partly cloudy. Lows in the mid-40s. Friday, sunny. Highs in the mid-60s. Friday night, mostly clear. Lows in the mid-40s. Saturday, mostly sunny. Highs in the mid-60s. Saturday night, mostly clear. Lows in the upper 40s. Sunday, mostly sunny. Highs in the upper 60s. Sunday night, partly cloudy. Lows in the upper 40s. Monday, mostly sunny. Highs in the upper 60s. The 8 to 14 day outlook, from Tuesday, September 29th to Monday, October 5th, calls for above normal temperatures and near normal precipitation. Normal high temperatures across central Pennsylvania during this period range from the low 60s over the Allegheny Mountains to the low 70s across the lower Susquehanna Valley. Normal lows range from the low 40s over the Alleghenies to the low 50s across the lower Susquehanna Valley. Here are the midnight conditions in the Altoona area. In Altoona, rain was falling. The temperature was 55 degrees, the dew point 55, and the relative humidity 100%. The wind was north at 6 miles an hour. The pressure was 30.15 inches and falling. At State College, light rain and fog were reported. The temperature was 55 degrees, the dew point 55, and the relative humidity 100%. The wind was east at 8 miles an hour. The pressure was 30.18 inches and steady. Now, a few other local conditions: Johnstown, rain 53, Dubois, cloudy 54, Latrobe, cloudy 59, Pittsburgh, light rain 56, Erie, cloudy 54, Bradford, cloudy 50. To the south and east, York, cloudy 60, Selins Grove, rain 56, Harrisburg, light rain 60, Philadelphia, cloudy 66, Baltimore, light rain 64, Washington, D.C., fog 64. Once again, in Altoona it was 55 degrees with rain. And at State College it was 55 degrees with light rain and fog. This is NOAA Weather Radio, All Hazards Station WNG 589. 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
Here's the hazardous weather outlook for the following counties: Bedford, Blair, Cambria, and Huntingdon. For tonight, periods of steady, moderate to briefly heavy rain will occur overnight tonight. This may lead to isolated instances of flooding in poor drainage areas from up to 1.5 inches of rain. And now the extended outlook for the period Tuesday through Sunday. Periods of rain, heavy at times, will continue Tuesday into Tuesday night. Localized additional rainfall amounts of 1.5 to 2 inches by daybreak Wednesday may lead to minor flooding along a few small creeks and streams, as well as ponding of water in poor drainage areas. A weak upper-level disturbance will move across central and southern Pennsylvania tonight, with periods of rain across the southern two-thirds of the state. All of the Commonwealth will remain under cloudy skies late today through much of the overnight hours tonight. Areas of steady rainfall Tuesday across central and southern Pennsylvania will become confined to the southwestern third of the state Tuesday night into Wednesday. Elsewhere, any steady or light rain will taper off to light showers and drizzle late Tuesday into Wednesday. Additional rainfall from this system will range from under a quarter of an inch near the New York border to between 1 and 1.5 inches across central and southern Pennsylvania. Low temperatures tonight in the low to mid-40s across the north and low to mid-50s in the south will be within a degree or two of normal, while highs in the upper 50s to mid-60s both Tuesday and Wednesday will be anywhere from 4 to 15 degrees Fahrenheit below normal. Here is the latest National Weather Service forecast for Blair and Bedford counties, including the city of Altoona. Rest of tonight, rain between midnight and 4 a.m. A slight chance of thunderstorms after 2 a.m. Showers after 4 a.m. Rainfall amounts between a half and three quarters of an inch. Lows in the lower 50s. East winds 5 to 10 miles an hour with gusts up to 25 miles an hour. Chance of rain near 100%. Tuesday, showers. Rainfall amounts between a half and three quarters of an inch. Highs in the mid-60s. East winds 5 to 10 miles an hour with gusts up to 30 miles an hour. Chance of rain near 100%. Tuesday night, showers likely before 8 p.m., then a chance of showers between 8 p.m. and 10 p.m. Showers likely after 10 p.m. Rainfall amounts between a quarter and a half inch. Lows in the upper 40s. East winds 5 to 10 miles an hour with gusts up to 30 miles an hour. Chance of rain 70%. Wednesday, cloudy. Showers likely before 8 a.m., then a chance of showers after 8 a.m. Rainfall amounts around a tenth of an inch. Highs in the upper 50s. East winds 5 to 10 miles an hour with gusts up to 30 miles an hour. Chance of rain 70%. Wednesday night, mostly cloudy. A chance of showers before 8 p.m., then a slight chance of showers between 8 p.m. and 2 a.m. Rainfall amounts less than a tenth of an inch. Lows in the upper 40s. East winds 5 to 10 miles an hour with gusts up to 25 miles an hour. Chance of rain 50%. Here is the latest National Weather Service forecast for Cambria County, including the city of Johnstown. Rest of tonight, rain between midnight and 4 a.m. A slight chance of thunderstorms between 2 a.m. and 4 a.m., then showers after 4 a.m. Rainfall amounts between a quarter and a half inch. Near steady temperature in the lower 50s. East winds 10 to 15 miles an hour with gusts up to 25 miles an hour. Chance of rain near 100%. Tuesday, showers. Rainfall amounts between a quarter and a half inch. Highs in the lower 60s. East winds 10 to 15 miles an hour with gusts up to 30 miles an hour. Chance of rain near 100%. Tuesday night, showers likely. Rainfall amounts between a tenth and a quarter of an inch. Lows in the upper 40s. East winds 10 to 15 miles an hour with gusts up to 30 miles an hour. Chance of rain 70%. Wednesday, mostly cloudy. Showers likely before 8 a.m., then a slight chance of showers between 8 a.m. and 10 a.m. A chance of showers after 10 a.m. Rainfall amounts around a tenth of an inch. Highs in the upper 50s. East winds 10 to 15 miles an hour with gusts up to 30 miles an hour. Chance of rain 70%. Wednesday night, mostly cloudy. A chance of showers before 8 p.m., then a slight chance of showers between 8 p.m. and 2 a.m.
Rainfall amounts less than a tenth of an inch. Lows in the mid-40s. East winds 10 to 15 miles an hour with gusts up to 30 miles an hour. Chance of rain 50%. And now the extended forecast for South Central Pennsylvania. Thursday, partly sunny. Highs around 60. Thursday night, partly cloudy. Lows in the mid-40s. Friday, sunny. Highs in the mid-60s. Friday night, mostly clear. Lows in the mid-40s. Saturday, mostly sunny. Highs in the mid-60s. Saturday night, mostly clear. Lows in the upper 40s. Sunday, mostly sunny. Highs in the upper 60s. Sunday night, partly cloudy. Lows in the upper 40s. Monday, mostly sunny. Highs in the upper 60s. The 8 to 14 day outlook, from Tuesday, September 29th to Monday, October 5th, calls for above normal temperatures and near normal precipitation. Normal high temperatures across central Pennsylvania during this period range from the low 60s over the Allegheny Mountains to the low 70s across the lower Susquehanna Valley. Normal lows range from the low 40s over the Alleghenies to the low 50s across the lower Susquehanna Valley. Here are the midnight conditions in the Altoona area. In Altoona, rain was falling. The temperature was 55 degrees, the dew point 55, and the relative humidity 100%. The wind was north at 6 miles an hour. The pressure was 30.15 inches and falling. At State College, light rain and fog were reported. The temperature was 55 degrees, the dew point 55, and the relative humidity 100%. The wind was east at 8 miles an hour. The pressure was 30.18 inches and steady. Now, a few other local conditions: Johnstown, rain 53, Dubois, cloudy 54, La Trobe, cloudy 59, Pittsburgh light rain 56, Erie, cloudy 54, Bradford cloudy 50. To the south and east, York, cloudy 60, Selins Grove rain 56, Harrisburg light rain 60, Philadelphia cloudy 66, Baltimore light rain 64, Washington DC fog 64. Once again, in Altoona it was 55 degrees with rain. And at State College it was 55 degrees with light rain and fog. This is NOAA Weather Radio, all hazards station WNG589. 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Here's the hazardous weather outlook for the following counties: Bedford, Blair, Cambria, and Huntingdon. For tonight, periods of steady, moderate to briefly heavy rain will occur overnight tonight. This may lead to isolated instances of flooding in poor drainage areas from up to 1.5 inches of rain. And now the extended outlook for the period Tuesday through Sunday. Periods of rain, heavy at times, will continue Tuesday into Tuesday night. Localized additional rainfall amounts of 1.5 to 2 inches by daybreak Wednesday may lead to minor flooding along a few small creeks and streams, as well as ponding of water in poor drainage areas. A weak upper-level disturbance will move across central and southern Pennsylvania tonight, with periods of rain across the southern two-thirds of the state. All of the Commonwealth will remain under cloudy skies late today through much of the overnight hours tonight. Areas of steady rainfall Tuesday across central and southern Pennsylvania will become confined to the southwestern third of the state Tuesday night into Wednesday. Elsewhere, any steady or light rain will taper off to light showers and drizzle late Tuesday into Wednesday. Additional rainfall from this system will range from under a quarter of an inch near the New York border to between 1 and 1.5 inches across central and southern Pennsylvania. Low temperatures tonight in the low to mid-40s across the north and low to mid-50s in the south will be within a degree or two of normal, while highs in the upper 50s to mid-60s both Tuesday and Wednesday will be anywhere from 4 to 15 degrees Fahrenheit below normal. Here is the latest National Weather Service forecast for Blair and Bedford counties, including the city of Altoona. Rest of tonight, rain between midnight and 4 a.m. A slight chance of thunderstorms after 2 a.m. Showers after 4 a.m. Rainfall amounts between a half and three quarters of an inch. Lows in the lower 50s. East winds 5 to 10 miles an hour with gusts up to 25 miles an hour. Chance of rain near 100%. Tuesday, showers. Rainfall amounts between a half and three quarters of an inch.
highs in the mid-60s. East winds 5 to 10 miles an hour with gusts up to 30 miles an hour. Chance of rain near 100%. Tuesday night, showers likely before 8 p.m., then a chance of showers between 8 p.m. and 10 p.m. Showers likely after 10 p.m. Rainfall amounts between a quarter and a half inch. Lows in the upper 40s. East winds 5 to 10 miles an hour with gusts up to 30 miles an hour. Chance of rain 70%. Wednesday, cloudy. Showers likely before 8 a.m., then a chance of showers after 8 a.m. Rainfall amounts around a tenth of an inch. Highs in the upper 50s. East winds 5 to 10 miles an hour with gusts up to 30 miles an hour. Chance of rain 70%. Wednesday night, mostly cloudy. A chance of showers before 8 p.m., then a slight chance of showers between 8 p.m. and 2 a.m. Rainfall amounts less than a tenth of an inch. Lows in the upper 40s. East winds 5 to 10 miles an hour with gusts up to 25 miles an hour. Chance of rain 50%. Here is the latest National Weather Service forecast for Cambria County, including the city of Johnstown. Rest of tonight, rain between midnight and 4 a.m. A slight chance of thunderstorms between 2 a.m. and 4 a.m., then showers after 4 a.m. Rainfall amounts between a quarter and a half inch. Near steady temperature in the lower 50s. East winds 10 to 15 miles an hour with gusts up to 25 miles an hour. Chance of rain near 100%. Tuesday, showers. Rainfall amounts between a quarter and a half inch. Highs in the lower 60s. East winds 10 to 15 miles an hour with gusts up to 30 miles an hour. Chance of rain near 100%. Tuesday night, showers likely. Rainfall amounts between a quarter of an inch. Lows in the upper 40s. East winds 10 to 15 miles an hour with gusts up to 30 miles an hour. Chance of rain 70%. Wednesday, mostly cloudy. Showers likely before 8 a.m., then a slight chance of showers between 8 a.m. and 10 a.m. A chance of showers after 10 a.m. Rainfall amounts around a tenth of an inch. Highs in the upper 50s. East winds 10 to 15 miles an hour with gusts up to 30 miles an hour. Chance of rain 70%. Wednesday night, mostly cloudy. A chance of showers before 8 p.m., then a slight chance of showers between 8 p.m. and 2 a.m. Rainfall amounts less than a tenth of an inch. Lows in the mid-40s. East winds 10 to 15 miles an hour with gusts up to 30 miles an hour. Chance of rain 50%. And now the extended forecast for South Central Pennsylvania. Thursday, partly sunny. Highs around 60. Thursday night, partly cloudy. Lows in the mid-40s. Friday, sunny. Highs in the mid-60s. Friday night, mostly clear. Lows in the mid-40s. Saturday, mostly sunny. Highs in the mid-60s. Saturday night, mostly clear. Lows in the upper 40s. Sunday, mostly sunny. Highs in the upper 60s. Sunday night, partly cloudy. Lows in the upper 40s. Monday, mostly sunny. Highs in the upper 60s. The 8 to 14 day outlook, from Tuesday, September 29th to Monday, October 5th, calls for above normal temperatures and near normal precipitation. Normal high temperatures across central Pennsylvania during this period range from the low 60s over the Allegheny Mountains to the low 70s across the lower Susquehanna Valley. Normal lows range from the low 40s over the Alleghenies to the low 50s across the lower Susquehanna Valley. Here are the 1 a.m. conditions in the Altoona area. In Altoona, light rain was falling. The temperature was 55 degrees, the dew point 54, and the relative humidity 96%. The pressure was 30.16 inches and steady. At State College, light rain was falling. The temperature was 55 degrees, the dew point 55, and the relative humidity 100%. The wind was northeast at 8 miles an hour. The pressure was 30.19 inches and steady. Now, a few other local conditions: Johnstown, light rain 53, Du Bois, light rain 54, La Trobe,
Mixed precipitation 59, Pittsburgh light rain 56, Erie, partly cloudy 53, Bradford light rain 50. To the south and east, York, light rain 60, Selams Grove light rain 57, Harrisburg light rain 61, Philadelphia light rain 64, Baltimore light rain 64, Washington D.C. fog 64. Once again, in Altoona it was 55 degrees with light rain. And at State College it was 55 degrees with light rain. This is NOAA Weather Radio, All Hazards Station WNG 589. 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Here's the hazardous weather outlook for the following counties, Bedford, Blair, Cambria, and Huntingdon. For tonight, periods of steady, moderate to briefly heavy rain will occur overnight tonight. This may lead to isolated instances of flooding in poor drainage areas from up to 1.5 inches of rain. And now the extended outlook for the period Tuesday through Sunday. Periods of rain, heavy at times, will continue Tuesday into Tuesday night. Localized additional rainfall amounts of 1.5 to 2 inches by daybreak Wednesday may lead to minor flooding along a few small creeks and streams, as well as ponding of water in poor drainage areas. A weak upper-level disturbance will move across central and southern Pennsylvania tonight with periods of rain across the southern two-thirds of the state. All of the Commonwealth will remain under cloudy skies late today through much of the overnight hours tonight. Areas of steady rainfall Tuesday across central and southern Pennsylvania will become confined to the southwestern third of the state Tuesday night into Wednesday. Elsewhere, any steady or light rain will taper off to light showers and drizzle late Tuesday into Wednesday. Additional rainfall from this system will range from under a quarter of an inch near the New York border to between 1 and 1.5 inches across central and southern Pennsylvania. Low temperatures tonight in the low to mid 40s across the north and low to mid 50s in the south will be within a degree or two of normal, while highs in the upper 50s to mid 60s both Tuesday and Wednesday will be anywhere from 4 to 15 degrees Fahrenheit below normal. Here is the latest National Weather Service forecast for Blair and Bedford counties, including the city of Altoona. Rest of tonight, rain between midnight and 4 a.m. A slight chance of thunderstorms after 2 a.m. Showers after 4 a.m. Rainfall amounts between a half and three quarters of an inch. Lows in the lower 50s. East winds 5 to 10 miles an hour with gusts up to 25 miles an hour. Chance of rain near 100%. Tuesday, showers. Rainfall amounts between a half and three quarters of an inch. Highs in the mid 60s. East winds 5 to 10 miles an hour with gusts up to 30 miles an hour. Chance of rain near 100%. Tuesday night, showers likely before 8 p.m., then a chance of showers between 8 p.m. and 10 p.m. Showers likely after 10 p.m. Rainfall amounts between a quarter and a half inch. Lows in the upper 40s. East winds 5 to 10 miles an hour with gusts up to 30 miles an hour. Chance of rain 70%. Wednesday, cloudy. Showers likely before 8 a.m., then a chance of showers after 8 a.m. Rainfall amounts around a tenth of an inch. Highs in the upper 50s. East winds 5 to 10 miles an hour with gusts up to 30 miles an hour. Chance of rain 70%. Wednesday night, mostly cloudy. A chance of showers before 8 p.m., then a slight chance of showers between 8 p.m. and 2 a.m. Rainfall amounts less than a tenth of an inch. Lows in the upper 40s. East winds 5 to 10 miles an hour with gusts up to 25 miles an hour. Chance of rain 50%. Here is the latest National Weather Service forecast for Cambria County, including the city of Johnstown. Rest of tonight, rain between midnight and 4 a.m. A slight chance of thunderstorms between 2 a.m. and 4 a.m., then showers after 4 a.m. Rainfall amounts between a quarter and a half inch. Near steady temperature in the lower 50s. East winds 10 to 15 miles an hour with gusts up to 25 miles an hour. Chance of rain near 100%. Tuesday, showers. Rainfall amounts between a quarter and a half inch. Highs in the lower 60s. East winds 10 to 15 miles an hour with gusts up to 30 miles an hour. Chance of rain near 100%. Tuesday night, showers likely. Rainfall amounts between a tenth and a quarter of an inch.
lows in the upper 40s. East winds 10 to 15 miles an hour with gusts up to 30 miles an hour. Chance of rain 70%. Wednesday, mostly cloudy. Showers likely before 8 a.m., then a slight chance of showers between 8 a.m. and 10 a.m. A chance of showers after 10 a.m. Rainfall amounts around a tenth of an inch. Highs in the upper 50s. East wind

Friday night, mostly clear. Lows in the mid-40s. Saturday, mostly sunny. Highs in the mid-60s. Saturday night, mostly clear. Lows in the upper 40s. Sunday, mostly sunny. Highs in the upper 60s. Sunday night, partly cloudy. Lows in the upper 40s. Monday, mostly sunny. Highs in the upper 60s. The 8 to 14 day outlook, from Tuesday, September 29th to Monday, October 5th, calls for above normal temperatures and near normal precipitation. Normal high temperatures across central Pennsylvania during this period range from the low 60s over the Allegheny Mountains to the low 70s across the lower Susquehanna Valley. Normal lows range from the low 40s over the Alleghenies to the low 50s across the lower Susquehanna Valley. Here are the 1 a.m. conditions in the Altoona area. In Altoona, light rain was falling. The temperature was 55 degrees, the dew point 54, and the relative humidity 96%. The wind was variable at 6 miles an hour. The pressure was 30.16 inches and steady. At State College, light rain was falling. The temperature was 55 degrees, the dew point 55, and the relative humidity 100%. The wind was northeast at 8 miles an hour. The pressure was 30.19 inches and steady. Now, a few other local conditions: Johnstown, heavy rain 53, Dubois, light rain 54, Latrobe, mixed precipitation 59, Pittsburgh, light rain 56, Erie, partly cloudy 53, Bradford, light rain 49. To the south and east, York, rain 60, Selins Grove, light rain 57, Harrisburg, light rain 61, Philadelphia, light rain 64, Baltimore, light rain 64, Washington, D.C., fog 64. Once again, in Altoona it was 55 degrees with light rain. And at State College it was 55 degrees with light rain. This is NOAA Weather Radio, All Hazards Station WNG 589. 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Here's the hazardous weather outlook for the following counties: Bedford, Blair, Cambria, and Huntingdon. For tonight, periods of steady, moderate to briefly heavy rain will occur overnight tonight. This may lead to isolated instances of flooding in poor drainage areas from up to 1.5 inches of rain. And now the extended outlook for the period Tuesday through Sunday. Periods of rain, heavy at times, will continue Tuesday into Tuesday night. Localized additional rainfall amounts of 1.5 to 2 inches by daybreak Wednesday may lead to minor flooding along a few small creeks and streams, as well as ponding of water in poor drainage areas. A weak upper-level disturbance will move across central and southern Pennsylvania tonight, with periods of rain across the southern two-thirds of the state. All of the Commonwealth will remain under cloudy skies late today through much of the overnight hours tonight. Areas of steady rainfall Tuesday across central and southern Pennsylvania will become confined to the southwestern third of the state Tuesday night into Wednesday. Elsewhere, any steady or light rain will taper off to light showers and drizzle late Tuesday into Wednesday. Additional rainfall from this system will range from under a quarter of an inch near the New York border to between 1 and 1.5 inches across central and southern Pennsylvania. Low temperatures tonight in the low to mid-40s across the north and low to mid-50s in the south will be within a degree or two of normal, while highs in the upper 50s to mid-60s both Tuesday and Wednesday will be anywhere from 4 to 15 degrees Fahrenheit below normal. Here is the latest National Weather Service forecast for Blair and Bedford counties, including the city of Altoona. Rest of tonight, rain between midnight and 4 a.m. A slight chance of thunderstorms after 2 a.m. Showers after 4 a.m. Rainfall amounts between a half and three quarters of an inch. Lows in the lower 50s. East winds 5 to 10 miles an hour with gusts up to 25 miles an hour. Chance of rain near 100%. Tuesday, showers. Rainfall amounts between a half and three quarters of an inch. Highs in the mid 60s. East winds 5 to 10 miles an hour with gusts up to 30 miles an hour. Chance of rain near 100%. Tuesday night, showers likely before 8 p.m., then a chance of showers between 8 p.m. and 10 p.m. Showers likely after 10 p.m. Rainfall amounts between a quarter and a half inch. Lows in the upper 40s. East winds 5 to 10 miles

hour with gusts up to 30 miles an hour. Chance of rain 70%. Wednesday, cloudy. Showers likely before 8 a.m., then a chance of showers after 8 a.m. Rainfall amounts around a tenth of an inch. Highs in the upper 50s. East winds 5 to 10 miles an hour with gusts up to 30 miles an hour. Chance of rain 70%. Wednesday night, mostly cloudy. A chance of showers before 8 p.m., then a slight chance of showers between 8 p.m. and 2 a.m. Rainfall amounts less than a tenth of an inch. Lows in the upper 40s. East winds 5 to 10 miles an hour with gusts up to 25 miles an hour. Chance of rain 50%. Here is the latest National Weather Service forecast for Cambria County, including the city of Johnstown. Rest of tonight, rain between midnight and 4 a.m. A slight chance of thunderstorms between 2 a.m. and 4 a.m., then showers after 4 a.m. Rainfall amounts between a quarter and a half inch. Near steady temperature in the lower 50s. East winds 10 to 15 miles an hour with gusts up to 25 miles an hour. Chance of rain near 100%. Tuesday, showers. Rainfall amounts between a quarter and a half inch. Highs in the lower 60s. East winds 10 to 15 miles an hour with gusts up to 30 miles an hour. Chance of rain near 100%. Tuesday night, showers likely. Rainfall amounts between a tenth and a quarter of an inch. Lows in the upper 40s. East winds 10 to 15 miles an hour with gusts up to 30 miles an hour. Chance of rain 70%. Wednesday, mostly cloudy. Showers likely before 8 a.m., then a slight chance of showers between 8 a.m. and 10 a.m. A chance of showers after 10 a.m. Rainfall amounts around a tenth of an inch. Highs in the upper 50s. East winds 10 to 15 miles an hour with gusts up to 30 miles an hour. Chance of rain 70%. Wednesday night, mostly cloudy. A chance of showers before 8 p.m., then a slight chance of showers between 8 p.m. and 2 a.m. Rainfall amounts less than a tenth of an inch. Lows in the mid-40s. East winds 10 to 15 miles an hour with gusts up to 30 miles an hour. Chance of rain 50%. And now the extended forecast for South Central Pennsylvania. Thursday, partly sunny. Highs around 60. Thursday night, partly cloudy. Lows in the mid-40s. Friday, sunny. Highs in the mid-60s. Friday night, mostly clear. Lows in the mid-40s. Saturday, mostly sunny. Highs in the mid-60s. Saturday night, mostly clear. Lows in the upper 40s. Sunday, mostly sunny. Highs in the upper 60s. Sunday night, partly cloudy. Lows in the upper 40s. Monday, mostly sunny. Highs in the upper 60s. The 8 to 14 day outlook, from Tuesday, September 29th to Monday, October 5th, calls for above normal temperatures and near normal precipitation. Normal high temperatures across central Pennsylvania during this period range from the low 60s over the Allegheny Mountains to the low 70s across the lower Susquehanna Valley. Normal lows range from the low 40s over the Alleghenies to the low 50s across the lower Susquehanna Valley. Here are the 1 a.m. conditions in the Altoona area. In Altoona, light rain was falling. The temperature was 55 degrees, the dew point 54, and the relative humidity 96%. The wind was variable at 6 miles an hour. The pressure was 30.16 inches and steady. At State College, light rain was falling. The temperature was 55 degrees, the dew point 55, and the relative humidity 100%. The wind was northeast at 8 miles an hour. The pressure was 30.19 inches and steady. Now, a few other local conditions: Johnstown, heavy rain 53, Dubois, light rain 54, La Trobe, mixed precipitation 59, Pittsburgh, light rain 56, Erie, partly cloudy 53, Bradford, light rain 49. To the south and east, York, rain 60, Selins Grove, light rain 57, Harrisburg, light rain 61, Philadelphia, light rain 64, Baltimore, light rain 64, Washington, D.C., fog 64. Once again, in Altoona it was 55 degrees with light rain.
and at State College it was 55 degrees with light rain. 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Properly set weather radios, with the alarm device, will alert you when severe weather warnings or watches are issued. Programming on this station will be temporarily changed during severe weather, to bring you the latest information. Warnings and safety information from the National Weather Service may someday save your life or protect your property. Here's the hazardous weather outlook, for the following counties, Bedford, Blair, Cambria and Huntingdon. For tonight, periods of steady, moderate to briefly heavy rain will occur overnight tonight. This may lead to isolated instances of flooding and poor drainage areas from up to 1.5 inches of rain. And now the extended outlook for the period Tuesday through Sunday. Periods of rain, heavy at times, will continue Tuesday into Tuesday night. Localized additional rainfall amounts of 1.5 to 2 inches by daybreak Wednesday may lead to minor flooding along a few small creeks and streams, as well as ponding of water in poor drainage areas. A weak upper-level disturbance will move across central and southern Pennsylvania tonight with periods of rain across the southern two-thirds of the state. All of the Commonwealth will remain under cloudy skies late today through much of the overnight hours tonight. Areas of steady rainfall Tuesday across central and southern Pennsylvania will become confined to the southwestern third of the state Tuesday night into Wednesday. Elsewhere, any steady or light rain will taper off to light showers and drizzle late Tuesday into Wednesday. Additional rainfall from this system will range from under a quarter of an inch near the New York border to between 1 and 1.5 inches across central and southern Pennsylvania. Low temperatures tonight in the low to mid 40s across the north and low to mid 50s in the south will be within a degree or two of normal, while highs in the upper 50s to mid 60s both Tuesday and Wednesday will be anywhere from 4 to 15 degrees Fahrenheit below normal. Here is the latest National Weather Service forecast for Blair and Bedford counties, including the city of Altoona. Rest of tonight, rain between midnight and 4 a.m. A slight chance of thunderstorms after 2 a.m. Showers after 4 a.m. Rainfall amounts between a half and three quarters of an inch. Lows in the lower 50s. East winds 5 to 10 miles an hour with gusts up to 25 miles an hour. Chance of rain near 100%. Tuesday, showers. Rainfall amounts between a half and three quarters of an inch. Highs in the mid 60s. East winds 5 to 10 miles an hour with gusts up to 30 miles an hour. Chance of rain near 100%. Tuesday night, showers likely before 8 p.m., then a chance of showers between 8 p.m. and 10 p.m. Showers likely after 10 p.m. Rainfall amounts between a quarter and a half inch. Lows in the upper 40s. East winds 5 to 10 miles an hour with gusts up to 30 miles an hour. Chance of rain 70%. Wednesday, cloudy. Showers likely before 8 a.m., then a chance of showers after 8 a.m. Rainfall amounts around a tenth of an inch. Highs in the upper 50s. East winds 5 to 10 miles an hour with gusts up to 30 miles an hour. Chance of rain 70%. Wednesday night, mostly cloudy. A chance of showers before 8 p.m., then a slight chance of showers between 8 p.m. and 2 a.m. Rainfall amounts less than a tenth of an inch. Lows in the upper 40s. East winds 5 to 10 miles an hour with gusts up to 25 miles an hour. Chance of rain 50%. Here is the latest National Weather Service forecast for Cambria County, including the city of Johnstown. Rest of tonight, rain between midnight and 4 a.m. A slight chance of thunderstorms between 2 a.m. and 4 a.m., then showers after 4 a.m. Rainfall amounts between a quarter and a half inch. Near steady temperature in the lower 50s. East winds 10 to 15 miles an hour with gusts up to 25 miles an hour. Chance of rain near 100%. Tuesday, showers.
Rainfall amounts between a quarter and a half inch. Highs in the lower 60s. East winds 10 to 15 miles an hour with gusts up to 30 miles an hour. Chance of rain near 100%. Tuesday night, showers likely. Rainfall amounts between a tenth and a quarter of an inch. Lows in the upper 40s. East winds 10 to 15 miles an hour with gusts up to 30 miles an hour. Chance of rain 70%. Wednesday, mostly cloudy. Showers likely before 8 a.m., then a slight chance of showers between 8 a.m. and 10 a.m. A chance of showers after 10 a.m. Rainfall amounts around a tenth of an inch. Highs in the upper 50s. East winds 10 to 15 miles an hour with gusts up to 30 miles an hour. Chance of rain 70%. Wednesday night, mostly cloudy. A chance of showers before 8 p.m., then a slight chance of showers between 8 p.m. and 2 a.m. Rainfall amounts less than a tenth of an inch. Lows in the mid-40s. East winds 10 to 15 miles an hour with gusts up to 30 miles an hour. Chance of rain 50%. And now the extended forecast for South Central Pennsylvania. Thursday, partly sunny. Highs around 60. Thursday night, partly cloudy. Lows in the mid-40s. Friday, sunny. Highs in the mid-60s. Friday night, mostly clear. Lows in the mid-40s. Saturday, mostly sunny. Highs in the mid-60s. Saturday night, mostly clear. Lows in the upper 40s. Sunday, mostly sunny. Highs in the upper 60s. Sunday night, partly cloudy. Lows in the upper 40s. Monday, mostly sunny. Highs in the upper 60s. The 8 to 14 day outlook, from Tuesday, September 29 to Monday, October 5th, calls for above normal temperatures and near normal precipitation. Normal high temperatures across central Pennsylvania during this period range from the low 60s over the Allegheny Mountains to the low 70s across the lower Susquehanna Valley. Normal lows range from the low 40s over the Alleghenies to the low 50s across the lower Susquehanna Valley. Here are the 1 a.m. conditions in the Altoona area. In Altoona, light rain was falling. The temperature was 55 degrees, the dew point 54, and the relative humidity 96%. The wind was variable at 6 miles an hour. The pressure was 30.16 inches and steady. At State College, light rain was falling. The temperature was 55 degrees, the dew point 55, and the relative humidity 100%. The wind was northeast at 8 miles an hour. The pressure was 30.19 inches and steady. Now, a few other local conditions: Johnstown, heavy rain 53, DuBois, light rain 54, La Trobe, mixed precipitation 59, Pittsburgh light rain 56, Erie, partly cloudy 53, Bradford light rain 49. To the south and east, York, rain 60, Selins Grove light rain 57, Harrisburg light rain 61, Philadelphia light rain 64, Baltimore light rain 64, Washington D.C. fog 64. Once again, in Altoona it was 55 degrees with light rain. And at State College it was 55 degrees with light rain. This is NOAA Weather Radio, All Hazards Station WNG 589. 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Here's the hazardous weather outlook for the following counties: Bedford, Blair, Cambria, and Huntingdon. For tonight, periods of steady, moderate to briefly heavy rain will occur overnight tonight. This may lead to isolated instances of flooding in poor drainage areas from up to 1.5 inches of rain. And now the extended outlook for the period Tuesday through Sunday. Periods of rain, heavy at times, will continue Tuesday into Tuesday night. Localized additional rainfall amounts of 1.5 to 2 inches by daybreak Wednesday may lead to minor flooding along a few small creeks and streams, as well as ponding of water in poor drainage areas. A weak upper-level disturbance will move across central and southern Pennsylvania tonight, with periods of rain across the southern two-thirds of the state. All of the Commonwealth will remain under cloudy skies late today through much of the overnight hours tonight. Areas of steady rainfall Tuesday across central and southern Pennsylvania will become confined to the southwestern third of the state Tuesday night into Wednesday.
Elsewhere, any steady or light rain will taper off to light showers and drizzle late Tuesday into Wednesday. Additional rainfall from this system will range from under a quarter of an inch near the New York border to between 1 and 1.5 inches across central and southern Pennsylvania. Low temperatures tonight in the low to mid-40s across the north and low to mid-50s in the south will be within a degree or two of normal, while highs in the upper 50s to mid-60s both Tuesday and Wednesday will be anywhere from 4 to 15 degrees Fahrenheit below normal. Here is the latest National Weather Service forecast for Blair and Bedford counties, including the city of Altoona. Rest of tonight, rain between midnight and 4 a.m. A slight chance of thunderstorms after 2 a.m. Showers after 4 a.m. Rainfall amounts between a quarter and a half inch. Near steady temperature in the mid-50s. East winds 5 to 10 miles an hour with gusts up to 25 miles an hour. Chance of rain near 100%. Tuesday, showers. Rainfall amounts between a half and three quarters of an inch. Highs in the mid-60s. East winds 5 to 10 miles an hour with gusts up to 30 miles an hour. Chance of rain near 100%. Tuesday night, showers likely before 8 p.m., then a chance of showers between 8 p.m. and 10 p.m. Showers likely after 10 p.m. Rainfall amounts between a quarter and a half inch. Lows in the upper 40s. East winds 5 to 10 miles an hour with gusts up to 30 miles an hour. Chance of rain 70%. Wednesday, cloudy. Showers likely before 8 a.m., then a chance of showers after 8 a.m. Rainfall amounts around a tenth of an inch. Highs in the upper 50s. East winds 5 to 10 miles an hour with gusts up to 30 miles an hour. Chance of rain 70%. Wednesday night, mostly cloudy. A chance of showers before 8 p.m., then a slight chance of showers between 8 p.m. and 2 a.m. Rainfall amounts less than a tenth of an inch. Lows in the upper 40s. East winds 5 to 10 miles an hour with gusts up to 25 miles an hour. Chance of rain 50%. Here is the latest National Weather Service forecast for Cambria County, including the city of Johnstown. Rest of tonight, rain between midnight and 4 a.m. A slight chance of thunderstorms between 2 a.m. and 4 a.m., then showers after 4 a.m. Rainfall amounts between a quarter and a half inch. Near steady temperature in the lower 50s. East winds 10 to 15 miles an hour with gusts up to 25 miles an hour. Chance of rain near 100%. Tuesday, showers. Rainfall amounts between a quarter and a half inch. Highs in the lower 60s. East winds 10 to 15 miles an hour with gusts up to 30 miles an hour. Chance of rain near 100%. Tuesday night, showers likely. Rainfall amounts between a tenth and a quarter of an inch. Lows in the upper 40s. East winds 10 to 15 miles an hour with gusts up to 30 miles an hour. Chance of rain 70%. Wednesday, mostly cloudy. Showers likely before 8 a.m., then a slight chance of showers between 8 a.m. and 10 a.m. A chance of showers after 10 a.m. Rainfall amounts around a tenth of an inch. Highs in the upper 50s. East winds 10 to 15 miles an hour with gusts up to 30 miles an hour. Chance of rain 70%. Wednesday night, mostly cloudy. A chance of showers before 8 p.m., then a slight chance of showers between 8 p.m. and 2 a.m. Rainfall amounts less than a tenth of an inch. Lows in the mid-40s. East winds 10 to 15 miles an hour with gusts up to 30 miles an hour. Chance of rain 50%. And now the extended forecast for South Central Pennsylvania. Thursday, partly sunny. Highs around 60. Thursday night, partly cloudy. Lows in the mid-40s. Friday, sunny. Highs in the mid-60s. Friday night, mostly clear. Lows in the mid-40s. Saturday, mostly sunny. Highs in the mid-60s. Saturday night, mostly clear. Lows in the upper 40s. Sunday, mostly sunny. Highs in the upper 60s. Sunday night, partly cloudy. Lows in the upper 40s. Monday, mostly sunny. Highs in the upper 60s.
The 8 to 14 day outlook, from Tuesday, September 29th to Monday, October 5th, calls for above normal temperatures and near normal precipitation. Normal high temperatures across central Pennsylvania during this period range from the low 60s over the Allegheny Mountains to the low 70s across the lower Susquehanna Valley. Normal lows range from the low 40s over the Alleghenies to the low 50s across the lower Susquehanna Valley. Here are the 1 a.m. conditions in the Altoona area. In Altoona, light rain was falling. The temperature was 55 degrees, the dew point 54, and the relative humidity 96%. The wind was variable at 6 miles an hour. The pressure was 30.16 inches and steady. At State College, light rain was falling. The temperature was 55 degrees, the dew point 55, and the relative humidity 100%. The wind was northeast at 8 miles an hour. The pressure was 30.19 inches and steady. Now, a few other local conditions: Johnstown, heavy rain 53, DuBois, light rain 54, La Trobe, mixed precipitation 59, Pittsburgh, light rain 56, Erie, partly cloudy 53, Bradford, light rain 49. To the south and east, York, rain 60, Selins Grove, light rain 57, Harrisburg, light rain 61, Philadelphia, light rain 64, Baltimore, light rain 64, Washington, D.C., fog 64. Once again, in Altoona it was 55 degrees with light rain. And at State College it was 55 degrees with light rain. This is NOAA Weather Radio, All Hazards Station WMG 589. 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Here's the hazardous weather outlook for the following counties: Bedford, Blair, Cambria, and Huntingdon. For tonight, periods of steady, moderate to briefly heavy rain will occur overnight tonight. This may lead to isolated instances of flooding in poor drainage areas from up to 1.5 inches of rain. And now the extended outlook for the period Tuesday through Sunday. Periods of rain, heavy at times, will continue Tuesday into Tuesday night. Localized additional rainfall amounts of 1.5 to 2 inches by daybreak Wednesday may lead to minor flooding along a few small creeks and streams, as well as ponding of water in poor drainage areas. A weak upper-level disturbance will move across central and southern Pennsylvania tonight, with periods of rain across the southern two-thirds of the state. All of the Commonwealth will remain under cloudy skies late today through much of the overnight hours tonight. Areas of steady rainfall Tuesday across central and southern Pennsylvania will become confined to the southwestern third of the state Tuesday night into Wednesday. Elsewhere, any steady or light rain will taper off to light showers and drizzle late Tuesday into Wednesday. Additional rainfall from this system will range from under a quarter of an inch near the New York border to between 1 and 1.5 inches across central and southern Pennsylvania. Low temperatures tonight in the low to mid 40s across the north and low to mid 50s in the south will be within a degree or two of normal, while highs in the upper 50s to mid 60s both Tuesday and Wednesday will be anywhere from 4 to 15 degrees Fahrenheit below normal. Here is the latest National Weather Service forecast for Blair and Bedford counties, including the city of Altoona. Rest of tonight, rain between midnight and 4 a.m. A slight chance of thunderstorms after 2 a.m. Showers after 4 a.m. Rainfall amounts between a quarter and a half inch. Near steady temperature in the mid-50s. East winds 5 to 10 miles an hour with gusts up to 25 miles an hour. Chance of rain near 100%. Tuesday, showers. Rainfall amounts between a half and three quarters of an inch. Highs in the mid-60s. East winds 5 to 10 miles an hour with gusts up to 30 miles an hour. Chance of rain near 100%. Tuesday night, showers likely before 8 p.m., then a chance of showers between 8 p.m. and 10 p.m. Showers likely after 10 p.m. Rainfall amounts between a quarter and a half inch. Lows in the upper 40s. East winds 5 to 10 miles an hour with gusts up to 30 miles an hour. Chance of rain 70%. Wednesday, cloudy. Showers likely before 8 a.m., then a chance of showers after 8 a.m. Rainfall amounts around a tenth of an inch. Highs in the upper 50s. East winds 5 to 10 miles an hour with gusts up to 30 miles an hour. Chance of rain 70%. Wednesday night, mostly cloudy.
a chance of showers before 8 p.m., then a slight chance of showers between 8 p.m. and 2 a.m. Rainfall amounts less than a tenth of an inch. Lows in the upper 40s. East winds 5 to 10 miles an hour with gusts up to 25 miles an hour. Chance of rain 50%. Here is the latest National Weather Service forecast for Cambria County, including the city of Johnstown. Rest of tonight, rain between midnight and 4 a.m. A slight chance of thunderstorms between 2 a.m. and 4 a.m., then showers after 4 a.m. Rainfall amounts between a quarter and a half inch. Near steady temperature in the lower 50s. East winds 10 to 15 miles an hour with gusts up to 25 miles an hour. Chance of rain near 100%. Tuesday, showers. Rainfall amounts between a quarter and a half inch. Highs in the lower 60s. East winds 10 to 15 miles an hour with gusts up to 30 miles an hour. Chance of rain near 100%. Tuesday night, showers likely. Rainfall amounts between a tenth and a quarter of an inch. Lows in the upper 40s. East winds 10 to 15 miles an hour with gusts up to 30 miles an hour. Chance of rain 70%. Wednesday, mostly cloudy. Showers likely before 8 a.m., then a slight chance of showers between 8 a.m. and 10 a.m. A chance of showers after 10 a.m. Rainfall amounts around a tenth of an inch. Highs in the upper 50s. East winds 10 to 15 miles an hour with gusts up to 30 miles an hour. Chance of rain 70%. Wednesday night, mostly cloudy. A chance of showers before 8 p.m., then a slight chance of showers between 8 p.m. and 2 a.m. Rainfall amounts less than a tenth of an inch. Lows in the mid-40s. East winds 10 to 15 miles an hour with gusts up to 30 miles an hour. Chance of rain 50%. And now the extended forecast for South Central Pennsylvania. Thursday, partly sunny. Highs around 60. Thursday night, partly cloudy. Lows in the mid-40s. Friday, sunny. Highs in the mid-60s. Friday night, mostly clear. Lows in the mid-40s. Saturday, mostly sunny. Highs in the mid-60s. Saturday night, mostly clear. Lows in the upper 40s. Sunday, mostly sunny. Highs in the upper 60s. Sunday night, partly cloudy. Lows in the upper 40s. Monday, mostly sunny. Highs in the upper 60s. The 8 to 14 day outlook, from Tuesday, September 29th to Monday, October 5th, calls for above normal temperatures and near normal precipitation. Normal high temperatures across central Pennsylvania during this period range from the low 60s over the Allegheny Mountains to the low 70s across the lower Susquehanna Valley. Normal lows range from the low 40s over the Alleghenies to the low 50s across the lower Susquehanna Valley. Here are the 1 a.m. conditions in the Altoona area. In Altoona, light rain was falling. The temperature was 55 degrees, the dew point 54, and the relative humidity 96%. The wind was variable at 6 miles an hour. The pressure was 30.16 inches and steady. At State College, light rain was falling. The temperature was 55 degrees, the dew point 55, and the relative humidity 100%. The wind was northeast at 8 miles an hour. The pressure was 30.19 inches and steady. Now, a few other local conditions: Johnstown, heavy rain 53, DuBois, light rain 54, La Trobe, mixed precipitation 59, Pittsburgh, light rain 56, Erie, partly cloudy 53, Bradford, light rain 49. To the south and east, York, rain 60, Selins Grove, light rain 57, Harrisburg, light rain 61, Philadelphia, light rain 64, Baltimore, light rain 64, Washington, D.C., fog 64. Once again, in Altoona it was 55 degrees with light rain. And at State College it was 55 degrees with light rain. This is NOAA Weather Radio, All Hazards Station WNG 589. 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Here's the hazardous weather outlook for the following counties: Bedford, Blair, Cambria, and Huntingdon. For tonight, periods of steady, moderate to briefly heavy rain will occur overnight tonight.
This may lead to isolated instances of flooding in poor drainage areas from up to 1.5 inches of rain. And now the extended outlook for the period Tuesday through Sunday. Periods of rain, heavy at times, will continue Tuesday into Tuesday night. Localized additional rainfall amounts of 1.5 to 2 inches by daybreak Wednesday may lead to minor flooding along a few small creeks and streams, as well as ponding of water in poor drainage areas. A weak upper-level disturbance will move across central and southern Pennsylvania tonight with periods of rain across the southern two-thirds of the state. All of the Commonwealth will remain under cloudy skies late today through much of the overnight hours tonight. Areas of steady rainfall Tuesday across central and southern Pennsylvania will become confined to the southwestern third of the state Tuesday night into Wednesday. Elsewhere, any steady or light rain will taper off to light showers and drizzle late Tuesday into Wednesday. Additional rainfall from this system will range from under a quarter of an inch near the New York border to between 1 and 1.5 inches across central and southern Pennsylvania. Low temperatures tonight in the low to mid 40s across the north and low to mid 50s in the south will be within a degree or two of normal, while highs in the upper 50s to mid 60s both Tuesday and Wednesday will be anywhere from 4 to 15 degrees Fahrenheit below normal. Here is the latest National Weather Service forecast for Blair and Bedford counties, including the city of Altoona. Rest of tonight, rain between midnight and 4 a.m. A slight chance of thunderstorms after 2 a.m. Showers after 4 a.m. Rainfall amounts between a quarter and a half inch. Near steady temperature in the mid-50s. East winds 5 to 10 miles an hour with gusts up to 25 miles an hour. Chance of rain near 100%. Tuesday, showers. Rainfall amounts between a half and three quarters of an inch. Highs in the mid-60s. East winds 5 to 10 miles an hour with gusts up to 30 miles an hour. Chance of rain near 100%. Tuesday night, showers likely before 8 p.m., then a chance of showers between 8 p.m. and 10 p.m. Showers likely after 10 p.m. Rainfall amounts between a quarter and a half inch. Lows in the upper 40s. East winds 5 to 10 miles an hour with gusts up to 30 miles an hour. Chance of rain 70%. Wednesday, cloudy. Showers likely before 8 a.m., then a chance of showers after 8 a.m. Rainfall amounts around a tenth of an inch. Highs in the upper 50s. East winds 5 to 10 miles an hour with gusts up to 30 miles an hour. Chance of rain 70%. Wednesday night, mostly cloudy. A chance of showers before 8 p.m., then chance of showers between 8 p.m. and 2 a.m. Rainfall amounts less than a tenth of an inch. Lows in the upper 40s. East winds 5 to 10 miles an hour with gusts up to 25 miles an hour. Chance of rain 50%. Here is the latest National Weather Service forecast for Cambria County, including the city of Johnstown. Rest of tonight, rain between midnight and 4 a.m. A slight chance of thunderstorms between 2 a.m. and 4 a.m., then showers after 4 a.m. Rainfall amounts between a quarter and a half inch. Near steady temperature in the lower 50s. East winds 10 to 15 miles an hour with gusts up to 25 miles an hour. Chance of rain near 100%. Tuesday, showers. Rainfall amounts between a quarter and a half inch. Highs in the lower 60s. East winds 10 to 15 miles an hour with gusts up to 30 miles an hour. Chance of rain near 100%. Tuesday night, showers likely. Rainfall amounts between a tenth and a quarter of an inch. Lows in the upper 40s. East winds 10 to 15 miles an hour with gusts up to 30 miles an hour. Chance of rain 70%. Wednesday, mostly cloudy. Showers likely before 8 a.m., then a slight chance of showers between 8 a.m. and 10 a.m. A chance of showers after 10 a.m. Rainfall amounts around a tenth of an inch. Highs in the upper 50s. East winds 10 to 15 miles an hour with gusts up to 30 miles an hour. Chance of rain 70%. Wednesday night, mostly cloudy. A chance of showers before 8 p.m., then a slight chance of showers between 8 p.m. and 2 a.m. Rainfall amounts less than a tenth of an inch. Lows in the mid-40s. East winds 10 to 15 miles an hour with gusts up to 30 miles an hour. Chance of rain 50%.
And now the extended forecast for South Central Pennsylvania. Thursday, partly sunny. Highs around 60. Thursday night, partly cloudy. Lows in the mid-40s. Friday, sunny. Highs in the mid-60s. Friday night, mostly clear. Lows in the mid-40s. Saturday, mostly sunny. Highs in the mid-60s. Saturday night, mostly clear. Lows in the upper 40s. Sunday, mostly sunny. Highs in the upper 60s. Sunday night, partly cloudy. Lows in the upper 40s. Monday, mostly sunny. Highs in the upper 60s. The 8 to 14 day outlook, from Tuesday, September 29th to Monday, October 5th, calls for above normal temperatures and near normal precipitation. Normal high temperatures across central Pennsylvania during this period range from the low 60s over the Allegheny Mountains to the low 70s across the lower Susquehanna Valley. Normal lows range from the low 40s over the Alleghenies to the low 50s across the lower Susquehanna Valley. Here are the 1 a.m. conditions in the Altoona area. In Altoona, light rain was falling. The temperature was 55 degrees, the dew point 54, and the relative humidity 96%. The wind was variable at 6 miles an hour. The pressure was 30.16 inches and steady. At State College, light rain was falling. The temperature was 55 degrees, the dew point 55, and the relative humidity 100%. The wind was northeast at 8 miles an hour. The pressure was 30.19 inches and steady. Now, a few other local conditions: Johnstown, heavy rain 53, Dubois, light rain 54, Latrobe, mixed precipitation 59, Pittsburgh, light rain 56, Erie, partly cloudy 53, Bradford, light rain 49. To the south and east, York, rain 60, Sealands Grove, light rain 57, Harrisburg, light rain 61, Philadelphia, light rain 64, Baltimore, light rain 64, Washington, D.C., fog 64. Once again, in Altoona it was 55 degrees with light rain. And at State College it was 55 degrees with light rain. This is NOAA Weather Radio, All Hazards Station WNG 589. 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Here's the hazardous weather outlook for the following counties: Bedford, Blair, Cambria, and Huntingdon. For tonight, periods of steady, moderate to briefly heavy rain will occur overnight tonight. This may lead to isolated instances of flooding in poor drainage areas from up to 1.5 inches of rain. And now the extended outlook for the period Tuesday through Sunday. Periods of rain, heavy at times, will continue Tuesday into Tuesday night. Localized additional rainfall amounts of 1.5 to 2 inches by daybreak Wednesday may lead to minor flooding along a few small creeks and streams, as well as ponding of water in poor drainage areas. A weak upper-level disturbance will move across central and southern Pennsylvania tonight, with periods of rain across the southern two-thirds of the state. All of the Commonwealth will remain under cloudy skies late today through much of the overnight hours tonight. Areas of steady rainfall Tuesday across central and southern Pennsylvania will become confined to the southwestern third of the state Tuesday night into Wednesday. Elsewhere, any steady or light rain will taper off to light showers and drizzle late Tuesday into Wednesday. Additional rainfall from this system will range from under a quarter of an inch near the New York border to between 1 and 1.5 inches across central and southern Pennsylvania. Low temperatures tonight in the low to mid-40s across the north and low to mid-50s in the south will be within a degree or two of normal, while highs in the upper 50s to mid-60s both Tuesday and Wednesday will be anywhere from 4 to 15 degrees Fahrenheit below normal. Here is the latest National Weather Service forecast for Blair and Bedford counties, including the city of Altoona. Rest of tonight, rain between midnight and 4 a.m. A slight chance of thunderstorms after 2 a.m. Showers after 4 a.m. Rainfall amounts between a quarter and a half inch. Near steady temperature in the mid-50s. East winds 5 to 10 miles an hour with gusts up to 25 miles an hour. Chance of rain near 100%. Tuesday, showers. Rainfall amounts between a half and three quarters of an inch. Highs in the mid-60s. East winds 5 to 10 miles an hour with gusts up to 30 miles an hour. Chance of rain near 100%.
Tuesday night, showers likely before 8 p.m., then a chance of showers between 8 p.m. and 10 p.m. Showers likely after 10 p.m. Rainfall amounts between a quarter and a half inch. Lows in the upper 40s. East winds 5 to 10 miles an hour with gusts up to 30 miles an hour. Chance of rain 70%. Wednesday, cloudy. Showers likely before 8 a.m., then a chance of showers after 8 a.m. Rainfall amounts around a tenth of an inch. Highs in the upper 50s. East winds 5 to 10 miles an hour with gusts up to 30 miles an hour. Chance of rain 70%. Wednesday night, mostly cloudy. A chance of showers before 8 p.m., then a slight chance of showers between 8 p.m. and 2 a.m. Rainfall amounts less than a tenth of an inch. Lows in the upper 40s. East winds 5 to 10 miles an hour with gusts up to 25 miles an hour. Chance of rain 50%. Here is the latest National Weather Service forecast for Cambria County, including the city of Johnstown. Rest of tonight, rain between midnight and 4 a.m. A slight chance of thunderstorms between 2 a.m. and 4 a.m., then showers after 4 a.m. Rainfall amounts between a quarter and a half inch. Near steady temperature in the lower 50s. East winds 10 to 15 miles an hour with gusts up to 25 miles an hour. Chance of rain near 100%. Tuesday, showers. Rainfall amounts between a quarter and a half inch. Highs in the lower 60s. East winds 10 to 15 miles an hour with gusts up to 30 miles an hour. Chance of rain near 100%. Tuesday night, showers likely. Rainfall amounts between a tenth and a quarter of an inch. Lows in the upper 40s. East winds 10 to 15 miles an hour with gusts up to 30 miles an hour. Chance of rain 70%. Wednesday, mostly cloudy. Showers likely before 8 a.m., then a slight chance of showers between 8 a.m. and 10 a.m. A chance of showers after 10 a.m. Rainfall amounts around a tenth of an inch. Highs in the upper 50s. East winds 10 to 15 miles an hour with gusts up to 30 miles an hour. Chance of rain 70%. Wednesday night, mostly cloudy. A chance of showers before 8 p.m., then a slight chance of showers between 8 p.m. and 2 a.m. Rainfall amounts less than a tenth of an inch. Lows in the mid-40s. East winds 10 to 15 miles an hour with gusts up to 30 miles an hour. Chance of rain 50%. And now the extended forecast for South Central Pennsylvania. Thursday, partly sunny. Highs around 60. Thursday night, partly cloudy. Lows in the mid-40s. Friday, sunny. Highs in the mid-60s. Friday night, mostly clear. Lows in the mid-40s. Saturday, mostly sunny. Highs in the mid-60s. Saturday night, mostly clear. Lows in the upper 40s. Sunday, mostly sunny. Highs in the upper 60s. Sunday night, partly cloudy. Lows in the upper 40s. Monday, mostly sunny. Highs in the upper 60s. The 8 to 14 day outlook, from Tuesday, September 29th to Monday, October 5th, calls for above normal temperatures and near normal precipitation. Normal high temperatures across central Pennsylvania during this period range from the low 60s over the Allegheny Mountains to the low 70s across the lower Susquehanna Valley. Normal lows range from the low 40s over the Alleghenies to the low 50s across the lower Susquehanna Valley. Here are the 1 a.m. conditions in the Altoona area. In Altoona, light rain was falling. The temperature was 55 degrees, the dew point 54, and the relative humidity 96%. The wind was variable at 6 miles an hour. The pressure was 30.16 inches and steady. At State College, light rain was falling. The temperature was 55 degrees, the dew point 55, and the relative humidity 100%. The wind was northeast at 8 miles an hour. The pressure was 30.19 inches and steady. Now, a few other local conditions: Johnstown, heavy rain 53, Dubois, light rain 54, Latrobe, mixed precipitation 59, Pittsburgh, light rain 56, Erie, partly cloudy 53, Bradford, light rain 49. To the south and east, York,
rain 60, Selams Grove light rain 57, Harrisburg light rain 61, Philadelphia light rain 64, Baltimore light rain 64, Washington D.C. fog 64. Once again, in Altoona it was 55 degrees with light rain. And at State College it was 55 degrees with light rain. This is NOAA Weather Radio, All Hazards Station WNG 589. Serving South Central Pennsylvania, and originating from the National Weather Service Office in State College. Here are the two AM conditions in the Altoona area. In Altoona, rain was falling. The temperature was 55 degrees, the dew point 54, and the relative humidity 96%. The wind was northeast at 6 miles an hour. The pressure was 30.16 inches and steady. At State College, light rain was falling. The temperature was 55 degrees, the dew point 55, and the relative humidity 100%. The wind was northeast at 8 miles an hour. The pressure was 30.19 inches and steady. Now, a few other local conditions: Johnstown, light rain 53, DuBois, cloudy 54, La Trobe, cloudy 59, Pittsburgh, cloudy 56, Erie, partly cloudy 52, Bradford, cloudy 49. To the south and east, York, cloudy 60, Selams Grove, light rain 57, Harrisburg, light rain 60, Philadelphia, cloudy 64, Baltimore, light rain 63, Washington, D.C., light rain and fog 64. Once again, in Altoona it was 55 degrees with rain. And at State College it was 55 degrees with light rain. This is NOAA Weather Radio, All Hazards Station WNG 589. 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Here's the hazardous weather outlook for the following counties: Bedford, Blair, Cambria, and Huntingdon. For tonight, periods of steady, moderate to briefly heavy rain will occur overnight tonight. This may lead to isolated instances of flooding in poor drainage areas from up to 1.5 inches of rain. And now the extended outlook for the period Tuesday through Sunday. Periods of rain, heavy at times, will continue Tuesday into Tuesday night. Localized additional rainfall amounts of 1.5 to 2 inches by daybreak Wednesday may lead to minor flooding along a few small creeks and streams, as well as ponding of water in poor drainage areas. A weak upper-level disturbance will move across central and southern Pennsylvania tonight, with periods of rain across the southern two-thirds of the state. All of the Commonwealth will remain under cloudy skies late today through much of the overnight hours tonight. Areas of steady rainfall Tuesday across central and southern Pennsylvania will become confined to the southwestern third of the state Tuesday night into Wednesday. Elsewhere, any steady or light rain will taper off to light showers and drizzle late Tuesday into Wednesday. Additional rainfall from this system will range from under a quarter of an inch near the New York border to between 1 and 1.5 inches across central and southern Pennsylvania. Low temperatures tonight in the low to mid-40s across the north and low to mid-50s in the south will be within a degree or two of normal, while highs in the upper 50s to mid-60s both Tuesday and Wednesday will be anywhere from 4 to 15 degrees Fahrenheit below normal. Here is the latest National Weather Service forecast for Blair and Bedford counties, including the city of Altoona. Rest of tonight, rain between midnight and 4 a.m. A slight chance of thunderstorms after 2 a.m. Showers after 4 a.m. Rainfall amounts between a quarter and a half inch. Near steady temperature in the mid-50s. East winds 5 to 10 miles an hour with gusts up to 25 miles an hour. Chance of rain near 100%. Tuesday, showers. Rainfall amounts between a half and three quarters of an inch. Highs in the mid-60s. East winds 5 to 10 miles an hour with gusts up to 30 miles an hour. Chance of rain near 100%. Tuesday night, showers likely before 8 p.m., then a chance of showers between 8 p.m. and 10 p.m. Showers likely after 10 p.m. Rainfall amounts between a quarter and a half inch. Lows in the upper 40s. East winds 5 to 10 miles an hour with gusts up to 30 miles an hour. Chance of rain 70%. Wednesday, cloudy. Showers likely before 8 a.m., then a chance of showers after 8 a.m. Rainfall amounts around a tenth of an inch. Highs in the upper 50s. East winds 5 to 10 miles an hour with gusts up to 30 miles an hour. Chance of rain 70%.
Wednesday night, mostly cloudy. A chance of showers before 8 p.m., then a slight chance of showers between 8 p.m. and 2 a.m. Rainfall amounts less than a tenth of an inch. Lows in the upper 40s. East winds 5 to 10 miles an hour with gusts up to 25 miles an hour. Chance of rain 50%. Here is the latest National Weather Service forecast for Cambria County, including the city of Johnstown. Rest of tonight, rain between midnight and 4 a.m. A slight chance of thunderstorms between 2 a.m. and 4 a.m., then showers after 4 a.m. Rainfall amounts between a quarter and a half inch. Near steady temperature in the lower 50s. East winds 10 to 15 miles an hour with gusts up to 25 miles an hour. Chance of rain near 100%. Tuesday, showers. Rainfall amounts between a quarter and a half inch. Highs in the lower 60s. East winds 10 to 15 miles an hour with gusts up to 30 miles an hour. Chance of rain near 100%. Tuesday night, showers likely. Rainfall amounts between a tenth and a quarter of an inch. Lows in the upper 40s. East winds 10 to 15 miles an hour with gusts up to 30 miles an hour. Chance of rain 70%. Wednesday, mostly cloudy. Showers likely before 8 a.m., then a slight chance of showers between 8 a.m. and 10 a.m. A chance of showers after 10 a.m. Rainfall amounts around a tenth of an inch. Highs in the upper 50s. East winds 10 to 15 miles an hour with gusts up to 30 miles an hour. Chance of rain 70%. Wednesday night, mostly cloudy. A chance of showers before 8 p.m., then a slight chance of showers between 8 p.m. and 2 a.m. Rainfall amounts less than a tenth of an inch. Lows in the mid-40s. East winds 10 to 15 miles an hour with gusts up to 30 miles an hour. Chance of rain 50%. And now the extended forecast for South Central Pennsylvania. Thursday, partly sunny. Highs around 60. Thursday night, partly cloudy. Lows in the mid-40s. Friday, sunny. Highs in the mid-60s. Friday night, mostly clear. Lows in the mid-40s. Saturday, mostly sunny. Highs in the mid-60s. Saturday night, mostly clear. Lows in the upper 40s. Sunday, mostly sunny. Highs in the upper 60s. Sunday night, partly cloudy. Lows in the upper 40s. Monday, mostly sunny. Highs in the upper 60s. The 8 to 14 day outlook, from Tuesday, September 29th to Monday, October 5th, calls for above normal temperatures and near normal precipitation. Normal high temperatures across central Pennsylvania during this period range from the low 60s over the Allegheny Mountains to the low 70s across the lower Susquehanna Valley. Normal lows range from the low 40s over the Alleghenies to the low 50s across the lower Susquehanna Valley. Here are the two AM conditions in the Altoona area. In Altoona, rain was falling. The temperature was 55 degrees, the dew point 54, and the relative humidity 96%. The wind was northeast at 6 miles an hour. The pressure was 30.16 inches and steady. At State College, light rain was falling. The temperature was 55 degrees, the dew point 55, and the relative humidity 100%. The wind was northeast at 8 miles an hour. The pressure was 30.19 inches and steady. Now, a few other local conditions: Johnstown, light rain 53, Dubois, cloudy 54, Latrobe, cloudy 59, Pittsburgh, cloudy 56, Erie, partly cloudy 52, Bradford, cloudy 49. To the south and east, York, cloudy 60, Selins Grove, light rain 57, Harrisburg, light rain 60, Philadelphia, cloudy 64, Baltimore, light rain 63, Washington, D.C., light rain and fog 64. Once again, in Altoona it was 55 degrees with rain. And at State College it was 55 degrees with light rain. This is NOAA Weather Radio, All Hazards Station WNG 589. 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Here's the hazardous weather outlook for the following counties: Bedford, Blair, Cambria, and Huntingdon. For tonight,
periods of steady, moderate to briefly heavy rain will occur overnight tonight. This may lead to isolated instances of flooding in poor drainage areas from up to 1.5 inches of rain. And now the extended outlook for the period Tuesday through Sunday. Periods of rain, heavy at times, will continue Tuesday into Tuesday night.

York border to between 1 and 1.5 inches across central and southern Pennsylvania. Low temperatures tonight in the low to mid 40s across the north and low to mid 50s in the south will be within a degree or two of normal, while highs in the upper 50s to mid 60s both Tuesday and Wednesday will be anywhere from 4 to 15 degrees Fahrenheit below normal. Here is the latest National Weather Service forecast for Blair and Bedford counties, including the city of Altoona. Rest of tonight, rain between midnight and 4 a.m. A slight chance of thunderstorms after 2 a.m. Showers after 4 a.m. Rainfall amounts between a quarter and a half inch. Near steady temperature in the mid-50s. East winds 5 to 10 miles an hour with gusts up to 25 miles an hour. Chance of rain near 100%. Tuesday, showers. Rainfall amounts between a half and three quarters of an inch. Highs in the mid-60s. East winds 5 to 10 miles an hour with gusts up to 30 miles an hour. Chance of rain near 100%. Tuesday night, showers likely before 8 p.m., then a chance of showers between 8 p.m. and 10 p.m. Showers likely after 10 p.m. Rainfall amounts between a quarter and a half inch. Lows in the upper 40s. East winds 5 to 10 miles an hour with gusts up to 30 miles an hour. Chance of rain 70%. Wednesday, cloudy. Showers likely before 8 a.m., then a chance of showers after 8 a.m. Rainfall amounts around a tenth of an inch. Highs in the upper 50s. East winds 5 to 10 miles an hour with gusts up to 30 miles an hour. Chance of rain 70%. Wednesday night, mostly cloudy. A chance of showers before 8 p.m., then a slight chance of showers between 8 p.m. and 2 a.m. Rainfall amounts less than a tenth of an inch. Lows in the upper 40s. East winds 5 to 10 miles an hour with gusts up to 25 miles an hour. Chance of rain 50%. Here is the latest National Weather Service forecast for Cambria County, including the city of Johnstown. Rest of tonight, rain between midnight and 4 a.m. A slight chance of thunderstorms between 2 a.m. and 4 a.m., then showers after 4 a.m. Rainfall amounts between a quarter and a half inch. Near steady temperature in the lower 50s. East winds 10 to 15 miles an hour with gusts up to 25 miles an hour. Chance of rain near 100%. Tuesday, showers. Rainfall amounts between a quarter and a half inch. Highs in the lower 60s. East winds 10 to 15 miles an hour with gusts up to 30 miles an hour. Chance of rain near 100%. Tuesday night, showers likely. Rainfall amounts between a tenth and a quarter of an inch. Lows in the upper 40s. East winds 10 to 15 miles an hour with gusts up to 30 miles an hour. Chance of rain 70%. Wednesday, mostly cloudy. Showers likely before 8 a.m., then a slight chance of showers between 8 a.m. and 10 a.m. A chance of showers after 10 a.m. Rainfall amounts around a tenth of an inch. Highs in the upper 50s. East winds 10 to 15 miles an hour with gusts up to 30 miles an hour. Chance of rain 70%. Wednesday night, mostly cloudy. A chance of showers before 8 p.m., then a slight chance of showers between 8 p.m. and 2 a.m. Rainfall amounts less than a tenth of an inch. Lows in the mid-40s. East winds 10 to 15 miles an hour with gusts up to 30 miles an hour. Chance of rain 50%. And now the extended forecast for South Central Pennsylvania. Thursday, partly sunny. Highs around 60. Thursday night, partly cloudy. Lows in the mid-40s. Friday, sunny. Highs in the mid-60s. Friday night, mostly clear. Lows in the mid-40s. Saturday, mostly sunny. Highs in the mid-60s. Saturday night, mostly clear. Lows in the upper 40s. Sunday, mostly sunny. Highs in the upper 60s. Sunday night, partly cloudy. Lows in the upper 40s. Monday, mostly sunny. Highs in the upper 60s. The 8 to 14 day outlook, from Tuesday, September 29th to Monday, October 5th, calls for above normal temperatures and near normal precipitation. Normal high temperatures across central Pennsylvania during this period range from the low 60s over the Allegheny Mountains

low 70s across the lower Susquehanna Valley. Normal lows range from the low 40s over the Alleghenies to the low 50s across the lower Susquehanna Valley. Here are the two AM conditions in the Altoona area. In Altoona, rain was falling. The temperature was 55 degrees, the dew point 54, and the relative humidity 96%. The wind was northeast at 6 miles an hour. The pressure was 30.16 inches and steady. At State College, light rain was falling. The temperature was 55 degrees, the dew point 55, and the relative humidity 100%. The wind was northeast at 8 miles an hour. The pressure was 30.19 inches and steady, between 8 p.m. and 2 a.m. Rainfall amounts less than a tenth of an inch. Lows in the upper 40s. East winds 5 to 10 miles an hour with gusts up to 25 miles an hour. Chance of rain 50%. Here is the latest National Weather Service forecast for Cambria County, including the city of Johnstown. Rest of tonight, rain between midnight and 4 a.m. A slight chance of thunderstorms between 2 a.m. and 4 a.m., then showers after 4 a.m. Rainfall amounts between a quarter and a half inch. Near steady temperature in the lower 50s. East winds 10 to 15 miles an hour with gusts up to 25 miles an hour. Chance of rain near 100%. Tuesday, showers. Rainfall amounts between a quarter and a half inch. Highs in the lower 60s. East winds 10 to 15 miles an hour with gusts up to 30 miles an hour. Chance of rain near 100%. Tuesday night, showers likely. Rainfall amounts between a tenth and a quarter of an inch. Lows in the upper 40s. East winds 10 to 15 miles an hour with gusts up to 30 miles an hour. Chance of rain 70%. Wednesday, mostly cloudy. Showers likely before 8 a.m., then a slight chance of showers between 8 a.m. and 10 a.m. A chance of showers after 10 a.m. Rainfall amounts around a tenth of an inch. Highs in the upper 50s. East winds 10 to 15 miles an hour with gusts up to 30 miles an hour. Chance of rain 70%. Wednesday night, mostly cloudy. A chance of showers before 8 p.m., then a slight chance of showers between 8 p.m. and 2 a.m. Rainfall amounts less than a tenth of an inch. Lows in the mid-40s. East winds 10 to 15 miles an hour with gusts up to 30 miles an hour. Chance of rain 50%. And now the extended forecast for South Central Pennsylvania. Thursday, partly sunny. Highs around 60. Thursday night, partly cloudy. Lows in the mid-40s. Friday, sunny. Highs in the mid-60s. Friday night, mostly clear. Lows in the mid-40s. Saturday, mostly sunny. Highs in the mid-60s. Saturday night, mostly clear. Lows in the upper 40s. Sunday, mostly sunny. Highs in the upper 60s. Sunday night, partly cloudy. Lows in the upper 40s. Monday, mostly sunny. Highs in the upper 60s. The 8 to 14 day outlook, from Tuesday, September 29 to Monday, October 5, calls for above normal temperatures and near normal precipitation. Normal high temperatures across central Pennsylvania during this period range from the low 60s over the Allegheny Mountains to the low 70s across the lower Susquehanna Valley. Normal lows range from the low 40s over the Alleghenies to the low 50s across the lower Susquehanna Valley. Here are the two AM conditions in the Altoona area. In Altoona, rain was falling. The temperature was 55 degrees, the dew point 54, and the relative humidity 96%. The wind was northeast at 6 miles an hour. The pressure was 30.16 inches and steady. At State College, light rain was falling. The temperature was 55 degrees, the dew point 55, and the relative humidity 100%. The wind was northeast at 8 miles an hour. The pressure was 30.19 inches and steady. Now, a few other local conditions: Johnstown, light rain 53, Dubois, cloudy 54, Latrobe, cloudy 59, Pittsburgh, cloudy 56, Erie, partly cloudy 52, Bradford, cloudy 49. To the south and east, York, cloudy 60, Selinsgrove, light rain 57, Harrisburg,

Light rain 60. Philadelphia, cloudy 64. Baltimore, light rain 63. Washington, D.C., light rain and fog 64. Once again, in Altoona, it was 55 degrees with rain. And at State College, it was 55 degrees with light rain. This is NOAA Weather Radio, All Hazards Station WNG 589. 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Here's the hazardous weather outlook for the following counties: Bedford, Blair, Cambria, and Huntingdon. For tonight, periods of steady, moderate to briefly heavy rain will occur overnight tonight. This may lead to isolated instances of flooding in poor drainage areas from up to 1.5 inches of rain. And now the extended outlook for the period Tuesday through Sunday. Periods of rain, heavy at times, will continue Tuesday into Tuesday night. Localized additional rainfall amounts of 1.5 to 2 inches by daybreak Wednesday may lead to minor flooding along a few small creeks and streams, as well as ponding of water in poor drainage areas. The Altoona Climate Summary for yesterday, September 21, 2026. Yesterday's high temperature of 63 degrees occurred at 1:04 a.m. This high was 9 degrees below the normal high of 72. Yesterday's low temperature of 55 degrees occurred at 11:59 p.m. This low was 3 degrees above the normal low of 52. 0.49 inches of precipitation fell yesterday, which brings the monthly total to 4.74 inches. This is 1.93 inches above the normal amount of 2.81 inches for September. The total precipitation for the season since September 1st now stands at 4.74 inches, which is 1.93 inches above normal. The total precipitation for the year is now 32.49 inches, which is 5.33 inches above normal. There were 6 heating degree days yesterday, which is 1 above normal. This brings the monthly total to 22, which is 32 below normal. The yearly total since July 1st is 37, which is 33 below normal. There were no cooling degree days yesterday, which is 2 below normal. This leaves the monthly total at 105, which is 46 above normal. The yearly total since January 1st is 716, which is 44 above normal. The average wind speed was less than 5 miles per hour yesterday. The normal high temperature for today is 72 degrees, and the normal low is 51. The record high for today is 90, which occurred in 2005, and the record low is 33, which occurred in 2020. Sunrise today is at 7:01 a.m. and sunset is at 7:10 p.m. A weak upper-level disturbance will move across central and southern Pennsylvania tonight with periods of rain across the southern two-thirds of the state. All of the Commonwealth will remain under cloudy skies late today through much of the overnight hours tonight. Areas of steady rainfall Tuesday across central and southern Pennsylvania will become confined to the southwestern third of the state Tuesday night into Wednesday. Elsewhere, any steady or light rain will taper off to light showers and drizzle late Tuesday into Wednesday. Additional rainfall from this system will range from under a quarter of an inch near the New York border to between 1 and 1.5 inches across central and southern Pennsylvania. Low temperatures tonight in the low to mid 40s across the north and low to mid 50s in the south will be within a degree or two of normal, while highs in the upper 50s to mid 60s both Tuesday and Wednesday will be anywhere from 4 to 15 degrees Fahrenheit below normal. Here is the latest National Weather Service forecast for Blair and Bedford counties, including the city of Altoona. Rest of tonight, rain between midnight and 4 a.m. A slight chance of thunderstorms after 2 a.m. Showers after 4 a.m. Rainfall amounts between a quarter and a half inch. Near steady temperature in the mid-50s. East winds 5 to 10 miles an hour with gusts up to 25 miles an hour. Chance of rain near 100%. Tuesday, showers. Rainfall amounts between a half and three quarters of an inch. Highs in the mid-60s. East winds 5 to 10 miles an hour with gusts up to 30 miles an hour. Chance of rain near 100%. Tuesday night, showers likely before 8 p.m., then a chance of showers between 8 p.m. and 10 p.m. Showers likely after 10 p.m. Rainfall amounts between a quarter and a half inch. Lows in the upper 40s. East winds 5 to 10 miles an hour with gusts up to 30 miles an hour. Chance of rain 70%. Wednesday, cloudy.
Showers likely before 8 a.m., then a chance of showers after 8 a.m. Rainfall amounts around a tenth of an inch. Highs in the upper 50s. East winds 5 to 10 miles an hour with gusts up to 30 miles an hour. Chance of rain 70%. Wednesday night, mostly cloudy. A chance of showers before 8 p.m., then a slight chance of showers between 8 p.m. and 2 a.m. Rainfall amounts less than a tenth of an inch. Lows in the upper 40s. East winds 5 to 10 miles an hour with gusts up to 25 miles an hour. Chance of rain 50%. Here is the latest National Weather Service forecast for Cambria County, including the city of Johnstown. Rest of tonight, rain between midnight and 4 a.m. A slight chance of thunderstorms between 2 a.m. and 4 a.m., then showers after 4 a.m. Rainfall amounts between a quarter and a half inch. Near steady temperature in the lower 50s. East winds 10 to 15 miles an hour with gusts up to 25 miles an hour. Chance of rain near 100%. Tuesday, showers. Rainfall amounts between a quarter and a half inch. Highs in the lower 60s. East winds 10 to 15 miles an hour with gusts up to 30 miles an hour. Chance of rain near 100%. Tuesday night, showers likely. Rainfall amounts between a tenth and a quarter of an inch. Lows in the upper 40s. East winds 10 to 15 miles an hour with gusts up to 30 miles an hour. Chance of rain 70%. Wednesday, mostly cloudy. Showers likely before 8 a.m., then a slight chance of showers between 8 a.m. and 10 a.m. A chance of showers after 10 a.m. Rainfall amounts around a tenth of an inch. Highs in the upper 50s. East winds 10 to 15 miles an hour with gusts up to 30 miles an hour. Chance of rain 70%. Wednesday night, mostly cloudy. A chance of showers before 8 p.m., then a slight chance of showers between 8 p.m. and 2 a.m. Rainfall amounts less than a tenth of an inch. Lows in the mid-40s. East winds 10 to 15 miles an hour with gusts up to 30 miles an hour. Chance of rain 50%. And now the extended forecast for South Central Pennsylvania. Thursday, partly sunny. Highs around 60. Thursday night, partly cloudy. Lows in the mid-40s. Friday, sunny. Highs in the mid-60s. Friday night, mostly clear. Lows in the mid-40s. Saturday, mostly sunny. Highs in the mid-60s. Saturday night, mostly clear. Lows in the upper 40s. Sunday, mostly sunny. Highs in the upper 60s. Sunday night, partly cloudy. Lows in the upper 40s. Monday, mostly sunny. Highs in the upper 60s. The 8 to 14 day outlook, from Tuesday, September 29th to Monday, October 5th, calls for above normal temperatures and near normal precipitation. Normal high temperatures across central Pennsylvania during this period range from the low 60s over the Allegheny Mountains to the low 70s across the lower Susquehanna Valley. Normal lows range from the low 40s over the Alleghenies to the low 50s across the lower Susquehanna Valley. Here are the two AM conditions in the Altoona area. In Altoona, rain was falling. The temperature was 55 degrees, the dew point 54, and the relative humidity 96%. The wind was northeast at 6 miles an hour. The pressure was 30.16 inches and steady. At State College, light rain was falling. The temperature was 55 degrees, the dew point 55, and the relative humidity 100%. The wind was northeast at 8 miles an hour. The pressure was 30.19 inches and steady. Now, a few other local conditions: Johnstown, light rain 53, Dubois, cloudy 54, Latrobe, cloudy 59, Pittsburgh, cloudy 56, Erie, partly cloudy 52, Bradford, cloudy 49. To the south and east, York, cloudy 60, Selins Grove, light rain 57, Harrisburg, light rain 60, Philadelphia, cloudy 64, Baltimore, light rain 63, Washington, D.C., light rain and fog 64. Once again, in Altoona it was 55 degrees with rain. And at State College it was 55 degrees with light rain. This is NOAA Weather Radio, all hazards station WNG 589.
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Here's the hazardous weather outlook for the following counties: Bedford, Blair, Cambria, and Huntingdon. For tonight, periods of steady, moderate to briefly heavy rain will occur overnight tonight. This may lead to isolated instances of flooding in poor drainage areas from up to 1.5 inches of rain. And now the extended outlook for the period Tuesday through Sunday. Periods of rain, heavy at times, will continue Tuesday into Tuesday night. Localized additional rainfall amounts of 1.5 to 2 inches by daybreak Wednesday may lead to minor flooding along a few small creeks and streams, as well as ponding of water in poor drainage areas. The Altoona Climate Summary for yesterday, September 21, 2026. Yesterday's high temperature of 63 degrees occurred at 1:04 a.m. This high was 9 degrees below the normal high of 72. Yesterday's low temperature of 55 degrees occurred at 11:59 p.m. This low was 3 degrees above the normal low of 52. 0.49 inches of precipitation fell yesterday, which brings the monthly total to 4.74 inches. This is 1.93 inches above the normal amount of 2.81 inches for September. The total precipitation for the season since September 1st now stands at 4.74 inches, which is 1.93 inches above normal. The total precipitation for the year is now 32.49 inches, which is 5.33 inches above normal. There were 6 heating degree days yesterday, which is 1 above normal. This brings the monthly total to 22, which is 32 below normal. The yearly total since July 1st is 37, which is 33 below normal. There were no cooling degree days yesterday, which is 2 below normal. This leaves the monthly total at 105, which is 46 above normal. The yearly total since January 1st is 716, which is 44 above normal. The average wind speed was less than 5 miles per hour yesterday. The normal high temperature for today is 72 degrees, and the normal low is 51. The record high for today is 90, which occurred in 2005, and the record low is 33, which occurred in 2020. Sunrise today is at 7:01 a.m. and sunset is at 7:10 p.m. A weak upper-level disturbance will move across central and southern Pennsylvania tonight, with periods of rain across the southern two-thirds of the state. All of the Commonwealth will remain under cloudy skies late today through much of the overnight hours tonight. Areas of steady rainfall Tuesday across central and southern Pennsylvania will become confined to the southwestern third of the state Tuesday night into Wednesday. Elsewhere, any steady or light rain will taper off to light showers and drizzle late Tuesday into Wednesday. Additional rainfall from this system will range from under a quarter of an inch near the New York border to between 1 and 1.5 inches across central and southern Pennsylvania. Low temperatures tonight in the low to mid 40s across the north and low to mid 50s in the south will be within a degree or two of normal, while highs in the upper 50s to mid 60s both Tuesday and Wednesday will be anywhere from 4 to 15 degrees Fahrenheit below normal. Here is the latest National Weather Service forecast for Blair and Bedford counties, including the city of Altoona. Rest of tonight, rain between midnight and 4 a.m. A slight chance of thunderstorms after 2 a.m. Showers after 4 a.m. Rainfall amounts between a quarter and a half inch. Near steady temperature in the mid-50s. East winds 5 to 10 miles an hour with gusts up to 25 miles an hour. Chance of rain near 100%. Tuesday, showers. Rainfall amounts between a half and three quarters of an inch. Highs in the mid-60s. East winds 5 to 10 miles an hour with gusts up to 30 miles an hour. Chance of rain near 100%. Tuesday night, showers likely before 8 p.m., then a chance of showers between 8 p.m. and 10 p.m. Showers likely after 10 p.m. Rainfall amounts between a quarter and a half inch. Lows in the upper 40s. East winds 5 to 10 miles an hour with gusts up to 30 miles an hour. Chance of rain 70%. Wednesday, cloudy. Showers likely before 8 a.m., then a chance of showers after 8 a.m. Rainfall amounts around a tenth of an inch. Highs in the upper 50s. East winds 5 to 10 miles an hour with gusts up to 30 miles an hour. Chance of rain 70%. Wednesday night, mostly cloudy. A chance of showers before 8 p.m.,
then a slight chance of showers between 8 p.m. and 2 a.m. Rainfall amounts less than a tenth of an inch. Lows in the upper 40s. East winds 5 to 10 miles an hour with gusts up to 25 miles an hour. Chance of rain 50%. Here is the latest National Weather Service forecast for Cambria County, including the city of Johnstown. Rest of tonight, rain between midnight and 4 a.m. A slight chance of thunderstorms between 2 a.m. and 4 a.m., then showers after 4 a.m. Rainfall amounts between a quarter and a half inch. Near steady temperature in the lower 50s. East winds 10 to 15 miles an hour with gusts up to 25 miles an hour. Chance of rain near 100%. Tuesday, showers. Rainfall amounts between a quarter and a half inch. Highs in the lower 60s. East winds 10 to 15 miles an hour with gusts up to 30 miles an hour. Chance of rain near 100%. Tuesday night, showers likely. Rainfall amounts between a tenth and a quarter of an inch. Lows in the upper 40s. East winds 10 to 15 miles an hour with gusts up to 30 miles an hour. Chance of rain 70%. Wednesday, mostly cloudy. Showers likely before 8 a.m., then a slight chance of showers between 8 a.m. and 10 a.m. A chance of showers after 10 a.m. Rainfall amounts around a tenth of an inch. Highs in the upper 50s. East winds 10 to 15 miles an hour with gusts up to 30 miles an hour. Chance of rain 70%. Wednesday night, mostly cloudy. A chance of showers before 8 p.m., then a slight chance of showers between 8 p.m. and 2 a.m. Rainfall amounts less than a tenth of an inch. Lows in the mid-40s. East winds 10 to 15 miles an hour with gusts up to 30 miles an hour. Chance of rain 50%. And now the extended forecast for South Central Pennsylvania. Thursday, partly sunny. Highs around 60. Thursday night, partly cloudy. Lows in the mid-40s. Friday, sunny. Highs in the mid-60s. Friday night, mostly clear. Lows in the mid-40s. Saturday, mostly sunny. Highs in the mid-60s. Saturday night, mostly clear. Lows in the upper 40s. Sunday, mostly sunny. Highs in the upper 60s. Sunday night, partly cloudy. Lows in the upper 40s. Monday, mostly sunny. Highs in the upper 60s. The 8 to 14 day outlook, from Tuesday, September 29th to Monday, October 5th, calls for above normal temperatures and near normal precipitation. Normal high temperatures across central Pennsylvania during this period range from the low 60s over the Allegheny Mountains to the low 70s across the lower Susquehanna Valley. Normal lows range from the low 40s over the Alleghenies to the low 50s across the lower Susquehanna Valley. Here are the 2 a.m. conditions in the Altoona area. In Altoona, rain was falling. The temperature was 55 degrees, the dew point 54, and the relative humidity 96%. The wind was northeast at 6 miles an hour. The pressure was 30.16 inches and steady. At State College, light rain was falling. The temperature was 55 degrees, the dew point 55, and the relative humidity 100%. The wind was northeast at 8 miles an hour. The pressure was 30.19 inches and steady. Now, a few other local conditions: Johnstown, light rain 53, DuBois, cloudy 54, Latrobe, cloudy 59, Pittsburgh, cloudy 56, Erie, partly cloudy 52, Bradford, cloudy 49. To the south and east, York, cloudy 60, Selins Grove, light rain 57, Harrisburg, light rain 60, Philadelphia, cloudy 64, Baltimore, light rain 63, Washington, D.C., light rain and fog 64. Once again, in Altoona it was 55 degrees with rain. And at State College it was 55 degrees with light rain. This is NOAA Weather Radio, All Hazards Station WNG 589. 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Here's the hazardous weather outlook for the following counties: Bedford, Blair, Cambria, and Huntingdon. For tonight, periods of steady, moderate to briefly heavy rain will occur overnight tonight.
This may lead to isolated instances of flooding and poor drainage areas from up to 1.5 inches of rain. And now the extended outlook for the period Tuesday through Sunday. Periods of rain, heavy at times, will continue Tuesday into Tuesday night. Localized additional rainfall amounts of 1.5 to 2 inches by daybreak Wednesday may lead to minor flooding along a few small creeks and streams, as well as ponding of water in poor drainage areas. The Altoona Climate Summary for yesterday, September 21, 2026. Yesterday's high temperature of 63 degrees occurred at 1:04 a.m. This high was 9 degrees below the normal high of 72. Yesterday's low temperature of 55 degrees occurred at 11:59 p.m. This low was 3 degrees above the normal low of 52. 0.49 inches of precipitation fell yesterday, which brings the monthly total to 4.74 inches. This is 1.93 inches above the normal amount of 2.81 inches for September. The total precipitation for the season since September 1st now stands at 4.74 inches, which is 1.93 inches above normal. The total precipitation for the year is now 32.49 inches, which is 5.33 inches above normal. There were 6 heating degree days yesterday, which is 1 above normal. This brings the monthly total to 22, which is 32 below normal. The yearly total since July 1st is 37, which is 33 below normal. There were no cooling degree days yesterday, which is 2 below normal. This leaves the monthly total at 105, which is 46 above normal. The yearly total since January 1st is 716, which is 44 above normal. The average wind speed was less than 5 miles per hour yesterday. The normal high temperature for today is 72 degrees, and the normal low is 51. The record high for today is 90, which occurred in 2005, and the record low is 33, which occurred in 2020. Sunrise today is at 7:01 a.m. and sunset is at 7:10 p.m. A weak upper-level disturbance will move across central and southern Pennsylvania tonight with periods of rain across the southern two-thirds of the state. All of the Commonwealth will remain under cloudy skies late today through much of the overnight hours tonight. Areas of steady rainfall Tuesday across central and southern Pennsylvania will become confined to the southwestern third of the state Tuesday night into Wednesday. Elsewhere, any steady or light rain will taper off to light showers and drizzle late Tuesday into Wednesday. Additional rainfall from this system will range from under a quarter of an inch near the New York border to between 1 and 1.5 inches across central and southern Pennsylvania. Low temperatures tonight in the low to mid-40s across the north and low to mid-50s in the south will be within a degree or two of normal, while highs in the upper 50s to mid-60s both Tuesday and Wednesday will be anywhere from 4 to 15 degrees Fahrenheit below normal. Here is the latest National Weather Service forecast for Blair and Bedford counties, including the city of Altoona. Rest of tonight, showers and a slight chance of thunderstorms. Patchy fog. Rainfall amounts between a tenth and a quarter of an inch. Near steady temperature in the mid-50s. East winds 5 to 10 miles an hour with gusts up to 25 miles an hour. Chance of rain near 100%. Tuesday, showers through 4 p.m., then showers likely after 4 p.m. Patchy fog. Rainfall amounts between a quarter and a half inch. Highs in the mid-50s. East winds 5 to 10 miles an hour with gusts up to 30 miles an hour. Chance of rain near 100%. Tuesday night, cloudy. Showers likely through 10 p.m., then a chance of showers after 10 p.m. Patchy fog. Rainfall amounts between a tenth and a quarter of an inch. Lows in the upper 40s. East winds 5 to 10 miles an hour with gusts up to 30 miles an hour. Chance of rain 70%. Wednesday, mostly cloudy. Patchy fog before 8 a.m. A chance of showers before 10 a.m. A slight chance of showers after 10 a.m. Rainfall amounts less than a tenth of an inch. Highs in the upper 50s. East winds 5 to 10 miles an hour with gusts up to 30 miles an hour. Chance of rain 50%. Wednesday night, mostly cloudy. Rainfall amounts less than a tenth of an inch. Lows in the mid-40s. East winds 5 to 10 miles an hour with gusts up to 25 miles an hour. Here is the latest National Weather Service forecast for Cambria County, including the city of Johnstown. Rest of tonight, showers.
patchy fog. Rainfall amounts between a tenth and a quarter of an inch. Near steady temperature in the mid-50s. East winds 10 to 15 miles an hour with gusts up to 25 miles an hour. Chance of rain near 100%. Tuesday, showers before 10 a.m., then showers likely after 10 a.m. Patchy fog. Rainfall amounts between a quarter and a half inch. Highs in the mid-50s. East winds 10 to 15 miles an hour with gusts up to 30 miles an hour. Chance of rain near 100%. Tuesday night, cloudy. Showers likely before 8 p.m., then a chance of showers after 8 p.m. Patchy fog. Rainfall amounts around a tenth of an inch. Lows in the upper 40s. East winds 10 to 15 miles an hour with gusts up to 30 miles an hour. Chance of rain 70%. Wednesday, patchy fog before 8 a.m. Cloudy with a slight chance of showers before 10 a.m., then mostly cloudy after 10 a.m. Rainfall amounts less than a tenth of an inch. Highs in the upper 50s. East winds 10 to 15 miles an hour with gusts up to 30 miles an hour. Chance of rain 20%. Wednesday night, partly cloudy, then becoming mostly clear between 8 p.m. and 10 p.m., then becoming partly cloudy, then becoming mostly cloudy after midnight. Lows in the mid-40s. East winds 10 to 15 miles an hour with gusts up to 25 miles an hour. And now the extended forecast for South Central Pennsylvania. Thursday, mostly sunny. Highs around 60. Thursday night, mostly clear. Lows in the mid-40s. Friday, sunny. Highs in the mid-60s. Friday night, mostly clear. Lows in the upper 40s. Saturday, mostly sunny. Highs in the mid-60s. Saturday night, partly cloudy. Lows in the upper 40s. Sunday, sunny. Highs in the upper 60s. Sunday night, mostly clear. Lows in the upper 40s. Monday, mostly sunny. Highs in the upper 60s. The 8 to 14 day outlook, from Tuesday, September 29th to Monday, October 5th, calls for above normal temperatures and near normal precipitation. Normal high temperatures across central Pennsylvania during this period range from the low 60s over the Allegheny Mountains to the low 70s across the lower Susquehanna Valley. Normal lows range from the low 40s over the Alleghenies to the low 50s across the lower Susquehanna Valley. Here are the 3 a.m. conditions in the Altoona area. In Altoona, heavy rain and fog were reported. The temperature was 55 degrees, the dew point 54, and the relative humidity 96%. The wind was northeast at 6 miles an hour. The pressure was 30.15 inches and falling. At State College, light rain was falling. The temperature was 55 degrees, the dew point 55, and the relative humidity 100%. The wind was northeast at 5 miles an hour. The pressure was 30.18 inches and steady. Now, a few other local conditions: Johnstown, cloudy 53, Dubois, light rain 53, Latrobe, cloudy 61, Pittsburgh cloudy 56, Erie, clear 52, Bradford cloudy 48. To the south and east, York, rain 59, Selins Grove light rain 57, Harrisburg rain 59, Philadelphia cloudy 64, Baltimore light rain 62, Washington DC light rain and fog 64. Once again, in Altoona it was 55 degrees with heavy rain and fog. And at State College it was 55 degrees with light rain. This is NOAA Weather Radio, All Hazards Station WNG 589. 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Here's the hazardous weather outlook for the following counties: Bedford, Blair, Cambria, and Huntingdon. For tonight, periods of steady, moderate to briefly heavy rain will occur overnight tonight. This may lead to isolated instances of flooding in poor drainage areas from up to 1.5 inches of rain. And now the extended outlook for the period Tuesday through Sunday. Periods of rain, heavy at times, will continue Tuesday into Tuesday night. Localized additional rainfall amounts of 1.5 to 2 inches by daybreak Wednesday may lead to minor flooding along a few small creeks and streams, as well as ponding of water in poor drainage areas.
The Altoona Climate Summary for yesterday, September 21, 2026. Yesterday's high temperature of 63 degrees occurred at 1:04 a.m. This high was 9 degrees below the normal high of 72. Yesterday's low temperature of 55 degrees occurred at 11:59 p.m. This low was 3 degrees above the normal low of 52. 0.49 inches of precipitation fell yesterday, which brings the monthly total to 4.74 inches. This is 1.93 inches above the normal amount of 2.81 inches for September. The total precipitation for the season since September 1st now stands at 4.74 inches, which is 1.93 inches above normal. The total precipitation for the year is now 32.49 inches, which is 5.33 inches above normal. There were 6 heating degree days yesterday, which is 1 above normal. This brings the monthly total to 22, which is 32 below normal. The yearly total since July 1st is 37, which is 33 below normal. There were no cooling degree days yesterday, which is 2 below normal. This leaves the monthly total at 105, which is 46 above normal. The yearly total since January 1st is 716, which is 44 above normal. The average wind speed was less than 5 miles per hour yesterday. The normal high temperature for today is 72 degrees, and the normal low is 51. The record high for today is 90, which occurred in 2005, and the record low is 33, which occurred in 2020. Sunrise today is at 7:01 a.m. and sunset is at 7:10 p.m. A weak upper-level disturbance will move across central and southern Pennsylvania tonight with periods of rain across the southern two-thirds of the state. All of the Commonwealth will remain under cloudy skies late today through much of the overnight hours tonight. Areas of steady rainfall Tuesday across central and southern Pennsylvania will become confined to the southwestern third of the state Tuesday night into Wednesday. Elsewhere, any steady or light rain will taper off to light showers and drizzle late Tuesday into Wednesday. Additional rainfall from this system will range from under a quarter of an inch near the New York border to between 1 and 1.5 inches across central and southern Pennsylvania. Low temperatures tonight in the low to mid 40s across the north and low to mid 50s in the south will be within a degree or two of normal, while highs in the upper 50s to mid 60s both Tuesday and Wednesday will be anywhere from 4 to 15 degrees Fahrenheit below normal. Here is the latest National Weather Service forecast for Blair and Bedford counties, including the city of Altoona. Rest of tonight, showers and a slight chance of thunderstorms. Patchy fog. Rainfall amounts between a tenth and a quarter of an inch. Near steady temperature in the mid-50s. East winds 5 to 10 miles an hour with gusts up to 25 miles an hour. Chance of rain near 100%. Tuesday, showers through 4 p.m., then showers likely after 4 p.m. Patchy fog. Rainfall amounts between a quarter and a half inch. Highs in the mid-50s. East winds 5 to 10 miles an hour with gusts up to 30 miles an hour. Chance of rain near 100%.

a.m., then showers likely after 10 a.m. Patchy fog. Rainfall amounts between a quarter and a half inch. Highs in the mid-50s. East winds 10 to 15 miles an hour with gusts up to 30 miles an hour. Chance of rain near 100%. Tuesday night, cloudy. Showers likely before 8 p.m., then a chance of showers after 8 p.m. Patchy fog. Rainfall amounts around a tenth of an inch. Lows in the upper 40s. East winds 10 to 15 miles an hour with gusts up to 30 miles an hour. Chance of rain 70%. Wednesday, patchy fog before 8 a.m. Cloudy with a slight chance of showers before 10 a.m., then mostly cloudy after 10 a.m. Rainfall amounts less than a tenth of an inch. Highs in the upper 50s. East winds 10 to 15 miles an hour with gusts up to 30 miles an hour. Chance of rain 20%. Wednesday night, partly cloudy, then becoming mostly clear between 8 p.m. and 10 p.m., then becoming partly cloudy, then becoming mostly cloudy after midnight. Lows in the mid-40s. East winds 10 to 15 miles an hour with gusts up to 25 miles an hour. And now the extended forecast for South Central Pennsylvania. Thursday, mostly sunny. Highs around 60. Thursday night, mostly clear. Lows in the mid-40s. Friday, sunny. Highs in the mid-60s. Friday night, mostly clear. Lows in the upper 40s. Saturday, mostly sunny. Highs in the mid-60s. Saturday night, partly cloudy. Lows in the upper 40s. Sunday, sunny. Highs in the upper 60s. Sunday night, mostly clear. Lows in the upper 40s. Monday, mostly sunny. Highs in the upper 60s. The 8 to 14 day outlook, from Tuesday, September 29 to Monday, October 5th, calls for above normal temperatures and near normal precipitation. Normal high temperatures across central Pennsylvania during this period range from the low 60s over the Allegheny Mountains to the low 70s across the lower Susquehanna Valley. Normal lows range from the low 40s over the Alleghenies to the low 50s across the lower Susquehanna Valley. Here are the 3 a.m. conditions in the Altoona area. In Altoona, heavy rain and fog were reported. The temperature was 55 degrees, the dew point 54, and the relative humidity 96%. The wind was northeast at 6 miles an hour. The pressure was 30.15 inches and falling. At State College, light rain was falling. The temperature was 55 degrees, the dew point 55, and the relative humidity 100%. The wind was northeast at 5 miles an hour. The pressure was 30.18 inches and steady. Now, a few other local conditions: Johnstown, cloudy 53, DuBois, light rain 53, Latrobe, cloudy 61, Pittsburgh, cloudy 56, Erie, clear 52, Bradford, cloudy 48. To the south and east, York, rain 59, Selins Grove, light rain 57, Harrisburg, light rain 59, Philadelphia, cloudy 64, Baltimore, light rain 62, Washington, D.C., light rain and fog 64. Once again, in Altoona it was 55 degrees with heavy rain and fog. And at State College it was 55 degrees with light rain. This is NOAA Weather Radio, All Hazards Station WNG 589. 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Here's the hazardous weather outlook for the following counties: Bedford, Blair, Cambria, and Huntingdon. For tonight, periods of steady, moderate to briefly heavy rain will occur overnight tonight. This may lead to isolated instances of flooding in poor drainage areas from up to 1.5 inches of rain. And now the extended outlook for the period Tuesday through Sunday. Periods of rain, heavy at times, will continue Tuesday into Tuesday night. Localized additional rainfall amounts of 1.5 to 2 inches by daybreak Wednesday may lead to minor flooding along a few small creeks and streams, as well as ponding of water in poor drainage areas. The Altoona Climate Summary for yesterday, September 21, 2026. Yesterday's high temperature of 63 degrees occurred at 1:04 a.m. This high was 9 degrees below the normal high of 72. Yesterday's low temperature of 55 degrees occurred at 11:59 p.m. This low was

3 degrees above the normal low of 52. 0.49 inches of precipitation fell yesterday, which brings the monthly total to 4.74 inches. This is 1.93 inches above the normal amount of 2.81 inches for September. The total precipitation for the season since September 1st now stands at 4.74 inches, which is 1.93 inches above normal. The total precipitation for the year is now 32.49 inches, which is 5.33 inches above normal. There were 6 heating degree days yesterday, which is 1 above normal. This brings the monthly total to 22, which is 32 below normal. The yearly total since July 1st is 37, which is 33 below normal. There were no cooling degree days yesterday, which is 2 below normal. This leaves the monthly total at 105, which is 46 above normal. The yearly total since January 1st is 716, which is 44 above normal. The average wind speed was less than 5 miles per hour yesterday. The normal high temperature for today is 72 degrees, and the normal low is 51. The record high for today is 90, which occurred in 2005, and the record low is 33, which occurred in 2020. Sunrise today is at 7:01 a.m. and sunset is at 7:10 p.m. A weak upper-level disturbance will move across central and southern Pennsylvania tonight with periods of rain across the southern two-thirds of the state. All of the Commonwealth will remain under cloudy skies late today through much of the overnight hours tonight. Areas of steady rainfall Tuesday across central and southern Pennsylvania will become confined to the southwestern third of the state Tuesday night into Wednesday. Elsewhere, any steady or light rain will taper off to light showers and drizzle late Tuesday into Wednesday. Additional rainfall from this system will range from under a quarter of an inch near the New York border to between 1 and 1.5 inches across central and southern Pennsylvania. Low temperatures tonight in the low to mid 40s across the north and low to mid 50s in the south will be within a degree or two of normal, while highs in the upper 50s to mid 60s both Tuesday and Wednesday will be anywhere from 4 to 15 degrees Fahrenheit below normal. Here is the latest National Weather Service forecast for Blair and Bedford counties, including the city of Altoona. Rest of tonight, showers and a slight chance of thunderstorms. Patchy fog. Rainfall amounts between a tenth and a quarter of an inch. Near steady temperature in the mid-50s. East winds 5 to 10 miles an hour with gusts up to 25 miles an hour. Chance of rain near 100%. Tuesday, showers through 4 p.m., then showers likely after 4 p.m. Patchy fog. Rainfall amounts between a quarter and a half inch. Highs in the mid-50s. East winds 5 to 10 miles an hour with gusts up to 30 miles an hour. Chance of rain near 100%. Tuesday night, cloudy. Showers likely through 10 p.m., then a chance of showers after 10 p.m. Patchy fog. Rainfall amounts between a tenth and a quarter of an inch. Lows in the upper 40s. East winds 5 to 10 miles an hour with gusts up to 30 miles an hour. Chance of rain 70%. Wednesday, mostly cloudy. Patchy fog before 8 a.m. A chance of showers before 10 a.m. A slight chance of showers after 10 a.m. Rainfall amounts less than a tenth of an inch. Highs in the upper 50s. East winds 5 to 10 miles an hour with gusts up to 30 miles an hour. Chance of rain 50%. Wednesday night, mostly cloudy. Rainfall amounts less than a tenth of an inch. Lows in the mid-40s. East winds 5 to 10 miles an hour with gusts up to 25 miles an hour. Here is the latest National Weather Service forecast for Cambria County, including the city of Johnstown. Rest of tonight, showers. Patchy fog. Rainfall amounts between a tenth and a quarter of an inch. Near steady temperature in the mid-50s. East winds 10 to 15 miles an hour with gusts up to 25 miles an hour. Chance of rain near 100%. Tuesday, showers before 10 a.m., then showers likely after 10 a.m. Patchy fog. Rainfall amounts between a quarter and a half inch. Highs in the mid-50s. East winds 10 to 15 miles an hour with gusts up to 30 miles an hour. Chance of rain near 100%. Tuesday night, cloudy. Showers likely before 8 p.m., then a chance of showers after 8 p.m. Patchy fog. Rainfall amounts around a tenth of an inch.
lows in the upper 40s. East winds 10 to 15 miles an hour with gusts up to 30 miles an hour. Chance of rain 70%. Wednesday, patchy fog before 8 a.m. Cloudy with a slight chance of showers before 10 a.m., then mostly cloudy after 10 a.m. Rainfall amounts less than a tenth of an inch. Highs in the upper 50s. East winds 10 to 15 miles an hour with gusts up to 30 miles an hour. Chance of rain 20%. Wednesday night, partly cloudy, then becoming mostly clear between 8 p.m. and 10 p.m., then becoming partly cloudy, then becoming mostly cloudy after midnight. Lows in the mid-40s. East winds 10 to 15 miles an hour with gusts up to 25 miles an hour. And now the extended forecast for South Central Pennsylvania. Thursday, mostly sunny. Highs around 60. Thursday night, mostly clear. Lows in the mid-40s. Friday, sunny. Highs in the mid-60s. Friday night, mostly clear. Lows in the upper 40s. Saturday, mostly sunny. Highs in the mid-60s. Saturday night, partly cloudy. Lows in the upper 40s. Sunday, sunny. Highs in the upper 60s. Sunday night, mostly clear. Lows in the upper 40s. Monday, mostly sunny. Highs in the upper 60s. 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Broadcasts originate from the National Weather Service in State College and are transmitted from the tower facilities provided by the Blair County Emergency Management Agency in Frankstown on a frequency of 162.425 MHz. We are located at Innovation Park in State College. 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Properly set weather radios with the alarm device will alert you when severe weather warnings or watches are issued. Programming on this station will be temporarily changed during severe weather to bring you the latest information. Warnings and safety information from the National Weather Service may someday save your life or protect your property. The 8 to 14 day outlook from Tuesday, September 29th to Monday, October 5th calls for above normal temperatures and near normal precipitation. Normal high temperatures across central Pennsylvania during this period range from the low 60s over the Allegheny Mountains to the low 70s across the lower Susquehanna Valley. Normal lows range from the low 40s over the Alleghenies to the low 50s across the lower Susquehanna Valley. Here are the 3 a.m. conditions in the Altoona area. In Altoona, heavy rain and fog were reported. The temperature was 55 degrees, the dew point 54, and the relative humidity 96%. The wind was northeast at 6 miles an hour. The pressure was 30.15 inches and falling. At State College, light rain was falling. The temperature was 55 degrees, the dew point 55, and the relative humidity 100%. The wind was northeast at 5 miles an hour. The pressure was 30.18 inches and steady. Now, a few other local conditions: Johnstown, cloudy 53, Dubois, light rain 53, Latrobe, cloudy 61, Pittsburgh, cloudy 56, Erie, clear 52, Bradford, cloudy 48. To the south and east, York, rain 59, Selins Grove, light rain 57, Harrisburg, light rain 59, Philadelphia, cloudy 64, Baltimore, light rain 62, Washington, D.C., light rain and fog 64. Once again, in Altoona it was 55 degrees with heavy rain and fog. And at State College it was 55 degrees with light rain. This is NOAA Weather Radio, All Hazards Station WNG 589. 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Here's the hazardous weather outlook for the following counties: Bedford, Blair, Cambria, and Huntingdon. For tonight, periods of steady, moderate to briefly heavy rain will occur overnight tonight. This may lead to isolated instances of flooding and poor drainage areas from up to 1.5 inches of rain. And now the extended outlook for the period Tuesday through Sunday. Periods of rain, heavy at times, will continue Tuesday into Tuesday night. Localized additional rainfall amounts of 1.5 to 2 inches by daybreak Wednesday may lead to minor flooding along a few small creeks and streams, as well as ponding of water in poor drainage areas.
The Altoona Climate Summary for yesterday, September 21, 2026. Yesterday's high temperature of 63 degrees occurred at 1:04 a.m. This high was 9 degrees below the normal high of 72. Yesterday's low temperature of 55 degrees occurred at 11:59 p.m. This low was 3 degrees above the normal low of 52. 0.49 inches of precipitation fell yesterday, which brings the monthly total to 4.74 inches. This is 1.93 inches above the normal amount of 2.81 inches for September. The total precipitation for the season since September 1st now stands at 4.74 inches, which is 1.93 inches above normal. The total precipitation for the year is now 32.49 inches, which is 5.33 inches above normal. There were 6 heating degree days yesterday, which is 1 above normal. This brings the monthly total to 22, which is 32 below normal. The yearly total since July 1st is 37, which is 33 below normal. There were no cooling degree days yesterday, which is 2 below normal. This leaves the monthly total at 105, which is 46 above normal. The yearly total since January 1st is 716, which is 44 above normal. The average wind speed was less than 5 miles per hour yesterday. The normal high temperature for today is 72 degrees, and the normal low is 51. The record high for today is 90, which occurred in 2005, and the record low is 33, which occurred in 2020. Sunrise today is at 7:01 a.m. and sunset is at 7:10 p.m. A weak upper-level disturbance will move across central and southern Pennsylvania tonight with periods of rain across the southern two-thirds of the state. All of the Commonwealth will remain under cloudy skies late today through much of the overnight hours tonight. Areas of steady rainfall Tuesday across central and southern Pennsylvania will become confined to the southwestern third of the state Tuesday night into Wednesday. Elsewhere, any steady or light rain will taper off to light showers and drizzle late Tuesday into Wednesday. Additional rainfall from this system will range from under a quarter of an inch near the New York border to between 1 and 1.5 inches across central and southern Pennsylvania. Low temperatures tonight in the low to mid 40s across the north and low to mid 50s in the south will be within a degree or two of normal, while highs in the upper 50s to mid 60s both Tuesday and Wednesday will be anywhere from 4 to 15 degrees Fahrenheit below normal. Here is the latest National Weather Service forecast for Blair and Bedford counties, including the city of Altoona. Rest of tonight, showers and a slight chance of thunderstorms. Patchy fog. Rainfall amounts between a tenth and a quarter of an inch. Near steady temperature in the mid-50s. East winds 5 to 10 miles an hour with gusts up to 25 miles an hour. Chance of rain near 100%. Tuesday, showers through 4 p.m., then showers likely after 4 p.m. Patchy fog. Rainfall amounts between a quarter and a half inch. Highs in the mid-50s. East winds 5 to 10 miles an hour with gusts up to 30 miles an hour. Chance of rain near 100%. Tuesday night, cloudy. Showers likely through 10 p.m., then a chance of showers after 10 p.m. Patchy fog. Rainfall amounts between a tenth and a quarter of an inch. Lows in the upper 40s. East winds 5 to 10 miles an hour with gusts up to 30 miles an hour. Chance of rain 70%. Wednesday, mostly cloudy. Patchy fog before 8 a.m. A chance of showers before 10 a.m. A slight chance of showers after 10 a.m. Rainfall amounts less than a tenth of an inch. Highs in the upper 50s. East winds 5 to 10 miles an hour with gusts up to 30 miles an hour. Chance of rain 50%. Wednesday night, mostly cloudy. Rainfall amounts less than a tenth of an inch. Lows in the mid-40s. East winds 5 to 10 miles an hour with gusts up to 25 miles an hour. Here is the latest National Weather Service forecast for Cambria County, including the city of Johnstown. Rest of tonight, showers. Patchy fog. Rainfall amounts between a tenth and a quarter of an inch. Near steady temperature in the mid-50s. East winds 10 to 15 miles an hour with gusts up to 25 miles an hour. Chance of rain near 100%. Tuesday, showers before 10 a.m., then showers likely after 10 a.m. Patchy fog. Rainfall amounts between a quarter and a half inch.
Highs in the mid-50s. East winds 10 to 15 miles an hour with gusts up to 30 miles an hour. Chance of rain near 100%. Tuesday night, cloudy. Showers likely before 8 p.m., then a chance of showers after 8 p.m. Patchy fog. Rainfall amounts around a tenth of an inch. Lows in the upper 40s. East winds 10 to 15 miles an hour with gusts up to 30 miles an hour. Chance of rain 70%. Wednesday, patchy fog before 8 a.m. Cloudy with a slight chance of showers before 10 a.m., then mostly cloudy after 10 a.m. Rainfall amounts less than a tenth of an inch. Highs in the upper 50s. East winds 10 to 15 miles an hour with gusts up to 30 miles an hour. Chance of rain 20%. Wednesday night, partly cloudy, then becoming mostly clear between 8 p.m. and 10 p.m., then becoming partly cloudy, then becoming mostly cloudy after midnight. Lows in the mid-40s. East winds 10 to 15 miles an hour with gusts up to 25 miles an hour. And now the extended forecast for South Central Pennsylvania. Thursday, mostly sunny. Highs around 60. Thursday night, mostly clear. Lows in the mid-40s. Friday, sunny. Highs in the mid-60s. Friday night, mostly clear. Lows in the upper 40s. Saturday, mostly sunny. Highs in the mid-60s. Saturday night, partly cloudy. Lows in the upper 40s. Sunday, sunny. Highs in the upper 60s. Sunday night, mostly clear. Lows in the upper 40s. Monday, mostly sunny. Highs in the upper 60s. The 8 to 14 day outlook, from Tuesday, September 29th to Monday, October 5th, calls for above normal temperatures and near normal precipitation. Normal high temperatures across central Pennsylvania during this period range from the low 60s over the Allegheny Mountains to the low 70s across the lower Susquehanna Valley. Normal lows range from the low 40s over the Alleghenies to the low 50s across the lower Susquehanna Valley. Here are the 3 a.m. conditions in the Altoona area. In Altoona, heavy rain and fog were reported. The temperature was 55 degrees, the dew point 54, and the relative humidity 96%. The wind was northeast at 6 miles an hour. The pressure was 30.15 inches and falling. At State College, light rain was falling. The temperature was 55 degrees, the dew point 55, and the relative humidity 100%. The wind was northeast at 5 miles an hour. The pressure was 30.18 inches and steady. Now, a few other local conditions: Johnstown, cloudy 53, DuBois, light rain 53, Latrobe, cloudy 61, Pittsburgh, cloudy 56, Erie, clear 52, Bradford, cloudy 48. To the south and east, York, rain 59, Selins Grove, light rain 57, Harrisburg, light rain 59, Philadelphia, cloudy 64, Baltimore, light rain 62, Washington, D.C., light rain and fog 64. Once again, in Altoona it was 55 degrees with heavy rain and the fog. And at State College it was 55 degrees with light rain. This is NOAA Weather Radio, All Hazards Station WNG 589. 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Here's the hazardous weather outlook for the following counties: Bedford, Blair, Cambria, and Huntingdon. For tonight, periods of steady, moderate to briefly heavy rain will occur overnight tonight. This may lead to isolated instances of flooding in poor drainage areas from up to 1.5 inches of rain. And now the extended outlook for the period Tuesday through Sunday. Periods of rain, heavy at times, will continue Tuesday into Tuesday night. Localized additional rainfall amounts of 1.5 to 2 inches by daybreak Wednesday may lead to minor flooding along a few small creeks and streams, as well as ponding of water in poor drainage areas. The Altoona Climate Summary for yesterday, September 21, 2026. Yesterday's high temperature of 63 degrees occurred at 1:04 a.m. This high was 9 degrees below the normal high of 72. Yesterday's low temperature of 55 degrees occurred at 11:59 p.m. This low was 3 degrees above the normal low of 52.
0.49 inches of precipitation fell yesterday, which brings the monthly total to 4.74 inches. This is 1.93 inches above the normal amount of 2.81 inches for September. The total precipitation for the season since September 1st now stands at 4.74 inches, which is 1.93 inches above normal. The total precipitation for the year is now 32.49 inches, which is 5.33 inches above normal. There were 6 heating degree days yesterday, which is 1 above normal. This brings the monthly total to 22, which is 32 below normal. The yearly total since July 1st is 37, which is 33 below normal. There were no cooling degree days yesterday, which is 2 below normal. This leaves the monthly total at 105, which is 46 above normal. The yearly total since January 1st is 716, which is 44 above normal. The average wind speed was less than 5 miles per hour yesterday. The normal high temperature for today is 72 degrees, and the normal low is 51. The record high for today is 90, which occurred in 2005, and the record low is 33, which occurred in 2020. Sunrise today is at 7:01 a.m. and sunset is at 7:10 p.m. A weak upper-level disturbance will move across central and southern Pennsylvania tonight with periods of rain across the southern two-thirds of the state. All of the Commonwealth will remain under cloudy skies late today through much of the overnight hours tonight. Areas of steady rainfall Tuesday across central and southern Pennsylvania will become confined to the southwestern third of the state Tuesday night into Wednesday. Elsewhere, any steady or light rain will taper off to light showers and drizzle late Tuesday into Wednesday. Additional rainfall from this system will range from under a quarter of an inch near the New York border to between 1 and 1.5 inches across central and southern Pennsylvania. Low temperatures tonight in the low to mid 40s across the north and low to mid 50s in the south will be within a degree or two of normal, while highs in the upper 50s to mid 60s both Tuesday and Wednesday will be anywhere from 4 to 15 degrees Fahrenheit below normal. Here is the latest National Weather Service forecast for Blair and Bedford counties, including the city of Altoona. Rest of tonight, showers and a slight chance of thunderstorms. Patchy fog. Rainfall amounts between a tenth and a quarter of an inch. Near steady temperature in the mid-50s. East winds 5 to 10 miles an hour with gusts up to 25 miles an hour. Chance of rain near 100%. Tuesday, showers through 4 p.m., then showers likely after 4 p.m. Patchy fog. Rainfall amounts between a quarter and a half inch. Highs in the mid-50s. East winds 5 to 10 miles an hour with gusts up to 30 miles an hour. Chance of rain near 100%. Tuesday night, cloudy. Showers likely through 10 p.m., then a chance of showers after 10 p.m. Patchy fog. Rainfall amounts between a tenth and a quarter of an inch. Lows in the upper 40s. East winds 5 to 10 miles an hour with gusts up to 30 miles an hour. Chance of rain 70%. Wednesday, mostly cloudy. Patchy fog before 8 a.m. A chance of showers before 10 a.m. A slight chance of showers after 10 a.m. Rainfall amounts less than a tenth of an inch. Highs in the upper 50s. East winds 5 to 10 miles an hour with gusts up to 30 miles an hour. Chance of rain 50%. Wednesday night, mostly cloudy. Rainfall amounts less than a tenth of an inch. Lows in the mid-40s. East winds 5 to 10 miles an hour with gusts up to 25 miles an hour. Here is the latest National Weather Service forecast for Cambria County, including the city of Johnstown. Rest of tonight, showers. Patchy fog. Rainfall amounts between a tenth and a quarter of an inch. Near steady temperature in the mid-50s. East winds 10 to 15 miles an hour with gusts up to 25 miles an hour. Chance of rain near 100%. Tuesday, showers before 10 a.m., then showers likely after 10 a.m. Patchy fog. Rainfall amounts between a quarter and a half inch. Highs in the mid-50s. East winds 10 to 15 miles an hour with gusts up to 30 miles an hour. Chance of rain near 100%. Tuesday night, cloudy. Showers likely before 8 p.m., then a chance of showers after 8 p.m. Patchy fog. Rainfall amounts around a tenth of an inch. Lows in the upper 40s.
East winds 10 to 15 miles an hour with gusts up to 30 miles an hour. Chance of rain 70%. Wednesday, patchy fog before 8 a.m. Cloudy with a slight chance of showers before 10 a.m., then mostly cloudy after 10 a.m. Rainfall amounts less than a tenth of an inch. Highs in the upper 50s. East winds 10 to 15 miles an hour with gusts up to 30 miles an hour. Chance of rain 20%. Wednesday night, partly cloudy, then becoming mostly clear between 8 p.m. and 10 p.m., then becoming partly cloudy, then becoming mostly cloudy after midnight. Lows in the mid-40s. East winds 10 to 15 miles an hour with gusts up to 25 miles an hour. And now the extended forecast for South Central Pennsylvania. Thursday, mostly sunny. Highs around 60. Thursday night, mostly clear. Lows in the mid-40s. Friday, sunny. Highs in the mid-60s. Friday night, mostly clear. Lows in the upper 40s. Saturday, mostly sunny. Highs in the mid-60s. Saturday night, partly cloudy. Lows in the upper 40s. Sunday, sunny. Highs in the upper 60s. Sunday night, mostly clear. Lows in the upper 40s. Monday, mostly sunny. Highs in the upper 60s. The 8 to 14 day outlook, from Tuesday, September 29th to Monday, October 5th, calls for above normal temperatures and near normal precipitation. Normal high temperatures across central Pennsylvania during this period range from the low 60s over the Allegheny Mountains to the low 70s across the lower Susquehanna Valley. Normal lows range from the low 40s over the Alleghenies to the low 50s across the lower Susquehanna Valley. Here are the 3 a.m. conditions in the Altoona area. In Altoona, heavy rain and fog were reported. The temperature was 55 degrees, the dew point 54, and the relative humidity 96%. The wind was northeast at 6 miles an hour. The pressure was 30.15 inches and falling. At State College, light rain was falling. The temperature was 55 degrees, the dew point 55, and the relative humidity 100%. The wind was northeast at 5 miles an hour. The pressure was 30.18 inches and steady. Now, a few other local conditions: Johnstown, cloudy 53, DuBois, light rain 53, Latrobe, cloudy 61, Pittsburgh, cloudy 56, Erie, clear 52, Bradford, cloudy 48. To the south and east, York, rain 59, Selins Grove, light rain 57, Harrisburg, light rain 59, Philadelphia, cloudy 64, Baltimore, light rain 62, Washington, D.C., light rain and fog 64. Once again, in Altoona it was 55 degrees with heavy rain and the fog. And at State College it was 55 degrees with light rain. This is NOAA Weather Radio, All Hazards Station WNG 589. 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Here's the hazardous weather outlook for the following counties: Bedford, Blair, Cambria, and Huntingdon. For tonight, periods of steady, moderate to briefly heavy rain will occur overnight tonight. This may lead to isolated instances of flooding in poor drainage areas from up to 1.5 inches of rain. And now the extended outlook for the period Tuesday through Sunday. Periods of rain, heavy at times, will continue Tuesday into Tuesday night. Localized additional rainfall amounts of 1.5 to 2 inches by daybreak Wednesday may lead to minor flooding along a few small creeks and streams, as well as ponding of water in poor drainage areas. The Altoona Climate Summary for yesterday, September 21, 2026. Yesterday's high temperature of 63 degrees occurred at 1:04 a.m. This high was 9 degrees below the normal high of 72. Yesterday's low temperature of 55 degrees occurred at 11:59 p.m. This low was 3 degrees above the normal low of 52. 0.49 inches of precipitation fell yesterday, which brings the monthly total to 4.74 inches. This is 1.93 inches above the normal amount of 2.81 inches for September. The total precipitation for the season since September 1st now stands at 4.74 inches, which is 1.93 inches above normal. The total precipitation for the year is now 32.49 inches, which is 5.33 inches above normal.
There were 6 heating degree days yesterday, which is 1 above normal. This brings the monthly total to 22, which is 32 below normal. The yearly total since July 1st is 37, which is 33 below normal. There were no cooling degree days yesterday, which is 2 below normal. This leaves the monthly total at 105, which is 46 above normal. The yearly total since January 1st is 716, which is 44 above normal. The average wind speed was less than 5 miles per hour yesterday. The normal high temperature for today is 72 degrees, and the normal low is 51. The record high for today is 90, which occurred in 2005, and the record low is 33, which occurred in 2020. Sunrise today is at 7:01 a.m. and sunset is at 7:10 p.m. A weak upper-level disturbance will move across central and southern Pennsylvania tonight with periods of rain across the southern two-thirds of the state. All of the Commonwealth will remain under cloudy skies late today through much of the overnight hours tonight. Areas of steady rainfall Tuesday across central and southern Pennsylvania will become confined to the southwestern third of the state Tuesday night into Wednesday. Elsewhere, any steady or light rain will taper off to light showers and drizzle late Tuesday into Wednesday. Additional rainfall from this system will range from under a quarter of an inch near the New York border to between 1 and 1.5 inches across central and southern Pennsylvania. Low temperatures tonight in the low to mid-40s across the north and low to mid-50s in the south will be within a degree or two of normal, while highs in the upper 50s to mid-60s both Tuesday and Wednesday will be anywhere from 4 to 15 degrees Fahrenheit below normal. Here is the latest National Weather Service forecast for Blair and Bedford counties, including the city of Altoona. Rest of tonight, showers and a slight chance of thunderstorms. Patchy fog. Rainfall amounts between a tenth and a quarter of an inch. Near steady temperature in the mid-50s. East winds 5 to 10 miles an hour with gusts up to 25 miles an hour. Chance of rain near 100%. Tuesday, showers through 4 p.m., then showers likely after 4 p.m. Patchy fog. Rainfall amounts between a quarter and a half inch. Highs in the mid-50s. East winds 5 to 10 miles an hour with gusts up to 30 miles an hour. Chance of rain near 100%. Tuesday night, cloudy. Showers likely through 10 p.m., then a chance of showers after 10 p.m. Patchy fog. Rainfall amounts between a tenth and a quarter of an inch. Lows in the upper 40s. East winds 5 to 10 miles an hour with gusts up to 30 miles an hour. Chance of rain 70%. Wednesday, mostly cloudy. Patchy fog before 8 a.m. A chance of showers before 10 a.m. A slight chance of showers after 10 a.m. Rainfall amounts less than a tenth of an inch. Highs in the upper 50s. East winds 5 to 10 miles an hour with gusts up to 30 miles an hour. Chance of rain 50%. Wednesday night, mostly cloudy. Rainfall amounts less than a tenth of an inch. Lows in the mid-40s. East winds 5 to 10 miles an hour with gusts up to 25 miles an hour. Here is the latest National Weather Service forecast for Cambria County, including the city of Johnstown. Rest of tonight, showers. Patchy fog. Rainfall amounts between a tenth and a quarter of an inch. Near steady temperature in the mid-50s. East winds 10 to 15 miles an hour with gusts up to 25 miles an hour. Chance of rain near 100%. Tuesday, showers before 10 a.m., then showers likely after 10 a.m. Patchy fog. Rainfall amounts between a quarter and a half inch. Highs in the mid-50s. East winds 10 to 15 miles an hour with gusts up to 30 miles an hour. Chance of rain near 100%. Tuesday night, cloudy. Showers likely before 8 p.m., then a chance of showers after 8 p.m. Patchy fog. Rainfall amounts around a tenth of an inch. Lows in the upper 40s. East winds 10 to 15 miles an hour with gusts up to 30 miles an hour. Chance of rain 70%. Wednesday, patchy fog before 8 a.m. Cloudy with a slight chance of showers before 10 a.m., then mostly cloudy after 10 a.m. Rainfall amounts less than a tenth of an inch. Highs in the upper 50s. East winds 10 to 15 miles an hour with gusts up to 30 miles an hour. Chance of rain 20%.
Wednesday night, partly cloudy, then becoming mostly clear between 8 p.m. and 10 p.m., then becoming partly cloudy, then becoming mostly cloudy after midnight. Lows in the mid-40s. East winds 10 to 15 miles an hour with gusts up to 25 miles an hour. And now the extended forecast for South Central Pennsylvania. Thursday, mostly sunny. Highs around 60. Thursday night, mostly clear. Lows in the mid-40s. Friday, sunny. Highs in the mid-60s. Friday night, mostly clear. Lows in the upper 40s. Saturday, mostly sunny. Highs in the mid-60s. Saturday night, partly cloudy. Lows in the upper 40s. Sunday, sunny. Highs in the upper 60s. Sunday night, mostly clear. Lows in the upper 40s. Monday, mostly sunny. Highs in the upper 60s. The 8 to 14 day outlook, from Tuesday, September 29 to Monday, October 5th, calls for above normal temperatures and near normal precipitation. Normal high temperatures across central Pennsylvania during this period range from the low 60s over the Allegheny Mountains to the low 70s across the lower Susquehanna Valley. Normal lows range from the low 40s over the Alleghenies to the low 50s across the lower Susquehanna Valley. Here are the 3 a.m. conditions in the Altoona area. In Altoona, heavy rain and fog were reported. The temperature was 55 degrees, the dew point 54, and the relative humidity 96%. The wind was northeast at 6 miles an hour. The pressure was 30.15 inches and falling. At State College, light rain was falling. The temperature was 55 degrees, the dew point 55, and the relative humidity 100%. The wind was northeast at 5 miles an hour. The pressure was 30.18 inches and steady. Now, a few other local conditions: Johnstown, cloudy 53, DuBois, light rain 53, La Trobe, cloudy 61, Pittsburgh, cloudy 56, Erie, clear 52, Bradford, cloudy 48. To the south and east, York, rain 59, Selams Grove, light rain 57, Harrisburg, light rain 59, Philadelphia, cloudy 64, Baltimore, light rain 62, Washington, D.C., light rain and fog 64. Once again, in Altoona it was 55 degrees with heavy rain and fog. And at State College it was 55 degrees with light rain. This is NOAA Weather Radio, All Hazards Station WMG 589. 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Here's the hazardous weather outlook for the following counties: Bedford, Blair, Cambria, and Huntingdon. For tonight, periods of steady, moderate to briefly heavy rain will occur overnight tonight. This may lead to isolated instances of flooding in poor drainage areas from up to 1.5 inches of rain. And now the extended outlook for the period Tuesday through Sunday. Periods of rain, heavy at times, will continue Tuesday into Tuesday night. Localized additional rainfall amounts of 1.5 to 2 inches by daybreak Wednesday may lead to minor flooding along a few small creeks and streams, as well as ponding of water in poor drainage areas. The Altoona Climate Summary for yesterday, September 21, 2026. Yesterday's high temperature of 63 degrees occurred at 1:04 a.m. This high was 9 degrees below the normal high of 72. Yesterday's low temperature of 55 degrees occurred at 11:59 p.m. This low was 3 degrees above the normal low of 52. 0.49 inches of precipitation fell yesterday, which brings the monthly total to 4.74 inches. This is 1.93 inches above the normal amount of 2.81 inches for September. The total precipitation for the season since September 1st now stands at 4.74 inches, which is 1.93 inches above normal. The total precipitation for the year is now 32.49 inches, which is 5.33 inches above normal. There were 6 heating degree days yesterday, which is 1 above normal. This brings the monthly total to 22, which is 32 below normal. The yearly total since July 1st is 37, which is 33 below normal. There were no cooling degree days yesterday, which is 2 below normal. This leaves the monthly total at 105, which is 46 above normal. The yearly total since January 1st is 716, which is 44 above normal.
the average wind speed was less than 5 miles per hour yesterday. The normal high temperature for today is 72 degrees, and the normal low is 51. The record high for today is 90, which occurred in 2005, and the record low is 33, which occurred in 2020. Sunrise today is at 7:01 a.m. and sunset is at 7:10 p.m. A weak upper-level disturbance will move across central and southern Pennsylvania tonight with periods of rain across the southern two-thirds of the state. All of the Commonwealth will remain under cloudy skies late today through much of the overnight hours tonight. Areas of steady rainfall Tuesday across central and southern Pennsylvania will become confined to the southwestern third of the state Tuesday night into Wednesday. Elsewhere, any steady or light rain will taper off to light showers and drizzle late Tuesday into Wednesday. Additional rainfall from this system will range from under a quarter of an inch near the New York border to between 1 and 1.5 inches across central and southern Pennsylvania. Low temperatures tonight in the low to mid 40s across the north and low to mid 50s in the south will be within a degree or two of normal, while highs in the upper 50s to mid 60s both Tuesday and Wednesday will be anywhere from 4 to 15 degrees Fahrenheit below normal. Here is the latest National Weather Service forecast for Blair and Bedford counties, including the city of Altoona. Rest of tonight, showers and a slight chance of thunderstorms. Patchy fog. Rainfall amounts between a tenth and a quarter of an inch. Near steady temperature in the mid-50s. East winds 5 to 10 miles an hour with gusts up to 25 miles an hour. Chance of rain near 100%. Tuesday, showers through 4 p.m., then showers likely after 4 p.m. Patchy fog. Rainfall amounts between a quarter and a half inch. Highs in the mid-50s. East winds 5 to 10 miles an hour with gusts up to 30 miles an hour. Chance of rain near 100%. Tuesday night, cloudy. Showers likely through 10 p.m., then a chance of showers after 10 p.m. Patchy fog. Rainfall amounts between a tenth and a quarter of an inch. Lows in the upper 40s. East winds 5 to 10 miles an hour with gusts up to 30 miles an hour. Chance of rain 70%. Wednesday, mostly cloudy. Patchy fog before 8 a.m. A chance of showers before 10 a.m. A slight chance of showers after 10 a.m. Rainfall amounts less than a tenth of an inch. Highs in the upper 50s. East winds 5 to 10 miles an hour with gusts up to 30 miles an hour. Chance of rain 50%. Wednesday night, mostly cloudy. Rainfall amounts less than a tenth of an inch. Lows in the mid-40s. East winds 5 to 10 miles an hour with gusts up to 25 miles an hour. Here is the latest National Weather Service forecast for Cambria County, including the city of Johnstown. Rest of tonight, showers. Patchy fog. Rainfall amounts between a tenth and a quarter of an inch. Near steady temperature in the mid-50s. East winds 10 to 15 miles an hour with gusts up to 25 miles an hour. Chance of rain near 100%. Tuesday, showers before 10 a.m., then showers likely after 10 a.m. Patchy fog. Rainfall amounts between a quarter and a half inch. Highs in the mid-50s. East winds 10 to 15 miles an hour with gusts up to 30 miles an hour. Chance of rain near 100%. Tuesday night, cloudy. Showers likely before 8 p.m., then a chance of showers after 8 p.m. Patchy fog. Rainfall amounts around a tenth of an inch. Lows in the upper 40s. East winds 10 to 15 miles an hour with gusts up to 30 miles an hour. Chance of rain 70%. Wednesday, patchy fog before 8 a.m. Cloudy with a slight chance of showers before 10 a.m., then mostly cloudy after 10 a.m. Rainfall amounts less than a tenth of an inch. Highs in the upper 50s. East winds 10 to 15 miles an hour with gusts up to 30 miles an hour. Chance of rain 20%. Wednesday night, partly cloudy, then becoming mostly clear between 8 p.m. and 10 p.m., then becoming partly cloudy, then becoming mostly cloudy after midnight. Lows in the mid-40s. East winds 10 to 15 miles an hour with gusts up to 25 miles an hour. And now the extended forecast for South Central Pennsylvania. Thursday, mostly sunny. Highs around 60. Thursday night, mostly clear.
Lows in the mid-40s. Friday, sunny. Highs in the mid-60s. Friday night, mostly clear. Lows in the upper 40s. Saturday, mostly sunny. Highs in the mid-60s. Saturday night, partly cloudy. Lows in the upper 40s. Sunday, sunny. Highs in the upper 60s. Sunday night, mostly clear. Lows in the upper 40s. Monday, mostly sunny. Highs in the upper 60s. The 8 to 14 day outlook, from Tuesday, September 29 to Monday, October 5th, calls for above normal temperatures and near normal precipitation. Normal high temperatures across central Pennsylvania during this period range from the low 60s over the Allegheny Mountains to the low 70s across the lower Susquehanna Valley. Normal lows range from the low 40s over the Alleghenies to the low 50s across the lower Susquehanna Valley. Here are the 4 a.m. conditions in the Altoona area. In Altoona, light rain was falling. The temperature was 55 degrees, the dew point 54, and the relative humidity 96%. The wind was east at 6 miles an hour. The pressure was 30.15 inches and steady. At State College, drizzle and fog were reported. The temperature was 55 degrees, the dew point 55, and the relative humidity 100%. The wind was north at 7 miles an hour. The pressure was 30.17 inches and steady. Now, a few other local conditions: Johnstown, light rain 53, Dubois, cloudy 54, Latrobe, cloudy 61, Pittsburgh, cloudy 57, Erie, partly cloudy 52, Bradford, cloudy 48. To the south and east, York, light rain 58, Selins Grove, light rain 58, Harrisburg, rain 59, Philadelphia, cloudy 63, Baltimore, drizzle 61, Washington, D.C., light rain and fog 63. Once again, in Altoona it was 55 degrees with light rain. And at State College it was 55 degrees with drizzle and fog. This is NOAA Weather Radio, All Hazards Station WNG 589. 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Here's the hazardous weather outlook for the following counties: Bedford, Blair, Cambria, and Huntingdon. For tonight, periods of steady, moderate to briefly heavy rain will occur overnight tonight. This may lead to isolated instances of flooding in poor drainage areas from up to 1.5 inches of rain. And now the extended outlook for the period Tuesday through Sunday. Periods of rain, heavy at times, will continue Tuesday into Tuesday night. Localized additional rainfall amounts of 1.5 to 2 inches by daybreak Wednesday may lead to minor flooding along a few small creeks and streams, as well as ponding of water in poor drainage areas. The Altoona Climate Summary for yesterday, September 21, 2026. Yesterday's high temperature of 63 degrees occurred at 1:04 a.m. This high was 9 degrees below the normal high of 72. Yesterday's low temperature of 55 degrees occurred at 11:59 p.m. This low was 3 degrees above the normal low of 52. 0.49 inches of precipitation fell yesterday, which brings the monthly total to 4.74 inches. This is 1.93 inches above the normal amount of 2.81 inches for September. The total precipitation for the season since September 1st now stands at 4.74 inches, which is 1.93 inches above normal. The total precipitation for the year is now 32.49 inches, which is 5.33 inches above normal. There were 6 heating degree days yesterday, which is 1 above normal. This brings the monthly total to 22, which is 32 below normal. The yearly total since July 1st is 37, which is 33 below normal. There were no cooling degree days yesterday, which is 2 below normal. This leaves the monthly total at 105, which is 46 above normal. The yearly total since January 1st is 716, which is 44 above normal. The average wind speed was less than 5 miles per hour yesterday. The normal high temperature for today is 72 degrees, and the normal low is 51. The record high for today is 90, which occurred in 2005, and the record low is 33, which occurred in 2020. Sunrise today is at 7:01 a.m. and sunset is at 7:10 p.m.
A weak upper-level disturbance will move across central and southern Pennsylvania tonight with periods of rain across the southern two-thirds of the state. All of the Commonwealth will remain under cloudy skies late today through much of the overnight hours tonight. Areas of steady rainfall Tuesday across central and southern Pennsylvania will become confined to the southwestern third of the state Tuesday night into Wednesday. Elsewhere, any steady or light rain will taper off to light showers and drizzle late Tuesday into Wednesday. Additional rainfall from this system will range from under a quarter of an inch near the New York border to between 1 and 1.5 inches across central and southern Pennsylvania. Low temperatures tonight in the low to mid 40s across the north and low to mid 50s in the south will be within a degree or two of normal, while highs in the upper 50s to mid 60s both Tuesday and Wednesday will be anywhere from 4 to 15 degrees Fahrenheit below normal. Here is the latest National Weather Service forecast for Blair and Bedford counties, including the city of Altoona. Rest of tonight, showers and a slight chance of thunderstorms. Patchy fog. Rainfall amounts between a tenth and a quarter of an inch. Near steady temperature in the mid-50s. East winds 5 to 10 miles an hour with gusts up to 25 miles an hour. Chance of rain near 100%. Tuesday, showers through 4 p.m., then showers likely after 4 p.m. Patchy fog. Rainfall amounts between a quarter and a half inch. Highs in the mid-50s. East winds 5 to 10 miles an hour with gusts up to 30 miles an hour. Chance of rain near 100%. Tuesday night, cloudy. Showers likely through 10 p.m., then a chance of showers after 10 p.m. Patchy fog. Rainfall amounts between a tenth and a quarter of an inch. Lows in the upper 40s. East winds 5 to 10 miles an hour with gusts up to 30 miles an hour. Chance of rain 70%. Wednesday, mostly cloudy. Patchy fog before 8 a.m. A chance of showers before 10 a.m. A slight chance of showers after 10 a.m. Rainfall amounts less than a tenth of an inch. Highs in the upper 50s. East winds 5 to 10 miles an hour with gusts up to 30 miles an hour. Chance of rain 50%. Wednesday night, mostly cloudy. Rainfall amounts less than a tenth of an inch. Lows in the mid-40s. East winds 5 to 10 miles an hour with gusts up to 25 miles an hour. Here is the latest National Weather Service forecast for Cambria County, including the city of Johnstown. Rest of tonight, showers. Patchy fog. Rainfall amounts between a tenth and a quarter of an inch. Near steady temperature in the mid-50s. East winds 10 to 15 miles an hour with gusts up to 25 miles an hour. Chance of rain near 100%. Tuesday, showers before 10 a.m., then showers likely after 10 a.m. Patchy fog. Rainfall amounts between a quarter and a half inch. Highs in the mid-50s. East winds 10 to 15 miles an hour with gusts up to 30 miles an hour. Chance of rain near 100%. Tuesday night, cloudy. Showers likely before 8 p.m., then a chance of showers after 8 p.m. Patchy fog. Rainfall amounts around a tenth of an inch. Lows in the upper 40s. East winds 10 to 15 miles an hour with gusts up to 30 miles an hour. Chance of rain 70%. Wednesday, patchy fog before 8 a.m. Cloudy with a slight chance of showers before 10 a.m., then mostly cloudy after 10 a.m. Rainfall amounts less than a tenth of an inch. Highs in the upper 50s. East winds 10 to 15 miles an hour with gusts up to 30 miles an hour. Chance of rain 20%. Wednesday night, partly cloudy, then becoming mostly clear between 8 p.m. and 10 p.m., then becoming partly cloudy, then becoming mostly cloudy after midnight. Lows in the mid-40s. East winds 10 to 15 miles an hour with gusts up to 25 miles an hour. And now the extended forecast for South Central Pennsylvania. Thursday, mostly sunny. Highs around 60. Thursday night, mostly clear. Lows in the mid-40s. Friday, sunny. Highs in the mid-60s. Friday night, mostly clear. Lows in the upper 40s. Saturday, mostly sunny. Highs in the mid-60s. Saturday night, partly cloudy. Lows in the upper 40s. Sunday, sunny.
highs in the upper 60s. Sunday night, mostly clear. Lows in the upper 40s. Monday, mostly sunny. Highs in the upper 60s. The 8 to 14 day outlook, from Tuesday, September 29th to Monday, October 5th,

55 degrees, the dew point 55, and the relative humidity 100%. The wind was north at 7 miles an hour. The pressure was 30.17 inches and steady. Now, a few other local conditions: Johnstown, light rain 53, Dubois, cloudy 54, La Trobe, cloudy 61, Pittsburgh cloudy 57, Erie, partly cloudy 52, Bradford cloudy 48. To the south and east, York, light rain 58, Selins Grove light rain 58, Harrisburg rain 59, Philadelphia cloudy 63, Baltimore drizzle 61, Washington DC light rain and fog 63. Once again, in Altoona it was 55 degrees with light rain. And at State College it was 55 degrees with drizzle and fog. This is NOAA Weather Radio, All Hazards Station WNG 589. 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Here's the hazardous weather outlook for the following counties: Bedford, Blair, Cambria, and Huntingdon. For tonight, periods of steady, moderate to briefly heavy rain will occur overnight tonight. This may lead to isolated instances of flooding in poor drainage areas from up to 1.5 inches of rain. And now the extended outlook for the period Tuesday through Sunday. Periods of rain, heavy at times, will continue Tuesday into Tuesday night. Localized additional rainfall amounts of 1.5 to 2 inches by daybreak Wednesday may lead to minor flooding along a few small creeks and streams, as well as ponding of water in poor drainage areas. The Altoona Climate Summary for yesterday, September 21, 2026. Yesterday's high temperature of 63 degrees occurred at 1:04 a.m. This high was 9 degrees below the normal high of 72. Yesterday's low temperature of 55 degrees occurred at 11:59 p.m. This low was 3 degrees above the normal low of 52. 0.49 inches of precipitation fell yesterday, which brings the monthly total to 4.74 inches. This is 1.93 inches above the normal amount of 2.81 inches for September. The total precipitation for the season since September 1st now stands at 4.74 inches, which is 1.93 inches above normal. The total precipitation for the year is now 32.49 inches, which is 5.33 inches above normal. There were 6 heating degree days yesterday, which is 1 above normal. This brings the monthly total to 22, which is 32 below normal. The yearly total since July 1st is 37, which is 33 below normal. There were no cooling degree days yesterday, which is 2 below normal. This leaves the monthly total at 105, which is 46 above normal. The yearly total since January 1st is 716, which is 44 above normal. The average wind speed was less than 5 miles per hour yesterday. The normal high temperature for today is 72 degrees, and the normal low is 51. The record high for today is 90, which occurred in 2005, and the record low is 33, which occurred in 2020. Sunrise today is at 7:01 a.m. and sunset is at 7:10 p.m. A weak upper-level disturbance will move across central and southern Pennsylvania tonight with periods of rain across the southern two-thirds of the state. All of the Commonwealth will remain under cloudy skies late today through much of the overnight hours tonight. Areas of steady rainfall Tuesday across central and southern Pennsylvania will become confined to the southwestern third of the state Tuesday night into Wednesday. Elsewhere, any steady or light rain will taper off to light showers and drizzle late Tuesday into Wednesday. Additional rainfall from this system will range from under a quarter of an inch near the New York border to between 1 and 1.5 inches across central and southern Pennsylvania. Low temperatures tonight in the low to mid 40s across the north and low to mid 50s in the south will be within a degree or two of normal, while highs in the upper 50s to mid 60s both Tuesday and Wednesday will be anywhere from 4 to 15 degrees Fahrenheit below normal. Here is the latest National Weather Service forecast for Blair and Bedford counties, including the city of Altoona. Rest of tonight, showers and a slight chance of thunderstorms. Patchy fog. Rainfall amounts between a tenth and a quarter of an inch. Near steady temperature in the mid-50s. East winds 5 to 10 miles an hour with gusts up to 25 miles an hour. Chance of rain near 100%. Tuesday, showers through 4 p.m., then showers likely after 4 p.m. Patchy fog. Rainfall amounts between a quarter and a half inch. Highs in the mid-50s.

Ice winds 5 to 10 miles an hour with gusts up to 30 miles an hour. Chance of rain near 100%. Tuesday night, cloudy. Showers likely through 10 p.m., then a chance of showers after 10 p.m. Patchy fog. Rainfall amounts between a tenth and a quarter of an inch. Lows in the upper 40s. East winds 5 to 10 miles an hour with gusts up to 30 miles an hour. Chance of rain 70%. Wednesday, mostly cloudy. Patchy fog before 8 a.m. A chance of showers before 10 a.m. A slight chance of showers after 10 a.m. Rainfall amounts less than a tenth of an inch. Highs in the upper 50s. East winds 5 to 10 miles an hour with gusts up to 30 miles an hour. Chance of rain 50%. Wednesday night, mostly cloudy. Rainfall amounts less than a tenth of an inch. Lows in the mid-40s. East winds 5 to 10 miles an hour with gusts up to 25 miles an hour. Here is the latest National Weather Service forecast for Cambria County, including the city of Johnstown. Rest of tonight, showers. Patchy fog. Rainfall amounts between a tenth and a quarter of an inch. Near steady temperature in the mid-50s. East winds 10 to 15 miles an hour with gusts up to 25 miles an hour. Chance of rain near 100%. Tuesday, showers before 10 a.m., then showers likely after 10 a.m. Patchy fog. Rainfall amounts between a quarter and a half inch. Highs in the mid-50s. East winds 10 to 15 miles an hour with gusts up to 30 miles an hour. Chance of rain near 100%. Tuesday night, cloudy. Showers likely before 8 p.m., then a chance of showers after 8 p.m. Patchy fog. Rainfall amounts around a tenth of an inch. Lows in the upper 40s. East winds 10 to 15 miles an hour with gusts up to 30 miles an hour. Chance of rain 70%. Wednesday, patchy fog before 8 a.m. Cloudy with a slight chance of showers before 10 a.m., then mostly cloudy after 10 a.m. Rainfall amounts less than a tenth of an inch. Highs in the upper 50s. East winds 10 to 15 miles an hour with gusts up to 30 miles an hour. Chance of rain 20%. Wednesday night, partly cloudy, then becoming mostly clear between 8 p.m. and 10 p.m., then becoming partly cloudy, then becoming mostly cloudy after midnight. Lows in the mid-40s. East winds 10 to 15 miles an hour with gusts up to 25 miles an hour. And now the extended forecast for South Central Pennsylvania. Thursday, mostly sunny. Highs around 60. Thursday night, mostly clear. Lows in the mid-40s. Friday, sunny. Highs in the mid-60s. Friday night, mostly clear. Lows in the upper 40s. Saturday, mostly sunny. Highs in the mid-60s. Saturday night, partly cloudy. Lows in the upper 40s. Sunday, sunny. Highs in the upper 60s. Sunday night, mostly clear. Lows in the upper 40s. Monday, mostly sunny. Highs in the upper 60s. 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Broadcasts originate from the National Weather Service in State College and are transmitted from the tower facilities provided by the Blair County Emergency Management Agency in Frankstown on a frequency of 162.425 MHz. We are located at Innovation Park in State College. 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Properly set weather radios with the alarm device will alert you when severe weather warnings or watches are issued. Programming on this station will be temporarily changed during severe weather to bring you the latest information. Warnings and safety information from the National Weather Service may someday save your life or protect your property. The 8 to 14 day outlook from Tuesday, September 29th to Monday, October 5th calls for above normal temperatures and near normal precipitation. Normal high temperatures across central Pennsylvania during this period range from the low 60s over the Allegheny Mountains to the low 70s across the lower Susquehanna Valley. Normal lows range from the low 40s over the Alleghenies to the low 50s across the lower Susquehanna Valley. Here are the 4 a.m. conditions in the Altoona area. In Altoona, light rain was falling.
The temperature was 55 degrees, the dew point 54, and the relative humidity 96%. The wind was east at 6 miles an hour. The pressure was 30.15 inches and steady. At State College, drizzle and fog were reported. The temperature was 55 degrees, the dew point 55, and the relative humidity 100%. The wind was north at 7 miles an hour. The pressure was 30.17 inches and steady. Now, a few other local conditions: Johnstown, light rain 53, Dubois, cloudy 54, La Trobe, cloudy 61, Pittsburgh, cloudy 57, Erie, partly cloudy 52, Bradford, cloudy 48. To the south and east, York, light rain 58, Selins Grove, light rain 58, Harrisburg, rain 59, Philadelphia, cloudy 63, Baltimore, drizzle 61, Washington, D.C., light rain and fog 63. Once again, in Altoona it was 55 degrees with light rain. And at State College it was 55 degrees with drizzle and fog. This is NOAA Weather Radio, All Hazards Station WNG 589. 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Here's the hazardous weather outlook for the following counties: Bedford, Blair, Cambria, and Huntingdon. For tonight, periods of steady, moderate to briefly heavy rain will occur overnight tonight. This may lead to isolated instances of flooding in poor drainage areas from up to 1.5 inches of rain. And now the extended outlook for the period Tuesday through Sunday. Periods of rain, heavy at times, will continue Tuesday into Tuesday night. Localized additional rainfall amounts of 1.5 to 2 inches by daybreak Wednesday may lead to minor flooding along a few small creeks and streams, as well as ponding of water in poor drainage areas. The Altoona Climate Summary for yesterday, September 21, 2026. Yesterday's high temperature of 63 degrees occurred at 1:04 a.m. This high was 9 degrees below the normal high of 72. Yesterday's low temperature of 55 degrees occurred at 11:59 p.m. This low was 3 degrees above the normal low of 52. 0.49 inches of precipitation fell yesterday, which brings the monthly total to 4.74 inches. This is 1.93 inches above the normal amount of 2.81 inches for September. The total precipitation for the season since September 1st now stands at 4.74 inches, which is 1.93 inches above normal. The total precipitation for the year is now 32.49 inches, which is 5.33 inches above normal. There were 6 heating degree days yesterday, which is 1 above normal. This brings the monthly total to 22, which is 32 below normal. The yearly total since July 1st is 37, which is 33 below normal. There were no cooling degree days yesterday, which is 2 below normal. This leaves the monthly total at 105, which is 46 above normal. The yearly total since January 1st is 716, which is 44 above normal. The average wind speed was less than 5 miles per hour yesterday. The normal high temperature for today is 72 degrees, and the normal low is 51. The record high for today is 90, which occurred in 2005, and the record low is 33, which occurred in 2020. Sunrise today is at 7:01 a.m. and sunset is at 7:10 p.m. A weak upper-level disturbance will move across central and southern Pennsylvania tonight, with periods of rain across the southern two-thirds of the state. All of the Commonwealth will remain under cloudy skies late today through much of the overnight hours tonight. Areas of steady rainfall Tuesday across central and southern Pennsylvania will become confined to the southwestern third of the state Tuesday night into Wednesday. Elsewhere, any steady or light rain will taper off to light showers and drizzle late Tuesday into Wednesday. Additional rainfall from this system will range from under a quarter of an inch near the New York border to between 1 and 1.5 inches across central and southern Pennsylvania. Low temperatures tonight in the low to mid 40s across the north and low to mid 50s in the south will be within a degree or two of normal, while highs in the upper 50s to mid 60s both Tuesday and Wednesday will be anywhere from 4 to 15 degrees Fahrenheit below normal. Here is the latest National Weather Service forecast for Blair and Bedford counties, including the city of Altoona. Rest of tonight, showers and a slight chance of thunderstorms. Patchy fog. Rainfall amounts between a tenth and a quarter of an inch. Near steady temperature in the mid-50s.
Northeast winds 5 to 10 miles an hour with gusts up to 25 miles an hour. Chance of rain near 100%. Tuesday, showers through 4 p.m., then showers likely after 4 p.m. Patchy fog. Rainfall amounts between a quarter and a half inch. Highs in the mid-50s. East winds 5 to 10 miles an hour with gusts up to 30 miles an hour. Chance of rain near 100%. Tuesday night, cloudy. Showers likely through 10 p.m., then a chance of showers after 10 p.m. Patchy fog. Rainfall amounts between a tenth and a quarter of an inch. Lows in the upper 40s. East winds 5 to 10 miles an hour with gusts up to 30 miles an hour. Chance of rain 70%. Wednesday, mostly cloudy. Patchy fog before 8 a.m. A chance of showers before 10 a.m. A slight chance of showers after 10 a.m. Rainfall amounts less than a tenth of an inch. Highs in the upper 50s. East winds 5 to 10 miles an hour with gusts up to 30 miles an hour. Chance of rain 50%. Wednesday night, mostly cloudy. Rainfall amounts less than a tenth of an inch. Lows in the mid-40s. East winds 5 to 10 miles an hour with gusts up to 25 miles an hour. Here is the latest National Weather Service forecast for Cambria County, including the city of Johnstown. Rest of tonight, showers. Patchy fog. Rainfall amounts between a tenth and a quarter of an inch. Near steady temperature in the mid-50s. East winds 10 to 15 miles an hour with gusts up to 25 miles an hour. Chance of rain near 100%. Tuesday, showers before 10 a.m., then showers likely after 10 a.m. Patchy fog. Rainfall amounts between a quarter and a half inch. Highs in the mid-50s. East winds 10 to 15 miles an hour with gusts up to 30 miles an hour. Chance of rain near 100%. Tuesday night, cloudy. Showers likely before 8 p.m., then a chance of showers after 8 p.m. Patchy fog. Rainfall amounts around a tenth of an inch. Lows in the upper 40s. East winds 10 to 15 miles an hour with gusts up to 30 miles an hour. Chance of rain 70%. Wednesday, patchy fog before 8 a.m. Cloudy with a slight chance of showers before 10 a.m., then mostly cloudy after 10 a.m. Rainfall amounts less than a tenth of an inch. Highs in the upper 50s. East winds 10 to 15 miles an hour with gusts up to 30 miles an hour. Chance of rain 20%. Wednesday night, partly cloudy, then becoming mostly clear between 8 p.m. and 10 p.m., then becoming partly cloudy, then becoming mostly cloudy after midnight. Lows in the mid-40s. East winds 10 to 15 miles an hour with gusts up to 25 miles an hour. And now the extended forecast for South Central Pennsylvania. Thursday, mostly sunny. Highs around 60. Thursday night, mostly clear. Lows in the mid-40s. Friday, sunny. Highs in the mid-60s. Friday night, mostly clear. Lows in the upper 40s. Saturday, mostly sunny. Highs in the mid-60s. Saturday night, partly cloudy. Lows in the upper 40s. Sunday, sunny. Highs in the upper 60s. Sunday night, mostly clear. Lows in the upper 40s. Monday, mostly sunny. Highs in the upper 60s. Here is the latest National Weather Service forecast for Blair and Bedford counties, including the city of Altoona. Today, showers through 4 p.m., then showers likely after 4 p.m. Patchy fog. Rainfall amounts between a quarter and a half inch. Highs in the mid-50s. East winds 5 to 10 miles an hour with gusts up to 30 miles an hour. Chance of rain near 100%. Tonight, cloudy. Showers likely through 10 p.m., then a chance of showers after 10 p.m. Patchy fog. Rainfall amounts between a tenth and a quarter of an inch. Lows in the upper 40s. East winds 5 to 10 miles an hour with gusts up to 30 miles an hour. Chance of rain 70%. Wednesday, mostly cloudy. Patchy fog before 8 a.m. A chance of showers before 10 a.m. A slight chance of showers after 10 a.m.
Rainfall amounts less than a tenth of an inch. Highs in the upper 50s. East winds 5 to 10 miles an hour with gusts up to 30 miles an hour. Chance of rain 50%. Wednesday night, mostly cloudy. Rainfall amounts less than a tenth of an inch. Lows in the mid-40s. East winds 5 to 10 miles an hour with gusts up to 25 miles an hour. Here is the latest National Weather Service forecast for Cambria County, including the city of Johnstown. Today, showers before 10 a.m., then showers likely after 10 a.m. Patchy fog. Rainfall amounts between a quarter and a half inch. Highs in the mid-50s. East winds 10 to 15 miles an hour with gusts up to 30 miles an hour. Chance of rain near 100%. Tonight, cloudy. Showers likely before 8 p.m., then a chance of showers after 8 p.m. Patchy fog. Rainfall amounts around a tenth of an inch. Lows in the upper 40s. East winds 10 to 15 miles an hour with gusts up to 30 miles an hour. Chance of rain 70%. Wednesday, patchy fog before 8 a.m. Cloudy with a slight chance of showers before 10 a.m., then mostly cloudy after 10 a.m. Rainfall amounts less than a tenth of an inch. Highs in the upper 50s. East winds 10 to 15 miles an hour with gusts up to 30 miles an hour. Chance of rain 20%. Wednesday night, partly cloudy, then becoming mostly clear between 8 p.m. and 10 p.m., then becoming partly cloudy, then becoming mostly cloudy after midnight. Lows in the mid-40s. East winds 10 to 15 miles an hour with gusts up to 25 miles an hour. And now the extended forecast for South Central Pennsylvania. Thursday, mostly sunny. Highs around 60. Thursday night, mostly clear. Lows in the mid-40s. Friday, sunny. Highs in the mid-60s. Friday night, mostly clear. Lows in the upper 40s. Saturday, mostly sunny. Highs in the mid-60s. Saturday night, partly cloudy. Lows in the upper 40s. Sunday, sunny. Highs in the upper 60s. Sunday night, mostly clear. Lows in the upper 40s. Monday, mostly sunny. Highs in the upper 60s. The 8 to 14 day outlook, from Tuesday, September 29 to Monday, October 5th, calls for above normal temperatures and near normal precipitation. Normal high temperatures across central Pennsylvania during this period range from the low 60s over the Allegheny Mountains to the low 70s across the lower Susquehanna Valley. Normal lows range from the low 40s over the Alleghenies to the low 50s across the lower Susquehanna Valley. Here are the 4 a.m. conditions in the Altoona area. In Altoona, light rain was falling. The temperature was 55 degrees, the dew point 54, and the relative humidity 96%. The wind was east at 6 miles an hour. The pressure was 30.15 inches and steady. At State College, drizzle and fog were reported. The temperature was 55 degrees, the dew point 55, and the relative humidity 100%. The wind was north at 7 miles an hour. The pressure was 30.17 inches and steady. Now, a few other local conditions: Johnstown, light rain 53, DuBois, cloudy 54, La Trobe, cloudy 61, Pittsburgh, cloudy 57, Erie, partly cloudy 52, Bradford, cloudy 48. To the south and east, York, light rain 58, Selins Grove, light rain 58, Harrisburg, rain 59, Philadelphia, cloudy 63, Baltimore, drizzle 61, Washington, D.C., light rain and fog 63. Once again, in Altoona it was 55 degrees with light rain. And at State College it was 55 degrees with drizzle and fog. This is NOAA Weather Radio, All Hazards Station WNG 589. 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Here's the hazardous weather outlook for the following counties: Blair, Cambria, and Huntingdon. For today and tonight, the probability for widespread hazardous weather is low. And now the extended outlook for the period Wednesday through Monday. The probability for widespread hazardous weather is low. Here's the hazardous weather outlook for the following county: Bedford, Pennsylvania. For today and tonight,
Periods of moderate rainfall could result in aerial flooding and ponding in low-lying poor drainage areas. And now the extended outlook for the period Wednesday through Monday. The probability for widespread hazardous weather is low. The Altoona Climate Summary for yesterday, September 21, 2026. Yesterday's high temperature of 63 degrees occurred at 1:04 a.m. This high was 9 degrees below the normal high of 72. Yesterday's low temperature of 55 degrees occurred at 11:59 p.m. This low was 3 degrees above the normal low of 52. 0.49 inches of precipitation fell yesterday, which brings the monthly total to 4.74 inches. This is 1.93 inches above the normal amount of 2.81 inches for September. The total precipitation for the season since September 1st now stands at 4.74 inches, which is 1.93 inches above normal. The total precipitation for the year is now 32.49 inches, which is 5.33 inches above normal. There were 6 heating degree days yesterday, which is 1 above normal. This brings the monthly total to 22, which is 32 below normal. The yearly total since July 1st is 37, which is 33 below normal. There were no cooling degree days yesterday, which is 2 below normal. This leaves the monthly total at 105, which is 46 above normal. The yearly total since January 1st is 716, which is 44 above normal. The average wind speed was less than 5 miles per hour yesterday. The normal high temperature for today is 72 degrees, and the normal low is 51. The record high for today is 90, which occurred in 2005, and the record low is 33, which occurred in 2020. Sunrise today is at 7:01 a.m. and sunset is at 7:10 p.m. A weak upper-level disturbance will move across central and southern Pennsylvania tonight with periods of rain across the southern two-thirds of the state. All of the Commonwealth will remain under cloudy skies late today through much of the overnight hours tonight. Areas of steady rainfall Tuesday across central and southern Pennsylvania will become confined to the southwestern third of the state Tuesday night into Wednesday. Elsewhere, any steady or light rain will taper off to light showers and drizzle late Tuesday into Wednesday. Additional rainfall from this system will range from under a quarter of an inch near the New York border to between 1 and 1.5 inches across central and southern Pennsylvania. Low temperatures tonight in the low to mid-40s across the north and low to mid-50s in the south will be within a degree or two of normal, while highs in the upper 50s to mid-60s both Tuesday and Wednesday will be anywhere from 4 to 15 degrees Fahrenheit below normal. Here is the latest National Weather Service forecast for Blair and Bedford counties, including the city of Altoona. Today, showers through 4 p.m., then showers likely after 4 p.m. Patchy fog. Rainfall amounts between a quarter and a half inch. Highs in the mid-50s. East winds 5 to 10 miles an hour with gusts up to 30 miles an hour. Chance of rain near 100%. Tonight, cloudy. Showers likely through 10 p.m., then a chance of showers after 10 p.m. Patchy fog. Rainfall amounts between a tenth and a quarter of an inch. Lows in the upper 40s. East winds 5 to 10 miles an hour with gusts up to 30 miles an hour. Chance of rain 70%. Wednesday, mostly cloudy. Patchy fog before 8 a.m. A chance of showers before 10 a.m. A slight chance of showers after 10 a.m. Rainfall amounts less than a tenth of an inch. Highs in the upper 50s. East winds 5 to 10 miles an hour with gusts up to 30 miles an hour. Chance of rain 50%. Wednesday night, mostly cloudy. Rainfall amounts less than a tenth of an inch. Lows in the mid-40s. East winds 5 to 10 miles an hour with gusts up to 25 miles an hour. Here is the latest National Weather Service forecast for Cambria County, including the city of Johnstown. Today, showers before 10 a.m., then showers likely after 10 a.m. Patchy fog. Rainfall amounts between a quarter and a half inch. Highs in the mid-50s. East winds 10 to 15 miles an hour with gusts up to 30 miles an hour. Chance of rain near 100%. Tonight, cloudy. Showers likely before 8 p.m., then a chance of showers after 8 p.m. Patchy fog. Rainfall amounts around a tenth of an inch. Lows in the upper 40s.
East winds 10 to 15 miles an hour with gusts up to 30 miles an hour. Chance of rain 70%. Wednesday, patchy fog before 8 a.m. Cloudy with a slight chance of showers before 10 a.m., then mostly cloudy after 10 a.m. Rainfall amounts less than a tenth of an inch. Highs in the upper 50s. East winds 10 to 15 miles an hour with gusts up to 30 miles an hour. Chance of rain 20%. Wednesday night, partly cloudy, then becoming mostly clear between 8 p.m. and 10 p.m., then becoming partly cloudy, then becoming mostly cloudy after midnight. Lows in the mid-40s. East winds 10 to 15 miles an hour with gusts up to 25 miles an hour. And now the extended forecast for South Central Pennsylvania. Thursday, mostly sunny. Highs around 60. Thursday night, mostly clear. Lows in the mid-40s. Friday, sunny. Highs in the mid-60s. Friday night, mostly clear. Lows in the upper 40s. Saturday, mostly sunny. Highs in the mid-60s. Saturday night, partly cloudy. Lows in the upper 40s. Sunday, sunny. Highs in the upper 60s. Sunday night, mostly clear. Lows in the upper 40s. Monday, mostly sunny. Highs in the upper 60s. The 8 to 14 day outlook, from Tuesday, September 29th to Monday, October 5th, calls for above normal temperatures and near normal precipitation. Normal high temperatures across central Pennsylvania during this period range from the low 60s over the Allegheny Mountains to the low 70s across the lower Susquehanna Valley. Normal lows range from the low 40s over the Alleghenies to the low 50s across the lower Susquehanna Valley. Here are the 4 a.m. conditions in the Altoona area. In Altoona, light rain was falling. The temperature was 55 degrees, the dew point 54, and the relative humidity 96%. The wind was east at 6 miles an hour. The pressure was 30.15 inches and steady. At State College, drizzle and fog were reported. The temperature was 55 degrees, the dew point 55, and the relative humidity 100%. The wind was north at 7 miles an hour. The pressure was 30.17 inches and steady. Now, a few other local conditions: Johnstown, light rain 53, Dubois, cloudy 54, La Trobe, cloudy 61, Pittsburgh, cloudy 57, Erie, partly cloudy 52, Bradford, cloudy 48. To the south and east, York, light rain 58, Selins Grove, light rain 58, Harrisburg, rain 59, Philadelphia, cloudy 63, Baltimore, drizzle 61, Washington, D.C., light rain and fog 63. Once again, in Altoona it was 55 degrees with light rain. And at State College it was 55 degrees with drizzle and fog. This is NOAA Weather Radio, All Hazards Station WNG 589. 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Here's the hazardous weather outlook for the following counties: Blair, Cambria, and Huntingdon. For today and tonight. The probability for widespread hazardous weather is low. And now the extended outlook for the period Wednesday through Monday. The probability for widespread hazardous weather is low. Here's the hazardous weather outlook for the following county: Bedford, Pennsylvania. For today and tonight, periods of moderate rainfall could result in aerial flooding and ponding in low-lying poor drainage areas. And now the extended outlook for the period Wednesday through Monday. The probability for widespread hazardous weather is low. The Altoona climate summary for yesterday, September 21, 2026. Yesterday's high temperature of 63 degrees occurred at 1:04 a.m. This high was 9 degrees below the normal high of 72. Yesterday's low temperature of 55 degrees occurred at 11:59 p.m. This low was 3 degrees above the normal low of 52. 0.49 inches of precipitation fell yesterday, which brings the monthly total to 4.74 inches. This is 1.93 inches above the normal amount of 2.81 inches for September. The total precipitation for the season since September 1st now stands at 4.74 inches, which is 1.93 inches above normal. The total precipitation for the year is now 32.49 inches, which is 5.33 inches above normal.
There were 6 heating degree days yesterday, which is 1 above normal. This brings the monthly total to 22, which is 32 below normal. The yearly total since July 1st is 37, which is 33 below normal. There were no cooling degree days yesterday, which is 2 below normal. This leaves the monthly total at 105, which is 46 above normal. The yearly total since January 1st is 716, which is 44 above normal. The average wind speed was less than 5 miles per hour yesterday. The normal high temperature for today is 72 degrees, and the normal low is 51. The record high for today is 90, which occurred in 2005, and the record low is 33, which occurred in 2020. Sunrise today is at 7:01 a.m. and sunset is at 7:10 p.m. A weak upper-level disturbance will move across central and southern Pennsylvania tonight with periods of rain across the southern two-thirds of the state. All of the Commonwealth will remain under cloudy skies late today through much of the overnight hours tonight. Areas of steady rainfall Tuesday across central and southern Pennsylvania will become confined to the southwestern third of the state Tuesday night into Wednesday. Elsewhere, any steady or light rain will taper off to light showers and drizzle late Tuesday into Wednesday. Additional rainfall from this system will range from under a quarter of an inch near the New York border to between 1 and 1.5 inches across central and southern Pennsylvania. Low temperatures tonight in the low to mid 40s across the north and low to mid 50s in the south will be within a degree or two of normal, while highs in the upper 50s to mid 60s both Tuesday and Wednesday will be anywhere from 4 to 15 degrees Fahrenheit below normal. Here is the latest National Weather Service forecast for Blair and Bedford counties, including the city of Altoona. Today, showers through 4 p.m., then showers likely after 4 p.m. Patchy fog. Rainfall amounts between a quarter and a half inch. Highs in the mid-50s. East winds 5 to 10 miles an hour with gusts up to 30 miles an hour. Chance of rain near 100%. Tonight, cloudy. Showers likely through 10 p.m., then a chance of showers after 10 p.m. Patchy fog. Rainfall amounts between a tenth and a quarter of an inch. Lows in the upper 40s. East winds 5 to 10 miles an hour with gusts up to 30 miles an hour. Chance of rain 70%. Wednesday, mostly cloudy. Patchy fog before 8 a.m. A chance of showers before 10 a.m. A slight chance of showers after 10 a.m. Rainfall amounts less than a tenth of an inch. Highs in the upper 50s. East winds 5 to 10 miles an hour with gusts up to 30 miles an hour. Chance of rain 50%. Wednesday night, mostly cloudy. Rainfall amounts less than a tenth of an inch. Lows in the mid-40s. East winds 5 to 10 miles an hour with gusts up to 25 miles an hour. Here is the latest National Weather Service forecast for Cambria County, including the city of Johnstown. Today, showers before 10 a.m., then showers likely after 10 a.m. Patchy fog. Rainfall amounts between a quarter and a half inch. Highs in the mid-50s. East winds 10 to 15 miles an hour with gusts up to 30 miles an hour. Chance of rain near 100%. Tonight, cloudy. Showers likely before 8 p.m., then a chance of showers after 8 p.m. Patchy fog. Rainfall amounts around a tenth of an inch. Lows in the upper 40s. East winds 10 to 15 miles an hour with gusts up to 30 miles an hour. Chance of rain 70%. Wednesday, patchy fog before 8 a.m. Cloudy with a slight chance of showers before 10 a.m., then mostly cloudy after 10 a.m. Rainfall amounts less than a tenth of an inch. Highs in the upper 50s. East winds 10 to 15 miles an hour with gusts up to 30 miles an hour. Chance of rain 20%. Wednesday night, partly cloudy, then becoming mostly clear between 8 p.m. and 10 p.m., then becoming partly cloudy, then becoming mostly cloudy after midnight. Lows in the mid-40s. East winds 10 to 15 miles an hour with gusts up to 25 miles an hour. And now the extended forecast for South Central Pennsylvania. Thursday, mostly sunny. Highs around 60. Thursday night, mostly clear. Lows in the mid-40s. Friday, sunny. Highs in the mid-60s. Friday night, mostly clear.
lows in the upper 40s. Saturday, mostly sunny. Highs in the mid-60s. Saturday night, partly cloudy. Lows in the upper 40s. Sunday, sunny. Highs in the upper 60s. Sunday night, mostly clear. Lows in the upper 40s. Monday, mostly sunny. Highs in the upper 60s. The 8 to 14 day outlook, from Tuesday, September 29th to Monday, October 5th, calls for above normal temperatures and near normal precipitation. Normal high temperatures across central Pennsylvania during this period range from the low 60s over the Allegheny Mountains to the low 70s across the lower Susquehanna Valley. Normal lows range from the low 40s over the Alleghenies to the low 50s across the lower Susquehanna Valley. Here are the 4 a.m. conditions in the Altoona area. In Altoona, light rain was falling. The temperature was 55 degrees, the dew point 54, and the relative humidity 96%. The wind was east at 6 miles an hour. The pressure was 30.15 inches and steady. At State College, drizzle and fog were reported. The temperature was 55 degrees, the dew point 55, and the relative humidity 100%. The wind was north at 7 miles an hour. The pressure was 30.17 inches and steady. Now, a few other local conditions: Johnstown, light rain 53, Dubois, cloudy 54, La Trobe, cloudy 61, Pittsburgh, cloudy 57, Erie, partly cloudy 52, Bradford, cloudy 48. To the south and east, York, light rain 58, Selins Grove, light rain 58, Harrisburg, rain 59, Philadelphia, cloudy 63, Baltimore, drizzle 61, Washington, D.C., light rain and fog 63. Once again, in Altoona it was 55 degrees with light rain. And at State College it was 55 degrees with drizzle and fog. This is NOAA Weather Radio, All Hazards Station WNG 589. 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Here's the hazardous weather outlook for the following counties: Blair, Cambria, and Huntingdon. For today and tonight, the probability for widespread hazardous weather is low. And now the extended outlook for the period Wednesday through Monday. The probability for widespread hazardous weather is low. Here's the hazardous weather outlook for the following county: Bedford, Pennsylvania. For today and tonight, periods of moderate rainfall could result in aerial flooding and ponding in low-lying poor drainage areas. And now the extended outlook for the period Wednesday through Monday. The probability for widespread hazardous weather is low. The Altoona climate summary for yesterday, September 21, 2026. Yesterday's high temperature of 63 degrees occurred at 1:04 a.m. This high was 9 degrees below the normal high of 72. Yesterday's low temperature of 55 degrees occurred at 11:59 p.m. This low was 3 degrees above the normal low of 52. 0.49 inches of precipitation fell yesterday, which brings the monthly total to 4.74 inches. This is 1.93 inches above the normal amount of 2.81 inches for September. The total precipitation for the season since September 1st now stands at 4.74 inches, which is 1.93 inches above normal. The total precipitation for the year is now 32.49 inches, which is 5.33 inches above normal. There were 6 heating degree days yesterday, which is 1 above normal. This brings the monthly total to 22, which is 32 below normal. The yearly total since July 1st is 37, which is 33 below normal. There were no cooling degree days yesterday, which is 2 below normal. This leaves the monthly total at 105, which is 46 above normal. The yearly total since January 1st is 716, which is 44 above normal. The average wind speed was less than 5 miles per hour yesterday. The normal high temperature for today is 72 degrees, and the normal low is 51. The record high for today is 90, which occurred in 2005, and the record low is 33, which occurred in 2020. Sunrise today is at 7:01 a.m. and sunset is at 7:10 p.m. A weak upper-level disturbance will move across central and southern Pennsylvania tonight with periods of rain across the southern two-thirds of the state. All of the Commonwealth will remain under cloudy skies late today through much of the overnight hours tonight.
Areas of steady rainfall Tuesday across central and southern Pennsylvania will become confined to the southwestern third of the state Tuesday into Wednesday. Elsewhere, any steady or light rain will taper off to light showers and drizzle late Tuesday into Wednesday. Additional rainfall from this system will range from under a quarter of an inch near the New York border to between 1 and 1.5 inches across central and southern Pennsylvania. Low temperatures tonight in the low to mid 40s across the north and low to mid 50s in the south will be within a degree or two of normal, while highs in the upper 50s to mid 60s both Tuesday and Wednesday will be anywhere from 4 to 15 degrees Fahrenheit below normal. Here is the latest National Weather Service forecast for Blair and Bedford counties, including the city of Altoona. Today, showers through 4 p.m., then showers likely after 4 p.m. Patchy fog. Rainfall amounts between a quarter and a half inch. Highs in the mid-50s. East winds 5 to 10 miles an hour with gusts up to 30 miles an hour. Chance of rain near 100%. Tonight, cloudy. Showers likely through 10 p.m., then a chance of showers after 10 p.m. Patchy fog. Rainfall amounts between a tenth and a quarter of an inch. Lows in the upper 40s. East winds 5 to 10 miles an hour with gusts up to 30 miles an hour. Chance of rain 70%. Wednesday, mostly cloudy. Patchy fog before 8 a.m. A chance of showers before 10 a.m. A slight chance of showers after 10 a.m. Rainfall amounts less than a tenth of an inch. Highs in the upper 50s. East winds 5 to 10 miles an hour with gusts up to 30 miles an hour. Chance of rain 50%. Wednesday night, mostly cloudy. Rainfall amounts less than a tenth of an inch. Lows in the mid-40s. East winds 5 to 10 miles an hour with gusts up to 25 miles an hour. Here is the latest National Weather Service forecast for Cambria County, including the city of Johnstown. Today, showers before 10 a.m., then showers likely after 10 a.m. Patchy fog. Rainfall amounts between a quarter and a half inch. Highs in the mid-50s. East winds 10 to 15 miles an hour with gusts up to 30 miles an hour. Chance of rain near 100%. Tonight, cloudy. Showers likely before 8 p.m., then a chance of showers after 8 p.m. Patchy fog. Rainfall amounts around a tenth of an inch. Lows in the upper 40s. East winds 10 to 15 miles an hour with gusts up to 30 miles an hour. Chance of rain 70%. Wednesday, patchy fog before 8 a.m. Cloudy with a slight chance of showers before 10 a.m., then mostly cloudy after 10 a.m. Rainfall amounts less than a tenth of an inch. Highs in the upper 50s. East winds 10 to 15 miles an hour with gusts up to 30 miles an hour. Chance of rain 20%. Wednesday night, partly cloudy, then becoming mostly clear between 8 p.m. and 10 p.m., then becoming partly cloudy, then becoming mostly cloudy after midnight. Lows in the mid-40s. East winds 10 to 15 miles an hour with gusts up to 25 miles an hour. And now the extended forecast for South Central Pennsylvania. Thursday, mostly sunny. Highs around 60. Thursday night, mostly clear. Lows in the mid-40s. Friday, sunny. Highs in the mid-60s. Friday night, mostly clear. Lows in the upper 40s. Saturday, mostly sunny. Highs in the mid-60s. Saturday night, partly cloudy. Lows in the upper 40s. Sunday, sunny. Highs in the upper 60s. Sunday night, mostly clear. Lows in the upper 40s. Monday, mostly sunny. Highs in the upper 60s. The 8 to 14 day outlook, from Tuesday, September 29th to Monday, October 5th, calls for above normal temperatures and near normal precipitation. Normal high temperatures across central Pennsylvania during this period range from the low 60s over the Allegheny Mountains to the low 70s across the lower Susquehanna Valley. Normal lows range from the low 40s over the Alleghenies to the low 50s across the lower Susquehanna Valley. Here are the 5 a.m. conditions in the Altoona area. In Altoona, light rain was falling. The temperature was 55 degrees, the dew point 54, and the relative humidity 96%.
The wind was east at 5 miles an hour. The pressure was 30.15 inches and steady. At State College, drizzle and fog were reported. The temperature was 55 degrees, the dew point 55, and the relative humidity 100%. The wind was northeast at 7 miles an hour. The pressure was 30.18 inches and rising. Now, a few other local conditions: Johnstown, cloudy 54, DuBois, cloudy 53, Latrobe, cloudy 61, Pittsburgh, cloudy 57, Erie, partly cloudy 52, Bradford, cloudy 48. To the south and east, York, light rain 59, Selins Grove, light rain 58, Harrisburg, light rain 58, Philadelphia, light rain 62, Baltimore, light rain and fog 61, Washington, D.C., light rain and fog 62. Once again, in Altoona it was 55 degrees with light rain. And at State College it was 55 degrees with drizzle and fog. This is NOAA Weather Radio, All Hazards Station WNG 589. 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Here's the hazardous weather outlook for the following counties: Blair, Cambria, and Huntingdon. For today and tonight, the probability for widespread hazardous weather is low. And now the extended outlook for the period Wednesday through Monday. The probability for widespread hazardous weather is low. Here's the hazardous weather outlook for the following county: Bedford, Pennsylvania. For today and tonight, periods of moderate rainfall could result in aerial flooding and ponding in low-lying poor drainage areas. And now the extended outlook for the period Wednesday through Monday. The probability for widespread hazardous weather is low. The Altoona climate summary for yesterday, September 21, 2026. Yesterday's high temperature of 63 degrees occurred at 1:04 a.m. This high was 9 degrees below the normal high of 72. Yesterday's low temperature of 55 degrees occurred at 11:59 p.m. This low was 3 degrees above the normal low of 52. 0.49 inches of precipitation fell yesterday, which brings the monthly total to 4.74 inches. This is 1.93 inches above the normal amount of 2.81 inches for September. The total precipitation for the season since September 1st now stands at 4.74 inches, which is 1.93 inches above normal. The total precipitation for the year is now 32.49 inches, which is 5.33 inches above normal. There were 6 heating degree days yesterday, which is 1 above normal. This brings the monthly total to 22, which is 32 below normal. The yearly total since July 1st is 37, which is 33 below normal. There were no cooling degree days yesterday, which is 2 below normal. This leaves the monthly total at 105, which is 46 above normal. The yearly total since January 1st is 716, which is 44 above normal. The average wind speed was less than 5 miles per hour yesterday. The normal high temperature for today is 72 degrees, and the normal low is 51. The record high for today is 90, which occurred in 2005, and the record low is 33, which occurred in 2020. Sunrise today is at 7:01 a.m. and sunset is at 7:10 p.m. Periods of rain and drizzle will continue across the southern two-thirds of Pennsylvania for today, while mainly dry conditions will hold across the northern tier. Lingering rainfall will gradually taper off Tuesday night into Wednesday as a high pressure builds in across the northeastern U.S., bringing cool dry air with a return of sunshine across the Commonwealth for the end of the work week. Today's high temperatures will range from the upper 50s over central Pennsylvania to the low to mid 60s elsewhere across the Keystone State. Low temperatures for tonight will range from the mid 50s over the Pittsburgh and Philadelphia metros to the mid 40s across the Endless Mountains. Additional rainfall through Wednesday night will range from 0.5-1 over the Laurels to 0.01-0.1 over the Northern Tier and North Central Mountains. Here is the latest National Weather Service forecast for Blair and Bedford counties, including the city of Altoona. Today, showers through 4 p.m., then showers likely after 4 p.m. Patchy fog. Rainfall amounts between a quarter and a half inch. Highs in the mid-50s. East winds 5 to 10 miles an hour with gusts up to 30 miles an hour. Chance of rain near 100%. Tonight, cloudy.
Showers likely through 10 p.m., then a chance of showers after 10 p.m. Patchy fog. Rainfall amounts between a tenth and a quarter of an inch. Lows in the upper 40s. East winds 5 to 10 miles an hour with gusts up to 30 miles an hour. Chance of rain 70%. Wednesday, mostly cloudy. Patchy fog before 8 a.m. A chance of showers before 10 a.m. A slight chance of showers after 10 a.m. Rainfall amounts less than a tenth of an inch. Highs in the upper 50s. East winds 5 to 10 miles an hour with gusts up to 30 miles an hour. Chance of rain 50%. Wednesday night, mostly cloudy. Rainfall amounts less than a tenth of an inch. Lows in the mid-40s. East winds 5 to 10 miles an hour with gusts up to 25 miles an hour. Here is the latest National Weather Service forecast for Cambria County, including the city of Johnstown. Today, showers before 10 a.m., then showers likely after 10 a.m. Patchy fog. Rainfall amounts between a quarter and a half inch. Highs in the mid-50s. East winds 10 to 15 miles an hour with gusts up to 30 miles an hour. Chance of rain near 100%. Tonight, cloudy. Showers likely before 8 p.m., then a chance of showers after 8 p.m. Patchy fog. Rainfall amounts around a tenth of an inch. Lows in the upper 40s. East winds 10 to 15 miles an hour with gusts up to 30 miles an hour. Chance of rain 70%. Wednesday, patchy fog before 8 a.m. Cloudy with a slight chance of showers before 10 a.m., then mostly cloudy after 10 a.m. Rainfall amounts less than a tenth of an inch. Highs in the upper 50s. East winds 10 to 15 miles an hour with gusts up to 30 miles an hour. Chance of rain 20%. Wednesday night, partly cloudy, then becoming mostly clear between 8 p.m. and 10 p.m., then becoming partly cloudy, then becoming mostly cloudy after midnight. Lows in the mid-40s. East winds 10 to 15 miles an hour with gusts up to 25 miles an hour. And now the extended forecast for South Central Pennsylvania. Thursday, mostly sunny. Highs around 60. Thursday night, mostly clear. Lows in the mid-40s. Friday, sunny. Highs in the mid-60s. Friday night, mostly clear. Lows in the upper 40s. Saturday, mostly sunny. Highs in the mid-60s. Saturday night, partly cloudy. Lows in the upper 40s. Sunday, sunny. Highs in the upper 60s. Sunday night, mostly clear. Lows in the upper 40s. Monday, mostly sunny. Highs in the upper 60s. The 8 to 14 day outlook, from Tuesday, September 29 to Monday, October 5th, calls for above normal temperatures and near normal precipitation. Normal high temperatures across central Pennsylvania during this period range from the low 60s over the Allegheny Mountains to the low 70s across the lower Susquehanna Valley. Normal lows range from the low 40s over the Alleghenies to the low 50s across the lower Susquehanna Valley. Here are the 5 a.m. conditions in the Altoona area. In Altoona, light rain was falling. The temperature was 55 degrees, the dew point 54, and the relative humidity 96%. The wind was east at 5 miles an hour. The pressure was 30.15 inches and steady. At State College, drizzle and fog were reported. The temperature was 55 degrees, the dew point 55, and the relative humidity 100%. The wind was northeast at 7 miles an hour. The pressure was 30.18 inches and rising. Now, a few other local conditions: Johnstown, cloudy 54, Dubois, cloudy 53, Latrobe, cloudy 61, Pittsburgh, cloudy 57, Erie, partly cloudy 52, Bradford, cloudy 48. To the south and east, York, rain 59, Selins Grove light rain 58, Harrisburg light rain 58, Philadelphia light rain 62, Baltimore heavy rain and fog 61, Washington DC light rain and fog 62. Once again, in Altoona it was 55 degrees with light rain. And at State College it was 55 degrees with drizzle and fog. This is NOAA Weather Radio, All Hazards Station WNG 589.
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Here's the hazardous weather outlook for the following counties: Blair, Cambria, and Huntingdon. For today and tonight,

9 degrees below the normal high of 72. Yesterday's low temperature of 55 degrees occurred at 11:59 p.m. This low was 3 degrees above the normal low of 52. 0.49 inches of precipitation fell yesterday, which brings the monthly total to 4.74 inches. This is 1.93 inches above the normal amount of 2.81 inches for September. The total precipitation for the season since September 1st now stands at 4.74 inches, which is 1.93 inches above normal. The total precipitation for the year is now 32.49 inches, which is 5.33 inches above normal. There were 6 heating degree days yesterday, which is 1 above normal. This brings the monthly total to 22, which is 32 below normal. The yearly total since July 1st is 37, which is 33 below normal. There were no cooling degree days yesterday, which is 2 below normal. This leaves the monthly total at 105, which is 46 above normal. The yearly total since January 1st is 716, which is 44 above normal. The average wind speed was less than 5 miles per hour yesterday. The normal high temperature for today is 72 degrees, and the normal low is 51. The record high for today is 90, which occurred in 2005, and the record low is 33, which occurred in 2020. Sunrise today is at 7:01 a.m. and sunset is at 7:10 p.m. Periods of rain and drizzle will continue across the southern two-thirds of Pennsylvania for today, while mainly dry conditions will hold across the northern tier. Lingering rainfall will gradually taper off Tuesday night into Wednesday as a high pressure builds in across the northeastern U.S., bringing cool dry air with a return of sunshine across the Commonwealth for the end of the work week. Today's high temperatures will range from the upper 50s over central Pennsylvania to the low to mid 60s elsewhere across the Keystone State. Low temperatures for tonight will range from the mid 50s over the Pittsburgh and Philadelphia metros to the mid 40s across the Endless Mountains. Additional rainfall through Wednesday night will range from 0.5-1 over the Laurels to 0.01-0.1 over the Northern Tier and North Central Mountains. Here is the latest National Weather Service forecast for Blair and Bedford counties, including the city of Altoona. Today, showers through 4 p.m., then showers likely after 4 p.m. Patchy fog. Rainfall amounts between a quarter and a half inch. Highs in the mid-50s. East winds 5 to 10 miles an hour with gusts up to 30 miles an hour. Chance of rain near 100%. Tonight, cloudy. Showers likely through 10 p.m., then a chance of showers after 10 p.m. Patchy fog. Rainfall amounts between a tenth and a quarter of an inch. Lows in the upper 40s. East winds 5 to 10 miles an hour with gusts up to 30 miles an hour. Chance of rain 70%. Wednesday, mostly cloudy. Patchy fog before 8 a.m. A chance of showers before 10 a.m. A slight chance of showers after 10 a.m. Rainfall amounts less than a tenth of an inch. Highs in the upper 50s. East winds 5 to 10 miles an hour with gusts up to 30 miles an hour. Chance of rain 50%. Wednesday night, mostly cloudy. Rainfall amounts less than a tenth of an inch. Lows in the mid-40s. East winds 5 to 10 miles an hour with gusts up to 25 miles an hour. Here is the latest National Weather Service forecast for Cambria County, including the city of Johnstown. Today, showers before 10 a.m., then showers likely after 10 a.m. Patchy fog. Rainfall amounts between a quarter and a half inch. Highs in the mid-50s. East winds 10 to 15 miles an hour with gusts up to 30 miles an hour. Chance of rain near 100%. Tonight, cloudy. Showers likely before 8 p.m., then a chance of showers after 8 p.m. Patchy fog. Rainfall amounts around a tenth of an inch. Lows in the upper 40s. East winds 10 to 15 miles an hour with gusts up to 30 miles an hour. Chance of rain 70%. Wednesday, patchy fog before 8 a.m. Cloudy with a slight chance of showers before 10 a.m., then mostly cloudy after 10 a.m. Rainfall amounts less than a tenth of an inch. Highs in the upper 50s. East winds 10 to 15 miles an hour with gusts up to 30 miles an hour. Chance of rain 20%. Wednesday night, partly cloudy, then becoming mostly clear.

between 8 p.m. and 10 p.m., then becoming partly cloudy, then becoming mostly cloudy after midnight. Lows in the mid-40s. East winds 10 to 15 miles an hour with gusts up to 25 miles an hour. And now the extended forecast for South Central Pennsylvania. Thursday, mostly sunny. Highs around 60. Thursday night, mostly clear. Lows in the mid-40s. Friday, sunny. Highs in the mid-60s. Friday night, mostly clear. Lows in the upper 40s. Saturday, mostly sunny. Highs in the mid-60s. Saturday night, partly cloudy. Lows in the upper 40s. Sunday, sunny. Highs in the upper 60s. Sunday night, mostly clear. Lows in the upper 40s. Monday, mostly sunny. Highs in the upper 60s. The 8 to 14 day outlook, from Tuesday, September 29 to Monday, October 5th, calls for above normal temperatures and near normal precipitation. Normal high temperatures across central Pennsylvania during this period range from the low 60s over the Allegheny Mountains to the low 70s across the lower Susquehanna Valley. Normal lows range from the low 40s over the Alleghenies to the low 50s across the lower Susquehanna Valley. 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Broadcasts originate from the National Weather Service in State College and are transmitted from the tower facilities provided by the Blair County Emergency Management Agency in Frankstown on a frequency of 162.425 MHz. We are located at Innovation Park in State College. 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Properly set weather radios with the alarm device will alert you when severe weather warnings or watches are issued. Programming on this station will be temporarily changed during severe weather to bring you the latest information. Warnings and safety information from the National Weather Service may someday save your life or protect your property. Here are the 5 a.m. conditions in the Altoona area. In Altoona, light rain was falling. The temperature was 55 degrees, the dew point 54, and the relative humidity 96%. The wind was east at 5 miles an hour. The pressure was 30.15 inches and steady. At State College, drizzle and fog were reported. The temperature was 55 degrees, the dew point 55, and the relative humidity 100%. The wind was northeast at 7 miles an hour. The pressure was 30.18 inches and rising. Now, a few other local conditions: Johnstown, cloudy 54, Dubois, cloudy 53, Latrobe, cloudy 61, Pittsburgh, cloudy 57, Erie, partly cloudy 52, Bradford, cloudy 48. To the south and east, York, rain 59, Sealands Grove, light rain 58, Harrisburg, light rain 58, Philadelphia, light rain 62, Baltimore, heavy rain and fog 61, Washington, D.C., light rain and fog 62. Once again, in Altoona it was 55 degrees with light rain. And at State College it was 55 degrees with drizzle and fog. This is NOAA Weather Radio, All Hazards Station WNG 589. 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Here's the hazardous weather outlook for the following counties: Blair, Cambria, and Huntingdon. For today and tonight. The probability for widespread hazardous weather is low. And now the extended outlook for the period Wednesday through Monday. The probability for widespread hazardous weather is low. Here's the hazardous weather outlook for the following county: Bedford, Pennsylvania. For today and tonight. Periods of moderate rainfall could result in aerial flooding and ponding in low-lying poor drainage areas. And now the extended outlook for the period Wednesday through Monday. The probability for widespread hazardous weather is low. The Altoona climate summary for yesterday, September 21, 2026. Yesterday's high temperature of 63 degrees occurred at 1:04 a.m. This high was 9 degrees below the normal high of 72. Yesterday's low temperature of 55 degrees occurred at 11:59 p.m. This low was 3 degrees above the normal low of 52. 0.49 inches of precipitation fell yesterday, which brings the monthly total to 4.74 inches. This is 1.93 inches above the normal amount of 2.81 inches for September.
The total precipitation for the season since September 1st now stands at 4.74 inches, which is 1.93 inches above normal. The total precipitation for the year is now 32.49 inches, which is 5.33 inches above normal. There were 6 heating degree days yesterday, which is 1 above normal. This brings the monthly total to 22, which is 32 below normal. The yearly total since July 1st is 37, which is 33 below normal. There were no cooling degree days yesterday, which is 2 below normal. This leaves the monthly total at 105, which is 46 above normal. The yearly total since January 1st is 716, which is 44 above normal. The average wind speed was less than 5 miles per hour yesterday. The normal high temperature for today is 72 degrees, and the normal low is 51. The record high for today is 90, which occurred in 2005, and the record low is 33, which occurred in 2020. Sunrise today is at 7:01 a.m. and sunset is at 7:10 p.m. Periods of rain and drizzle will continue across the southern two-thirds of Pennsylvania for today, while mainly dry conditions will hold across the northern tier. Lingering rainfall will gradually taper off Tuesday night into Wednesday as a high pressure builds in across the northeastern U.S., bringing cool dry air with a return of sunshine across the Commonwealth for the end of the work week. Today's high temperatures will range from the upper 50s over central Pennsylvania to the low to mid 60s elsewhere across the Keystone State. Low temperatures for tonight will range from the mid 50s over the Pittsburgh and Philadelphia metros to the mid 40s across the Endless Mountains. Additional rainfall through Wednesday night will range from 0.5-1 over the Laurels to 0.01-0.1 over the northern tier and north central mountains. Here is the latest National Weather Service forecast for Blair and Bedford counties, including the city of Altoona. Today, showers through 4 p.m., then showers likely after 4 p.m. Patchy fog. Rainfall amounts between a quarter and a half inch. Highs in the mid-50s. East winds 5 to 10 miles an hour with gusts up to 30 miles an hour. Chance of rain near 100%. Tonight, cloudy. Showers likely through 10 p.m., then a chance of showers after 10 p.m. Patchy fog. Rainfall amounts between a tenth and a quarter of an inch. Lows in the upper 40s. East winds 5 to 10 miles an hour with gusts up to 30 miles an hour. Chance of rain 70%. Wednesday, mostly cloudy. Patchy fog before 8 a.m. A chance of showers before 10 a.m. A slight chance of showers after 10 a.m. Rainfall amounts less than a tenth of an inch. Highs in the upper 50s. East winds 5 to 10 miles an hour with gusts up to 30 miles an hour. Chance of rain 50%. Wednesday night, mostly cloudy. Rainfall amounts less than a tenth of an inch. Lows in the mid-40s. East winds 5 to 10 miles an hour with gusts up to 25 miles an hour. Here is the latest National Weather Service forecast for Cambria County, including the city of Johnstown. Today, showers before 10 a.m., then showers likely after 10 a.m. Patchy fog. Rainfall amounts between a quarter and a half inch. Highs in the mid-50s. East winds 10 to 15 miles an hour with gusts up to 30 miles an hour. Chance of rain near 100%. Tonight, cloudy. Showers likely before 8 p.m., then a chance of showers after 8 p.m. Patchy fog. Rainfall amounts around a tenth of an inch. Lows in the upper 40s. East winds 10 to 15 miles an hour with gusts up to 30 miles an hour. Chance of rain 70%. Wednesday, patchy fog before 8 a.m. Cloudy with a slight chance of showers before 10 a.m., then mostly cloudy after 10 a.m. Rainfall amounts less than a tenth of an inch. Highs in the upper 50s. East winds 10 to 15 miles an hour with gusts up to 30 miles an hour. Chance of rain 20%. Wednesday night, partly cloudy, then becoming mostly clear between 8 p.m. and 10 p.m., then becoming partly cloudy, then becoming mostly cloudy after midnight. Lows in the mid-40s. East winds 10 to 15 miles an hour with gusts up to 25 miles an hour. And now the extended forecast for South Central Pennsylvania. Thursday, mostly sunny. Highs around 60. Thursday night, mostly clear.
lows in the mid-40s. Friday, sunny. Highs in the mid-60s. Friday night, mostly clear. Lows in the upper 40s. Saturday, mostly sunny. Highs in the mid-60s. Saturday night, partly cloudy. Lows in the upper 40s. Sunday, sunny. Highs in the upper 60s. Sunday night, mostly clear. Lows in the upper 40s. Monday, mostly sunny. Highs in the upper 60s. The 8 to 14 day outlook, from Tuesday, September 29th to Monday, October 5th, calls for above normal temperatures and near normal precipitation. Normal high temperatures across central Pennsylvania during this period range from the low 60s over the Allegheny Mountains to the low 70s across the lower Susquehanna Valley. Normal lows range from the low 40s over the Alleghenies to the low 50s across the lower Susquehanna Valley. Here are the 5 a.m. conditions in the Altoona area. In Altoona, light rain was falling. The temperature was 55 degrees, the dew point 54, and the relative humidity 96%. The wind was east at 5 miles an hour. The pressure was 30.15 inches and steady. At State College, drizzle and fog were reported. The temperature was 55 degrees, the dew point 55, and the relative humidity 100%. The wind was northeast at 7 miles an hour. The pressure was 30.18 inches and rising. Now, a few other local conditions: Johnstown, cloudy 54, Dubois, cloudy 53, La Trobe, cloudy 61, Pittsburgh, cloudy 57, Erie, partly cloudy 52, Bradford, cloudy 48. To the south and east, York, rain 59, Selins Grove light rain 58, Harrisburg light rain 58, Philadelphia light rain 62, Baltimore heavy rain and fog 61, Washington DC light rain and fog 62. Once again, in Altoona it was 55 degrees with light rain. And at State College it was 55 degrees with drizzle and fog. This is NOAA Weather Radio, all hazards station WNG 589. 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Here's the hazardous weather outlook for the following counties: Blair, Cambria, and Huntingdon. For today and tonight, the probability for widespread hazardous weather is low. And now the extended outlook for the period Wednesday through Monday. The probability for widespread hazardous weather is low. Here's the hazardous weather outlook for the following county: Bedford, Pennsylvania. For today and tonight, periods of moderate rainfall could result in aerial flooding and ponding in low-lying poor drainage areas. And now the extended outlook for the period Wednesday through Monday. The probability for widespread hazardous weather is low. The Altoona climate summary for yesterday, September 21, 2026. Yesterday's high temperature of 63 degrees occurred at 1:04 a.m. This high was 9 degrees below the normal high of 72. Yesterday's low temperature of 55 degrees occurred at 11:59 p.m. This low was 3 degrees above the normal low of 52. 0.49 inches of precipitation fell yesterday, which brings the monthly total to 4.74 inches. This is 1.93 inches above the normal amount of 2.81 inches for September. The total precipitation for the season since September 1st now stands at 4.74 inches, which is 1.93 inches above normal. The total precipitation for the year is now 32.49 inches, which is 5.33 inches above normal. There were 6 heating degree days yesterday, which is 1 above normal. This brings the monthly total to 22, which is 32 below normal. The yearly total since July 1st is 37, which is 33 below normal. There were no cooling degree days yesterday, which is 2 below normal. This leaves the monthly total at 105, which is 46 above normal. The yearly total since January 1st is 716, which is 44 above normal. The average wind speed was less than 5 miles per hour yesterday. The normal high temperature for today is 72 degrees, and the normal low is 51. The record high for today is 90, which occurred in 2005, and the record low is 33, which occurred in 2020. Sunrise today is at 7:01 a.m. and sunset is at 7:10 p.m.
Periods of rain and drizzle will continue across the southern two-thirds of Pennsylvania for today, while mainly dry conditions will hold across the northern tier. Lingering rainfall will gradually taper off Tuesday night into Wednesday as a high pressure builds in across the northeastern US, bringing cool dry air with a return of sunshine across the Commonwealth for the end of the work week. Today's high temperatures will range from the upper 50s over central Pennsylvania to the low to mid 60s elsewhere across the Keystone State. Low temperatures for tonight will range from the mid-50s over the Pittsburgh and Philadelphia metros to the mid-40s across the Endless Mountains. Additional rainfall through Wednesday night will range from 0.5-1 over the Laurels to 0.01-0.1 over the Northern Tier and North Central Mountains. Here is the latest National Weather Service forecast for Blair and Bedford counties, including the city of Altoona. Today, showers through 4 p.m., then showers likely after 4 p.m. Patchy fog. Rainfall amounts between a quarter and a half inch. Highs in the mid-50s. East winds 5 to 10 miles an hour with gusts up to 30 miles an hour. Chance of rain near 100%. Tonight, cloudy. Showers likely through 10 p.m., then a chance of showers after 10 p.m. Patchy fog. Rainfall amounts between a tenth and a quarter of an inch. Lows in the upper 40s. East winds 5 to 10 miles an hour with gusts up to 30 miles an hour. Chance of rain 70%. Wednesday, mostly cloudy. Patchy fog before 8 a.m. A chance of showers before 10 a.m. A slight chance of showers after 10 a.m. Rainfall amounts less than a tenth of an inch. Highs in the upper 50s. East winds 5 to 10 miles an hour with gusts up to 30 miles an hour. Chance of rain 50%. Wednesday night, mostly cloudy. Rainfall amounts less than a tenth of an inch. Lows in the mid-40s. East winds 5 to 10 miles an hour with gusts up to 25 miles an hour. Here is the latest National Weather Service forecast for Cambria County, including the city of Johnstown. Today, showers before 10 a.m., then showers likely after 10 a.m. Patchy fog. Rainfall amounts between a quarter and a half inch. Highs in the mid-50s. East winds 10 to 15 miles an hour with gusts up to 30 miles an hour. Chance of rain near 100%. Tonight, cloudy. Showers likely before 8 p.m., then a chance of showers after 8 p.m. Patchy fog. Rainfall amounts around a tenth of an inch. Lows in the upper 40s. East winds 10 to 15 miles an hour with gusts up to 30 miles an hour. Chance of rain 70%. Wednesday, patchy fog before 8 a.m. Cloudy with a slight chance of showers before 10 a.m., then mostly cloudy after 10 a.m. Rainfall amounts less than a tenth of an inch. Highs in the upper 50s. East winds 10 to 15 miles an hour with gusts up to 30 miles an hour. Chance of rain 20%. Wednesday night, partly cloudy, then becoming mostly clear between 8 p.m. and 10 p.m., then becoming partly cloudy, then becoming mostly cloudy after midnight. Lows in the mid-40s. East winds 10 to 15 miles an hour with gusts up to 25 miles an hour. And now the extended forecast for South Central Pennsylvania. Thursday, mostly sunny. Highs around 60. Thursday night, mostly clear. Lows in the mid-40s. Friday, sunny. Highs in the mid-60s. Friday night, mostly clear. Lows in the upper 40s. Saturday, mostly sunny. Highs in the mid-60s. Saturday night, partly cloudy. Lows in the upper 40s. Sunday, sunny. Highs in the upper 60s. Sunday night, mostly clear. Lows in the upper 40s. Monday, mostly sunny. Highs in the upper 60s. The 8 to 14 day outlook, from Tuesday, September 29th to Monday, October 5th, calls for above normal temperatures and near normal precipitation. Normal high temperatures across central Pennsylvania during this period range from the low 60s over the Allegheny Mountains to the low 70s across the lower Susquehanna Valley. Normal lows range from the low 40s over the Alleghenies to the low 50s across the lower Susquehanna Valley. Here are the 5 a.m. conditions in the Altoona area. In Altoona, light rain was falling.
The temperature was 55 degrees, the dew point 54, and the relative humidity 96%. The wind was east at 5 miles an hour. The pressure was 30.15 inches and steady. At State College, drizzle and fog were reported. The temperature was 55 degrees, the dew point 55, and the relative humidity 100%. The wind was northeast at 7 miles an hour. The pressure was 30.18 inches and rising. Now, a few other local conditions: Johnstown, cloudy 54, Dubois, cloudy 53, La Trobe, cloudy 61, Pittsburgh, cloudy 57, Erie, partly cloudy 52, Bradford, cloudy 48. To the south and east, York, rain 59, Selams Grove, light rain 58, Harrisburg, light rain 58, Philadelphia, light rain 62, Baltimore, heavy rain and fog 61, Washington, D.C., light rain and fog 62. Once again, in Altoona it was 55 degrees with light rain. And at State College it was 55 degrees with drizzle and fog. 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Here's the hazardous weather outlook for the following counties: Blair, Cambria, and Huntingdon. For today and tonight, the probability for widespread hazardous weather is low. And now the extended outlook for the period Wednesday through Monday. The probability for widespread hazardous weather is low. Here's the hazardous weather outlook for the following county: Bedford, Pennsylvania. For today and tonight, periods of moderate rainfall could result in aerial flooding and ponding in low-lying poor drainage areas. And now the extended outlook for the period Wednesday through Monday. The probability for widespread hazardous weather is low. The Altoona climate summary for yesterday, September 21, 2026. Yesterday's high temperature of 63 degrees occurred at 1:04 a.m. This high was 9 degrees below the normal high of 72. Yesterday's low temperature of 55 degrees occurred at 11:59 p.m. This low was 3 degrees above the normal low of 52. 0.49 inches of precipitation fell yesterday, which brings the monthly total to 4.74 inches. This is 1.93 inches above the normal amount of 2.81 inches for September. The total precipitation for the season since September 1st now stands at 4.74 inches, which is 1.93 inches above normal. The total precipitation for the year is now 32.49 inches, which is 5.33 inches above normal. There were 6 heating degree days yesterday, which is 1 above normal. This brings the monthly total to 22, which is 32 below normal. The yearly total since July 1st is 37, which is 33 below normal. There were no cooling degree days yesterday, which is 2 below normal. This leaves the monthly total at 105, which is 46 above normal. The yearly total since January 1st is 716, which is 44 above normal. The average wind speed was less than 5 miles per hour yesterday. The normal high temperature for today is 72 degrees, and the normal low is 51. The record high for today is 90, which occurred in 2005, and the record low is 33, which occurred in 2020. Sunrise today is at 7:01 a.m. and sunset is at 7:10 p.m. Periods of rain and drizzle will continue across the southern two-thirds of Pennsylvania for today, while mainly dry conditions will hold across the northern tier. Lingering rainfall will gradually taper off Tuesday night into Wednesday as a high pressure builds in across the northeastern U.S., bringing cool dry air with a return of sunshine across the Commonwealth for the end of the work week. Today's high temperatures will range from the upper 50s over central Pennsylvania to the low to mid 60s elsewhere across the Keystone State. Low temperatures for tonight will range from the mid 50s over the Pittsburgh and Philadelphia metros to the mid 40s across the Endless Mountains. Additional rainfall through Wednesday night will range from 0.5-1 over the Laurels to 0.01-0.1 over the northern tier and north central mountains. Here is the latest National Weather Service forecast for Blair and Bedford counties, including the city of Altoona. Today, showers through 4 p.m., then showers likely after 4 p.m. Patchy fog. Rainfall amounts between a quarter and a half inch. Highs in the mid-50s. East winds 5 to 10 miles an hour with gusts up to 30 miles an hour.
chance of rain near 100%. Tonight, cloudy. Showers likely through 10 p.m., then a chance of showers after 10 p.m. Patchy fog. Rainfall amounts between a tenth and a quarter of an inch. Lows in the upper 40s. East winds 5 to 10 miles an hour with gusts up to 30 miles an hour. Chance of rain 70%. Wednesday, mostly cloudy. Patchy fog before 8 a.m. A chance of showers before 10 a.m. A slight chance of showers after 10 a.m. Rainfall amounts less than a tenth of an inch. Highs in the upper 50s. East winds 5 to 10 miles an hour with gusts up to 30 miles an hour. Chance of rain 50%. Wednesday night, mostly cloudy. Rainfall amounts less than a tenth of an inch. Lows in the mid-40s. East winds 5 to 10 miles an hour with gusts up to 25 miles an hour. Here is the latest National Weather Service forecast for Cambria County, including the city of Johnstown. Today, showers before 10 a.m., then showers likely after 10 a.m. Patchy fog. Rainfall amounts between a quarter and a half inch. Highs in the mid-50s. East winds 10 to 15 miles an hour with gusts up to 30 miles an hour. Chance of rain near 100%. Tonight, cloudy. Showers likely before 8 p.m., then a chance of showers after 8 p.m. Patchy fog. Rainfall amounts around a tenth of an inch. Lows in the upper 40s. East winds 10 to 15 miles an hour with gusts up to 30 miles an hour. Chance of rain 70%. Wednesday, patchy fog before 8 a.m. Cloudy with a slight chance of showers before 10 a.m., then mostly cloudy after 10 a.m. Rainfall amounts less than a tenth of an inch. Highs in the upper 50s. East winds 10 to 15 miles an hour with gusts up to 30 miles an hour. Chance of rain 20%. Wednesday night, partly cloudy, then becoming mostly clear between 8 p.m. and 10 p.m., then becoming partly cloudy, then becoming mostly cloudy after midnight. Lows in the mid-40s. East winds 10 to 15 miles an hour with gusts up to 25 miles an hour. And now the extended forecast for South Central Pennsylvania. Thursday, mostly sunny. Highs around 60. Thursday night, mostly clear. Lows in the mid-40s. Friday, sunny. Highs in the mid-60s. Friday night, mostly clear. Lows in the upper 40s. Saturday, mostly sunny. Highs in the mid-60s. Saturday night, partly cloudy. Lows in the upper 40s. Sunday, sunny. Highs in the upper 60s. Sunday night, mostly clear. Lows in the upper 40s. Monday, mostly sunny. Highs in the upper 60s. The 8 to 14 day outlook, from Tuesday, September 29th to Monday, October 5th, calls for above normal temperatures and near normal precipitation. Normal high temperatures across central Pennsylvania during this period range from the low 60s over the Allegheny Mountains to the low 70s across the lower Susquehanna Valley. Normal lows range from the low 40s over the Alleghenies to the low 50s across the lower Susquehanna Valley. Here are the 5 a.m. conditions in the Altoona area. In Altoona, light rain was falling. The temperature was 55 degrees, the dew point 54, and the relative humidity 96%. The wind was east at 5 miles an hour. The pressure was 30.15 inches and steady. At State College, drizzle and fog were reported. The temperature was 55 degrees, the dew point 55, and the relative humidity 100%. The wind was northeast at 7 miles an hour. The pressure was 30.18 inches and rising. Now, a few other local conditions: Johnstown, cloudy 54, Dubois, cloudy 53, La Trobe, cloudy 61, Pittsburgh, cloudy 57, Erie, partly cloudy 52, Bradford, cloudy 48. To the south and east, York, rain 59, Selins Grove light rain 58, Harrisburg light rain 58, Philadelphia light rain 62, Baltimore heavy rain and fog 61, Washington DC light rain and fog 62. Once again, in Altoona it was 55 degrees with light rain. And at State College it was 55 degrees with drizzle and fog.
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Here's the hazardous weather outlook for the following counties, Blair, Cambria, and Huntingdon. For today and tonight, the probability for widespread hazardous weather is low. And now the extended outlook for the period Wednesday through Monday. The probability for widespread hazardous weather is low. Here's the hazardous weather outlook for the following county, Bedford, Pennsylvania. For today and tonight, periods of moderate rainfall could result in aerial flooding and ponding in low-lying poor drainage areas. And now the extended outlook for the period Wednesday through Monday. The probability for widespread hazardous weather is low. The Altoona Climate Summary for yesterday, September 21, 2026. Yesterday's high temperature of 63 degrees occurred at 1:04 a.m. This high was 9 degrees below the normal high of 72. Yesterday's low temperature of 55 degrees occurred at 11:59 p.m. This low was 3 degrees above the normal low of 52. 0.49 inches of precipitation fell yesterday, which brings the monthly total to 4.74 inches. This is 1.93 inches above the normal amount of 2.81 inches for September. The total precipitation for the season since September 1st now stands at 4.74 inches, which is 1.93 inches above normal. The total precipitation for the year is now 32.49 inches, which is 5.33 inches above normal. There were 6 heating degree days yesterday, which is 1 above normal. This brings the monthly total to 22, which is 32 below normal. The yearly total since July 1st is 37, which is 33 below normal. There were no cooling degree days yesterday, which is 2 below normal. This leaves the monthly total at 105, which is 46 above normal. The yearly total since January 1st is 716, which is 44 above normal. The average wind speed was less than 5 miles per hour yesterday. The normal high temperature for today is 72 degrees, and the normal low is 51. The record high for today is 90, which occurred in 2005, and the record low is 33, which occurred in 2020. Sunrise today is at 7:01 a.m. and sunset is at 7:10 p.m. Periods of rain and drizzle will continue across the southern two-thirds of Pennsylvania for today, while mainly dry conditions will hold across the northern tier. Lingering rainfall will gradually taper off Tuesday night into Wednesday as a high pressure builds in across the northeastern U.S., bringing cool dry air with a return of sunshine across the Commonwealth for the end of the work week. Today's high temperatures will range from the upper 50s over central Pennsylvania to the low to mid 60s elsewhere across the Keystone State. Low temperatures for tonight will range from the mid 50s over the Pittsburgh and Philadelphia metros to the mid 40s across the Endless Mountains. Additional rainfall through Wednesday night will range from 0.5-1 over the Laurels to 0.01-0.1 over the Northern Tier and North Central Mountains. Here is the latest National Weather Service forecast for Blair and Bedford counties, including the city of Altoona. Today, showers through 4 p.m., then showers likely after 4 p.m. Patchy fog. Rainfall amounts between a quarter and a half inch. Highs in the mid-50s. East winds 5 to 10 miles an hour with gusts up to 30 miles an hour. Chance of rain near 100%. Tonight, cloudy. Showers likely through 10 p.m., then a chance of showers after 10 p.m. Patchy fog. Rainfall amounts between a tenth and a quarter of an inch. Lows in the upper 40s. East winds 5 to 10 miles an hour with gusts up to 30 miles an hour. Chance of rain 70%. Wednesday, mostly cloudy. Patchy fog before 8 a.m. A chance of showers before 10 a.m. A slight chance of showers after 10 a.m. Rainfall amounts less than a tenth of an inch. Highs in the upper 50s. East winds 5 to 10 miles an hour with gusts up to 30 miles an hour. Chance of rain 50%. Wednesday night, mostly cloudy. Rainfall amounts less than a tenth of an inch. Lows in the mid-40s. East winds 5 to 10 miles an hour with gusts up to 25 miles an hour. Here is the latest National Weather Service forecast for Cambria County, including the city of Johnstown.
Today, showers before 10 a.m., then showers likely after 10 a.m. Patchy fog. Rainfall amounts between a quarter and a half inch. Highs in the mid-50s. East winds 10 to 15 miles an hour with gusts up to 30 miles an hour. Chance of rain near 100%. Tonight, cloudy. Showers likely before 8 p.m., then a chance of showers after 8 p.m. Patchy fog. Rainfall amounts around a tenth of an inch. Lows in the upper 40s. East winds 10 to 15 miles an hour with gusts up to 30 miles an hour. Chance of rain 70%. Wednesday, patchy fog before 8 a.m. Cloudy with a slight chance of showers before 10 a.m., then mostly cloudy after 10 a.m. Rainfall amounts less than a tenth of an inch. Highs in the upper 50s. East winds 10 to 15 miles an hour with gusts up to 30 miles an hour. Chance of rain 20%. Wednesday night, partly cloudy, then becoming mostly clear between 8 p.m. and 10 p.m., then becoming partly cloudy, then becoming mostly cloudy after midnight. Lows in the mid-40s. East winds 10 to 15 miles an hour with gusts up to 25 miles an hour. And now the extended forecast for South Central Pennsylvania. Thursday, mostly sunny. Highs around 60. Thursday night, mostly clear. Lows in the mid-40s. Friday, sunny. Highs in the mid-60s. Friday night, mostly clear. Lows in the upper 40s. Saturday, mostly sunny. Highs in the mid-60s. Saturday night, partly cloudy. Lows in the upper 40s. Sunday, sunny. Highs in the upper 60s. Sunday night, mostly clear. Lows in the upper 40s. Monday, mostly sunny. Highs in the upper 60s. The 8 to 14 day outlook, from Tuesday, September 29th to Monday, October 5th, calls for above normal temperatures and near normal precipitation. Normal high temperatures across central Pennsylvania during this period range from the low 60s over the Allegheny Mountains to the low 70s across the lower Susquehanna Valley. Normal lows range from the low 40s over the Alleghenies to the low 50s across the lower Susquehanna Valley. Here are the 5 a.m. conditions in the Altoona area. In Altoona, light rain was falling. The temperature was 55 degrees, the dew point 54, and the relative humidity 96%. The wind was east at 5 miles an hour. The pressure was 30.15 inches and steady. At State College, drizzle and fog were reported. The temperature was 55 degrees, the dew point 55, and the relative humidity 100%. The wind was northeast at 7 miles an hour. The pressure was 30.18 inches and rising. Now, a few other local conditions: Johnstown, cloudy 54, Dubois, cloudy 53, La Trobe, cloudy 61, Pittsburgh, cloudy 57, Erie, partly cloudy 52, Bradford, cloudy 48. To the south and east, York, rain 59, Selins Grove, light rain 58, Harrisburg, light rain 58, Philadelphia, light rain 62, Baltimore, heavy rain and fog 61, Washington, D.C., light rain and fog 62. Once again, in Altoona it was 55 degrees with light rain. And at State College it was 55 degrees with drizzle and fog. This is NOAA Weather Radio, All Hazards Station WMG 589. 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Here's the hazardous weather outlook for the following counties: Blair, Cambria, and Huntingdon. For today and tonight, the probability for widespread hazardous weather is low. And now the extended outlook for the period Wednesday through Monday. The probability for widespread hazardous weather is low. Here's the hazardous weather outlook for the following county: Bedford, Pennsylvania. For today and tonight, periods of moderate rainfall could result in aerial flooding and ponding in low-lying poor drainage areas. And now the extended outlook for the period Wednesday through Monday. The probability for widespread hazardous weather is low. The Altoona climate summary for yesterday, September 21, 2026. Yesterday's high temperature of 63 degrees occurred at 1:04 a.m. This high was 9 degrees below the normal high of 72.
Yesterday's low temperature of 55 degrees occurred at 11:59 p.m. This low was 3 degrees above the normal low of 52.049 inches of precipitation fell yesterday, which brings the monthly total to 4.74 inches. This is 1.93 inches above the normal amount of 2.81 inches for September. The total precipitation for the season since September 1st now stands at 4.74 inches, which is 1.93 inches above normal. The total precipitation for the year is now 32.49 inches, which is 5.33 inches above normal. There were 6 heating degree days yesterday, which is 1 above normal. This brings the monthly total to 22, which is 32 below normal. The yearly total since July 1st is 37, which is 33 below normal. There were no cooling degree days yesterday, which is 2 below normal. This leaves the monthly total at 105, which is 46 above normal. The yearly total since January 1st is 716, which is 44 above normal. The average wind speed was less than 5 miles per hour yesterday. The normal high temperature for today is 72 degrees, and the normal low is 51. The record high for today is 90, which occurred in 2005, and the record low is 33, which occurred in 2020. Sunrise today is at 7:01 a.m. and sunset is at 7:10 p.m. Periods of rain and drizzle will continue across the southern two-thirds of Pennsylvania for today, while mainly dry conditions will hold across the northern tier. Lingering rainfall will gradually taper off Tuesday night into Wednesday as a high pressure builds in across the northeastern U.S., bringing cool dry air with a return of sunshine across the Commonwealth for the end of the work week. Today's high temperatures will range from the upper 50s over central Pennsylvania to the low to mid 60s elsewhere across the Keystone State. Low temperatures for tonight will range from the mid 50s over the Pittsburgh and Philadelphia metros to the mid 40s across the Endless Mountains. Additional rainfall through Wednesday night will range from 0.5-1 over the Laurels to 0.01-0.1 over the Northern Tier and North Central Mountains. Here is the latest National Weather Service forecast for Blair and Bedford counties, including the city of Altoona. Today, showers through 4 p.m., then showers likely after 4 p.m. Patchy fog. Rainfall amounts between a quarter and a half inch. Highs in the mid-50s. East winds 5 to 10 miles an hour with gusts up to 30 miles an hour. Chance of rain near 100%. Tonight, cloudy. Showers likely through 10 p.m., then a chance of showers after 10 p.m. Patchy fog. Rainfall amounts between a tenth and a quarter of an inch. Lows in the upper 40s. East winds 5 to 10 miles an hour with gusts up to 30 miles an hour. Chance of rain 70%. Wednesday, mostly cloudy. Patchy fog before 8 a.m. A chance of showers before 10 a.m. A slight chance of showers after 10 a.m. Rainfall amounts less than a tenth of an inch. Highs in the upper 50s. East winds 5 to 10 miles an hour with gusts up to 30 miles an hour. Chance of rain 50%. Wednesday night, mostly cloudy. Rainfall amounts less than a tenth of an inch. Lows in the mid-40s. East winds 5 to 10 miles an hour with gusts up to 25 miles an hour. Here is the latest National Weather Service forecast for Cambria County, including the city of Johnstown. Today, showers before 10 a.m., then showers likely after 10 a.m. Patchy fog. Rainfall amounts between a quarter and a half inch. Highs in the mid-50s. East winds 10 to 15 miles an hour with gusts up to 30 miles an hour. Chance of rain near 100%. Tonight, cloudy. Showers likely before 8 p.m., then a chance of showers after 8 p.m. Patchy fog. Rainfall amounts around a tenth of an inch. Lows in the upper 40s. East winds 10 to 15 miles an hour with gusts up to 30 miles an hour. Chance of rain 70%. Wednesday, patchy fog before 8 a.m. Cloudy with a slight chance of showers before 10 a.m., then mostly cloudy after 10 a.m. Rainfall amounts less than a tenth of an inch. Highs in the upper 50s. East winds 10 to 15 miles an hour with gusts up to 30 miles an hour. Chance of rain 20%.
Wednesday night, partly cloudy, then becoming mostly clear between 8 p.m. and 10 p.m., then becoming partly cloudy, then becoming mostly cloudy after midnight. Lows in the mid-40s. East winds 10 to 15 miles an hour with gusts up to 25 miles an hour. And now the extended forecast for South Central Pennsylvania. Thursday, mostly sunny. Highs around 60. Thursday night, mostly clear. Lows in the mid-40s. Friday, sunny. Highs in the mid-60s. Friday night, mostly clear. Lows in the upper 40s. Saturday, mostly sunny. Highs in the mid-60s. Saturday night, partly cloudy. Lows in the upper 40s. Sunday, sunny. Highs in the upper 60s. Sunday night, mostly clear. Lows in the upper 40s. Monday, mostly sunny. Highs in the upper 60s. The 8 to 14 day outlook, from Tuesday, September 29 to Monday, October 5th, calls for above normal temperatures and near normal precipitation. Normal high temperatures across central Pennsylvania during this period range from the low 60s over the Allegheny Mountains to the low 70s across the lower Susquehanna Valley. Normal lows range from the low 40s over the Alleghenies to the low 50s across the lower Susquehanna Valley. Here are the 6 a.m. conditions in the Altoona area. In Altoona, light rain was falling. The temperature was 55 degrees, the dew point 54, and the relative humidity 96%. The wind was variable at 3 miles an hour. The pressure was 30.17 inches and rising. Now, a few other local conditions: Johnstown, light rain 54, Dubois, cloudy 52, La Trobe, cloudy 61, Pittsburgh, cloudy 57, Erie, partly cloudy 52, Bradford, cloudy 49. To the south and east, York, light rain 58, Selins Grove, light rain 58, Harrisburg, cloudy 58, Philadelphia, light rain 60, Baltimore, light rain 60, Washington, D.C., heavy rain 61. Once again, in Altoona it was 55 degrees with light rain. This is NOAA Weather Radio, All Hazards Station WMG 589. 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Here's the hazardous weather outlook for the following counties: Blair, Cambria, and Huntingdon. For today and tonight, the probability for widespread hazardous weather is low. And now the extended outlook for the period Wednesday through Monday. The probability for widespread hazardous weather is low. Here's the hazardous weather outlook for the following county: Bedford, Pennsylvania. For today and tonight, periods of moderate rainfall could result in aerial flooding and ponding in low-lying poor drainage areas. And now the extended outlook for the period Wednesday through Monday. The probability for widespread hazardous weather is low. The Altoona Climate Summary for yesterday, September 21, 2026. Yesterday's high temperature of 63 degrees occurred at 1:04 a.m. This high was 9 degrees below the normal high of 72. Yesterday's low temperature of 55 degrees occurred at 11:59 p.m. This low was 3 degrees above the normal low of 52. 0.49 inches of precipitation fell yesterday, which brings the monthly total to 4.74 inches. This is 1.93 inches above the normal amount of 2.81 inches for September. The total precipitation for the season since September 1st now stands at 4.74 inches, which is 1.93 inches above normal. The total precipitation for the year is now 32.49 inches, which is 5.33 inches above normal. There were 6 heating degree days yesterday, which is 1 above normal. This brings the monthly total to 22, which is 32 below normal. The yearly total since July 1st is 37, which is 33 below normal. There were no cooling degree days yesterday, which is 2 below normal. This leaves the monthly total at 105, which is 46 above normal. The yearly total since January 1st is 716, which is 44 above normal. The average wind speed was less than 5 miles per hour yesterday. The normal high temperature for today is 72 degrees, and the normal low is 51. The record high for today is 90, which occurred in 2005, and the record low is 33, which occurred in 2020.
Sunrise today is at 7:01 a.m. and sunset is at 7:10 p.m. Periods of rain and drizzle will continue across the southern two-thirds of Pennsylvania for today, while mainly dry conditions will hold across the northern tier. Lingering rainfall will gradually taper off Tuesday night into Wednesday as a high pressure builds in across the northeastern U.S., bringing cool dry air with a return of sunshine across the Commonwealth for the end of the work week. Today's high temperatures will range from the upper 50s over central Pennsylvania to the low to mid 60s elsewhere across the Keystone State. Low temperatures for tonight will range from the mid 50s over the Pittsburgh and Philadelphia metros to the mid 40s across the Endless Mountains. Additional rainfall through Wednesday night will range from 0.5-1 over the Laurels to 0.01-0.1 over the northern tier and north central mountains. Here is the latest National Weather Service forecast for Blair and Bedford counties, including the city of Altoona. Today, showers through 4 p.m., then showers likely after 4 p.m. Patchy fog. Rainfall amounts between a quarter and a half inch. Highs in the mid-50s. East winds 5 to 10 miles an hour with gusts up to 30 miles an hour. Chance of rain near 100%. Tonight, cloudy. Showers likely through 10 p.m., then a chance of showers after 10 p.m. Patchy fog. Rainfall amounts between a tenth and a quarter of an inch. Lows in the upper 40s. East winds 5 to 10 miles an hour with gusts up to 30 miles an hour. Chance of rain 70%. Wednesday, mostly cloudy. Patchy fog before 8 a.m. A chance of showers before 10 a.m. A slight chance of showers after 10 a.m. Rainfall amounts less than a tenth of an inch. Highs in the upper 50s. East winds 5 to 10 miles an hour with gusts up to 30 miles an hour. Chance of rain 50%. Wednesday night, mostly cloudy. Rainfall amounts less than a tenth of an inch. Lows in the mid-40s. East winds 5 to 10 miles an hour with gusts up to 25 miles an hour. Here is the latest National Weather Service forecast for Cambria County, including the city of Johnstown. Today, showers before 10 a.m., then showers likely after 10 a.m. Patchy fog. Rainfall amounts between a quarter and a half inch. Highs in the mid-50s. East winds 10 to 15 miles an hour with gusts up to 30 miles an hour. Chance of rain near 100%. Tonight, cloudy. Showers likely before 8 p.m., then a chance of showers after 8 p.m. Patchy fog. Rainfall amounts around a tenth of an inch. Lows in the upper 40s. East winds 10 to 15 miles an hour with gusts up to 30 miles an hour. Chance of rain 70%. Wednesday, patchy fog before 8 a.m. Cloudy with a slight chance of showers before 10 a.m., then mostly cloudy after 10 a.m. Rainfall amounts less than a tenth of an inch. Highs in the upper 50s. East winds 10 to 15 miles an hour with gusts up to 30 miles an hour. Chance of rain 20%. Wednesday night, partly cloudy, then becoming mostly clear between 8 p.m. and 10 p.m., then becoming partly cloudy, then becoming mostly cloudy after midnight. Lows in the mid-40s. East winds 10 to 15 miles an hour with gusts up to 25 miles an hour. And now the extended forecast for South Central Pennsylvania. Thursday, mostly sunny. Highs around 60. Thursday night, mostly clear. Lows in the mid-40s. Friday, sunny. Highs in the mid-60s. Friday night, mostly clear. Lows in the upper 40s. Saturday, mostly sunny. Highs in the mid-60s. Saturday night, partly cloudy. Lows in the upper 40s. Sunday, sunny. Highs in the upper 60s. Sunday night, mostly clear. Lows in the upper 40s. Monday, mostly sunny. Highs in the upper 60s. The 8 to 14 day outlook, from Tuesday, September 29th to Monday, October 5th, calls for above normal temperatures and near normal precipitation. Normal high temperatures across central Pennsylvania during this period range from the low 60s over the Allegheny Mountains to the low 70s across the lower Susquehanna Valley. Normal lows range from the low 40s over the Alleghenies to the low 50s across the lower Susquehanna Valley.
Here are the 6 a.m. conditions in the Altoona area. In Altoona, light rain was falling. The temperature was 55 degrees, the dew point 54, and the relative humidity 96%. The wind was variable at 3 miles an hour. The pressure was 30.17 inches and rising. At State College, light rain and fog were reported. The temperature was 55 degrees.

with light rain and fog. This is NOAA Weather Radio, All Hazards Station WNG 589. 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Here's the hazardous weather outlook for the following counties: Blair, Cambria, and Huntingdon. For today and tonight, the probability for widespread hazardous weather is low. And now the extended outlook for the period Wednesday through Monday. The probability for widespread hazardous weather is low. Here's the hazardous weather outlook for the following county: Bedford, Pennsylvania. For today and tonight, periods of moderate rainfall could result in aerial flooding and ponding in low-lying poor drainage areas. And now the extended outlook for the period Wednesday through Monday. The probability for widespread hazardous weather is low. The Altoona climate summary for yesterday, September 21, 2026. Yesterday's high temperature of 63 degrees occurred at 1:04 a.m. This high was 9 degrees below the normal high of 72. Yesterday's low temperature of 55 degrees occurred at 11:59 p.m. This low was 3 degrees above the normal low of 52. 0.49 inches of precipitation fell yesterday, which brings the monthly total to 4.74 inches. This is 1.93 inches above the normal amount of 2.81 inches for September. The total precipitation for the season since September 1st now stands at 4.74 inches, which is 1.93 inches above normal. The total precipitation for the year is now 32.49 inches, which is 5.33 inches above normal. There were 6 heating degree days yesterday, which is 1 above normal. This brings the monthly total to 22, which is 32 below normal. The yearly total since July 1st is 37, which is 33 below normal. There were no cooling degree days yesterday, which is 2 below normal. This leaves the monthly total at 105, which is 46 above normal. The yearly total since January 1st is 716, which is 44 above normal. The average wind speed was less than 5 miles per hour yesterday. The normal high temperature for today is 72 degrees, and the normal low is 51. The record high for today is 90, which occurred in 2005, and the record low is 33, which occurred in 2020. Sunrise today is at 7:01 a.m. and sunset is at 7:10 p.m. Periods of rain and drizzle will continue across the southern two-thirds of Pennsylvania for today, while mainly dry conditions will hold across the northern tier. Lingering rainfall will gradually taper off Tuesday night into Wednesday as a high pressure builds in across the northeastern U.S., bringing cool dry air with a return of sunshine across the Commonwealth for the end of the work week. Today's high temperatures will range from the upper 50s over central Pennsylvania to the low to mid 60s elsewhere across the Keystone State. Low temperatures for tonight will range from the mid 50s over the Pittsburgh and Philadelphia metros to the mid 40s across the Endless Mountains. Additional rainfall through Wednesday night will range from 0.5-1 over the Laurels to 0.01-0.1 over the Northern Tier and North Central Mountains. Here is the latest National Weather Service forecast for Blair and Bedford counties, including the city of Altoona. Today, showers through 4 p.m., then showers likely after 4 p.m. Patchy fog. Rainfall amounts between a quarter and a half inch. Highs in the mid-50s. East winds 5 to 10 miles an hour with gusts up to 30 miles an hour. Chance of rain near 100%. Tonight, cloudy. Showers likely through 10 p.m., then a chance of showers after 10 p.m. Patchy fog. Rainfall amounts between a tenth and a quarter of an inch. Lows in the upper 40s. East winds 5 to 10 miles an hour with gusts up to 30 miles an hour. Chance of rain 70%. Wednesday, mostly cloudy. Patchy fog before 8 a.m. A chance of showers before 10 a.m. A slight chance of showers after 10 a.m. Rainfall amounts less than a tenth of an inch. Highs in the upper 50s. East winds 5 to 10 miles an hour with gusts up to 30 miles an hour. Chance of rain 50%. Wednesday night, mostly cloudy. Rainfall amounts less than a tenth of an inch. Lows in the mid-40s. East winds 5 to 10 miles an hour with gusts up to 25 miles an hour. Here is the latest National Weather Service forecast for Cambria County, including the city of Johnstown.

A. Showers before 10 a.m., then showers likely after 10 a.m. Patchy fog. Rainfall amounts between a quarter and a half inch. Highs in the mid-50s. East winds 10 to 15 miles an hour with gusts up to 30 miles an hour. Chance of rain near 100%. Tonight, cloudy. Showers likely before 8 p.m., then a chance of showers after 8 p.m. Patchy fog. Rainfall amounts around a tenth of an inch. Lows in the upper 40s. East winds 10 to 15 miles an hour with gusts up to 30 miles an hour. Chance of rain 70%. Wednesday, patchy fog before 8 a.m. Cloudy with a slight chance of showers before 10 a.m., then mostly cloudy after 10 a.m. Rainfall amounts less than a tenth of an inch. Highs in the upper 50s. East winds 10 to 15 miles an hour with gusts up to 30 miles an hour. Chance of rain 20%. Wednesday night, partly cloudy, then becoming mostly clear between 8 p.m. and 10 p.m., then becoming partly cloudy, then becoming mostly cloudy after midnight. Lows in the mid-40s. East winds 10 to 15 miles an hour with gusts up to 25 miles an hour. And now the extended forecast for South Central Pennsylvania. Thursday, mostly sunny. Highs around 60. Thursday night, mostly clear. Lows in the mid-40s. Friday, sunny. Highs in the mid-60s. Friday night, mostly clear. Lows in the upper 40s. Saturday, mostly sunny. Highs in the mid-60s. Saturday night, partly cloudy. Lows in the upper 40s. Sunday, sunny. Highs in the upper 60s. Sunday night, mostly clear. Lows in the upper 40s. Monday, mostly sunny. Highs in the upper 60s. 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Broadcasts originate from the National Weather Service in State College and are transmitted from the tower facilities provided by the Blair County Emergency Management Agency in Frankstown on a frequency of 162.425 MHz. We are located at Innovation Park in State College. 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Properly set weather radios with the alarm device will alert you when severe weather warnings or watches are issued. Programming on this station will be temporarily changed during severe weather to bring you the latest information. Warnings and safety information from the National Weather Service may someday save your life or protect your property. The 8 to 14 day outlook from Tuesday, September 29th to Monday, October 5th calls for above normal temperatures and near normal precipitation. Normal high temperatures across central Pennsylvania during this period range from the low 60s over the Allegheny Mountains to the low 70s across the lower Susquehanna Valley. Normal lows range from the low 40s over the Alleghenies to the low 50s across the lower Susquehanna Valley. Here are the 6 a.m. conditions in the Altoona area. In Altoona, light rain was falling. The temperature was 55 degrees, the dew point 54, and the relative humidity 96%. The wind was variable at 3 miles an hour. The pressure was 30.17 inches and rising. At State College, light rain and fog were reported. The temperature was 55 degrees, the dew point 55, and the relative humidity 100%. The wind was northeast at 7 miles an hour. The pressure was 30.20 inches and rising. Now, a few other local conditions: Johnstown, light rain 54, Dubois, cloudy 52, La Trobe, cloudy 61, Pittsburgh, cloudy 57, Erie, partly cloudy 52, Bradford, cloudy 49. To the south and east, York, light rain 58, Selins Grove, light rain 58, Harrisburg, cloudy 58, Philadelphia, light rain 60, Baltimore, light rain 60, Washington, D.C., heavy rain 61. Once again, in Altoona it was 55 degrees with light rain. And at State College it was 55 degrees with light rain and fog. This is NOAA Weather Radio, All Hazards Station WNG 589. 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Here's the hazardous weather outlook for the following counties: Blair, Cambria, and Huntingdon. For today and tonight, the probability for widespread hazardous weather is low.
and now the extended outlook for the period Wednesday through Monday. The probability for widespread hazardous weather is low. Here's the hazardous weather outlook for the following county, Bedford, Pennsylvania. For today and tonight, periods of moderate rainfall could result in aerial flooding and ponding in low-lying poor drainage areas. And now the extended outlook for the period Wednesday through Monday. The probability for widespread hazardous weather is low. The Altoona climate summary for yesterday, September 21, 2026. Yesterday's high temperature of 63 degrees occurred at 1:04 a.m. This high was 9 degrees below the normal high of 72. Yesterday's low temperature of 55 degrees occurred at 11:59 p.m. This low was 3 degrees above the normal low of 52. 0.49 inches of precipitation fell yesterday, which brings the monthly total to 4.74 inches. This is 1.93 inches above the normal amount of 2.81 inches for September. The total precipitation for the season since September 1st now stands at 4.74 inches, which is 1.93 inches above normal. The total precipitation for the year is now 32.49 inches, which is 5.33 inches above normal. There were 6 heating degree days yesterday, which is 1 above normal. This brings the monthly total to 22, which is 32 below normal. The yearly total since July 1st is 37, which is 33 below normal. There were no cooling degree days yesterday, which is 2 below normal. This leaves the monthly total at 105, which is 46 above normal. The yearly total since January 1st is 716, which is 44 above normal. The average wind speed was less than 5 miles per hour yesterday. The normal high temperature for today is 72 degrees, and the normal low is 51. The record high for today is 90, which occurred in 2005, and the record low is 33, which occurred in 2020. Sunrise today is at 7:01 a.m. and sunset is at 7:10 p.m. Periods of rain and drizzle will continue across the southern two-thirds of Pennsylvania for today, while mainly dry conditions will hold across the northern tier. Lingering rainfall will gradually taper off Tuesday night into Wednesday as a high pressure builds in across the northeastern U.S., bringing cool dry air with a return of sunshine across the Commonwealth for the end of the work week. Today's high temperatures will range from the upper 50s over central Pennsylvania to the low to mid 60s elsewhere across the Keystone State. Low temperatures for tonight will range from the mid 50s over the Pittsburgh and Philadelphia metros to the mid 40s across the Endless Mountains. Additional rainfall through Wednesday night will range from 0.5-1 over the Laurels to 0.01-0.1 over the Northern Tier and North Central Mountains. Here is the latest National Weather Service forecast for Blair and Bedford counties, including the city of Altoona. Today, showers through 4 p.m., then showers likely after 4 p.m. Patchy fog. Rainfall amounts between a quarter and a half inch. Highs in the mid-50s. East winds 5 to 10 miles an hour with gusts up to 30 miles an hour. Chance of rain near 100%. Tonight, cloudy. Showers likely through 10 p.m., then a chance of showers after 10 p.m. Patchy fog. Rainfall amounts between a tenth and a quarter of an inch. Lows in the upper 40s. East winds 5 to 10 miles an hour with gusts up to 30 miles an hour. Chance of rain 70%. Wednesday, mostly cloudy. Patchy fog before 8 a.m. A chance of showers before 10 a.m. A slight chance of showers after 10 a.m. Rainfall amounts less than a tenth of an inch. Highs in the upper 50s. East winds 5 to 10 miles an hour with gusts up to 30 miles an hour. Chance of rain 50%. Wednesday night, mostly cloudy. Rainfall amounts less than a tenth of an inch. Lows in the mid-40s. East winds 5 to 10 miles an hour with gusts up to 25 miles an hour. Here is the latest National Weather Service forecast for Cambria County, including the city of Johnstown. Today, showers before 10 a.m., then showers likely after 10 a.m. Patchy fog. Rainfall amounts between a quarter and a half inch. Highs in the mid-50s. East winds 10 to 15 miles an hour with gusts up to 30 miles an hour. Chance of rain near 100%. Tonight, cloudy. Showers likely before 8 p.m., then a chance of showers after 8 p.m.
patchy fog. Rainfall amounts around a tenth of an inch. Lows in the upper 40s. East winds 10 to 15 miles an hour with gusts up to 30 miles an hour. Chance of rain 70%. Wednesday, patchy fog before 8 a.m. Cloudy with a slight chance of showers before 10 a.m., then mostly cloudy after 10 a.m. Rainfall amounts less than a tenth of an inch. Highs in the upper 50s. East winds 10 to 15 miles an hour with gusts up to 30 miles an hour. Chance of rain 20%. Wednesday night, partly cloudy, then becoming mostly clear between 8 p.m. and 10 p.m., then becoming partly cloudy, then becoming mostly cloudy after midnight. Lows in the mid-40s. East winds 10 to 15 miles an hour with gusts up to 25 miles an hour. And now the extended forecast for South Central Pennsylvania. Thursday, mostly sunny. Highs around 60. Thursday night, mostly clear. Lows in the mid-40s. Friday, sunny. Highs in the mid-60s. Friday night, mostly clear. Lows in the upper 40s. Saturday, mostly sunny. Highs in the mid-60s. Saturday night, partly cloudy. Lows in the upper 40s. Sunday, sunny. Highs in the upper 60s. Sunday night, mostly clear. Lows in the upper 40s. Monday, mostly sunny. Highs in the upper 60s. The 8 to 14 day outlook, from Tuesday, September 29th to Monday, October 5th, calls for above normal temperatures and near normal precipitation. Normal high temperatures across central Pennsylvania during this period range from the low 60s over the Allegheny Mountains to the low 70s across the lower Susquehanna Valley. Normal lows range from the low 40s over the Alleghenies to the low 50s across the lower Susquehanna Valley. Here are the 6 a.m. conditions in the Altoona area. In Altoona, light rain was falling. The temperature was 55 degrees, the dew point 54, and the relative humidity 96%. The wind was variable at 3 miles an hour. The pressure was 30.17 inches and rising. At State College, light rain and fog were reported. The temperature was 55 degrees, the dew point 55, and the relative humidity 100%. The wind was northeast at 7 miles an hour. The pressure was 30.20 inches and rising. Now, a few other local conditions: Johnstown, light rain 54, Dubois, cloudy 52, Latrobe, cloudy 61, Pittsburgh, cloudy 57, Erie, partly cloudy 52, Bradford, cloudy 49. To the south and east, York, light rain 58, Selins Grove, light rain 58, Harrisburg, cloudy 58, Philadelphia, light rain 60, Baltimore, light rain 60, Washington, D.C., heavy rain 61. Once again, in Altoona it was 55 degrees with light rain. And at State College it was 55 degrees with light rain and fog. This is NOAA Weather Radio, All Hazards Station WNG 589. 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Here's the hazardous weather outlook for the following counties: Blair, Cambria, and Huntingdon. For today and tonight, the probability for widespread hazardous weather is low. And now the extended outlook for the period Wednesday through Monday. The probability for widespread hazardous weather is low. Here's the hazardous weather outlook for the following county: Bedford, Pennsylvania. For today and tonight, periods of moderate rainfall could result in aerial flooding and ponding in low-lying poor drainage areas. And now the extended outlook for the period Wednesday through Monday. The probability for widespread hazardous weather is low. The Altoona climate summary for yesterday, September 21, 2026. Yesterday's high temperature of 63 degrees occurred at 1:04 a.m. This high was 9 degrees below the normal high of 72. Yesterday's low temperature of 55 degrees occurred at 11:59 p.m. This low was 3 degrees above the normal low of 52. 0.49 inches of precipitation fell yesterday, which brings the monthly total to 4.74 inches. This is 1.93 inches above the normal amount of 2.81 inches for September. The total precipitation for the season since September 1st now stands at 4.74 inches, which is 1.93 inches above normal.
The total precipitation for the year is now 32.49 inches, which is 5.33 inches above normal. There were 6 heating degree days yesterday, which is 1 above normal. This brings the monthly total to 22, which is 32 below normal. The yearly total since July 1st is 37, which is 33 below normal. There were no cooling degree days yesterday, which is 2 below normal. This leaves the monthly total at 105, which is 46 above normal. The yearly total since January 1st is 716, which is 44 above normal. The average wind speed was less than 5 miles per hour yesterday. The normal high temperature for today is 72 degrees, and the normal low is 51. The record high for today is 90, which occurred in 2005, and the record low is 33, which occurred in 2020. Sunrise today is at 7:01 a.m. and sunset is at 7:10 p.m. Periods of rain and drizzle will continue across the southern two-thirds of Pennsylvania for today, while mainly dry conditions will hold across the northern tier. Lingering rainfall will gradually taper off Tuesday night into Wednesday as a high pressure builds in across the northeastern U.S., bringing cool dry air with a return of sunshine across the Commonwealth for the end of the work week. Today's high temperatures will range from the upper 50s over central Pennsylvania to the low to mid 60s elsewhere across the Keystone State. Low temperatures for tonight will range from the mid 50s over the Pittsburgh and Philadelphia metros to the mid 40s across the Endless Mountains. Additional rainfall through Wednesday night will range from 0.5-1 over the Laurels to 0.01-0.1 over the northern tier and north central mountains. Here is the latest National Weather Service forecast for Blair and Bedford counties, including the city of Altoona. Today, showers through 4 p.m., then showers likely after 4 p.m. Patchy fog. Rainfall amounts between a quarter and a half inch. Highs in the mid-50s. East winds 5 to 10 miles an hour with gusts up to 30 miles an hour. Chance of rain near 100%. Tonight, cloudy. Showers likely through 10 p.m., then a chance of showers after 10 p.m. Patchy fog. Rainfall amounts between a tenth and a quarter of an inch. Lows in the upper 40s. East winds 5 to 10 miles an hour with gusts up to 30 miles an hour. Chance of rain 70%. Wednesday, mostly cloudy. Patchy fog before 8 a.m. A chance of showers before 10 a.m. A slight chance of showers after 10 a.m. Rainfall amounts less than a tenth of an inch. Highs in the upper 50s. East winds 5 to 10 miles an hour with gusts up to 30 miles an hour. Chance of rain 50%. Wednesday night, mostly cloudy. Rainfall amounts less than a tenth of an inch. Lows in the mid-40s. East winds 5 to 10 miles an hour with gusts up to 25 miles an hour. Here is the latest National Weather Service forecast for Cambria County, including the city of Johnstown. Today, showers before 10 a.m., then showers likely after 10 a.m. Patchy fog. Rainfall amounts between a quarter and a half inch. Highs in the mid-50s. East winds 10 to 15 miles an hour with gusts up to 30 miles an hour. Chance of rain near 100%. Tonight, cloudy. Showers likely before 8 p.m., then a chance of showers after 8 p.m. Patchy fog. Rainfall amounts around a tenth of an inch. Lows in the upper 40s. East winds 10 to 15 miles an hour with gusts up to 30 miles an hour. Chance of rain 70%. Wednesday, patchy fog before 8 a.m. Cloudy with a slight chance of showers before 10 a.m., then mostly cloudy after 10 a.m. Rainfall amounts less than a tenth of an inch. Highs in the upper 50s. East winds 10 to 15 miles an hour with gusts up to 30 miles an hour. Chance of rain 20%. Wednesday night, partly cloudy, then becoming mostly clear between 8 p.m. and 10 p.m., then becoming partly cloudy, then becoming mostly cloudy after midnight. Lows in the mid-40s. East winds 10 to 15 miles an hour with gusts up to 25 miles an hour. And now the extended forecast for South Central Pennsylvania. Thursday, mostly sunny. Highs around 60. Thursday night, mostly clear. Lows in the mid-40s. Friday, sunny. Highs in the mid-60s. Friday night, mostly clear.
lows in the upper 40s. Saturday, mostly sunny. Highs in the mid-60s. Saturday night, partly cloudy. Lows in the upper 40s. Sunday, sunny. Highs in the upper 60s. Sunday night, mostly clear. Lows in the upper 40s. Monday, mostly sunny. Highs in the upper 60s. The 8 to 14 day outlook, from Tuesday, September 29 to Monday, October 5th, calls for above normal temperatures and near normal precipitation. Normal high temperatures across central Pennsylvania during this period range from the low 60s over the Allegheny Mountains to the low 70s across the lower Susquehanna Valley. Normal lows range from the low 40s over the Alleghenies to the low 50s across the lower Susquehanna Valley. Here are the 6 a.m. conditions in the Altoona area. In Altoona, light rain was falling. The temperature was 55 degrees, the dew point 54, and the relative humidity 96%. The wind was variable at 3 miles an hour. The pressure was 30.17 inches and rising. At State College, light rain and fog were reported. The temperature was 55 degrees, the dew point 55, and the relative humidity 100%. The wind was northeast at 7 miles an hour. The pressure was 30.20 inches and rising. Now, a few other local conditions: Johnstown, light rain 54, Dubois, cloudy 52, La Trobe, cloudy 61, Pittsburgh, cloudy 57, Erie, partly cloudy 52, Bradford, cloudy 49. To the south and east, York, light rain 58, Selams Grove, light rain 58, Harrisburg, cloudy 58, Philadelphia, light rain 60, Baltimore, light rain 60, Washington, D.C., heavy rain 61. Once again, in Altoona it was 55 degrees with light rain. And at State College it was 55 degrees with light rain and fog. This is NOAA Weather Radio, all hazards station WMG589. 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Here's the hazardous weather outlook for the following counties: Blair, Cambria, and Huntingdon. For today and tonight, the probability for widespread hazardous weather is low. And now the extended outlook for the period Wednesday through Monday. The probability for widespread hazardous weather is low. Here's the hazardous weather outlook for the following county: Bedford, Pennsylvania. For today and tonight, periods of moderate rainfall could result in aerial flooding and ponding in low-lying poor drainage areas. And now the extended outlook for the period Wednesday through Monday. The probability for widespread hazardous weather is low. The Altoona climate summary for yesterday, September 21, 2026. Yesterday's high temperature of 63 degrees occurred at 1:04 a.m. This high was 9 degrees below the normal high of 72. Yesterday's low temperature of 55 degrees occurred at 11:59 p.m. This low was 3 degrees above the normal low of 52. 0.49 inches of precipitation fell yesterday, which brings the monthly total to 4.74 inches. This is 1.93 inches above the normal amount of 2.81 inches for September. The total precipitation for the season since September 1st now stands at 4.74 inches, which is 1.93 inches above normal. The total precipitation for the year is now 32.49 inches, which is 5.33 inches above normal. There were 6 heating degree days yesterday, which is 1 above normal. This brings the monthly total to 22, which is 32 below normal. The yearly total since July 1st is 37, which is 33 below normal. There were no cooling degree days yesterday, which is 2 below normal. This leaves the monthly total at 105, which is 46 above normal. The yearly total since January 1st is 716, which is 44 above normal. The average wind speed was less than 5 miles per hour yesterday. The normal high temperature for today is 72 degrees, and the normal low is 51. The record high for today is 90, which occurred in 2005, and the record low is 33, which occurred in 2020. Sunrise today is at 7:01 a.m. and sunset is at 7:10 p.m. Periods of rain and drizzle will continue across the southern two-thirds of Pennsylvania for today, while mainly dry conditions will hold across the northern tier.
Lingering rainfall will gradually taper off Tuesday night into Wednesday as a high pressure builds in across the northeastern US, bringing cool dry air with a return of sunshine across the Commonwealth for the end of the work week. Today's high temperatures will range from the upper 50s over central Pennsylvania to the low to mid 60s elsewhere across the Keystone State. Low temperatures for tonight will range from the mid 50s over the Pittsburgh and Philadelphia metros to the mid 40s across the Endless Mountains. Additional rainfall through Wednesday night will range from 0.5-1 over the Laurels to 0.01-0.1 over the Northern Tier and North Central Mountains. Here is the latest National Weather Service forecast for Blair and Bedford counties, including the city of Altoona. Today, showers through 4 p.m., then showers likely after 4 p.m. Patchy fog. Rainfall amounts between a quarter and a half inch. Highs in the mid-50s. East winds 5 to 10 miles an hour with gusts up to 30 miles an hour. Chance of rain near 100%. Tonight, cloudy. Showers likely through 10 p.m., then a chance of showers after 10 p.m. Patchy fog. Rainfall amounts between a tenth and a quarter of an inch. Lows in the upper 40s. East winds 5 to 10 miles an hour with gusts up to 30 miles an hour. Chance of rain 70%. Wednesday, mostly cloudy. Patchy fog before 8 a.m. A chance of showers before 10 a.m. A slight chance of showers after 10 a.m. Rainfall amounts less than a tenth of an inch. Highs in the upper 50s. East winds 5 to 10 miles an hour with gusts up to 30 miles an hour. Chance of rain 50%. Wednesday night, mostly cloudy. Rainfall amounts less than a tenth of an inch. Lows in the mid-40s. East winds 5 to 10 miles an hour with gusts up to 25 miles an hour. Here is the latest National Weather Service forecast for Cambria County, including the city of Johnstown. Today, showers before 10 a.m., then showers likely after 10 a.m. Patchy fog. Rainfall amounts between a quarter and a half inch. Highs in the mid-50s. East winds 10 to 15 miles an hour with gusts up to 30 miles an hour. Chance of rain near 100%. Tonight, cloudy. Showers likely before 8 p.m., then a chance of showers after 8 p.m. Patchy fog. Rainfall amounts around a tenth of an inch. Lows in the upper 40s. East winds 10 to 15 miles an hour with gusts up to 30 miles an hour. Chance of rain 70%. Wednesday, patchy fog before 8 a.m. Cloudy with a slight chance of showers before 10 a.m., then mostly cloudy after 10 a.m. Rainfall amounts less than a tenth of an inch. Highs in the upper 50s. East winds 10 to 15 miles an hour with gusts up to 30 miles an hour. Chance of rain 20%. Wednesday night, partly cloudy, then becoming mostly clear between 8 p.m. and 10 p.m., then becoming partly cloudy, then becoming mostly cloudy after midnight. Lows in the mid-40s. East winds 10 to 15 miles an hour with gusts up to 25 miles an hour. And now the extended forecast for South Central Pennsylvania. Thursday, mostly sunny. Highs around 60. Thursday night, mostly clear. Lows in the mid-40s. Friday, sunny. Highs in the mid-60s. Friday night, mostly clear. Lows in the upper 40s. Saturday, mostly sunny. Highs in the mid-60s. Saturday night, partly cloudy. Lows in the upper 40s. Sunday, sunny. Highs in the upper 60s. Sunday night, mostly clear. Lows in the upper 40s. Monday, mostly sunny. Highs in the upper 60s. The 8 to 14 day outlook, from Tuesday, September 29 to Monday, October 5th, calls for above normal temperatures and near normal precipitation. Normal high temperatures across central Pennsylvania during this period range from the low 60s over the Allegheny Mountains to the low 70s across the lower Susquehanna Valley. Normal lows range from the low 40s over the Alleghenies to the low 50s across the lower Susquehanna Valley. Here are the 6 a.m. conditions in the Altoona area. In Altoona, light rain was falling. The temperature was 55 degrees, the dew point 54, and the relative humidity 96%.
The wind was variable at 3 miles an hour. The pressure was 30.17 inches and rising. At State College, light rain and fog were reported. The temperature was 55 degrees, the dew point 55, and the relative humidity 100%. The wind was northeast at 7 miles an hour. The pressure was 30.20 inches and rising. Now, a few other local conditions: Johnstown, light rain 54, Dubois, cloudy 52, La Trobe, cloudy 61, Pittsburgh, cloudy 57, Erie, partly cloudy 52, Bradford, cloudy 49. To the south and east, York, light rain 58, Selins Grove, light rain 58, Harrisburg, cloudy 58, Philadelphia, light rain 60, Baltimore, light rain 60, Washington, D.C., heavy rain 61. Once again, in Altoona, it was 55 degrees with light rain. And at State College, it was 55 degrees with light rain and fog. 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Here's the hazardous weather outlook for the following counties: Blair, Cambria, and Huntingdon. For today and tonight, the probability for widespread hazardous weather is low. And now the extended outlook for the period Wednesday through Monday. The probability for widespread hazardous weather is low. Here's the hazardous weather outlook for the following county: Bedford, Pennsylvania. For today and tonight, periods of moderate rainfall could result in aerial flooding and ponding in low-lying poor drainage areas. And now the extended outlook for the period Wednesday through Monday. The probability for widespread hazardous weather is low. The Altoona climate summary for yesterday, September 21, 2026. Yesterday's high temperature of 63 degrees occurred at 1:04 a.m. This high was 9 degrees below the normal high of 72. Yesterday's low temperature of 55 degrees occurred at 11:59 p.m. This low was 3 degrees above the normal low of 52. 0.49 inches of precipitation fell yesterday, which brings the monthly total to 4.74 inches. This is 1.93 inches above the normal amount of 2.81 inches for September. The total precipitation for the season since September 1st now stands at 4.74 inches, which is 1.93 inches above normal. The total precipitation for the year is now 32.49 inches, which is 5.33 inches above normal. There were 6 heating degree days yesterday, which is 1 above normal. This brings the monthly total to 22, which is 32 below normal. The yearly total since July 1st is 37, which is 33 below normal. There were no cooling degree days yesterday, which is 2 below normal. This leaves the monthly total at 105, which is 46 above normal. The yearly total since January 1st is 716, which is 44 above normal. The average wind speed was less than 5 miles per hour yesterday. The normal high temperature for today is 72 degrees, and the normal low is 51. The record high for today is 90, which occurred in 2005, and the record low is 33, which occurred in 2020. Sunrise today is at 7:01 a.m. and sunset is at 7:10 p.m. Periods of rain and drizzle will continue across the southern two-thirds of Pennsylvania for today, while mainly dry conditions will hold across the northern tier. Lingering rainfall will gradually taper off Tuesday night into Wednesday as a high pressure builds in across the northeastern U.S., bringing cool dry air with a return of sunshine across the Commonwealth for the end of the work week. Today's high temperatures will range from the upper 50s over central Pennsylvania to the low to mid 60s elsewhere across the Keystone State. Low temperatures for tonight will range from the mid 50s over the Pittsburgh and Philadelphia metros to the mid 40s across the Endless Mountains. Additional rainfall through Wednesday night will range from 0.5-1 over the Laurels to 0.01-0.1 over the Northern Tier and North Central Mountains. Here is the latest National Weather Service forecast for Blair and Bedford counties, including the city of Altoona. Today, showers through 4 p.m., then showers likely after 4 p.m. Patchy fog. Rainfall amounts between a quarter and a half inch. Highs in the mid-50s. East winds 5 to 10 miles an hour with gusts up to 30 miles an hour. Chance of rain near 100%. Tonight, cloudy. Showers likely through 10 p.m., then a chance of showers after 10 p.m.
patchy fog. Rainfall amounts between a tenth and a quarter of an inch. Lows in the upper 40s. East winds 5 to 10 miles an hour with gusts up to 30 miles an hour. Chance of rain 70%. Wednesday, mostly cloudy. Patchy fog before 8 a.m. A chance of showers before 10 a.m. A slight chance of showers after 10 a.m. Rainfall amounts less than a tenth of an inch. Highs in the upper 50s. East winds 5 to 10 miles an hour with gusts up to 30 miles an hour. Chance of rain 50%. Wednesday night, mostly cloudy. Rainfall amounts less than a tenth of an inch. Lows in the mid-40s. East winds 5 to 10 miles an hour with gusts up to 25 miles an hour. Here is the latest National Weather Service forecast for Cambria County, including the city of Johnstown. Today, showers before 10 a.m., then showers likely after 10 a.m. Patchy fog. Rainfall amounts between a quarter and a half inch. Highs in the mid-50s. East winds 10 to 15 miles an hour with gusts up to 30 miles an hour. Chance of rain near 100%. Tonight, cloudy. Showers likely before 8 p.m., then a chance of showers after 8 p.m. Patchy fog. Rainfall amounts around a tenth of an inch. Lows in the upper 40s. East winds 10 to 15 miles an hour with gusts up to 30 miles an hour. Chance of rain 70%. Wednesday, patchy fog before 8 a.m. Cloudy with a slight chance of showers before 10 a.m., then mostly cloudy after 10 a.m. Rainfall amounts less than a tenth of an inch. Highs in the upper 50s. East winds 10 to 15 miles an hour with gusts up to 30 miles an hour. Chance of rain 20%. Wednesday night, partly cloudy, then becoming mostly clear between 8 p.m. and 10 p.m., then becoming partly cloudy, then becoming mostly cloudy after midnight. Lows in the mid-40s. East winds 10 to 15 miles an hour with gusts up to 25 miles an hour. And now the extended forecast for South Central Pennsylvania. Thursday, mostly sunny. Highs around 60. Thursday night, mostly clear. Lows in the mid-40s. Friday, sunny. Highs in the mid-60s. Friday night, mostly clear. Lows in the upper 40s. Saturday, mostly sunny. Highs in the mid-60s. Saturday night, partly cloudy. Lows in the upper 40s. Sunday, sunny. Highs in the upper 60s. Sunday night, mostly clear. Lows in the upper 40s. Monday, mostly sunny. Highs in the upper 60s. The 8 to 14 day outlook, from Tuesday, September 29th to Monday, October 5th, calls for above normal temperatures and near normal precipitation. Normal high temperatures across central Pennsylvania during this period range from the low 60s over the Allegheny Mountains to the low 70s across the lower Susquehanna Valley. Normal lows range from the low 40s over the Alleghenies to the low 50s across the lower Susquehanna Valley. Here are the 6 a.m. conditions in the Altoona area. In Altoona, light rain was falling. The temperature was 55 degrees, the dew point 54, and the relative humidity 96%. The wind was variable at 3 miles an hour. The pressure was 30.17 inches and rising. At State College, light rain and fog were reported. The temperature was 55 degrees, the dew point 55, and the relative humidity 100%. The wind was northeast at 7 miles an hour. The pressure was 30.20 inches and rising. Now, a few other local conditions: Johnstown, light rain 54, Dubois, cloudy 52, Latrobe, cloudy 61, Pittsburgh, cloudy 57, Erie, partly cloudy 52, Bradford, cloudy 49. To the south and east, York, light rain 58, Selins Grove, light rain 58, Harrisburg, cloudy 58, Philadelphia, light rain 60, Baltimore, light rain 60, Washington, D.C., heavy rain 61. Once again, in Altoona it was 55 degrees with light rain. And at State College it was 55 degrees with light rain and fog. This is NOAA Weather Radio, All Hazards Station WNG 589. 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
Here's the hazardous weather outlook for the following counties: Blair, Cambria, and Huntingdon. For today and tonight, the probability for widespread hazardous weather is low. And now the extended outlook for the period Wednesday through Monday. The probability for widespread hazardous weather is low. Here's the hazardous weather outlook for the following county: Bedford, Pennsylvania. For today and tonight, periods of moderate rainfall could result in aerial flooding and ponding in low-lying poor drainage areas. And now the extended outlook for the period Wednesday through Monday. The probability for widespread hazardous weather is low. The Altoona climate summary for yesterday, September 21, 2026. Yesterday's high temperature of 63 degrees occurred at 1:04 a.m. This high was 9 degrees below the normal high of 72. Yesterday's low temperature of 55 degrees occurred at 11:59 p.m. This low was 3 degrees above the normal low of 52. 0.49 inches of precipitation fell yesterday, which brings the monthly total to 4.74 inches. This is 1.93 inches above the normal amount of 2.81 inches for September. The total precipitation for the season since September 1st now stands at 4.74 inches, which is 1.93 inches above normal. The total precipitation for the year is now 32.49 inches, which is 5.33 inches above normal. There were 6 heating degree days yesterday, which is 1 above normal. This brings the monthly total to 22, which is 32 below normal. The yearly total since July 1st is 37, which is 33 below normal. There were no cooling degree days yesterday, which is 2 below normal. This leaves the monthly total at 105, which is 46 above normal. The yearly total since January 1st is 716, which is 44 above normal. The average wind speed was less than 5 miles per hour yesterday. The normal high temperature for today is 72 degrees, and the normal low is 51. The record high for today is 90, which occurred in 2005, and the record low is 33, which occurred in 2020. Sunrise today is at 7:01 a.m. and sunset is at 7:10 p.m. Periods of rain and drizzle will continue across the southern two-thirds of Pennsylvania for today, while mainly dry conditions will hold across the northern tier. Lingering rainfall will gradually taper off Tuesday night into Wednesday as a high pressure builds in across the northeastern U.S., bringing cool dry air with a return of sunshine across the Commonwealth for the end of the work week. Today's high temperatures will range from the upper 50s over central Pennsylvania to the low to mid 60s elsewhere across the Keystone State. Low temperatures for tonight will range from the mid 50s over the Pittsburgh and Philadelphia metros to the mid 40s across the Endless Mountains. Additional rainfall through Wednesday night will range from 0.5-1 over the Laurels to 0.01-0.1 over the northern tier and north central mountains. Here is the latest National Weather Service forecast for Blair and Bedford counties, including the city of Altoona. Today, showers through 4 p.m., then showers likely after 4 p.m. Patchy fog. Rainfall amounts between a quarter and a half inch. Highs in the mid-50s. East winds 5 to 10 miles an hour with gusts up to 30 miles an hour. Chance of rain near 100%. Tonight, cloudy. Showers likely through 10 p.m., then a chance of showers after 10 p.m. Patchy fog. Rainfall amounts between a tenth and a quarter of an inch. Lows in the upper 40s. East winds 5 to 10 miles an hour with gusts up to 30 miles an hour. Chance of rain 70%. Wednesday, mostly cloudy. Patchy fog before 8 a.m. A chance of showers before 10 a.m. A slight chance of showers after 10 a.m. Rainfall amounts less than a tenth of an inch. Highs in the upper 50s. East winds 5 to 10 miles an hour with gusts up to 30 miles an hour. Chance of rain 50%. Wednesday night, mostly cloudy. Rainfall amounts less than a tenth of an inch. Lows in the mid-40s. East winds 5 to 10 miles an hour with gusts up to 25 miles an hour. Here is the latest National Weather Service forecast for Cambria County, including the city of Johnstown. Today, showers before 10 a.m., then showers likely after 10 a.m. Patchy fog. Rainfall amounts between a quarter and a half inch. Highs in the mid-50s.
Southeast winds 10 to 15 miles an hour with gusts up to 30 miles an hour. Chance of rain near 100%. Tonight, cloudy. Showers likely before 8 p.m., then a chance of showers after 8 p.m. Patchy fog. Rainfall amounts around a tenth of an inch. Lows in the upper 40s. East winds 10 to 15 miles an hour with gusts up to 30 miles an hour. Chance of rain 70%. Wednesday, patchy fog before 8 a.m. Cloudy with a slight chance of showers before 10 a.m., then mostly cloudy after 10 a.m. Rainfall amounts less than a tenth of an inch. Highs in the upper 50s. East winds 10 to 15 miles an hour with gusts up to 30 miles an hour. Chance of rain 20%. Wednesday night, partly cloudy, then becoming mostly clear between 8 p.m. and 10 p.m., then becoming partly cloudy, then becoming mostly cloudy after midnight. Lows in the mid-40s. East winds 10 to 15 miles an hour with gusts up to 25 miles an hour. And now the extended forecast for South Central Pennsylvania. Thursday, mostly sunny. Highs around 60. Thursday night, mostly clear. Lows in the mid-40s. Friday, sunny. Highs in the mid-60s. Friday night, mostly clear. Lows in the upper 40s. Saturday, mostly sunny. Highs in the mid-60s. Saturday night, partly cloudy. Lows in the upper 40s. Sunday, sunny. Highs in the upper 60s. Sunday night, mostly clear. Lows in the upper 40s. Monday, mostly sunny. Highs in the upper 60s. The 8 to 14 day outlook, from Tuesday, September 29 to Monday, October 5th, calls for above normal temperatures and near normal precipitation. Normal high temperatures across central Pennsylvania during this period range from the low 60s over the Allegheny Mountains to the low 70s across the lower Susquehanna Valley. Normal lows range from the low 40s over the Alleghenies to the low 50s across the lower Susquehanna Valley. Here are the 7 a.m. conditions in the Altoona area. The report from Altoona was not available. La Trobe, cloudy 61, to the south and east. The report from York was not available. 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Here's the hazardous weather outlook for the following counties, Blair, Cambria, and Huntingdon. For today and tonight, the probability for widespread hazardous weather is low. And now the extended outlook for the period Wednesday through Monday. The probability for widespread hazardous weather is low. Here's the hazardous weather outlook for the following county, Bedford, Pennsylvania. For today and tonight, periods of moderate rainfall could result in aerial flooding and ponding in low-lying poor drainage areas. And now the extended outlook for the period Wednesday through Monday. The probability for widespread hazardous weather is low. The Altoona climate summary for yesterday, September 21, 2026. Yesterday's high temperature of 63 degrees occurred at 1:04 a.m. This high was 9 degrees below the normal high of 72. Yesterday's low temperature of 55 degrees occurred at 11:59 p.m. This low was 3 degrees above the normal low of 52. 0.49 inches of precipitation fell yesterday, which brings the monthly total to 4.74 inches. This is 1.93 inches above the normal amount of 2.81 inches for September. The total precipitation for the season since September 1st now stands at 4.74 inches, which is 1.93 inches above normal. The total precipitation for the year is now 32.49 inches, which is 5.33 inches above normal. There were 6 heating degree days yesterday, which is 1 above normal. This brings the monthly total to 22, which is 32 below normal. The yearly total since July 1st is 37, which is 33 below normal. There were no cooling degree days yesterday, which is 2 below normal. This leaves the monthly total at 105, which is 46 above normal. The yearly total since January 1st is 716, which is 44 above normal. The average wind speed was less than 5 miles per hour yesterday. The normal high temperature for today is 72 degrees, and the normal low is 51.
The record high for today is 90, which occurred in 2005, and the record low is 33, which occurred in 2020. Sunrise today is at 7:01 a.m. and sunset is at 7:10 p.m. Periods of rain and drizzle will continue across the southern two-thirds of Pennsylvania for today, while mainly dry conditions will hold across the northern tier. Lingering rainfall will gradually taper off Tuesday night into Wednesday as a high pressure builds in across the northeastern U.S., bringing cool dry air with a return of sunshine across the Commonwealth for the end of the work week. Today's high temperatures will range from the upper 50s over central Pennsylvania to the low to mid 60s elsewhere across the Keystone State. Low temperatures for tonight will range from the mid-50s over the Pittsburgh and Philadelphia metros to the mid-40s across the Endless Mountains. Additional rainfall through Wednesday night will range from 0.5-1 over the Laurels to 0.01-0.1 over the Northern Tier and North Central Mountains. Here is the latest National Weather Service forecast for Blair and Bedford counties, including the city of Altoona. Today, showers through 4 p.m., then showers likely after 4 p.m. Patchy fog. Rainfall amounts between a quarter and a half inch. Highs in the mid-50s. East winds 5 to 10 miles an hour with gusts up to 30 miles an hour. Chance of rain near 100%. Tonight, cloudy. Showers likely through 10 p.m., then a chance of showers after 10 p.m. Patchy fog. Rainfall amounts between a tenth and a quarter of an inch. Lows in the upper 40s. East winds 5 to 10 miles an hour with gusts up to 30 miles an hour. Chance of rain 70%. Wednesday, mostly cloudy. Patchy fog before 8 a.m. A chance of showers before 10 a.m. A slight chance of showers after 10 a.m. Rainfall amounts less than a tenth of an inch. Highs in the upper 50s. East winds 5 to 10 miles an hour with gusts up to 30 miles an hour. Chance of rain 50%. Wednesday night, mostly cloudy. Rainfall amounts less than a tenth of an inch. Lows in the mid-40s. East winds 5 to 10 miles an hour with gusts up to 25 miles an hour. Here is the latest National Weather Service forecast for Cambria County, including the city of Johnstown. Today, showers before 10 a.m., then showers likely after 10 a.m. Patchy fog. Rainfall amounts between a quarter and a half inch. Highs in the mid-50s. East winds 10 to 15 miles an hour with gusts up to 30 miles an hour. Chance of rain near 100%. Tonight, cloudy. Showers likely before 8 p.m., then a chance of showers after 8 p.m. Patchy fog. Rainfall amounts around a tenth of an inch. Lows in the upper 40s. East winds 10 to 15 miles an hour with gusts up to 30 miles an hour. Chance of rain 70%. Wednesday, patchy fog before 8 a.m. Cloudy with a slight chance of showers before 10 a.m., then mostly cloudy after 10 a.m. Rainfall amounts less than a tenth of an inch. Highs in the upper 50s. East winds 10 to 15 miles an hour with gusts up to 30 miles an hour. Chance of rain 20%. Wednesday night, partly cloudy, then becoming mostly clear between 8 p.m. and 10 p.m., then becoming partly cloudy, then becoming mostly cloudy after midnight. Lows in the mid-40s. East winds 10 to 15 miles an hour with gusts up to 25 miles an hour. And now the extended forecast for South Central Pennsylvania. Thursday, mostly sunny. Highs around 60. Thursday night, mostly clear. Lows in the mid-40s. Friday, sunny. Highs in the mid-60s. Friday night, mostly clear. Lows in the upper 40s. Saturday, mostly sunny. Highs in the mid-60s. Saturday night, partly cloudy. Lows in the upper 40s. Sunday, sunny. Highs in the upper 60s. Sunday night, mostly clear. Lows in the upper 40s. Monday, mostly sunny. Highs in the upper 60s. The 8 to 14 day outlook, from Tuesday, September 29th to Monday, October 5th, calls for above normal temperatures and near normal precipitation. Normal high temperatures across central Pennsylvania during this period range from the low 60s over the Allegheny Mountains to the low 70s across the lower Susquehanna Valley. Normal lows
range from the low 40s over the Alleghenies to the low 50s across the lower Susquehanna Valley. Here are the 7 a.m. conditions in the Altoona area. The report from Altoona was not

Periods of moderate rainfall could result in aerial flooding and ponding in low-lying poor drainage areas. And now the extended outlook for the period Wednesday through Monday. The probability for widespread hazardous weather is low. The Altoona climate summary for yesterday, September 21, 2026. Yesterday's high temperature of 63 degrees occurred at 1:04 a.m. This high was 9 degrees below the normal high of 72. Yesterday's low temperature of 55 degrees occurred at 11:59 p.m. This low was 3 degrees above the normal low of 52. 0.49 inches of precipitation fell yesterday, which brings the monthly total to 4.74 inches. This is 1.93 inches above the normal amount of 2.81 inches for September. The total precipitation for the season since September 1st now stands at 4.74 inches, which is 1.93 inches above normal. The total precipitation for the year is now 32.49 inches, which is 5.33 inches above normal. There were 6 heating degree days yesterday, which is 1 above normal. This brings the monthly total to 22, which is 32 below normal. The yearly total since July 1st is 37, which is 33 below normal. There were no cooling degree days yesterday, which is 2 below normal. This leaves the monthly total at 105, which is 46 above normal. The yearly total since January 1st is 716, which is 44 above normal. The average wind speed was less than 5 miles per hour yesterday. The normal high temperature for today is 72 degrees, and the normal low is 51. The record high for today is 90, which occurred in 2005, and the record low is 33, which occurred in 2020. Sunrise today is at 7:01 a.m. and sunset is at 7:10 p.m. Periods of rain and drizzle will continue across the southern two-thirds of Pennsylvania for today, while mainly dry conditions will hold across the northern tier. Lingering rainfall will gradually taper off Tuesday night into Wednesday as a high pressure builds in across the northeastern U.S., bringing cool dry air with a return of sunshine across the Commonwealth for the end of the work week. Today's high temperatures will range from the upper 50s over central Pennsylvania to the low to mid 60s elsewhere across the Keystone State. Low temperatures for tonight will range from the mid 50s over the Pittsburgh and Philadelphia metros to the mid 40s across the Endless Mountains. Additional rainfall through Wednesday night will range from 0.5-1 over the Laurels to 0.01-0.1 over the Northern Tier and North Central Mountains. Here is the latest National Weather Service forecast for Blair and Bedford counties, including the city of Altoona. Today, showers through 4 p.m., then showers likely after 4 p.m. Patchy fog. Rainfall amounts between a quarter and a half inch. Highs in the mid-50s. East winds 5 to 10 miles an hour with gusts up to 30 miles an hour. Chance of rain near 100%. Tonight, cloudy. Showers likely through 10 p.m., then a chance of showers after 10 p.m. Patchy fog. Rainfall amounts between a tenth and a quarter of an inch. Lows in the upper 40s. East winds 5 to 10 miles an hour with gusts up to 30 miles an hour. Chance of rain 70%. Wednesday, mostly cloudy. Patchy fog before 8 a.m. A chance of showers before 10 a.m. A slight chance of showers after 10 a.m. Rainfall amounts less than a tenth of an inch. Highs in the upper 50s. East winds 5 to 10 miles an hour with gusts up to 30 miles an hour. Chance of rain 50%. Wednesday night, mostly cloudy. Rainfall amounts less than a tenth of an inch. Lows in the mid-40s. East winds 5 to 10 miles an hour with gusts up to 25 miles an hour. Here is the latest National Weather Service forecast for Cambria County, including the city of Johnstown. Today, showers before 10 a.m., then showers likely after 10 a.m. Patchy fog. Rainfall amounts between a quarter and a half inch. Highs in the mid-50s. East winds 10 to 15 miles an hour with gusts up to 30 miles an hour. Chance of rain near 100%. Tonight, cloudy. Showers likely before 8 p.m., then a chance of showers after 8 p.m. Patchy fog. Rainfall amounts around a tenth of an inch. Lows in the upper 40s. East winds 10 to 15 miles an hour with gusts up to 30 miles an hour. Chance of rain 70%.

Wednesday, patchy fog before 8 a.m. Cloudy with a slight chance of showers before 10 a.m., then mostly cloudy after 10 a.m. Rainfall amounts less than a tenth of an inch. Highs in the upper 50s. East winds 10 to 15 miles an hour with gusts up to 30 miles an hour. Chance of rain 20%. Wednesday night, partly cloudy, then becoming mostly clear between 8 p.m. and 10 p.m., then becoming partly cloudy, then becoming mostly cloudy after midnight. Lows in the mid-40s. East winds 10 to 15 miles an hour with gusts up to 25 miles an hour. And now the extended forecast for South Central Pennsylvania. Thursday, mostly sunny. Highs around 60. Thursday night, mostly clear. Lows in the mid-40s. Friday, sunny. Highs in the mid-60s. Friday night, mostly clear. Lows in the upper 40s. Saturday, mostly sunny. Highs in the mid-60s. Saturday night, partly cloudy. Lows in the upper 40s. Sunday, sunny. Highs in the upper 60s. Sunday night, mostly clear. Lows in the upper 40s. Monday, mostly sunny. Highs in the upper 60s. 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Broadcasts originate from the National Weather Service and State College and are transmitted from the tower facilities provided by the Blair County Emergency Management Agency in Frankstown on a frequency of 162.425 MHz. We are located at Innovation Park in State College. 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Properly set weather radios with the alarm device will alert you when severe weather warnings or watches are issued. Programming on this station will be temporarily changed during severe weather to bring you the latest information. Warnings and safety information from the National Weather Service may someday save your life or protect your property. The 8 to 14 day outlook from Tuesday, September 29th to Monday, October 5th calls for above normal temperatures and near normal precipitation. Normal high temperatures across central Pennsylvania during this period range from the low 60s over the Allegheny Mountains to the low 70s across the lower Susquehanna Valley. Normal lows range from the low 40s over the Alleghenies to the low 50s across the lower Susquehanna Valley. Here are the 7 a.m. conditions in the Altoona area. The report from Altoona was not available. La Trobe, cloudy 61, to the south and east. The report from York was not available. This is NOAA Weather Radio, All Hazards Station WNG 589. 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Here's the hazardous weather outlook for the following counties, Blair, Cambria and Huntingdon. For today and tonight, the probability for widespread hazardous weather is low. And now the extended outlook for the period Wednesday through Monday. The probability for widespread hazardous weather is low. Here's the hazardous weather outlook for the following county, Bedford, Pennsylvania. For today and tonight, periods of moderate rainfall could result in aerial flooding and ponding in low-lying poor drainage areas. And now the extended outlook for the period Wednesday through Monday. The probability for widespread hazardous weather is low. The Altoona Climate Summary for yesterday, September 21, 2026. Yesterday's high temperature of 63 degrees occurred at 1:04 a.m. This high was 9 degrees below the normal high of 72. Yesterday's low temperature of 55 degrees occurred at 11:59 p.m. This low was 3 degrees above the normal low of 52. 0.49 inches of precipitation fell yesterday, which brings the monthly total to 4.74 inches. This is 1.93 inches above the normal amount of 2.81 inches for September. The total precipitation for the season since September 1st now stands at 4.74 inches, which is 1.93 inches above normal. The total precipitation for the year is now 32.49 inches, which is 5.33 inches above normal. There were 6 heating degree days yesterday, which is 1 above normal. This brings the monthly total to 22, which is 32 below normal. The yearly total since July 1st is 37, which is 33 below normal. There were no cooling degree days yesterday, which is 2 below normal.
This leaves the monthly total at 105, which is 46 above normal. The yearly total since January 1st is 716, which is 44 above normal. The average wind speed was less than 5 miles per hour yesterday. The normal high temperature for today is 72 degrees, and the normal low is 51. The record high for today is 90, which occurred in 2005, and the record low is 33, which occurred in 2020. Sunrise today is at 7:01 a.m. and sunset is at 7:10 p.m. Periods of rain and drizzle will continue across the southern two-thirds of Pennsylvania for today, while mainly dry conditions will hold across the northern tier. Lingering rainfall will gradually taper off Tuesday night into Wednesday as a high pressure builds in across the northeastern U.S., bringing cool dry air with a return of sunshine across the Commonwealth for the end of the work week. Today's high temperatures will range from the upper 50s over central Pennsylvania to the low to mid 60s elsewhere across the Keystone State. Low temperatures for tonight will range from the mid 50s over the Pittsburgh and Philadelphia metros to the mid 40s across the Endless Mountains. Additional rainfall through Wednesday night will range from 0.5-1 over the Laurels to 0.01-0.1 over the Northern Tier and North Central Mountains. Here is the latest National Weather Service forecast for Blair and Bedford counties, including the city of Altoona. Today, showers through 4 p.m., then showers likely after 4 p.m. Patchy fog. Rainfall amounts between a quarter and a half inch. Highs in the mid-50s. East winds 5 to 10 miles an hour with gusts up to 30 miles an hour. Chance of rain near 100%. Tonight, cloudy. Showers likely through 10 p.m., then a chance of showers after 10 p.m. Patchy fog. Rainfall amounts between a tenth and a quarter of an inch. Lows in the upper 40s. East winds 5 to 10 miles an hour with gusts up to 30 miles an hour. Chance of rain 70%. Wednesday, mostly cloudy. Patchy fog before 8 a.m. A chance of showers before 10 a.m. A slight chance of showers after 10 a.m. Rainfall amounts less than a tenth of an inch. Highs in the upper 50s. East winds 5 to 10 miles an hour with gusts up to 30 miles an hour. Chance of rain 50%. Wednesday night, mostly cloudy. Rainfall amounts less than a tenth of an inch. Lows in the mid-40s. East winds 5 to 10 miles an hour with gusts up to 25 miles an hour. Here is the latest National Weather Service forecast for Cambria County, including the city of Johnstown. Today, showers before 10 a.m., then showers likely after 10 a.m. Patchy fog. Rainfall amounts between a quarter and a half inch. Highs in the mid-50s. East winds 10 to 15 miles an hour with gusts up to 30 miles an hour. Chance of rain near 100%. Tonight, cloudy. Showers likely before 8 p.m., then a chance of showers after 8 p.m. Patchy fog. Rainfall amounts around a tenth of an inch. Lows in the upper 40s. East winds 10 to 15 miles an hour with gusts up to 30 miles an hour. Chance of rain 70%. Wednesday, patchy fog before 8 a.m. Cloudy with a slight chance of showers before 10 a.m., then mostly cloudy after 10 a.m. Rainfall amounts less than a tenth of an inch. Highs in the upper 50s. East winds 10 to 15 miles an hour with gusts up to 30 miles an hour. Chance of rain 20%. Wednesday night, partly cloudy, then becoming mostly clear between 8 p.m. and 10 p.m., then becoming partly cloudy, then becoming mostly cloudy after midnight. Lows in the mid-40s. East winds 10 to 15 miles an hour with gusts up to 25 miles an hour. And now the extended forecast for South Central Pennsylvania. Thursday, mostly sunny. Highs around 60. Thursday night, mostly clear. Lows in the mid-40s. Friday, sunny. Highs in the mid-60s. Friday night, mostly clear. Lows in the upper 40s. Saturday, mostly sunny. Highs in the mid-60s. Saturday night, partly cloudy. Lows in the upper 40s. Sunday, sunny. Highs in the upper 60s. Sunday night, mostly clear. Lows in the upper 40s. Monday, mostly sunny. Highs in the upper 60s.
Here is the latest National Weather Service forecast for Blair and Bedford counties, including the city of Altoona. Rest of today, showers through 4 p.m., then showers likely after 4 p.m. Patchy fog. Rainfall amounts between a quarter and a half inch. Highs in the mid-50s. East winds 5 to 10 miles an hour with gusts up to 30 miles an hour. Chance of rain near 100%. Tonight, cloudy. Showers likely through 10 p.m., then a chance of showers after 10 p.m. Patchy fog. Rainfall amounts between a tenth and a quarter of an inch. Lows in the upper 40s. East winds 5 to 10 miles an hour with gusts up to 30 miles an hour. Chance of rain 70%. Wednesday, mostly cloudy. Patchy fog before 8 a.m. A chance of showers before 10 a.m. A slight chance of showers after 10 a.m. Rainfall amounts less than a tenth of an inch. Highs in the upper 50s. East winds 5 to 10 miles an hour with gusts up to 30 miles an hour. Chance of rain 50%. Wednesday night, mostly cloudy. Rainfall amounts less than a tenth of an inch. Lows in the mid-40s. East winds 5 to 10 miles an hour with gusts up to 25 miles an hour. Here is the latest National Weather Service forecast for Cambria County, including the city of Johnstown. Rest of today, showers before 10 a.m., then showers likely after 10 a.m. Patchy fog. Rainfall amounts between a tenth and a quarter of an inch. Highs in the mid-50s. East winds 10 to 15 miles an hour with gusts up to 30 miles an hour. Chance of rain 90%. Tonight, cloudy. Showers likely before 8 p.m., then a chance of showers after 8 p.m. Patchy fog. Rainfall amounts around a tenth of an inch. Lows in the upper 40s. East winds 10 to 15 miles an hour with gusts up to 30 miles an hour. Chance of rain 70%. Wednesday, patchy fog before 8 a.m. Cloudy with a slight chance of showers before 10 a.m., then mostly cloudy after 10 a.m. Rainfall amounts less than a tenth of an inch. Highs in the upper 50s. East winds 10 to 15 miles an hour with gusts up to 30 miles an hour. Chance of rain 20%. Wednesday night, partly cloudy, then becoming mostly clear between 8 p.m. and 10 p.m., then becoming partly cloudy, then becoming mostly cloudy after midnight. Lows in the mid-40s. East winds 10 to 15 miles an hour with gusts up to 25 miles an hour. And now the extended forecast for South Central Pennsylvania. Thursday, mostly sunny. Highs around 60. Thursday night, mostly clear. Lows in the mid-40s. Friday, sunny. Highs in the mid-60s. Friday night, mostly clear. Lows in the upper 40s. Saturday, mostly sunny. Highs in the mid-60s. Saturday night, partly cloudy. Lows in the upper 40s. Sunday, sunny. Highs in the upper 60s. Sunday night, mostly clear. Lows in the upper 40s. Monday, mostly sunny. Highs in the upper 60s. The 8 to 14 day outlook, from Tuesday, September 29th to Monday, October 5th, calls for above normal temperatures and near normal precipitation. Normal high temperatures across central Pennsylvania during this period range from the low 60s over the Allegheny Mountains to the low 70s across the lower Susquehanna Valley. Normal lows range from the low 40s over the Alleghenies to the low 50s across the lower Susquehanna Valley. Here are the 7 a.m. conditions in the Altoona area. The report from Altoona was not available. La Trobe, cloudy 61, to the south and east. The report from York was not available. 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Here's the hazardous weather outlook for the following counties, Blair, Cambria, and Huntingdon. For today and tonight, the probability for widespread hazardous weather is low. And now the extended outlook for the period Wednesday through Monday. The probability for widespread hazardous weather is low. Here's the hazardous weather outlook for the following county, Bedford, Pennsylvania. For today and tonight,
Periods of moderate rainfall could result in aerial flooding and ponding in low-lying poor drainage areas. And now the extended outlook for the period Wednesday through Monday. The probability for widespread hazardous weather is low. The Altoona Climate Summary for yesterday, September 21, 2026. Yesterday's high temperature of 63 degrees occurred at 1:04 a.m. This high was 9 degrees below the normal high of 72. Yesterday's low temperature of 55 degrees occurred at 11:59 p.m. This low was 3 degrees above the normal low of 52. 0.49 inches of precipitation fell yesterday, which brings the monthly total to 4.74 inches. This is 1.93 inches above the normal amount of 2.81 inches for September. The total precipitation for the season since September 1st now stands at 4.74 inches, which is 1.93 inches above normal. The total precipitation for the year is now 32.49 inches, which is 5.33 inches above normal. There were 6 heating degree days yesterday, which is 1 above normal. This brings the monthly total to 22, which is 32 below normal. The yearly total since July 1st is 37, which is 33 below normal. There were no cooling degree days yesterday, which is 2 below normal. This leaves the monthly total at 105, which is 46 above normal. The yearly total since January 1st is 716, which is 44 above normal. The average wind speed was less than 5 miles per hour yesterday. The normal high temperature for today is 72 degrees, and the normal low is 51. The record high for today is 90, which occurred in 2005, and the record low is 33, which occurred in 2020. Sunrise today is at 7:01 a.m. and sunset is at 7:10 p.m. Periods of rain and drizzle will continue across the southern two-thirds of Pennsylvania for today, while mainly dry conditions will hold across the northern tier. Lingering rainfall will gradually taper off Tuesday night into Wednesday as a high pressure builds in across the northeastern U.S., bringing cool dry air with a return of sunshine across the Commonwealth for the end of the work week. Today's high temperatures will range from the upper 50s over central Pennsylvania to the low to mid 60s elsewhere across the Keystone State. Low temperatures for tonight will range from the mid 50s over the Pittsburgh and Philadelphia metros to the mid 40s across the Endless Mountains. Additional rainfall through Wednesday night will range from 0.5-1 over the Laurels to 0.01-0.1 over the northern tier and north central mountains. Here is the latest National Weather Service forecast for Blair and Bedford counties, including the city of Altoona. Rest of today, showers through 4 p.m., then showers likely after 4 p.m. Patchy fog. Rainfall amounts between a quarter and a half inch. Highs in the mid-50s. East winds 5 to 10 miles an hour with gusts up to 30 miles an hour. Chance of rain near 100%. Tonight, cloudy. Showers likely through 10 p.m., then a chance of showers after 10 p.m. Patchy fog. Rainfall amounts between a tenth and a quarter of an inch. Lows in the upper 40s. East winds 5 to 10 miles an hour with gusts up to 30 miles an hour. Chance of rain 70%. Wednesday, mostly cloudy. Patchy fog before 8 a.m. A chance of showers before 10 a.m. A slight chance of showers after 10 a.m. Rainfall amounts less than a tenth of an inch. Highs in the upper 50s. East winds 5 to 10 miles an hour with gusts up to 30 miles an hour. Chance of rain 50%. Wednesday night, mostly cloudy. Rainfall amounts less than a tenth of an inch. Lows in the mid-40s. East winds 5 to 10 miles an hour with gusts up to 25 miles an hour. Here is the latest National Weather Service forecast for Cambria County, including the city of Johnstown. Rest of today, showers before 10 a.m., then showers likely after 10 a.m. Patchy fog. Rainfall amounts between a tenth and a quarter of an inch. Highs in the mid-50s. East winds 10 to 15 miles an hour with gusts up to 30 miles an hour. Chance of rain 90%. Tonight, cloudy. Showers likely before 8 p.m., then a chance of showers after 8 p.m. Patchy fog. Rainfall amounts around a tenth of an inch. Lows in the upper 40s. East winds 10 to 15 miles an hour with gusts up to 30 miles an hour.
chance of rain 70%. Wednesday, patchy fog before 8 a.m. Cloudy with a slight chance of showers before 10 a.m., then mostly cloudy after 10 a.m. Rainfall amounts less than a tenth of an inch. Highs in the upper 50s. East winds 10 to 15 miles an hour with gusts up to 30 miles an hour. Chance of rain 20%. Wednesday night, partly cloudy, then becoming mostly clear between 8 p.m. and 10 p.m., then becoming partly cloudy, then becoming mostly cloudy after midnight. Lows in the mid-40s. East winds 10 to 15 miles an hour with gusts up to 25 miles an hour. And now the extended forecast for South Central Pennsylvania. Thursday, mostly sunny. Highs around 60. Thursday night, mostly clear. Lows in the mid-40s. Friday, sunny. Highs in the mid-60s. Friday night, mostly clear. Lows in the upper 40s. Saturday, mostly sunny. Highs in the mid-60s. Saturday night, partly cloudy. Lows in the upper 40s. Sunday, sunny. Highs in the upper 60s. Sunday night, mostly clear. Lows in the upper 40s. Monday, mostly sunny. Highs in the upper 60s. The 8 to 14 day outlook, from Tuesday, September 29th to Monday, October 5th, calls for above normal temperatures and near normal precipitation. Normal high temperatures across central Pennsylvania during this period range from the low 60s over the Allegheny Mountains to the low 70s across the lower Susquehanna Valley. Normal lows range from the low 40s over the Alleghenies to the low 50s across the lower Susquehanna Valley. Here are the 7 a.m. conditions in the Altoona area. The report from Altoona was not available. Latrobe, cloudy 61, to the south and east. The report from York was not available. 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Here's the hazardous weather outlook for the following counties, Blair, Cambria and Huntingdon. For today and tonight, the probability for widespread hazardous weather is low. And now the extended outlook for the period Wednesday through Monday. The probability for widespread hazardous weather is low. Here's the hazardous weather outlook for the following county, Bedford, Pennsylvania. For today and tonight, periods of moderate rainfall could result in aerial flooding and ponding in low-lying poor drainage areas. And now the extended outlook for the period Wednesday through Monday. The probability for widespread hazardous weather is low. The Altoona Climate Summary for yesterday, September 21, 2026. Yesterday's high temperature of 63 degrees occurred at 1:04 a.m. This high was 9 degrees below the normal high of 72. Yesterday's low temperature of 55 degrees occurred at 11:59 p.m. This low was 3 degrees above the normal low of 52. 0.49 inches of precipitation fell yesterday, which brings the monthly total to 4.74 inches. This is 1.93 inches above the normal amount of 2.81 inches for September. The total precipitation for the season since September 1st now stands at 4.74 inches, which is 1.93 inches above normal. The total precipitation for the year is now 32.49 inches, which is 5.33 inches above normal. There were 6 heating degree days yesterday, which is 1 above normal. This brings the monthly total to 22, which is 32 below normal. The yearly total since July 1st is 37, which is 33 below normal. There were no cooling degree days yesterday, which is 2 below normal. This leaves the monthly total at 105, which is 46 above normal. The yearly total since January 1st is 716, which is 44 above normal. The average wind speed was less than 5 miles per hour yesterday. The normal high temperature for today is 72 degrees, and the normal low is 51. The record high for today is 90, which occurred in 2005, and the record low is 33, which occurred in 2020. Sunrise today is at 7:01 a.m. and sunset is at 7:10 p.m. Periods of rain and drizzle will continue across the southern two-thirds of Pennsylvania for today, while mainly dry conditions will hold across the northern tier.
Lingering rainfall will gradually taper off Tuesday night into Wednesday as a high pressure builds in across the northeastern US, bringing cool dry air with a return of sunshine across the Commonwealth for the end of the work week. Today's high temperatures will range from the upper 50s over central Pennsylvania to the low to mid 60s elsewhere across the Keystone State. Low temperatures for tonight will range from the mid 50s over the Pittsburgh and Philadelphia metros to the mid 40s across the Endless Mountains. Additional rainfall through Wednesday night will range from 0.5-1 over the Laurels to 0.01-0.1 over the Northern Tier and North Central Mountains. Here is the latest National Weather Service forecast for Blair and Bedford counties, including the city of Altoona. Rest of today, showers through 4 p.m., then showers likely after 4 p.m. Patchy fog. Rainfall amounts between a quarter and a half inch. Highs in the mid-50s. East winds 5 to 10 miles an hour with gusts up to 30 miles an hour. Chance of rain near 100%. Tonight, cloudy. Showers likely through 10 p.m., then a chance of showers after 10 p.m. Patchy fog. Rainfall amounts between a tenth and a quarter of an inch. Lows in the upper 40s. East winds 5 to 10 miles an hour with gusts up to 30 miles an hour. Chance of rain 70%. Wednesday, mostly cloudy. Patchy fog before 8 a.m. A chance of showers before 10 a.m. A slight chance of showers after 10 a.m. Rainfall amounts less than a tenth of an inch. Highs in the upper 50s. East winds 5 to 10 miles an hour with gusts up to 30 miles an hour. Chance of rain 50%. Wednesday night, mostly cloudy. Rainfall amounts less than a tenth of an inch. Lows in the mid-40s. East winds 5 to 10 miles an hour with gusts up to 25 miles an hour. Here is the latest National Weather Service forecast for Cambria County, including the city of Johnstown. Rest of today, showers before 10 a.m., then showers likely after 10 a.m. Patchy fog. Rainfall amounts between a tenth and a quarter of an inch. Highs in the mid-50s. East winds 10 to 15 miles an hour with gusts up to 30 miles an hour. Chance of rain 90%. Tonight, cloudy. Showers likely before 8 p.m., then a chance of showers after 8 p.m. Patchy fog. Rainfall amounts around a tenth of an inch. Lows in the upper 40s. East winds 10 to 15 miles an hour with gusts up to 30 miles an hour. Chance of rain 70%. Wednesday, patchy fog before 8 a.m. Cloudy with a slight chance of showers before 10 a.m., then mostly cloudy after 10 a.m. Rainfall amounts less than a tenth of an inch. Highs in the upper 50s. East winds 10 to 15 miles an hour with gusts up to 30 miles an hour. Chance of rain 20%. Wednesday night, partly cloudy, then becoming mostly clear between 8 p.m. and 10 p.m., then becoming partly cloudy, then becoming mostly cloudy after midnight. Lows in the mid-40s. East winds 10 to 15 miles an hour with gusts up to 25 miles an hour. And now the extended forecast for South Central Pennsylvania. Thursday, mostly sunny. Highs around 60. Thursday night, mostly clear. Lows in the mid-40s. Friday, sunny. Highs in the mid-60s. Friday night, mostly clear. Lows in the upper 40s. Saturday, mostly sunny. Highs in the mid-60s. Saturday night, partly cloudy. Lows in the upper 40s. Sunday, sunny. Highs in the upper 60s. Sunday night, mostly clear. Lows in the upper 40s. Monday, mostly sunny. Highs in the upper 60s. The 8 to 14 day outlook, from Tuesday, September 29th to Monday, October 5th, calls for above normal temperatures and near normal precipitation. Normal high temperatures across central Pennsylvania during this period range from the low 60s over the Allegheny Mountains to the low 70s across the lower Susquehanna Valley. Normal lows range from the low 40s over the Alleghenies to the low 50s across the lower Susquehanna Valley. Here are the 7 a.m. conditions in the Altoona area. The report from Altoona was not available. Latrobe, cloudy 61, to the south and east, the report from York was not available.
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Here's the hazardous weather outlook for the following counties, Blair, Cambria, and Huntingdon. For today and tonight, the probability for widespread hazardous weather is low. And now the extended outlook for the period Wednesday through Monday. The probability for widespread hazardous weather is low. Here's the hazardous weather outlook for the following county, Bedford, Pennsylvania. For today and tonight, periods of moderate rainfall could result in aerial flooding and ponding in low-lying poor drainage areas. And now the extended outlook for the period Wednesday through Monday. The probability for widespread hazardous weather is low. The Altoona Climate Summary for yesterday, September 21, 2026. Yesterday's high temperature of 63 degrees occurred at 1:04 a.m. This high was 9 degrees below the normal high of 72. Yesterday's low temperature of 55 degrees occurred at 11:59 p.m. This low was 3 degrees above the normal low of 52. 0.49 inches of precipitation fell yesterday, which brings the monthly total to 4.74 inches. This is 1.93 inches above the normal amount of 2.81 inches for September. The total precipitation for the season since September 1st now stands at 4.74 inches, which is 1.93 inches above normal. The total precipitation for the year is now 32.49 inches, which is 5.33 inches above normal. There were 6 heating degree days yesterday, which is 1 above normal. This brings the monthly total to 22, which is 32 below normal. The yearly total since July 1st is 37, which is 33 below normal. There were no cooling degree days yesterday, which is 2 below normal. This leaves the monthly total at 105, which is 46 above normal. The yearly total since January 1st is 716, which is 44 above normal. The average wind speed was less than 5 miles per hour yesterday. The normal high temperature for today is 72 degrees, and the normal low is 51. The record high for today is 90, which occurred in 2005, and the record low is 33, which occurred in 2020. Sunrise today is at 7:01 a.m. and sunset is at 7:10 p.m. Periods of rain and drizzle will continue across the southern two-thirds of Pennsylvania for today, while mainly dry conditions will hold across the northern tier. Lingering rainfall will gradually taper off Tuesday night into Wednesday as a high pressure builds in across the northeastern US, bringing cool dry air with a return of sunshine across the Commonwealth for the end of the work week. Today's high temperatures will range from the upper 50s over central Pennsylvania to the low to mid 60s elsewhere across the Keystone State. Low temperatures for tonight will range from the mid 50s over the Pittsburgh and Philadelphia metros to the mid 40s across the Endless Mountains. Additional rainfall through Wednesday night will range from 0.5-1 over the Laurels to 0.01-0.1 over the Northern Tier and North Central Mountains. Here is the latest National Weather Service forecast for Blair and Bedford counties, including the city of Altoona. Rest of today, showers through 4 p.m., then showers likely after 4 p.m. Patchy fog. Rainfall amounts between a quarter and a half inch. Highs in the mid-50s. East winds 5 to 10 miles an hour with gusts up to 30 miles an hour. Chance of rain near 100%. Tonight, cloudy. Showers likely through 10 p.m., then a chance of showers after 10 p.m. Patchy fog. Rainfall amounts between a tenth and a quarter of an inch. Lows in the upper 40s. East winds 5 to 10 miles an hour with gusts up to 30 miles an hour. Chance of rain 70%. Wednesday, mostly cloudy. Patchy fog before 8 a.m. A chance of showers before 10 a.m. A slight chance of showers after 10 a.m. Rainfall amounts less than a tenth of an inch. Highs in the upper 50s. East winds 5 to 10 miles an hour with gusts up to 30 miles an hour. Chance of rain 50%. Wednesday night, mostly cloudy. Rainfall amounts less than a tenth of an inch. Lows in the mid-40s. East winds 5 to 10 miles an hour with gusts up to 25 miles an hour. Here is the latest National Weather Service forecast for Cambria County, including the city of Johnstown.
Rest of today, showers before 10 a.m., then showers likely after 10 a.m. Patchy fog. Rainfall amounts between a tenth and a quarter of an inch. Highs in the mid-50s. East winds 10 to 15 miles an hour with gusts up to 30 miles an hour. Chance of rain 90%. Tonight, cloudy. Showers likely before 8 p.m., then a chance of showers after 8 p.m. Patchy fog. Rainfall amounts around a tenth of an inch. Lows in the upper 40s. East winds 10 to 15 miles an hour with gusts up to 30 miles an hour. Chance of rain 70%. Wednesday, patchy fog before 8 a.m. Cloudy with a slight chance of showers before 10 a.m., then mostly cloudy after 10 a.m. Rainfall amounts less than a tenth of an inch. Highs in the upper 50s. East winds 10 to 15 miles an hour with gusts up to 30 miles an hour. Chance of rain 20%. Wednesday night, partly cloudy, then becoming mostly clear between 8 p.m. and 10 p.m., then becoming partly cloudy, then becoming mostly cloudy after midnight. Lows in the mid-40s. East winds 10 to 15 miles an hour with gusts up to 25 miles an hour. And now the extended forecast for South Central Pennsylvania. Thursday, mostly sunny. Highs around 60. Thursday night, mostly clear. Lows in the mid-40s. Friday, sunny. Highs in the mid-60s. Friday night, mostly clear. Lows in the upper 40s. Saturday, mostly sunny. Highs in the mid-60s. Saturday night, partly cloudy. Lows in the upper 40s. Sunday, sunny. Highs in the upper 60s. Sunday night, mostly clear. Lows in the upper 40s. Monday, mostly sunny. Highs in the upper 60s. The 8 to 14 day outlook, from Tuesday, September 29th to Monday, October 5th, calls for above normal temperatures and near normal precipitation. Normal high temperatures across central Pennsylvania during this period range from the low 60s over the Allegheny Mountains to the low 70s across the lower Susquehanna Valley. Normal lows range from the low 40s over the Alleghenies to the low 50s across the lower Susquehanna Valley. Here are the 7 a.m. conditions in the Altoona area. The report from Altoona was not available. La Trobe, cloudy 61, to the south and east. The report from York was not available. 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Here's the hazardous weather outlook for the following counties, Blair, Cambria, and Huntingdon. For today and tonight, the probability for widespread hazardous weather is low. And now the extended outlook for the period Wednesday through Monday. The probability for widespread hazardous weather is low. Here's the hazardous weather outlook for the following county, Bedford, Pennsylvania. For today and tonight, periods of moderate rainfall could result in aerial flooding and ponding in low-lying poor drainage areas. And now the extended outlook for the period Wednesday through Monday. The probability for widespread hazardous weather is low. The Altoona Climate Summary for yesterday, September 21, 2026. Yesterday's high temperature of 63 degrees occurred at 1:04 a.m. This high was 9 degrees below the normal high of 72. Yesterday's low temperature of 55 degrees occurred at 11:59 p.m. This low was 3 degrees above the normal low of 52. 0.49 inches of precipitation fell yesterday, which brings the monthly total to 4.74 inches. This is 1.93 inches above the normal amount of 2.81 inches for September. The total precipitation for the season since September 1st now stands at 4.74 inches, which is 1.93 inches above normal. The total precipitation for the year is now 32.49 inches, which is 5.33 inches above normal. There were 6 heating degree days yesterday, which is 1 above normal. This brings the monthly total to 22, which is 32 below normal. The yearly total since July 1st is 37, which is 33 below normal. There were no cooling degree days yesterday, which is 2 below normal. This leaves the monthly total at 105, which is 46 above normal.
The yearly total since January 1st is 716, which is 44 above normal. The average wind speed was less than 5 miles per hour yesterday. The normal high temperature for today is 72 degrees, and the normal low is 51. The record high for today is 90, which occurred in 2005, and the record low is 33, which occurred in 2020. Sunrise today is at 7:01 a.m. and sunset is at 7:10 p.m. Periods of rain and drizzle will continue across the southern two-thirds of Pennsylvania for today, while mainly dry conditions will hold across the northern tier. Lingering rainfall will gradually taper off Tuesday night into Wednesday as a high pressure builds in across the northeastern U.S., bringing cool dry air with a return of sunshine across the Commonwealth for the end of the work week. Today's high temperatures will range from the upper 50s over central Pennsylvania to the low to mid 60s elsewhere across the Keystone State. Low temperatures for tonight will range from the mid 50s over the Pittsburgh and Philadelphia metros to the mid 40s across the Endless Mountains. Additional rainfall through Wednesday night will range from 0.5-1 over the Laurels to 0.01-0.1 over the Northern Tier and North Central Mountains. Here is the latest National Weather Service forecast for Blair and Bedford counties, including the city of Altoona. Rest of today, showers through 4 p.m., then showers likely after 4 p.m. Patchy fog. Rainfall amounts between a quarter and a half inch. Highs in the mid-50s. East winds 5 to 10 miles an hour with gusts up to 30 miles an hour. Chance of rain near 100%. Tonight, cloudy. Showers likely through 10 p.m., then a chance of showers after 10 p.m. Patchy fog. Rainfall amounts between a tenth and a quarter of an inch. Lows in the upper 40s. East winds 5 to 10 miles an hour with gusts up to 30 miles an hour. Chance of rain 70%. Wednesday, mostly cloudy. Patchy fog before 8 a.m. A chance of showers before 10 a.m. A slight chance of showers after 10 a.m. Rainfall amounts less than a tenth of an inch. Highs in the upper 50s. East winds 5 to 10 miles an hour with gusts up to 30 miles an hour. Chance of rain 50%. Wednesday night, mostly cloudy. Rainfall amounts less than a tenth of an inch. Lows in the mid-40s. East winds 5 to 10 miles an hour with gusts up to 25 miles an hour. Here is the latest National Weather Service forecast for Cambria County, including the city of Johnstown. Rest of today, showers before 10 a.m., then showers likely after 10 a.m. Patchy fog. Rainfall amounts between a tenth and a quarter of an inch. Highs in the mid-50s. East winds 10 to 15 miles an hour with gusts up to 30 miles an hour. Chance of rain 90%. Tonight, cloudy. Showers likely before 8 p.m., then a chance of showers after 8 p.m. Patchy fog. Rainfall amounts around a tenth of an inch. Lows in the upper 40s. East winds 10 to 15 miles an hour with gusts up to 30 miles an hour. Chance of rain 70%. Wednesday, patchy fog before 8 a.m. Cloudy with a slight chance of showers before 10 a.m., then mostly cloudy after 10 a.m. Rainfall amounts less than a tenth of an inch. Highs in the upper 50s. East winds 10 to 15 miles an hour with gusts up to 30 miles an hour. Chance of rain 20%. Wednesday night, partly cloudy, then becoming mostly clear between 8 p.m. and 10 p.m., then becoming partly cloudy, then becoming mostly cloudy after midnight. Lows in the mid-40s. East winds 10 to 15 miles an hour with gusts up to 25 miles an hour. And now the extended forecast for South Central Pennsylvania. Thursday, mostly sunny. Highs around 60. Thursday night, mostly clear. Lows in the mid-40s. Friday, sunny. Highs in the mid-60s. Friday night, mostly clear. Lows in the upper 40s. Saturday, mostly sunny. Highs in the mid-60s. Saturday night, partly cloudy. Lows in the upper 40s. Sunday, sunny. Highs in the upper 60s. Sunday night, mostly clear. Lows in the upper 40s. Monday, mostly sunny. Highs in the upper 60s. The 8 to 14 day outlook
from Tuesday, September 29th to Monday, October 5th, calls for above normal temperatures and near normal precipitation. Normal high temperatures across central Pennsylvania during this period range from the low 60s over the Allegheny Mountains to the low 70s across the lower Susquehanna Valley. Normal lows range from the low 40s over the Alleghenies to the low 50s across the lower Susquehanna Valley. Here are the 8 a.m. conditions in the Altoona area. In Altoona, it was cloudy. The temperature was 56 degrees, the dew point 54, and the relative humidity 93%. The wind was east at 7 miles an hour. The pressure was 30.21 inches and rising. At State College, light rain and fog were reported. The temperature was 55 degrees, the dew point 55, and the relative humidity 100%. The wind was northeast at 8 miles an hour. The pressure was 30.23 inches and rising. Now, a few other local conditions: Johnstown, light rain 54, Dubois, cloudy 52, La Trobe, cloudy 59, Pittsburgh drizzle 57, Erie, mostly cloudy 53, Bradford cloudy 49. To the south and east, York, cloudy 57, Selins Grove light rain and fog 56, Harrisburg light rain 57, Philadelphia heavy rain 59, Baltimore light rain 60, Washington D.C. cloudy 60. Once again, in Altoona it was 56 degrees under cloudy skies. And at State College it was 55 degrees with light rain and fog. 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Here's the hazardous weather outlook for the following counties: Blair, Cambria, and Huntingdon. For today and tonight, the probability for widespread hazardous weather is low. And now the extended outlook for the period Wednesday through Monday. The probability for widespread hazardous weather is low. Here's the hazardous weather outlook for the following county: Bedford, Pennsylvania. For today and tonight, periods of moderate rainfall could result in aerial flooding and ponding in low-lying poor drainage areas. And now the extended outlook for the period Wednesday through Monday. The probability for widespread hazardous weather is low. The Altoona climate summary for yesterday, September 21, 2026. Yesterday's high temperature of 63 degrees occurred at 1:04 a.m. This high was 9 degrees below the normal high of 72. Yesterday's low temperature of 55 degrees occurred at 11:59 p.m. This low was 3 degrees above the normal low of 52. 0.49 inches of precipitation fell yesterday, which brings the monthly total to 4.74 inches. This is 1.93 inches above the normal amount of 2.81 inches for September. The total precipitation for the season since September 1st now stands at 4.74 inches, which is 1.93 inches above normal. The total precipitation for the year is now 32.49 inches, which is 5.33 inches above normal. There were 6 heating degree days yesterday, which is 1 above normal. This brings the monthly total to 22, which is 32 below normal. The yearly total since July 1st is 37, which is 33 below normal. There were no cooling degree days yesterday, which is 2 below normal. This leaves the monthly total at 105, which is 46 above normal. The yearly total since January 1st is 716, which is 44 above normal. The average wind speed was less than 5 miles per hour yesterday. The normal high temperature for today is 72 degrees, and the normal low is 51. The record high for today is 90, which occurred in 2005, and the record low is 33, which occurred in 2020. Sunrise today is at 7:01 a.m. and sunset is at 7:10 p.m. Periods of rain and drizzle will continue across the southern two-thirds of Pennsylvania for today, while mainly dry conditions will hold across the northern tier. Lingering rainfall will gradually taper off Tuesday night into Wednesday as a high pressure builds in across the northeastern US, bringing cool dry air with a return of sunshine across the Commonwealth for the end of the work week. Today's high temperatures will range from the upper 50s over central Pennsylvania to the low to mid 60s elsewhere across the Keystone State. Low temperatures for tonight will range from the mid 50s over the Pittsburgh and Philadelphia metros to the mid 40s across the Endless Mountains.
Additional rainfall through Wednesday night will range from 0.5-1 over the Laurels to 0.01-0.1 over the northern tier and north central mountains. Here is the latest National Weather Service forecast for Blair and Bedford counties, including the city of Altoona. Rest of today, showers through 4 p.m., then showers likely after 4 p.m. Patchy fog. Rainfall amounts between a quarter and a half inch. Highs in the mid-50s. East winds 5 to 10 miles an hour with gusts up to 30 miles an hour. Chance of rain near 100%. Tonight, cloudy. Showers likely through 10 p.m., then a chance of showers after 10 p.m. Patchy fog. Rainfall amounts between a tenth and a quarter of an inch. Lows in the upper 40s. East winds 5 to 10 miles an hour with gusts up to 30 miles an hour. Chance of rain 70%. Wednesday, mostly cloudy. Patchy fog before 8 a.m. A chance of showers before 10 a.m. A slight chance of showers after 10 a.m. Rainfall amounts less than a tenth of an inch. Highs in the upper 50s. East winds 5 to 10 miles an hour with gusts up to 30 miles an hour. Chance of rain 50%. Wednesday night, mostly cloudy. Rainfall amounts less than a tenth of an inch. Lows in the mid-40s. East winds 5 to 10 miles an hour with gusts up to 25 miles an hour. Here is the latest National Weather Service forecast for Cambria County, including the city of Johnstown. Rest of today, showers before 10 a.m., then showers likely after 10 a.m. Patchy fog. Rainfall amounts between a tenth and a quarter of an inch. Highs in the mid-50s. East winds 10 to 15 miles an hour with gusts up to 30 miles an hour. Chance of rain 90%. Tonight, cloudy. Showers likely before 8 p.m., then a chance of showers after 8 p.m. Patchy fog. Rainfall amounts around a tenth of an inch. Lows in the upper 40s. East winds 10 to 15 miles an hour with gusts up to 30 miles an hour. Chance of rain 70%. Wednesday, patchy fog before 8 a.m. Cloudy with a slight chance of showers before 10 a.m., then mostly cloudy after 10 a.m. Rainfall amounts less than a tenth of an inch. Highs in the upper 50s. East winds 10 to 15 miles an hour with gusts up to 30 miles an hour. Chance of rain 20%. Wednesday night, partly cloudy, then becoming mostly clear between 8 p.m. and 10 p.m., then becoming partly cloudy, then becoming mostly cloudy after midnight. Lows in the mid-40s. East winds 10 to 15 miles an hour with gusts up to 25 miles an hour. And now the extended forecast for South Central Pennsylvania. Thursday, mostly sunny. Highs around 60. Thursday night, mostly clear. Lows in the mid-40s. Friday, sunny. Highs in the mid-60s. Friday night, mostly clear. Lows in the upper 40s. Saturday, mostly sunny. Highs in the mid-60s. Saturday night, partly cloudy. Lows in the upper 40s. Sunday, sunny. Highs in the upper 60s. Sunday night, mostly clear. Lows in the upper 40s. Monday, mostly sunny. Highs in the upper 60s. The 8 to 14 day outlook, from Tuesday, September 29th to Monday, October 5th, calls for above normal temperatures and near normal precipitation. Normal high temperatures across central Pennsylvania during this period range from the low 60s over the Allegheny Mountains to the low 70s across the lower Susquehanna Valley. Normal lows range from the low 40s over the Alleghenies to the low 50s across the lower Susquehanna Valley. Here are the 8 a.m. conditions in the Altoona area. In Altoona, light rain and fog were reported. The temperature was 56 degrees, the dew point 54, and the relative humidity 93%. The wind was variable at 5 miles an hour. The pressure was 30.21 inches and rising. At State College, light rain and fog were reported. Visibility 1.5 miles. Temperature was 55 degrees, dew point 55. Wind was northeast at 8 miles an hour. And the pressure was 30.23 inches.
Now, a few other local conditions: Johnstown, light rain 54, Dubois, cloudy 52, La Trobe, cloudy 59, Pittsburgh drizzle 57, Erie, mostly cloudy 53, Bradford cloudy 49. To the south and east, York, cloudy 57, Selins Grove light rain and fog 56, Harrisburg light rain 57, Philadelphia rain 59, Baltimore light rain 60, Washington D.C. cloudy 60. Once again, in Altoona it was 56 degrees with

tonight. Periods of moderate rainfall could result in aerial flooding and ponding in low-lying poor drainage areas. And now the extended outlook for the period Wednesday through Monday. The probability for widespread hazardous weather is low. The Altoona Climate Summary for yesterday, September 21, 2026. Yesterday's high temperature of 63 degrees occurred at 1:04 a.m. This high was 9 degrees below the normal high of 72. Yesterday's low temperature of 55 degrees occurred at 11:59 p.m. This low was 3 degrees above the normal low of 52. 0.49 inches of precipitation fell yesterday, which brings the monthly total to 4.74 inches. This is 1.93 inches above the normal amount of 2.81 inches for September. The total precipitation for the season since September 1st now stands at 4.74 inches, which is 1.93 inches above normal. The total precipitation for the year is now 32.49 inches, which is 5.33 inches above normal. There were 6 heating degree days yesterday, which is 1 above normal. This brings the monthly total to 22, which is 32 below normal. The yearly total since July 1st is 37, which is 33 below normal. There were no cooling degree days yesterday, which is 2 below normal. This leaves the monthly total at 105, which is 46 above normal. The yearly total since January 1st is 716, which is 44 above normal. The average wind speed was less than 5 miles per hour yesterday. The normal high temperature for today is 72 degrees, and the normal low is 51. The record high for today is 90, which occurred in 2005, and the record low is 33, which occurred in 2020. Sunrise today is at 7:01 a.m. and sunset is at 7:10 p.m. Periods of rain and drizzle will continue across the southern two-thirds of Pennsylvania for today, while mainly dry conditions will hold across the northern tier. Lingering rainfall will gradually taper off Tuesday night into Wednesday as a high pressure builds in across the northeastern U.S., bringing cool dry air with a return of sunshine across the Commonwealth for the end of the work week. Today's high temperatures will range from the upper 50s over central Pennsylvania to the low to mid 60s elsewhere across the Keystone State. Low temperatures for tonight will range from the mid 50s over the Pittsburgh and Philadelphia metros to the mid 40s across the Endless Mountains. Additional rainfall through Wednesday night will range from 0.5-1 over the Laurels to 0.01-0.1 over the northern tier and north central mountains. Here is the latest National Weather Service forecast for Blair and Bedford counties, including the city of Altoona. Rest of today, showers through 4 p.m., then showers likely after 4 p.m. Patchy fog. Rainfall amounts between a quarter and a half inch. Highs in the mid-50s. East winds 5 to 10 miles an hour with gusts up to 30 miles an hour. Chance of rain near 100%. Tonight, cloudy. Showers likely through 10 p.m., then a chance of showers after 10 p.m. Patchy fog. Rainfall amounts between a tenth and a quarter of an inch. Lows in the upper 40s. East winds 5 to 10 miles an hour with gusts up to 30 miles an hour. Chance of rain 70%. Wednesday, mostly cloudy. Patchy fog before 8 a.m. A chance of showers before 10 a.m. A slight chance of showers after 10 a.m. Rainfall amounts less than a tenth of an inch. Highs in the upper 50s. East winds 5 to 10 miles an hour with gusts up to 30 miles an hour. Chance of rain 50%. Wednesday night, mostly cloudy. Rainfall amounts less than a tenth of an inch. Lows in the mid-40s. East winds 5 to 10 miles an hour with gusts up to 25 miles an hour. Here is the latest National Weather Service forecast for Cambria County, including the city of Johnstown. Rest of today, showers before 10 a.m., then showers likely after 10 a.m. Patchy fog. Rainfall amounts between a tenth and a quarter of an inch. Highs in the mid-50s. East winds 10 to 15 miles an hour with gusts up to 30 miles an hour. Chance of rain 90%. Tonight, cloudy. Showers likely before 8 p.m., then a chance of showers after 8 p.m. Patchy fog. Rainfall amounts around a tenth of an inch. Lows in the upper 40s. East winds 10 to 15 miles an hour with gusts up to 30 miles an hour.

Wednesday night, mostly cloudy. Rainfall amounts less than a tenth of an inch. Lows in the mid-40s. East winds 5 to 10 miles an hour with gusts up to 25 miles an hour. Here is the latest National Weather Service forecast for Cambria County, including the city of Johnstown. Rest of today, showers before 10 a.m., then showers likely after 10 a.m. Patchy fog. Rainfall amounts between a tenth and a quarter of an inch. Highs in the mid-50s. East winds 10 to 15 miles an hour with gusts up to 30 miles an hour. Chance of rain 90%. Tonight, cloudy. Showers likely before 8 p.m., then a chance of showers after 8 p.m. Patchy fog. Rainfall amounts around a tenth of an inch. Lows in the upper 40s. East winds 10 to 15 miles an hour with gusts up to 30 miles an hour. Chance of rain 70%. Wednesday, patchy fog before 8 a.m. Cloudy with a slight chance of showers before 10 a.m., then mostly cloudy after 10 a.m. Rainfall amounts less than a tenth of an inch. Highs in the upper 50s. East winds 10 to 15 miles an hour with gusts up to 30 miles an hour. Chance of rain 20%. Wednesday night, partly cloudy, then becoming mostly clear between 8 p.m. and 10 p.m., then becoming partly cloudy, then becoming mostly cloudy after midnight. Lows in the mid-40s. East winds 10 to 15 miles an hour with gusts up to 25 miles an hour. And now the extended forecast for South Central Pennsylvania. Thursday, mostly sunny. Highs around 60. Thursday night, mostly clear. Lows in the mid-40s. Friday, sunny. Highs in the mid-60s. Friday night, mostly clear. Lows in the upper 40s. Saturday, mostly sunny. Highs in the mid-60s. Saturday night, partly cloudy. Lows in the upper 40s. Sunday, sunny. Highs in the upper 60s. Sunday night, mostly clear. Lows in the upper 40s. Monday, mostly sunny. Highs in the upper 60s. The 8 to 14 day outlook, from Tuesday, September 29 to Monday, October 5th, calls for above normal temperatures and near normal precipitation. Normal high temperatures across central Pennsylvania during this period range from the low 60s over the Allegheny Mountains to the low 70s across the lower Susquehanna Valley. Normal lows range from the low 40s over the Alleghenies to the low 50s across the lower Susquehanna Valley. Here are the 8 a.m. conditions in the Altoona area. In Altoona, light rain and fog were reported. The temperature was 56 degrees, the dew point 54, and the relative humidity 93%. The wind was variable at 5 miles an hour. The pressure was 30.21 inches and rising. At State College, light rain and fog were reported. Visibility 1.5 miles. Temperature was 55 degrees, dew point 55. Wind was northeast at 8 miles an hour. And the pressure was 30.23 inches. Now, a few other local conditions. Johnstown, light rain 54, Du Bois, cloudy 52, La Trobe, cloudy 59, Pittsburgh drizzle 57, Erie, mostly cloudy 53, Bradford cloudy 49. To the south and east, York, cloudy 57, Selins Grove light rain and fog 56, Harrisburg light rain 57, Philadelphia rain 59, Baltimore light rain 60, Washington D.C. cloudy 60. Once again, in Altoona it was 56 degrees with light rain and the fog. And at State College it was 55 degrees with light rain and the fog. This is NOAA Weather Radio, All Hazards Station WNG 589. Serving South Central Pennsylvania, and originating from the National Weather Service Office in State College. Here are the 9 a.m. conditions in the Altoona area. In Altoona, light rain and fog were reported. The temperature was 56 degrees, the dew point 54, and the relative humidity 93%. The wind was east at 6 miles an hour. The pressure was 30.22 inches and rising. At State College, light rain and fog were reported. The temperature was 55 degrees, the dew point 55, and the relative humidity 100%. The wind was northeast at 10 miles an hour. The pressure was 30.26 inches and rising. Now, a few

local conditions, Johnstown, light rain 54, Dubois, cloudy 53, Latrobe, cloudy 61, Pittsburgh drizzle 57, Erie, cloudy 54, Bradford cloudy 50. To the south and east, York, light rain 56, Selins Grove light rain 56, Harrisburg light rain 56, Philadelphia light rain 60, Baltimore cloudy 60, Washington DC light rain and fog 60. Once again, in Altoona it was 56 degrees with light rain and fog. And at State College it was 55 degrees with light rain and fog. 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Here's the hazardous weather outlook for the following counties, Blair, Cambria and Huntingdon. For today and tonight. The probability for widespread hazardous weather is low. And now the extended outlook for the period Wednesday through Monday. The probability for widespread hazardous weather is low. Here's the hazardous weather outlook for the following county, Bedford, Pennsylvania. For today and tonight. Periods of moderate rainfall could result in aerial flooding and ponding in low-lying poor drainage areas. And now the extended outlook for the period Wednesday through Monday. The probability for widespread hazardous weather is low. The Altoona climate summary for yesterday, September 21, 2026. Yesterday's high temperature of 63 degrees occurred at 1:04 a.m. This high was 9 degrees below the normal high of 72. Yesterday's low temperature of 55 degrees occurred at 11:59 p.m. This low was 3 degrees above the normal low of 52. 0.49 inches of precipitation fell yesterday, which brings the monthly total to 4.74 inches. This is 1.93 inches above the normal amount of 2.81 inches for September. The total precipitation for the season since September 1st now stands at 4.74 inches, which is 1.93 inches above normal. The total precipitation for the year is now 32.49 inches, which is 5.33 inches above normal. There were 6 heating degree days yesterday, which is 1 above normal. This brings the monthly total to 22, which is 32 below normal. The yearly total since July 1st is 37, which is 33 below normal. There were no cooling degree days yesterday, which is 2 below normal. This leaves the monthly total at 105, which is 46 above normal. The yearly total since January 1st is 716, which is 44 above normal. The average wind speed was less than 5 miles per hour yesterday. The normal high temperature for today is 72 degrees, and the normal low is 51. The record high for today is 90, which occurred in 2005, and the record low is 33, which occurred in 2020. Sunrise today is at 7:01 a.m. and sunset is at 7:10 p.m. Periods of rain and drizzle will continue across the southern two-thirds of Pennsylvania for today, while mainly dry conditions will hold across the northern tier. Lingering rainfall will gradually taper off Tuesday night into Wednesday as a high pressure builds in across the northeastern U.S., bringing cool dry air with a return of sunshine across the Commonwealth for the end of the work week. Today's high temperatures will range from the upper 50s over central Pennsylvania to the low to mid 60s elsewhere across the Keystone State. Low temperatures for tonight will range from the mid 50s over the Pittsburgh and Philadelphia metros to the mid 40s across the Endless Mountains. Additional rainfall through Wednesday night will range from 0.5-1 over the Laurels to 0.01-0.1 over the Northern Tier and North Central Mountains. Here is the latest National Weather Service forecast for Blair and Bedford counties, including the city of Altoona. Rest of today, showers between 8 a.m. and 4 p.m., then showers likely after 4 p.m. Patchy fog. Rainfall amounts between a quarter and a half inch. Highs in the mid-50s. East winds 5 to 10 miles an hour with gusts up to 30 miles an hour. Chance of rain 90%. Tonight, cloudy. Showers likely through 10 p.m., then a chance of showers after 10 p.m. Patchy fog. Rainfall amounts between a tenth and a quarter of an inch. Lows in the upper 40s. East winds 5 to 10 miles an hour with gusts up to 30 miles an hour. Chance of rain 70%. Wednesday, mostly cloudy. Patchy fog before 8 a.m. A chance of showers before 10 a.m.
a slight chance of showers after 10 a.m. Rainfall amounts less than a tenth of an inch. Highs in the upper 50s. East winds 5 to 10 miles an hour with gusts up to 30 miles an hour. Chance of rain 50%. Wednesday night, mostly cloudy. Rainfall amounts less than a tenth of an inch. Lows in the mid-40s. East winds 5 to 10 miles an hour with gusts up to 25 miles an hour. Here is the latest National Weather Service forecast for Cambria County, including the city of Johnstown. Rest of today, showers likely. Patchy fog. Rainfall amounts between a tenth and a quarter of an inch. Highs in the mid-50s. East winds 10 to 15 miles an hour with gusts up to 30 miles an hour. Chance of rain 70%. Tonight, cloudy. Showers likely before 8 p.m., then a chance of showers after 8 p.m. Patchy fog. Rainfall amounts around a tenth of an inch. Lows in the upper 40s. East winds 10 to 15 miles an hour with gusts up to 30 miles an hour. Chance of rain 70%. Wednesday, patchy fog before 8 a.m. Cloudy with a slight chance of showers before 10 a.m., then mostly cloudy after 10 a.m. Rainfall amounts less than a tenth of an inch. Highs in the upper 50s. East winds 10 to 15 miles an hour with gusts up to 30 miles an hour. Chance of rain 20%. Wednesday night, partly cloudy, then becoming mostly clear between 8 p.m. and 10 p.m., then becoming partly cloudy, then becoming mostly cloudy after midnight. Lows in the mid-40s. East winds 10 to 15 miles an hour with gusts up to 25 miles an hour. And now the extended forecast for South Central Pennsylvania. Thursday, mostly sunny. Highs around 60. Thursday night, mostly clear. Lows in the mid-40s. Friday, sunny. Highs in the mid-60s. Friday night, mostly clear. Lows in the upper 40s. Saturday, mostly sunny. Highs in the mid-60s. Saturday night, partly cloudy. Lows in the upper 40s. Sunday, sunny. Highs in the upper 60s. Sunday night, mostly clear. Lows in the upper 40s. Monday, mostly sunny. Highs in the upper 60s. The 8 to 14 day outlook, from Tuesday, September 29 to Monday, October 5, calls for above normal temperatures and near normal precipitation. Normal high temperatures across central Pennsylvania during this period range from the low 60s over the Allegheny Mountains to the low 70s across the lower Susquehanna Valley. Normal lows range from the low 40s over the Alleghenies to the low 50s across the lower Susquehanna Valley. Here are the 9 a.m. conditions in the Altoona area. In Altoona, light rain and fog were reported. The temperature was 56 degrees, the dew point 54, and the relative humidity 93%. The wind was east at 6 miles an hour. The pressure was 30.22 inches and rising. At State College, light rain and fog were reported. The temperature was 55 degrees, the dew point 55, and the relative humidity 100%. The wind was northeast at 10 miles an hour. The pressure was 30.26 inches and rising. Now, a few other local conditions: Johnstown, light rain 54, DuBois, cloudy 53, La Trobe, cloudy 61, Pittsburgh drizzle 57, Erie, cloudy 54, Bradford cloudy 50. To the south and east, York, light rain 56, Selins Grove light rain 56, Harrisburg light rain 56, Philadelphia light rain 60, Baltimore cloudy 60, Washington DC light rain and fog 60. Once again, in Altoona it was 56 degrees with light rain and fog. And at State College it was 55 degrees with light rain and fog. This is NOAA Weather Radio, all hazards station WNG589. 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Here's the hazardous weather outlook for the following counties: Blair, Cambria, and Huntingdon. For today and tonight, the probability for widespread hazardous weather is low. And now the extended outlook for the period Wednesday through Monday. The probability for widespread hazardous weather is low. Here's the hazardous weather outlook for the following county: Bedford, Pennsylvania.
for today and tonight. Periods of moderate rainfall could result in aerial flooding and ponding in low-lying poor drainage areas. And now the extended outlook for the period Wednesday through Monday. The probability for widespread hazardous weather is low. The Altoona Climate Summary for yesterday, September 21, 2026. Yesterday's high temperature of 63 degrees occurred at 1:04 a.m. This high was 9 degrees below the normal high of 72. Yesterday's low temperature of 55 degrees occurred at 11:59 p.m. This low was 3 degrees above the normal low of 52. 0.49 inches of precipitation fell yesterday, which brings the monthly total to 4.74 inches. This is 1.93 inches above the normal amount of 2.81 inches for September. The total precipitation for the season since September 1st now stands at 4.74 inches, which is 1.93 inches above normal. The total precipitation for the year is now 32.49 inches, which is 5.33 inches above normal. There were 6 heating degree days yesterday, which is 1 above normal. This brings the monthly total to 22, which is 32 below normal. The yearly total since July 1st is 37, which is 33 below normal. There were no cooling degree days yesterday, which is 2 below normal. This leaves the monthly total at 105, which is 46 above normal. The yearly total since January 1st is 716, which is 44 above normal. The average wind speed was less than 5 miles per hour yesterday. The normal high temperature for today is 72 degrees, and the normal low is 51. The record high for today is 90, which occurred in 2005, and the record low is 33, which occurred in 2020. Sunrise today is at 7:01 a.m. and sunset is at 7:10 p.m. Periods of rain and drizzle will continue across the southern two-thirds of Pennsylvania for today, while mainly dry conditions will hold across the northern tier. Lingering rainfall will gradually taper off Tuesday night into Wednesday as a high pressure builds in across the northeastern U.S., bringing cool dry air with a return of sunshine across the Commonwealth for the end of the work week. Today's high temperatures will range from the upper 50s over central Pennsylvania to the low to mid 60s elsewhere across the Keystone State. Low temperatures for tonight will range from the mid 50s over the Pittsburgh and Philadelphia metros to the mid 40s across the Endless Mountains. Additional rainfall through Wednesday night will range from 0.5-1 over the Laurels to 0.01-0.1 over the Northern Tier and North Central Mountains. Here is the latest National Weather Service forecast for Blair and Bedford counties, including the city of Altoona. Rest of today, showers between 8 a.m. and 4 p.m., then showers likely after 4 p.m. Patchy fog. Rainfall amounts between a quarter and a half inch. Highs in the mid-50s. East winds 5 to 10 miles an hour with gusts up to 30 miles an hour. Chance of rain 90%. Tonight, cloudy. Showers likely through 10 p.m., then a chance of showers after 10 p.m. Patchy fog. Rainfall amounts between a tenth and a quarter of an inch. Lows in the upper 40s. East winds 5 to 10 miles an hour with gusts up to 30 miles an hour. Chance of rain 70%. Wednesday, mostly cloudy. Patchy fog before 8 a.m. A chance of showers before 10 a.m. A slight chance of showers after 10 a.m. Rainfall amounts less than a tenth of an inch. Highs in the upper 50s. East winds 5 to 10 miles an hour with gusts up to 30 miles an hour. Chance of rain 50%. Wednesday night, mostly cloudy. Rainfall amounts less than a tenth of an inch. Lows in the mid-40s. East winds 5 to 10 miles an hour with gusts up to 25 miles an hour. Here is the latest National Weather Service forecast for Cambria County, including the city of Johnstown. Rest of today, showers likely. Patchy fog. Rainfall amounts between a tenth and a quarter of an inch. Highs in the mid-50s. East winds 10 to 15 miles an hour with gusts up to 30 miles an hour. Chance of rain 70%. Tonight, cloudy. Showers likely before 8 p.m., then a chance of showers after 8 p.m. Patchy fog. Rainfall amounts around a tenth of an inch. Lows in the upper 40s. East winds 10 to 15 miles an hour with gusts up to 30 miles an hour. Chance of rain 70%.

highs around 60. Thursday night, mostly clear. Lows in the mid-40s. Friday, sunny. Highs in the mid-60s. Friday night, mostly clear. Lows in the upper 40s. Saturday, mostly sunny. Highs in the mid-60s. Saturday night, partly cloudy. Lows in the upper 40s. Sunday, sunny. Highs in the upper 60s. Sunday night, mostly clear. Lows in the upper 40s. Monday, mostly sunny. Highs in the upper 60s. The 8 to 14 day outlook, from Tuesday, September 29th to Monday, October 5th, calls for above normal temperatures and near normal precipitation. Normal high temperatures across central Pennsylvania during this period range from the low 60s over the Allegheny Mountains to the low 70s across the lower Susquehanna Valley. Normal lows range from the low 40s over the Alleghenies to the low 50s across the lower Susquehanna Valley. Here are the 9 a.m. conditions in the Altoona area. In Altoona, light rain and fog were reported. The temperature was 56 degrees, the dew point 54, and the relative humidity 93%. The wind was east at 6 miles an hour. The pressure was 30.22 inches and rising. At State College, light rain and fog were reported. The temperature was 55 degrees, the dew point 55, and the relative humidity 100%. The wind was northeast at 10 miles an hour. The pressure was 30.26 inches and rising. Now, a few other local conditions: Johnstown, light rain 54, Dubois, cloudy 53, La Trobe, cloudy 61, Pittsburgh drizzle 57, Erie, cloudy 54, Bradford, cloudy 50. To the south and east, York, light rain 56, Selams Grove, light rain 56, Harrisburg, light rain 56, Philadelphia, light rain 60, Baltimore, cloudy 60, Washington, D.C., light rain and fog 60. Once again, in Altoona it was 56 degrees with light rain and fog. And at State College it was 55 degrees with light rain and fog. 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Here's the hazardous weather outlook for the following counties: Blair, Cambria, and Huntingdon. For today and tonight, the probability for widespread hazardous weather is low. And now the extended outlook for the period Wednesday through Monday. The probability for widespread hazardous weather is low. Here's the hazardous weather outlook for the following county: Bedford, Pennsylvania. For today and tonight, periods of moderate rainfall could result in aerial flooding and ponding in low-lying poor drainage areas. And now the extended outlook for the period Wednesday through Monday. The probability for widespread hazardous weather is low. 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Broadcasts originate from the National Weather Service in State College and are transmitted from the tower facilities provided by the Blair County Emergency Management Agency in Frankstown on a frequency of 162.425 MHz. 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Properly set weather radios with the alarm device will alert you when severe weather warnings or watches are issued. Programming on this station will be temporarily changed during severe weather to bring you the latest information. Warnings and safety information from the National Weather Service may someday save your life or protect your property. The Altoona Climate Summary for yesterday, September 21, 2026. Yesterday's high temperature of 63 degrees occurred at 1:04 a.m. This high was 9 degrees below the normal high of 72. Yesterday's low temperature of 55 degrees occurred at 11:59 p.m. This low was 3 degrees above the normal low of 52. 0.49 inches of precipitation fell yesterday, which brings the monthly total to 4.74 inches. This is 1.93 inches above the normal amount of 2.81 inches for September. The total precipitation for the season since September 1st now stands at 4.74 inches, which is 1.93 inches above normal. The total precipitation for the year is now 32.49 inches, which is 5.33 inches above normal. There were 6 heating degree days yesterday, which is 1 above normal. This brings the monthly total to 20.

Bedford, Pennsylvania. For today and tonight, periods of moderate rainfall could result in aerial flooding and ponding in low-lying poor drainage areas. And now the extended outlook for the period Wednesday through Monday. The probability for widespread hazardous weather is low. The Altoona Climate Summary for yesterday, September 21, 2026. Yesterday's high temperature of 63 degrees occurred at 1:04 a.m. This high was 9 degrees below the normal high of 72. Yesterday's low temperature of 55 degrees occurred at 11:59 p.m. This low was 3 degrees above the normal low of 52. 0.49 inches of precipitation fell yesterday, which brings the monthly total to 4.74 inches. This is 1.93 inches above the normal amount of 2.81 inches for September. The total precipitation for the season since September 1st now stands at 4.74 inches, which is 1.93 inches above normal. The total precipitation for the year is now 32.49 inches, which is 5.33 inches above normal. There were 6 heating degree days yesterday, which is 1 above normal. This brings the monthly total to 22, which is 32 below normal. The yearly total since July 1st is 37, which is 33 below normal. There were no cooling degree days yesterday, which is 2 below normal. This leaves the monthly total at 105, which is 46 above normal. The yearly total since January 1st is 716, which is 44 above normal. The average wind speed was less than 5 miles per hour yesterday. The normal high temperature for today is 72 degrees, and the normal low is 51. The record high for today is 90, which occurred in 2005, and the record low is 33, which occurred in 2020. Sunrise today is at 7:01 a.m. and sunset is at 7:10 p.m. Periods of rain and drizzle will continue across the southern two-thirds of Pennsylvania for today, while mainly dry conditions will hold across the northern tier. Lingering rainfall will gradually taper off Tuesday night into Wednesday as a high pressure builds in across the northeastern U.S., bringing cool dry air with a return of sunshine across the Commonwealth for the end of the work week. Today's high temperatures will range from the upper 50s over central Pennsylvania to the low to mid 60s elsewhere across the Keystone State. Low temperatures for tonight will range from the mid 50s over the Pittsburgh and Philadelphia metros to the mid 40s across the Endless Mountains. Additional rainfall through Wednesday night will range from 0.5-1 over the Laurels to 0.01-0.1 over the northern tier and north central mountains. Here is the latest National Weather Service forecast for Blair and Bedford counties, including the city of Altoona. Rest of today, showers between 8 a.m. and 4 p.m., then showers likely after 4 p.m. Patchy fog. Rainfall amounts between a quarter and a half inch. Highs in the mid-50s. East winds 5 to 10 miles an hour with gusts up to 30 miles an hour. Chance of rain 90%. Tonight, cloudy. Showers likely through 10 p.m., then a chance of showers after 10 p.m. Patchy fog. Rainfall amounts between a tenth and a quarter of an inch. Lows in the upper 40s. East winds 5 to 10 miles an hour with gusts up to 30 miles an hour. Chance of rain 70%. Wednesday, mostly cloudy. Patchy fog before 8 a.m. A chance of showers before 10 a.m. A slight chance of showers after 10 a.m. Rainfall amounts less than a tenth of an inch. Highs in the upper 50s. East winds 5 to 10 miles an hour with gusts up to 30 miles an hour. Chance of rain 50%. Wednesday night, mostly cloudy. Rainfall amounts less than a tenth of an inch. Lows in the mid-40s. East winds 5 to 10 miles an hour with gusts up to 25 miles an hour. Here is the latest National Weather Service forecast for Cambria County, including the city of Johnstown. Rest of today, showers likely. Patchy fog. Rainfall amounts between a tenth and a quarter of an inch. Highs in the mid-50s. East winds 10 to 15 miles an hour with gusts up to 30 miles an hour. Chance of rain 70%. Tonight, cloudy. Showers likely before 8 p.m., then a chance of showers after 8 p.m. Patchy fog. Rainfall amounts around a tenth of an inch. Lows in the upper 40s. East winds 10 to 15 miles an hour with gusts up to 30 miles an hour.

chance of rain 70%. Wednesday, patchy fog before 8 a.m. Cloudy with a slight chance of showers before 10 a.m., then mostly cloudy after 10 a.m. Rainfall amounts less than a tenth of an inch. Highs in the upper 50s. East winds 10 to 15 miles an hour with gusts up to 30 miles an hour. Chance of rain 20%. Wednesday night, partly cloudy, then becoming mostly clear between 8 p.m. and 10 p.m., then becoming partly cloudy, then becoming mostly cloudy after midnight. Lows in the mid-40s. East winds 10 to 15 miles an hour with gusts up to 25 miles an hour. And now the extended forecast for South Central Pennsylvania. Thursday, mostly sunny. Highs around 60. Thursday night, mostly clear. Lows in the mid-40s. Friday, sunny. Highs in the mid-60s. Friday night, mostly clear. Lows in the upper 40s. Saturday, mostly sunny. Highs in the mid-60s. Saturday night, partly cloudy. Lows in the upper 40s. Sunday, sunny. Highs in the upper 60s. Sunday night, mostly clear. Lows in the upper 40s. Monday, mostly sunny. Highs in the upper 60s. The 8 to 14 day outlook, from Tuesday, September 29th to Monday, October 5th, calls for above normal temperatures and near normal precipitation. Normal high temperatures across central Pennsylvania during this period range from the low 60s over the Allegheny Mountains to the low 70s across the lower Susquehanna Valley. Normal lows range from the low 40s over the Alleghenies to the low 50s across the lower Susquehanna Valley. Here are the 9 a.m. conditions in the Altoona area. In Altoona, light rain and fog were reported. The temperature was 56 degrees, the dew point 54, and the relative humidity 93%. The wind was east at 6 miles an hour. The pressure was 30.22 inches and rising. At State College, light rain and fog were reported. The temperature was 55 degrees, the dew point 55, and the relative humidity 100%. The wind was northeast at 10 miles an hour. The pressure was 30.26 inches and rising. Now, a few other local conditions: Johnstown, light rain 54, Dubois, cloudy 53, Latrobe, cloudy 61, Pittsburgh drizzle 57, Erie, cloudy 54, Bradford, cloudy 50. To the south and east, York, light rain 56, Selams Grove, light rain 56, Harrisburg, light rain 56, Philadelphia, light rain 60, Baltimore, cloudy 60, Washington, D.C., light rain and fog 60. Once again, in Altoona it was 56 degrees with light rain and fog. And at State College it was 55 degrees with light rain and fog. This is NOAA Weather Radio, All Hazards Station WNG 589. 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Here's the hazardous weather outlook for the following counties: Blair, Cambria, and Huntingdon. For today and tonight, the probability for widespread hazardous weather is low. And now the extended outlook for the period Wednesday through Monday. The probability for widespread hazardous weather is low. Here's the hazardous weather outlook for the following county: Bedford, Pennsylvania. For today and tonight, periods of moderate rainfall could result in aerial flooding and ponding in low-lying poor drainage areas. And now the extended outlook for the period Wednesday through Monday. The probability for widespread hazardous weather is low. The Altoona climate summary for yesterday, September 21, 2026. Yesterday's high temperature of 63 degrees occurred at 1:04 a.m. This high was 9 degrees below the normal high of 72. Yesterday's low temperature of 55 degrees occurred at 11:59 p.m. This low was 3 degrees above the normal low of 52. 0.49 inches of precipitation fell yesterday, which brings the monthly total to 4.74 inches. This is 1.93 inches above the normal amount of 2.81 inches for September. The total precipitation for the season since September 1st now stands at 4.74 inches, which is 1.93 inches above normal. The total precipitation for the year is now 32.49 inches, which is 5.33 inches above normal. There were 6 heating degree days yesterday, which is 1 above normal.
This brings the monthly total to 22, which is 32 below normal. The yearly total since July 1st is 37, which is 33 below normal. There were no cooling degree days yesterday, which is 2 below normal. This leaves the monthly total at 105, which is 46 above normal. The yearly total since January 1st is 716, which is 44 above normal. The average wind speed was less than 5 miles per hour yesterday. The normal high temperature for today is 72 degrees, and the normal low is 51. The record high for today is 90, which occurred in 2005, and the record low is 33, which occurred in 2020. Sunrise today is at 7:01 a.m. and sunset is at 7:10 p.m. Periods of rain and drizzle will continue across the southern two-thirds of Pennsylvania for today, while mainly dry conditions will hold across the northern tier. Lingering rainfall will gradually taper off Tuesday night into Wednesday as a high pressure builds in across the northeastern U.S., bringing cool dry air with a return of sunshine across the Commonwealth for the end of the work week. Today's high temperatures will range from the upper 50s over central Pennsylvania to the low to mid 60s elsewhere across the Keystone State. Low temperatures for tonight will range from the mid 50s over the Pittsburgh and Philadelphia metros to the mid 40s across the Endless Mountains. Additional rainfall through Wednesday night will range from 0.5-1 over the Laurels to 0.01-0.1 over the Northern Tier and North Central Mountains. Here is the latest National Weather Service forecast for Blair and Bedford counties, including the city of Altoona. Rest of today, showers between 8 a.m. and 4 p.m., then showers likely after 4 p.m. Patchy fog. Rainfall amounts between a quarter and a half inch. Highs in the mid-50s. East winds 5 to 10 miles an hour with gusts up to 30 miles an hour. Chance of rain 90%. Tonight, cloudy. Showers likely through 10 p.m., then a chance of showers after 10 p.m. Patchy fog. Rainfall amounts between a tenth and a quarter of an inch. Lows in the upper 40s. East winds 5 to 10 miles an hour with gusts up to 30 miles an hour. Chance of rain 70%. Wednesday, mostly cloudy. Patchy fog before 8 a.m. A chance of showers before 10 a.m. A slight chance of showers after 10 a.m. Rainfall amounts less than a tenth of an inch. Highs in the upper 50s. East winds 5 to 10 miles an hour with gusts up to 30 miles an hour. Chance of rain 50%. Wednesday night, mostly cloudy. Rainfall amounts less than a tenth of an inch. Lows in the mid-40s. East winds 5 to 10 miles an hour with gusts up to 25 miles an hour. Here is the latest National Weather Service forecast for Cambria County, including the city of Johnstown. Rest of today, showers likely. Patchy fog. Rainfall amounts between a tenth and a quarter of an inch. Highs in the mid-50s. East winds 10 to 15 miles an hour with gusts up to 30 miles an hour. Chance of rain 70%. Tonight, cloudy. Showers likely before 8 p.m., then a chance of showers after 8 p.m. Patchy fog. Rainfall amounts around a tenth of an inch. Lows in the upper 40s. East winds 10 to 15 miles an hour with gusts up to 30 miles an hour. Chance of rain 70%. Wednesday, patchy fog before 8 a.m. Cloudy with a slight chance of showers before 10 a.m., then mostly cloudy after 10 a.m. Rainfall amounts less than a tenth of an inch. Highs in the upper 50s. East winds 10 to 15 miles an hour with gusts up to 30 miles an hour. Chance of rain 20%. Wednesday night, partly cloudy, then becoming mostly clear between 8 p.m. and 10 p.m., then becoming partly cloudy, then becoming mostly cloudy after midnight. Lows in the mid-40s. East winds 10 to 15 miles an hour with gusts up to 25 miles an hour. And now the extended forecast for South Central Pennsylvania. Thursday, mostly sunny. Highs around 60. Thursday night, mostly clear. Lows in the mid-40s. Friday, sunny. Highs in the mid-60s. Friday night, mostly clear. Lows in the upper 40s. Saturday, mostly sunny. Highs in the mid-60s. Saturday night, partly cloudy. Lows in the upper 40s.
Sunday, sunny. Highs in the upper 60s. Sunday night, mostly clear. Lows in the upper 40s. Monday, mostly sunny. Highs in the upper 60s. The 8 to 14 day outlook, from Tuesday, September 29th to Monday, October 5th, calls for above normal temperatures and near normal precipitation. Normal high temperatures across central Pennsylvania during this period range from the low 60s over the Allegheny Mountains to the low 70s across the lower Susquehanna Valley. Normal lows range from the low 40s over the Alleghenies to the low 50s across the lower Susquehanna Valley. Here are the 10 a.m. conditions in the Altoona area. In Altoona, light rain was falling. The temperature was 56 degrees, the dew point 54, and the relative humidity 93%. The wind was east at 8 miles an hour. The pressure was 30.24 inches and rising. At State College, light rain and fog were reported. The temperature was 55 degrees, the dew point 55, and the relative humidity 100%. The wind was northeast at 10 miles an hour. The pressure was 30.27 inches and rising. Now, a few other local conditions: Johnstown, light rain 54, Dubois, cloudy 54, La Trobe, cloudy 61, Pittsburgh, cloudy 57, Erie, partly sunny 57, Bradford, cloudy 52. To the south and east, York, light rain 56, Selins Grove, cloudy 58, Harrisburg, light rain 57, Philadelphia, light rain 60, Baltimore, light rain 59, Washington, D.C., cloudy 60. Once again, in Altoona it was 56 degrees with light rain. And at State College it was 55 degrees with light rain and fog. This is NOAA Weather Radio, All Hazards Station WNG 589. 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Here's the hazardous weather outlook for the following counties: Blair, Cambria, and Huntingdon. For today and tonight, the probability for widespread hazardous weather is low. And now the extended outlook for the period Wednesday through Monday. The probability for widespread hazardous weather is low. Here's the hazardous weather outlook for the following county: Bedford, Pennsylvania. For today and tonight, periods of moderate rainfall could result in aerial flooding and ponding in low-lying poor drainage areas. And now the extended outlook for the period Wednesday through Monday. The probability for widespread hazardous weather is low. The Altoona climate summary for yesterday, September 21, 2026. Yesterday's high temperature of 63 degrees occurred at 1:04 a.m. This high was 9 degrees below the normal high of 72. Yesterday's low temperature of 55 degrees occurred at 11:59 p.m. This low was 3 degrees above the normal low of 52. 0.49 inches of precipitation fell yesterday, which brings the monthly total to 4.74 inches. This is 1.93 inches above the normal amount of 2.81 inches for September. The total precipitation for the season since September 1st now stands at 4.74 inches, which is 1.93 inches above normal. The total precipitation for the year is now 32.49 inches, which is 5.33 inches above normal. There were 6 heating degree days yesterday, which is 1 above normal. This brings the monthly total to 22, which is 32 below normal. The yearly total since July 1st is 37, which is 33 below normal. There were no cooling degree days yesterday, which is 2 below normal. This leaves the monthly total at 105, which is 46 above normal. The yearly total since January 1st is 716, which is 44 above normal. The average wind speed was less than 5 miles per hour yesterday. The normal high temperature for today is 72 degrees, and the normal low is 51. The record high for today is 90, which occurred in 2005, and the record low is 33, which occurred in 2020. Sunrise today is at 7:01 a.m. and sunset is at 7:10 p.m. Periods of rain and drizzle will continue across the southern two-thirds of Pennsylvania for today, while mainly dry conditions will hold across the northern tier. Lingering rainfall will gradually taper off tonight into Wednesday as a high pressure builds in across the northeastern U.S., bringing cool dry air with a return of sunshine across the Commonwealth for the end of the work week.
Today's high temperatures will range from the upper 50s over central Pennsylvania to the low to mid 60s elsewhere across the Keystone State. Low temperatures for tonight will range from the mid 50s over the Pittsburgh and Philadelphia metros to the mid 40s across the Endless Mountains. Additional rainfall through Wednesday night will range from 0.5-1 over the Laurels to 0.01-0.1 over the Northern Tier and North Central Mountains. Here is the latest National Weather Service forecast for Blair and Bedford counties, including the city of Altoona. Rest of today, showers between 8 a.m. and 4 p.m., then showers likely after 4 p.m. Patchy fog. Rainfall amounts between a quarter and a half inch. Highs in the mid-50s. East winds 5 to 10 miles an hour with gusts up to 30 miles an hour. Chance of rain 90%. Tonight, cloudy. Showers likely through 10 p.m., then a chance of showers after 10 p.m. Patchy fog. Rainfall amounts between a tenth and a quarter of an inch. Lows in the upper 40s. East winds 5 to 10 miles an hour with gusts up to 30 miles an hour. Chance of rain 70%. Wednesday, mostly cloudy. Patchy fog before 8 a.m. A chance of showers before 10 a.m. A slight chance of showers after 10 a.m. Rainfall amounts less than a tenth of an inch. Highs in the upper 50s. East winds 5 to 10 miles an hour with gusts up to 30 miles an hour. Chance of rain 50%. Wednesday night, mostly cloudy. Rainfall amounts less than a tenth of an inch. Lows in the mid-40s. East winds 5 to 10 miles an hour with gusts up to 25 miles an hour. Here is the latest National Weather Service forecast for Cambria County, including the city of Johnstown. Rest of today, showers likely. Patchy fog. Rainfall amounts between a tenth and a quarter of an inch. Highs in the mid-50s. East winds 10 to 15 miles an hour with gusts up to 30 miles an hour. Chance of rain 70%. Tonight, cloudy. Showers likely before 8 p.m., then a chance of showers after 8 p.m. Patchy fog. Rainfall amounts around a tenth of an inch. Lows in the upper 40s. East winds 10 to 15 miles an hour with gusts up to 30 miles an hour. Chance of rain 70%. Wednesday, patchy fog before 8 a.m. Cloudy with a slight chance of showers before 10 a.m., then mostly cloudy after 10 a.m. Rainfall amounts less than a tenth of an inch. Highs in the upper 50s. East winds 10 to 15 miles an hour with gusts up to 30 miles an hour. Chance of rain 20%. Wednesday night, partly cloudy, then becoming mostly clear between 8 p.m. and 10 p.m., then becoming partly cloudy, then becoming mostly cloudy after midnight. Lows in the mid-40s. East winds 10 to 15 miles an hour with gusts up to 25 miles an hour. And now the extended forecast for South Central Pennsylvania. Thursday, mostly sunny. Highs around 60. Thursday night, mostly clear. Lows in the mid-40s. Friday, sunny. Highs in the mid-60s. Friday night, mostly clear. Lows in the upper 40s. Saturday, mostly sunny. Highs in the mid-60s. Saturday night, partly cloudy. Lows in the upper 40s. Sunday, sunny. Highs in the upper 60s. Sunday night, mostly clear. Lows in the upper 40s. Monday, mostly sunny. Highs in the upper 60s. The 8 to 14 day outlook, from Tuesday, September 29th to Monday, October 5th, calls for above normal temperatures and near normal precipitation. Normal high temperatures across central Pennsylvania during this period range from the low 60s over the Allegheny Mountains to the low 70s across the lower Susquehanna Valley. Normal lows range from the low 40s over the Alleghenies to the low 50s across the lower Susquehanna Valley. Here are the 10 a.m. conditions in the Altoona area. In Altoona, light rain was falling. The temperature was 56 degrees, the dew point 54, and the relative humidity 93%. The wind was east at 8 miles an hour. The pressure was 30.24 inches and rising. At State College, light rain and fog were reported. The temperature was 55 degrees, the dew point 55, and the relative humidity 100%.
The wind was northeast at 10 miles an hour. The pressure was 30.27 inches and rising. Now, a few other local conditions: Johnstown, light rain 54, Dubois, cloudy 54, La Trobe, cloudy 61, Pittsburgh cloudy 57, Erie, partly sunny 57, Bradford cloudy 52. To the south and east, York, light rain 56, Selins Grove cloudy 58, Harrisburg light rain 57, Philadelphia light rain 60, Baltimore light rain 59, Washington DC light rain 60. Once again, in Altoona it was 56 degrees with light rain. And at State College it was 55 degrees with light rain and fog. This is NOAA Weather Radio, All Hazards Station WMG 589. 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Here's the hazardous weather outlook for the following counties: Blair, Cambria, and Huntingdon. For today and tonight, the probability for widespread hazardous weather is low. And now the extended outlook for the period Wednesday through Monday. The probability for widespread hazardous weather is low. Here's the hazardous weather outlook for the following county: Bedford, Pennsylvania. For today and tonight, periods of moderate rainfall could result in aerial flooding and ponding in low-lying poor drainage areas. And now the extended outlook for the period Wednesday through Monday. The probability for widespread hazardous weather is low. The Altoona climate summary for yesterday, September 21, 2026. Yesterday's high temperature of 63 degrees occurred at 1:04 a.m. This high was 9 degrees below the normal high of 72. Yesterday's low temperature of 55 degrees occurred at 11:59 p.m. This low was 3 degrees above the normal low of 52. 0.49 inches of precipitation fell yesterday, which brings the monthly total to 4.74 inches. This is 1.93 inches above the normal amount of 2.81 inches for September. The total precipitation for the season since September 1st now stands at 4.74 inches, which is 1.93 inches above normal. The total precipitation for the year is now 32.49 inches, which is 5.33 inches above normal. There were 6 heating degree days yesterday, which is 1 above normal. This brings the monthly total to 22, which is 32 below normal. The yearly total since July 1st is 37, which is 33 below normal. There were no cooling degree days yesterday, which is 2 below normal. This leaves the monthly total at 105, which is 46 above normal. The yearly total since January 1st is 716, which is 44 above normal. The average wind speed was less than 5 miles per hour yesterday. The normal high temperature for today is 72 degrees, and the normal low is 51. The record high for today is 90, which occurred in 2005, and the record low is 33, which occurred in 2020. Sunrise today is at 7:01 a.m. and sunset is at 7:10 p.m. Periods of rain and drizzle will continue across the southern two-thirds of Pennsylvania for today, while mainly dry conditions will hold across the northern tier. Lingering rainfall will gradually taper off tonight into Wednesday as a high pressure builds in across the northeastern U.S., bringing cool dry air with a return of sunshine across the Commonwealth for the end of the work week. Today's high temperatures will range from the upper 50s over central Pennsylvania to the low to mid 60s elsewhere across the Keystone State. Low temperatures for tonight will range from the mid 50s over the Pittsburgh and Philadelphia metros to the mid 40s across the Endless Mountains. Additional rainfall through Wednesday night will range from 0.5-1 over the Laurels to 0.01-0.1 over the Northern Tier and North Central Mountains. Here is the latest National Weather Service forecast for Blair and Bedford counties, including the city of Altoona. Rest of today, showers between 8 a.m. and 4 p.m., then showers likely after 4 p.m. Patchy fog. Rainfall amounts between a quarter and a half inch. Highs in the mid-50s. East winds 5 to 10 miles an hour with gusts up to 30 miles an hour. Chance of rain 90%. Tonight, cloudy. Showers likely through 10 p.m., then a chance of showers after 10 p.m. Patchy fog. Rainfall amounts between a tenth and a quarter of an inch. Lows in the upper 40s. East winds 5 to 10 miles an hour with gusts up to 30 miles an hour. Chance of rain 70%.
Wednesday, mostly cloudy. Patchy fog before 8 a.m. A chance

highs in the mid-50s. East winds 10 to 15 miles an hour with gusts up to 30 miles an hour. Chance of rain 70%. Tonight, cloudy. Showers likely before 8 p.m., then a chance of showers after 8 p.m. Patchy fog. Rainfall amounts around a tenth of an inch. Lows in the upper 40s. East winds 10 to 15 miles an hour with gusts up to 30 miles an hour. Chance of rain 70%. Wednesday, patchy fog before 8 a.m. Cloudy with a slight chance of showers before 10 a.m., then mostly cloudy after 10 a.m. Rainfall amounts less than a tenth of an inch. Highs in the upper 50s. East winds 10 to 15 miles an hour with gusts up to 30 miles an hour. Chance of rain 20%. Wednesday night, partly cloudy, then becoming mostly clear between 8 p.m. and 10 p.m., then becoming partly cloudy, then becoming mostly cloudy after midnight. Lows in the mid-40s. East winds 10 to 15 miles an hour with gusts up to 25 miles an hour. And now the extended forecast for South Central Pennsylvania. Thursday, mostly sunny. Highs around 60. Thursday night, mostly clear. Lows in the mid-40s. Friday, sunny. Highs in the mid-60s. Friday night, mostly clear. Lows in the upper 40s. Saturday, mostly sunny. Highs in the mid-60s. Saturday night, partly cloudy. Lows in the upper 40s. Sunday, sunny. Highs in the upper 60s. Sunday night, mostly clear. Lows in the upper 40s. Monday, mostly sunny. Highs in the upper 60s. The 8 to 14 day outlook, from Tuesday, September 29 to Monday, October 5th, calls for above normal temperatures and near normal precipitation. Normal high temperatures across central Pennsylvania during this period range from the low 60s over the Allegheny Mountains to the low 70s across the lower Susquehanna Valley. Normal lows range from the low 40s over the Alleghenies to the low 50s across the lower Susquehanna Valley. 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Broadcasts originate from the National Weather Service in State College and are transmitted from the tower facilities provided by the Blair County Emergency Management Agency in Frankstown on a frequency of 162.425 MHz. We are located at Innovation Park in State College. 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Properly set weather radios with the alarm device will alert you when severe weather warnings or watches are issued. Programming on this station will be temporarily changed during severe weather to bring you the latest information. Warnings and safety information from the National Weather Service may someday save your life or protect your property. Here are the 10 a.m. conditions in the Altoona area. In Altoona, light rain was falling. The temperature was 56 degrees, the dew point 54, and the relative humidity 93%. The wind was east at 8 miles an hour. The pressure was 30.24 inches and rising. At State College, light rain and fog were reported. The temperature was 55 degrees, the dew point 55, and the relative humidity 100%. The wind was northeast at 10 miles an hour. The pressure was 30.27 inches and rising. Now, a few other local conditions: Johnstown, light rain 54, Dubois, cloudy 54, Latrobe, cloudy 61, Pittsburgh, cloudy 57, Erie, partly sunny 57, Bradford, cloudy 52. To the south and east, York, light rain 56, Selins Grove, cloudy 58, Harrisburg, light rain 57, Philadelphia, light rain 60, Baltimore, light rain 59, Washington, D.C., light rain 60. Once again, in Altoona it was 56 degrees with light rain. And at State College it was 55 degrees with light rain and fog. This is NOAA Weather Radio, All Hazards Station WNG 589. 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Here's the hazardous weather outlook for the following counties: Blair, Cambria, and Huntingdon. For today and tonight, the probability for widespread hazardous weather is low. And now the extended outlook for the period Wednesday through Monday. The probability for widespread hazardous weather is low. Here's the hazardous weather outlook for the following county.

Bedford, Pennsylvania. For today and tonight, periods of moderate rainfall could result in aerial flooding and ponding in low-lying poor drainage areas. And now the extended outlook for the period Wednesday through Monday. The probability for widespread hazardous weather is low. The Altoona climate summary for yesterday, September 21, 2026. Yesterday's high temperature of 63 degrees occurred at 1:04 a.m. This high was 9 degrees below the normal high of 72. Yesterday's low temperature of 55 degrees occurred at 11:59 p.m. This low was 3 degrees above the normal low of 52. 0.49 inches of precipitation fell yesterday, which brings the monthly total to 4.74 inches. This is 1.93 inches above the normal amount of 2.81 inches for September. The total precipitation for the season since September 1st now stands at 4.74 inches, which is 1.93 inches above normal. The total precipitation for the year is now 32.49 inches, which is 5.33 inches above normal. There were 6 heating degree days yesterday, which is 1 above normal. This brings the monthly total to 22, which is 32 below normal. The yearly total since July 1st is 37, which is 33 below normal. There were no cooling degree days yesterday, which is 2 below normal. This leaves the monthly total at 105, which is 46 above normal. The yearly total since January 1st is 716, which is 44 above normal. The average wind speed was less than 5 miles per hour yesterday. The normal high temperature for today is 72 degrees, and the normal low is 51. The record high for today is 90, which occurred in 2005, and the record low is 33, which occurred in 2020. Sunrise today is at 7:01 a.m. and sunset is at 7:10 p.m. Periods of rain and drizzle will continue across the southern two-thirds of Pennsylvania for today, while mainly dry conditions will hold across the northern tier. Lingering rainfall will gradually taper off tonight into Wednesday as a high pressure builds in across the northeastern U.S., bringing cool dry air with a return of sunshine across the Commonwealth for the end of the work week. Today's high temperatures will range from the upper 50s over central Pennsylvania to the low to mid 60s elsewhere across the Keystone State. Low temperatures for tonight will range from the mid-50s over the Pittsburgh and Philadelphia metros to the mid-40s across the Endless Mountains. Additional rainfall through Wednesday night will range from 0.5-1 over the Laurels to 0.01-0.1 over the Northern Tier and North Central Mountains. Here is the latest National Weather Service forecast for Blair and Bedford counties, including the city of Altoona. Rest of today, showers between 8 a.m. and 4 p.m., then showers likely after 4 p.m. Patchy fog. Rainfall amounts between a quarter and a half inch. Highs in the mid-50s. East winds 5 to 10 miles an hour with gusts up to 30 miles an hour. Chance of rain 90%. Tonight, cloudy. Showers likely through 10 p.m., then a chance of showers after 10 p.m. Patchy fog. Rainfall amounts between a tenth and a quarter of an inch. Lows in the upper 40s. East winds 5 to 10 miles an hour with gusts up to 30 miles an hour. Chance of rain 70%. Wednesday, mostly cloudy. Patchy fog before 8 a.m. A chance of showers before 10 a.m. A slight chance of showers after 10 a.m. Rainfall amounts less than a tenth of an inch. Highs in the upper 50s. East winds 5 to 10 miles an hour with gusts up to 30 miles an hour. Chance of rain 50%. Wednesday night, mostly cloudy. Rainfall amounts less than a tenth of an inch. Lows in the mid-40s. East winds 5 to 10 miles an hour with gusts up to 25 miles an hour. Here is the latest National Weather Service forecast for Cambria County, including the city of Johnstown. Rest of today, showers likely. Patchy fog. Rainfall amounts between a tenth and a quarter of an inch. Highs in the mid-50s. East winds 10 to 15 miles an hour with gusts up to 30 miles an hour. Chance of rain 70%. Tonight, cloudy. Showers likely before 8 p.m., then a chance of showers after 8 p.m. Patchy fog. Rainfall amounts around a tenth of an inch. Lows in the upper 40s. East winds 10 to 15 miles an hour with gusts up to 30 miles an hour.
chance of rain 70%. Wednesday, patchy fog before 8 a.m. Cloudy with a slight chance of showers before 10 a.m., then mostly cloudy after 10 a.m. Rainfall amounts less than a tenth of an inch. Highs in the upper 50s. East winds 10 to 15 miles an hour with gusts up to 30 miles an hour. Chance of rain 20%. Wednesday night, partly cloudy, then becoming mostly clear between 8 p.m. and 10 p.m., then becoming partly cloudy, then becoming mostly cloudy after midnight. Lows in the mid-40s. East winds 10 to 15 miles an hour with gusts up to 25 miles an hour. And now the extended forecast for South Central Pennsylvania. Thursday, mostly sunny. Highs around 60. Thursday night, mostly clear. Lows in the mid-40s. Friday, sunny. Highs in the mid-60s. Friday night, mostly clear. Lows in the upper 40s. Saturday, mostly sunny. Highs in the mid-60s. Saturday night, partly cloudy. Lows in the upper 40s. Sunday, sunny. Highs in the upper 60s. Sunday night, mostly clear. Lows in the upper 40s. Monday, mostly sunny. Highs in the upper 60s. The 8 to 14 day outlook, from Tuesday, September 29th to Monday, October 5th, calls for above normal temperatures and near normal precipitation. Normal high temperatures across central Pennsylvania during this period range from the low 60s over the Allegheny Mountains to the low 70s across the lower Susquehanna Valley. Normal lows range from the low 40s over the Alleghenies to the low 50s across the lower Susquehanna Valley. Here are the 10 a.m. conditions in the Altoona area. In Altoona, light rain was falling. The temperature was 56 degrees, the dew point 54, and the relative humidity 93%. The wind was east at 8 miles an hour. The pressure was 30.24 inches and rising. At State College, light rain and fog were reported. The temperature was 55 degrees, the dew point 55, and the relative humidity 100%. The wind was northeast at 10 miles an hour. The pressure was 30.27 inches and rising. Now, a few other local conditions: Johnstown, light rain 54, Dubois, cloudy 54, La Trobe, cloudy 61, Pittsburgh, cloudy 57, Erie, partly sunny 57, Bradford, cloudy 52. To the south and east, York, light rain 56, Selins Grove, cloudy 58, Harrisburg, light rain 57, Philadelphia, light rain 60, Baltimore, light rain 59, Washington, D.C., light rain 60. Once again, in Altoona it was 56 degrees with light rain. And at State College it was 55 degrees with light rain and fog. This is NOAA Weather Radio, All Hazards Station WNG 589. 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Here's the hazardous weather outlook for the following counties: Blair, Cambria, and Huntingdon. For today and tonight. The probability for widespread hazardous weather is low. And now the extended outlook for the period Wednesday through Monday. The probability for widespread hazardous weather is low. Here's the hazardous weather outlook for the following county: Bedford, Pennsylvania. For today and tonight. Periods of moderate rainfall could result in aerial flooding and ponding in low-lying poor drainage areas. And now the extended outlook for the period Wednesday through Monday. The probability for widespread hazardous weather is low. Periods of rain and drizzle will continue across the southern two-thirds of Pennsylvania for today, while mainly dry conditions will hold across the northern tier. Lingering rainfall will gradually taper off tonight into Wednesday as a high pressure builds in across the northeastern U.S., bringing cool dry air with a return of sunshine across the Commonwealth for the end of the work week. Today's high temperatures will range from the upper 50s over central Pennsylvania to the low to mid 60s elsewhere across the Keystone State. Low temperatures for tonight will range from the mid 50s over the Pittsburgh and Philadelphia metros to the mid 40s across the Endless Mountains. Additional rainfall through Wednesday night will range from 0.5-1 over the Laurels to 0.01-0.1 over the northern tier and north central mountains. Here is the latest National Weather Service forecast for Blair and Bedford counties, including the city of Altoona.
Rest of today, showers between 10 a.m. and 4 p.m., then showers likely after 4 p.m. Rainfall amounts between a quarter and a half inch. Highs in the upper 50s. East winds 5 to 10 miles an hour with gusts up to 25 miles an hour. Chance of rain 90%. Tonight, cloudy. Showers likely through 10 p.m., then a chance of showers after 10 p.m. Patchy fog after 8 p.m. Rainfall amounts between a tenth and a quarter of an inch. Lows in the upper 40s. East winds 5 to 10 miles an hour with gusts up to 30 miles an hour. Chance of rain 70%. Wednesday, mostly cloudy through 4 p.m., then becoming partly sunny. Patchy fog before 8 a.m. A chance of showers before 10 a.m. A slight chance of showers after 10 a.m. Rainfall amounts less than a tenth of an inch. Highs in the upper 50s. East winds 5 to 10 miles an hour with gusts up to 30 miles an hour. Chance of rain 50%. Wednesday night, mostly cloudy. Rainfall amounts less than a tenth of an inch. Lows in the mid-40s. East winds 5 to 10 miles an hour with gusts up to 25 miles an hour. Here is the latest National Weather Service forecast for Cambria County, including the city of Johnstown. Rest of today, showers likely. Rainfall amounts between a tenth and a quarter of an inch. Highs in the mid-50s. East winds 10 to 15 miles an hour with gusts up to 30 miles an hour. Chance of rain 70%. Tonight, cloudy. Showers likely before 8 p.m., then a chance of showers after 8 p.m. Patchy fog after 8 p.m. Rainfall amounts less than a tenth of an inch. Lows in the upper 40s. East winds 10 to 15 miles an hour with gusts up to 30 miles an hour. Chance of rain 70%. Wednesday, patchy fog before 8 a.m. Mostly cloudy with a slight chance of showers before 10 a.m., then partly sunny after 10 a.m. Rainfall amounts less than a tenth of an inch. Highs in the upper 50s. East winds 10 to 15 miles an hour with gusts up to 30 miles an hour. Chance of rain 20%. Wednesday night, partly cloudy, then becoming mostly clear between 8 p.m. and 10 p.m., then becoming partly cloudy, then becoming mostly cloudy after midnight. Lows in the mid-40s. East winds 10 to 15 miles an hour with gusts up to 25 miles an hour. And now the extended forecast for South Central Pennsylvania. Thursday, mostly sunny. Highs around 60. Thursday night, mostly clear. Lows in the mid-40s. Friday, sunny. Highs in the mid-60s. Friday night, mostly clear. Lows in the upper 40s. Saturday, mostly sunny. Highs in the mid-60s. Saturday night, partly cloudy. Lows in the upper 40s. Sunday, sunny. Highs in the upper 60s. Sunday night, mostly clear. Lows in the upper 40s. Monday, mostly sunny. Highs in the upper 60s. The 8 to 14 day outlook, from Tuesday, September 29th to Monday, October 5th, calls for above normal temperatures and near normal precipitation. Normal high temperatures across central Pennsylvania during this period range from the low 60s over the Allegheny Mountains to the low 70s across the lower Susquehanna Valley. Normal lows range from the low 40s over the Alleghenies to the low 50s across the lower Susquehanna Valley. Here are the 10 a.m. conditions in the Altoona area. In Altoona, light rain was falling. The temperature was 56 degrees, the dew point 54, and the relative humidity 93%. The wind was east at 8 miles an hour. The pressure was 30.24 inches and rising. At State College, light rain and fog were reported. The temperature was 55 degrees, the dew point 55, and the relative humidity 100%. The wind was northeast at 10 miles an hour. The pressure was 30.27 inches and rising. Now, a few other local conditions: Johnstown, light rain 54, Dubois, cloudy 54, Latrobe, cloudy 61, Pittsburgh, cloudy 57, Erie, partly sunny 57, Bradford, cloudy 52. To the south and east,
York, light rain 56, Sealands Grove cloudy 58, Harrisburg light rain 57, Philadelphia light rain 60, Baltimore light rain 59, Washington D.C. light rain 60. Once again, in Altoona it was 56 degrees with light rain. And at State College it was 55 degrees with light rain and fog. 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Here's the hazardous weather outlook for the following counties, Blair, Cambria, and Huntingdon. For today and tonight, the probability for widespread hazardous weather is low. And now the extended outlook for the period Wednesday through Monday. The probability for widespread hazardous weather is low. Here's the hazardous weather outlook for the following county, Bedford, Pennsylvania. For today and tonight, periods of moderate rainfall could result in aerial flooding and ponding in low-lying poor drainage areas. And now the extended outlook for the period Wednesday through Monday. The probability for widespread hazardous weather is low. Periods of rain and drizzle will continue across the southern two-thirds of Pennsylvania for today, while mainly dry conditions will hold across the northern tier. Lingering rainfall will gradually taper off tonight into Wednesday as a high pressure builds in across the northeastern U.S., bringing cool dry air with a return of sunshine across the Commonwealth for the end of the work week. Today's high temperatures will range from the upper 50s over central Pennsylvania to the low to mid 60s elsewhere across the Keystone State. Low temperatures for tonight will range from the mid 50s over the Pittsburgh and Philadelphia metros to the mid 40s across the Endless Mountains. Additional rainfall through Wednesday night will range from 0.5-1 over the Laurels to 0.01-0.1 over the Northern Tier and North Central Mountains. Here is the latest National Weather Service forecast for Blair and Bedford counties, including the city of Altoona. Rest of today, showers between 10 a.m. and 4 p.m., then showers likely after 4 p.m. Rainfall amounts between a quarter and a half inch. Highs in the upper 50s. East winds 5 to 10 miles an hour with gusts up to 25 miles an hour. Chance of rain 90%. Tonight, cloudy. Showers likely through 10 p.m., then a chance of showers after 10 p.m. Patchy fog after 8 p.m. Rainfall amounts between a tenth and a quarter of an inch. Lows in the upper 40s. East winds 5 to 10 miles an hour with gusts up to 30 miles an hour. Chance of rain 70%. Wednesday, mostly cloudy through 4 p.m., then becoming partly sunny. Patchy fog before 8 a.m. A chance of showers before 10 a.m. A slight chance of showers after 10 a.m. Rainfall amounts less than a tenth of an inch. Highs in the upper 50s. East winds 5 to 10 miles an hour with gusts up to 30 miles an hour. Chance of rain 50%. Wednesday night, mostly cloudy. Rainfall amounts less than a tenth of an inch. Lows in the mid-40s. East winds 5 to 10 miles an hour with gusts up to 25 miles an hour. Here is the latest National Weather Service forecast for Cambria County, including the city of Johnstown. Rest of today, showers likely. Rainfall amounts between a tenth and a quarter of an inch. Highs in the mid-50s. East winds 10 to 15 miles an hour with gusts up to 30 miles an hour. Chance of rain 70%. Tonight, cloudy. Showers likely before 8 p.m., then a chance of showers after 8 p.m. Patchy fog after 8 p.m. Rainfall amounts less than a tenth of an inch. Lows in the upper 40s. East winds 10 to 15 miles an hour with gusts up to 30 miles an hour. Chance of rain 70%. Wednesday, patchy fog before 8 a.m. Mostly cloudy with a slight chance of showers before 10 a.m., then partly sunny after 10 a.m. Rainfall amounts less than a tenth of an inch. Highs in the upper 50s. East winds 10 to 15 miles an hour with gusts up to 30 miles an hour. Chance of rain 20%. Wednesday night, partly cloudy, then becoming mostly clear between 8 p.m. and 10 p.m., then becoming partly cloudy, then becoming mostly cloudy after midnight. Lows in the mid-40s. East winds 10 to 15 miles an hour with gusts up to 25 miles an hour. And now the extended forecast for South Central Pennsylvania.
Thursday, mostly sunny. Highs around 60. Thursday night, mostly clear. Lows in the mid-40s. Friday, sunny. Highs in the mid-60s. Friday night, mostly clear. Lows in the upper 40s. Saturday, mostly sunny. Highs in the mid-60s. Saturday night, partly cloudy. Lows in the upper 40s. Sunday, sunny. Highs in the upper 60s. Sunday night, mostly clear. Lows in the upper 40s. Monday, mostly sunny. Highs in the upper 60s. The 8 to 14 day outlook, from Tuesday, September 29th to Monday, October 5th, calls for above normal temperatures and near normal precipitation. Normal high temperatures across central Pennsylvania during this period range from the low 60s over the Allegheny Mountains to the low 70s across the lower Susquehanna Valley. Normal lows range from the low 40s over the Alleghenies to the low 50s across the lower Susquehanna Valley. Here are the 10 a.m. conditions in the Altoona area. In Altoona, light rain was falling. The temperature was 56 degrees, the dew point 54, and the relative humidity 93%. The wind was east at 8 miles an hour. The pressure was 30.24 inches and rising. At State College, light rain and fog were reported. The temperature was 55 degrees, the dew point 55, and the relative humidity 100%. The wind was northeast at 10 miles an hour. The pressure was 30.27 inches and rising. Now, a few other local conditions: Johnstown, light rain 54, Dubois, cloudy 54, Latrobe, cloudy 61, Pittsburgh, cloudy 57, Erie, partly sunny 57, Bradford, cloudy 52. To the south and east, York, light rain 56, Selams Grove, cloudy 58, Harrisburg, light rain 57, Philadelphia, light rain 60, Baltimore, light rain 59, Washington, D.C., light rain 60. Once again, in Altoona it was 56 degrees with light rain. And at State College it was 55 degrees with light rain and fog. This is NOAA Weather Radio, All Hazards Station WNG 589. 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Here's the hazardous weather outlook for the following counties: Blair, Cambria, and Huntingdon. For today and tonight, the probability for widespread hazardous weather is low. And now the extended outlook for the period Wednesday through Monday. The probability for widespread hazardous weather is low. Here's the hazardous weather outlook for the following county: Bedford, Pennsylvania. For today and tonight, periods of moderate rainfall could result in aerial flooding and ponding in low-lying poor drainage areas. And now the extended outlook for the period Wednesday through Monday. The probability for widespread hazardous weather is low. Periods of rain and drizzle will continue across the southern two-thirds of Pennsylvania for today, while mainly dry conditions will hold across the northern tier. Lingering rainfall will gradually taper off tonight into Wednesday as a high pressure builds in across the northeastern U.S., bringing cool dry air with a return of sunshine across the Commonwealth for the end of the work week. Today's high temperatures will range from the upper 50s over central Pennsylvania to the low to mid 60s elsewhere across the Keystone State. Low temperatures for tonight will range from the mid 50s over the Pittsburgh and Philadelphia metros to the mid 40s across the Endless Mountains. Additional rainfall through Wednesday night will range from 0.5-1 over the Laurels to 0.01-0.1 over the northern tier and north central mountains. Here is the latest National Weather Service forecast for Blair and Bedford counties, including the city of Altoona. Rest of today, showers between 10 a.m. and 4 p.m., then showers likely after 4 p.m. Rainfall amounts between a quarter and a half inch. Highs in the upper 50s. East winds 5 to 10 miles an hour with gusts up to 25 miles an hour. Chance of rain 90%. Tonight, cloudy. Showers likely through 10 p.m., then a chance of showers after 10 p.m. Patchy fog after 8 p.m. Rainfall amounts between a tenth and a quarter of an inch. Lows in the upper 40s. East winds 5 to 10 miles an hour with gusts up to 30 miles an hour. Chance of rain 70%. Wednesday, mostly cloudy through 4 p.m., then becoming partly sunny. Patchy fog before 8 a.m.
A chance of showers before 10 a.m. A slight chance of showers after 10 a.m. Rainfall amounts less than a tenth of an inch. Highs in the upper 50s. East winds 5 to 10 miles an hour with gusts up to 30 miles an hour. Chance of rain 50%. Wednesday night, mostly cloudy. Rainfall amounts less than a tenth of an inch. Lows in the mid-40s. East winds 5 to 10 miles an hour with gusts up to 25 miles an hour. Here is the latest National Weather Service forecast for Cambria County, including the city of Johnstown. Rest of today, showers likely. Rainfall amounts between a tenth and a quarter of an inch. Highs in the mid-50s. East winds 10 to 15 miles an hour with gusts up to 30 miles an hour. Chance of rain 70%. Tonight, cloudy. Showers likely before 8 p.m., then a chance of showers after 8 p.m. Patchy fog after 8 p.m. Rainfall amounts less than a tenth of an inch. Lows in the upper 40s. East winds 10 to 15 miles an hour with gusts up to 30 miles an hour. Chance of rain 70%. Wednesday, patchy fog before 8 a.m. Mostly cloudy with a slight chance of showers before 10 a.m., then partly sunny after 10 a.m. Rainfall amounts less than a tenth of an inch. Highs in the upper 50s. East winds 10 to 15 miles an hour with gusts up to 30 miles an hour. Chance of rain 20%. Wednesday night, partly cloudy, then becoming mostly clear between 8 p.m. and 10 p.m., then becoming partly cloudy, then becoming mostly cloudy after midnight. Lows in the mid-40s. East winds 10 to 15 miles an hour with gusts up to 25 miles an hour. And now the extended forecast for South Central Pennsylvania. Thursday, mostly sunny. Highs around 60. Thursday night, mostly clear. Lows in the mid-40s. Friday, sunny. Highs in the mid-60s. Friday night, mostly clear. Lows in the upper 40s. Saturday, mostly sunny. Highs in the mid-60s. Saturday night, partly cloudy. Lows in the upper 40s. Sunday, sunny. Highs in the upper 60s. Sunday night, mostly clear. Lows in the upper 40s. Monday, mostly sunny. Highs in the upper 60s. The 8 to 14 day outlook, from Tuesday, September 29th to Monday, October 5th, calls for above normal temperatures and near normal precipitation. Normal high temperatures across central Pennsylvania during this period range from the low 60s over the Allegheny Mountains to the low 70s across the lower Susquehanna Valley. Normal lows range from the low 40s over the Alleghenies to the low 50s across the lower Susquehanna Valley. Here are the 10 a.m. conditions in the Altoona area. In Altoona, light rain was falling. The temperature was 56 degrees, the dew point 54, and the relative humidity 93%. The wind was east at 8 miles an hour. The pressure was 30.24 inches and rising. At State College, light rain and fog were reported. The temperature was 55 degrees, the dew point 55, and the relative humidity 100%. The wind was northeast at 10 miles an hour. The pressure was 30.27 inches and rising. Now, a few other local conditions: Johnstown, light rain 54, Dubois, cloudy 54, La Trobe, cloudy 61, Pittsburgh, cloudy 57, Erie, partly sunny 57, Bradford, cloudy 52. To the south and east, York, light rain 56, Selins Grove, cloudy 58, Harrisburg, light rain 57, Philadelphia, light rain 60, Baltimore, light rain 59, Washington, D.C., light rain 60. Once again, in Altoona it was 56 degrees with light rain. And at State College it was 55 degrees with light rain and fog. This is NOAA Weather Radio, All Hazards Station WNG 589. 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Here's the hazardous weather outlook for the following counties: Blair, Cambria, and Huntingdon. For today and tonight. The probability for widespread hazardous weather is low. And now the extended outlook for the period Wednesday through Monday. The probability for widespread hazardous weather is low. Here's the hazardous weather outlook
For the following county, Bedford, Pennsylvania. For today and tonight. Periods of moderate rainfall could result in aerial flooding and ponding in low-lying poor drainage areas. And now the extended outlook for the period Wednesday through Monday. The probability for widespread hazardous weather is low. Periods of rain and drizzle will continue across the southern two-thirds of Pennsylvania for today, while mainly dry conditions will hold across the northern tier. Lingering rainfall will gradually taper off tonight into Wednesday as a high pressure builds in across the northeastern U.S., bringing cool dry air with a return of sunshine across the Commonwealth for the end of the work week. Today's high temperatures will range from the upper 50s over central Pennsylvania to the low to mid 60s elsewhere across the Keystone State. Low temperatures for tonight will range from the mid 50s over the Pittsburgh and Philadelphia metros to the mid 40s across the Endless Mountains. Additional rainfall through Wednesday night will range from 0.5-1 over the Laurels to 0.01-0.1 over the Northern Tier and North Central Mountains. Here is the latest National Weather Service forecast for Blair and Bedford counties, including the city of Altoona. Rest of today, showers between 10 a.m. and 4 p.m., then showers likely after 4 p.m. Rainfall amounts between a quarter and a half inch. Highs in the upper 50s. East winds 5 to 10 miles an hour with gusts up to 25 miles an hour. Chance of rain 90%. Tonight, cloudy. Showers likely through 10 p.m., then a chance of showers after 10 p.m. Patchy fog after 8 p.m. Rainfall amounts between a tenth and a quarter of an inch. Lows in the upper 40s. East winds 5 to 10 miles an hour with gusts up to 30 miles an hour. Chance of rain 70%. Wednesday, mostly cloudy through 4 p.m., then becoming partly sunny. Patchy fog before 8 a.m. A chance of showers before 10 a.m. A slight chance of showers after 10 a.m. Rainfall amounts less than a tenth of an inch. Highs in the upper 50s. East winds 5 to 10 miles an hour with gusts up to 30 miles an hour. Chance of rain 50%. Wednesday night, mostly cloudy. Rainfall amounts less than a tenth of an inch. Lows in the mid-40s. East winds 5 to 10 miles an hour with gusts up to 25 miles an hour. Here is the latest National Weather Service forecast for Cambria County, including the city of Johnstown. Rest of today, showers likely. Rainfall amounts between a tenth and a quarter of an inch. Highs in the mid-50s. East winds 10 to 15 miles an hour with gusts up to 30 miles an hour. Chance of rain 70%. Tonight, cloudy. Showers likely before 8 p.m., then a chance of showers after 8 p.m. Patchy fog after 8 p.m. Rainfall amounts less than a tenth of an inch. Lows in the upper 40s. East winds 10 to 15 miles an hour with gusts up to 30 miles an hour. Chance of rain 70%. Wednesday, patchy fog before 8 a.m. Mostly cloudy with a slight chance of showers before 10 a.m., then partly sunny after 10 a.m. Rainfall amounts less than a tenth of an inch. Highs in the upper 50s. East winds 10 to 15 miles an hour with gusts up to 30 miles an hour. Chance of rain 20%. Wednesday night, partly cloudy, then becoming mostly clear between 8 p.m. and 10 p.m., then becoming partly cloudy, then becoming mostly cloudy after midnight. Lows in the mid-40s. East winds 10 to 15 miles an hour with gusts up to 25 miles an hour. And now the extended forecast for South Central Pennsylvania. Thursday, mostly sunny. Highs around 60. Thursday night, mostly clear. Lows in the mid-40s. Friday, sunny. Highs in the mid-60s. Friday night, mostly clear. Lows in the upper 40s. Saturday, mostly sunny. Highs in the mid-60s. Saturday night, partly cloudy. Lows in the upper 40s. Sunday, sunny. Highs in the upper 60s. Sunday night, mostly clear. Lows in the upper 40s. Monday, mostly sunny. Highs in the upper 60s. The 8 to 14 day outlook, from Tuesday, September 29th to Monday, October 5th, calls for above normal temperatures and near normal precipitation.
Normal high temperatures across central Pennsylvania during this period range from the low 60s over the Allegheny Mountains to the low 70s across the lower Susquehanna Valley. Normal lows range from the low 40s over the Alleghenies to the low 50s across the lower Susquehanna Valley. Here are the 10 a.m. conditions in the Altoona area. In Altoona, light rain was falling. The temperature was 56 degrees, the dew point 54, and the relative humidity 93%. The wind was east at 8 miles an hour. The pressure was 30.24 inches and rising. At State College, light rain and fog were reported. The temperature was 55 degrees, the dew point 55, and the relative humidity 100%. The wind was northeast at 10 miles an hour. The pressure was 30.27 inches and rising. Now, a few other local conditions: Johnstown, light rain 54, Dubois, cloudy 54, Latrobe, cloudy 61, Pittsburgh, cloudy 57, Erie, partly sunny 57, Bradford, cloudy 52. To the south and east, York, light rain 56, Selins Grove, cloudy 58, Harrisburg, light rain 57, Philadelphia, light rain 60, Baltimore, light rain 59, Washington, D.C., light rain 60. Once again, in Altoona it was 56 degrees with light rain. And at State College it was 55 degrees with light rain and fog. This is NOAA Weather Radio, All Hazards Station WNG 589. 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Here's the hazardous weather outlook for the following counties: Blair, Cambria, and Huntingdon. For today and tonight, the probability for widespread hazardous weather is low. And now the extended outlook for the period Wednesday through Monday. The probability for widespread hazardous weather is low. Here's the hazardous weather outlook for the following county: Bedford, Pennsylvania. For today and tonight, periods of moderate rainfall could result in aerial flooding and ponding in low-lying poor drainage areas. And now the extended outlook for the period Wednesday through Monday. The probability for widespread hazardous weather is low. Periods of rain and drizzle will continue across the southern two-thirds of Pennsylvania for today, while mainly dry conditions will hold across the northern tier. Lingering rainfall will gradually taper off tonight into Wednesday as a high pressure builds in across the northeastern U.S., bringing cool dry air with a return of sunshine across the Commonwealth for the end of the work week. Today's high temperatures will range from the upper 50s over central Pennsylvania to the low to mid 60s elsewhere across the Keystone State. Low temperatures for tonight will range from the mid 50s over the Pittsburgh and Philadelphia metros to the mid 40s across the Endless Mountains. Additional rainfall through Wednesday night will range from 0.5-1 over the Laurels to 0.01-0.1 over the Northern Tier and North Central Mountains. Here is the latest National Weather Service forecast for Blair and Bedford counties, including the city of Altoona. Rest of today, showers between 10 a.m. and 4 p.m., then showers likely after 4 p.m. Rainfall amounts between a quarter and a half inch. Highs in the upper 50s. East winds 5 to 10 miles an hour with gusts up to 25 miles an hour. Chance of rain 90%. Tonight, cloudy. Showers likely through 10 p.m., then a chance of showers after 10 p.m. Patchy fog after 8 p.m. Rainfall amounts between a tenth and a quarter of an inch. Lows in the upper 40s. East winds 5 to 10 miles an hour with gusts up to 30 miles an hour. Chance of rain 70%. Wednesday, mostly cloudy through 4 p.m., then becoming partly sunny. Patchy fog before 8 a.m. A chance of showers before 10 a.m. A slight chance of showers after 10 a.m. Rainfall amounts less than a tenth of an inch. Highs in the upper 50s. East winds 5 to 10 miles an hour with gusts up to 30 miles an hour. Chance of rain 50%. Wednesday night, mostly cloudy. Rainfall amounts less than a tenth of an inch. Lows in the mid-40s. East winds 5 to 10 miles an hour with gusts up to 25 miles an hour. Here is the latest National Weather Service forecast for Cambria County, including the city of Johnstown. Rest of today, showers likely. Rainfall amounts between a tenth and a quarter of an inch. Highs in the mid-50s.
East winds 10 to 15 miles an hour with gusts up to 30 miles an hour. Chance of rain 70%. Tonight, cloudy. Showers likely before 8 p.m., then a chance of showers after 8 p.m. Patchy fog after 8 p.m. Rainfall amounts less than a tenth of an inch. Lows in the upper 40s. East winds 10 to 15 miles an hour with gusts up to 30 miles an hour. Chance of rain 70%. Wednesday, patchy fog before 8 a.m. Mostly cloudy with a slight chance of showers before 10 a.m., then partly sunny after 10 a.m. Rainfall amounts less than a tenth of an inch. Highs in the upper 50s. East winds 10 to 15 miles an hour with gusts up to 30 miles an hour. Chance of rain 20%. Wednesday night, partly cloudy, then becoming mostly clear between 8 p.m. and 10 p.m., then becoming partly cloudy, then becoming mostly cloudy after midnight. Lows in the mid-40s. East winds 10 to 15 miles an hour with gusts up to 25 miles an hour. And now the extended forecast for South Central Pennsylvania. Thursday, mostly sunny. Highs around 60. Thursday night, mostly clear. Lows in the mid-40s. Friday, sunny. Highs in the mid-60s. Friday night, mostly clear. Lows in the upper 40s. Saturday, mostly sunny. Highs in the mid-60s. Saturday night, partly cloudy. Lows in the upper 40s. Sunday, sunny. Highs in the upper 60s. Sunday night, mostly clear. Lows in the upper 40s. Monday, mostly sunny. Highs in the upper 60s. The 8 to 14 day outlook, from Tuesday, September 29th to Monday, October 5th, calls for above normal temperatures and near normal precipitation. Normal high temperatures across central Pennsylvania during this period range from the low 60s over the Allegheny Mountains to the low 70s across the lower Susquehanna Valley. Normal lows range from the low 40s over the Alleghenies to the low 50s across the lower Susquehanna Valley. Here are the 11 a.m. conditions in the Altoona area. In Altoona, light rain was falling. The temperature was 55 degrees, the dew point 54, and the relative humidity 96%. The wind was east at 7 miles an hour. The pressure was 30.26 inches and rising. At State College, light rain was falling. The temperature was 55 degrees, the dew point 55, and the relative humidity 100%. The wind was northeast at 7 miles an hour. The pressure was 30.29 inches and rising. Now, a few other local conditions: Johnstown, cloudy 54, Dubois, cloudy 55, Latrobe, cloudy 61, Pittsburgh, cloudy 58, Erie, partly sunny 58, Bradford, cloudy 56. To the south and east, York, light rain 57, Selins Grove, cloudy 60, Harrisburg, light rain 58, Philadelphia, light rain 63, Baltimore, light rain 59, Washington, D.C., fog 59. Once again, in Altoona it was 55 degrees with light rain. And at State College it was 55 degrees with light rain. This is NOAA Weather Radio, All Hazards Station WNG 589. 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Here's the hazardous weather outlook for the following counties: Blair, Cambria, and Huntingdon. For today and tonight, the probability for widespread hazardous weather is low. And now the extended outlook for the period Wednesday through Monday. The probability for widespread hazardous weather is low. Here's the hazardous weather outlook for the following county: Bedford, Pennsylvania. For today and tonight, periods of moderate rainfall could result in aerial flooding and ponding in low-lying poor drainage areas. And now the extended outlook for the period Wednesday through Monday. The probability for widespread hazardous weather is low. Periods of rain and drizzle will continue across the southern two-thirds of Pennsylvania for today, while mainly dry conditions will hold across the northern tier. Lingering rainfall will gradually taper off tonight into Wednesday as a high pressure builds in across the northeastern US, bringing cool dry air with a return of sunshine across the Commonwealth for the end of the work week. Today's high temperatures will range from the upper 50s over central Pennsylvania to the low to mid 60s elsewhere across the Keystone State.
Low temperatures for tonight will range from the mid-50s over the Pittsburgh and Philadelphia metros to the mid-40s across the Endless Mountains. Additional rainfall through Wednesday night will range from 0.5-1 over the Laurels to 0.01-0.1 over the Northern Tier and North Central Mountains. Here is the latest National Weather Service forecast for Blair and Bedford counties, including the city of Altoona. Rest of today, showers between 10 a.m. and 4 p.m., then showers likely after 4 p.m. Rainfall amounts between a quarter and a half inch. Highs in the upper 50s. East winds 5 to 10 miles an hour with gusts up to 25 miles an hour. Chance of rain 90%. Tonight, cloudy. Showers likely through 10 p.m., then a chance of showers after 10 p.m. Patchy fog after 8 p.m. Rainfall amounts between a tenth and a quarter of an inch. Lows in the upper 40s. East winds 5-10 miles an hour with gusts up to 30 miles an hour. Chance of rain 70%. Wednesday, mostly cloudy through 4 p.m., then becoming partly sunny. Patchy fog before 8 a.m. A chance of showers before 10 a.m. A slight chance of showers after 10 a.m. Rainfall amounts less than a tenth of an inch. Highs in the upper 50s. East winds 5 to 10 miles an hour with gusts up to 30 miles an hour. Chance of rain 50%. Wednesday night, mostly cloudy. Rainfall amounts less than a tenth of an inch. Lows in the mid-40s. East winds 5 to 10 miles an hour with gusts up to 25 miles an hour. Here is the latest National Weather Service forecast for Cambria County, including the city of Johnstown. Rest of today, showers likely. Rainfall amounts between a tenth and a quarter of an inch. Highs in the mid-50s. East winds 10 to 15 miles an hour with gusts up to 30 miles an hour. Chance of rain 70%. Tonight, cloudy. Showers likely before 8 p.m., then a chance of showers after 8 p.m. Patchy fog after 8 p.m. Rainfall amounts less than a tenth of an inch. Lows in the upper 40s. East winds 10 to 15 miles an hour with gusts up to 30 miles an hour. Chance of rain 70%. Wednesday, patchy fog before 8 a.m. Mostly cloudy with a slight chance of showers before 10 a.m., then partly sunny after 10 a.m. Rainfall amounts less than a tenth of an inch. Highs in the upper 50s. East winds 10 to 15 miles an hour with gusts up to 30 miles an hour. Chance of rain 20%. Wednesday night, partly cloudy, then becoming mostly clear between 8 p.m. and 10 p.m., then becoming partly cloudy, then becoming mostly cloudy after midnight. Lows in the mid-40s. East winds 10 to 15 miles an hour with gusts up to 25 miles an hour. And now the extended forecast for South Central Pennsylvania. Thursday, mostly sunny. Highs around 60. Thursday night, mostly clear. Lows in the mid-40s. Friday, sunny. Highs in the mid-60s. Friday night, mostly clear. Lows in the upper 40s. Saturday, mostly sunny. Highs in the mid-60s. Saturday night, partly cloudy. Lows in the upper 40s. Sunday, sunny. Highs in the upper 60s. Sunday night, mostly clear. Lows in the upper 40s. Monday, mostly sunny. Highs in the upper 60s. The 8 to 14 day outlook, from Tuesday, September 29th to Monday, October 5th, calls for above normal temperatures and near normal precipitation. Normal high temperatures across central Pennsylvania during this period range from the low 60s over the Allegheny Mountains to the low 70s across the lower Susquehanna Valley. Normal lows range from the low 40s over the Alleghenies to the low 50s across the lower Susquehanna Valley. Here are the 11 a.m. conditions in the Altoona area. In Altoona, light rain was falling. The temperature was 55 degrees, the dew point 54, and the relative humidity 96%. The wind was east at 7 miles an hour. The pressure was 30.26 inches and rising. At State College, light rain was falling. The temperature was 55 degrees, the dew point 55, and the relative humidity 100%. The wind was northeast at 7 miles an hour.
the pressure was 30.29 inches and rising. Now, a few other local conditions: Johnstown, cloudy 54, Dubois, cloudy 55, La Trobe, cloudy 61, Pittsburgh, cloudy 58, Erie, partly sunny 58, Bradford, cloudy 56. To the south and east, York, light rain 57, Selins Grove, cloudy 60, Harrisburg, light rain 58, Philadelphia, light rain 63, Baltimore, light rain 59, Washington, D.C., fog 59. Once again, in Altoona it was 55 degrees with light rain. And at State College it was 55 degrees with light rain. This is NOAA Weather Radio, All Hazards Station WNG589. Serving South Central Pennsylvania, and originating from the National Weather Service Office in State College. Here's the hazardous weather outlook for the following counties: Blair, Cambria, and Huntingdon. For today and tonight, the probability for widespread hazardous weather is low. And now the extended outlook for the period Wednesday through Monday. The probability for widespread hazardous weather is low. Here's the hazardous weather outlook for the following county: Bedford, Pennsylvania. For today and tonight, periods of moderate rainfall could result in aerial flooding and ponding in low-lying poor drainage areas. And now the extended outlook for the period Wednesday through Monday. The probability for widespread hazardous weather is low. Periods of rain and drizzle will continue across the southern two-thirds of Pennsylvania for today, while mainly dry conditions will hold across the northern tier. Lingering rainfall will gradually taper off tonight into Wednesday as a high pressure builds in across the northeastern US, bringing cool dry air with a return of sunshine across the Commonwealth for the end of the work week. Today's high temperatures will range from the upper 50s over central Pennsylvania to the low to mid 60s elsewhere across the Keystone State. Low temperatures for tonight will range from the mid 50s over the Pittsburgh and Philadelphia metros to the mid 40s across the Endless Mountains. Additional rainfall through Wednesday night will range from 0.5-1 over the Laurels to 0.01-0.1 over the Northern Tier and North Central Mountains. Here is the latest National Weather Service forecast for Blair and Bedford counties, including the city of Altoona. Rest of today, showers between 10 a.m. and 4 p.m., then showers likely after 4 p.m. Rainfall amounts between a quarter and a half inch. Highs in the upper 50s. East winds 5 to 10 miles an hour with gusts up to 25 miles an hour. Chance of rain 90%. Tonight, cloudy. Showers likely through 10 p.m., then a chance of showers after 10 p.m. Patchy fog after 8 p.m. Rainfall amounts between a tenth and a quarter of an inch. Lows in the upper 40s. East winds 5 to 10 miles an hour with gusts up to 30 miles an hour. Chance of rain 70%. Wednesday, mostly cloudy through 4 p.m., then becoming partly sunny. Patchy fog before 8 a.m. A chance of showers before 10 a.m. A slight chance of showers after 10 a.m. Rainfall amounts less than a tenth of an inch. Highs in the upper 50s. East winds 5 to 10 miles an hour with gusts up to 30 miles an hour. Chance of rain 50%. Wednesday night, mostly cloudy. Rainfall amounts less than a tenth of an inch. Lows in the mid 40s. East winds 5 to 10 miles an hour with gusts up to 25 miles an hour. Here is the latest National Weather Service forecast for Cambria County, including the city of Johnstown. Rest of today, showers likely. Rainfall amounts between a tenth and a quarter of an inch. Highs in the mid-50s. East winds 10 to 15 miles an hour with gusts up to 30 miles an hour. Chance of rain 70%. Tonight, cloudy. Showers likely before 8 p.m., then a chance of showers after 8 p.m. Patchy fog after 8 p.m. Rainfall amounts less than a tenth of an inch. Lows in the upper 40s. East winds 10 to 15 miles an hour with gusts up to 30 miles an hour. Chance of rain 70%. Wednesday, patchy fog before 8 a.m. Mostly cloudy with a slight chance of showers before 10 a.m., then partly sunny after 10 a.m. Rainfall amounts less than a tenth of an inch. Highs in the upper 50s. East winds 10 to 15 miles an hour with gusts up to 30 miles an hour. Chance of rain 20%.
Wednesday night, partly cloudy, then becoming mostly clear between 8 p.m. and 10 p.m., then becoming partly cloudy, then becoming mostly cloudy after midnight. Lows in the mid-40s. East winds 10 to 15 miles an hour with gusts up to 25 miles an hour. And now the extended forecast for South Central Pennsylvania. Thursday, mostly sunny. Highs around 60.

Pennsylvania during this period ranged from the low 60s over the Allegheny Mountains to the low 70s across the lower Susquehanna Valley. Normal lows range from the low 40s over the Alleghenies to the low 50s across the lower Susquehanna Valley. Here are the 11 a.m. conditions in the Altoona area. In Altoona, light rain was falling. The temperature was 55 degrees, the dew point 54, and the relative humidity 96%. The wind was east at 7 miles an hour. The pressure was 30.26 inches and rising. At State College, light rain was falling. The temperature was 55 degrees, the dew point 55, and the relative humidity 100%. The wind was northeast at 7 miles an hour. The pressure was 30.29 inches and rising. Now, a few other local conditions: Johnstown, cloudy 54, DuBois, cloudy 55, Latrobe, cloudy 61, Pittsburgh, cloudy 58, Erie, partly sunny 58, Bradford, cloudy 56. To the south and east, York, light rain 57, Selins Grove, cloudy 60, Harrisburg, light rain 58, Philadelphia, light rain 63, Baltimore, light rain 59, Washington, D.C., fog 59. Once again, in Altoona it was 55 degrees with light rain. And at State College it was 55 degrees with light rain. 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We are located at Innovation Park in State College. 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Properly set weather radios with the alarm device will alert you when severe weather warnings or watches are issued. Programming on this station will be temporarily changed during severe weather to bring you the latest information. Warnings and safety information from the National Weather Service may someday save your life or protect your property. Here's the hazardous weather outlook for the following counties: Blair, Cambria, and Huntingdon. For today and tonight, the probability for widespread hazardous weather is low. And now the extended outlook for the period Wednesday through Monday. The probability for widespread hazardous weather is low. Here's the hazardous weather outlook for the following county: Bedford, Pennsylvania. For today and tonight, periods of moderate rainfall could result in aerial flooding and ponding in low-lying poor drainage areas. And now the extended outlook for the period Wednesday through Monday. The probability for widespread hazardous weather is low. Periods of rain and drizzle will continue across the southern two-thirds of Pennsylvania for today, while mainly dry conditions will hold across the northern tier. Lingering rainfall will gradually taper off tonight into Wednesday as a high pressure builds in across the northeastern U.S., bringing cool dry air with a return of sunshine across the Commonwealth for the end of the work week. Today's high temperatures will range from the upper 50s over central Pennsylvania to the low to mid 60s elsewhere across the Keystone State. Low temperatures for tonight will range from the mid-50s over the Pittsburgh and Philadelphia metros to the mid-40s across the Endless Mountains. Additional rainfall through Wednesday night will range from 0.5-1 over the Laurels to 0.01-0.1 over the Northern Tier and North Central Mountains. Here is the latest National Weather Service forecast for Blair and Bedford counties, including the city of Altoona. Rest of today, showers between 10 a.m. and 4 p.m., then showers likely after 4 p.m. Rainfall amounts between a quarter and a half inch. Highs in the upper 50s. East winds 5 to 10 miles an hour with gusts up to 25 miles an hour. Chance of rain 90%. Tonight, cloudy. Showers likely through 10 p.m., then a chance of showers after 10 p.m. Patchy fog after 8 p.m. Rainfall amounts between a tenth and a quarter of an inch. Lows in the upper 40s. East winds 5 to 10 miles an hour with gusts up to 30 miles an hour. Chance of rain 70%. Wednesday, mostly cloudy through 4 p.m., then becoming partly sunny. Patchy fog before 8 a.m. A chance of showers before 10 a.m. A slight chance of showers after 10 a.m. Rainfall amounts

It's less than a tenth of an inch. Highs in the upper 50s. East winds 5 to 10 miles an hour with gusts up to 30 miles an hour. Chance of rain 50%. Wednesday night, mostly cloudy. Rainfall amounts less than a tenth of an inch. Lows in the mid 40s. East winds 5 to 10 miles an hour with gusts up to 25 miles an hour. Here is the latest National Weather Service forecast for Cambria County, including the city of Johnstown. Rest of today, showers likely. Rainfall amounts between a tenth and a quarter of an inch. Highs in the mid-50s. East winds 10 to 15 miles an hour with gusts up to 30 miles an hour. Chance of rain 70%. Tonight, cloudy. Showers likely before 8 p.m., then a chance of showers after 8 p.m. Patchy fog after 8 p.m. Rainfall amounts less than a tenth of an inch. Lows in the upper 40s. East winds 10 to 15 miles an hour with gusts up to 30 miles an hour. Chance of rain 70%. Wednesday, patchy fog before 8 a.m. Mostly cloudy with a slight chance of showers before 10 a.m., then partly sunny after 10 a.m. Rainfall amounts less than a tenth of an inch. Highs in the upper 50s. East winds 10 to 15 miles an hour with gusts up to 30 miles an hour. Chance of rain 20%. Wednesday night, partly cloudy, then becoming mostly clear between 8 p.m. and 10 p.m., then becoming partly cloudy, then becoming mostly cloudy after midnight. Lows in the mid-40s. East winds 10 to 15 miles an hour with gusts up to 25 miles an hour. And now the extended forecast for South Central Pennsylvania. Thursday, mostly sunny. Highs around 60. Thursday night, mostly clear. Lows in the mid-40s. Friday, sunny. Highs in the mid-60s. Friday night, mostly clear. Lows in the upper 40s. Saturday, mostly sunny. Highs in the mid-60s. Saturday night, partly cloudy. Lows in the upper 40s. Sunday, sunny. Highs in the upper 60s. Sunday night, mostly clear. Lows in the upper 40s. Monday, mostly sunny. Highs in the upper 60s. The 8 to 14 day outlook, from Tuesday, September 29 to Monday, October 5th, calls for above normal temperatures and near normal precipitation. Normal high temperatures across central Pennsylvania during this period range from the low 60s over the Allegheny Mountains to the low 70s across the lower Susquehanna Valley. Normal lows range from the low 40s over the Alleghenies to the low 50s across the lower Susquehanna Valley. Here are the 11 a.m. conditions in the Altoona area. In Altoona, light rain was falling. The temperature was 55 degrees, the dew point 54, and the relative humidity 96%. The wind was east at 7 miles an hour. The pressure was 30.26 inches and rising. At State College, light rain was falling. The temperature was 55 degrees, the dew point 55, and the relative humidity 100%. The wind was northeast at 7 miles an hour. The pressure was 30.29 inches and rising. Now, a few other local Dubois, cloudy 55, La Trobe, cloudy 61, Pittsburgh cloudy 58, Erie, partly sunny 58, Bradford cloudy 56. To the south and east, York, light rain 57, Selins Grove cloudy 60, Harrisburg light rain 58, Philadelphia light rain 63, Baltimore light rain 59, Washington D.C. fog 59. Once again, in Altoona it was 55 degrees with light rain. And at State College it was 55 degrees with light rain. This is NOAA Weather Radio, All Hazards Station WNG 589. 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Here's the hazardous weather outlook for the following counties, Blair, Cambria and Huntingdon. For today and tonight. The probability for widespread hazardous weather is low. And now the extended outlook for the period Wednesday through Monday. The probability for widespread hazardous weather is low. Here's the hazardous weather outlook for the following county, Bedford, Pennsylvania. For today and tonight, periods of moderate rainfall could result in aerial flooding and ponding in low

line poor drainage areas. And now the extended outlook for the period Wednesday through Monday. The probability for widespread hazardous weather is low. Periods of rain and drizzle will continue across the southern two-thirds of Pennsylvania for today, while mainly dry conditions will hold across the northern tier. Lingering rainfall will gradually taper off tonight into Wednesday as a high pressure builds in across the northeastern U.S., bringing cool dry air with a return of sunshine across the Commonwealth for the end of the work week. Today's high temperatures will range from the upper 50s over central Pennsylvania to the low to mid 60s elsewhere across the Keystone State. Low temperatures for tonight will range from the mid-50s over the Pittsburgh and Philadelphia metros to the mid-40s across the Endless Mountains. Additional rainfall through Wednesday night will range from 0.5-1 over the Laurels to 0.01-0.1 over the Northern Tier and North Central Mountains. Here is the latest National Weather Service forecast for Blair and Bedford counties, including the city of Altoona. Rest of today, showers between 10 a.m. and 4 p.m., then showers likely after 4 p.m. Rainfall amounts between a quarter and a half inch. Highs in the upper 50s. East winds 5 to 10 miles an hour with gusts up to 25 miles an hour. Chance of rain 90%. Tonight, cloudy. Showers likely through 10 p.m., then a chance of showers after 10 p.m. Patchy fog after 8 p.m. Rainfall amounts between a tenth and a quarter of an inch. Lows in the upper 40s. East winds 5 to 10 miles an hour with gusts up to 30 miles an hour. Chance of rain 70%. Wednesday, mostly cloudy through 4 p.m., then becoming partly sunny. Patchy fog before 8 a.m. A chance of showers before 10 a.m. A slight chance of showers after 10 a.m. Rainfall amounts less than a tenth of an inch. Highs in the upper 50s. East winds 5 to 10 miles an hour with gusts up to 30 miles an hour. Chance of rain 50%. Wednesday night, mostly cloudy. Rainfall amounts less than a tenth of an inch. Lows in the mid 40s. East winds 5 to 10 miles an hour with gusts up to 25 miles an hour. Here is the latest National Weather Service forecast for Cambria County, including the city of Johnstown. Rest of today, showers likely. Rainfall amounts between a tenth and a quarter of an inch. Highs in the mid-50s. East winds 10 to 15 miles an hour with gusts up to 30 miles an hour. Chance of rain 70%. Tonight, cloudy. Showers likely before 8 p.m., then a chance of showers after 8 p.m. Patchy fog after 8 p.m. Rainfall amounts less than a tenth of an inch. Lows in the upper 40s. East winds 10 to 15 miles an hour with gusts up to 30 miles an hour. Chance of rain 70%. Wednesday, patchy fog before 8 a.m. Mostly cloudy with a slight chance of showers before 10 a.m., then partly sunny after 10 a.m. Rainfall amounts less than a tenth of an inch. Highs in the upper 50s. East winds 10 to 15 miles an hour with gusts up to 30 miles an hour. Chance of rain 20%. Wednesday night, partly cloudy, then becoming mostly clear between 8 p.m. and 10 p.m., then becoming partly cloudy, then becoming mostly cloudy after midnight. Lows in the mid-40s. East winds 10 to 15 miles an hour with gusts up to 25 miles an hour. And now the extended forecast for south central Pennsylvania. Thursday, mostly sunny. Highs around 60. Thursday night, mostly clear. Lows in the mid-40s. Friday, sunny. Highs in the mid-60s. Friday night, mostly clear. Lows in the upper 40s. Saturday, mostly sunny. Highs in the mid-60s. Saturday night, partly cloudy. Lows in the upper 40s. Sunday, sunny. Highs in the upper 60s. Sunday night, mostly clear. Lows in the upper 40s. Monday, mostly sunny. Highs in the upper 60s. The 8 to 14 day outlook, from Tuesday, September 29th to Monday, October 5th, calls for above normal temperatures and near normal precipitation. Normal high temperatures across central Pennsylvania during this period range from the low 60s over the Allegheny Mountains to the low 70s across the lower Susquehanna Valley. Normal lows range from the low 40s over the Allegheny

to the low 50s across the lower Susquehanna Valley. Here are the 11 a.m. conditions in the Altoona area. In Altoona, light rain was falling. The temperature was 55 degrees, the dew point 54, and the relative humidity 96%. The wind was east at 7 miles an hour. The pressure was 30.26 inches and rising. At State College, light rain was falling. The temperature was 55 degrees, the dew point 55, and the relative humidity 100%. The wind was northeast at 7 miles an hour. The pressure was 30.29 inches and rising. Now, a few other local conditions: Johnstown, cloudy 54, DuBois, cloudy 55, Latrobe, cloudy 61, Pittsburgh, cloudy 58, Erie, partly sunny 58, Bradford, cloudy 56. To the south and east, York, light rain 57, Selins Grove, cloudy 60, Harrisburg, light rain 58, Philadelphia, light rain 63, Baltimore, light rain 59, Washington, D.C., fog 59. Once again, in Altoona it was 55 degrees with light rain. And at State College it was 55 degrees with light rain. This is NOAA Weather Radio, All Hazards Station WNG 589. 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Here's the hazardous weather outlook for the following counties: Blair, Cambria, and Huntingdon. For today and tonight, the probability for widespread hazardous weather is low. And now the extended outlook for the period Wednesday through Monday. The probability for widespread hazardous weather is low. Here's the hazardous weather outlook for the following county: Bedford, Pennsylvania. For today and tonight, periods of moderate rainfall could result in aerial flooding and ponding in low-lying poor drainage areas. And now the extended outlook for the period Wednesday through Monday. The probability for widespread hazardous weather is low. Periods of rain and drizzle will continue across the southern two-thirds of Pennsylvania for today, while mainly dry conditions will hold across the northern tier. Lingering rainfall will gradually taper off tonight into Wednesday as a high pressure builds in across the northeastern U.S., bringing cool dry air with a return of sunshine across the Commonwealth for the end of the work week. Today's high temperatures will range from the upper 50s over central Pennsylvania to the low to mid 60s elsewhere across the Keystone State. Low temperatures for tonight will range from the mid 50s over the Pittsburgh and Philadelphia metros to the mid 40s across the Endless Mountains. Additional rainfall through Wednesday night will range from 0.5-1 over the Laurels to 0.01-0.1 over the Northern Tier and North Central Mountains. Here is the latest National Weather Service forecast for Blair and Bedford counties, including the city of Altoona. Rest of today, showers between 10 a.m. and 4 p.m., then showers likely after 4 p.m. Rainfall amounts between a quarter and a half inch. Highs in the upper 50s. East winds 5 to 10 miles an hour with gusts up to 25 miles an hour. Chance of rain 90%. Tonight, cloudy. Showers likely through 10 p.m., then a chance of showers after 10 p.m. Patchy fog after 8 p.m. Rainfall amounts between a tenth and a quarter of an inch. Lows in the upper 40s. East winds 5 to 10 miles an hour with gusts up to 30 miles an hour. Chance of rain 70%. Wednesday, mostly cloudy through 4 p.m., then becoming partly sunny. Patchy fog before 8 a.m. A chance of showers before 10 a.m. A slight chance of showers after 10 a.m. Rainfall amounts less than a tenth of an inch. Highs in the upper 50s. East winds 5 to 10 miles an hour with gusts up to 30 miles an hour. Chance of rain 50%. Wednesday night, mostly cloudy. Rainfall amounts less than a tenth of an inch. Lows in the mid-40s. East winds 5 to 10 miles an hour with gusts up to 25 miles an hour. Here is the latest National Weather Service forecast for Cambria County, including the city of Johnstown. Rest of today, showers likely. Rainfall amounts between a tenth and a quarter of an inch. Highs in the mid-50s. East winds 10 to 15 miles an hour with gusts up to 30 miles an hour. Chance of rain 70%. Tonight, cloudy. Showers likely before 8 p.m., then a chance of showers after 8 p.m. Patchy fog after 8 p.m.
Rainfall amounts less than a tenth of an inch. Lows in the upper 40s. East winds 10 to 15 miles an hour with gusts up to 30 miles an hour. Chance of rain 70%. Wednesday, patchy fog before 8 a.m. Mostly cloudy with a slight chance of showers before 10 a.m., then partly sunny after 10 a.m. Rainfall amounts less than a tenth of an inch. Highs in the upper 50s. East winds 10 to 15 miles an hour with gusts up to 30 miles an hour. Chance of rain 20%. Wednesday night, partly cloudy, then becoming mostly clear between 8 p.m. and 10 p.m., then becoming partly cloudy, then becoming mostly cloudy after midnight. Lows in the mid-40s. East winds 10 to 15 miles an hour with gusts up to 25 miles an hour. And now the extended forecast for South Central Pennsylvania. Thursday, mostly sunny. Highs around 60. Thursday night, mostly clear. Lows in the mid-40s. Friday, sunny. Highs in the mid-60s. Friday night, mostly clear. Lows in the upper 40s. Saturday, mostly sunny. Highs in the mid-60s. Saturday night, partly cloudy. Lows in the upper 40s. Sunday, sunny. Highs in the upper 60s. Sunday night, mostly clear. Lows in the upper 40s. Monday, mostly sunny. Highs in the upper 60s. The 8 to 14 day outlook, from Tuesday, September 29th to Monday, October 5th, calls for above normal temperatures and near normal precipitation. Normal high temperatures across central Pennsylvania during this period range from the low 60s over the Allegheny Mountains to the low 70s across the lower Susquehanna Valley. Normal lows range from the low 40s over the Alleghenies to the low 50s across the lower Susquehanna Valley. Here are the 11 a.m. conditions in the Altoona area. In Altoona, light rain was falling. The temperature was 55 degrees, the dew point 54, and the relative humidity 96%. The wind was east at 7 miles an hour. The pressure was 30.26 inches and rising. At State College, light rain was falling. The temperature was 55 degrees, the dew point 55, and the relative humidity 100%. The wind was northeast at 7 miles an hour. The pressure was 30.29 inches and rising. Now, a few other local conditions: Johnstown, cloudy 54, Dubois, cloudy 55, Latrobe, cloudy 61, Pittsburgh, cloudy 58, Erie, partly sunny 58, Bradford, cloudy 56. To the south and east, York, light rain 57, Selins Grove, cloudy 60, Harrisburg, light rain 58, Philadelphia, light rain 63, Baltimore, light rain 59, Washington, D.C., fog 59. Once again, in Altoona it was 55 degrees with light rain. And at State College it was 55 degrees with light rain. This is NOAA Weather Radio, All Hazards Station WNG 589. 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Here's the hazardous weather outlook for the following counties: Blair, Cambria, and Huntingdon. For today and tonight, the probability for widespread hazardous weather is low. And now the extended outlook for the period Wednesday through Monday. The probability for widespread hazardous weather is low. Here's the hazardous weather outlook for the following county: Bedford, Pennsylvania. For today and tonight, periods of moderate rainfall could result in aerial flooding and ponding in low-lying poor drainage areas. And now the extended outlook for the period Wednesday through Monday. The probability for widespread hazardous weather is low. Periods of rain and drizzle will continue across the southern two-thirds of Pennsylvania for today, while mainly dry conditions will hold across the northern tier. Lingering rainfall will gradually taper off tonight into Wednesday as a high pressure builds in across the northeastern US, bringing cool dry air with a return of sunshine across the Commonwealth for the end of the work week. Today's high temperatures will range from the upper 50s over central Pennsylvania to the low to mid 60s elsewhere across the Keystone State. Low temperatures for tonight will range from the mid 50s over the Pittsburgh and Philadelphia metros to the mid 40s across the Endless Mountains. Additional rainfall through Wednesday night will range from 0.5-1 over the Laurels to 0.01-0.1 over the northern tier and north central mountains.
Here is the latest National Weather Service forecast for Blair and Bedford counties, including the city of Altoona. Rest of today, showers between 10 a.m. and 4 p.m., then showers likely after 4 p.m. Rainfall amounts between a quarter and a half inch. Highs in the upper 50s. East winds 5 to 10 miles an hour with gusts up to 25 miles an hour. Chance of rain 90%. Tonight, cloudy. Showers likely through 10 p.m., then a chance of showers after 10 p.m. Patchy fog after 8 p.m. Rainfall amounts between a tenth and a quarter of an inch. Lows in the upper 40s. East winds 5 to 10 miles an hour with gusts up to 30 miles an hour. Chance of rain 70%. Wednesday, mostly cloudy through 4 p.m., then becoming partly sunny. Patchy fog before 8 a.m. A chance of showers before 10 a.m. A slight chance of showers after 10 a.m. Rainfall amounts less than a tenth of an inch. Highs in the upper 50s. East winds 5 to 10 miles an hour with gusts up to 30 miles an hour. Chance of rain 50%. Wednesday night, mostly cloudy. Rainfall amounts less than a tenth of an inch. Lows in the mid-40s. East winds 5 to 10 miles an hour with gusts up to 25 miles an hour. Here is the latest National Weather Service forecast for Cambria County, including the city of Johnstown. Rest of today, showers likely. Rainfall amounts between a tenth and a quarter of an inch. Highs in the mid-50s. East winds 10 to 15 miles an hour with gusts up to 30 miles an hour. Chance of rain 70%. Tonight, cloudy. Showers likely before 8 p.m., then a chance of showers after 8 p.m. Patchy fog after 8 p.m. Rainfall amounts less than a tenth of an inch. Lows in the upper 40s. East winds 10 to 15 miles an hour with gusts up to 30 miles an hour. Chance of rain 70%. Wednesday, patchy fog before 8 a.m. Mostly cloudy with a slight chance of showers before 10 a.m., then partly sunny after 10 a.m. Rainfall amounts less than a tenth of an inch. Highs in the upper 50s. East winds 10 to 15 miles an hour with gusts up to 30 miles an hour. Chance of rain 20%. Wednesday night, partly cloudy, then becoming mostly clear between 8 p.m. and 10 p.m., then becoming partly cloudy, then becoming mostly cloudy after midnight. Lows in the mid-40s. East winds 10 to 15 miles an hour with gusts up to 25 miles an hour. And now the extended forecast for South Central Pennsylvania. Thursday, mostly sunny. Highs around 60. Thursday night, mostly clear. Lows in the mid-40s. Friday, sunny. Highs in the mid-60s. Friday night, mostly clear. Lows in the upper 40s. Saturday, mostly sunny. Highs in the mid-60s. Saturday night, partly cloudy. Lows in the upper 40s. Sunday, sunny. Highs in the upper 60s. Sunday night, mostly clear. Lows in the upper 40s. Monday, mostly sunny. Highs in the upper 60s. The 8 to 14 day outlook, from Tuesday, September 29 to Monday, October 5th, calls for above normal temperatures and near normal precipitation. Normal high temperatures across central Pennsylvania during this period range from the low 60s over the Allegheny Mountains to the low 70s across the lower Susquehanna Valley. Normal lows range from the low 40s over the Alleghenies to the low 50s across the lower Susquehanna Valley. Here are the 11 a.m. conditions in the Altoona area. In Altoona, light rain was falling. The temperature was 55 degrees, the dew point 54, and the relative humidity 96%. The wind was east at 7 miles an hour. The pressure was 30.26 inches and rising. At State College, light rain was falling. The temperature was 55 degrees, the dew point 55, and the relative humidity 100%. The wind was northeast at 7 miles an hour. The pressure was 30.29 inches and rising. Now, a few other local conditions: Johnstown, cloudy 54, Dubois, cloudy 55, Latrobe, cloudy 61, Pittsburgh, cloudy 58, Erie, partly sunny 58, Bradford, cloudy 56.
to the south and east, York, light rain 57, Selams Grove cloudy 60, Harrisburg light rain 58, Philadelphia light rain 63, Baltimore light rain 59, Washington D.C. fog 59. Once again, in Altoona it was 55 degrees with light rain. And at State College it was 55 degrees with light rain. This is NOAA Weather Radio, All Hazards Station WNG 589. 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Here's the hazardous weather outlook, for the following counties, Blair, Cambria and Huntingdon. For today and tonight. The probability for widespread hazardous weather is low. And now the extended outlook for the period Wednesday through Monday. The probability for widespread hazardous weather is low. Here's the hazardous weather outlook, for the following county, Bedford, Pennsylvania. For today and tonight. Periods of moderate rainfall could result in aerial flooding and ponding in low-lying poor drainage areas. And now the extended outlook for the period Wednesday through Monday. The probability for widespread hazardous weather is low. Periods of rain and drizzle will continue across the southern two-thirds of Pennsylvania for today, while mainly dry conditions will hold across the northern tier. Lingering rainfall will gradually taper off tonight into Wednesday as a high pressure builds in across the northeastern US, bringing cool dry air with a return of sunshine across the Commonwealth for the end of the work week. Today's high temperatures will range from the upper 50s over central Pennsylvania to the low to mid 60s elsewhere across the Keystone State. Low temperatures for tonight will range from the mid 50s over the Pittsburgh and Philadelphia metros to the mid 40s across the Endless Mountains. Additional rainfall through Wednesday night will range from 0.5-1 over the Laurels to 0.01-0.1 over the Northern Tier and North Central Mountains. Here is the latest National Weather Service forecast for Blair and Bedford counties, including the city of Altoona. Rest of today, showers between 10 a.m. and 4 p.m., then showers likely after 4 p.m. Rainfall amounts between a quarter and a half inch. Highs in the upper 50s. East winds 5 to 10 miles an hour with gusts up to 25 miles an hour. Chance of rain 90%. Tonight, cloudy. Showers likely through 10 p.m., then a chance of showers after 10 p.m. Patchy fog after 8 p.m. Rainfall amounts between a tenth and a quarter of an inch. Lows in the upper 40s. East winds 5 to 10 miles an hour with gusts up to 30 miles an hour. Chance of rain 70%. Wednesday, mostly cloudy through 4 p.m., then becoming partly sunny. Patchy fog before 8 a.m. A chance of showers before 10 a.m. A slight chance of showers after 10 a.m. Rainfall amounts less than a tenth of an inch. Highs in the upper 50s. East winds 5 to 10 miles an hour with gusts up to 30 miles an hour. Chance of rain 50%. Wednesday night, mostly cloudy. Rainfall amounts less than a tenth of an inch. Lows in the mid-40s. East winds 5 to 10 miles an hour with gusts up to 25 miles an hour. Here is the latest National Weather Service forecast for Cambria County, including the city of Johnstown. Rest of today, showers likely. Rainfall amounts between a tenth and a quarter of an inch. Highs in the mid-50s. East winds 10 to 15 miles an hour with gusts up to 30 miles an hour. Chance of rain 70%. Tonight, cloudy. Showers likely before 8 p.m., then a chance of showers after 8 p.m. Patchy fog after 8 p.m. Rainfall amounts less than a tenth of an inch. Lows in the upper 40s. East winds 10 to 15 miles an hour with gusts up to 30 miles an hour. Chance of rain 70%. Wednesday, patchy fog before 8 a.m. Mostly cloudy with a slight chance of showers before 10 a.m., then partly sunny after 10 a.m. Rainfall amounts less than a tenth of an inch. Highs in the upper 50s. East winds 10 to 15 miles an hour with gusts up to 30 miles an hour. Chance of rain 20%. Wednesday night, partly cloudy, then becoming mostly clear between 8 p.m. and 10 p.m., then becoming partly cloudy, then becoming mostly cloudy after midnight. Lows in the mid-40s. East winds 10 to 15 miles an hour with gusts up to 25 miles an hour.
And now the extended forecast for South Central Pennsylvania. Thursday, mostly sunny. Highs around 60. Thursday night, mostly clear. Lows in the mid-40s. Friday, sunny. Highs in the mid-60s. Friday night, mostly clear. Lows in the upper 40s. Saturday, mostly sunny. Highs in the mid-60s. Saturday night, partly cloudy. Lows in the upper 40s. Sunday, sunny. Highs in the upper 60s. Sunday night, mostly clear. Lows in the upper 40s. Monday, mostly sunny. Highs in the upper 60s. The 8 to 14 day outlook, from Tuesday, September 29th to Monday, October 5th, calls for above normal temperatures and near normal precipitation. Normal high temperatures across central Pennsylvania during this period range from the low 60s over the Allegheny Mountains to the low 70s across the lower Susquehanna Valley. Normal lows range from the low 40s over the Alleghenies to the low 50s across the lower Susquehanna Valley. Here are the 11 a.m. conditions in the Altoona area. In Altoona, light rain was falling. The temperature was 55 degrees, the dew point 54, and the relative humidity 96%. The wind was east at 7 miles an hour. The pressure was 30.26 inches and rising. At State College, light rain was falling. The temperature was 55 degrees, the dew point 55, and the relative humidity 100%. The wind was northeast at 7 miles an hour. The pressure was 30.29 inches and rising. Now, a few other local conditions: Johnstown, cloudy 54, Dubois, cloudy 55, La Trobe, cloudy 61, Pittsburgh, cloudy 58, Erie, partly sunny 58, Bradford, cloudy 56. To the south and east, York, light rain 57, Selins Grove, cloudy 60, Harrisburg, light rain 58, Philadelphia, light rain 63, Baltimore, light rain 59, Washington, D.C., fog 59. Once again, in Altoona it was 55 degrees with light rain. And at State College it was 55 degrees with light rain. 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Here's the hazardous weather outlook for the following counties: Blair, Cambria, and Huntingdon. For today and tonight, the probability for widespread hazardous weather is low. And now the extended outlook for the period Wednesday through Monday. The probability for widespread hazardous weather is low. Here's the hazardous weather outlook for the following county: Bedford, Pennsylvania. For today and tonight, periods of moderate rainfall could result in aerial flooding and ponding in low-lying poor drainage areas. And now the extended outlook for the period Wednesday through Monday. The probability for widespread hazardous weather is low. Periods of rain and drizzle will continue across the southern two-thirds of Pennsylvania for today, while mainly dry conditions will hold across the northern tier. Lingering rainfall will gradually taper off tonight into Wednesday as a high pressure builds in across the northeastern US, bringing cool dry air with a return of sunshine across the Commonwealth for the end of the work week. Today's high temperatures will range from the upper 50s over central Pennsylvania to the low to mid 60s elsewhere across the Keystone State. Low temperatures for tonight will range from the mid 50s over the Pittsburgh and Philadelphia metros to the mid 40s across the Endless Mountains. Additional rainfall through Wednesday night will range from 0.5-1 over the Laurels to 0.01-0.1 over the Northern Tier and North Central Mountains. Here is the latest National Weather Service forecast for Blair and Bedford counties, including the city of Altoona. Rest of today, showers between 10 a.m. and 4 p.m., then showers likely after 4 p.m. Rainfall amounts between a quarter and a half inch. Highs in the upper 50s. East winds 5 to 10 miles an hour with gusts up to 25 miles an hour. Chance of rain 90%. Tonight, cloudy. Showers likely through 10 p.m., then a chance of showers after 10 p.m. Patchy fog after 8 p.m. Rainfall amounts between a tenth and a quarter of an inch. Lows in the upper 40s. East winds 5 to 10 miles an hour with gusts up to 30 miles an hour. Chance of rain 70%.
Wednesday, mostly cloudy through 4 p.m., then becoming partly sunny. Patchy fog before 8 a.m. A chance of showers before 10 a.m. A slight chance of showers after 10 a.m. Rainfall amounts less than a tenth of an inch. Highs in the upper 50s. East winds 5 to 10 miles an hour with gusts up to 30 miles an hour. Chance of rain 50%. Wednesday night, mostly cloudy. Rainfall amounts less than a tenth of an inch. Lows in the mid-40s. East winds 5 to 10 miles an hour with gusts up to 25 miles an hour. Here is the latest National Weather Service forecast for Cambria County, including the city of Johnstown. Rest of today, showers likely. Rainfall amounts between a tenth and a quarter of an inch. Highs in the mid-50s. East winds 10 to 15 miles an hour with gusts up to 30 miles an hour. Chance of rain 70%. Tonight, cloudy. Showers likely before 8 p.m., then a chance of showers after 8 p.m. Patchy fog after 8 p.m. Rainfall amounts less than a tenth of an inch. Lows in the upper 40s. East winds 10 to 15 miles an hour with gusts up to 30 miles an hour. Chance of rain 70%. Wednesday, patchy fog before 8 a.m. Mostly cloudy with a slight chance of showers before 10 a.m., then partly sunny after 10 a.m. Rainfall amounts less than a tenth of an inch. Highs in the upper 50s. East winds 10 to 15 miles an hour with gusts up to 30 miles an hour. Chance of rain 20%. Wednesday night, partly cloudy, then becoming mostly clear between 8 p.m. and 10 p.m., then becoming partly cloudy, then becoming mostly cloudy after midnight. Lows in the mid-40s. East winds 10 to 15 miles an hour with gusts up to 25 miles an hour. And now the extended forecast for South Central Pennsylvania. Thursday, mostly sunny. Highs around 60. Thursday night, mostly clear. Lows in the mid-40s. Friday, sunny. Highs in the mid-60s. Friday night, mostly clear. Lows in the upper 40s. Saturday, mostly sunny. Highs in the mid-60s. Saturday night, partly cloudy. Lows in the upper 40s. Sunday, sunny. Highs in the upper 60s. Sunday night, mostly clear. Lows in the upper 40s. Monday, mostly sunny. Highs in the upper 60s. Here is the latest National Weather Service forecast for Blair and Bedford counties, including the city of Altoona. This afternoon, showers and a slight chance of thunderstorms between noon and 4 p.m., then showers likely after 4 p.m. Rainfall amounts between a tenth and a quarter of an inch. Highs in the upper 50s. East winds 5 to 10 miles an hour with gusts up to 25 miles an hour. Chance of rain 80%. Tonight, cloudy. Showers likely through 10 p.m., then a chance of showers between 10 p.m. and midnight. A slight chance of showers between midnight and 4 a.m. Rainfall amounts around a tenth of an inch. Lows in the upper 40s. East winds 5 to 10 miles an hour with gusts up to 30 miles an hour. Chance of rain 70%. Wednesday, mostly cloudy through 4 p.m., then becoming partly sunny. A slight chance of showers before 8 a.m. Highs around 60. East winds 5 to 10 miles an hour with gusts up to 30 miles an hour. Chance of rain 20%. Wednesday night, mostly cloudy. Lows in the mid-40s. East winds 5 to 10 miles an hour with gusts up to 25 miles an hour. Here is the latest National Weather Service forecast for Cambria County, including the city of Johnstown. This afternoon, showers likely and a slight chance of thunderstorms. Rainfall amounts around a tenth of an inch. Highs in the mid-50s. East winds 10 to 15 miles an hour with gusts up to 30 miles an hour. Chance of rain 70%. Tonight, cloudy. Showers likely before 8 p.m., then a chance of showers between 8 p.m. and 10 p.m. A slight chance of showers between 10 p.m. and midnight. Rainfall amounts less than a tenth of an inch. Lows in the upper 40s. East winds 10 to 15 miles an hour with gusts up to 30 miles an hour. Chance of rain 70%. Wednesday,
mostly cloudy through 2 p.m., then becoming partly sunny. Highs in the upper 50s. East winds 10 to 15 miles an hour with gusts up to 30 miles an hour. Wednesday night, mostly cloudy. Lows in the mid-40s. East winds 10 to 15 miles an hour with gusts up to 30 miles an hour. And now the extended forecast for South Central Pennsylvania. Thursday, mostly sunny. Highs in the lower 60s. Thursday night, mostly clear. Lows in the lower 40s. Friday, sunny. Highs in the upper 60s. Friday night, mostly clear. Lows in the upper 40s. Saturday, mostly sunny. Highs in the upper 60s. Saturday night, partly cloudy. Lows in the upper 40s. Sunday, mostly sunny. Highs in the mid-60s. Sunday night, partly cloudy. Lows in the upper 40s. Monday, mostly sunny. Highs in the upper 60s. The 8 to 14 day outlook, from Tuesday, September 29th to Monday, October 5th, calls for above normal temperatures and near normal precipitation. Normal high temperatures across central Pennsylvania during this period range from the low 60s over the Allegheny Mountains to the low 70s across the lower Susquehanna Valley. Normal lows range from the low 40s over the Alleghenies to the low 50s across the lower Susquehanna Valley. Here are the noon conditions in the Altoona area. In Altoona, light rain was falling. The temperature was 55 degrees, the dew point 54, and the relative humidity 96%. The wind was east at 7 miles an hour. The pressure was 30.27 inches and rising. At State College, it was cloudy. The temperature was 57 degrees, the dew point 55, and the relative humidity 94%. The wind was northeast at 12 miles an hour. The pressure was 30.30 inches and rising. Now, a few other local conditions: Johnstown, cloudy 54, DuBois, cloudy 55, La Trobe, cloudy 63, Pittsburgh, cloudy 59, Erie, partly sunny 61, Bradford, cloudy 57. To the south and east, York, light rain 57, Selinsgrove, Grove, cloudy 61, Harrisburg, cloudy 60, Philadelphia, cloudy 63, Baltimore, light rain 60, Washington, D.C., light rain 59. Once again, in Altoona it was 55 degrees with light rain. And at State College it was 57 degrees under cloudy skies. This is NOAA Weather Radio, All Hazards Station WNG 589. 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Here's the hazardous weather outlook for the following counties: Blair, Cambria, and Huntingdon. For today and tonight, the probability for widespread hazardous weather is low. And now the extended outlook for the period Wednesday through Monday. The probability for widespread hazardous weather is low. Periods of rain and drizzle will continue across the southern two-thirds of Pennsylvania for today, while mainly dry conditions will hold across the northern tier. Lingering rainfall will gradually taper off tonight into Wednesday as a high pressure builds in across the northeastern US, bringing cool dry air with a return of sunshine across the Commonwealth for the end of the work week. Today's high temperatures will range from the upper 50s over central Pennsylvania to the low to mid 60s elsewhere across the Keystone State. Low temperatures for tonight will range from the mid-50s over the Pittsburgh and Philadelphia metros to the mid-40s across the Endless Mountains. Additional rainfall through Wednesday night will range from 0.5-1 over the Laurels to 0.01-0.1 over the Northern Tier and North Central Mountains. Here is the latest National Weather Service forecast for Blair and Bedford counties, including the city of Altoona. This afternoon, showers and a slight chance of thunderstorms between noon and 4 p.m., then showers likely after 4 p.m. Rainfall amounts between a tenth and a quarter of an inch. Highs in the upper 50s. East winds 5 to 10 miles an hour with gusts up to 25 miles an hour. Chance of rain 80%. Tonight, cloudy. Showers likely through 10 p.m., then a chance of showers between 10 p.m. and midnight. A slight chance of showers between midnight and 4 a.m. Rainfall amounts around a tenth of an inch. Lows in the upper 40s.
northeast winds 5 to 10 miles an hour with gusts up to 30 miles an hour. Chance of rain 70%. Wednesday, mostly cloudy through 4 p.m., then becoming partly sunny. A slight chance of showers before 8 a.m. Highs around 60. East winds 5 to 10 miles an hour with gusts up to 30 miles an hour. Chance of rain 20%. Wednesday night, mostly cloudy. Lows in the mid-40s. East winds 5 to 10 miles an hour with gusts up to 25 miles an hour. Here is the latest National Weather Service forecast for Cambria County, including the city of Johnstown. This afternoon, showers likely and a slight chance of thunderstorms. Rainfall amounts around a tenth of an inch. Highs in the mid-50s. East winds 10 to 15 miles an hour with gusts up to 30 miles an hour. Chance of rain 70%. Tonight, cloudy. Showers likely before 8 p.m., then a chance of showers between 8 p.m. and 10 p.m. A slight chance of showers between 10 p.m. and midnight. Rainfall amounts less than a tenth of an inch. Lows in the upper 40s. East winds 10 to 15 miles an hour with gusts up to 30 miles an hour. Chance of rain 70%. Wednesday, mostly cloudy through 2 p.m., then becoming partly sunny. Highs in the upper 50s. East winds 10 to 15 miles an hour with gusts up to 30 miles an hour. Wednesday night, mostly cloudy. Lows in the mid-40s. East winds 10 to 15 miles an hour with gusts up to 30 miles an hour. And now the extended forecast for South Central Pennsylvania. Thursday, mostly sunny. Highs in the lower 60s. Thursday night, mostly clear. Lows in the lower 40s. Friday, sunny. Highs in the upper 60s. Friday night, mostly clear. Lows in the upper 40s. Saturday, mostly sunny. Highs in the upper 60s. Saturday night, partly cloudy. Lows in the upper 40s. Sunday, mostly sunny. Highs in the mid-60s. Sunday night, partly cloudy. Lows in the upper 40s. Monday, mostly sunny. Highs in the upper 60s. The 8 to 14 day outlook, from Tuesday, September 29th to Monday, October 5th, calls for above normal temperatures and near normal precipitation. Normal high temperatures across central Pennsylvania during this period range from the low 60s over the Allegheny Mountains to the low 70s across the lower Susquehanna Valley. Normal lows range from the low 40s over the Alleghenies to the low 50s across the lower Susquehanna Valley. Here are the noon conditions in the Altoona area. In Altoona, light rain was falling. The temperature was 55 degrees, the dew point 54, and the relative humidity 96%. The wind was east at 7 miles an hour. The pressure was 30.27 inches and rising. At State College, it was cloudy. The temperature was 57 degrees, the dew point 55, and the relative humidity 94%. The wind was northeast at 12 miles an hour. The pressure was 30.30 inches and rising. Now, a few other local conditions: Johnstown, cloudy 54, DuBois, cloudy 55, Latrobe, cloudy 63, Pittsburgh, cloudy 59, Erie, partly sunny 61, Bradford, cloudy 57. To the south and east, York, light rain 57, Selins Grove, cloudy 61, Harrisburg, cloudy 60, Philadelphia, cloudy 63, Baltimore, light rain 60, Washington, D.C., light rain 59. Once again, in Altoona it was 55 degrees with light rain. And at State College it was 57 degrees under cloudy skies. 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Here's the hazardous weather outlook for the following counties: Blair, Cambria, and Huntingdon. For today and tonight, the probability for widespread hazardous weather is low. And now the extended outlook for the period Wednesday through Monday. The probability for widespread hazardous weather is low. Here's the hazardous weather outlook for the following county: Bedford, Pennsylvania. For today and tonight,
Periods of moderate rainfall could result in aerial flooding and ponding in low-lying poor drainage areas. And now the extended outlook for the period Wednesday through Monday. The probability for widespread hazardous weather is low. Periods of rain and drizzle will continue across the southern two-thirds of Pennsylvania for today, while mainly dry conditions will hold across the northern tier. Lingering rainfall will gradually taper off tonight into Wednesday as a high pressure builds in across the northeastern US, bringing cool dry air with a return of sunshine across the Commonwealth for the end of the work week. Today's high temperatures will range from the upper 50s over central Pennsylvania to the low to mid 60s elsewhere across the Keystone State. Low temperatures for tonight will range from the mid 50s over the Pittsburgh and Philadelphia metros to the mid 40s across the Endless Mountains. Additional rainfall through Wednesday night will range from 0.5-1 over the Laurels to 0.01-0.1 over the Northern Tier and North Central Mountains. Here is the latest National Weather Service forecast for Blair and Bedford counties, including the city of Altoona. This afternoon, showers and a slight chance of thunderstorms between noon and 4 p.m., then showers likely after 4 p.m. Rainfall amounts between a tenth and a quarter of an inch. Highs in the upper 50s. East winds 5 to 10 miles an hour with gusts up to 25 miles an hour. Chance of rain 80%. Tonight, cloudy. Showers likely through 10 p.m., then a chance of showers between 10 p.m. and midnight. A slight chance of showers between midnight and 4 a.m. Rainfall amounts around a tenth of an inch. Lows in the upper 40s. East winds 5 to 10 miles an hour with gusts up to 30 miles an hour. Chance of rain 70%. Wednesday, mostly cloudy through 4 p.m., then becoming partly sunny. A slight chance of showers before 8 a.m. Highs around 60. East winds 5 to 10 miles an hour with gusts up to 30 miles an hour. Chance of rain 20%. Wednesday night, mostly cloudy. Lows in the mid 40s. East winds 5 to 10 miles an hour with gusts up to 25 miles an hour. Here is the latest National Weather Service forecast for Cambria County, including the city of Johnstown. This afternoon, showers likely and a slight chance of thunderstorms. Rainfall amounts around a tenth of an inch. Highs in the mid-50s. East winds 10 to 15 miles an hour with gusts up to 30 miles an hour. Chance of rain 70%. Tonight, cloudy. Showers likely before 8 p.m., then a chance of showers between 8 p.m. and 10 p.m. A slight chance of showers between 10 p.m. and midnight. Rainfall amounts less than a tenth of an inch. Lows in the upper 40s. East winds 10 to 15 miles an hour with gusts up to 30 miles an hour. Chance of rain 70%. Wednesday, mostly cloudy through 2 p.m., then becoming partly sunny. Highs in the upper 50s. East winds 10 to 15 miles an hour with gusts up to 30 miles an hour. Wednesday night, mostly cloudy. Lows in the mid 40s. East winds 10 to 15 miles an hour with gusts up to 30 miles an hour. And now the extended forecast for South Central Pennsylvania. Thursday, mostly sunny. Highs in the lower 60s. Thursday night, mostly clear. Lows in the lower 40s. Friday, sunny. Highs in the upper 60s. Friday night, mostly clear. Lows in the upper 40s. Saturday, mostly sunny. Highs in the upper 60s. Saturday night, partly cloudy. Lows in the upper 40s. Sunday, mostly sunny. Highs in the mid 60s. Sunday night, partly cloudy. Lows in the upper 40s. Monday, mostly sunny. Highs in the upper 60s. The 8 to 14 day outlook, from Tuesday, September 29 to Monday, October 5th, calls for above normal temperatures and near normal precipitation. Normal high temperatures across central Pennsylvania during this period range from the low 60s over the Allegheny Mountains to the low 70s across the lower Susquehanna Valley. Normal lows range from the low 40s over the Alleghenies to the low 50s across the lower Susquehanna Valley. Here are the noon conditions in the Altoona area. In Altoona, light rain was falling. The temperature was 55 degrees, the dew point 54, and the relative humidity 96%.
The wind was east at 7 miles an hour. The pressure was 30.27 inches and rising. At State College, it was cloudy. The temperature was 57 degrees, the dew point 55, and the relative humidity 94%. The wind was northeast at 12.

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Here's the hazardous weather outlook for the following counties: Blair, Cambria, and Huntingdon. For today and tonight, the probability for widespread hazardous weather is low. And now the extended outlook for the period Wednesday through Monday. The probability for widespread hazardous weather is low. Here's the hazardous weather outlook for the following county: Bedford, Pennsylvania. For today and tonight, periods of moderate rainfall could result in aerial flooding and ponding in low-lying poor drainage areas. And now the extended outlook for the period Wednesday through Monday. The probability for widespread hazardous weather is low. 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Broadcasts originate from the National Weather Service in State College and are transmitted from the tower facilities provided by the Blair County Emergency Management Agency in Frankstown on a frequency of 162.425 MHz. We are located at Innovation Park in State College. 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Properly set weather radios with the alarm device will alert you when severe weather warnings or watches are issued. Programming on this station will be temporarily changed during severe weather to bring you the latest information. Warnings and safety information from the National Weather Service may someday save your life or protect your property. Periods of rain and drizzle will continue across the southern two-thirds of Pennsylvania for today, while mainly dry conditions will hold across the northern tier. Lingering rainfall will gradually taper off tonight into Wednesday as a high pressure builds in across the northeastern U.S., bringing cool dry air with a return of sunshine across the Commonwealth for the end of the work week. Today's high temperatures will range from the upper 50s over central Pennsylvania to the low to mid 60s elsewhere across the Keystone State. Low temperatures for tonight will range from the mid 50s over the Pittsburgh and Philadelphia metros to the mid 40s across the Endless Mountains. Additional rainfall through Wednesday night will range from 0.5-1 over the Laurels to 0.01-0.1 over the Northern Tier and North Central Mountains. Here is the latest National Weather Service forecast for Blair and Bedford counties, including the city of Altoona. This afternoon, showers and a slight chance of thunderstorms between noon and 4 p.m., then showers likely after 4 p.m. Rainfall amounts between a tenth and a quarter of an inch. Highs in the upper 50s. East winds 5 to 10 miles an hour with gusts up to 25 miles an hour. Chance of rain 80%. Tonight, cloudy. Showers likely through 10 p.m., then a chance of showers between 10 p.m. and midnight. A slight chance of showers between midnight and 4 a.m. Rainfall amounts around a tenth of an inch. Lows in the upper 40s. East winds 5 to 10 miles an hour with gusts up to 30 miles an hour. Chance of rain 70%. Wednesday, mostly cloudy through 4 p.m., then becoming partly sunny. A slight chance of showers before 8 a.m. Highs around 60. East winds 5 to 10 miles an hour with gusts up to 30 miles an hour. Chance of rain 20%. Wednesday night, mostly cloudy. Lows in the mid-40s. East winds 5 to 10 miles an hour with gusts up to 25 miles an hour. Here is the latest National Weather Service forecast for Cambria County, including the city of Johnstown. This afternoon, showers likely and a slight chance of thunderstorms. Rainfall amounts around a tenth of an inch. Highs in the mid-50s. East winds 10 to 15 miles an hour with gusts up to 30 miles an hour. Chance of rain 70%. Tonight, cloudy. Showers likely before 8 p.m., then a chance of showers between 8 p.m. and 10 p.m. A slight chance of showers between 10 p.m. and midnight. Rainfall amounts less than a tenth of an inch. Lows in the upper 40s. East winds 10 to 15 miles an hour with gusts up to 30 miles an hour. Chance of rain 70%. Wednesday, mostly cloudy through 2 p.m., then becoming partly sunny. Highs in the upper 50s. East winds 10 to 15 miles an hour with gusts up to 30 miles an hour. Wednesday night, mostly cloudy. Lows in the mid-40s. East winds 10 to 15 miles an hour with gusts up to 30 miles an hour. And now the extended forecast for South Central Pennsylvania. Thursday.

mostly sunny. Highs in the lower 60s. Thursday night, mostly clear. Lows in the lower 40s. Friday, sunny. Highs in the upper 60s. Friday night, mostly clear. Lows in the upper 40s. Saturday, mostly sunny. Highs in the upper 60s. Saturday night, partly cloudy. Lows in the upper 40s. Sunday, mostly sunny. Highs in the mid 60s. Sunday night, partly cloudy. Lows in the upper 40s. Monday, mostly sunny. Highs in the upper 60s. The 8 to 14 day outlook, from Tuesday, September 29th to Monday, October 5th, calls for above normal temperatures and near normal precipitation. Normal high temperatures across central Pennsylvania during this period range from the low 60s over the Allegheny Mountains to the low 70s across the lower Susquehanna Valley. Normal lows range from the low 40s over the Alleghenies to the low 50s across the lower Susquehanna Valley. Here are the noon conditions in the Altoona area. In Altoona, light rain was falling. The temperature was 55 degrees, the dew point 54, and the relative humidity 96%. The wind was east at 7 miles an hour. The pressure was 30.27 inches and rising. At State College, it was cloudy. The temperature was 57 degrees, the dew point 55, and the relative humidity 94%. The wind was northeast at 12 miles an hour. The pressure was 30.30 inches and rising. Now, a few other local conditions: Johnstown, cloudy 54, Dubois, cloudy 55, Latrobe, cloudy 63, Pittsburgh, cloudy 59, Erie, partly sunny 61, Bradford, cloudy 57. To the south and east, York, light rain 57, Selins Grove, cloudy 61, Harrisburg, cloudy 60, Philadelphia, cloudy 63, Baltimore, light rain 60, Washington, D.C., light rain 59. Once again, in Altoona it was 55 degrees with light rain. And at State College it was 57 degrees under cloudy skies. 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Here's the hazardous weather outlook for the following counties: Blair, Cambria, and Huntingdon. For today and tonight, the probability for widespread hazardous weather is low. And now the extended outlook for the period Wednesday through Monday. The probability for widespread hazardous weather is low. Here's the hazardous weather outlook for the following county: Bedford, Pennsylvania. For today and tonight, periods of moderate rainfall could result in aerial flooding and ponding in low-lying poor drainage areas. And now the extended outlook for the period Wednesday through Monday. The probability for widespread hazardous weather is low. Periods of rain and drizzle will continue across the southern two-thirds of Pennsylvania for today, while mainly dry conditions will hold across the northern tier. Lingering rainfall will gradually taper off tonight into Wednesday as a high pressure builds in across the northeastern U.S., bringing cool dry air with a return of sunshine across the Commonwealth for the end of the work week. Today's high temperatures will range from the upper 50s over central Pennsylvania to the low to mid 60s elsewhere across the Keystone State. Low temperatures for tonight will range from the mid 50s over the Pittsburgh and Philadelphia metros to the mid 40s across the Endless Mountains. Additional rainfall through Wednesday night will range from 0.5-1 over the Laurels to 0.01-0.1 over the Northern Tier and North Central Mountains. Here is the latest National Weather Service forecast for Blair and Bedford counties, including the city of Altoona. This afternoon, showers and a slight chance of thunderstorms between noon and 4 p.m., then showers likely after 4 p.m. Rainfall amounts between a tenth and a quarter of an inch. Highs in the upper 50s. East winds 5 to 10 miles an hour with gusts up to 25 miles an hour. Chance of rain 80%. Tonight, cloudy. Showers likely through 10 p.m., then a chance of showers between 10 p.m. and midnight. A slight chance of showers between midnight and 4 a.m. Rainfall amounts around a tenth of an inch. Lows in the upper 40s. East winds 5 to 10 miles an hour with gusts up to 30 miles an hour. Chance of rain 70%. Wednesday, mostly cloudy through 4 p.m., then becoming partly sunny.
A slight chance of showers before 8 a.m. Highs around 60. East winds 5 to 10 miles an hour with gusts up to 30 miles an hour. Chance of rain 20%. Wednesday night, mostly cloudy. Lows in the mid-40s. East winds 5 to 10 miles an hour with gusts up to 25 miles an hour. Here is the latest National Weather Service forecast for Cambria County, including the city of Johnstown. This afternoon, showers likely and a slight chance of thunderstorms. Rainfall amounts around a tenth of an inch. Highs in the mid-50s. East winds 10 to 15 miles an hour with gusts up to 30 miles an hour. Chance of rain 70%. Tonight, cloudy. Showers likely before 8 p.m., then a chance of showers between 8 p.m. and 10 p.m. A slight chance of showers between 10 p.m. and midnight. Rainfall amounts less than a tenth of an inch. Lows in the upper 40s. East winds 10 to 15 miles an hour with gusts up to 30 miles an hour. Chance of rain 70%. Wednesday, mostly cloudy through 2 p.m., then becoming partly sunny. Highs in the upper 50s. East winds 10 to 15 miles an hour with gusts up to 30 miles an hour. Wednesday night, mostly cloudy. Lows in the mid-40s. East winds 10 to 15 miles an hour with gusts up to 30 miles an hour. And now the extended forecast for South Central Pennsylvania. Thursday, mostly sunny. Highs in the lower 60s. Thursday night, mostly clear. Lows in the lower 40s. Friday, sunny. Highs in the upper 60s. Friday night, mostly clear. Lows in the upper 40s. Saturday, mostly sunny. Highs in the upper 60s. Saturday night, partly cloudy. Lows in the upper 40s. Sunday, mostly sunny. Highs in the mid-60s. Sunday night, partly cloudy. Lows in the upper 40s. Monday, mostly sunny. Highs in the upper 60s. The 8 to 14 day outlook, from Tuesday, September 29th to Monday, October 5th, calls for above normal temperatures and near normal precipitation. Normal high temperatures across central Pennsylvania during this period range from the low 60s over the Allegheny Mountains to the low 70s across the lower Susquehanna Valley. Normal lows range from the low 40s over the Alleghenies to the low 50s across the lower Susquehanna Valley. Here are the noon conditions in the Altoona area. In Altoona, light rain was falling. The temperature was 55 degrees, the dew point 54, and the relative humidity 96%. The wind was east at 7 miles an hour. The pressure was 30.27 inches and rising. At State College, it was cloudy. The temperature was 57 degrees, the dew point 55, and the relative humidity 94%. The wind was northeast at 12 miles an hour. The pressure was 30.30 inches and rising. Now, a few other local conditions: Johnstown, cloudy 54, Dubois, cloudy 55, La Trobe, cloudy 63, Pittsburgh, cloudy 59, Erie, partly sunny 61, Bradford, cloudy 57. To the south and east, York, light rain 57, Selins Grove, cloudy 61, Harrisburg, cloudy 60, Philadelphia, cloudy 63, Baltimore, light rain 60, Washington, D.C., light rain 59. Once again, in Altoona it was 55 degrees with light rain. And at State College it was 57 degrees under cloudy skies. 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Here's the hazardous weather outlook for the following counties: Blair, Cambria, and Huntingdon. For today and tonight, the probability for widespread hazardous weather is low. And now the extended outlook for the period Wednesday through Monday. The probability for widespread hazardous weather is low. Here's the hazardous weather outlook for the following county: Bedford, Pennsylvania. For today and tonight, periods of moderate rainfall could result in aerial flooding and ponding in low-lying poor drainage areas. And now the extended outlook for the period Wednesday through Monday. The probability for widespread hazardous weather is low.
periods of rain and drizzle will continue across the southern two-thirds of Pennsylvania for today, while mainly dry conditions will hold across the northern tier. Lingering rainfall will gradually taper off tonight into Wednesday as a high pressure builds in across the northeastern U.S., bringing cool dry air with a return of sunshine across the Commonwealth for the end of the work week. Today's high temperatures will range from the upper 50s over central Pennsylvania to the low to mid 60s elsewhere across the Keystone State. Low temperatures for tonight will range from the mid 50s over the Pittsburgh and Philadelphia metros to the mid 40s across the Endless Mountains. Additional rainfall through Wednesday night will range from 0.5-1 over the Laurels to 0.01-0.1 over the Northern Tier and North Central Mountains. Here is the latest National Weather Service forecast for Blair and Bedford counties, including the city of Altoona. This afternoon, showers and a slight chance of thunderstorms between noon and 4 p.m., then showers likely after 4 p.m. Rainfall amounts between a tenth and a quarter of an inch. Highs in the upper 50s. East winds 5 to 10 miles an hour with gusts up to 25 miles an hour. Chance of rain 80%. Tonight, cloudy. Showers likely through 10 p.m., then a chance of showers between 10 p.m. and midnight. A slight chance of showers between midnight and 4 a.m. Rainfall amounts around a tenth of an inch. Lows in the upper 40s. East winds 5 to 10 miles an hour with gusts up to 30 miles an hour. Chance of rain 70%. Wednesday, mostly cloudy through 4 p.m., then becoming partly sunny. A slight chance of showers before 8 a.m. Highs around 60. East winds 5 to 10 miles an hour with gusts up to 30 miles an hour. Chance of rain 20%. Wednesday night, mostly cloudy. Lows in the mid 40s. East winds 5 to 10 miles an hour with gusts up to 25 miles an hour. Here is the latest National Weather Service forecast for Cambria County, including the city of Johnstown. This afternoon, showers likely and a slight chance of thunderstorms. Rainfall amounts around a tenth of an inch. Highs in the mid-50s. East winds 10 to 15 miles an hour with gusts up to 30 miles an hour. Chance of rain 70%. Tonight, cloudy. Showers likely before 8 p.m., then a chance of showers between 8 p.m. and 10 p.m. A slight chance of showers between 10 p.m. and midnight. Rainfall amounts less than a tenth of an inch. Lows in the upper 40s. East winds 10 to 15 miles an hour with gusts up to 30 miles an hour. Chance of rain 70%. Wednesday, mostly cloudy through 2 p.m., then becoming partly sunny. Highs in the upper 50s. East winds 10 to 15 miles an hour with gusts up to 30 miles an hour. Wednesday night, mostly cloudy. Lows in the mid 40s. East winds 10 to 15 miles an hour with gusts up to 30 miles an hour. And now the extended forecast for South Central Pennsylvania. Thursday, mostly sunny. Highs in the lower 60s. Thursday night, mostly clear. Lows in the lower 40s. Friday, sunny. Highs in the upper 60s. Friday night, mostly clear. Lows in the upper 40s. Saturday, mostly sunny. Highs in the upper 60s. Saturday night, partly cloudy. Lows in the upper 40s. Sunday, mostly sunny. Highs in the mid 60s. Sunday night, partly cloudy. Lows in the upper 40s. Monday, mostly sunny. Highs in the upper 60s. The 8 to 14 day outlook, from Tuesday, September 29th to Monday, October 5th, calls for above normal temperatures and near normal precipitation. Normal high temperatures across central Pennsylvania during this period range from the low 60s over the Allegheny Mountains to the low 70s across the lower Susquehanna Valley. Normal lows range from the low 40s over the Alleghenies to the low 50s across the lower Susquehanna Valley. Here are the noon conditions in the Altoona area. In Altoona, light rain was falling. The temperature was 55 degrees, the dew point 54, and the relative humidity 96%. The wind was east at 7 miles an hour. The pressure was 30.27 inches and rising. At State College, it was cloudy. The temperature was 57 degrees, the dew point 55, and the relative humidity 94%.
The wind was northeast at 12 miles an hour. The pressure was 30.30 inches and rising. Now, a few other local conditions: Johnstown, cloudy 54, Dubois, cloudy 55, La Trobe, cloudy 63, Pittsburgh, cloudy 59, Erie, partly sunny 61, Bradford, cloudy 57. To the south and east, York, light rain 57, Sealands Grove, cloudy 61, Harrisburg, cloudy 60, Philadelphia, cloudy 63, Baltimore, light rain 60, Washington, D.C., light rain 59. Once again, in Altoona it was 55 degrees with light rain. And at State College it was 57 degrees under cloudy skies. 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Here's the hazardous weather outlook for the following counties: Blair, Cambria, and Huntingdon. For today and tonight, the probability for widespread hazardous weather is low. And now the extended outlook for the period Wednesday through Monday. The probability for widespread hazardous weather is low. Here's the hazardous weather outlook for the following county: Bedford, Pennsylvania. For today and tonight, periods of moderate rainfall could result in aerial flooding and ponding in low-lying poor drainage areas. And now the extended outlook for the period Wednesday through Monday. The probability for widespread hazardous weather is low. Periods of rain and drizzle will continue across the southern two-thirds of Pennsylvania for today, while mainly dry conditions will hold across the northern tier. Lingering rainfall will gradually taper off tonight into Wednesday as a high pressure builds in across the northeastern U.S., bringing cool dry air with a return of sunshine across the Commonwealth for the end of the work week. Today's high temperatures will range from the upper 50s over central Pennsylvania to the low to mid 60s elsewhere across the Keystone State. Low temperatures for tonight will range from the mid 50s over the Pittsburgh and Philadelphia metros to the mid 40s across the Endless Mountains. Additional rainfall through Wednesday night will range from 0.5-1 over the Laurels to 0.01-0.1 over the Northern Tier and North Central Mountains. Here is the latest National Weather Service forecast for Blair and Bedford counties, including the city of Altoona. This afternoon, showers and a slight chance of thunderstorms between noon and 4 p.m., then showers likely after 4 p.m. Rainfall amounts between a tenth and a quarter of an inch. Highs in the upper 50s. East winds 5 to 10 miles an hour with gusts up to 25 miles an hour. Chance of rain 80%. Tonight, cloudy. Showers likely through 10 p.m., then a chance of showers between 10 p.m. and midnight. A slight chance of showers between midnight and 4 a.m. Rainfall amounts around a tenth of an inch. Lows in the upper 40s. East winds 5 to 10 miles an hour with gusts up to 30 miles an hour. Chance of rain 70%. Wednesday, mostly cloudy through 4 p.m., then becoming partly sunny. A slight chance of showers before 8 a.m. Highs around 60. East winds 5 to 10 miles an hour with gusts up to 30 miles an hour. Chance of rain 20%. Wednesday night, mostly cloudy. Lows in the mid-40s. East winds 5 to 10 miles an hour with gusts up to 25 miles an hour. Here is the latest National Weather Service forecast for Cambria County, including the city of Johnstown. This afternoon, showers likely and a slight chance of thunderstorms. Rainfall amounts around a tenth of an inch. Highs in the mid-50s. East winds 10 to 15 miles an hour with gusts up to 30 miles an hour. Chance of rain 70%. Tonight, cloudy. Showers likely before 8 p.m., then a chance of showers between 8 p.m. and 10 p.m. A slight chance of showers between 10 p.m. and midnight. Rainfall amounts less than a tenth of an inch. Lows in the upper 40s. East winds 10 to 15 miles an hour with gusts up to 30 miles an hour. Chance of rain 70%. Wednesday, mostly cloudy through 2 p.m., then becoming partly sunny. Highs in the upper 50s. East winds 10 to 15 miles an hour with gusts up to 30 miles an hour. Wednesday night, mostly cloudy. Lows in the mid-40s. East winds 10 to 15 miles an hour with gusts up to 30 miles an hour. And now the extended forecast for South Central Pennsylvania.
Thursday, mostly sunny. Highs in the lower 60s. Thursday night, mostly clear. Lows in the lower 40s. Friday, sunny. Highs in the upper 60s. Friday night, mostly clear. Lows in the upper 40s. Saturday, mostly sunny. Highs in the upper 60s. Saturday night, partly cloudy. Lows in the upper 40s. Sunday, mostly sunny. Highs in the mid 60s. Sunday night, partly cloudy. Lows in the upper 40s. Monday, mostly sunny. Highs in the upper 60s. The 8 to 14 day outlook, from Tuesday, September 29th to Monday, October 5th, calls for above normal temperatures and near normal precipitation. Normal high temperatures across central Pennsylvania during this period range from the low 60s over the Allegheny Mountains to the low 70s across the lower Susquehanna Valley. Normal lows range from the low 40s over the Alleghenies to the low 50s across the lower Susquehanna Valley. Here are the noon conditions in the Altoona area. In Altoona, light rain was falling. The temperature was 55 degrees, the dew point 54, and the relative humidity 96%. The wind was east at 7 miles an hour. The pressure was 30.27 inches and rising. At State College, it was cloudy. The temperature was 57 degrees, the dew point 55, and the relative humidity 94%. The wind was northeast at 12 miles an hour. The pressure was 30.30 inches and rising. Now, a few other local conditions: Johnstown, cloudy 54, DuBois, cloudy 55, Latrobe, cloudy 63, Pittsburgh, cloudy 59, Erie, partly sunny 61, Bradford, cloudy 57. To the south and east, York, light rain 57, Selins Grove, cloudy 61, Harrisburg, cloudy 60, Philadelphia, cloudy 63, Baltimore, light rain 60, Washington, D.C., light rain 59. Once again, in Altoona it was 55 degrees with light rain. And at State College it was 57 degrees under cloudy skies. 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Here's the hazardous weather outlook for the following counties: Blair, Cambria, and Huntingdon. For today and tonight, the probability for widespread hazardous weather is low. And now the extended outlook for the period Wednesday through Monday. The probability for widespread hazardous weather is low. Here's the hazardous weather outlook for the following county: Bedford, Pennsylvania. For today and tonight, periods of moderate rainfall could result in aerial flooding and ponding in low-lying poor drainage areas. And now the extended outlook for the period Wednesday through Monday. The probability for widespread hazardous weather is low. Periods of rain and drizzle will continue across the southern two-thirds of Pennsylvania for today, while mainly dry conditions will hold across the northern tier. Lingering rainfall will gradually taper off tonight into Wednesday as a high pressure builds in across the northeastern U.S., bringing cool dry air with a return of sunshine across the Commonwealth for the end of the work week. Today's high temperatures will range from the upper 50s over central Pennsylvania to the low to mid 60s elsewhere across the Keystone State. Low temperatures for tonight will range from the mid 50s over the Pittsburgh and Philadelphia metros to the mid 40s across the Endless Mountains. Additional rainfall through Wednesday night will range from 0.5-1 over the Laurels to 0.01-0.1 over the Northern Tier and North Central Mountains. Here is the latest National Weather Service forecast for Blair and Bedford counties, including the city of Altoona. This afternoon, showers and a slight chance of thunderstorms between noon and 4 p.m., then showers likely after 4 p.m. Rainfall amounts between a tenth and a quarter of an inch. Highs in the upper 50s. East winds 5 to 10 miles an hour with gusts up to 25 miles an hour. Chance of rain 80%. Tonight, cloudy. Showers likely through 10 p.m., then a chance of showers between 10 p.m. and midnight. A slight chance of showers between midnight and 4 a.m. Rainfall amounts around a tenth of an inch. Lows in the upper 40s. East winds 5 to 10 miles an hour with gusts up to 30 miles an hour. Chance of rain 70%. Wednesday, mostly cloudy through 4 p.m., then becoming partly sunny.
A slight chance of showers before 8 a.m. Highs around 60. East winds 5 to 10 miles an hour with gusts up to 30 miles an hour. Chance of rain 20%. Wednesday night, mostly cloudy. Lows in the mid-40s. East winds 5 to 10 miles an hour with gusts up to 25 miles an hour. Here is the latest National Weather Service forecast for Cambria County, including the city of Johnstown. This afternoon, showers likely and a slight chance of thunderstorms. Rainfall amounts around a tenth of an inch. Highs in the mid-50s. East winds 10 to 15 miles an hour with gusts up to 30 miles an hour. Chance of rain 70%. Tonight, cloudy. Showers likely before 8 p.m., then a chance of showers between 8 p.m. and 10 p.m. A slight chance of showers between 10 p.m. and midnight. Rainfall amounts less than a tenth of an inch. Lows in the upper 40s. East winds 10 to 15 miles an hour with gusts up to 30 miles an hour. Chance of rain 70%. Wednesday, mostly cloudy through 2 p.m., then becoming partly sunny. Highs in the upper 50s. East winds 10 to 15 miles an hour with gusts up to 30 miles an hour. Wednesday night, mostly cloudy. Lows in the mid-40s. East winds 10 to 15 miles an hour with gusts up to 30 miles an hour. And now the extended forecast for South Central Pennsylvania. Thursday, mostly sunny. Highs in the lower 60s. Thursday night, mostly clear. Lows in the lower 40s. Friday, sunny. Highs in the upper 60s. Friday night, mostly clear. Lows in the upper 40s. Saturday, mostly sunny. Highs in the upper 60s. Saturday night, partly cloudy. Lows in the upper 40s. Sunday, mostly sunny. Highs in the mid-60s. Sunday night, partly cloudy. Lows in the upper 40s. Monday, mostly sunny. Highs in the upper 60s. The 8 to 14 day outlook, from Tuesday, September 29th to Monday, October 5th, calls for above normal temperatures and near normal precipitation. Normal high temperatures across central Pennsylvania during this period range from the low 60s over the Allegheny Mountains to the low 70s across the lower Susquehanna Valley. Normal lows range from the low 40s over the Alleghenies to the low 50s across the lower Susquehanna Valley. Here are the noon conditions in the Altoona area. In Altoona, light rain was falling. The temperature was 55 degrees, the dew point 54, and the relative humidity 96%. The wind was east at 7 miles an hour. The pressure was 30.27 inches and rising. At State College, it was cloudy. The temperature was 57 degrees, the dew point 55, and the relative humidity 94%. The wind was northeast at 12 miles an hour. The pressure was 30.30 inches and rising. Now, a few other local conditions: Johnstown, cloudy 54, DuBois, cloudy 55, La Trobe, cloudy 63, Pittsburgh, cloudy 59, Erie, partly sunny 61, Bradford, cloudy 57. To the south and east, York, light rain 57, Selins Grove, cloudy 61, Harrisburg, cloudy 60, Philadelphia, cloudy 63, Baltimore, light rain 60, Washington, D.C., light rain 59. Once again, in Altoona it was 55 degrees with light rain. And at State College it was 57 degrees under cloudy skies. 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Here's the hazardous weather outlook for the following counties: Blair, Cambria, and Huntingdon. For today and tonight, the probability for widespread hazardous weather is low. And now the extended outlook for the period Wednesday through Monday. The probability for widespread hazardous weather is low. Here's the hazardous weather outlook for the following county: Bedford, Pennsylvania. For today and tonight, periods of moderate rainfall could result in aerial flooding and ponding in low-lying poor drainage areas. And now the extended outlook for the period Wednesday through Monday. The probability for widespread hazardous weather is low.
periods of rain and drizzle will continue across the southern two-thirds of Pennsylvania for today, while mainly dry conditions will hold across the northern tier. Lingering rainfall will gradually taper off tonight into Wednesday as a high pressure builds in across the northeastern US, bringing cool dry air with a return of sunshine across the Commonwealth for the end of the work week. Today's high temperatures will range from the upper 50s over central Pennsylvania to the low to mid 60s elsewhere across the Keystone State. Low temperatures for tonight will range from the mid 50s over the Pittsburgh and Philadelphia metros to the mid 40s across the Endless Mountains. Additional rainfall through Wednesday night will range from 0.5-1 over the Laurels to 0.01-0.1 over the Northern Tier and North Central Mountains. Here is the latest National Weather Service forecast for Blair and Bedford counties, including the city of Altoona. This afternoon, showers and a slight chance of thunderstorms between noon and 4 p.m., then showers likely after 4 p.m. Rainfall amounts between a tenth and a quarter of an inch. Highs in the upper 50s. East winds 5 to 10 miles an hour with gusts up to 25 miles an hour. Chance of rain 80%. Tonight, cloudy. Showers likely through 10 p.m., then a chance of showers between 10 p.m. and midnight. A slight chance of showers between midnight and 4 a.m. Rainfall amounts around a tenth of an inch. Lows in the upper 40s. East winds 5 to 10 miles an hour with gusts up to 30 miles an hour. Chance of rain 70%. Wednesday, mostly cloudy through 4 p.m., then becoming partly sunny. A slight chance of showers before 8 a.m. Highs around 60. East winds 5 to 10 miles an hour with gusts up to 30 miles an hour. Chance of rain 20%. Wednesday night, mostly cloudy. Lows in the mid 40s. East winds 5 to 10 miles an hour with gusts up to 25 miles an hour. Here is the latest National Weather Service forecast for Cambria County, including the city of Johnstown. This afternoon, showers likely and a slight chance of thunderstorms. Rainfall amounts around a tenth of an inch. Highs in the mid-50s. East winds 10 to 15 miles an hour with gusts up to 30 miles an hour. Chance of rain 70%. Tonight, cloudy. Showers likely before 8 p.m., then a chance of showers between 8 p.m. and 10 p.m. A slight chance of showers between 10 p.m. and midnight. Rainfall amounts less than a tenth of an inch. Lows in the upper 40s. East winds 10 to 15 miles an hour with gusts up to 30 miles an hour. Chance of rain 70%. Wednesday, mostly cloudy through 2 p.m., then becoming partly sunny. Highs in the upper 50s. East winds 10 to 15 miles an hour with gusts up to 30 miles an hour. Wednesday night, mostly cloudy. Lows in the mid 40s. East winds 10 to 15 miles an hour with gusts up to 30 miles an hour. And now the extended forecast for South Central Pennsylvania. Thursday, mostly sunny. Highs in the lower 60s. Thursday night, mostly clear. Lows in the lower 40s. Friday, sunny. Highs in the upper 60s. Friday night, mostly clear. Lows in the upper 40s. Saturday, mostly sunny. Highs in the upper 60s. Saturday night, partly cloudy. Lows in the upper 40s. Sunday, mostly sunny. Highs in the mid 60s. Sunday night, partly cloudy. Lows in the upper 40s. Monday, mostly sunny. Highs in the upper 60s. The 8 to 14 day outlook, from Tuesday, September 29 to Monday, October 5th, calls for above normal temperatures and near normal precipitation. Normal high temperatures across central Pennsylvania during this period range from the low 60s over the Allegheny Mountains to the low 70s across the lower Susquehanna Valley. Normal lows range from the low 40s over the Alleghenies to the low 50s across the lower Susquehanna Valley. Here are the noon conditions in the Altoona area. In Altoona, light rain was falling. The temperature was 55 degrees, the dew point 54, and the relative humidity 96%. The wind was east at 7 miles an hour. The pressure was 30.27 inches and rising. At State College, it was cloudy. The temperature was 57 degrees, the dew point 55, and the relative humidity 94%.
The wind was northeast at 12 miles an hour. The pressure was 30.30 inches and rising. Now, a few other local conditions: Johnstown, cloudy 54, Dubois, cloudy 55, La Trobe, cloudy 63, Pittsburgh, cloudy 59, Erie, partly sunny 61, Bradford, cloudy 57. To the south and east, York, light rain 57, Sealands Grove, cloudy 61, Harrisburg, cloudy 60, Philadelphia, cloudy 63, Baltimore, light rain 60, Washington, D.C., light rain 59. Once again, in Altoona it was 55 degrees with light rain. And at State College it was 57 degrees under cloudy skies. 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Here's the hazardous weather outlook for the following counties: Blair, Cambria, and Huntingdon. For today and tonight, the probability for widespread hazardous weather is low. And now the extended outlook for the period Wednesday through Monday. The probability for widespread hazardous weather is low. Here's the hazardous weather outlook for the following county: Bedford, Pennsylvania. For today and tonight, periods of moderate rainfall could result in aerial flooding and ponding in low-lying poor drainage areas. And now the extended outlook for the period Wednesday through Monday. The probability for widespread hazardous weather is low. Periods of rain and drizzle will continue across the southern two-thirds of Pennsylvania for today, while mainly dry conditions will hold across the northern tier. Lingering rainfall will gradually taper off tonight into Wednesday as a high pressure builds in across the northeastern U.S., bringing cool dry air with a return of sunshine across the Commonwealth for the end of the work week. Today's high temperatures will range from the upper 50s over central Pennsylvania to the low to mid 60s elsewhere across the Keystone State. Low temperatures for tonight will range from the mid 50s over the Pittsburgh and Philadelphia metros to the mid 40s across the Endless Mountains. Additional rainfall through Wednesday night will range from 0.5-1 over the Laurels to 0.01-0.1 over the Northern Tier and North Central Mountains. Here is the latest National Weather Service forecast for Blair and Bedford counties, including the city of Altoona. This afternoon, showers and a slight chance of thunderstorms between noon and 4 p.m., then showers likely after 4 p.m. Rainfall amounts between a tenth and a quarter of an inch. Highs in the upper 50s. East winds 5 to 10 miles an hour with gusts up to 25 miles an hour. Chance of rain 80%. Tonight, cloudy. Showers likely through 10 p.m., then a chance of showers between 10 p.m. and midnight. A slight chance of showers between midnight and 4 a.m. Rainfall amounts around a tenth of an inch. Lows in the upper 40s. East winds 5 to 10 miles an hour with gusts up to 30 miles an hour. Chance of rain 70%. Wednesday, mostly cloudy through 4 p.m., then becoming partly sunny. A slight chance of showers before 8 a.m. Highs around 60. East winds 5 to 10 miles an hour with gusts up to 30 miles an hour. Chance of rain 20%. Wednesday night, mostly cloudy. Lows in the mid-40s. East winds 5 to 10 miles an hour with gusts up to 25 miles an hour. Here is the latest National Weather Service forecast for Cambria County, including the city of Johnstown. This afternoon, showers likely and a slight chance of thunderstorms. Rainfall amounts around a tenth of an inch. Highs in the mid-50s. East winds 10 to 15 miles an hour with gusts up to 30 miles an hour. Chance of rain 70%. Tonight, cloudy. Showers likely before 8 p.m., then a chance of showers between 8 p.m. and 10 p.m. A slight chance of showers between 10 p.m. and midnight. Rainfall amounts less than a tenth of an inch. Lows in the upper 40s. East winds 10 to 15 miles an hour with gusts up to 30 miles an hour. Chance of rain 70%. Wednesday, mostly cloudy through 2 p.m., then becoming partly sunny. Highs in the upper 50s. East winds 10 to 15 miles an hour with gusts up to 30 miles an hour. Wednesday night, mostly cloudy. Lows in the mid-40s. East winds 10 to 15 miles an hour with gusts up to 30 miles an hour. And now the extended forecast for South Central Pennsylvania.
Thursday, mostly sunny. Highs in the lower 60s. Thursday night, mostly clear. Lows in the lower 40s. Friday, sunny. Highs in the upper 60s. Friday night, mostly clear. Lows in the upper 40s. Saturday, mostly sunny. Highs in the upper 60s. Saturday night, partly cloudy. Lows in the upper 40s. Sunday, mostly sunny. Highs in the mid 60s. Sunday night, partly cloudy. Lows in the upper 40s. Monday, mostly sunny. Highs in the upper 60s. The 8 to 14 day outlook, from Tuesday, September 29th to Monday, October 5th, calls for above normal temperatures and near normal precipitation. Normal high temperatures across central Pennsylvania during this period range from the low 60s over the Allegheny Mountains to the low 70s across the lower Susquehanna Valley. Normal lows range from the low 40s over the Alleghenies to the low 50s across the lower Susquehanna Valley. Here are the 1 p.m. conditions in the Altoona area. In Altoona, light rain and fog were reported. The temperature was 56 degrees, the dew point 54, and the relative humidity 93%. The wind was east at 7 miles an hour. The pressure was 30.28 inches and rising. At State College, it was cloudy. The temperature was 57 degrees, the dew point 55, and the relative humidity 94%. The wind was east at 9 miles an hour. The pressure was 30.31 inches and rising. Now, a few other local conditions: Johnstown, light rain 54, Dubois, cloudy 56, La Trobe, cloudy 63, Pittsburgh, cloudy 60, Erie, mostly sunny 62, Bradford, cloudy 58. To the south and east, York, cloudy 59, Selins Grove, cloudy 63, Harrisburg, light rain 61, Philadelphia, cloudy 65, Baltimore, light rain 60, Washington, D.C., light rain 59. Once again, in Altoona it was 56 degrees with light rain and fog. And at State College it was 57 degrees under cloudy skies. 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Here's the hazardous weather outlook for the following counties: Blair, Cambria, and Huntingdon. For today and tonight, the probability for widespread hazardous weather is low. And now the extended outlook for the period Wednesday through Monday. The probability for widespread hazardous weather is low. Here's the hazardous weather outlook for the following county: Bedford, Pennsylvania. For today and tonight, periods of moderate rainfall could result in aerial flooding and ponding in low-lying poor drainage areas. And now the extended outlook for the period Wednesday through Monday. The probability for widespread hazardous weather is low. Periods of rain and drizzle will continue across the southern two-thirds of Pennsylvania for today, while mainly dry conditions will hold across the northern tier. Lingering rainfall will gradually taper off tonight into Wednesday as a high pressure builds in across the northeastern U.S., bringing cool dry air with a return of sunshine across the Commonwealth for the end of the work week. Today's high temperatures will range from the upper 50s over central Pennsylvania to the low to mid 60s elsewhere across the Keystone State. Low temperatures for tonight will range from the mid 50s over the Pittsburgh and Philadelphia metros to the mid 40s across the Endless Mountains. Additional rainfall through Wednesday night will range from 0.5-1 over the Laurels to 0.01-0.1 over the northern tier and north central mountains. Here is the latest National Weather Service forecast for Blair and Bedford counties, including the city of Altoona. This afternoon, showers and a slight chance of thunderstorms between noon and 4 p.m., then showers likely after 4 p.m. Rainfall amounts between a tenth and a quarter of an inch. Highs in the upper 50s. East winds 5 to 10 miles an hour with gusts up to 25 miles an hour. Chance of rain 80%. Tonight, cloudy. Showers likely through 10 p.m., then a chance of showers between 10 p.m. and midnight. A slight chance of showers between midnight and 4 a.m. Rainfall amounts around a tenth of an inch. Lows in the upper 40s. East winds 5 to 10 miles an hour with gusts up to 30 miles an hour. Chance of rain 70%.
Wednesday, mostly cloudy through 4 p.m., then becoming partly sunny. A slight chance of showers before 8 a.m. Highs around 60. East winds 5 to 10 miles an hour with gusts up to 30 miles an hour. Chance of rain 20%. Wednesday night, mostly cloudy. Lows in the mid-40s. East winds 5 to 10 miles an hour with gusts up to 25 miles an hour. Here is the latest National Weather Service forecast for Cambria County, including the city of Johnstown. This afternoon, showers likely and a slight chance of thunderstorms. Rainfall amounts around a tenth of an inch. Highs in the mid-50s. East winds 10 to 15 miles an hour with gusts up to 30 miles an hour. Chance of rain 70%. Tonight, cloudy. Showers likely before 8 p.m., then a chance of showers between 8 p.m. and 10 p.m. A slight chance of showers between 10 p.m. and midnight. Rainfall amounts less than a tenth of an inch. Lows in the upper 40s. East winds 10 to 15 miles an hour with gusts up to 30 miles an hour. Chance of rain 70%. Wednesday, mostly cloudy through 2 p.m., then becoming partly sunny. Highs in the upper 50s. East winds 10 to 15 miles an hour with gusts up to 30 miles an hour. Wednesday night, mostly cloudy. Lows in the mid-40s. East winds 10 to 15 miles an hour with gusts up to 30 miles an hour. And now the extended forecast for South Central Pennsylvania. Thursday, mostly sunny. Highs in the lower 60s. Thursday night, mostly clear. Lows in the lower 40s. Friday, sunny. Highs in the upper 60s. Friday night, mostly clear. Lows in the upper 40s. Saturday, mostly sunny. Highs in the upper 60s. Saturday night, partly cloudy. Lows in the upper 40s. Sunday, mostly sunny. Highs in the mid-60s. Sunday night, partly cloudy. Lows in the upper 40s. Monday, mostly sunny. Highs in the upper 60s. The 8 to 14 day outlook, from Tuesday, September 29th to Monday, October 5th, calls for above normal temperatures and near normal precipitation. Normal high temperatures across central Pennsylvania during this period range from the low 60s over the Allegheny Mountains to the low 70s across the lower Susquehanna Valley. Normal lows range from the low 40s over the Alleghenies to the low 50s across the lower Susquehanna Valley. Here are the 1 p.m. conditions in the Altoona area. In Altoona, light rain and fog were reported. The temperature was 56 degrees, the dew point 54, and the relative humidity 93%. The wind was east at 7 miles an hour. The pressure was 30.28 inches and rising. At State College, it was cloudy. The temperature was 57 degrees, the dew point 55, and the relative humidity 94%. The wind was east at 9 miles an hour. The pressure was 30.31 inches and rising. Now, a few other local conditions: Johnstown, light rain 54, Dubois, cloudy 56, La Trobe, cloudy 63, Pittsburgh, cloudy 60, Erie, mostly sunny 62, Bradford, cloudy 58. To the south and east, York, cloudy 59, Selins Grove, cloudy 63, Harrisburg, light rain 61, Philadelphia, cloudy 65, Baltimore, light rain 60, Washington, D.C., light rain 59. Once again, in Altoona it was 56 degrees with light rain and fog. And at State College it was 57 degrees under cloudy skies. 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Here's the hazardous weather outlook for the following counties: Blair, Cambria, and Huntingdon. For today and tonight, the probability for widespread hazardous weather is low. And now the extended outlook for the period Wednesday through Monday. The probability for widespread hazardous weather is low. Here's the hazardous weather outlook for the following county: Bedford, Pennsylvania. For today and tonight, periods of moderate rainfall could result in aerial flooding and ponding in low-lying poor drainage areas. And now the extended outlook for the period Wednesday through Monday. The probability for widespread hazardous weather is low.
Periods of rain and drizzle will continue across the southern two-thirds of Pennsylvania for today, while mainly dry conditions will hold across the northern tier. Lingering rainfall will gradually taper off tonight into Wednesday as a high pressure builds in across the northeastern US, bringing cool dry air with a return of sunshine across the Commonwealth for the end of the work week. Today's high temperatures will range from the upper 50s over central Pennsylvania to the low to mid 60s elsewhere across the Keystone State. Low temperatures for tonight will range from the mid 50s over the Pittsburgh and Philadelphia metros to the mid 40s across the Endless Mountains. Additional rainfall through Wednesday night will range from 0.5-1 over the Laurels to 0.01-0.1 over the Northern Tier and North Central Mountains. Here is the latest National Weather Service forecast for Blair and Bedford counties, including the city of Altoona. This afternoon, showers and a slight chance of thunderstorms between noon and 4 p.m., then showers likely after 4 p.m. Rainfall amounts between a tenth and a quarter of an inch. Highs in the upper 50s. East winds 5 to 10 miles an hour with gusts up to 25 miles an hour. Chance of rain 80%. Tonight, cloudy. Showers likely through 10 p.m., then a chance of showers between 10 p.m. and midnight. A slight chance of showers between midnight and 4 a.m. Rainfall amounts around a tenth of an inch. Lows in the upper 40s. East winds 5 to 10 miles an hour with gusts up to 30 miles an hour. Chance of rain 70%. Wednesday, mostly cloudy through 4 p.m., then becoming partly sunny. A slight chance of showers before 8 a.m. Highs around 60. East winds 5 to 10 miles an hour with gusts up to 30 miles an hour. Chance of rain 20%. Wednesday night, mostly cloudy. Lows in the mid-40s. East winds 5 to 10 miles an hour with gusts up to 25 miles an hour. Here is the latest National Weather Service forecast for Cambria County, including the city of Johnstown. This afternoon, showers likely and a slight chance of thunderstorms. Rainfall amounts around a tenth of an inch. Highs in the mid-50s. East winds 10 to 15 miles an hour with gusts up to 30 miles an hour. Chance of rain 70%. Tonight, cloudy. Showers likely before 8 p.m., then a chance of showers between 8 p.m. and 10 p.m. A slight chance of showers between 10 p.m. and midnight. Rainfall amounts less than a tenth of an inch. Lows in the upper 40s. East winds 10 to 15 miles an hour with gusts up to 30 miles an hour. Chance of rain 70%. Wednesday, mostly cloudy through 2 p.m., then becoming partly sunny. Highs in the upper 50s. East winds 10 to 15 miles an hour with gusts up to 30 miles an hour. Wednesday night, mostly cloudy. Lows in the mid-40s. East winds 10 to 15 miles an hour with gusts up to 30 miles an hour. And now the extended forecast for South Central Pennsylvania. Thursday, mostly sunny. Highs in the lower 60s. Thursday night, mostly clear. Lows in the lower 40s. Friday, sunny. Highs in the upper 60s. Friday night, mostly clear. Lows in the upper 40s. Saturday, mostly sunny. Highs in the upper 60s. Saturday night, partly cloudy. Lows in the upper 40s. Sunday, mostly sunny. Highs in the mid-60s. Sunday night, partly cloudy. Lows in the upper 40s. Monday, mostly sunny. Highs in the upper 60s. The 8 to 14 day outlook, from Tuesday, September 29th to Monday, October 5th, calls for above normal temperatures and near normal precipitation. Normal high temperatures across central Pennsylvania during this period range from the low 60s over the Allegheny Mountains to the low 70s across the lower Susquehanna Valley. Normal lows range from the low 40s over the Alleghenies to the low 50s across the lower Susquehanna Valley. Here are the 1 p.m. conditions in the Altoona area. In Altoona, light rain and fog were reported. The temperature was 56 degrees, the dew point 54, and the relative humidity 93%. The wind was east at 7 miles an hour. The pressure was 30.28 inches and rising. At State College, it was cloudy. The temperature was 57 degrees, the dew point 55, and the relative humidity 94%.
The wind was east at 9 miles an hour. The pressure was 30.31 inches and rising. Now, a few other local conditions: Johnstown, light rain 54, Dubois, cloudy 56, Latrobe, cloudy 63, Pittsburgh, cloudy 60, Erie, mostly sunny 62, Bradford, cloudy

Guided by the Blair County Emergency Management Agency in Frankstown on a frequency of 162.425 MHz. We are located at Innovation Park in State College. 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Properly set weather radios with the alarm device will alert you when severe weather warnings or watches are issued. Programming on this station will be temporarily changed during severe weather to bring you the latest information. Warnings and safety information from the National Weather Service may someday save your life or protect your property. Here's the hazardous weather outlook for the following counties: Blair, Cambria, and Huntingdon. For today and tonight, the probability for widespread hazardous weather is low. And now the extended outlook for the period Wednesday through Monday. The probability for widespread hazardous weather is low. Here's the hazardous weather outlook for the following county: Bedford, Pennsylvania. For today and tonight, periods of moderate rainfall could result in aerial flooding and ponding in low-lying poor drainage areas. And now the extended outlook for the period Wednesday through Monday. The probability for widespread hazardous weather is low. Periods of rain and drizzle will continue across the southern two-thirds of Pennsylvania for today, while mainly dry conditions will hold across the northern tier. Lingering rainfall will gradually taper off tonight into Wednesday as a high pressure builds in across the northeastern US, bringing cool dry air with a return of sunshine across the Commonwealth for the end of the work week. Today's high temperatures will range from the upper 50s over central Pennsylvania to the low to mid 60s elsewhere across the Keystone State. Low temperatures for tonight will range from the mid 50s over the Pittsburgh and Philadelphia metros to the mid 40s across the Endless Mountains. Additional rainfall through Wednesday night will range from 0.5-1 over the Laurels to 0.01-0.1 over the Northern Tier and North Central Mountains. Here is the latest National Weather Service forecast for Blair and Bedford counties, including the city of Altoona. This afternoon, showers and a slight chance of thunderstorms between noon and 4 p.m., then showers likely after 4 p.m. Rainfall amounts between a tenth and a quarter of an inch. Highs in the upper 50s. East winds 5 to 10 miles an hour with gusts up to 25 miles an hour. Chance of rain 80%. Tonight, cloudy. Showers likely through 10 p.m., then a chance of showers between 10 p.m. and midnight. A slight chance of showers between midnight and 4 a.m. Rainfall amounts around a tenth of an inch. Lows in the upper 40s. East winds 5 to 10 miles an hour with gusts up to 30 miles an hour. Chance of rain 70%. Wednesday, mostly cloudy through 4 p.m., then becoming partly sunny. A slight chance of showers before 8 a.m. Highs around 60. East winds 5 to 10 miles an hour with gusts up to 30 miles an hour. Chance of rain 20%. Wednesday night, mostly cloudy. Lows in the mid-40s. East winds 5 to 10 miles an hour with gusts up to 25 miles an hour. Here is the latest National Weather Service forecast for Cambria County, including the city of Johnstown. This afternoon, showers likely and a slight chance of thunderstorms. Rainfall amounts around a tenth of an inch. Highs in the mid-50s. East winds 10 to 15 miles an hour with gusts up to 30 miles an hour. Chance of rain 70%. Tonight, cloudy. Showers likely before 8 p.m., then a chance of showers between 8 p.m. and 10 p.m. A slight chance of showers between 10 p.m. and midnight. Rainfall amounts less than a tenth of an inch. Lows in the upper 40s. East winds 10 to 15 miles an hour with gusts up to 30 miles an hour. Chance of rain 70%. Wednesday, mostly cloudy through 2 p.m., then becoming partly sunny. Highs in the upper 50s. East winds 10 to 15 miles an hour with gusts up to 30 miles an hour. Wednesday night, mostly cloudy. Lows in the mid-40s. East winds 10 to 15 miles an hour with gusts up to 30 miles an hour. And now the extended forecast for South Central Pennsylvania. Thursday, mostly sunny. Highs in the lower 60s. Thursday night, mostly clear. Lows in the lower 40s. Friday, sunny. Highs in the upper 60s. Friday night, mostly clear. Lows in the upper 40s. Saturday, mostly sunny. Highs in the upper 60s.

Saturday night, partly cloudy. Lows in the upper 40s. Sunday, mostly sunny. Highs in the mid-60s. Sunday night, partly cloudy. Lows in the upper 40s. Monday, mostly sunny. Highs in the upper 60s. The 8 to 14 day outlook, from Tuesday, September 29th to Monday, October 5th, calls for above normal temperatures and near normal precipitation. Normal high temperatures across central Pennsylvania during this period range from the low 60s over the Allegheny Mountains to the low 70s across the lower Susquehanna Valley. Normal lows range from the low 40s over the Alleghenies to the low 50s across the lower Susquehanna Valley. Here are the 1 p.m. conditions in the Altoona area. In Altoona, light rain and fog were reported. The temperature was 56 degrees, the dew point 54, and the relative humidity 93%. The wind was east at 7 miles an hour. The pressure was 30.28 inches and rising. At State College, it was cloudy. The temperature was 57 degrees, the dew point 55, and the relative humidity 94%. The wind was east at 9 miles an hour. The pressure was 30.31 inches and rising. Now, a few other local conditions: Johnstown, light rain 54, Dubois, cloudy 56, Latrobe, cloudy 63, Pittsburgh, cloudy 60, Erie, mostly sunny 62, Bradford, cloudy 58. To the south and east, York, cloudy 59, Sealands Grove, cloudy 63, Harrisburg, light rain 61, Philadelphia, cloudy 65, Baltimore, light rain 60, Washington, D.C., light rain 59. Once again, in Altoona it was 56 degrees with light rain and fog. And at State College it was 57 degrees under cloudy skies. 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Here's the hazardous weather outlook for the following counties: Blair, Cambria, and Huntingdon. For today and tonight, the probability for widespread hazardous weather is low. And now the extended outlook for the period Wednesday through Monday. The probability for widespread hazardous weather is low. Here's the hazardous weather outlook for the following county: Bedford, Pennsylvania. For today and tonight, periods of moderate rainfall could result in aerial flooding and ponding in low-lying poor drainage areas. And now the extended outlook for the period Wednesday through Monday. The probability for widespread hazardous weather is low. Periods of rain and drizzle will continue across the southern two-thirds of Pennsylvania for today, while mainly dry conditions will hold across the northern tier. Lingering rainfall will gradually taper off tonight into Wednesday as a high pressure builds in across the northeastern U.S., bringing cool dry air with a return of sunshine across the Commonwealth for the end of the work week. Today's high temperatures will range from the upper 50s over central Pennsylvania to the low to mid 60s elsewhere across the Keystone State. Low temperatures for tonight will range from the mid 50s over the Pittsburgh and Philadelphia metros to the mid 40s across the Endless Mountains. Additional rainfall through Wednesday night will range from 0.5-1 over the Laurels to 0.01-0.1 over the northern tier and north central mountains. Here is the latest National Weather Service forecast for Blair and Bedford counties, including the city of Altoona. This afternoon, showers and a slight chance of thunderstorms between noon and 4 p.m., then showers likely after 4 p.m. Rainfall amounts between a tenth and a quarter of an inch. Highs in the upper 50s. East winds 5 to 10 miles an hour with gusts up to 25 miles an hour. Chance of rain 80%. Tonight, cloudy. Showers likely through 10 p.m., then a chance of showers between 10 p.m. and midnight. A slight chance of showers between midnight and 4 a.m. Rainfall amounts around a tenth of an inch. Lows in the upper 40s. East winds 5 to 10 miles an hour with gusts up to 30 miles an hour. Chance of rain 70%. Wednesday, mostly cloudy through 4 p.m., then becoming partly sunny. A slight chance of showers before 8 a.m. Highs around 60. East winds 5 to 10 miles an hour with gusts up to 30 miles an hour. Chance of rain 20%. Wednesday night, mostly cloudy. Lows in the mid-40s. East winds 5 to 10 miles an hour with gusts up to 25 miles an hour.
Here is the latest National Weather Service forecast for Cambria County, including the city of Johnstown. This afternoon, showers likely and a slight chance of thunderstorms. Rainfall amounts around a tenth of an inch. Highs in the mid-50s. East winds 10 to 15 miles an hour with gusts up to 30 miles an hour. Chance of rain 70%. Tonight, cloudy. Showers likely before 8 p.m., then a chance of showers between 8 p.m. and 10 p.m. A slight chance of showers between 10 p.m. and midnight. Rainfall amounts less than a tenth of an inch. Lows in the upper 40s. East winds 10 to 15 miles an hour with gusts up to 30 miles an hour. Chance of rain 70%. Wednesday, mostly cloudy through 2 p.m., then becoming partly sunny. Highs in the upper 50s. East winds 10 to 15 miles an hour with gusts up to 30 miles an hour. Wednesday night, mostly cloudy. Lows in the mid-40s. East winds 10 to 15 miles an hour with gusts up to 30 miles an hour. And now the extended forecast for South Central Pennsylvania. Thursday, mostly sunny. Highs in the lower 60s. Thursday night, mostly clear. Lows in the lower 40s. Friday, sunny. Highs in the upper 60s. Friday night, mostly clear. Lows in the upper 40s. Saturday, mostly sunny. Highs in the upper 60s. Saturday night, partly cloudy. Lows in the upper 40s. Sunday, mostly sunny. Highs in the mid-60s. Sunday night, partly cloudy. Lows in the upper 40s. Monday, mostly sunny. Highs in the upper 60s. Here is the latest National Weather Service forecast for Blair and Bedford counties, including the city of Altoona. This afternoon, showers and a slight chance of thunderstorms between 2 p.m. and 4 p.m., then showers likely after 4 p.m. Rainfall amounts around a tenth of an inch. Near steady temperature in the upper 50s. East winds 5 to 10 miles an hour with gusts up to 25 miles an hour. Chance of rain 80%. Tonight, cloudy. Showers likely through 10 p.m., then a chance of showers between 10 p.m. and midnight. A slight chance of showers between midnight and 4 a.m. Rainfall amounts around a tenth of an inch. Lows in the upper 40s. East winds 5 to 10 miles an hour with gusts up to 30 miles an hour. Chance of rain 70%. Wednesday, mostly cloudy through 4 p.m., then becoming partly sunny. A slight chance of showers before 8 a.m. Highs around 60. East winds 5 to 10 miles an hour with gusts up to 30 miles an hour. Chance of rain 20%. Wednesday night, mostly cloudy. Lows in the mid-40s. East winds 5 to 10 miles an hour with gusts up to 25 miles an hour. Here is the latest National Weather Service forecast for Cambria County, including the city of Johnstown. This afternoon, showers likely and a slight chance of thunderstorms. Rainfall amounts less than a tenth of an inch. Near steady temperature in the mid-50s. East winds 10 to 15 miles an hour with gusts up to 30 miles an hour. Chance of rain 70%. Tonight, cloudy. Showers likely before 8 p.m., then a chance of showers between 8 p.m. and 10 p.m. A slight chance of showers between 10 p.m. and midnight. Rainfall amounts less than a tenth of an inch. Lows in the upper 40s. East winds 10 to 15 miles an hour with gusts up to 30 miles an hour. Chance of rain 70%. Wednesday, mostly cloudy through 2 p.m., then becoming partly sunny. Highs in the upper 50s. East winds 10 to 15 miles an hour with gusts up to 30 miles an hour. Wednesday night, mostly cloudy. Lows in the mid-40s. East winds 10 to 15 miles an hour with gusts up to 30 miles an hour. And now the extended forecast for South Central Pennsylvania. Thursday, mostly sunny. Highs in the lower 60s. Thursday night, mostly clear. Lows in the lower 40s. Friday, sunny. Highs in the upper 60s. Friday night, mostly clear. Lows in the upper 40s. Saturday, mostly sunny. Highs in the upper 60s. Saturday night, partly cloudy.
lows in the upper 40s. Sunday, mostly sunny. Highs in the mid-60s. Sunday night, partly cloudy. Lows in the upper 40s. Monday, mostly sunny. Highs in the upper 60s. The 8 to 14 day outlook, from Tuesday, September 29th to Monday, October 5th, calls for above normal temperatures and near normal precipitation. Normal high temperatures across central Pennsylvania during this period range from the low 60s over the Allegheny Mountains to the low 70s across the lower Susquehanna Valley. Normal lows range from the low 40s over the Alleghenies to the low 50s across the lower Susquehanna Valley. Here are the 1 p.m. conditions in the Altoona area. In Altoona, light rain and fog were reported. The temperature was 56 degrees, the dew point 54, and the relative humidity 93%. The wind was east at 7 miles an hour. The pressure was 30.28 inches and rising. At State College, it was cloudy. The temperature was 57 degrees, the dew point 55, and the relative humidity 94%. The wind was east at 9 miles an hour. The pressure was 30.31 inches and rising. Now, a few other local conditions: Johnstown, light rain 54, Dubois, cloudy 56, La Trobe, cloudy 63, Pittsburgh, cloudy 60, Erie, mostly sunny 62, Bradford, cloudy 58. To the south and east, York, cloudy 59, Selins Grove, cloudy 63, Harrisburg, light rain 61, Philadelphia, cloudy 65, Baltimore, light rain 60, Washington, D.C., light rain 59. Once again, in Altoona it was 56 degrees with light rain and fog. And at State College it was 57 degrees under cloudy skies. 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Here's the hazardous weather outlook for the following counties: Blair, Cambria, and Huntingdon. For today and tonight, the probability for widespread hazardous weather is low. And now the extended outlook for the period Wednesday through Monday. The probability for widespread hazardous weather is low. Here's the hazardous weather outlook for the following county: Bedford, Pennsylvania. For today and tonight, periods of moderate rainfall could result in aerial flooding and ponding in low-lying poor drainage areas. And now the extended outlook for the period Wednesday through Monday. The probability for widespread hazardous weather is low. Periods of rain and drizzle will continue across the southern two-thirds of Pennsylvania for today, while mainly dry conditions will hold across the northern tier. Lingering rainfall will gradually taper off tonight into Wednesday as a high pressure builds in across the northeastern US, bringing cool dry air with a return of sunshine across the Commonwealth for the end of the work week. Today's high temperatures will range from the upper 50s over central Pennsylvania to the low to mid 60s elsewhere across the Keystone State. Low temperatures for tonight will range from the mid 50s over the Pittsburgh and Philadelphia metros to the mid 40s across the Endless Mountains. Additional rainfall through Wednesday night will range from 0.5-1 over the Laurels to 0.01-0.1 over the northern tier and north central mountains. Here is the latest National Weather Service forecast for Blair and Bedford counties, including the city of Altoona. This afternoon, showers and a slight chance of thunderstorms between 2 p.m. and 4 p.m., then showers likely after 4 p.m. Rainfall amounts around a tenth of an inch. Near steady temperature in the upper 50s. East winds 5 to 10 miles an hour with gusts up to 25 miles an hour. Chance of rain 80%. Tonight, cloudy. Showers likely through 10 p.m., then a chance of showers between 10 p.m. and midnight. A slight chance of showers between midnight and 4 a.m. Rainfall amounts around a tenth of an inch. Lows in the upper 40s. East winds 5 to 10 miles an hour with gusts up to 30 miles an hour. Chance of rain 70%. Wednesday, mostly cloudy through 4 p.m., then becoming partly sunny. A slight chance of showers before 8 a.m. Highs around 60. East winds 5 to 10 miles an hour with gusts up to 30 miles an hour. Chance of rain 20%. Wednesday night, mostly cloudy. Lows in the mid-40s. East winds 5 to 10 miles an hour with gusts up to 25 miles an hour.
Here is the latest National Weather Service forecast for Cambria County, including the city of Johnstown. This afternoon, showers likely and a slight chance of thunderstorms. Rainfall amounts less than a tenth of an inch. Near steady temperature in the mid-50s. East winds 10 to 15 miles an hour with gusts up to 30 miles an hour. Chance of rain 70%. Tonight, cloudy. Showers likely before 8 p.m., then a chance of showers between 8 p.m. and 10 p.m. A slight chance of showers between 10 p.m. and midnight. Rainfall amounts less than a tenth of an inch. Lows in the upper 40s. East winds 10 to 15 miles an hour with gusts up to 30 miles an hour. Chance of rain 70%. Wednesday, mostly cloudy through 2 p.m., then becoming partly sunny. Highs in the upper 50s. East winds 10 to 15 miles an hour with gusts up to 30 miles an hour. Wednesday night, mostly cloudy. Lows in the mid-40s. East winds 10 to 15 miles an hour with gusts up to 30 miles an hour. And now the extended forecast for South Central Pennsylvania. Thursday, mostly sunny. Highs in the lower 60s. Thursday night, mostly clear. Lows in the lower 40s. Friday, sunny. Highs in the upper 60s. Friday night, mostly clear. Lows in the upper 40s. Saturday, mostly sunny. Highs in the upper 60s. Saturday night, partly cloudy. Lows in the upper 40s. Sunday, mostly sunny. Highs in the mid-60s. Sunday night, partly cloudy. Lows in the upper 40s. Monday, mostly sunny. Highs in the upper 60s. The 8 to 14 day outlook, from Tuesday, September 29th to Monday, October 5th, calls for above normal temperatures and near normal precipitation. Normal high temperatures across central Pennsylvania during this period range from the low 60s over the Allegheny Mountains to the low 70s across the lower Susquehanna Valley. Normal lows range from the low 40s over the Alleghenies to the low 50s across the lower Susquehanna Valley. Here are the 1 p.m. conditions in the Altoona area. In Altoona, light rain and fog were reported. The temperature was 56 degrees, the dew point 54, and the relative humidity 93%. The wind was east at 7 miles an hour. The pressure was 30.28 inches and rising. At State College, it was cloudy. The temperature was 57 degrees, the dew point 55, and the relative humidity 94%. The wind was east at 9 miles an hour. The pressure was 30.31 inches and rising. Now, a few other local conditions: Johnstown, light rain 54, Du Bois, cloudy 56, La Trobe, cloudy 63, Pittsburgh cloudy 60, Erie, mostly sunny 62, Bradford cloudy 58. To the south and east, York, cloudy 59, Selins Grove cloudy 63, Harrisburg light rain 61, Philadelphia cloudy 65, Baltimore light rain 60, Washington DC light rain 59. Once again, in Altoona it was 56 degrees with light rain and the fog. And at State College it was 57 degrees under cloudy skies. 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Here's the hazardous weather outlook for the following counties: Blair, Cambria, and Huntingdon. For today and tonight, the probability for widespread hazardous weather is low. And now the extended outlook for the period Wednesday through Monday. The probability for widespread hazardous weather is low. Here's the hazardous weather outlook for the following county: Bedford, Pennsylvania. For today and tonight, periods of moderate rainfall could result in aerial flooding and ponding in low-lying poor drainage areas. And now the extended outlook for the period Wednesday through Monday. The probability for widespread hazardous weather is low. Periods of rain and drizzle will continue across the southern two-thirds of Pennsylvania for today, while mainly dry conditions will hold across the northern tier. Lingering rainfall will gradually taper off tonight into Wednesday as a high pressure builds in across the northeastern U.S., bringing cool dry air with a return of sunshine across the Commonwealth for the end of the work week.
Today's high temperatures will range from the upper 50s over central Pennsylvania to the low to mid 60s elsewhere across the Keystone State. Low temperatures for tonight will range from the mid 50s over the Pittsburgh and Philadelphia metros to the mid 40s across the Endless Mountains. Additional rainfall through Wednesday night will range from 0.5-1 over the Laurels to 0.01-0.1 over the Northern Tier and North Central Mountains. Here is the latest National Weather Service forecast for Blair and Bedford counties, including the city of Altoona. This afternoon, showers and a slight chance of thunderstorms between 2 p.m. and 4 p.m., then showers likely after 4 p.m. Rainfall amounts around a tenth of an inch. Near steady temperature in the upper 50s. East winds 5 to 10 miles an hour with gusts up to 25 miles an hour. Chance of rain 80%. Tonight, cloudy. Showers likely through 10 p.m., then a chance of showers between 10 p.m. and midnight. A slight chance of showers between midnight and 4 a.m. Rainfall amounts around a tenth of an inch. Lows in the upper 40s. East winds 5 to 10 miles an hour with gusts up to 30 miles an hour. Chance of rain 70%. Wednesday, mostly cloudy through 4 p.m., then becoming partly sunny. A slight chance of showers before 8 a.m. Highs around 60. East winds 5 to 10 miles an hour with gusts up to 30 miles an hour. Chance of rain 20%. Wednesday night, mostly cloudy. Lows in the mid 40s. East winds 5 to 10 miles an hour with gusts up to 25 miles an hour. Here is the latest National Weather Service forecast for Cambria County, including the city of Johnstown. This afternoon, showers likely and a slight chance of thunderstorms. Rainfall amounts less than a tenth of an inch. Near steady temperature in the mid-50s. East winds 10 to 15 miles an hour with gusts up to 30 miles an hour. Chance of rain 70%. Tonight, cloudy. Showers likely before 8 p.m., then a chance of showers between 8 p.m. and 10 p.m. A slight chance of showers between 10 p.m. and midnight. Rainfall amounts less than a tenth of an inch. Lows in the upper 40s. East winds 10 to 15 miles an hour with gusts up to 30 miles an hour. Chance of rain 70%. Wednesday, mostly cloudy through 2 p.m., then becoming partly sunny. Highs in the upper 50s. East winds 10 to 15 miles an hour with gusts up to 30 miles an hour. Wednesday night, mostly cloudy. Lows in the mid 40s. East winds 10 to 15 miles an hour with gusts up to 30 miles an hour. And now the extended forecast for South Central Pennsylvania. Thursday, mostly sunny. Highs in the lower 60s. Thursday night, mostly clear. Lows in the lower 40s. Friday, sunny. Highs in the upper 60s. Friday night, mostly clear. Lows in the upper 40s. Saturday, mostly sunny. Highs in the upper 60s. Saturday night, partly cloudy. Lows in the upper 40s. Sunday, mostly sunny. Highs in the mid 60s. Sunday night, partly cloudy. Lows in the upper 40s. Monday, mostly sunny. Highs in the upper 60s. The 8 to 14 day outlook, from Tuesday, September 29 to Monday, October 5th, calls for above normal temperatures and near normal precipitation. Normal high temperatures across central Pennsylvania during this period range from the low 60s over the Allegheny Mountains to the low 70s across the lower Susquehanna Valley. Normal lows range from the low 40s over the Alleghenies to the low 50s across the lower Susquehanna Valley. Here are the 1 p.m. conditions in the Altoona area. In Altoona, light rain and fog were reported. The temperature was 56 degrees, the dew point 54, and the relative humidity 93%. The wind was east at 7 miles an hour. The pressure was 30.28 inches and rising. At State College, it was cloudy. The temperature was 57 degrees, the dew point 55, and the relative humidity 94%. The wind was east at 9 miles an hour. The pressure was 30.31 inches and rising.
Now, a few other local conditions: Johnstown, light rain 54, Dubois, cloudy 56, Latrobe, cloudy 63, Pittsburgh cloudy 60, Erie, mostly sunny 62, Bradford cloudy 58. To the south and east, York, cloudy 59, Sealands Grove cloudy 63, Harrisburg light rain 61, Philadelphia cloudy 65, Baltimore light rain 60, Washington DC light rain 59. Once again, in Altoona it was 56 degrees with light rain and fog. And at State College it was 57 degrees under cloudy skies. 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Here's the hazardous weather outlook for the following counties: Blair, Cambria, and Huntingdon. For today and tonight, the probability for widespread hazardous weather is low. And now the extended outlook for the period Wednesday through Monday. The probability for widespread hazardous weather is low. Here's the hazardous weather outlook for the following county: Bedford, Pennsylvania. For today and tonight, periods of moderate rainfall could result in aerial flooding and ponding in low-lying poor drainage areas. And now the extended outlook for the period Wednesday through Monday. The probability for widespread hazardous weather is low. Periods of rain and drizzle will continue across the southern two-thirds of Pennsylvania for today, while mainly dry conditions will hold across the northern tier. Lingering rainfall will gradually taper off tonight into Wednesday as a high pressure builds in across the northeastern US, bringing cool dry air with a return of sunshine across the Commonwealth for the end of the work week. Today's high temperatures will range from the upper 50s over central Pennsylvania to the low to mid 60s elsewhere across the Keystone State. Low temperatures for tonight will range from the mid 50s over the Pittsburgh and Philadelphia metros to the mid 40s across the Endless Mountains. Additional rainfall through Wednesday night will range from 0.5-1 over the Laurels to 0.01-0.1 over the Northern Tier and North Central Mountains. Here is the latest National Weather Service forecast for Blair and Bedford counties, including the city of Altoona. This afternoon, showers and a slight chance of thunderstorms between 2 p.m. and 4 p.m., then showers likely after 4 p.m. Rainfall amounts around a tenth of an inch. Near steady temperature in the upper 50s. East winds 5 to 10 miles an hour with gusts up to 25 miles an hour. Chance of rain 80%. Tonight, cloudy. Showers likely through 10 p.m., then a chance of showers between 10 p.m. and midnight. A slight chance of showers between midnight and 4 a.m. Rainfall amounts around a tenth of an inch. Lows in the upper 40s. East winds 5 to 10 miles an hour with gusts up to 30 miles an hour. Chance of rain 70%. Wednesday, mostly cloudy through 4 p.m., then becoming partly sunny. A slight chance of showers before 8 a.m. Highs around 60. East winds 5 to 10 miles an hour with gusts up to 30 miles an hour. Chance of rain 20%. Wednesday night, mostly cloudy. Lows in the mid-40s. East winds 5 to 10 miles an hour with gusts up to 25 miles an hour. Here is the latest National Weather Service forecast for Cambria County, including the city of Johnstown. This afternoon, showers likely and a slight chance of thunderstorms. Rainfall amounts less than a tenth of an inch. Near steady temperature in the mid-50s. East winds 10 to 15 miles an hour with gusts up to 30 miles an hour. Chance of rain 70%. Tonight, cloudy. Showers likely before 8 p.m., then a chance of showers between 8 p.m. and 10 p.m. A slight chance of showers between 10 p.m. and midnight. Rainfall amounts less than a tenth of an inch. Lows in the upper 40s. East winds 10 to 15 miles an hour with gusts up to 30 miles an hour. Chance of rain 70%. Wednesday, mostly cloudy through 2 p.m., then becoming partly sunny. Highs in the upper 50s. East winds 10 to 15 miles an hour with gusts up to 30 miles an hour. Wednesday night, mostly cloudy. Lows in the mid-40s. East winds 10 to 15 miles an hour with gusts up to 30 miles an hour. And now the extended forecast for South Central Pennsylvania. Thursday, mostly sunny. Highs in the lower 60s.
Thursday night, mostly clear. Lows in the lower 40s. Friday, sunny. Highs in the upper 60s. Friday night, mostly clear. Lows in the upper 40s. Saturday, mostly sunny. Highs in the upper 60s. Saturday night, partly cloudy. Lows in the upper 40s. Sunday, mostly sunny. Highs in the mid 60s. Sunday night, partly cloudy. Lows in the upper 40s. Monday, mostly sunny. Highs in the upper 60s. The 8 to 14 day outlook, from Tuesday, September 29th to Monday, October 5th, calls for above normal temperatures and near normal precipitation. Normal high temperatures across central Pennsylvania during this period range from the low 60s over the Allegheny Mountains to the low 70s across the lower Susquehanna Valley. Normal lows range from the low 40s over the Alleghenies to the low 50s across the lower Susquehanna Valley. Here are the 1 p.m. conditions in the Altoona area. In Altoona, light rain and fog were reported. The temperature was 56 degrees, the dew point 54, and the relative humidity 93%. The wind was east at 7 miles an hour. The pressure was 30.28 inches and rising. At State College, it was cloudy. The temperature was 57 degrees, the dew point 55, and the relative humidity 94%. The wind was east at 9 miles an hour. The pressure was 30.31 inches and rising. Now, a few other local conditions: Johnstown, light rain 54, Du Bois, cloudy 56, La Trobe, cloudy 63, Pittsburgh, cloudy 60, Erie, mostly sunny 62, Bradford, cloudy 58. To the south and east, York, cloudy 59, Selins Grove, cloudy 63, Harrisburg, light rain 61, Philadelphia, cloudy 65, Baltimore, light rain 60, Washington, D.C., light rain 59. Once again, in Altoona it was 56 degrees with light rain and fog. And at State College it was 57 degrees under cloudy skies. This is NOAA Weather Radio, All Hazards Station WNG 589. 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Here's the hazardous weather outlook for the following counties: Blair, Cambria, and Huntingdon. For today and tonight, the probability for widespread hazardous weather is low. And now the extended outlook for the period Wednesday through Monday. The probability for widespread hazardous weather is low. Here's the hazardous weather outlook for the following county: Bedford, Pennsylvania. For today and tonight, periods of moderate rainfall could result in aerial flooding and ponding in low-lying poor drainage areas. And now the extended outlook for the period Wednesday through Monday. The probability for widespread hazardous weather is low. Periods of rain and drizzle will continue across the southern two-thirds of Pennsylvania for today, while mainly dry conditions will hold across the northern tier. Lingering rainfall will gradually taper off tonight into Wednesday as a high pressure builds in across the northeastern U.S., bringing cool dry air with a return of sunshine across the Commonwealth for the end of the work week. Today's high temperatures will range from the upper 50s over central Pennsylvania to the low to mid 60s elsewhere across the Keystone State. Low temperatures for tonight will range from the mid 50s over the Pittsburgh and Philadelphia metros to the mid 40s across the Endless Mountains. Additional rainfall through Wednesday night will range from 0.5-1 over the Laurels to 0.01-0.1 over the northern tier and north central mountains. Here is the latest National Weather Service forecast for Blair and Bedford counties, including the city of Altoona. This afternoon, showers and a slight chance of thunderstorms between 2 p.m. and 4 p.m., then showers likely after 4 p.m. Rainfall amounts around a tenth of an inch. Near steady temperature in the upper 50s. East winds 5 to 10 miles an hour with gusts up to 25 miles an hour. Chance of rain 80%. Tonight, cloudy. Showers likely through 10 p.m., then a chance of showers between 10 p.m. and midnight. A slight chance of showers between midnight and 4 a.m. Rainfall amounts around a tenth of an inch. Lows in the upper 40s. East winds 5 to 10 miles an hour with gusts up to 30 miles an hour. Chance of rain 70%. Wednesday, mostly cloudy through 4 p.m., then becoming partly sunny. A slight chance of showers before 8 a.m.
Highs around 60. East winds 5 to 10 miles an hour with gusts up to 30 miles an hour. Chance of rain 20%. Wednesday night, mostly cloudy. Lows in the mid-40s. East winds 5 to 10 miles an hour with gusts up to 25 miles an hour. Here is the latest National Weather Service forecast for Cambria County, including the city of Johnstown. This afternoon, showers likely and a slight chance of thunderstorms. Rainfall amounts less than a tenth of an inch. Near steady temperature in the mid-50s. East winds 10 to 15 miles an hour with gusts up to 30 miles an hour. Chance of rain 70%. Tonight, cloudy. Showers likely before 8 p.m., then a chance of showers between 8 p.m. and 10 p.m. A slight chance of showers between 10 p.m. and midnight. Rainfall amounts less than a tenth of an inch. Lows in the upper 40s. East winds 10 to 15 miles an hour with gusts up to 30 miles an hour. Chance of rain 70%. Wednesday, mostly cloudy through 2 p.m., then becoming partly sunny. Highs in the upper 50s. East winds 10 to 15 miles an hour with gusts up to 30 miles an hour. Wednesday night, mostly cloudy. Lows in the mid-40s. East winds 10 to 15 miles an hour with gusts up to 30 miles an hour. And now the extended forecast for South Central Pennsylvania. Thursday, mostly sunny. Highs in the lower 60s. Thursday night, mostly clear. Lows in the lower 40s. Friday, sunny. Highs in the upper 60s. Friday night, mostly clear. Lows in the upper 40s. Saturday, mostly sunny. Highs in the upper 60s. Saturday night, partly cloudy. Lows in the upper 40s. Sunday, mostly sunny. Highs in the mid-60s. Sunday night, partly cloudy. Lows in the upper 40s. Monday, mostly sunny. Highs in the upper 60s. The 8 to 14 day outlook, from Tuesday, September 29th to Monday, October 5th, calls for above normal temperatures and near normal precipitation. Normal high temperatures across central Pennsylvania during this period range from the low 60s over the Allegheny Mountains to the low 70s across the lower Susquehanna Valley. Normal lows range from the low 40s over the Alleghenies to the low 50s across the lower Susquehanna Valley. Here are the 2 p.m. conditions in the Altoona area. In Altoona, light rain was falling. The temperature was 56 degrees, the dew point 54, and the relative humidity 93%. The wind was northeast at 5 miles an hour. The pressure was 30.28 inches and steady. At State College, it was cloudy. The temperature was 59 degrees, the dew point 55, and the relative humidity 88%. The wind was east at 7 miles an hour. The pressure was 30.30 inches and falling. Now, a few other local conditions: Johnstown, light rain 54, Dubois, cloudy 56, La Trobe, cloudy 63, Pittsburgh, cloudy 61, Erie, cloudy 63, Bradford, cloudy 57. To the south and east, York, cloudy 60, Selins Grove, partly sunny 65, Harrisburg, cloudy 62, Philadelphia, cloudy 66, Baltimore, light rain 61, Washington, D.C., rain and fog 59. Once again, in Altoona it was 56 degrees with light rain. And at State College it was 59 degrees under cloudy skies. This is NOAA Weather Radio, All Hazards Station WNG 589. 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Here's the hazardous weather outlook for the following counties: Blair, Cambria, and Huntingdon. For today and tonight. The probability for widespread hazardous weather is low. And now the extended outlook for the period Wednesday through Monday. The probability for widespread hazardous weather is low. Here's the hazardous weather outlook for the following county: Bedford, Pennsylvania. For today and tonight. Periods of moderate rainfall could result in aerial flooding and ponding in low-lying poor drainage areas. And now the extended outlook for the period Wednesday through Monday. The probability for widespread hazardous weather is low. Periods of rain and drizzle will continue across the southern two-thirds of Pennsylvania for today, while mainly dry conditions will hold across the northern tier.
Lingering rainfall will gradually taper off tonight into Wednesday as a high pressure builds in across the northeastern US, bringing cool dry air with a return of sunshine across the Commonwealth for the end of the work week. Today's high temperatures will range from the upper 50s over central Pennsylvania to the low to mid 60s elsewhere across the Keystone State. Low temperatures for tonight will range from the mid-50s over the Pittsburgh and Philadelphia metros to the mid-40s across the Endless Mountains. Additional rainfall through Wednesday night will range from 0.5-1 over the Laurels to 0.01-0.1 over the Northern Tier and North Central Mountains. Here is the latest National Weather Service forecast for Blair and Bedford counties, including the city of Altoona. This afternoon, showers and a slight chance of thunderstorms between 2 p.m. and 4 p.m., then showers likely after 4 p.m. Rainfall amounts around a tenth of an inch. Near steady temperature in the upper 50s. East winds 5 to 10 miles an hour with gusts up to 25 miles an hour. Chance of rain 80%. Tonight, cloudy. Showers likely through 10 p.m., then a chance of showers between 10 p.m. and midnight. A slight chance of showers between midnight and 4 a.m. Rainfall amounts around a tenth of an inch. Lows in the upper 40s. East winds 5 to 10 miles an hour with gusts up to 30 miles an hour. Chance of rain 70%. Wednesday, mostly cloudy through 4 p.m., then becoming partly sunny. A slight chance of showers before 8 a.m. Highs around 60. East winds 5 to 10 miles an hour with gusts up to 30 miles an hour. Chance of rain 20%. Wednesday night, mostly cloudy. Lows in the mid-40s. East winds 5 to 10 miles an hour with gusts up to 25 miles an hour. Here is the latest National Weather Service forecast for Cambria County, including the city of Johnstown. This afternoon, showers likely and a slight chance of thunderstorms. Rainfall amounts less than a tenth of an inch. Near steady temperature in the mid-50s. East winds 10 to 15 miles an hour with gusts up to 30 miles an hour. Chance of rain 70%. Tonight, cloudy. Showers likely before 8 p.m., then a chance of showers between 8 p.m. and 10 p.m. A slight chance of showers between 10 p.m. and midnight. Rainfall amounts less than a tenth of an inch. Lows in the upper 40s. East winds 10 to 15 miles an hour with gusts up to 30 miles an hour. Chance of rain 70%. Wednesday, mostly cloudy through 2 p.m., then becoming partly sunny. Highs in the upper 50s. East winds 10 to 15 miles an hour with gusts up to 30 miles an hour. Wednesday night, mostly cloudy. Lows in the mid-40s. East winds 10 to 15 miles an hour with gusts up to 30 miles an hour. And now the extended forecast for South Central Pennsylvania. Thursday, mostly sunny. Highs in the lower 60s. Thursday night, mostly clear. Lows in the lower 40s. Friday, sunny. Highs in the upper 60s. Friday night, mostly clear. Lows in the upper 40s. Saturday, mostly sunny. Highs in the upper 60s. Saturday night, partly cloudy. Lows in the upper 40s. Sunday, mostly sunny. Highs in the mid-60s. Sunday night, partly cloudy. Lows in the upper 40s. Monday, mostly sunny. Highs in the upper 60s. The 8 to 14 day outlook, from Tuesday, September 29th to Monday, October 5th, calls for above normal temperatures and near normal precipitation. Normal high temperatures across central Pennsylvania during this period range from the low 60s over the Allegheny Mountains to the low 70s across the lower Susquehanna Valley. Normal lows range from the low 40s over the Alleghenies to the low 50s across the lower Susquehanna Valley. Here are the 2 p.m. conditions in the Altoona area. In Altoona, light rain was falling. The temperature was 56 degrees, the dew point 54, and the relative humidity 93%. The wind was northeast at 5 miles an hour. The pressure was 30.28 inches and steady. At State College, it was cloudy. The temperature was 59 degrees, the dew point 55, and the relative humidity 88%. The wind was east at 7 miles an hour. The pressure was 30.30 inches and falling.
Now, a few other local conditions: Johnstown, light rain 54, Dubois, cloudy 56, La Trobe, cloudy 63, Pittsburgh, cloudy 61, Erie, cloudy 63, Bradford, cloudy 57. To the south and east, York, cloudy 60, Selins Grove, partly sunny 65, Harrisburg, cloudy 62, Philadelphia, cloudy 66, Baltimore, light rain 61, Washington, D.C., rain and fog 59. Once again, in Altoona, it was 56 degrees with light rain. And at State College, it was 59 degrees under cloudy skies. 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Here's the hazardous weather outlook for the following counties: Blair, Cambria, and Huntingdon. For today and tonight, the probability for widespread hazardous weather is low. And now the extended outlook for the period Wednesday through Monday. The probability for widespread hazardous weather is low. Here's the hazardous weather outlook for the following county: Bedford, Pennsylvania. For today and tonight, periods of moderate rainfall could result in aerial flooding and ponding in low-lying poor drainage areas. And now the extended outlook for the period Wednesday through Monday. The probability for widespread hazardous weather is low. Periods of rain and drizzle will continue across the southern two-thirds of Pennsylvania for today, while mainly dry conditions will hold across the northern tier. Lingering rainfall will gradually taper off tonight into Wednesday as a high pressure builds in across the northeastern U.S., bringing cool dry air with a return of sunshine across the Commonwealth for the end of the work week. Today's high temperatures will range from the upper 50s over central Pennsylvania to the low to mid 60s elsewhere across the Keystone State. Low temperatures for tonight will range from the mid 50s over the Pittsburgh and Philadelphia metros to the mid 40s across the Endless Mountains. Additional rainfall through Wednesday night will range from 0.5-1 over the Laurels to 0.01-0.1 over the northern tier and north central mountains. Here is the latest National Weather Service forecast for Blair and Bedford counties, including the city of Altoona. This afternoon, showers and a slight chance of thunderstorms between 2 p.m. and 4 p.m., then showers likely after 4 p.m. Rainfall amounts around a tenth of an inch. Near steady temperature in the upper 50s. East winds 5 to 10 miles an hour with gusts up to 25 miles an hour. Chance of rain 80%. Tonight, cloudy. Showers likely through 10 p.m., then a chance of showers between 10 p.m. and midnight. A slight chance of showers between midnight and 4 a.m. Rainfall amounts around a tenth of an inch. Lows in the upper 40s. East winds 5 to 10 miles an hour with gusts up to 30 miles an hour. Chance of rain 70%. Wednesday, mostly cloudy through 4 p.m., then becoming partly sunny. A slight chance of showers before 8 a.m. Highs around 60. East winds 5 to 10 miles an hour with gusts up to 30 miles an hour. Chance of rain 20%. Wednesday night, mostly cloudy. Lows in the mid-40s. East winds 5 to 10 miles an hour with gusts up to 25 miles an hour. Here is the latest National Weather Service forecast for Cambria County, including the city of Johnstown. This afternoon, showers likely and a slight chance of thunderstorms. Rainfall amounts less than a tenth of an inch. Near steady temperature in the mid-50s. East winds 10 to 15 miles an hour with gusts up to 30 miles an hour. Chance of rain 70%. Tonight, cloudy. Showers likely before 8 p.m., then a chance of showers between 8 p.m. and 10 p.m. A slight chance of showers between 10 p.m. and midnight. Rainfall amounts less than a tenth of an inch. Lows in the upper 40s. East winds 10 to 15 miles an hour with gusts up to 30 miles an hour. Chance of rain 70%. Wednesday, mostly cloudy through 2 p.m., then becoming partly sunny. Highs in the upper 50s. East winds 10 to 15 miles an hour with gusts up to 30 miles an hour. Wednesday night, mostly cloudy. Lows in the mid-40s. East winds 10 to 15 miles an hour with gusts up to 30 miles an hour. And now the extended forecast for South Central Pennsylvania. Thursday, mostly sunny. Highs in the lower 60s.
Thursday night, mostly clear. Lows in the lower 40s. Friday, sunny. Highs in the upper 60s. Friday night, mostly clear. Lows in the upper 40s. Saturday, mostly sunny. Highs in the upper 60s. Saturday night, partly cloudy. Lows in the upper 40s. Sunday, mostly sunny. Highs in the mid 60s. Sunday night, partly cloudy. Lows in the upper 40s. Monday, mostly sunny. Highs in the upper 60s. The 8 to 14 day outlook, from Tuesday, September 29th to Monday, October 5th, calls for above normal temperatures and near normal precipitation. Normal high temperatures across central Pennsylvania during this period range from the low 60s over the Allegheny Mountains to the low 70s across the lower Susquehanna Valley. Normal lows range from the low 40s over the Alleghenies to the low 50s across the lower Susquehanna Valley. Here are the 2 p.m. conditions in the Altoona area. In Altoona, light rain was falling. The temperature was 56 degrees, the dew point 54, and the relative humidity 93%. The wind was northeast at 5 miles an hour. The pressure was 30.28 inches and steady. At State College, it was cloudy. The temperature was 59 degrees, the dew point 55, and the relative humidity 88%. The wind was east at 7 miles an hour. The pressure was 30.30 inches and falling. Now, a few other local conditions: Johnstown, light rain 54, Dubois, cloudy 56, La Trobe, cloudy 63, Pittsburgh, cloudy 61, Erie, cloudy 63, Bradford, cloudy 57. To the south and east, York, cloudy 60, Selins Grove, partly sunny 65, Harrisburg, cloudy 62, Philadelphia, cloudy 66, Baltimore, light rain 61, Washington, D.C., rain and fog 59. Once again, in Altoona it was 56 degrees with light rain. And at State College it was 59 degrees under cloudy skies. This is NOAA Weather Radio, All Hazards Station WNG 589. 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Here's the hazardous weather outlook for the following counties: Blair, Cambria, and Huntingdon. For today and tonight, the probability for widespread hazardous weather is low. And now the extended outlook for the period Wednesday through Monday. The probability for widespread hazardous weather is low. Here's the hazardous weather outlook for the following county: Bedford, Pennsylvania. For today and tonight, periods of moderate rainfall could result in aerial flooding and ponding in low-lying poor drainage areas. And now the extended outlook for the period Wednesday through Monday. The probability for widespread hazardous weather is low. Periods of rain and drizzle will continue across the southern two-thirds of Pennsylvania for today, while mainly dry conditions will hold across the northern tier. Lingering rainfall will gradually taper off tonight into Wednesday as a high pressure builds in across the northeastern US, bringing cool dry air with a return of sunshine across the Commonwealth for the end of the work week. Today's high temperatures will range from the upper 50s over central Pennsylvania to the low to mid 60s elsewhere across the Keystone State. Low temperatures for tonight will range from the mid 50s over the Pittsburgh and Philadelphia metros to the mid 40s across the Endless Mountains. Additional rainfall through Wednesday night will range from 0.5-1 over the Laurels to 0.01-0.1 over the Northern Tier and North Central Mountains. Here is the latest National Weather Service forecast for Blair and Bedford counties, including the city of Altoona. This afternoon, showers and a slight chance of thunderstorms between 2 p.m. and 4 p.m., then showers likely after 4 p.m. Rainfall amounts around a tenth of an inch. Near steady temperature in the upper 50s. East winds 5 to 10 miles an hour with gusts up to 25 miles an hour. Chance of rain 80%. Tonight, cloudy. Showers likely through 10 p.m., then a chance of showers between 10 p.m. and midnight. A slight chance of showers between midnight and 4 a.m. Rainfall amounts around a tenth of an inch. Lows in the upper 40s. East winds 5 to 10 miles an hour with gusts up to 30 miles an hour. Chance of rain 70%. Wednesday, mostly cloudy through 4 p.m., then becoming partly sunny. A slight chance of showers before 8 a.m.
highs around 60. East winds 5 to 10 miles an hour with gusts up to 30 miles an hour. Chance of rain 20%. Wednesday night, mostly cloudy. Lows in the mid-40s. East winds 5 to 10 miles an hour with gusts up to 25 miles an hour. Here is the latest National Weather Service forecast for Cambria County, including the city of Johnstown.

sunny. Highs in the upper 50s. East winds 10 to 15 miles an hour with gusts up to 30 miles an hour. Wednesday night, mostly cloudy. Lows in the mid 40s. East winds 10 to 15 miles an hour with gusts up to 30 miles an hour. And now the extended forecast for South Central Pennsylvania. Thursday, mostly sunny. Highs in the lower 60s. Thursday night, mostly clear. Lows in the lower 40s. Friday, sunny. Highs in the upper 60s. Friday night, mostly clear. Lows in the upper 40s. Saturday, mostly sunny. Highs in the upper 60s. Saturday night, partly cloudy. Lows in the upper 40s. Sunday, mostly sunny. Highs in the mid 60s. Sunday night, partly cloudy. Lows in the upper 40s. Monday, mostly sunny. Highs in the upper 60s. 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Broadcasts originate from the National Weather Service in State College and are transmitted from the tower facilities provided by the Blair County Emergency Management Agency in Frankstown on a frequency of 162.425 MHz. We are located at Innovation Park in State College. 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Properly set weather radios with the alarm device will alert you when severe weather warnings or watches are issued. Programming on this station will be temporarily changed during severe weather to bring you the latest information. Warnings and safety information from the National Weather Service may someday save your life or protect your property. The 8 to 14 day outlook from Tuesday, September 29th to Monday, October 5th calls for above normal temperatures and near normal precipitation. Normal high temperatures across central Pennsylvania during this period range from the low 60s over the Allegheny Mountains to the low 70s across the lower Susquehanna Valley. Normal lows range from the low 40s over the Alleghenies to the low 50s across the lower Susquehanna Valley. Here are the 2 p.m. conditions in the Altoona area. In Altoona, light rain was falling. The temperature was 56 degrees, the dew point 54, and the relative humidity 93%. The wind was northeast at 5 miles an hour. The pressure was 30.28 inches and steady. At State College, it was cloudy. The temperature was 59 degrees, the dew point 55, and the relative humidity 88%. The wind was east at 7 miles an hour. The pressure was 30.30 inches and falling. Now, a few other local conditions: Johnstown, light rain 54, Dubois, cloudy 56, Latrobe, cloudy 63, Pittsburgh, cloudy 61, Erie, cloudy 63, Bradford, cloudy 57. To the south and east, York, cloudy 60, Selins Grove, partly sunny 65, Harrisburg, cloudy 62, Philadelphia, cloudy 66, Baltimore, light rain 61, Washington, D.C., rain and fog 59. Once again, in Altoona it was 56 degrees with light rain. And at State College it was 59 degrees under cloudy skies. This is NOAA Weather Radio, All Hazards Station WNG 589. 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Here's the hazardous weather outlook for the following counties: Blair, Cambria, and Huntingdon. For today and tonight, the probability for widespread hazardous weather is low. And now the extended outlook for the period Wednesday through Monday. The probability for widespread hazardous weather is low. Here's the hazardous weather outlook for the following county: Bedford, Pennsylvania. For today and tonight, periods of moderate rainfall could result in aerial flooding and ponding in low-lying poor drainage areas. And now the extended outlook for the period Wednesday through Monday. The probability for widespread hazardous weather is low. Periods of rain and drizzle will continue across the southern two-thirds of Pennsylvania for today, while mainly dry conditions will hold across the northern tier. Lingering rainfall will gradually taper off tonight into Wednesday as a high pressure builds in across the northeastern US, bringing cool dry air with a return of sunshine across the Commonwealth for the end of the work week. Today's high temperatures will range from the upper 50s over central Pennsylvania to the low to mid 60s elsewhere across the Keystone State. Low temperatures for tonight will range from the mid 50s over the Pittsburgh and Philadelphia metros to the mid 40s.

is across the endless mountains. Additional rainfall through Wednesday night will range from 0.5-1 over the Laurels to 0.01-0.1 over the northern tier and north central mountains. Here is the latest National Weather Service forecast for Blair and Bedford counties, including the city of Altoona. This afternoon, showers and a slight chance of thunderstorms between 2 p.m. and 4 p.m., then showers likely after 4 p.m. Rainfall amounts around a tenth of an inch. Near steady temperature in the upper 50s. East winds 5 to 10 miles an hour with gusts up to 25 miles an hour. Chance of rain 80%. Tonight, cloudy. Showers likely through 10 p.m., then a chance of showers between 10 p.m. and midnight. A slight chance of showers between midnight and 4 a.m. Rainfall amounts around a tenth of an inch. Lows in the upper 40s. East winds 5 to 10 miles an hour with gusts up to 30 miles an hour. Chance of rain 70%. Wednesday, mostly cloudy through 4 p.m., then becoming partly sunny. A slight chance of showers before 8 a.m. Highs around 60. East winds 5 to 10 miles an hour with gusts up to 30 miles an hour. Chance of rain 20%. Wednesday night, mostly cloudy. Lows in the mid-40s. East winds 5 to 10 miles an hour with gusts up to 25 miles an hour. Here is the latest National Weather Service forecast for Cambria County, including the city of Johnstown. This afternoon, showers likely and a slight chance of thunderstorms. Rainfall amounts less than a tenth of an inch. Near steady temperature in the mid-50s. East winds 10 to 15 miles an hour with gusts up to 30 miles an hour. Chance of rain 70%. Tonight, cloudy. Showers likely before 8 p.m., then a chance of showers between 8 p.m. and 10 p.m. A slight chance of showers between 10 p.m. and midnight. Rainfall amounts less than a tenth of an inch. Lows in the upper 40s. East winds 10 to 15 miles an hour with gusts up to 30 miles an hour. Chance of rain 70%. Wednesday, mostly cloudy through 2 p.m., then becoming partly sunny. Highs in the upper 50s. East winds 10 to 15 miles an hour with gusts up to 30 miles an hour. Wednesday night, mostly cloudy. Lows in the mid-40s. East winds 10 to 15 miles an hour with gusts up to 30 miles an hour. And now the extended forecast for South Central Pennsylvania. Thursday, mostly sunny. Highs in the lower 60s. Thursday night, mostly clear. Lows in the lower 40s. Friday, sunny. Highs in the upper 60s. Friday night, mostly clear. Lows in the upper 40s. Saturday, mostly sunny. Highs in the upper 60s. Saturday night, partly cloudy. Lows in the upper 40s. Sunday, mostly sunny. Highs in the mid-60s. Sunday night, partly cloudy. Lows in the upper 40s. Monday, mostly sunny. Highs in the upper 60s. The 8 to 14 day outlook, from Tuesday, September 29 to Monday, October 5th, calls for above normal temperatures and near normal precipitation. Normal high temperatures across central Pennsylvania during this period range from the low 60s over the Allegheny Mountains to the low 70s across the lower Susquehanna Valley. Normal lows range from the low 40s over the Alleghenies to the low 50s across the lower Susquehanna Valley. Here are the 2 p.m. conditions in the Altoona area. In Altoona, light rain was falling. The temperature was 56 degrees, the dew point 54, and the relative humidity 93%. The wind was northeast at 5 miles an hour. The pressure was 30.28 inches and steady. At State College, it was cloudy. The temperature was 59 degrees, the dew point 55, and the relative humidity 88%. The wind was east at 7 miles an hour. The pressure was 30.30 inches and falling. Now, a few other local conditions: Johnstown, light rain 54, Dubois, cloudy 56, La Trobe, cloudy 63, Pittsburgh, cloudy 61, Erie, cloudy 63, Bradford, cloudy 57. To the south and east,
York, cloudy 60, Selams Grove partly sunny 65, Harrisburg cloudy 62, Philadelphia cloudy 66, Baltimore light rain 61, Washington DC rain and fog 59. Once again, in Altoona it was 56 degrees with light rain. And at State College it was 59 degrees under cloudy skies. This is NOAA Weather Radio, All Hazards Station WNG 589. 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Here's the hazardous weather outlook, for the following counties, Blair, Cambria and Huntingdon. For today and tonight. The probability for widespread hazardous weather is low. And now the extended outlook for the period Wednesday through Monday. The probability for widespread hazardous weather is low. Here's the hazardous weather outlook, for the following county, Bedford, Pennsylvania. For today and tonight. Periods of moderate rainfall could result in aerial flooding and ponding in low-lying poor drainage areas. And now the extended outlook for the period Wednesday through Monday. The probability for widespread hazardous weather is low. Periods of rain and drizzle will continue across the southern two-thirds of Pennsylvania for today, while mainly dry conditions will hold across the northern tier. Lingering rainfall will gradually taper off tonight into Wednesday as a high pressure builds in across the northeastern US, bringing cool dry air with a return of sunshine across the Commonwealth for the end of the work week. Today's high temperatures will range from the upper 50s over central Pennsylvania to the low to mid 60s elsewhere across the Keystone State. Low temperatures for tonight will range from the mid 50s over the Pittsburgh and Philadelphia metros to the mid 40s across the Endless Mountains. Additional rainfall through Wednesday night will range from 0.5-1 over the Laurels to 0.01-0.1 over the Northern Tier and North Central Mountains. Here is the latest National Weather Service forecast for Blair and Bedford counties, including the city of Altoona. This afternoon, showers and a slight chance of thunderstorms between 2 p.m. and 4 p.m., then showers likely after 4 p.m. Rainfall amounts around a tenth of an inch. Near steady temperature in the upper 50s. East winds 5 to 10 miles an hour with gusts up to 25 miles an hour. Chance of rain 80%. Tonight, cloudy. Showers likely through 10 p.m., then a chance of showers between 10 p.m. and midnight. A slight chance of showers between midnight and 4 a.m. Rainfall amounts around a tenth of an inch. Lows in the upper 40s. East winds 5 to 10 miles an hour with gusts up to 30 miles an hour. Chance of rain 70%. Wednesday, mostly cloudy through 4 p.m., then becoming partly sunny. A slight chance of showers before 8 a.m. Highs around 60. East winds 5 to 10 miles an hour with gusts up to 30 miles an hour. Chance of rain 20%. Wednesday night, mostly cloudy. Lows in the mid-40s. East winds 5 to 10 miles an hour with gusts up to 25 miles an hour. Here is the latest National Weather Service forecast for Cambria County, including the city of Johnstown. This afternoon, showers likely and a slight chance of thunderstorms. Rainfall amounts less than a tenth of an inch. Near steady temperature in the mid-50s. East winds 10 to 15 miles an hour with gusts up to 30 miles an hour. Chance of rain 70%. Tonight, cloudy. Showers likely before 8 p.m., then a chance of showers between 8 p.m. and 10 p.m. A slight chance of showers between 10 p.m. and midnight. Rainfall amounts less than a tenth of an inch. Lows in the upper 40s. East winds 10 to 15 miles an hour with gusts up to 30 miles an hour. Chance of rain 70%. Wednesday, mostly cloudy through 2 p.m., then becoming partly sunny. Highs in the upper 50s. East winds 10 to 15 miles an hour with gusts up to 30 miles an hour. Wednesday night, mostly cloudy. Lows in the mid-40s. East winds 10 to 15 miles an hour with gusts up to 30 miles an hour. And now the extended forecast for South Central Pennsylvania. Thursday, mostly sunny. Highs in the lower 60s. Thursday night, mostly clear. Lows in the lower 40s. Friday, sunny. Highs in the upper 60s. Friday night, mostly clear. Lows in the upper 40s. Saturday, mostly sunny.
highs in the upper 60s. Saturday night, partly cloudy. Lows in the upper 40s. Sunday, mostly sunny. Highs in the mid 60s. Sunday night, partly cloudy. Lows in the upper 40s. Monday, mostly sunny. Highs in the upper 60s. The 8 to 14 day outlook, from Tuesday, September 29 to Monday, October 5th, calls for above normal temperatures and near normal precipitation. Normal high temperatures across central Pennsylvania during this period range from the low 60s over the Allegheny Mountains to the low 70s across the lower Susquehanna Valley. Normal lows range from the low 40s over the Alleghenies to the low 50s across the lower Susquehanna Valley. Here are the 2 p.m. conditions in the Altoona area. In Altoona, light rain was falling. The temperature was 56 degrees, the dew point 54, and the relative humidity 93%. The wind was northeast at 5 miles an hour. The pressure was 30.28 inches and steady. At State College, it was cloudy. The temperature was 59 degrees, the dew point 55, and the relative humidity 88%. The wind was east at 7 miles an hour. The pressure was 30.30 inches and falling. Now, a few other local conditions: Johnstown, light rain 54, Dubois, cloudy 56, La Trobe, cloudy 63, Pittsburgh, cloudy 61, Erie, cloudy 63, Bradford, cloudy 57. To the south and east, York, cloudy 60, Selins Grove, partly sunny 65, Harrisburg, cloudy 62, Philadelphia, cloudy 66, Baltimore, light rain 61, Washington, D.C., rain and fog 59. Once again, in Altoona it was 56 degrees with light rain. And at State College it was 59 degrees under cloudy skies. This is NOAA Weather Radio, All Hazards Station WNG 589. 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Here's the hazardous weather outlook for the following counties: Blair, Cambria, and Huntingdon. For today and tonight, the probability for widespread hazardous weather is low. And now the extended outlook for the period Wednesday through Monday. The probability for widespread hazardous weather is low. Here's the hazardous weather outlook for the following county: Bedford, Pennsylvania. For today and tonight, periods of moderate rainfall could result in aerial flooding and ponding in low-lying poor drainage areas. And now the extended outlook for the period Wednesday through Monday. The probability for widespread hazardous weather is low. Periods of rain and drizzle will continue across the southern two-thirds of Pennsylvania for today, while mainly dry conditions will hold across the northern tier. Lingering rainfall will gradually taper off tonight into Wednesday as a high pressure builds in across the northeastern U.S., bringing cool dry air with a return of sunshine across the Commonwealth for the end of the work week. Today's high temperatures will range from the upper 50s over central Pennsylvania to the low to mid 60s elsewhere across the Keystone State. Low temperatures for tonight will range from the mid 50s over the Pittsburgh and Philadelphia metros to the mid 40s across the Endless Mountains. Additional rainfall through Wednesday night will range from 0.5-1 over the Laurels to 0.01-0.1 over the Northern Tier and North Central Mountains. Here is the latest National Weather Service forecast for Blair and Bedford counties, including the city of Altoona. This afternoon, showers and a slight chance of thunderstorms between 2 p.m. and 4 p.m., then showers likely after 4 p.m. Rainfall amounts around a tenth of an inch. Near steady temperature in the upper 50s. East winds 5 to 10 miles an hour with gusts up to 25 miles an hour. Chance of rain 80%. Tonight, cloudy. Showers likely through 10 p.m., then a chance of showers between 10 p.m. and midnight. A slight chance of showers between midnight and 4 a.m. Rainfall amounts around a tenth of an inch. Lows in the upper 40s. East winds 5 to 10 miles an hour with gusts up to 30 miles an hour. Chance of rain 70%. Wednesday, mostly cloudy through 4 p.m., then becoming partly sunny. A slight chance of showers before 8 a.m. Highs around 60. East winds 5 to 10 miles an hour with gusts up to 30 miles an hour. Chance of rain 20%. Wednesday night, mostly cloudy. Lows in the mid 40s.
East winds 5 to 10 miles an hour with gusts up to 25 miles an hour. Here is the latest National Weather Service forecast for Cambria County, including the city of Johnstown. This afternoon, showers likely and a slight chance of thunderstorms. Rainfall amounts less than a tenth of an inch. Near steady temperature in the mid-50s. East winds 10 to 15 miles an hour with gusts up to 30 miles an hour. Chance of rain 70%. Tonight, cloudy. Showers likely before 8 p.m., then a chance of showers between 8 p.m. and 10 p.m. A slight chance of showers between 10 p.m. and midnight. Rainfall amounts less than a tenth of an inch. Lows in the upper 40s. East winds 10 to 15 miles an hour with gusts up to 30 miles an hour. Chance of rain 70%. Wednesday, mostly cloudy through 2 p.m., then becoming partly sunny. Highs in the upper 50s. East winds 10 to 15 miles an hour with gusts up to 30 miles an hour. Wednesday night, mostly cloudy. Lows in the mid-40s. East winds 10 to 15 miles an hour with gusts up to 30 miles an hour. And now the extended forecast for South Central Pennsylvania. Thursday, mostly sunny. Highs in the lower 60s. Thursday night, mostly clear. Lows in the lower 40s. Friday, sunny. Highs in the upper 60s. Friday night, mostly clear. Lows in the upper 40s. Saturday, mostly sunny. Highs in the upper 60s. Saturday night, partly cloudy. Lows in the upper 40s. Sunday, mostly sunny. Highs in the mid-60s. Sunday night, partly cloudy. Lows in the upper 40s. Monday, mostly sunny. Highs in the upper 60s. The 8 to 14 day outlook, from Tuesday, September 29 to Monday, October 5th, calls for above normal temperatures and near normal precipitation. Normal high temperatures across central Pennsylvania during this period range from the low 60s over the Allegheny Mountains to the low 70s across the lower Susquehanna Valley. Normal lows range from the low 40s over the Alleghenies to the low 50s across the lower Susquehanna Valley. Here are the 2 p.m. conditions in the Altoona area. In Altoona, light rain was falling. The temperature was 56 degrees, the dew point 54, and the relative humidity 93%. The wind was northeast at 5 miles an hour. The pressure was 30.28 inches and steady. At State College, it was cloudy. The temperature was 59 degrees, the dew point 55, and the relative humidity 88%. The wind was east at 7 miles an hour. The pressure was 30.30 inches and falling. Now, a few other local conditions: Johnstown, light rain 54, Dubois, cloudy 56, Latrobe, cloudy 63, Pittsburgh, cloudy 61, Erie, cloudy 63, Bradford, cloudy 57. To the south and east, York, cloudy 60, Selins Grove, partly sunny 65, Harrisburg, cloudy 62, Philadelphia, cloudy 66, Baltimore, light rain 61, Washington, D.C., rain and fog 59. Once again, in Altoona it was 56 degrees with light rain. And at State College it was 59 degrees under cloudy skies. 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Here's the hazardous weather outlook for the following counties: Blair, Cambria, and Huntingdon. For today and tonight, the probability for widespread hazardous weather is low. And now the extended outlook for the period Wednesday through Monday. The probability for widespread hazardous weather is low. Here's the hazardous weather outlook for the following county: Bedford, Pennsylvania. For today and tonight, periods of moderate rainfall could result in aerial flooding and ponding in low-lying poor drainage areas. And now the extended outlook for the period Wednesday through Monday. The probability for widespread hazardous weather is low. Periods of rain and drizzle will continue across the southern two-thirds of Pennsylvania for today, while mainly dry conditions will hold across the northern tier. Lingering rainfall will gradually taper off tonight into Wednesday as a high pressure builds in across the northeastern U.S., bringing cool dry air with a return of sunshine across the Commonwealth for the end of the work week.
Today's high temperatures will range from the upper 50s over central Pennsylvania to the low to mid 60s elsewhere across the Keystone State. Low temperatures for tonight will range from the mid 50s over the Pittsburgh and Philadelphia metros to the mid 40s across the Endless Mountains. Additional rainfall through Wednesday night will range from 0.5-1 over the Laurels to 0.01-0.1 over the Northern Tier and North Central Mountains. Here is the latest National Weather Service forecast for Blair and Bedford counties, including the city of Altoona. This afternoon, showers and a slight chance of thunderstorms between 2 p.m. and 4 p.m., then showers likely after 4 p.m. Rainfall amounts around a tenth of an inch. Near steady temperature in the upper 50s. East winds 5 to 10 miles an hour with gusts up to 25 miles an hour. Chance of rain 80%. Tonight, cloudy. Showers likely through 10 p.m., then a chance of showers between 10 p.m. and midnight. A slight chance of showers between midnight and 4 a.m. Rainfall amounts around a tenth of an inch. Lows in the upper 40s. East winds 5 to 10 miles an hour with gusts up to 30 miles an hour. Chance of rain 70%. Wednesday, mostly cloudy through 4 p.m., then becoming partly sunny. A slight chance of showers before 8 a.m. Highs around 60. East winds 5 to 10 miles an hour with gusts up to 30 miles an hour. Chance of rain 20%. Wednesday night, mostly cloudy. Lows in the mid-40s. East winds 5 to 10 miles an hour with gusts up to 25 miles an hour. Here is the latest National Weather Service forecast for Cambria County, including the city of Johnstown. This afternoon, showers likely and a slight chance of thunderstorms. Rainfall amounts less than a tenth of an inch. Near steady temperature in the mid-50s. East winds 10 to 15 miles an hour with gusts up to 30 miles an hour. Chance of rain 70%. Tonight, cloudy. Showers likely before 8 p.m., then a chance of showers between 8 p.m. and 10 p.m. A slight chance of showers between 10 p.m. and midnight. Rainfall amounts less than a tenth of an inch. Lows in the upper 40s. East winds 10 to 15 miles an hour with gusts up to 30 miles an hour. Chance of rain 70%. Wednesday, mostly cloudy through 2 p.m., then becoming partly sunny. Highs in the upper 50s. East winds 10 to 15 miles an hour with gusts up to 30 miles an hour. Wednesday night, mostly cloudy. Lows in the mid-40s. East winds 10 to 15 miles an hour with gusts up to 30 miles an hour. And now the extended forecast for South Central Pennsylvania. Thursday, mostly sunny. Highs in the lower 60s. Thursday night, mostly clear. Lows in the lower 40s. Friday, sunny. Highs in the upper 60s. Friday night, mostly clear. Lows in the upper 40s. Saturday, mostly sunny. Highs in the upper 60s. Saturday night, partly cloudy. Lows in the upper 40s. Sunday, mostly sunny. Highs in the mid-60s. Sunday night, partly cloudy. Lows in the upper 40s. Monday, mostly sunny. Highs in the upper 60s. The 8 to 14 day outlook, from Tuesday, September 29th to Monday, October 5th, calls for above normal temperatures and near normal precipitation. Normal high temperatures across central Pennsylvania during this period range from the low 60s over the Allegheny Mountains to the low 70s across the lower Susquehanna Valley. Normal lows range from the low 40s over the Alleghenies to the low 50s across the lower Susquehanna Valley. Here are the 2 p.m. conditions in the Altoona area. In Altoona, light rain was falling. The temperature was 56 degrees, the dew point 54, and the relative humidity 93%. The wind was northeast at 5 miles an hour. The pressure was 30.28 inches and steady. At State College, it was cloudy. The temperature was 59 degrees, the dew point 55, and the relative humidity 88%. The wind was east at 7 miles an hour. The pressure was 30.30 inches and falling. Now, a few other local conditions: Johnstown, light rain 54, Du Bois, cloudy 56, La Trobe,
cloudy 63, Pittsburgh cloudy 61, Erie cloudy 63, Bradford cloudy 57. To the south and east, York cloudy 60, Selins Grove partly sunny 65, Harrisburg cloudy 62, Philadelphia cloudy 66, Baltimore light rain 61, Washington DC rain and fog 59. Once again, in Altoona it was 56 degrees with light rain. And at State College it was 59 degrees under cloudy skies. 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Serving South Central Pennsylvania, and originating from the National Weather Service Office in State College. Here's the hazardous weather outlook for the following counties, Blair, Cambria and Huntingdon. For today and tonight, the probability for widespread hazardous weather is low. And now the extended outlook for the period Wednesday through Monday. The probability for widespread hazardous weather is low. Here's the hazardous weather outlook for the following county, Bedford, Pennsylvania. For today and tonight, periods of moderate rainfall could result in aerial flooding and ponding in low-lying poor drainage areas. And now the extended outlook for the period Wednesday through Monday. The probability for widespread hazardous weather is low. Periods of rain and drizzle will continue across the southern two-thirds of Pennsylvania for today, while mainly dry conditions will hold across the northern tier. Lingering rainfall will gradually taper off tonight into Wednesday as a high pressure builds in across the northeastern U.S., bringing cool dry air with a return of sunshine across the Commonwealth for the end of the work week. Today's high temperatures will range from the upper 50s over central Pennsylvania to the low to mid 60s elsewhere across the Keystone State. Low temperatures for tonight will range from the mid-50s over the Pittsburgh and Philadelphia metros to the mid-40s across the Endless Mountains. Additional rainfall through Wednesday night will range from 0.5-1 over the Laurels to 0.01-0.1 over the Northern Tier and North Central Mountains. Here is the latest National Weather Service forecast for Blair and Bedford counties, including the city of Altoona. This afternoon, showers and a slight chance of thunderstorms between 2 p.m. and 4 p.m., then showers likely after 4 p.m. Rainfall amounts around a tenth of an inch. Near steady temperature in the upper 50s. East winds 5 to 10 miles an hour with gusts up to 25 miles an hour. Chance of rain 80%. Tonight, cloudy. Showers likely through 10 p.m., then a chance of showers between 10 p.m. and midnight. A slight chance of showers between midnight and 4 a.m. Rainfall amounts around a tenth of an inch. Lows in the upper 40s. East winds 5 to 10 miles an hour with gusts up to 30 miles an hour. Chance of rain 70%. Wednesday, mostly cloudy through 4 p.m., then becoming partly sunny. A slight chance of showers before 8 a.m. Highs around 60. East winds 5 to 10 miles an hour with gusts up to 30 miles an hour. Chance of rain 20%. Wednesday night, mostly cloudy. Lows in the mid-40s. East winds 5 to 10 miles an hour with gusts up to 25 miles an hour. Here is the latest National Weather Service forecast for Cambria County, including the city of Johnstown. This afternoon, showers likely and a slight chance of thunderstorms. Rainfall amounts less than a tenth of an inch. Near steady temperature in the mid-50s. East winds 10 to 15 miles an hour with gusts up to 30 miles an hour. Chance of rain 70%. Tonight, cloudy. Showers likely before 8 p.m., then a chance of showers between 8 p.m. and 10 p.m. A slight chance of showers between 10 p.m. and midnight. Rainfall amounts less than a tenth of an inch. Lows in the upper 40s. East winds 10 to 15 miles an hour with gusts up to 30 miles an hour. Chance of rain 70%. Wednesday, mostly cloudy through 2 p.m., then becoming partly sunny. Highs in the upper 50s. East winds 10 to 15 miles an hour with gusts up to 30 miles an hour. Wednesday night, mostly cloudy. Lows in the mid-40s. East winds 10 to 15 miles an hour with gusts up to 30 miles an hour. And now the extended forecast for South Central Pennsylvania. Thursday, mostly sunny. Highs in the lower 60s. Thursday night, mostly clear. Lows in the lower 40s. Friday, sunny. Highs in the upper 60s.
Friday night, mostly clear. Lows in the upper 40s. Saturday, mostly sunny. Highs in the upper 60s. Saturday night, partly cloudy. Lows in the upper 40s. Sunday, mostly sunny. Highs in the mid-60s. Sunday night, partly cloudy. Lows in the upper 40s. Monday, mostly sunny. Highs in the upper 60s. The 8 to 14 day outlook, from Tuesday, September 29th to Monday, October 5th, calls for above normal temperatures and near normal precipitation. Normal high temperatures across central Pennsylvania during this period range from the low 60s over the Allegheny Mountains to the low 70s across the lower Susquehanna Valley. Normal lows range from the low 40s over the Alleghenies to the low 50s across the lower Susquehanna Valley. Here are the 2 p.m. conditions in the Altoona area. In Altoona, light rain was falling. The temperature was 56 degrees, the dew point 54, and the relative humidity 93%. The wind was northeast at 5 miles an hour. The pressure was 30.28 inches and steady. At State College, it was cloudy. The temperature was 59 degrees, the dew point 55, and the relative humidity 88%. The wind was east at 7 miles an hour. The pressure was 30.30 inches and falling. Now, a few other local conditions: Johnstown, light rain 54, Dubois, cloudy 56, La Trobe, cloudy 63, Pittsburgh, cloudy 61, Erie, cloudy 63, Bradford, cloudy 57. To the south and east, York, cloudy 60, Selams Grove, partly sunny 65, Harrisburg, cloudy 62, Philadelphia, cloudy 66, Baltimore, light rain 61, Washington, D.C., rain and fog 59. Once again, in Altoona it was 56 degrees with light rain. And at State College it was 59 degrees under cloudy skies. 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Here's the hazardous weather outlook for the following counties: Blair, Cambria, and Huntingdon. For today and tonight, the probability for widespread hazardous weather is low. And now the extended outlook for the period Wednesday through Monday. The probability for widespread hazardous weather is low. Here's the hazardous weather outlook for the following county: Bedford, Pennsylvania. For today and tonight, periods of moderate rainfall could result in aerial flooding and ponding in low-lying poor drainage areas. And now the extended outlook for the period Wednesday through Monday. The probability for widespread hazardous weather is low. Periods of rain and drizzle will continue across the southern two-thirds of Pennsylvania for today, while mainly dry conditions will hold across the northern tier. Lingering rainfall will gradually taper off tonight into Wednesday as a high pressure builds in across the northeastern US, bringing cool dry air with a return of sunshine across the Commonwealth for the end of the work week. Today's high temperatures will range from the upper 50s over central Pennsylvania to the low to mid 60s elsewhere across the Keystone State. Low temperatures for tonight will range from the mid 50s over the Pittsburgh and Philadelphia metros to the mid 40s across the Endless Mountains. Additional rainfall through Wednesday night will range from 0.5-1 over the Laurels to 0.01-0.1 over the Northern Tier and North Central Mountains. Here is the latest National Weather Service forecast for Blair and Bedford counties, including the city of Altoona. This afternoon, showers and a slight chance of thunderstorms between 2 p.m. and 4 p.m., then showers likely after 4 p.m. Rainfall amounts around a tenth of an inch. Near steady temperature in the mid-50s. East winds 5 to 10 miles an hour with gusts up to 25 miles an hour. Chance of rain 80%. Tonight, cloudy. Showers likely through 10 p.m., then a chance of showers between 10 p.m. and midnight. A slight chance of showers between midnight and 4 a.m. Rainfall amounts around a tenth of an inch. Lows in the upper 40s. East winds 5 to 10 miles an hour with gusts up to 30 miles an hour. Chance of rain 70%. Wednesday, mostly cloudy through 4 p.m., then becoming partly sunny. A slight chance of showers before 8 a.m. Highs around 60. East winds 5 to 10 miles an hour with gusts up to 30 miles an hour. Chance of rain 20%.
Wednesday night, mostly cloudy. Lows in the mid-40s. East winds 5 to 10 miles an hour with gusts up to 25 miles an hour. Here is the latest National Weather Service forecast for Cambria County, including the city of Johnstown. This afternoon, showers likely and a slight chance of thunderstorms. Rainfall amounts less than a tenth of an inch. Near steady temperature in the mid-50s. East winds 10 to 15 miles an hour with gusts up to 30 miles an hour. Chance of rain 70%. Tonight, cloudy. Showers likely before 8 p.m., then a chance of showers between 8 p.m. and 10 p.m. A slight chance of showers between 10 p.m. and midnight. Rainfall amounts less than a tenth of an inch. Lows in the upper 40s. East winds 10 to 15 miles an hour with gusts up to 30 miles an hour. Chance of rain 70%. Wednesday, mostly cloudy through 2 p.m., then becoming partly sunny. Highs in the upper 50s. East winds 10 to 15 miles an hour with up to 30 miles an hour. Wednesday night, mostly cloudy. Lows in the mid-40s. East winds 10 to 15 miles an hour with gusts up to 30 miles an hour. And now the extended forecast for South Central Pennsylvania. Thursday, mostly sunny. Highs in the lower 60s. Thursday night, mostly clear. Lows in the lower 40s. Friday, sunny. Highs in the upper 60s. Friday night, partly cloudy. Lows in the upper 40s. Saturday, mostly sunny. Highs in the mid-60s. Saturday night, partly cloudy. Lows in the upper 40s. Sunday, mostly sunny. Highs in the mid-60s. Sunday night, partly cloudy. Lows in the upper 40s. Monday, mostly sunny. Highs in the upper 60s. The 8 to 14 day outlook, from Tuesday, September 29 to Monday, October 5, calls for above normal temperatures and near normal precipitation. Normal high temperatures across central Pennsylvania during this period range from the low 60s over the Allegheny Mountains to the low 70s across the lower Susquehanna Valley. Normal lows range from the low 40s over the Alleghenies to the low 50s across the lower Susquehanna Valley. Here are the 3 p.m. conditions in the Altoona area. In Altoona, light rain was falling. The temperature was 55 degrees, the dew point 54, and the relative humidity 96%. The wind was east at 7 miles an hour. The pressure was 30.28 inches and steady. At State College, drizzle was falling. The temperature was 59 degrees, the dew point 55, and the relative humidity 88%. The wind was east at 6 miles an hour. The pressure was 30.30 inches and steady. Now, a few other local conditions: Johnstown, cloudy 54, Du Bois, cloudy 56, La Trobe, cloudy 63, Pittsburgh light rain 60, Erie, cloudy 63, Bradford cloudy 57. To the south and east, York, cloudy 60, Selins Grove cloudy 64, Harrisburg cloudy 62, Philadelphia cloudy 65, Baltimore cloudy 61, Washington DC light rain and fog 60. Once again, in Altoona it was 55 degrees with light rain. And at State College it was 59 degrees with drizzle. 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Here's the hazardous weather outlook for the following counties: Blair, Cambria, and Huntingdon. For today and tonight, the probability for widespread hazardous weather is low. And now the extended outlook for the period Wednesday through Monday. The probability for widespread hazardous weather is low. Here's the hazardous weather outlook for the following county: Bedford, Pennsylvania. For today and tonight, periods of moderate rainfall could result in aerial flooding and ponding in low-lying poor drainage areas. And now the extended outlook for the period Wednesday through Monday. The probability for widespread hazardous weather is low. Periods of rain and drizzle will continue across the southern two-thirds of Pennsylvania for today, while mainly dry conditions will hold across the northern tier.
Lingering rainfall will gradually taper off tonight into Wednesday as a high pressure builds in across the northeastern US, bringing cool dry air with a return of sunshine across the Commonwealth for the end of the work week. Today's high temperatures will range from the upper 50s over central Pennsylvania to the low to mid 60s elsewhere across the Keystone State. Low temperatures for tonight will range from the mid 50s over the Pittsburgh and Philadelphia metros to the mid 40s across the Endless Mountains. Additional rainfall through Wednesday night will range from 0.5-1 over the Laurels to 0.01-0.1 over the Northern Tier and North Central Mountains. Here is the latest National Weather Service forecast for Blair and Bedford counties, including the city of Altoona. This afternoon, showers and a slight chance of thunderstorms between 2 p.m. and 4 p.m., then showers likely after 4 p.m. Rainfall amounts around a tenth of an inch. Near steady temperature in the mid-50s. East winds 5 to 10 miles an hour with gusts up to 25 miles an hour. Chance of rain 80%. Tonight, cloudy. Showers likely through 10 p.m., then a chance of showers between 10 p.m. and midnight. A slight chance of showers between midnight and 4 a.m. Rainfall amounts around a tenth of an inch. Lows in the upper 40s. East winds 5 to 10 miles an hour with gusts up to 30 miles an hour. Chance of rain 70%. Wednesday, mostly cloudy through 4 p.m., then becoming partly sunny. A slight chance of showers before 8 a.m. Highs around 60. East winds 5 to 10 miles an hour with gusts up to 30 miles an hour. Chance of rain 20%. Wednesday night, mostly cloudy. Lows in the mid-40s. East winds 5 to 10 miles an hour with gusts up to 25 miles an hour. Here is the latest National Weather Service forecast for Cambria County, including the city of Johnstown. This afternoon, showers likely and a slight chance of thunderstorms. Rainfall amounts less than a tenth of an inch. Near steady temperature in the mid-50s. East winds 10 to 15 miles an hour with gusts up to 30 miles an hour. Chance of rain 70%. Tonight, cloudy. Showers likely before 8 p.m., then a chance of showers between 8 p.m. and 10 p.m. A slight chance of showers between 10 p.m. and midnight. Rainfall amounts less than a tenth of an inch. Lows in the upper 40s. East winds 10 to 15 miles an hour with gusts up to 30 miles an hour. Chance of rain 70%. Wednesday, mostly cloudy through 2 p.m., then becoming partly sunny. Highs in the upper 50s. East winds 10 to 15 miles an hour with gusts up to 30 miles an hour. Wednesday night, mostly cloudy. Lows in the mid-40s. East winds 10 to 15 miles an hour with gusts up to 30 miles an hour. And now the extended forecast for South Central Pennsylvania. Thursday, mostly sunny. Highs in the lower 60s. Thursday night, mostly clear. Lows in the lower 40s. Friday, sunny. Highs in the upper 60s. Friday night, partly cloudy. Lows in the upper 40s. Saturday, mostly sunny. Highs in the mid-60s. Saturday night, partly cloudy. Lows in the upper 40s. Sunday, mostly sunny. Highs in the mid-60s. Sunday night, partly cloudy. Lows in the upper 40s. Monday, mostly sunny. Highs in the upper 60s. The 8 to 14 day outlook, from Tuesday, September 29th to Monday, October 5th, calls for above normal temperatures and near normal precipitation. Normal high temperatures across central Pennsylvania during this period range from the low 60s over the Allegheny Mountains to the low 70s across the lower Susquehanna Valley. Normal lows range from the low 40s over the Alleghenies to the low 50s across the lower Susquehanna Valley. Here are the 3 p.m. conditions in the Altoona area. In Altoona, light rain was falling. The temperature was 55 degrees, the dew point 54, and the relative humidity 96%. The wind was east at 6 miles an hour. The pressure was 30.27 inches and falling. At State College, drizzle was falling. The temperature was 59 degrees, the dew point 55, and the relative humidity 88%. The wind was east at 6 miles an hour. The pressure was 30.30 inches and steady.
Now, a few other local conditions: Johnstown, cloudy 54, Dubois, cloudy 56, La Trobe, cloudy 63, Pittsburgh light rain 60, Erie, cloudy 63, Bradford cloudy 57. To the south and east, York, cloudy 60, Selins Grove cloudy 64, Harrisburg cloudy 62, Philadelphia cloudy 65, Baltimore cloudy 61, Washington DC light rain and fog 60. Once again, in Altoona it was 55 degrees with light rain. And at State College it was 59 degrees with drizzle. This is NOAA Weather Radio, All Hazards Station WNG 589. 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Here's the hazardous weather outlook for the following counties: Blair, Cambria, and Huntingdon. For today and tonight, the probability for widespread hazardous weather is low. And now the extended outlook for the period Wednesday through Monday. The probability for widespread hazardous weather is low. Here's the hazardous weather outlook for the following county: Bedford, Pennsylvania. For today and tonight, periods of moderate rainfall could result in aerial flooding and ponding in low-lying poor drainage areas. And now the extended outlook for the period Wednesday through Monday. The probability for widespread hazardous weather is low. Periods of rain and drizzle will continue across the southern two-thirds of Pennsylvania for today, while mainly dry conditions will hold across the northern tier. Lingering rainfall will gradually taper off tonight into Wednesday as a high pressure builds in across the northeastern U.S., bringing cool dry air with a return of sunshine across the Commonwealth for the end of the work week. Today's high temperatures will range from the upper 50s over central Pennsylvania to the low to mid 60s elsewhere across the Keystone State. Low temperatures for tonight will range from the mid 50s over the Pittsburgh and Philadelphia metros to the mid 40s across the Endless Mountains. Additional rainfall through Wednesday night will range from 0.5-1 over the Laurels to 0.01-0.1 over the Northern Tier and North Central Mountains. Here is the latest National Weather Service forecast for Blair and Bedford counties, including the city of Altoona. This afternoon, showers and a slight chance of thunderstorms between 2 p.m. and 4 p.m., then showers likely after 4 p.m. Rainfall amounts around a tenth of an inch. Near steady temperature in the mid-50s. East winds 5 to 10 miles an hour with gusts up to 25 miles an hour. Chance of rain 80%. Tonight, cloudy. Showers likely through 10 p.m., then a chance of showers between 10 p.m. and midnight. A slight chance of showers between midnight and 4 a.m. Rainfall amounts around a tenth of an inch. Lows in the upper 40s. East winds 5 to 10 miles an hour with gusts up to 30 miles an hour. Chance of rain 70%. Wednesday, mostly cloudy through 4 p.m., then becoming partly sunny. A slight chance of showers before 8 a.m. Highs around 60. East winds 5 to 10 miles an hour with gusts up to 30 miles an hour. Chance of rain 20%. Wednesday night, mostly cloudy. Lows in the mid-40s. East winds 5 to 10 miles an hour with gusts up to 25 miles an hour. Here is the latest National Weather Service forecast for Cambria County, including the city of Johnstown. This afternoon, showers likely and a slight chance of thunderstorms. Rainfall amounts less than a tenth of an inch. Near steady temperature in the mid-50s. East winds 10 to 15 miles an hour with gusts up to 30 miles an hour. Chance of rain 70%. Tonight, cloudy. Showers likely before 8 p.m., then a chance of showers between 8 p.m. and 10 p.m. A slight chance of showers between 10 p.m. and midnight. Rainfall amounts less than a tenth of an inch. Lows in the upper 40s. East winds 10 to 15 miles an hour with gusts up to 30 miles an hour. Chance of rain 70%. Wednesday, mostly cloudy through 2 p.m., then becoming partly sunny. Highs in the upper 50s. East winds 10 to 15 miles an hour with gusts up to 30 miles an hour. Wednesday night, mostly cloudy. Lows in the mid-40s. East winds 10 to 15 miles an hour with gusts up to 30 miles an hour. And now the extended forecast for South Central Pennsylvania. Thursday, mostly sunny. Highs in the lower 60s. Thursday night, mostly clear.
lows in the lower 40s. Friday, sunny. Highs in the upper 60s. Friday night, partly cloudy. Lows in the upper 40s. Saturday, mostly sunny. Highs in the mid 60s. Saturday night, partly cloudy. Lows in the upper 40s. Sunday, mostly sunny. Highs in the mid 60s. Sunday night, partly cloudy. Lows in the upper 40s. Monday, mostly sunny. Highs in the upper 60s. The 8 to 14 day outlook, from Tuesday, September 29 to Monday, October 5th, calls for above normal temperatures and near normal precipitation. Normal high temperatures across central Pennsylvania during this period range from the low 60s over the Allegheny Mountains to the low 70s across the lower Susquehanna Valley. Normal lows range from the low 40s over the Alleghenies to the low 50s across the lower Susquehanna Valley. Here are the 3 p.m. conditions in the Altoona area. In Altoona, light rain was falling. The temperature was 55 degrees, the dew point 54, and the relative humidity 96%. The wind was east at 6 miles an hour. The pressure was 30.27 inches and falling. At State College, drizzle was falling. The temperature was 59 degrees, the dew point 55, and the relative humidity 88%. The wind was east at 6 miles an hour. The pressure was 30.30 inches and steady. Now, a few other local conditions: Johnstown, cloudy 54, Du Bois, cloudy 56, La Trobe, cloudy 63, Pittsburgh light rain 60, Erie, cloudy 63, Bradford cloudy 57. To the south and east, York, cloudy 60, Selinsgrove Grove cloudy 64, Harrisburg cloudy 62, Philadelphia cloudy 65, Baltimore cloudy 61, Washington DC light rain and fog 60. Once again, in Altoona it was 55 degrees with light rain. And at State College it was 59 degrees with drizzle. This is NOAA Weather Radio, All Hazards Station WNG 589. 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Here's the hazardous weather outlook for the following counties: Blair, Cambria, and Huntingdon. For today and tonight, the probability for widespread hazardous weather is low. And now the extended outlook for the period Wednesday through Monday. The probability for widespread hazardous weather is low. Here's the hazardous weather outlook for the following county: Bedford, Pennsylvania. For today and tonight, periods of moderate rainfall could result in aerial flooding and ponding in low-lying poor drainage areas. And now the extended outlook for the period Wednesday through Monday. The probability for widespread hazardous weather is low. Periods of rain and drizzle will continue across the southern two-thirds of Pennsylvania for today, while mainly dry conditions will hold across the northern tier. Lingering rainfall will gradually taper off tonight into Wednesday as a high pressure builds in across the northeastern U.S., bringing cool dry air with a return of sunshine across the Commonwealth for the end of the work week. Today's high temperatures will range from the upper 50s over central Pennsylvania to the low to mid 60s elsewhere across the Keystone State. Low temperatures for tonight will range from the mid 50s over the Pittsburgh and Philadelphia metros to the mid 40s across the Endless Mountains. Additional rainfall through Wednesday night will range from 0.5-1 over the Laurels to 0.01-0.1 over the Northern Tier and North Central Mountains. Here is the latest National Weather Service forecast for Blair and Bedford counties, including the city of Altoona. This afternoon, showers and a slight chance of thunderstorms between 2 p.m. and 4 p.m., then showers likely after 4 p.m. Rainfall amounts around a tenth of an inch. Near steady temperature in the mid-50s. East winds 5 to 10 miles an hour with gusts up to 25 miles an hour. Chance of rain 80%. Tonight, cloudy. Showers likely through 10 p.m., then a chance of showers between 10 p.m. and midnight. A slight chance of showers between midnight and 4 a.m. Rainfall amounts around a tenth of an inch. Lows in the upper 40s. East winds 5 to 10 miles an hour with gusts up to 30 miles an hour. Chance of rain 70%. Wednesday, mostly cloudy through 4 p.m., then becoming partly sunny. A slight chance of showers before 8 a.m. Highs around 60.
East winds 5 to 10 miles an hour with gusts up to 30 miles an hour. Chance of rain 20%. Wednesday night, mostly cloudy. Lows in the mid-40s. East winds 5 to 10 miles an hour with gusts up to 25 miles an hour. Here is the latest National Weather Service forecast for Cambria County, including the city of Johnstown. This afternoon, showers likely and a slight chance of thunderstorms. Rainfall amounts less than a tenth of an inch. Near steady temperature in the mid-50s.

is in the mid-40s. East winds 10 to 15 miles an hour with gusts up to 30 miles an hour. And now the extended forecast for south central Pennsylvania. Thursday, mostly sunny. Highs in the lower 60s. Thursday night, mostly clear. Lows in the lower 40s. Friday, sunny. Highs in the upper 60s. Friday night, partly cloudy. Lows in the upper 40s. Saturday, mostly sunny. Highs in the mid 60s. Saturday night, partly cloudy. Lows in the upper 40s. Sunday, mostly sunny. Highs in the mid 60s. Sunday night, partly cloudy. Lows in the upper 40s. Monday, mostly sunny. Highs in the upper 60s. 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Broadcasts originate from the National Weather Service in State College and are transmitted from the tower facilities provided by the Blair County Emergency Management Agency in Frankstown on a frequency of 162.425 MHz. We are located at Innovation Park in State College. 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Properly set weather radios, with the alarm device, will alert you when severe weather warnings or watches are issued. Programming on this station will be temporarily changed during severe weather, to bring you the latest information. Warnings and safety information from the National Weather Service may someday save your life or protect your property. The 8 to 14 day outlook, from Tuesday, September 29 to Monday, October 5, calls for above normal temperatures and near normal precipitation. Normal high temperatures across central Pennsylvania during this period range from the low 60s over the Allegheny Mountains to the low 70s across the lower Susquehanna Valley. Normal lows range from the low 40s over the Alleghenies to the low 50s across the lower Susquehanna Valley. Here are the 3 p.m. conditions in the Altoona area. In Altoona, light rain was falling. The temperature was 55 degrees, the dew point 54, and the relative humidity 96%. The wind was east at 6 miles an hour. The pressure was 30.27 inches and falling. At State College, drizzle was falling. The temperature was 59 degrees, the dew point 55, and the relative humidity 88%. The wind was east at 6 miles an hour. The pressure was 30.30 inches and steady. Now, a few other local conditions: Johnstown, cloudy 54, Du Bois, cloudy 56, La Trobe, cloudy 63, Pittsburgh light rain 60, Erie, cloudy 63, Bradford cloudy 57. To the south and east, York, cloudy 60, Selins Grove cloudy 64, Harrisburg cloudy 62, Philadelphia cloudy 65, Baltimore cloudy 61, Washington DC light rain and fog 60. Once again, in Altoona it was 55 degrees with light rain. And at State College it was 59 degrees with drizzle. This is NOAA Weather Radio, All Hazards Station WNG 589. Serving south central Pennsylvania, and originating from the National Weather Service office in State College. Here's the hazardous weather outlook, for the following counties: Blair, Cambria and Huntingdon. For today and tonight. The probability for widespread hazardous weather is low. And now the extended outlook for the period Wednesday through Monday. The probability for widespread hazardous weather is low. Here's the hazardous weather outlook for the following county: Bedford, Pennsylvania. For today and tonight. Periods of moderate rainfall could result in aerial flooding and ponding in low-lying poor drainage areas. And now the extended outlook for the period Wednesday through Monday. The probability for widespread hazardous weather is low. Periods of rain and drizzle will continue across the southern two-thirds of Pennsylvania for today, while mainly dry conditions will hold across the northern tier. Lingering rainfall will gradually taper off tonight into Wednesday as a high pressure builds in across the northeastern US, bringing cool dry air with a return of sunshine across the Commonwealth for the end of the work week. Today's high temperatures will range from the upper 50s over central Pennsylvania to the low to mid 60s elsewhere across the Keystone State. Low temperatures for tonight will range from the mid 50s over the Pittsburgh and Philadelphia metros to the mid 40s across the Endless Mountains. Additional rainfall through Wednesday night will range from 0.5-1 over the Laurels to 0.01-0.1 over the northern tier and north central mountains.

Here is the latest National Weather Service forecast for Blair and Bedford counties, including the city of Altoona. This afternoon, showers and a slight chance of thunderstorms between 2 p.m. and 4 p.m., then showers likely after 4 p.m. Rainfall amounts around a tenth of an inch. Near steady temperature in the mid-50s. East winds 5 to 10 miles an hour with gusts up to 25 miles an hour. Chance of rain 80%. Tonight, cloudy. Showers likely through 10 p.m., then a chance of showers between 10 p.m. and midnight. A slight chance of showers between midnight and 4 a.m. Rainfall amounts around a tenth of an inch. Lows in the upper 40s. East winds 5 to 10 miles an hour with gusts up to 30 miles an hour. Chance of rain 70%. Wednesday, mostly cloudy through 4 p.m., then becoming partly sunny. A slight chance of showers before 8 a.m. Highs around 60. East winds 5 to 10 miles an hour with gusts up to 30 miles an hour. Chance of rain 20%. Wednesday night, mostly cloudy. Lows in the mid-40s. East winds 5 to 10 miles an hour with gusts up to 25 miles an hour. Here is the latest National Weather Service forecast for Cambria County, including the city of Johnstown. This afternoon, showers likely and a slight chance of thunderstorms. Rainfall amounts less than a tenth of an inch. Near steady temperature in the mid-50s. East winds 10 to 15 miles an hour with gusts up to 30 miles an hour. Chance of rain 70%. Tonight, cloudy. Showers likely before 8 p.m., then a chance of showers between 8 p.m. and 10 p.m. A slight chance of showers between 10 p.m. and midnight. Rainfall amounts less than a tenth of an inch. Lows in the upper 40s. East winds 10 to 15 miles an hour with gusts up to 30 miles an hour. Chance of rain 70%. Wednesday, mostly cloudy through 2 p.m., then becoming partly sunny. Highs in the upper 50s. East winds 10 to 15 miles an hour with gusts up to 30 miles an hour. Wednesday night, mostly cloudy. Lows in the mid-40s. East winds 10 to 15 miles an hour with gusts up to 30 miles an hour. And now the extended forecast for South Central Pennsylvania. Thursday, mostly sunny. Highs in the lower 60s. Thursday night, mostly clear. Lows in the lower 40s. Friday, sunny. Highs in the upper 60s. Friday night, partly cloudy. Lows in the upper 40s. Saturday, mostly sunny. Highs in the mid-60s. Saturday night, partly cloudy. Lows in the upper 40s. Sunday, mostly sunny. Highs in the mid-60s. Sunday night, partly cloudy. Lows in the upper 40s. Monday, mostly sunny. Highs in the upper 60s. The 8 to 14 day outlook, from Tuesday, September 29th to Monday, October 5th, calls for above normal temperatures and near normal precipitation. Normal high temperatures across central Pennsylvania during this period range from the low 60s over the Allegheny Mountains to the low 70s across the lower Susquehanna Valley. Normal lows range from the low 40s over the Alleghenies to the low 50s across the lower Susquehanna Valley. Here are the 3 p.m. conditions in the Altoona area. In Altoona, light rain was falling. The temperature was 55 degrees, the dew point 54, and the relative humidity 96%. The wind was east at 6 miles an hour. The pressure was 30.27 inches and falling. At State College, drizzle was falling. The temperature was 59 degrees, the dew point 55, and the relative humidity 88%. The wind was east at 6 miles an hour. The pressure was 30.30 inches and steady. Now, a few other local conditions: Johnstown, cloudy 54, Dubois, cloudy 56, Latrobe, cloudy 63, Pittsburgh light rain 60, Erie, cloudy 63, Bradford cloudy 57. To the south and east, York, cloudy 60, Selins Grove cloudy 64, Harrisburg cloudy 62, Philadelphia cloudy 65, Baltimore cloudy 61, Washington DC light rain and fog 60. Once again, in Altoona it was 55 degrees with light rain. And at State College it was 59 degrees with drizzle.
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Here's the hazardous weather outlook for the following counties, Blair, Cambria, and Huntingdon. For today and tonight, the probability for widespread hazardous weather is low. And now the extended outlook for the period Wednesday through Monday. The probability for widespread hazardous weather is low. Here's the hazardous weather outlook for the following county, Bedford, Pennsylvania. For today and tonight, periods of moderate rainfall could result in aerial flooding and ponding in low-lying poor drainage areas. And now the extended outlook for the period Wednesday through Monday. The probability for widespread hazardous weather is low. Periods of rain and drizzle will continue across the southern two-thirds of Pennsylvania for today, while mainly dry conditions will hold across the northern tier. Lingering rainfall will gradually taper off tonight into Wednesday as a high pressure builds in across the northeastern U.S., bringing cool dry air with a return of sunshine across the Commonwealth for the end of the work week. Today's high temperatures will range from the upper 50s over central Pennsylvania to the low to mid 60s elsewhere across the Keystone State. Low temperatures for tonight will range from the mid-50s over the Pittsburgh and Philadelphia metros to the mid-40s across the Endless Mountains. Additional rainfall through Wednesday night will range from 0.5-1 over the Laurels to 0.01-0.1 over the Northern Tier and North Central Mountains. Here is the latest National Weather Service forecast for Blair and Bedford counties, including the city of Altoona. This afternoon, showers and a slight chance of thunderstorms between 2 p.m. and 4 p.m., then showers likely after 4 p.m. Rainfall amounts around a tenth of an inch. Near steady temperature in the mid-50s. East winds 5 to 10 miles an hour with gusts up to 25 miles an hour. Chance of rain 80%. Tonight, cloudy. Showers likely through 10 p.m., then a chance of showers between 10 p.m. and midnight. A slight chance of showers between midnight and 4 a.m. Rainfall amounts around a tenth of an inch. Lows in the upper 40s. East winds 5 to 10 miles an hour with gusts up to 30 miles an hour. Chance of rain 70%. Wednesday, mostly cloudy through 4 p.m., then becoming partly sunny. A slight chance of showers before 8 a.m. Highs around 60. East winds 5 to 10 miles an hour with gusts up to 30 miles an hour. Chance of rain 20%. Wednesday night, mostly cloudy. Lows in the mid-40s. East winds 5 to 10 miles an hour with gusts up to 25 miles an hour. Here is the latest National Weather Service forecast for Cambria County, including the city of Johnstown. This afternoon, showers likely and a slight chance of thunderstorms. Rainfall amounts less than a tenth of an inch. Near steady temperature in the mid-50s. East winds 10 to 15 miles an hour with gusts up to 30 miles an hour. Chance of rain 70%. Tonight, cloudy. Showers likely before 8 p.m., then a chance of showers between 8 p.m. and 10 p.m. A slight chance of showers between 10 p.m. and midnight. Rainfall amounts less than a tenth of an inch. Lows in the upper 40s. East winds 10 to 15 miles an hour with gusts up to 30 miles an hour. Chance of rain 70%. Wednesday, mostly cloudy through 2 p.m., then becoming partly sunny. Highs in the upper 50s. East winds 10 to 15 miles an hour with gusts up to 30 miles an hour. Wednesday night, mostly cloudy. Lows in the mid-40s. East winds 10 to 15 miles an hour with gusts up to 30 miles an hour. And now the extended forecast for South Central Pennsylvania. Thursday, mostly sunny. Highs in the lower 60s. Thursday night, mostly clear. Lows in the lower 40s. Friday, sunny. Highs in the upper 60s. Friday night, partly cloudy. Lows in the upper 40s. Saturday, mostly sunny. Highs in the mid-60s. Saturday night, partly cloudy. Lows in the upper 40s. Sunday, mostly sunny. Highs in the mid-60s. Sunday night, partly cloudy. Lows in the upper 40s. Monday, mostly sunny. Highs in the upper 60s.
The 8 to 14 day outlook, from Tuesday, September 29 to Monday, October 5, calls for above normal temperatures and near normal precipitation. Normal high temperatures across central Pennsylvania during this period range from the low 60s over the Allegheny Mountains to the low 70s across the lower Susquehanna Valley. Normal lows range from the low 40s over the Alleghenies to the low 50s across the lower Susquehanna Valley. Here are the 3 p.m. conditions in the Altoona area. In Altoona, light rain was falling. The temperature was 55 degrees, the dew point 54, and the relative humidity 96%. The wind was east at 6 miles an hour. The pressure was 30.27 inches and falling. At State College, drizzle was falling. The temperature was 59 degrees, the dew point 55, and the relative humidity 88%. The wind was east at 6 miles an hour. The pressure was 30.30 inches and steady. Now, a few other local conditions: Johnstown, cloudy 54, DuBois, cloudy 56, La Trobe, cloudy 63, Pittsburgh light rain 60, Erie, cloudy 63, Bradford cloudy 57. To the south and east, York, cloudy 60, Selins Grove cloudy 64, Harrisburg cloudy 62, Philadelphia cloudy 65, Baltimore cloudy 61, Washington DC light rain and fog 60. Once again, in Altoona it was 55 degrees with light rain. And at State College it was 59 degrees with drizzle. This is NOAA Weather Radio, All Hazards Station WMG 589. 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Here's the hazardous weather outlook for the following counties: Blair, Cambria, and Huntingdon. For today and tonight, the probability for widespread hazardous weather is low. And now the extended outlook for the period Wednesday through Monday. The probability for widespread hazardous weather is low. Here's the hazardous weather outlook for the following county: Bedford, Pennsylvania. For today and tonight, periods of moderate rainfall could result in aerial flooding and ponding in low-lying poor drainage areas. And now the extended outlook for the period Wednesday through Monday. The probability for widespread hazardous weather is low. Periods of rain and drizzle will continue across the southern two-thirds of Pennsylvania for today, while mainly dry conditions will hold across the northern tier. Lingering rainfall will gradually taper off tonight into Wednesday as a high pressure builds in across the northeastern US, bringing cool dry air with a return of sunshine across the Commonwealth for the end of the work week. Today's high temperatures will range from the upper 50s over central Pennsylvania to the low to mid 60s elsewhere across the Keystone State. Low temperatures for tonight will range from the mid 50s over the Pittsburgh and Philadelphia metros to the mid 40s across the Endless Mountains. Additional rainfall through Wednesday night will range from 0.5-1 over the Laurels to 0.01-0.1 over the northern tier and north central mountains. Here is the latest National Weather Service forecast for Blair and Bedford counties, including the city of Altoona. This afternoon, showers and a slight chance of thunderstorms between 2 p.m. and 4 p.m., then showers likely after 4 p.m. Rainfall amounts around a tenth of an inch. Near steady temperature in the mid-50s. East winds 5 to 10 miles an hour with gusts up to 25 miles an hour. Chance of rain 80%. Tonight, cloudy. Showers likely through 10 p.m., then a chance of showers between 10 p.m. and midnight. A slight chance of showers between midnight and 4 a.m. Rainfall amounts around a tenth of an inch. Lows in the upper 40s. East winds 5 to 10 miles an hour with gusts up to 30 miles an hour. Chance of rain 70%. Wednesday, mostly cloudy through 4 p.m., then becoming partly sunny. A slight chance of showers before 8 a.m. Highs around 60. East winds 5 to 10 miles an hour with gusts up to 30 miles an hour. Chance of rain 20%. Wednesday night, mostly cloudy. Lows in the mid-40s. East winds 5 to 10 miles an hour with gusts up to 25 miles an hour. Here is the latest National Weather Service forecast for Cambria County, including the city of Johnstown. This afternoon, showers likely and a slight chance of thunderstorms. Rainfall amounts less than a tenth of an inch. Near steady temperature in the mid-50s.
Northeast winds 10 to 15 miles an hour with gusts up to 30 miles an hour. Chance of rain 70%. Tonight, cloudy. Showers likely before 8 p.m., then a chance of showers between 8 p.m. and 10 p.m. A slight chance of showers between 10 p.m. and midnight. Rainfall amounts less than a tenth of an inch. Lows in the upper 40s. East winds 10 to 15 miles an hour with gusts up to 30 miles an hour. Chance of rain 70%. Wednesday, mostly cloudy through 2 p.m., then becoming partly sunny. Highs in the upper 50s. East winds 10 to 15 miles an hour with gusts up to 30 miles an hour. Wednesday night, mostly cloudy. Lows in the mid-40s. East winds 10 to 15 miles an hour with gusts up to 30 miles an hour. And now the extended forecast for South Central Pennsylvania. Thursday, mostly sunny. Highs in the lower 60s. Thursday night, mostly clear. Lows in the lower 40s. Friday, sunny. Highs in the upper 60s. Friday night, partly cloudy. Lows in the upper 40s. Saturday, mostly sunny. Highs in the mid-60s. Saturday night, partly cloudy. Lows in the upper 40s. Sunday, mostly sunny. Highs in the mid-60s. Sunday night, partly cloudy. Lows in the upper 40s. Monday, mostly sunny. Highs in the upper 60s. The 8 to 14 day outlook, from Tuesday, September 29th to Monday, October 5th, calls for above normal temperatures and near normal precipitation. Normal high temperatures across central Pennsylvania during this period range from the low 60s over the Allegheny Mountains to the low 70s across the lower Susquehanna Valley. Normal lows range from the low 40s over the Alleghenies to the low 50s across the lower Susquehanna Valley. Here are the 3 p.m. conditions in the Altoona area. In Altoona, light rain was falling. The temperature was 55 degrees, the dew point 54, and the relative humidity 96%. The wind was east at 6 miles an hour. The pressure was 30.27 inches and falling. At State College, drizzle was falling. The temperature was 59 degrees, the dew point 55, and the relative humidity 88%. The wind was east at 6 miles an hour. The pressure was 30.30 inches and steady. Now, a few other local conditions: Johnstown, cloudy 54, Dubois, cloudy 56, La Trobe, cloudy 63, Pittsburgh light rain 60, Erie, cloudy 63, Bradford cloudy 57. To the south and east, York, cloudy 60, Sealands Grove cloudy 64, Harrisburg cloudy 62, Philadelphia cloudy 65, Baltimore cloudy 61, Washington DC light rain and fog 60. Once again, in Altoona it was 55 degrees with light rain. And at State College it was 59 degrees with drizzle. This is NOAA Weather Radio, All Hazards Station WNG 589. 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Here's the hazardous weather outlook for the following counties: Blair, Cambria, and Huntingdon. For today and tonight, the probability for widespread hazardous weather is low. And now the extended outlook for the period Wednesday through Monday. The probability for widespread hazardous weather is low. Here's the hazardous weather outlook for the following county: Bedford, Pennsylvania. For today and tonight, periods of moderate rainfall could result in aerial flooding and ponding in low-lying poor drainage areas. And now the extended outlook for the period Wednesday through Monday. The probability for widespread hazardous weather is low. Periods of rain and drizzle will continue across the southern two-thirds of Pennsylvania for today, while mainly dry conditions will hold across the northern tier. Lingering rainfall will gradually taper off tonight into Wednesday as a high pressure builds in across the northeastern U.S., bringing cool dry air with a return of sunshine across the Commonwealth for the end of the work week. Today's high temperatures will range from the upper 50s over central Pennsylvania to the low to mid 60s elsewhere across the Keystone State. Low temperatures for tonight will range from the mid 50s over the Pittsburgh and Philadelphia metros to the mid 40s across the Endless Mountains.
Additional rainfall through Wednesday night will range from 0.5-1 over the Laurels to 0.01-0.1 over the northern tier and north central mountains. Here is the latest National Weather Service forecast for Blair and Bedford counties, including the city of Altoona. This afternoon, showers and a slight chance of thunderstorms between 2 p.m. and 4 p.m., then showers likely after 4 p.m. Rainfall amounts around a tenth of an inch. Near steady temperature in the mid-50s. East winds 5 to 10 miles an hour with gusts up to 25 miles an hour. Chance of rain 80%. Tonight, cloudy. Showers likely through 10 p.m., then a chance of showers between 10 p.m. and midnight. A slight chance of showers between midnight and 4 a.m. Rainfall amounts around a tenth of an inch. Lows in the upper 40s. East winds 5 to 10 miles an hour with gusts up to 30 miles an hour. Chance of rain 70%. Wednesday, mostly cloudy through 4 p.m., then becoming partly sunny. A slight chance of showers before 8 a.m. Highs around 60. East winds 5 to 10 miles an hour with gusts up to 30 miles an hour. Chance of rain 20%. Wednesday night, mostly cloudy. Lows in the mid-40s. East winds 5 to 10 miles an hour with gusts up to 25 miles an hour. Here is the latest National Weather Service forecast for Cambria County, including the city of Johnstown. This afternoon, showers likely and a slight chance of thunderstorms. Rainfall amounts less than a tenth of an inch. Near steady temperature in the mid-50s. East winds 10 to 15 miles an hour with gusts up to 30 miles an hour. Chance of rain 70%. Tonight, cloudy. Showers likely before 8 p.m., then a chance of showers between 8 p.m. and 10 p.m. A slight chance of showers between 10 p.m. and midnight. Rainfall amounts less than a tenth of an inch. Lows in the upper 40s. East winds 10 to 15 miles an hour with gusts up to 30 miles an hour. Chance of rain 70%. Wednesday, mostly cloudy through 2 p.m., then becoming partly sunny. Highs in the upper 50s. East winds 10 to 15 miles an hour with gusts up to 30 miles an hour. Wednesday night, mostly cloudy. Lows in the mid-40s. East winds 10 to 15 miles an hour with gusts up to 30 miles an hour. And now the extended forecast for South Central Pennsylvania. Thursday, mostly sunny. Highs in the lower 60s. Thursday night, mostly clear. Lows in the lower 40s. Friday, sunny. Highs in the upper 60s. Friday night, partly cloudy. Lows in the upper 40s. Saturday, mostly sunny. Highs in the mid-60s. Saturday night, partly cloudy. Lows in the upper 40s. Sunday, mostly sunny. Highs in the mid-60s. Sunday night, partly cloudy. Lows in the upper 40s. Monday, mostly sunny. Highs in the upper 60s. The 8 to 14 day outlook, from Tuesday, September 29th to Monday, October 5th, calls for above normal temperatures and near normal precipitation. Normal high temperatures across central Pennsylvania during this period range from the low 60s over the Allegheny Mountains to the low 70s across the lower Susquehanna Valley. Normal lows range from the low 40s over the Alleghenies to the low 50s across the lower Susquehanna Valley. Here are the 3 p.m. conditions in the Altoona area. In Altoona, light rain was falling. The temperature was 55 degrees, the dew point 54, and the relative humidity 96%. The wind was east at 6 miles an hour. The pressure was 30.27 inches and falling. At State College, drizzle was falling. The temperature was 59 degrees, the dew point 55, and the relative humidity 88%. The wind was east at 6 miles an hour. The pressure was 30.30 inches and steady. Now, a few other local conditions: Johnstown, cloudy 54, DuBois, cloudy 56, La Trobe, cloudy 63, Pittsburgh light rain 60, Erie, cloudy 63, Bradford cloudy 57. To the south and east, York, cloudy 60, Selins Grove cloudy 64, Harrisburg cloudy 62, Philadelphia cloudy 65, Baltimore cloudy 61, Washington DC light rain and fog 60.
Once again, in Altoona it was 55 degrees with light rain. And at State College it was 59 degrees with drizzle. This is NOAA Weather Radio, All Hazards Station WNG 589. 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Here's the hazardous weather outlook for the following counties, Blair, Cambria and Huntingdon. For today and tonight, the probability for widespread hazardous weather is low. And now the extended outlook for the period Wednesday through Monday. The probability for widespread hazardous weather is low. Here's the hazardous weather outlook for the following county, Bedford, Pennsylvania. For today and tonight, periods of moderate rainfall could result in aerial flooding and ponding in low-lying poor drainage areas. And now the extended outlook for the period Wednesday through Monday. The probability for widespread hazardous weather is low. Periods of rain and drizzle will continue across the southern two-thirds of Pennsylvania for today, while mainly dry conditions will hold across the northern tier. Lingering rainfall will gradually taper off tonight into Wednesday as a high pressure builds in across the northeastern U.S., bringing cool dry air with a return of sunshine across the Commonwealth for the end of the work week. Today's high temperatures will range from the upper 50s over central Pennsylvania to the low to mid 60s elsewhere across the Keystone State. Low temperatures for tonight will range from the mid 50s over the Pittsburgh and Philadelphia metros to the mid 40s across the Endless Mountains. Additional rainfall through Wednesday night will range from 0.5-1 over the Laurels to 0.01-0.1 over the Northern Tier and North Central Mountains. Here is the latest National Weather Service forecast for Blair and Bedford counties, including the city of Altoona. This afternoon, showers and a slight chance of thunderstorms between 2 p.m. and 4 p.m., then showers likely after 4 p.m. Rainfall amounts around a tenth of an inch. Near steady temperature in the mid-50s. East winds 5 to 10 miles an hour with gusts up to 25 miles an hour. Chance of rain 80%. Tonight, cloudy. Showers likely through 10 p.m., then a chance of showers between 10 p.m. and midnight. A slight chance of showers between midnight and 4 a.m. Rainfall amounts around a tenth of an inch. Lows in the upper 40s. East winds 5 to 10 miles an hour with gusts up to 30 miles an hour. Chance of rain 70%. Wednesday, mostly cloudy through 4 p.m., then becoming partly sunny. A slight chance of showers before 8 a.m. Highs around 60. East winds 5 to 10 miles an hour with gusts up to 30 miles an hour. Chance of rain 20%. Wednesday night, mostly cloudy. Lows in the mid-40s. East winds 5 to 10 miles an hour with gusts up to 25 miles an hour. Here is the latest National Weather Service forecast for Cambria County, including the city of Johnstown. This afternoon, showers likely and a slight chance of thunderstorms. Rainfall amounts less than a tenth of an inch. Near steady temperature in the mid-50s. East winds 10 to 15 miles an hour with gusts up to 30 miles an hour. Chance of rain 70%. Tonight, cloudy. Showers likely before 8 p.m., then a chance of showers between 8 p.m. and 10 p.m. A slight chance of showers between 10 p.m. and midnight. Rainfall amounts less than a tenth of an inch. Lows in the upper 40s. East winds 10 to 15 miles an hour with gusts up to 30 miles an hour. Chance of rain 70%. Wednesday, mostly cloudy through 2 p.m., then becoming partly sunny. Highs in the upper 50s. East winds 10 to 15 miles an hour with gusts up to 30 miles an hour. Wednesday night, mostly cloudy. Lows in the mid-40s. East winds 10 to 15 miles an hour with gusts up to 30 miles an hour. And now the extended forecast for South Central Pennsylvania. Thursday, mostly sunny. Highs in the lower 60s. Thursday night, mostly clear. Lows in the lower 40s. Friday, sunny. Highs in the upper 60s. Friday night, partly cloudy. Lows in the upper 40s. Saturday, mostly sunny. Highs in the mid 60s. Saturday night, partly cloudy. Lows in the upper 40s. Sunday, mostly sunny. Highs in the mid 60s. Sunday night, partly cloudy.
lows in the upper 40s. Monday, mostly sunny. Highs in the upper 60s. The 8 to 14 day outlook, from Tuesday, September 29th to Monday, October 5th, calls for above normal temperatures and near normal precipitation. Normal high temperatures across central Pennsylvania during this period range from the low 60s over the Allegheny Mountains to the low 70s across the lower Susquehanna Valley. Normal lows range from the low 40s over the Alleghenies to the low 50s across the lower Susquehanna Valley. Here are the 3 p.m. conditions in the Altoona area. In Altoona, light rain was falling. The temperature was 55 degrees, the dew point 54, and the relative humidity 96%. The wind was east at 6 miles an hour. The pressure was 30.27 inches and falling. At State College, drizzle was falling. The temperature was 59 degrees, the dew point 55, and the relative humidity 88%. The wind was east at 6 miles an hour. The pressure was 30.30 inches and steady. Now, a few other local conditions: Johnstown, cloudy 54, Du Bois, cloudy 56, La Trobe, cloudy 63, Pittsburgh light rain 60, Erie, cloudy 63, Bradford cloudy 57. To the south and east, York, cloudy 60, Selins Grove cloudy 64, Harrisburg cloudy 62, Philadelphia cloudy 65, Baltimore cloudy 61, Washington DC light rain and fog 60. Once again, in Altoona it was 55 degrees with light rain. And at State College it was 59 degrees with drizzle. 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Here's the hazardous weather outlook for the following counties: Blair, Cambria, and Huntingdon. For today and tonight, the probability for widespread hazardous weather is low. And now the extended outlook for the period Wednesday through Monday. The probability for widespread hazardous weather is low. Here's the hazardous weather outlook for the following county: Bedford, Pennsylvania. For today and tonight, periods of moderate rainfall could result in aerial flooding and ponding in low-lying poor drainage areas. And now the extended outlook for the period Wednesday through Monday. The probability for widespread hazardous weather is low. Periods of rain and drizzle will continue across the southern two-thirds of Pennsylvania for today, while mainly dry conditions will hold across the northern tier. Lingering rainfall will gradually taper off tonight into Wednesday as a high pressure builds in across the northeastern US, bringing cool dry air with a return of sunshine across the Commonwealth for the end of the work week. Today's high temperatures will range from the upper 50s over central Pennsylvania to the low to mid 60s elsewhere across the Keystone State. Low temperatures for tonight will range from the mid 50s over the Pittsburgh and Philadelphia metros to the mid 40s across the Endless Mountains. Additional rainfall through Wednesday night will range from 0.5-1 over the Laurels to 0.01-0.1 over the northern tier and north central mountains. Here is the latest National Weather Service forecast for Blair and Bedford counties, including the city of Altoona. This afternoon, showers and a slight chance of thunderstorms between 2 p.m. and 4 p.m., then showers likely after 4 p.m. Rainfall amounts around a tenth of an inch. Near steady temperature in the mid-50s. East winds 5 to 10 miles an hour with gusts up to 25 miles an hour. Chance of rain 80%. Tonight, cloudy. Showers likely through 10 p.m., then a chance of showers between 10 p.m. and midnight. A slight chance of showers between midnight and 4 a.m. Rainfall amounts around a tenth of an inch. Lows in the upper 40s. East winds 5 to 10 miles an hour with gusts up to 30 miles an hour. Chance of rain 70%. Wednesday, mostly cloudy through 4 p.m., then becoming partly sunny. A slight chance of showers before 8 a.m. Highs around 60. East winds 5 to 10 miles an hour with gusts up to 30 miles an hour. Chance of rain 20%. Wednesday night, mostly cloudy. Lows in the mid-40s. East winds 5 to 10 miles an hour with gusts up to 25 miles an hour. Here is the latest National Weather Service forecast for Cambria County, including the city of Johnstown. This afternoon, showers likely and a slight chance of thunderstorms.
rainfall amounts less than a tenth of an inch. Near steady temperature in the mid-50s. East winds 10 to 15 miles an hour with gusts up to 30 miles an hour. Chance of rain 70%. Tonight, cloudy. Showers likely before 8 p.m., then a chance of showers between 8 p.m. and 10 p.m. A slight chance of showers between 10 p.m. and midnight. Rainfall amounts less than a tenth of an inch. Lows in the upper 40s. East winds 10 to 15 miles an hour with gusts up to 30 miles an hour. Chance of rain 70%. Wednesday, mostly cloudy through 2 p.m., then becoming partly sunny. Highs in the upper 50s. East winds 10 to 15 miles an hour with gusts up to 30 miles an hour. Wednesday night, mostly cloudy. Lows in the mid-40s. East winds 10 to 15 miles an hour with gusts up to 30 miles an hour. And now the extended forecast for South Central Pennsylvania. Thursday, mostly sunny. Highs in the lower 60s. Thursday night, mostly clear. Lows in the lower 40s. Friday, sunny. Highs in the upper 60s. Friday night, partly cloudy. Lows in the upper 40s. Saturday, mostly sunny. Highs in the mid-60s. Saturday night, partly cloudy. Lows in the upper 40s. Sunday, mostly sunny. Highs in the mid-60s. Sunday night, partly cloudy. Lows in the upper 40s. Monday, mostly sunny. Highs in the upper 60s. The 8 to 14 day outlook, from Tuesday, September 29th to Monday, October 5th, calls for above normal temperatures and near normal precipitation. Normal high temperatures across central Pennsylvania during this period range from the low 60s over the Allegheny Mountains to the low 70s across the lower Susquehanna Valley. Normal lows range from the low 40s over the Alleghenies to the low 50s across the lower Susquehanna Valley. Here are the 4 p.m. conditions in the Altoona area. In Altoona, it was cloudy. The temperature was 55 degrees, the dew point 53, and the relative humidity 93%. The wind was east at 6 miles an hour. The pressure was 30.28 inches and steady. At State College, light rain was falling. The temperature was 57 degrees, the dew point 55, and the relative humidity 94%. The wind was east at 7 miles an hour. The pressure was 30.30 inches and steady. Now, a few other local conditions: Johnstown, cloudy 54, DuBois, light rain 56, Latrobe, cloudy 63, Pittsburgh drizzle 59, Erie, cloudy 63, Bradford cloudy 57. To the south and east, York, light rain 60, Selinsgrove Grove cloudy 64, Harrisburg light rain 60, Philadelphia light rain 63, Baltimore light rain 60, Washington DC light rain 60. Once again, in Altoona it was 55 degrees under cloudy skies. And at State College it was 57 degrees with light rain. This is NOAA Weather Radio, All Hazards Station WNG 589. 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Here's the hazardous weather outlook for the following counties: Blair, Cambria, and Huntingdon. For today and tonight, the probability for widespread hazardous weather is low. And now the extended outlook for the period Wednesday through Monday. The probability for widespread hazardous weather is low. Here's the hazardous weather outlook for the following county: Bedford, Pennsylvania. For today and tonight, periods of moderate rainfall could result in aerial flooding and ponding in low-lying poor drainage areas. And now the extended outlook for the period Wednesday through Monday. The probability for widespread hazardous weather is low. Periods of rain and drizzle will continue across the southern two-thirds of Pennsylvania for today, while mainly dry conditions will hold across the northern tier. Lingering rainfall will gradually taper off tonight into Wednesday as a high pressure builds in across the northeastern U.S., bringing cool dry air with a return of sunshine across the Commonwealth for the end of the work week. Today's high temperatures will range from the upper 50s over central Pennsylvania to the low to mid 60s elsewhere across the Keystone State. Low temperatures for tonight will range from the mid 50s over the Pittsburgh and Philadelphia metros to the mid 40s across the Endless Mountains.
Additional rainfall through Wednesday night will range from 0.5-1 over the Laurels to 0.01-0.1 over the Northern Tier and North Central Mountains. Here is the latest National Weather Service forecast for Blair and Bedford counties, including the city of Altoona. This afternoon, showers and a slight chance of thunderstorms between 2 p.m. and 4 p.m., then showers likely after 4 p.m. Rainfall amounts around a tenth of an inch. Near steady temperature in the mid-50s. East winds 5 to 10 miles an hour with gusts up to 25 miles an hour. Chance of rain 80%. Tonight, cloudy. Showers likely through 10 p.m., then a chance of showers between 10 p.m. and midnight. A slight chance of showers between midnight and 4 a.m. Rainfall amounts around a tenth of an inch. Lows in the upper 40s. East winds 5 to 10 miles an hour with gusts up to 30 miles an hour. Chance of rain 70%. Wednesday, mostly cloudy through 4 p.m., then becoming partly sunny. A slight chance of showers before 8 a.m. Highs around 60. East winds 5 to 10 miles an hour with gusts up to 30 miles an hour. Chance of rain 20%. Wednesday night, mostly cloudy. Lows in the mid-40s. East winds 5 to 10 miles an hour with gusts up to 25 miles an hour. Here is the latest National Weather Service forecast for Cambria County, including the city of Johnstown. This afternoon, showers likely and a slight chance of thunderstorms. Rainfall amounts less than a tenth of an inch. Near steady temperature in the mid-50s. East winds 10 to 15 miles an hour with gusts up to 30 miles an hour. Chance of rain 70%. Tonight, cloudy. Showers likely before 8 p.m., then a chance of showers between 8 p.m. and 10 p.m. A slight chance of showers between 10 p.m. and midnight. Rainfall amounts less than a tenth of an inch. Lows in the upper 40s. East winds 10 to 15 miles an hour with gusts up to 30 miles an hour. Chance of rain 70%. Wednesday, mostly cloudy through 2 p.m., then becoming partly sunny. Highs in the upper 50s. East winds 10 to 15 miles an hour with gusts up to 30 miles an hour. Wednesday night, mostly cloudy. Lows in the mid-40s. East winds 10 to 15 miles an hour with gusts up to 30 miles an hour. And now the extended forecast for South Central Pennsylvania. Thursday, mostly sunny. Highs in the lower 60s. Thursday night, mostly clear. Lows in the lower 40s. Friday, sunny. Highs in the upper 60s. Friday night, partly cloudy. Lows in the upper 40s. Saturday, mostly sunny. Highs in the mid-60s. Saturday night, partly cloudy. Lows in the upper 40s. Sunday, mostly sunny. Highs in the mid-60s. Sunday night, partly cloudy. Lows in the upper 40s. Monday, mostly sunny. Highs in the upper 60s. The 8 to 14 day outlook, from Tuesday, September 29th to Monday, October 5th, calls for above normal temperatures and near normal precipitation. Normal high temperatures across central Pennsylvania during this period range from the low 60s over the Allegheny Mountains to the low 70s across the lower Susquehanna Valley. Normal lows range from the low 40s over the Alleghenies to the low 50s across the lower Susquehanna Valley. Here are the 4 p.m. conditions in the Altoona area. In Altoona, it was cloudy. The temperature was 55 degrees, the dew point 53, and the relative humidity 93%. The wind was east at 7 miles an hour. The pressure was 30.28 inches and steady. At State College, light rain was falling. The temperature was 57 degrees, the dew point 55, and the relative humidity 94%. The wind was east at 7 miles an hour. The pressure was 30.30 inches and steady. Now, a few other local conditions: Johnstown, cloudy 54, Dubois, light rain 56, Latrobe, cloudy 63, Pittsburgh drizzle 59, Erie, cloudy 63, Bradford cloudy 57. To the south and east, York, light rain 60, Sealands Grove cloudy 64, Harrisburg light rain 60, Philadelphia light rain 63, Baltimore light rain 60, Washington DC light rain 60.
Once again, in Altoona it was 55 degrees under cloudy skies. And at State College it was 57 degrees with light rain. This is NOAA Weather Radio, All Hazards Station WNG 589. 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Here's the hazardous weather outlook for the following counties, Blair, Cambria and Huntingdon. For today and tonight, the probability for widespread hazardous weather is low. And now the extended outlook for the period Wednesday through Monday. The probability for widespread hazardous weather is low. Here's the hazardous weather outlook for the following county, Bedford, Pennsylvania. For today and tonight, periods of moderate rainfall could result in aerial flooding and ponding in low-lying poor drainage areas. And now the extended outlook for the period Wednesday through Monday. The probability for widespread hazardous weather is low. Periods of rain and drizzle will continue across the southern two-thirds of Pennsylvania for today, while mainly dry conditions will hold across the northern tier. Lingering rainfall will gradually taper off tonight into Wednesday as a high pressure builds in across the northeastern US, bringing cool dry air with the return of sunshine across the Commonwealth for the end of the work week. Today's high temperatures will range from the upper 50s over central Pennsylvania to the low to mid 60s elsewhere across the Keystone State. Low temperatures for tonight will range from the mid 50s over the Pittsburgh and Philadelphia metros to the mid 40s across the Endless Mountains. Additional rainfall through Wednesday night will range from 0.5-1 over the Laurels to 0.01-0.1 over the Northern Tier and North Central Mountains. Here is the latest National Weather Service forecast for Blair and Bedford counties, including the city of Altoona. This afternoon, showers and a slight chance of thunderstorms between 2 p.m. and 4 p.m., then showers likely after 4 p.m. Rainfall amounts around a tenth of an inch. Near steady temperature in the mid-50s. East winds 5 to 10 miles an hour with gusts up to 25 miles an hour. Chance of rain 80%. Tonight, cloudy. Showers likely through 10 p.m., then a chance of showers between 10 p.m. and midnight. A slight chance of showers between midnight and 4 a.m. Rainfall amounts around a tenth of an inch. Lows in the upper 40s. East winds 5 to 10 miles an hour with gusts up to 30 miles an hour. Chance of rain 70%. Wednesday, mostly cloudy through 4 p.m., then becoming partly sunny. A slight chance of showers before 8 a.m. Highs around 60. East winds 5 to 10 miles an hour with gusts up to 30 miles an hour. Chance of rain 20%. Wednesday night, mostly cloudy. Lows in the mid-40s. East winds 5 to 10 miles an hour with gusts up to 25 miles an hour. Here is the latest National Weather Service forecast for Cambria County, including the city of Johnstown. This afternoon, showers likely and a slight chance of thunderstorms. Rainfall amounts less than a tenth of an inch. Near steady temperature in the mid-50s. East winds 10 to 15 miles an hour with gusts up to 30 miles an hour. Chance of rain 70%. Tonight, cloudy. Showers likely before 8 p.m., then a chance of showers between 8 p.m. and 10 p.m. A slight chance of showers between 10 p.m. and midnight. Rainfall amounts less than a tenth of an inch. Lows in the upper 40s. East winds 10 to 15 miles an hour with gusts up to 30 miles an hour. Chance of rain 70%. Wednesday, mostly cloudy through 2 p.m., then becoming partly sunny. Highs in the upper 50s. East winds 10 to 15 miles an hour with gusts up to 30 miles an hour. Wednesday night, mostly cloudy. Lows in the mid-40s. East winds 10 to 15 miles an hour with gusts up to 30 miles an hour. And now the extended forecast for South Central Pennsylvania. Thursday, mostly sunny. Highs in the lower 60s. Thursday night, mostly clear. Lows in the lower 40s. Friday, sunny. Highs in the upper 60s. Friday night, partly cloudy. Lows in the upper 40s. Saturday, mostly sunny. Highs in the mid-60s. Saturday night, partly cloudy. Lows in the upper 40s. Sunday, mostly sunny. Highs in the mid-60s. Sunday night, partly cloudy.
lows in the upper 40s. Monday, mostly sunny. Highs in the upper 60s. The 8 to 14 day outlook, from Tuesday, September 29th to Monday, October 5th, calls for above normal temperatures and near normal precipitation. Normal high temperatures across central Pennsylvania during this period range from the low 60s over the Allegheny Mountains to the low 70s across the lower Susquehanna Valley. Normal lows range from the low 40s over the Alleghenies to the low 50s across the lower Susquehanna Valley. Here are the 4 p.m. conditions in the Altoona area. In Altoona, it was cloudy. The temperature was 55 degrees, the dew point 53, and the relative humidity 93%. The wind was east at 7 miles an hour. The pressure was 30.28 inches and steady. At State College, light rain was falling. The temperature was 57 degrees, the dew point 55, and the relative humidity 94%. The wind was east at 7 miles an hour. The pressure was 30.30 inches and steady. Now, a few other local conditions: Johnstown, cloudy 54, DuBois, light rain 56, Latrobe, cloudy 63, Pittsburgh drizzle 59, Erie, cloudy 63, Bradford cloudy 57. To the south and east, York, light rain 60, Selins Grove cloudy 64, Harrisburg light rain 60, Philadelphia light rain 63, Baltimore light rain 60, Washington DC light rain 60. Once again, in Altoona it was 55 degrees under cloudy skies. And at State College it was 57 degrees with light rain. This is NOAA Weather Radio, All Hazards Station WNG 589. 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Here's the hazardous weather outlook for the following counties: Blair, Cambria, and Huntingdon. For today and tonight, the probability for widespread hazardous weather is low. And now the extended outlook for the period Wednesday through Monday. The probability for widespread hazardous weather is low. Here's the hazardous weather outlook for the following county: Bedford, Pennsylvania. For today and tonight, periods of moderate rainfall could result in aerial flooding and ponding in low-lying poor drainage areas. And now the extended outlook for the period Wednesday through Monday. The probability for widespread hazardous weather is low. Periods of rain and drizzle will continue across the southern two-thirds of Pennsylvania for today, while mainly dry conditions will hold across the northern tier. Lingering rainfall will gradually taper off tonight into Wednesday as a high pressure builds in across the northeastern U.S., bringing cool dry air with a return of sunshine across the Commonwealth for the end of the work week. Today's high temperatures will range from the upper 50s over central Pennsylvania to the low to mid 60s elsewhere across the Keystone State. Low temperatures for tonight will range from the mid 50s over the Pittsburgh and Philadelphia metros to the mid 40s across the Endless Mountains. Additional rainfall through Wednesday night will range from 0.5-1 over the Laurels to 0.01-0.1 over the Northern Tier and North Central Mountains. 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Broadcasts originate from the National Weather Service in State College and are transmitted from the tower facilities provided by the Blair County Emergency Management Agency in Frankstown on a frequency of 162.425 MHz. We are located at Innovation Park in State College. 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Properly set weather radios with the alarm device will alert you when severe weather warnings or watches are issued. Programming on this station will be temporarily changed during severe weather to bring you the latest information. Warnings and safety information from the National Weather Service may someday save your life or protect your property. Here is the latest National Weather Service forecast for Blair and Bedford counties, including the city of Altoona. This afternoon, showers and a slight chance of thunderstorms between 2 p.m. and 4 p.m., then showers likely after 4 p.m. Rainfall amounts around a tenth of an inch. Near steady temperature in the mid-50s. East winds 5 to 10 miles an hour with gusts up to 25 miles an hour. Chance of rain 80%. Tonight, cloudy. Showers likely through 10 p.m., then a chance of showers between 10 p.m. and midnight. A slight chance of showers between midnight and 4 a.m. Rainfall amounts around a tenth of an inch. Lows in the upper 40s.
East winds 5 to 10 miles an hour with gusts up to 30 miles an hour. Chance of rain 70%. Wednesday, mostly cloudy through 4 p.m., then becoming partly sunny. A slight chance of showers before 8 a.m. Highs around 60. East winds 5 to 10.

p.m. A slight chance of showers between 10 p.m. and midnight. Rainfall amounts less than a tenth of an inch. Lows in the upper 40s. East winds 10 to 15 miles an hour with gusts up to 30 miles an hour. Chance of rain 70%. Wednesday, mostly cloudy through 2 p.m., then becoming partly sunny. Highs in the upper 50s. East winds 10 to 15 miles an hour with gusts up to 30 miles an hour. Wednesday night, mostly cloudy. Lows in the mid-40s. East winds 10 to 15 miles an hour with gusts up to 30 miles an hour. And now the extended forecast for South Central Pennsylvania. Thursday, mostly sunny. Highs in the lower 60s. Thursday night, mostly clear. Lows in the lower 40s. Friday, sunny. Highs in the upper 60s. Friday night, partly cloudy. Lows in the upper 40s. Saturday, mostly sunny. Highs in the mid-60s. Saturday night, partly cloudy. Lows in the upper 40s. Sunday, mostly sunny. Highs in the mid-60s. Sunday night, partly cloudy. Lows in the upper 40s. Monday, mostly sunny. Highs in the upper 60s. The 8 to 14 day outlook, from Tuesday, September 29th to Monday, October 5th, calls for above normal temperatures and near normal precipitation. Normal high temperatures across central Pennsylvania during this period range from the low 60s over the Allegheny Mountains to the low 70s across the lower Susquehanna Valley. Normal lows range from the low 40s over the Alleghenies to the low 50s across the lower Susquehanna Valley. Here are the 4 p.m. conditions in the Altoona area. In Altoona, it was cloudy. The temperature was 55 degrees, the dew point 53, and the relative humidity 93%. The wind was east at 7 miles an hour. The pressure was 30.28 inches and steady. At State College, light rain was falling. The temperature was 57 degrees, the dew point 55, and the relative humidity 94%. The wind was east at 7 miles an hour. The pressure was 30.30 inches and steady. Now, a few other local conditions: Johnstown, cloudy 54, Dubois, light rain 56, Latrobe, cloudy 63, Pittsburgh drizzle 59, Erie, cloudy 63, Bradford cloudy 57. To the south and east, York, light rain 60, Selins Grove cloudy 64, Harrisburg light rain 60, Philadelphia light rain 63, Baltimore light rain 60, Washington DC light rain 60. Once again, in Altoona it was 55 degrees under cloudy skies. And at State College it was 57 degrees with light rain. This is NOAA Weather Radio, All Hazards Station WNG 589. 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Here's the hazardous weather outlook for the following counties: Blair, Cambria, and Huntingdon. For today and tonight, the probability for widespread hazardous weather is low. And now the extended outlook for the period Wednesday through Monday. The probability for widespread hazardous weather is low. Here's the hazardous weather outlook for the following county: Bedford, Pennsylvania. For today and tonight, periods of moderate rainfall could result in aerial flooding and ponding in low-lying poor drainage areas. And now the extended outlook for the period Wednesday through Monday. The probability for widespread hazardous weather is low. Periods of rain and drizzle will continue across the southern two-thirds of Pennsylvania for today, while mainly dry conditions will hold across the northern tier. Lingering rainfall will gradually taper off tonight into Wednesday as a high pressure builds in across the northeastern US, bringing cool dry air with a return of sunshine across the Commonwealth for the end of the work week. Today's high temperatures will range from the upper 50s over central Pennsylvania to the low to mid 60s elsewhere across the Keystone State. Low temperatures for tonight will range from the mid 50s over the Pittsburgh and Philadelphia metros to the mid 40s across the Endless Mountains. Additional rainfall through Wednesday night will range from 0.5-1 over the Laurels to 0.01-0.1 over the Northern Tier and North Central Mountains. Here is the latest National Weather Service forecast for Blair and Bedford counties, including the city of Altoona. This afternoon, showers and a slight chance of thunderstorms between 2 p.m. and 4 p.m., then showers likely.

after 4 p.m. Rainfall amounts around a tenth of an inch. Near steady temperature in the mid-50s. East winds 5 to 10 miles an hour with gusts up to 25 miles an hour. Chance of rain 80%. Tonight, cloudy. Showers likely through 10 p.m., then a chance of showers between 10 p.m. and midnight. A slight chance of showers between midnight and 4 a.m. Rainfall amounts around a tenth of an inch. Lows in the upper 40s. East winds 5 to 10 miles an hour with gusts up to 30 miles an hour. Chance of rain 70%. Wednesday, mostly cloudy through 4 p.m., then becoming partly sunny. A slight chance of showers before 8 a.m. Highs around 60. East winds 5 to 10 miles an hour with gusts up to 30 miles an hour. Chance of rain 20%. Wednesday night, mostly cloudy. Lows in the mid-40s. East winds 5 to 10 miles an hour with gusts up to 25 miles an hour. Here is the latest National Weather Service forecast for Cambria County, including the city of Johnstown. This afternoon, showers likely and a slight chance of thunderstorms. Rainfall amounts less than a tenth of an inch. Near steady temperature in the mid-50s. East winds 10 to 15 miles an hour with gusts up to 30 miles an hour. Chance of rain 70%. Tonight, cloudy. Showers likely before 8 p.m., then a chance of showers between 8 p.m. and 10 p.m. A slight chance of showers between 10 p.m. and midnight. Rainfall amounts less than a tenth of an inch. Lows in the upper 40s. East winds 10 to 15 miles an hour with gusts up to 30 miles an hour. Chance of rain 70%. Wednesday, mostly cloudy through 2 p.m., then becoming partly sunny. Highs in the upper 50s. East winds 10 to 15 miles an hour with gusts up to 30 miles an hour. Wednesday night, mostly cloudy. Lows in the mid-40s. East winds 10 to 15 miles an hour with gusts up to 30 miles an hour. And now the extended forecast for South Central Pennsylvania. Thursday, mostly sunny. Highs in the lower 60s. Thursday night, mostly clear. Lows in the lower 40s. Friday, sunny. Highs in the upper 60s. Friday night, partly cloudy. Lows in the upper 40s. Saturday, mostly sunny. Highs in the mid-60s. Saturday night, partly cloudy. Lows in the upper 40s. Sunday, mostly sunny. Highs in the mid-60s. Sunday night, partly cloudy. Lows in the upper 40s. Monday, mostly sunny. Highs in the upper 60s. Here is the latest National Weather Service forecast for Blair and Bedford counties, including the city of Altoona. Tonight, cloudy. Showers likely through 10 p.m., then a chance of showers between 10 p.m. and midnight. A slight chance of showers between midnight and 4 a.m. Rainfall amounts around a tenth of an inch. Lows around 50. East winds 5 to 10 miles an hour with gusts up to 30 miles an hour. Chance of rain 70%. Wednesday, mostly cloudy through 4 p.m., then becoming partly sunny. A slight chance of showers before 8 a.m. Highs around 60. East winds 5 to 10 miles an hour with gusts up to 30 miles an hour. Chance of rain 20%. Wednesday night, mostly cloudy. Lows in the mid-40s. East winds 5 to 10 miles an hour with gusts up to 25 miles an hour. Thursday, mostly sunny. Highs in the lower 60s. East winds 5 to 10 miles an hour with gusts up to 25 miles an hour. Thursday night, mostly clear. Lows in the lower 40s. North winds around 5 miles an hour. Gusts up to 20 miles an hour after midnight. Here is the latest National Weather Service forecast for Cambria County, including the city of Johnstown. Tonight, cloudy. Showers likely before 8 p.m., then a chance of showers between 8 p.m. and 10 p.m. A slight chance of showers between 10 p.m. and midnight. Rainfall amounts less than a tenth of an inch. Lows around 50. East winds 10 to 15 miles an hour with gusts up to 30 miles an hour. Chance of rain 70%. Wednesday, mostly cloudy through 2 p.m., then becoming partly sunny.
high in the upper 50s. East winds 10 to 15 miles an hour with gusts up to 30 miles an hour. Wednesday night, mostly cloudy. Lows in the mid 40s. East winds 10 to 15 miles an hour with gusts up to 30 miles an hour. Thursday, mostly sunny. Highs around 60. East winds 10 to 15 miles an hour with gusts up to 25 miles an hour. Thursday night, partly cloudy through midnight, then becoming mostly clear. Lows in the lower 40s. Northeast winds 5 to 10 miles an hour. And now the extended forecast for South Central Pennsylvania. Friday, sunny. Highs in the upper 60s. Friday night, partly cloudy. Lows in the upper 40s. Saturday, mostly sunny. Highs in the mid 60s. Saturday night, partly cloudy. Lows in the upper 40s. Sunday, mostly sunny with a 20% chance of showers. Highs in the mid 60s. Sunday night, partly cloudy. Lows in the upper 40s. Monday, mostly sunny. Highs in the upper 60s. Monday night, partly cloudy. Lows around 50. Tuesday, mostly sunny. Highs in the lower 70s. The 8 to 14 day outlook, from Wednesday, September 30th to Tuesday, October 6th, calls for above normal temperatures and above normal precipitation. Normal high temperatures across central Pennsylvania during this period range from the low 60s over the Allegheny Mountains to the upper 60s across the lower Susquehanna Valley. Normal lows range from the low 40s over the Alleghenies to the low 50s across the lower Susquehanna Valley. Here are the 4 p.m. conditions in the Altoona area. In Altoona, it was cloudy. The temperature was 55 degrees, the dew point 53, and the relative humidity 93%. The wind was east at 7 miles an hour. The pressure was 30.28 inches and steady. At State College, light rain was falling. The temperature was 57 degrees, the dew point 55, and the relative humidity 94%. The wind was east at 7 miles an hour. The pressure was 30.30 inches and steady. Now, a few other local conditions: Johnstown, cloudy 54. Du Bois, light rain 56, La Trobe, cloudy 63, Pittsburgh drizzle 59, Erie, cloudy 63, Bradford cloudy 57. To the south and east, York, light rain 60, Sealands Grove cloudy 64, Harrisburg light rain 60, Philadelphia light rain 63, Baltimore light rain 60, Washington DC light rain 60. Once again, in Altoona it was 55 degrees under cloudy skies. And at State College it was 57 degrees with light rain. 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Here's the hazardous weather outlook for the following counties: Blair, Cambria, and Huntingdon. For today and tonight, the probability for widespread hazardous weather is low. And now the extended outlook for the period Wednesday through Monday. The probability for widespread hazardous weather is low. Here's the hazardous weather outlook for the following county: Bedford, Pennsylvania. For today and tonight, periods of moderate rainfall could result in aerial flooding and ponding in low-lying poor drainage areas. And now the extended outlook for the period Wednesday through Monday. The probability for widespread hazardous weather is low. Periods of rain and drizzle will continue across the southern two-thirds of Pennsylvania for today, while mainly dry conditions will hold across the northern tier. Lingering rainfall will gradually taper off tonight into Wednesday as a high pressure builds in across the northeastern U.S., bringing cool dry air with a return of sunshine across the Commonwealth for the end of the work week. Today's high temperatures will range from the upper 50s over central Pennsylvania to the low to mid 60s elsewhere across the Keystone State. Low temperatures for tonight will range from the mid 50s over the Pittsburgh and Philadelphia metros to the mid 40s across the Endless Mountains. Additional rainfall through Wednesday night will range from 0.5-1 over the Laurels to 0.01-0.1 over the Northern Tier and North Central Mountains. Here is the latest National Weather Service forecast for Blair and Bedford counties, including the city of Altoona. Tonight, cloudy.
Showers likely through 10 p.m., then a chance of showers between 10 p.m. and midnight. A slight chance of showers between midnight and 4 a.m. Rainfall amounts around a tenth of an inch. Lows around 50. East winds 5 to 10 miles an hour with gusts up to 30 miles an hour. Chance of rain 70%. Wednesday, mostly cloudy through 4 p.m., then becoming partly sunny. A slight chance of showers before 8 a.m. Highs around 60. East winds 5 to 10 miles an hour with gusts up to 30 miles an hour. Chance of rain 20%. Wednesday night, mostly cloudy. Lows in the mid-40s. East winds 5 to 10 miles an hour with gusts up to 25 miles an hour. Thursday, mostly sunny. Highs in the lower 60s. East winds 5 to 10 miles an hour with gusts up to 25 miles an hour. Thursday night, mostly clear. Lows in the lower 40s. North winds around 5 miles an hour. Gusts up to 20 miles an hour after midnight. Here is the latest National Weather Service forecast for Cambria County, including the city of Johnstown. Tonight, cloudy. Showers likely before 8 p.m., then a chance of showers between 8 p.m. and 10 p.m. A slight chance of showers between 10 p.m. and midnight. Rainfall amounts less than a tenth of an inch. Lows around 50. East winds 10 to 15 miles an hour with gusts up to 30 miles an hour. Chance of rain 70%. Wednesday, mostly cloudy through 2 p.m., then becoming partly sunny. Highs in the upper 50s. East winds 10 to 15 miles an hour with gusts up to 30 miles an hour. Wednesday night, mostly cloudy. Lows in the mid-40s. East winds 10 to 15 miles an hour with gusts up to 30 miles an hour. Thursday, mostly sunny. Highs around 60. East winds 10 to 15 miles an hour with gusts up to 25 miles an hour. Thursday night, partly cloudy through midnight, then becoming mostly clear. Lows in the lower 40s. Northeast winds 5 to 10 miles an hour. And now the extended forecast for South Central Pennsylvania. Friday, sunny. Highs in the upper 60s. Friday night, partly cloudy. Lows in the upper 40s. Saturday, mostly sunny. Highs in the mid-60s. Saturday night, partly cloudy. Lows in the upper 40s. Sunday, mostly sunny with a 20% chance of showers. Highs in the mid-60s. Sunday night, partly cloudy. Lows in the upper 40s. Monday, mostly sunny. Highs in the upper 60s. Monday night, partly cloudy. Lows around 50. Tuesday, mostly sunny. Highs in the lower 70s. The 8 to 14 day outlook, from Wednesday, September 30th to Tuesday, October 6th, calls for above normal temperatures and above normal precipitation. Normal high temperatures across central Pennsylvania during this period range from the low 60s over the Allegheny Mountains to the upper 60s across the lower Susquehanna Valley. Normal lows range from the low 40s over the Alleghenies to the low 50s across the lower Susquehanna Valley. Here are the 4 p.m. conditions in the Altoona area. In Altoona, it was cloudy. The temperature was 55 degrees, the dew point 53, and the relative humidity 93%. The wind was east at 7 miles an hour. The pressure was 30.28 inches and steady. At State College, light rain was falling. The temperature was 57 degrees, the dew point 55, and the relative humidity 94%. The wind was east at 7 miles an hour. The pressure was 30.30 inches and steady. Now, a few other local conditions: Johnstown, cloudy 54, DuBois, light rain 56, Latrobe, cloudy 63, Pittsburgh drizzle 59, Erie, cloudy 63, Bradford cloudy 57. To the south and east, York, light rain 60, Selinsgrove Grove cloudy 64, Harrisburg light rain 60, Philadelphia light rain 63, Baltimore light rain 60, Washington DC light rain 60. Once again, in Altoona it was 55 degrees under cloudy skies. And at State College it was 57 degrees with light rain. This is NOAA Weather Radio, All Hazards Station WNG 589.
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Here's the hazardous weather outlook for the following counties: Blair, Cambria, and Huntingdon. For today and tonight, the probability for widespread hazardous weather is low. And now the extended outlook for the period Wednesday through Monday. The probability for widespread hazardous weather is low. Here's the hazardous weather outlook for the following county: Bedford, Pennsylvania. For today and tonight, periods of moderate rainfall could result in aerial flooding and ponding in low-lying poor drainage areas. And now the extended outlook for the period Wednesday through Monday. The probability for widespread hazardous weather is low. Periods of rain and drizzle will continue across the southern two-thirds of Pennsylvania for today, while mainly dry conditions will hold across the northern tier. Lingering rainfall will gradually taper off tonight into Wednesday as a high pressure builds in across the northeastern U.S., bringing cool dry air with a return of sunshine across the Commonwealth for the end of the work week. Today's high temperatures will range from the upper 50s over central Pennsylvania to the low to mid 60s elsewhere across the Keystone State. Low temperatures for tonight will range from the mid 50s over the Pittsburgh and Philadelphia metros to the mid 40s across the Endless Mountains. Additional rainfall through Wednesday night will range from 0.5-1 over the Laurels to 0.01-0.1 over the Northern Tier and North Central Mountains. Here is the latest National Weather Service forecast for Blair and Bedford counties, including the city of Altoona. Tonight, cloudy. Showers likely through 10 p.m., then a chance of showers between 10 p.m. and midnight. A slight chance of showers between midnight and 4 a.m. Rainfall amounts around a tenth of an inch. Lows around 50. East winds 5 to 10 miles an hour with gusts up to 30 miles an hour. Chance of rain 70%. Wednesday, mostly cloudy through 4 p.m., then becoming partly sunny. A slight chance of showers before 8 a.m. Highs around 60. East winds 5 to 10 miles an hour with gusts up to 30 miles an hour. Chance of rain 20%. Wednesday night, mostly cloudy. Lows in the mid-40s. East winds 5 to 10 miles an hour with gusts up to 25 miles an hour. Thursday, mostly sunny. Highs in the lower 60s. East winds 5 to 10 miles an hour with gusts up to 25 miles an hour. Thursday night, mostly clear. Lows in the lower 40s. North winds around 5 miles an hour. Gusts up to 20 miles an hour after midnight. Here is the latest National Weather Service forecast for Cambria County, including the city of Johnstown. Tonight, cloudy. Showers likely before 8 p.m., then a chance of showers between 8 p.m. and 10 p.m. A slight chance of showers between 10 p.m. and midnight. Rainfall amounts less than a tenth of an inch. Lows around 50. East winds 10 to 15 miles an hour with gusts up to 30 miles an hour. Chance of rain 70%. Wednesday, mostly cloudy through 2 p.m., then becoming partly sunny. Highs in the upper 50s. East winds 10 to 15 miles an hour with gusts up to 30 miles an hour. Wednesday night, mostly cloudy. Lows in the mid-40s. East winds 10 to 15 miles an hour with gusts up to 30 miles an hour. Thursday, mostly sunny. Highs around 60. East winds 10 to 15 miles an hour with gusts up to 25 miles an hour. Thursday night, partly cloudy through midnight, then becoming mostly clear. Lows in the lower 40s. Northeast winds 5 to 10 miles an hour. And now the extended forecast for South Central Pennsylvania. Friday, sunny. Highs in the upper 60s. Friday night, partly cloudy. Lows in the upper 40s. Saturday, mostly sunny. Highs in the mid-60s. Saturday night, partly cloudy. Lows in the upper 40s. Sunday, mostly sunny with a 20% chance of showers. Highs in the mid-60s. Sunday night, partly cloudy. Lows in the upper 40s. Monday, mostly sunny. Highs in the upper 60s. Monday night, partly cloudy. Lows around 50. Tuesday, mostly sunny. Highs in the lower 70s.
The 8 to 14 day outlook, from Wednesday, September 30th to Tuesday, October 6th, calls for above normal temperatures and above normal precipitation. Normal high temperatures across central Pennsylvania during this period range from the low 60s over the Allegheny Mountains to the upper 60s across the lower Susquehanna Valley. Normal lows range from the low 40s over the Alleghenies to the low 50s across the lower Susquehanna Valley. Here are the 4 p.m. conditions in the Altoona area. In Altoona, it was cloudy. The temperature was 55 degrees, the dew point 53, and the relative humidity 93%. The wind was east at 7 miles an hour. The pressure was 30.28 inches and steady. At State College, light rain was falling. The temperature was 57 degrees, the dew point 55, and the relative humidity 94%. The wind was east at 7 miles an hour. The pressure was 30.30 inches and steady. Now, a few other local conditions: Johnstown, cloudy 54, DuBois, light rain 56, Latrobe, cloudy 63, Pittsburgh drizzle 59, Erie, cloudy 63, Bradford cloudy 57. To the south and east, York, light rain 60, Selinsgrove Grove cloudy 64, Harrisburg light rain 60, Philadelphia light rain 63, Baltimore light rain 60, Washington DC light rain 60. Once again, in Altoona it was 55 degrees under cloudy skies. And at State College it was 57 degrees with light rain. This is NOAA Weather Radio, All Hazards Station WNG 589. 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Here's the hazardous weather outlook for the following counties: Blair, Cambria, and Huntingdon. For today and tonight, the probability for widespread hazardous weather is low. And now the extended outlook for the period Wednesday through Monday. The probability for widespread hazardous weather is low. Here's the hazardous weather outlook for the following county: Bedford, Pennsylvania. For today and tonight, periods of moderate rainfall could result in aerial flooding and ponding in low-lying poor drainage areas. And now the extended outlook for the period Wednesday through Monday. The probability for widespread hazardous weather is low. Periods of rain and drizzle will continue across the southern two-thirds of Pennsylvania for today, while mainly dry conditions will hold across the northern tier. Lingering rainfall will gradually taper off tonight into Wednesday as a high pressure builds in across the northeastern US, bringing cool dry air with a return of sunshine across the Commonwealth for the end of the work week. Today's high temperatures will range from the upper 50s over central Pennsylvania to the low to mid 60s elsewhere across the Keystone State. Low temperatures for tonight will range from the mid 50s over the Pittsburgh and Philadelphia metros to the mid 40s across the Endless Mountains. Additional rainfall through Wednesday night will range from 0.5-1 over the Laurels to 0.01-0.1 over the Northern Tier and North Central Mountains. Here is the latest National Weather Service forecast for Blair and Bedford counties, including the city of Altoona. Tonight, cloudy. Showers likely through 10 p.m., then a chance of showers between 10 p.m. and midnight. A slight chance of showers between midnight and 4 a.m. Rainfall amounts around a tenth of an inch. Lows around 50. East winds 5 to 10 miles an hour with gusts up to 30 miles an hour. Chance of rain 70%. Wednesday, mostly cloudy through 4 p.m., then becoming partly sunny. A slight chance of showers before 8 a.m. Highs around 60. East winds 5 to 10 miles an hour with gusts up to 30 miles an hour. Chance of rain 20%. Wednesday night, mostly cloudy. Lows in the mid-40s. East winds 5 to 10 miles an hour with gusts up to 25 miles an hour. Thursday, mostly sunny. Highs in the lower 60s. East winds 5 to 10 miles an hour with gusts up to 25 miles an hour. Thursday night, mostly clear. Lows in the lower 40s. North winds around 5 miles an hour. Gusts up to 20 miles an hour after midnight. Here is the latest National Weather Service forecast for Cambria County, including the city of Johnstown. Tonight, cloudy. Showers likely before 8 p.m., then a chance of showers between 8 p.m. and 10 p.m. A slight chance of showers between 10 p.m. and midnight.
Rainfall amounts less than a tenth of an inch. Lows around 50. East winds 10 to 15 miles an hour with gusts up to 30 miles an hour. Chance of rain 70%. Wednesday, mostly cloudy through 2 p.m., then becoming partly sunny. Highs in the upper 50s. East winds 10 to 15 miles an hour with gusts up to 30 miles an hour. Wednesday night, mostly cloudy. Lows in the mid-40s. East winds 10 to 15 miles an hour with gusts up to 30 miles an hour. Thursday, mostly sunny. Highs around 60. East winds 10 to 15 miles an hour with gusts up to 25 miles an hour. Thursday night, partly cloudy through midnight, then becoming mostly clear. Lows in the lower 40s. Northeast winds 5 to 10 miles an hour. And now the extended forecast for South Central Pennsylvania. Friday, sunny. Highs in the upper 60s. Friday night, partly cloudy. Lows in the upper 40s. Saturday, mostly sunny. Highs in the mid-60s. Saturday night, partly cloudy. Lows in the upper 40s. Sunday, mostly sunny with a 20% chance of showers. Highs in the mid-60s. Sunday night, partly cloudy. Lows in the upper 40s. Monday, mostly sunny. Highs in the upper 60s. Monday night, partly cloudy. Lows around 50. Tuesday, mostly sunny. Highs in the lower 70s. The 8 to 14 day outlook, from Wednesday, September 30th to Tuesday, October 6th, calls for above normal temperatures and above normal precipitation. Normal high temperatures across central Pennsylvania during this period range from the low 60s over the Allegheny Mountains to the upper 60s across the lower Susquehanna Valley. Normal lows range from the low 40s over the Alleghenies to the low 50s across the lower Susquehanna Valley. Here are the 4 p.m. conditions in the Altoona area. In Altoona, it was cloudy. The temperature was 55 degrees, the dew point 53, and the relative humidity 93%. The wind was east at 7 miles an hour. The pressure was 30.28 inches and steady. At State College, light rain was falling. The temperature was 57 degrees, the dew point 55, and the relative humidity 94%. The wind was east at 7 miles an hour. The pressure was 30.30 inches and steady. Now, a few other local conditions: Johnstown, cloudy 54, DuBois, light rain 56, Latrobe, cloudy 63, Pittsburgh drizzle 59, Erie, cloudy 63, Bradford cloudy 57. To the south and east, York, light rain 60, Sealands Grove cloudy 64, Harrisburg light rain 60, Philadelphia light rain 63, Baltimore light rain 60, Washington DC light rain 60. Once again, in Altoona it was 55 degrees under cloudy skies. And at State College it was 57 degrees with light rain. This is NOAA Weather Radio, All Hazards Station WNG 589. 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Here's the hazardous weather outlook for the following counties: Blair, Cambria, and Huntingdon. For today and tonight, the probability for widespread hazardous weather is low. And now the extended outlook for the period Wednesday through Monday. The probability for widespread hazardous weather is low. Here's the hazardous weather outlook for the following county: Bedford, Pennsylvania. For today and tonight, periods of moderate rainfall could result in aerial flooding and ponding in low-lying poor drainage areas. And now the extended outlook for the period Wednesday through Monday. The probability for widespread hazardous weather is low. Periods of rain and drizzle will continue across the southern two-thirds of Pennsylvania for today, while mainly dry conditions will hold across the northern tier. Lingering rainfall will gradually taper off tonight into Wednesday as a high pressure builds in across the northeastern US, bringing cool dry air with a return of sunshine across the Commonwealth for the end of the work week. Today's high temperatures will range from the upper 50s over central Pennsylvania to the low to mid 60s elsewhere across the Keystone State. Low temperatures for tonight will range from the mid 50s over the Pittsburgh and Philadelphia metros to the mid 40s across the Endless Mountains.
Additional rainfall through Wednesday night will range from 0.5-1 over the Laurels to 0.01-0.1 over the northern tier and north central mountains. Here is the latest National Weather Service forecast for Blair and Bedford counties, including the city of Altoona. Tonight, cloudy. Showers likely through 10 p.m., then a chance of showers between 10 p.m. and midnight. A slight chance of showers between midnight and 4 a.m. Rainfall amounts around a tenth of an inch. Lows around 50. East winds 5 to 10 miles an hour with gusts up to 30 miles an hour. Chance of rain 70%. Wednesday, mostly cloudy through 4 p.m., then becoming partly sunny. A slight chance of showers before 8 a.m. Highs around 60. East winds 5 to 10 miles an hour with gusts up to 30 miles an hour. Chance of rain 20%. Wednesday night, mostly cloudy. Lows in the mid-40s. East winds 5 to 10 miles an hour with gusts up to 25 miles an hour. Thursday, mostly sunny. Highs in the lower 60s. East winds 5 to 10 miles an hour with gusts up to 25 miles an hour. Thursday night, mostly clear. Lows in the lower 40s. North winds around 5 miles an hour. Gusts up to 20 miles an hour after midnight. Here is the latest National Weather Service forecast for Cambria County, including the city of Johnstown. Tonight, cloudy. Showers likely before 8 p.m., then a chance of showers between 8 p.m. and 10 p.m. A slight chance of showers between 10 p.m. and midnight. Rainfall amounts less than a tenth of an inch. Lows around 50. East winds 10 to 15 miles an hour with gusts up to 30 miles an hour. Chance of rain 70%. Wednesday, mostly cloudy through 2 p.m., then becoming partly sunny. Highs in the upper 50s. East winds 10 to 15 miles an hour with gusts up to 30 miles an hour. Wednesday night, mostly cloudy. Lows in the mid-40s. East winds 10 to 15 miles an hour with gusts up to 30 miles an hour. Thursday, mostly sunny. Highs around 60. East winds 10 to 15 miles an hour with gusts up to 25 miles an hour. Thursday night, partly cloudy through midnight, then becoming mostly clear. Lows in the lower 40s. Northeast winds 5 to 10 miles an hour. And now the extended forecast for South Central Pennsylvania. Friday, sunny. Highs in the upper 60s. Friday night, partly cloudy. Lows in the upper 40s. Saturday, mostly sunny. Highs in the mid-60s. Saturday night, partly cloudy. Lows in the upper 40s. Sunday, mostly sunny with a 20% chance of showers. Highs in the mid-60s. Sunday night, partly cloudy. Lows in the upper 40s. Monday, mostly sunny. Highs in the upper 60s. Monday night, partly cloudy. Lows around 50. Tuesday, mostly sunny. Highs in the lower 70s. The 8 to 14 day outlook, from Wednesday, September 30th to Tuesday, October 6th, calls for above normal temperatures and above normal precipitation. Normal high temperatures across central Pennsylvania during this period range from the low 60s over the Allegheny Mountains to the upper 60s across the lower Susquehanna Valley. Normal lows range from the low 40s over the Alleghenies to the low 50s across the lower Susquehanna Valley. Here are the 5 p.m. conditions in the Altoona area. In Altoona, it was cloudy. The temperature was 55 degrees, the dew point 52, and the relative humidity 89%. The wind was east at 5 miles an hour. The pressure was 30.28 inches and steady. At State College, light rain was falling. The temperature was 57 degrees, the dew point 57, and the relative humidity 100%. The wind was southeast at 5 miles an hour. The pressure was 30.30 inches and steady. Now, a few other local conditions: Johnstown, cloudy 53, DuBois, light rain 55, Pittsburgh drizzle 59, Erie, cloudy 63, Bradford cloudy 57. To the south and east, York, light rain 58, Sealands Grove cloudy 63, Harrisburg light rain 59, Philadelphia cloudy 62, Baltimore light rain 60, Washington DC light rain 60.
Once again, in Altoona it was 55 degrees under cloudy skies. And at State College it was 57 degrees with light rain. This is NOAA Weather Radio, All Hazards Station WNG 589. 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

Here's the hazardous weather outlook for the following counties: Blair, Cambria, and Huntingdon. For today and tonight, the probability for widespread hazardous weather is low. And now the extended outlook for the period Wednesday through Monday. The probability for widespread hazardous weather is low. Here's the hazardous weather outlook for the following county: Bedford, Pennsylvania. For today and tonight, periods of moderate rainfall could result in aerial flooding and ponding in low-lying poor drainage areas. And now the extended outlook for the period Wednesday through Monday. The probability for widespread hazardous weather is low. Periods of rain and drizzle will continue across the southern two-thirds of Pennsylvania for today, while mainly dry conditions will hold across the northern tier. Lingering rainfall will gradually taper off tonight into Wednesday as a high pressure builds in across the northeastern US, bringing cool dry air with a return of sunshine across the Commonwealth for the end of the work week. Today's high temperatures will range from the upper 50s over central Pennsylvania to the low to mid 60s elsewhere across the Keystone State. Low temperatures for tonight will range from the mid 50s over the Pittsburgh and Philadelphia metros to the mid 40s across the Endless Mountains. Additional rainfall through Wednesday night will range from 0.5-1 over the Laurels to 0.01-0.1 over the Northern Tier and North Central Mountains. Here is the latest National Weather Service forecast for Blair and Bedford counties, including the city of Altoona. Tonight, cloudy. Showers likely through 10 p.m., then a chance of showers between 10 p.m. and midnight. A slight chance of showers between midnight and 4 a.m. Rainfall amounts around a tenth of an inch. Lows around 50. East winds 5 to 10 miles an hour with gusts up to 30 miles an hour. Chance of rain 70%. Wednesday, mostly cloudy through 4 p.m., then becoming partly sunny. A slight chance of showers before 8 a.m. Highs around 60. East winds 5 to 10 miles an hour with gusts up to 30 miles an hour. Chance of rain 20%. Wednesday night, mostly cloudy. Lows in the mid-40s. East winds 5 to 10 miles an hour with gusts up to 25 miles an hour. Thursday, mostly sunny. Highs in the lower 60s. East winds 5 to 10 miles an hour with gusts up to 25 miles an hour. Thursday night, mostly clear. Lows in the lower 40s. North winds around 5 miles an hour. Gusts up to 20 miles an hour after midnight. Here is the latest National Weather Service forecast for Cambria County, including the city of Johnstown. Tonight, cloudy. Showers likely before 8 p.m., then a chance of showers between 8 p.m. and 10 p.m. A slight chance of showers between 10 p.m. and midnight. Rainfall amounts less than a tenth of an inch. Lows around 50. East winds 10 to 15 miles an hour with gusts up to 30 miles an hour. Chance of rain 70%. Wednesday, mostly cloudy through 2 p.m., then becoming partly sunny. Highs in the upper 50s. East winds 10 to 15 miles an hour with gusts up to 30 miles an hour. Wednesday night, mostly cloudy. Lows in the mid-40s. East winds 10 to 15 miles an hour with gusts up to 30 miles an hour. Thursday, mostly sunny. Highs around 60. East winds 10 to 15 miles an hour with gusts up to 25 miles an hour. Thursday night, partly cloudy through midnight, then becoming mostly clear. Lows in the lower 40s. Northeast winds 5 to 10 miles an hour. And now the extended forecast for South Central Pennsylvania. Friday, sunny. Highs in the upper 60s. Friday night, partly cloudy. Lows in the upper 40s. Saturday, mostly sunny. Highs in the mid 60s. Saturday night, partly cloudy. Lows in the upper 40s. Sunday, mostly sunny with a 20% chance of showers. Highs in the mid 60s. Sunday night, partly cloudy. Lows in the upper 40s. Monday, mostly sunny. Highs in the upper 60s. Monday night, partly cloudy. Lows around 50. Tuesday, mostly sunny. Highs in the lower 70s. The 8 to 14 day outlook, from Wednesday, September 30th to Tuesday, October 6th, calls for above normal temperatures and above normal precipitation. Normal high temperature.

58, Sealands Grove cloudy 63, Harrisburg light rain 59, Philadelphia cloudy 62, Baltimore light rain 60, Washington DC light rain 60. Once again, in Altoona it was 55 degrees under cloudy skies. And at State College it was 57 degrees with light rain. This is NOAA Weather Radio, All Hazards Station WMG 589. 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Here's the hazardous weather outlook for the following counties, Blair, Cambria and Huntingdon. For today and tonight, the probability for widespread hazardous weather is low. And now the extended outlook for the period Wednesday through Monday. The probability for widespread hazardous weather is low. Here's the hazardous weather outlook for the following county, Bedford, Pennsylvania. For today and tonight, periods of moderate rainfall could result in aerial flooding and ponding in low-lying poor drainage areas. And now the extended outlook for the period Wednesday through Monday. The probability for widespread hazardous weather is low. The Altoona climate summary for this evening, as of 5 p.m., September 22, 2026. Today's high temperature was 56 degrees and the low 55 degrees. 0.71 inches of precipitation fell today, which brings the monthly total to 5.45 inches. The record high for tomorrow is 90, which occurred in 1970, and the record low is 31, which occurred in 1974. Sunset tonight is at 7:10 p.m. Sunrise tomorrow is at 7:02 a.m. Periods of rainfall will continue this evening before gradually tapering off tonight into Wednesday. Additional rainfall amounts through Wednesday morning will generally be under a half of an inch. High pressure will begin to build across the northeastern United States on Wednesday, with plentiful sunshine expected across the Commonwealth to end the work week. Low temperatures tonight will range from the mid-40s across the northern tier and portions of northeastern Pennsylvania to the mid-50s in the Philadelphia metro area. High temperatures will remain below climatological averages on Wednesday, ranging from the for Wednesday trend closer to seasonal averages, ranging from the upper 50s across the Laurel Highlands to the upper 60s across portions of southeastern Pennsylvania. Here is the latest National Weather Service forecast for Blair and Bedford counties, including the city of Altoona. Tonight, cloudy. Showers likely through 10 p.m., then a chance of showers between 10 p.m. and midnight. A slight chance of showers between midnight and 4 a.m. Rainfall amounts around a tenth of an inch. Lows around 50. East winds 5 to 10 miles an hour with gusts up to 30 miles an hour. Chance of rain 70%. Wednesday, mostly cloudy through 4 p.m., then becoming partly sunny. A slight chance of showers before 8 a.m. Highs around 60. East winds 5 to 10 miles an hour with gusts up to 30 miles an hour. Chance of rain 20%. Wednesday night, mostly cloudy. Lows in the mid-40s. East winds 5 to 10 miles an hour with gusts up to 25 miles an hour. Thursday, mostly sunny. Highs in the lower 60s. East winds 5 to 10 miles an hour with gusts up to 25 miles an hour. Thursday night, mostly clear. Lows in the lower 40s. North winds around 5 miles an hour. Gusts up to 20 miles an hour after midnight. Here is the latest National Weather Service forecast for Cambria County, including the city of Johnstown. Tonight, cloudy. Showers likely before 8 p.m., then a chance of showers between 8 p.m. and 10 p.m. A slight chance of showers between 10 p.m. and midnight. Rainfall amounts less than a tenth of an inch. Lows around 50. East winds 10 to 15 miles an hour with gusts up to 30 miles an hour. Chance of rain 70%. Wednesday, mostly cloudy through 2 p.m., then becoming partly sunny. Highs in the upper 50s. East winds 10 to 15 miles an hour with gusts up to 30 miles an hour. Wednesday night, mostly cloudy. Lows in the mid-40s. East winds 10 to 15 miles an hour with gusts up to 30 miles an hour. Thursday, mostly sunny. Highs around 60. East winds 10 to 15 miles an hour with gusts up to 25 miles an hour. Thursday night, partly cloudy through midnight, then becoming mostly clear. Lows in the lower 40s.

northeast winds 5 to 10 miles an hour. And now the extended forecast for south-central Pennsylvania. Friday, sunny. Highs in the upper 60s. Friday night, partly cloudy. Lows in the upper 40s. Saturday, mostly sunny. Highs in the mid-60s. Saturday night, partly cloudy. Lows in the upper 40s. Sunday, mostly sunny with a 20% chance of showers. Highs in the mid-60s. Sunday night, partly cloudy. Lows in the upper 40s. Monday, mostly sunny. Highs in the upper 60s. Monday night, partly cloudy. Lows around 50. Tuesday, mostly sunny. Highs in the lower 70s. The 8 to 14 day outlook, from Wednesday, September 30th to Tuesday, October 6th, calls for above normal temperatures and above normal precipitation. Normal high temperatures across central Pennsylvania during this period range from the low 60s over the Allegheny Mountains to the upper 60s across the lower Susquehanna Valley. Normal lows range from the low 40s over the Alleghenies to the low 50s across the lower Susquehanna Valley. Here are the 5 p.m. conditions in the Altoona area. In Altoona, it was cloudy. The temperature was 55 degrees, the dew point 52, and the relative humidity 89%. The wind was east at 5 miles an hour. The pressure was 30.28 inches and steady. At State College, light rain was falling. The temperature was 57 degrees, the dew point 57, and the relative humidity 100%. The wind was southeast at 5 miles an hour. The pressure was 30.30 inches and steady. Now, a few other local conditions: Johnstown, cloudy 53, Dubois, light rain 55, Latrobe, cloudy 63, Pittsburgh drizzle 59, Erie, cloudy 63, Bradford cloudy 57. To the south and east, York, heavy rain and fog 58, Sealands Grove cloudy 63, Harrisburg light rain 59, Philadelphia cloudy 62, Baltimore light rain 60, Washington DC light rain 60. Once again, in Altoona it was 55 degrees under cloudy skies. And at State College it was 57 degrees with light rain. 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Here's the hazardous weather outlook for the following counties: Blair, Cambria, and Huntingdon. For today and tonight, the probability for widespread hazardous weather is low. And now the extended outlook for the period Wednesday through Monday. The probability for widespread hazardous weather is low. Here's the hazardous weather outlook for the following county: Bedford, Pennsylvania. For today and tonight, periods of moderate rainfall could result in aerial flooding and ponding in low-lying poor drainage areas. And now the extended outlook for the period Wednesday through Monday. The probability for widespread hazardous weather is low. The Altoona climate summary for this evening, as of 5 p.m., September 22, 2026. Today's high temperature was 56 degrees and the low 55 degrees. 0.71 inches of precipitation fell today, which brings the monthly total to 5.45 inches. The record high for tomorrow is 90, which occurred in 1970, and the record low is 31, which occurred in 1974. Sunset tonight is at 7:10 p.m. Sunrise tomorrow is at 7:02 a.m. Periods of rainfall will continue this evening before gradually tapering off tonight into Wednesday. Additional rainfall amounts through Wednesday morning will generally be under a half of an inch. High pressure will begin to build across the northeastern United States on Wednesday, with plentiful sunshine expected across the Commonwealth to end the work week. Low temperatures tonight will range from the mid-40s across the northern tier and portions of northeastern Pennsylvania to the mid-50s in the Philadelphia metro area. High temperatures will remain below climatological averages on Wednesday, ranging from the for Wednesday trend closer to seasonal averages, ranging from the upper 50s across the Laurel Highlands to the upper 60s across portions of southeastern Pennsylvania. Here is the latest National Weather Service forecast for Blair and Bedford counties, including the city of Altoona. Tonight, cloudy. Showers likely through 10 p.m., then a chance of showers between 10 p.m. and midnight. A slight chance of showers between midnight and 4 a.m.

Rainfall amounts around a tenth of an inch. Lows around 50. East winds 5 to 10 miles an hour with gusts up to 30 miles an hour. Chance of rain 70%. Wednesday, mostly cloudy through 4 p.m., then becoming partly sunny. A slight chance of showers before 8 a.m. Highs around 60. East winds 5 to 10 miles an hour with gusts up to 30 miles an hour. Chance of rain 20%. Wednesday night, mostly cloudy. Lows in the mid-40s. East winds 5 to 10 miles an hour with gusts up to 25 miles an hour. Thursday, mostly sunny. Highs in the lower 60s. East winds 5 to 10 miles an hour with gusts up to 25 miles an hour. Thursday night, mostly clear. Lows in the lower 40s. North winds around 5 miles an hour. Gusts up to 20 miles an hour after midnight. Here is the latest National Weather Service forecast for Cambria County, including the city of Johnstown. Tonight, cloudy. Showers likely before 8 p.m., then a chance of showers between 8 p.m. and 10 p.m. A slight chance of showers between 10 p.m. and midnight. Rainfall amounts less than a tenth of an inch. Lows around 50. East winds 10 to 15 miles an hour with gusts up to 30 miles an hour. Chance of rain 70%. Wednesday, mostly cloudy through 2 p.m., then becoming partly sunny. Highs in the upper 50s. East winds 10 to 15 miles an hour with gusts up to 30 miles an hour. Wednesday night, mostly cloudy. Lows in the mid-40s. East winds 10 to 15 miles an hour with gusts up to 30 miles an hour. Thursday, mostly sunny. Highs around 60. East winds 10 to 15 miles an hour with gusts up to 25 miles an hour. Thursday night, partly cloudy through midnight, then becoming mostly clear. Lows in the lower 40s. Northeast winds 5 to 10 miles an hour. And now the extended forecast for South Central Pennsylvania. Friday, sunny. Highs in the upper 60s. Friday night, partly cloudy. Lows in the upper 40s. Saturday, mostly sunny. Highs in the mid-60s. Saturday night, partly cloudy. Lows in the upper 40s. Sunday, mostly sunny with a 20% chance of showers. Highs in the mid-60s. Sunday night, partly cloudy. Lows in the upper 40s. Monday, mostly sunny. Highs in the upper 60s. Monday night, partly cloudy. Lows around 50. Tuesday, mostly sunny. Highs in the lower 70s. The 8 to 14 day outlook, from Wednesday, September 30th to Tuesday, October 6th, calls for above normal temperatures and above normal precipitation. Normal high temperatures across central Pennsylvania during this period range from the low 60s over the Allegheny Mountains to the upper 60s across the lower Susquehanna Valley. Normal lows range from the low 40s over the Alleghenies to the low 50s across the lower Susquehanna Valley. Here are the 5 p.m. conditions in the Altoona area. In Altoona, it was cloudy. The temperature was 55 degrees, the dew point 52, and the relative humidity 89%. The wind was east at 5 miles an hour. The pressure was 30.28 inches and steady. At State College, light rain was falling. The temperature was 57 degrees, the dew point 57, and the relative humidity 100%. The wind was southeast at 5 miles an hour. The pressure was 30.30 inches and steady. Now, a few other local conditions: Johnstown, cloudy 53, Dubois, light rain 55, Latrobe, cloudy 63, Pittsburgh drizzle 59, Erie, cloudy 63, Bradford cloudy 57. To the south and east, York, heavy rain and fog 58, Selinsgrove Grove cloudy 63, Harrisburg light rain 59, Philadelphia cloudy 62, Baltimore light rain 60, Washington DC light rain 60. Once again, in Altoona it was 55 degrees under cloudy skies. And at State College it was 57 degrees with light rain. This is NOAA Weather Radio, all hazards station WNG 589. 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
Here's the hazardous weather outlook for the following counties: Blair, Cambria, and Huntingdon. For today and tonight, the probability for widespread hazardous weather is low. And now the extended outlook for the period Wednesday through Monday. The probability for widespread hazardous weather is low. Here's the hazardous weather outlook for the following county: Bedford, Pennsylvania. For today and tonight, periods of moderate rainfall could result in aerial flooding and ponding in low-lying poor drainage areas. And now the extended outlook for the period Wednesday through Monday. The probability for widespread hazardous weather is low. The Altoona climate summary for this evening, as of 5 p.m., September 22, 2026. Today's high temperature was 56 degrees and the low 55 degrees. 0.71 inches of precipitation fell today, which brings the monthly total to 5.45 inches. The record high for tomorrow is 90, which occurred in 1970, and the record low is 31, which occurred in 1974. Sunset tonight is at 7:10 p.m. Sunrise tomorrow is at 7:02 a.m. Periods of rainfall will continue this evening before gradually tapering off tonight into Wednesday. Additional rainfall amounts through Wednesday morning will generally be under a half of an inch. High pressure will begin to build across the northeastern United States on Wednesday, with plentiful sunshine expected across the Commonwealth to end the work week. Low temperatures tonight will range from the mid-40s across the northern tier and portions of northeastern Pennsylvania to the mid-50s in the Philadelphia metro area. High temperatures will remain below climatological averages on Wednesday, ranging from the for Wednesday trend closer to seasonal averages, ranging from the upper 50s across the Laurel Highlands to the upper 60s across portions of southeastern Pennsylvania. Here is the latest National Weather Service forecast for Blair and Bedford counties, including the city of Altoona. Tonight, cloudy. Showers likely through 10 p.m., then a chance of showers between 10 p.m. and midnight. A slight chance of showers between midnight and 4 a.m. Rainfall amounts around a tenth of an inch. Lows around 50. East winds 5 to 10 miles an hour with gusts up to 30 miles an hour. Chance of rain 70%. Wednesday, mostly cloudy through 4 p.m., then becoming partly sunny. A slight chance of showers before 8 a.m. Highs around 60. East winds 5 to 10 miles an hour with gusts up to 30 miles an hour. Chance of rain 20%. Wednesday night, mostly cloudy. Lows in the mid-40s. East winds 5 to 10 miles an hour with gusts up to 25 miles an hour. Thursday, mostly sunny. Highs in the lower 60s. East winds 5 to 10 miles an hour with gusts up to 25 miles an hour. Thursday night, mostly clear. Lows in the lower 40s. North winds around 5 miles an hour. Gusts up to 20 miles an hour after midnight. Here is the latest National Weather Service forecast for Cambria County, including the city of Johnstown. Tonight, cloudy. Showers likely before 8 p.m., then a chance of showers between 8 p.m. and 10 p.m. A slight chance of showers between 10 p.m. and midnight. Rainfall amounts less than a tenth of an inch. Lows around 50. East winds 10 to 15 miles an hour with gusts up to 30 miles an hour. Chance of rain 70%. Wednesday, mostly cloudy through 2 p.m., then becoming partly sunny. Highs in the upper 50s. East winds 10 to 15 miles an hour with gusts up to 30 miles an hour. Wednesday night, mostly cloudy. Lows in the mid-40s. East winds 10 to 15 miles an hour with gusts up to 30 miles an hour. Thursday, mostly sunny. Highs around 60. East winds 10 to 15 miles an hour with gusts up to 25 miles an hour. Thursday night, partly cloudy through midnight, then becoming mostly clear. Lows in the lower 40s. Northeast winds 5 to 10 miles an hour. And now the extended forecast for South Central Pennsylvania. Friday, sunny. Highs in the upper 60s. Friday night, partly cloudy. Lows in the upper 40s. Saturday, mostly sunny. Highs in the mid-60s. Saturday night, partly cloudy. Lows in the upper 40s. Sunday, mostly sunny with a 20% chance of showers. Highs in the mid-60s.
Sunday night, partly cloudy. Lows in the upper 40s. Monday, mostly sunny. Highs in the upper 60s. Monday night, partly cloudy. Lows around 50. Tuesday, mostly sunny. Highs in the lower 70s. The 8 to 14-day outlook, from Wednesday, September 30th to Tuesday, October 6th, calls for above normal temperatures and above normal precipitation. Normal high temperatures across central Pennsylvania during this period range from the low 60s over the Allegheny Mountains to the upper 60s across the lower Susquehanna Valley. Normal lows range from the low 40s over the Alleghenies to the low 50s across the lower Susquehanna Valley. Here are the 5 p.m. conditions in the Altoona area. In Altoona, it was cloudy. The temperature was 55 degrees, the dew point 52, and the relative humidity 89%. The wind was east at 5 miles an hour. The pressure was 30.28 inches and steady. At State College, light rain was falling. The temperature was 57 degrees, the dew point 57, and the relative humidity 100%. The wind was southeast at 5 miles an hour. The pressure was 30.30 inches and steady. Now, a few other local conditions: Johnstown, cloudy 53, Dubois, light rain 55, Latrobe, cloudy 63, Pittsburgh drizzle 59, Erie, cloudy 63, Bradford cloudy 57. To the south and east, York, heavy rain and fog 58, Sealands Grove cloudy 63, Harrisburg light rain 59, and state through Monday. The probability for widespread hazardous weather is low. Here's the hazardous weather outlook for the following county, Bedford, Pennsylvania. For today and tonight, periods of moderate rainfall could result in aerial flooding and ponding in low-lying poor drainage areas. And now the extended outlook for the period Wednesday through Monday. The probability for widespread hazardous weather is low. The Altoona climate summary for this evening, as of 5 p.m., September 22, 2026. Today's high temperature was 56 degrees and the low 55 degrees. 0.71 inches of precipitation fell today, which brings the monthly total to 5.45 inches. The record high for tomorrow is 90, which occurred in 1970, and the record low is 31, which occurred in 1974. Sunset tonight is at 7:10 p.m. Sunrise tomorrow is at 7:02 a.m. Periods of rainfall will continue this evening before gradually tapering off tonight into Wednesday. Additional rainfall amounts through Wednesday morning will generally be under a half of an inch. High pressure will begin to build across the northeastern United States on Wednesday, with plentiful sunshine expected across the Commonwealth to end the work week. Low temperatures tonight will range from the mid-40s across the northern tier and portions of northeastern Pennsylvania to the mid-50s in the Philadelphia metro area. High temperatures will remain below climatological averages on Wednesday, ranging from the for Wednesday trend closer to seasonal averages, ranging from the upper 50s across the Laurel Highlands to the upper 60s across portions of southeastern Pennsylvania. Here is the latest National Weather Service forecast for Blair and Bedford counties, including the city of Altoona. Tonight, cloudy. Showers likely through 10 p.m., then a chance of showers between 10 p.m. and midnight. A slight chance of showers between midnight and 4 a.m. Rainfall amounts around a tenth of an inch. Lows around 50. East winds 5 to 10 miles an hour with gusts up to 30 miles an hour. Chance of rain 70%. Wednesday, mostly cloudy through 4 p.m., then becoming partly sunny. A slight chance of showers before 8 a.m. Highs around 60. East winds 5 to 10 miles an hour with gusts up to 30 miles an hour. Chance of rain 20%. Wednesday night, mostly cloudy. Lows in the mid-40s. East winds 5 to 10 miles an hour with gusts up to 25 miles an hour.